was around 70. Monday, mostly sunny. Hot. Highs in the lower 90s. Monday night and Tuesday, mostly clear. Lows around 70. Highs in the mid-80s. Tuesday night and Wednesday, mostly clear. Lows in the mid-60s. Highs in the lower 80s. Again, the forecast for the Quad Cities and surrounding areas for tonight, mostly clear. Patchy fog after midnight. Lows in the lower 70s. Southwest winds around 5 miles an hour until midnight, becoming light and variable. The Moline, Illinois climate summary for this evening, as of 4 p.m., July 15, 2026. Today's high temperature was 93 degrees. The normal high is 86. The record high is 106 degrees, which was set in 1936. Today's low temperature was 69 degrees. The normal low is 65. The record low is 48 degrees, which was set in 1967. No precipitation fell today, which leaves the monthly total at 1.86 inches. The total precipitation for the year still stands at 20.86 inches. The normal high temperature for tomorrow is 86 degrees, and the normal low is 65. The record high for tomorrow is 101, which occurred in 1913, and the record low is 51, which occurred in 2014. Sunset tonight is at 8:34 p.m. Sunrise tomorrow is at 5:42 a.m. You are listening to NOAA Weather Radio Station WXJ73 in the Quad Cities. The current time is 7:03 p.m. Central Daylight Time. At 7 p.m. in Moline, skies were mostly sunny. The temperature was 90 degrees, dew point 71, relative humidity 53%, producing a heat index of 96. The wind was east at 5 miles an hour. And the pressure was 30.02 inches and falling. At Davenport, skies were sunny. The temperature was 87 degrees, dew point 74, relative humidity 64%, producing a heat index of 95. The wind was northwest at 5 miles an hour. And the pressure was 30.04 inches and steady. Close to home, Burlington sunny and 89. Cedar Rapids partly sunny and 88. Dubuque mostly sunny and 90. Iowa City mostly sunny and 90. Peoria cloudy and 89. Rockford partly sunny and 89. Across the Midwest, Chicago partly sunny and 90. Des Moines mostly sunny and 87. Madison mostly sunny and 91. Milwaukee haze and 79. Minneapolis partly sunny and 90. Omaha mostly sunny and 90. St. Louis mostly sunny and 88. Springfield, Illinois sunny and 87. Waterloo sunny and 89. Once again at 7 p.m. in Moline with mostly sunny skies, the temperature was 90. At Davenport with sunny skies, the temperature was 87. Here is the hazardous weather outlook. For today and tonight, a heat advisory remains in effect for portions of northeast Iowa and northwest Illinois from noon to 8 p.m. where heat index readings will most likely exceed 100 degrees. Elsewhere, heat index readings will be in the mid-90s to near 100. Wildfire smoke will be found across parts of the area and is expected to remain mainly aloft, but could limit temperatures. Looking ahead, hot and humid conditions will persist into Saturday, with afternoon heat index readings in the 90s to around 100 degrees. The prolonged period of hot temperatures may pose a risk to those without adequate cooling or those who must spend extended time outdoors. Thunderstorm chances return to the forecast Thursday afternoon through Saturday evening. The best coverage 30 to 60% is expected Friday afternoon and evening. The storms will be capable of producing heavy downpours and gusty winds, with the overall threat for severe weather being low. Spotter activation will not be needed today or tonight. And now, your National Weather Service forecast for the Quad Cities and surrounding areas. Tonight, mostly clear. Patchy fog after midnight. Lows in the lower 70s. Southwest winds around 5 miles an hour until midnight, becoming light and variable. Thursday, patchy fog in the morning. Sunny, hot with highs in the lower 90s. Southwest winds around 5 miles an hour. Thursday night, partly cloudy. Humid with lows in the mid-70s. South winds around 5 miles an hour. Friday, mostly sunny. A slight chance of showers and thunderstorms in the morning, then showers likely will.
Chance of thunderstorms in the afternoon. Hot with highs in the lower 90s. Southwest winds 5 to 10 miles an hour. Chance of rain 70%. Friday night, mostly clear. Humid with lows in the mid-70s. Southwest winds 5 to 10 miles an hour. Saturday and Saturday night, mostly clear. Hot. Highs in the lower 90s. Lows in the upper 60s. Sunday and Sunday night, mostly clear. Highs in the upper 80s. Lows around 70. Monday, mostly sunny. Hot. Highs in the lower 90s. Monday night and Tuesday, mostly clear. Lows around 70. Highs in the mid-80s. Tuesday night and Wednesday, mostly clear. Lows in the mid-60s. Highs in the lower 80s. Again, the forecast for the Quad Cities and surrounding areas for tonight, mostly clear. Patchy fog after midnight. Lows in the lower 70s. Southwest winds around 5 miles an hour until midnight, becoming light and variable. The Moline, Illinois climate summary for this evening, as of 4 p.m., July 15, 2026. Today's high temperature was 93 degrees. The normal high is 86. The record high is 106 degrees, which was set in 1936. Today's low temperature was 69 degrees. The normal low is 65. The record low is 48 degrees, which was set in 1967. No precipitation fell today, which leaves the monthly total at 1.86 inches. The total precipitation for the year still stands at 20.86 inches. The normal high temperature for tomorrow is 86 degrees, and the normal low is 65. The record high for tomorrow is 101, which occurred in 1913, and the record low is 51, which occurred in 2014. Sunset tonight is at 8:34 p.m. Sunrise tomorrow is at 5:42 a.m. You're listening to NOAA Weather Radio Station WXJ73 in the Quad Cities. The current time is 7:08 p.m. Central Daylight Time. At 7 p.m. in Moline, skies were mostly sunny. The temperature was 90 degrees, dew point 71, relative humidity 53%, producing a heat index of 96. The wind was east at 5 miles an hour. And the pressure was 30.02 inches and falling. At Davenport, skies were sunny. The temperature was 87 degrees, dew point 74, relative humidity 64%, producing a heat index of 95. The wind was northwest at 5 miles an hour. And the pressure was 30.04 inches and steady. Close to home, Burlington sunny and 89. Cedar Rapids partly sunny and 88. Dubuque mostly sunny and 90. Iowa City mostly sunny and 90. Peoria cloudy and 89. Rockford partly sunny and 89. Across the Midwest, Chicago partly sunny and 90. Des Moines mostly sunny and 87. Madison mostly sunny and 91. Milwaukee Hayes and 79. Minneapolis partly sunny and 90. Omaha mostly sunny and 90. St. Louis mostly sunny and 88. Springfield, Illinois sunny and 87. Waterloo sunny and 89. Once again at 7 p.m. in Moline with mostly sunny skies, the temperature was 90. At Davenport with sunny skies, the temperature was 87. Here is the hazardous weather outlook. For today and tonight, a heat advisory remains in effect for portions of northeast Iowa and northwest Illinois from noon to 8 p.m. where heat index readings will most likely exceed 100 degrees. Elsewhere, heat index readings will be in the mid-90s to near 100. Wildfire smoke will be found across parts of the area and is expected to remain mainly aloft, but could limit temperatures. Looking ahead, hot and humid conditions will persist into Saturday, with afternoon heat index readings in the 90s to around 100 degrees. The prolonged period of hot temperatures may pose a risk to those without adequate cooling or those who must spend extended time outdoors. Thunderstorm chances return to the forecast Thursday afternoon through Saturday evening. The best coverage 30 to 60% is expected Friday afternoon and evening. The storms will be capable of producing heavy downpours and gusty winds, with the overall threat for severe weather being low. Spotter activation will not be needed today or tonight. And now, your National Weather Service forecast for the Quad Cities and surrounding areas. Tonight, mostly clear. Patchy fog.
after midnight. Lows in the lower 70s. Southwest winds around 5 miles an hour until midnight, becoming light and variable. Thursday, patchy fog in the morning. Sunny, hot with highs in the lower 90s. Southwest winds around 5 miles an hour. Thursday night, partly cloudy. Humid with lows in the mid-70s. South winds around 5 miles an hour. Friday, mostly sunny. A slight chance of showers and thunderstorms in the morning, then showers likely with a chance of thunderstorms in the afternoon. Hot with highs in the lower 90s. Southwest winds 5 to 10 miles an hour. Chance of rain 70%. Friday night, mostly clear. Humid with lows in the mid-70s. Southwest winds 5 to 10 miles an hour. Saturday and Saturday night, mostly clear. Hot. Highs in the lower 90s. Lows in the upper 60s. Sunday and Sunday night, mostly clear. Highs in the upper 80s. Lows around 70. Monday, mostly sunny. Hot. Highs in the lower 90s. Monday night and Tuesday, mostly clear. Lows around 70. Highs in the mid-80s. Tuesday night and Wednesday, mostly clear. Lows in the mid-60s. Highs in the lower 80s. Again, the forecast for the Guam cities and surrounding areas for tonight, mostly clear. Patchy fog after midnight. Lows in the lower 70s. Southwest winds around 5 miles an hour until midnight, becoming light and variable. The Moline, Illinois climate summary for this evening, as of 4 p.m., July 15, 2026. Today's high temperature was 93 degrees. The normal high is 86. The record high is 106 degrees, which was set in 1936. Today's low temperature was 69 degrees. The normal low is 65. The record low is 48 degrees, which was set in 1967. No precipitation fell today, which leaves the monthly total at 1.86 inches. The total precipitation for the year still stands at 20.86 inches. The normal high temperature for tomorrow is 86 degrees, and the normal low is 65. The record high for tomorrow is 101, which occurred in 1913, and the record low is 51, which occurred in 2014. Sunset tonight is at 8:34 p.m. Sunrise tomorrow is at 5:42 a.m. You are listening to NOAA Weather Radio Station WXJ73 in the Quad Cities. The current time is 7:14 p.m. Central Daylight Time. At 7 p.m. in Moline, skies were mostly sunny. The temperature was 90 degrees, dew point 71, relative humidity 53%, producing a heat index of 96. The wind was east at 5 miles an hour. And the pressure was 30.02 inches and falling. At Davenport, skies were sunny. The temperature was 87 degrees, dew point 74, relative humidity 64%, producing a heat index of 95. The wind was northwest at 5 miles an hour. And the pressure was 30.04 inches and steady. Close to home, Burlington sunny and 89. Cedar Rapids mostly sunny and 88. Dubuque mostly sunny and 90. Iowa City mostly sunny and 90. Muscatine 91. Galesburg mostly sunny and 85. Peoria cloudy and 89. Savannah 91. Rockford partly sunny and 89. Across the Midwest, Chicago partly sunny and 90. Des Moines mostly sunny and 87. Madison mostly sunny and 91. Milwaukee haze and 79. Minneapolis partly sunny and 90. Omaha mostly sunny and 90. St. Louis mostly sunny and 88. Springfield, Illinois sunny and 87. Waterloo sunny and 89. Once again at 7 p.m. in Moline with mostly sunny skies, the temperature was 90. At Davenport with sunny skies, the temperature was 87. Minor flooding is forecast. The areas affected include Cedar River near Conesville. The hazardous weather conditions are expected from this evening to Friday afternoon. The following impacts are expected: at 13.5 feet, water affects yards and access roads of residences along Iowa Highway 22. Water affects the lowest sections of campgrounds just north of I-80 along the river and the lowest sections of Jack Sugar Memorial Park in Moscow. Water is also on 152nd Street.

The prolonged period of hot temperatures may pose a risk to those without adequate cooling or those who must spend extended time outdoors. Thunderstorm chances return to the forecast Thursday afternoon through Saturday evening. The best coverage, 30 to 60%, is expected Friday afternoon and evening. The storms will be capable of producing heavy downpours and gusty winds, with the overall threat for severe weather being low. Spotter activation will not be needed today or tonight. And now, your National Weather Service forecast for the Quad Cities and surrounding areas. Tonight, mostly clear. Patchy fog after midnight. Lows in the lower 70s. Southwest winds around 5 miles an hour until midnight, becoming light and variable. Thursday, patchy fog in the morning. Sunny, hot with highs in the lower 90s. Southwest winds around 5 miles an hour. Thursday night, partly cloudy. Humid with lows in the mid-70s. South winds around 5 miles an hour. Friday, mostly sunny. A slight chance of showers and thunderstorms in the morning, then showers likely with a chance of thunderstorms in the afternoon. Hot with highs in the lower 90s. Southwest winds 5 to 10 miles an hour. Chance of rain 70%. Friday night, mostly clear. Humid with lows in the mid-70s. Southwest winds 5 to 10 miles an hour. Saturday and Saturday night, mostly clear. Hot. Highs in the lower 90s. Lows in the upper 60s. Sunday and Sunday night, mostly clear. Highs in the upper 80s. Lows around 70. Monday, mostly sunny. Hot. Highs in the lower 90s. Monday night and Tuesday, mostly clear. Lows around 70. Highs in the mid-80s. Tuesday night and Wednesday, mostly clear. Lows in the mid-60s. Highs in the lower 80s. Again, the forecast for the Quad Cities and surrounding areas for tonight, mostly clear. Patchy fog after midnight. Lows in the lower 70s. Southwest winds around 5 miles an hour until midnight, becoming light and variable. The Moline, Illinois climate summary for this evening, as of 4 p.m., July 15, 2026. Today's high temperature was 93 degrees. The normal high is 86. The record high is 106 degrees, which was set in 1936. Today's low temperature was 69 degrees. The normal low is 65. The record low is 48 degrees, which was set in 1967. No precipitation fell today, which leaves the monthly total at 1.86 inches. The total precipitation for the year still stands at 20.86 inches. The normal high temperature for tomorrow is 86 degrees, and the normal low is 65. The record high for tomorrow is 101, which occurred in 1913, and the record low is 51, which occurred in 2014. Sunset tonight is at 8:34 p.m. Sunrise tomorrow is at 5:42 a.m. You are listening to NOAA Weather Radio Station WXJ73 in the Quad Cities. 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The coverage area includes the following counties: Cedar, Clinton, Louisa, Muscatine, Scott, Henry, Illinois, Mercer, Rock Island, and Whiteside. The current time is 7:21 p.m. Central Daylight Time. At 7 p.m. in Moline, skies were mostly sunny. The temperature was 90 degrees, dew point 71, relative humidity 53%, producing a heat index of 96. The wind was east at 5 miles an hour, and the pressure was 30.02 inches and falling. At Davenport, skies were sunny. The temperature was 87 degrees, dew point 74, relative humidity 64%, producing a heat index of 95. The wind was northwest at 5 miles an hour, and the pressure was 30.04 inches and steady. Close to home, Burlington sunny and 89. Cedar Rapids mostly sunny and 88. Dubuque mostly sunny and 90. Iowa City mostly sunny and 90. Muscatine 91. Galesburg mostly sunny and 85. Peoria cloudy and 89. Savannah 91. Rockford partly sunny and 89. Across the Midwest, Chicago partly sunny and 90.

Des Moines, mostly sunny and 87. Madison, mostly sunny and 91. Milwaukee, Hays and 79. Minneapolis, partly sunny and 90. Omaha, mostly sunny and 90. St. Louis, mostly sunny and 88. Springfield, Illinois, sunny and 87. Waterloo, sunny and 89. Once again at 7 p.m. in Moline with mostly sunny skies, the temperature was 90. At Davenport with sunny skies, the temperature was 87. Here is the hazardous weather outlook. For today and tonight, a heat advisory remains in effect for portions of northeast Iowa and northwest Illinois from noon to 8 p.m. where heat index readings will most likely exceed 100 degrees. Elsewhere, heat index readings will be in the mid-90s to near 100. Wildfire smoke will be found across parts of the area and is expected to remain mainly aloft, but could limit temperatures. Looking ahead, hot and humid conditions will persist into Saturday, with afternoon heat index readings in the 90s to around 100 degrees. The prolonged period of hot temperatures may pose a risk to those without adequate cooling or those who must spend extended time outdoors. Thunderstorm chances return to the forecast Thursday afternoon through Saturday evening. The best coverage 30 to 60% is expected Friday afternoon and evening. The storms will be capable of producing heavy downpours and gusty winds, with the overall threat for severe weather being low. Spotter activation will not be needed today or tonight. And now, your National Weather Service forecast for the Quad Cities and surrounding areas. Tonight, mostly clear. Patchy fog after midnight. Lows in the lower 70s. Southwest winds around 5 miles an hour until midnight, becoming light and variable. Thursday, patchy fog in the morning. Sunny, hot with highs in the lower 90s. Southwest winds around 5 miles an hour. Thursday night, partly cloudy. Humid with lows in the mid-70s. South winds around 5 miles an hour. Friday, mostly sunny. A slight chance of showers and thunderstorms in the morning, then showers likely with a chance of thunderstorms in the afternoon. Hot with highs in the lower 90s. Southwest winds 5 to 10 miles an hour. Chance of rain 70%. Friday night, mostly clear. Humid with lows in the mid-70s. Southwest winds 5 to 10 miles an hour. Saturday and Saturday night, mostly clear. Hot. Highs in the lower 90s. Lows in the upper 60s. Sunday and Sunday night, mostly clear. Highs in the upper 80s. Lows around 70. Monday, mostly sunny. Hot. Highs in the lower 90s. Monday night and Tuesday, mostly clear. Lows around 70. Highs in the mid-80s. Tuesday night and Wednesday, mostly clear. Lows in the mid-60s. Highs in the lower 80s. Again, the forecast for the Quad Cities and surrounding areas for tonight, mostly clear. Patchy fog after midnight. Lows in the lower 70s. Southwest winds around 5 miles an hour until midnight, becoming light and variable. The Moline, Illinois climate summary for this evening, as of 4 p.m., July 15, 2026. Today's high temperature was 93 degrees. The normal high is 86. The record high is 106 degrees, which was set in 1936. Today's low temperature was 69 degrees. The normal low is 65. The record low is 48 degrees, which was set in 1967. No precipitation fell today, which leaves the monthly total at 1.86 inches. The total precipitation for the year still stands at 20.86 inches. The normal high temperature for tomorrow is 86 degrees, and the normal low is 65. The record high for tomorrow is 101, which occurred in 1913, and the record low is 51, which occurred in 2014. Sunset tonight is at 8:34 p.m. Sunrise tomorrow is at 5:42 a.m. You are listening to NOAA Weather Radio Station WXJ73 in the Quad Cities. The current time is 7:27 p.m. Central Daylight Time. At 7 p.m. in Moline, skies were mostly sunny. The temperature was 19 degrees, dew point 71, relative humidity 53%, producing a heat index of 96. The wind was east at 5 miles an hour. And the pressure was 30.02 inches and falling. At Davenport, skies were sunny. The temperature was 87 degrees, dew point 74.
Relative humidity 64%, producing a heat index of 95. The wind was northwest at 5 miles an hour. And the pressure was 30.04 inches and steady. Close to home, Burlington sunny and 89. Cedar Rapids mostly sunny and 88. Dubuque mostly sunny and 90. Iowa City mostly sunny and 90. Muscatine 91. Galesburg mostly sunny and 85. Peoria cloudy and 89. Savannah 91. Rockford partly sunny and 89. Across the Midwest, Chicago partly sunny and 90. Des Moines mostly sunny and 87. Madison mostly sunny and 91. Milwaukee haze and 79. Minneapolis partly sunny and 90. Omaha mostly sunny and 90. St. Louis mostly sunny and 88. Springfield, Illinois sunny and 87. Waterloo sunny and 89. Once again at 7 p.m. in Moline with mostly sunny skies, the temperature was 90. At Davenport with sunny skies, the temperature was 87. Here is the hazardous weather outlook. For today and tonight, a heat advisory remains in effect for portions of northeast Iowa and northwest Illinois from noon to 8 p.m. where heat index readings will most likely exceed 100 degrees. Elsewhere, heat index readings will be in the mid-90s to near 100. Wildfire smoke will be found across parts of the area and is expected to remain mainly aloft, but could limit temperatures. Looking ahead, hot and humid conditions will persist into Saturday, with afternoon heat index readings in the 90s to around 100 degrees. The prolonged period of hot temperatures may pose a risk to those without adequate cooling, or those who must spend extended time outdoors. Thunderstorm chances return to the forecast Thursday afternoon through Saturday evening. The best coverage 30 to 60% is expected Friday afternoon and evening. The storms will be capable of producing heavy downpours and gusty winds, with the overall threat for severe weather being low. Spotter activation will not be needed today or tonight. And now, your National Weather Service forecast for the Quad Cities and surrounding areas. Tonight, mostly clear. Patchy fog after midnight. Lows in the lower 70s. Southwest winds around 5 miles an hour until midnight, becoming light and variable. Thursday, patchy fog in the morning. Sunny, hot with highs in the lower 90s. Southwest winds around 5 miles an hour. Thursday night, partly cloudy. Humid with lows in the mid-70s. South winds around 5 miles an hour. Friday, mostly sunny. A slight chance of showers and thunderstorms in the morning, then showers likely with a chance of thunderstorms in the afternoon. Hot with highs in the lower 90s. Southwest winds 5 to 10 miles an hour. Chance of rain 70%. Friday night, mostly clear. Humid with lows in the mid-70s. Southwest winds 5 to 10 miles an hour. Saturday and Saturday night, mostly clear. Hot. Highs in the lower 90s. Lows in the upper 60s. Sunday and Sunday night, mostly clear. Highs in the upper 80s. Lows around 70. Monday, mostly sunny. Hot. Highs in the lower 90s. Monday night and Tuesday, mostly clear. Lows around 70. Highs in the mid-80s. Tuesday night and Wednesday, mostly clear. Lows in the mid-60s. Highs in the lower 80s. Again, the forecast for the Quad Cities and surrounding areas for tonight, mostly clear. Patchy fog after midnight. Lows in the lower 70s. Southwest winds around 5 miles an hour until midnight, becoming light and variable. The Moline, Illinois climate summary for this evening, as of 4 p.m., July 15, 2026. Today's high temperature was 93 degrees. The normal high is 86. The record high is 106 degrees, which was set in 1936. Today's low temperature was 69 degrees. The normal low is 65. The record low is 48 degrees, which was set in 1967. No precipitation fell today, which leaves the monthly total at 1.86 inches. The total precipitation for the year still stands at 20.86 inches. The normal high temperature for tomorrow is 86 degrees, and the normal low is 65. The record high for tomorrow is 101, which occurred in 1913, and the record low is 51, which occurred in 2014. Sunset tonight is at 8:34 p.m.
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The current time is 7:32 p.m. Central Daylight Time. At 7 p.m. in Moline, skies were mostly sunny. The temperature was 19 degrees, dew point 71, relative humidity 53%, producing a heat index of 96. The wind was east at 5 miles an hour, and the pressure was 30.02 inches and falling. At Davenport, skies were sunny. The temperature was 87 degrees, dew point 74, relative humidity 64%, producing a heat index of 95. The wind was northwest at 5 miles an hour, and the pressure was 30.04 inches and steady. Close to home, Burlington sunny and 89. Cedar Rapids mostly sunny and 88. Dubuque mostly sunny and 90. Iowa City mostly sunny and 90. Muscatine 91. Galesburg mostly sunny and 85. Peoria cloudy and 89. Savannah 91. Rockford partly sunny and 89. Across the Midwest, Chicago partly sunny and 90. Des Moines mostly sunny and 87. Madison mostly sunny and 91. Milwaukee Hays and 79. Minneapolis partly sunny and 90. Omaha mostly sunny and 90. St. Louis mostly sunny and 88. Springfield, Illinois sunny and 87. Waterloo sunny and 89. Once again at 7 p.m. in Moline with mostly sunny skies, the temperature was 90. At Davenport with sunny skies, the temperature was 87. Here is the hazardous weather outlook. For today and tonight, a heat advisory remains in effect for portions of northeast Iowa and northwest Illinois from noon to 8 p.m. where heat index readings will most likely exceed 100 degrees. Elsewhere, heat index readings will be in the mid-90s to near 100. Wildfire smoke will be found across parts of the area and is expected to remain mainly aloft, but could limit temperatures. Looking ahead, hot and humid conditions will persist into Saturday, with afternoon heat index readings in the 90s to around 100 degrees. The prolonged period of hot temperatures may pose a risk to those without adequate cooling or those who must spend extended time outdoors. Thunderstorm chances return to the forecast Thursday afternoon through Saturday evening. The best coverage, 30 to 60%, is expected Friday afternoon and evening. The storms will be capable of producing heavy downpours and gusty winds, with the overall threat for severe weather being low. Spotter activation will not be needed today or tonight. And now, your National Weather Service forecast for the Quad Cities and surrounding areas. Tonight, mostly clear. Patchy fog after midnight. Lows in the lower 70s. Southwest winds around 5 miles an hour until midnight, becoming light and variable. Thursday, patchy fog in the morning. Sunny, hot with highs in the lower 90s. Southwest winds around 5 miles an hour. Thursday night, partly cloudy. Humid with lows in the mid-70s. South winds around 5 miles an hour. Friday, mostly sunny. A slight chance of showers and thunderstorms in the morning, then showers likely with a chance of thunderstorms in the afternoon. Hot with highs in the lower 90s. Southwest winds 5 to 10 miles an hour. Chance of rain 70%. Friday night, mostly clear. Humid with lows in the mid-70s. Southwest winds 5 to 10 miles an hour. Saturday and Saturday night, mostly clear. Hot. Highs in the lower 90s. Lows in the upper 60s. Sunday and Sunday night, mostly clear. Highs in the upper 80s. Lows around 70. Monday, mostly sunny. Hot. Highs in the lower 90s. Monday night and Tuesday, mostly clear. Lows around 70. Highs in the mid-80s. Tuesday night and Wednesday, mostly clear. Lows in the mid-60s. Highs in the lower 80s. Again, the forecast for the Quad Cities and surrounding areas for tonight, mostly clear. Patchy fog after midnight. Lows in the lower 70s. Southwest winds around 5 miles an hour until midnight, becoming light and variable. The Moline, Illinois climate summary for this evening, as of 4 p.m., July 15, 2026. Today's high temperature was 93 degrees. The normal high is 86. The record high is 106 degrees.
degrees, which was set in 1936. Today's low temperature was 69 degrees. The normal low is 65. The record low is 48 degrees, which was set in 1967. No precipitation fell today, which leaves the monthly total at 1.86 inches. The total precipitation for the year still stands at 20.86 inches. The normal high temperature for tomorrow is 86 degrees, and the normal low is 65. The record high for tomorrow is 101, which occurred in 1913, and the record low is 51, which occurred in 2014. Sunset tonight is at 8:34 p.m. Sunrise tomorrow is at 5:42 a.m. You are listening to NOAA Weather Radio Station WXJ73 in the Quad Cities. The current time is 7:38 p.m. Central Daylight Time. At 7 p.m. in Moline, skies were mostly sunny. The temperature was 90 degrees, dew point 71, relative humidity 53%, producing a heat index of 96. The wind was east at 5 miles an hour. And the pressure was 30.02 inches and falling. At Davenport, skies were sunny. The temperature was 87 degrees, dew point 74, relative humidity 64%, producing a heat index of 95. The wind was northwest at 5 miles an hour. And the pressure was 30.04 inches and steady. Close to home, Burlington sunny and 89. Cedar Rapids mostly sunny and 88. Dubuque mostly sunny and 90. Iowa City mostly sunny and 90. Muscatine 91. Galesburg mostly sunny and 85. Peoria cloudy and 89. Savannah 91. Rockford partly sunny and 89. Across the Midwest, Chicago partly sunny and 90. Des Moines mostly sunny and 87. Madison mostly sunny and 91. Milwaukee haze and 79. Minneapolis partly sunny and 90. Omaha mostly sunny and 90. St. Louis mostly sunny and 88. Springfield, Illinois sunny and 87. Waterloo sunny and 89. Once again at 7 p.m. in Moline with mostly sunny skies, the temperature was 90. At Davenport with sunny skies, the temperature was 87. Here is the hazardous weather outlook. For today and tonight, a heat advisory remains in effect for portions of northeast Iowa and northwest Illinois from noon to 8 p.m. where heat index readings will most likely exceed 100 degrees. Elsewhere, heat index readings will be in the mid-90s to near 100. Wildfire smoke will be found across parts of the area and is expected to remain mainly aloft, but could limit temperatures. Looking ahead, hot and humid conditions will persist into Saturday, with afternoon heat index readings in the 90s to around 100 degrees. The prolonged period of hot temperatures may pose a risk to those without adequate cooling or those who must spend extended time outdoors. Thunderstorm chances return to the forecast Thursday afternoon through Saturday evening. The best coverage 30 to 60% is expected Friday afternoon and evening. The storms will be capable of producing heavy downpours and gusty winds, with the overall threat for severe weather being low. Spotter activation will not be needed today or tonight. And now, your National Weather Service forecast for the Quad Cities and surrounding areas. Tonight, mostly clear. Patchy fog after midnight. Lows in the lower 70s. Southwest winds around 5 miles an hour until midnight, becoming light and variable. Thursday, patchy fog in the morning. Sunny, hot with highs in the lower 90s. Southwest winds around 5 miles an hour. Thursday night, partly cloudy. Humid with lows in the mid-70s. South winds around 5 miles an hour. Friday, mostly sunny. A slight chance of showers and thunderstorms in the morning, then showers likely with a chance of thunderstorms in the afternoon. Hot with highs in the lower 90s. Southwest winds 5 to 10 miles an hour. Chance of rain 70%. Friday night, mostly clear. Humid with lows in the mid-70s. Southwest winds 5 to 10 miles an hour. Saturday and Saturday night, mostly clear. Hot. Highs in the lower 90s. Lows in the upper 60s. Sunday and Sunday night, mostly clear. Highs in the upper 80s. Lows around 70. Monday, mostly sunny. Hot. Highs in the lower 90s. Monday night and Tuesday, mostly clear. Lows around 70.
highs in the mid-80s. Tuesday night and Wednesday, mostly clear. Lows in the mid-60s. Highs in the lower 80s. Again, the forecast for the Guam cities and surrounding areas for tonight, mostly clear. Patchy fog after midnight. Lows in the lower 70s. Southwest winds around 5 miles an hour until midnight, becoming light and variable. The Moline, Illinois climate summary for this evening, as of 4 p.m., July 15, 2026. Today's high temperature was 93 degrees. The normal high is 86. The record high is 106 degrees, which was set in 1936. Today's low temperature was 69 degrees. The normal low is 65. The record low is 48 degrees, which was set in 1967. No precipitation fell today, which leaves the monthly total at 1.86 inches. The total precipitation for the year still stands at 20.86 inches. The normal high temperature for tomorrow is 86 degrees, and the normal low is 65. The record high for tomorrow is 101, which occurred in 1913, and the record low is 51, which occurred in 2014. Sunset tonight is at 8:34 p.m. Sunrise tomorrow is at 5:42 a.m. You're listening to NOAA Weather Radio Station WXJ73 in the Quad Cities. The current time is 7:44 p.m. Central Daylight Time. At 7 p.m. in Moline, skies were mostly sunny. The temperature was 90 degrees, dew point 71, relative humidity 53%, producing a heat index of 96. The wind was east at 5 miles an hour. And the pressure was 30.02 inches and falling. At Davenport, skies were sunny. The temperature was 87 degrees, dew point 74, relative humidity 64%, producing a heat index of 95. The wind was northwest at 5 miles an hour. And the pressure was 30.04 inches and steady. Close to home, Burlington sunny and 89. Cedar Rapids mostly sunny and 88. Dubuque mostly sunny and 90. Iowa City mostly sunny and 90. Muscatine 91. Galesburg mostly sunny and 85. Peoria cloudy and 89. Savannah 91. Rockford partly sunny and 89. Across the Midwest, Chicago partly sunny and 90. Des Moines mostly sunny and 87. Madison mostly sunny and 91. Milwaukee haze and 79. Minneapolis partly sunny and 90. Omaha mostly sunny and 90. St. Louis mostly sunny and 88. Springfield, Illinois sunny and 87. Waterloo sunny and 89. Once again at 7 p.m. in Moline with mostly sunny skies, the temperature was 90. At Davenport with sunny skies, the temperature was 87. Minor flooding is forecast. The areas affected include Cedar River near Conesville. The hazardous weather conditions are expected from this evening to Friday afternoon. The following impacts are expected: at 13.5 feet, water affects yards and access roads of residences along Iowa Highway 22. Water affects the lowest sections of campgrounds just north of I-80 along the river and the lowest sections of Jack Sugar Memorial Park in Moscow. Water is also on 152nd Street north of County Road F-70. Additional details: at 8 a.m. Wednesday, the stage was 12.6 feet and rising. Forecast: the river is expected to rise above flood stage late this evening to a crest of 13.3 feet early tomorrow afternoon. It will then fall below flood stage late Friday morning. Flood stage is 13.0 feet. Here is the hazardous weather outlook. For today and tonight, a heat advisory remains in effect for portions of northeast Iowa and northwest Illinois from noon to 8 p.m. where heat index readings will most likely exceed 100 degrees. Elsewhere, heat index readings will be in the mid-90s to near 100. Wildfire smoke will be found across parts of the area and is expected to remain mainly aloft, but could limit temperatures. Looking ahead, hot and humid conditions will persist into Saturday, with afternoon heat index readings in the 90s to around 100 degrees. The prolonged period of hot temperatures may pose a risk to those without adequate cooling or those who must spend extended time outdoors. Thunderstorm chances return to the forecast Thursday afternoon through Saturday evening. The best coverage 30 to 60% is expected Friday afternoon and evening. The storms will be capable of producing heavy downpours and gusty winds, with the
All threat for severe weather being low. Spotter activation will not be needed today or tonight. And now, your National Weather Service forecast for the Guam cities and surrounding areas. Tonight, mostly clear. Patchy fog after midnight. Lows in the lower 70s. Southwest winds around 5 miles an hour until midnight, becoming light and variable. Thursday, patchy fog in the morning. Sunny, hot with highs in the lower 90s. Southwest winds around 5 miles an hour. Thursday night, partly cloudy. Humid with lows in the mid-70s. South winds around 5 miles an hour. Friday, mostly sunny. A slight chance of showers and thunderstorms in the morning, then showers likely with a chance of thunderstorms in the afternoon. Hot with highs in the lower 90s. Southwest winds 5 to 10 miles an hour. Chance of rain 70%. Friday night, mostly clear. Humid with lows in the mid-70s. Southwest winds 5 to 10 miles an hour. Saturday and Saturday night, mostly clear. Hot. Highs in the lower 90s. Lows in the upper 60s. Sunday and Sunday night, mostly clear. Highs in the upper 80s. Lows around 70. Monday, mostly sunny. Hot. Highs in the lower 90s. Monday night and Tuesday, mostly clear. Lows around 70. Highs in the mid-80s. Tuesday night and Wednesday, mostly clear. Lows in the mid-60s. Highs in the lower 80s. Again, the forecast for the Guam cities and surrounding areas for tonight, mostly clear. Patchy fog after midnight. Lows in the lower 70s. Southwest winds around 5 miles an hour until midnight, becoming light and variable. The Moline, Illinois climate summary for this evening, as of 4 p.m., July 15, 2026. Today's high temperature was 93 degrees. The normal high is 86. The record high is 106 degrees, which was set in 1936. Today's low temperature was 69 degrees. The normal low is 65. The record low is 48 degrees, which was set in 1967. No precipitation fell today, which leaves the monthly total at 1.86 inches. The total precipitation for the year still stands at 20.86 inches. The normal high temperature for tomorrow is 86 degrees, and the normal low is 65. The record high for tomorrow is 101, which occurred in 1913, and the record low is 51, which occurred in 2014. Sunset tonight is at 8:34 p.m. Sunrise tomorrow is at 5:42 a.m. You're listening to NOAA Weather Radio Station WXJ73 in the Quad Cities. The current time is 7:50 p.m. Central Daylight Time. At 7 p.m. in Moline, skies were mostly sunny. The temperature was 90 degrees, dew point 71, relative humidity 53%, producing a heat index of 96. The wind was east at 5 miles an hour. And the pressure was 30.02 inches and falling. At Davenport, skies were sunny. The temperature was 87 degrees, dew point 74, relative humidity 64%, producing a heat index of 95. The wind was northwest at 5 miles an hour. And the pressure was 30.04 inches and steady. Close to home, Burlington sunny and 89. Cedar Rapids mostly sunny and 88. Dubuque mostly sunny and 90. Iowa City mostly sunny and 90. Muscatine 91. Galesburg mostly sunny and 85. Peoria cloudy and 89. Savannah 91. Rockford partly sunny and 89. Across the Midwest, Chicago partly sunny and 90. Des Moines mostly sunny and 87. Madison mostly sunny and 91. Milwaukee haze and 79. Minneapolis partly sunny and 90. Omaha mostly sunny and 90. St. Louis mostly sunny and 88. Springfield, Illinois sunny and 87. Waterloo sunny and 89. Once again at 7 p.m. in Moline with mostly sunny skies, the temperature was 90. At Davenport with sunny skies, the temperature was 87. Here is the hazardous weather outlook. For today and tonight, a heat advisory remains in effect for portions of northeast Iowa and northwest Illinois from noon to 8 p.m. where heat index readings will most likely exceed 100 degrees. Elsewhere, heat index.
temperatures will be in the mid-90s to near 100. Wildfire smoke will be found across parts of the area and is expected to remain mainly aloft, but could limit temperatures. Looking ahead, hot and humid conditions will persist into Saturday, with afternoon heat index readings in the 90s to around 100 degrees. The prolonged period of hot temperatures may pose a risk to those without adequate cooling, or those who must spend extended time outdoors. Thunderstorm chances return to the forecast Thursday afternoon through Saturday evening. The best coverage, 30 to 60%, is expected Friday afternoon and evening. The storms will be capable of producing heavy downpours and gusty winds, with the overall threat for severe weather being low. Spotter activation will not be needed today or tonight. And now, your National Weather Service forecast for the Quad Cities and surrounding areas. Tonight, mostly clear. Patchy fog after midnight. Lows in the lower 70s. Southwest winds around 5 miles an hour until midnight, becoming light and variable. Thursday, patchy fog in the morning. Sunny, hot with highs in the lower 90s. Southwest winds around 5 miles an hour. Thursday night, partly cloudy. Humid with lows in the mid-70s. South winds around 5 miles an hour. Friday, mostly sunny. A slight chance of showers and thunderstorms in the morning, then showers likely with a chance of thunderstorms in the afternoon. Hot with highs in the lower 90s. Southwest winds 5 to 10 miles an hour. Chance of rain 70%. Friday night, mostly clear. Humid with lows in the mid-70s. Southwest winds 5 to 10 miles an hour. Saturday and Saturday night, mostly clear. Hot. Highs in the lower 90s. Lows in the upper 60s. Sunday and Sunday night, mostly clear. Highs in the upper 80s. Lows around 70. Monday, mostly sunny. Hot. Highs in the lower 90s. Monday night and Tuesday, mostly clear. Lows around 70. Highs in the mid-80s. Tuesday night and Wednesday, mostly clear. Lows in the mid-60s. Highs in the lower 80s. Again, the forecast for the Quad Cities and surrounding areas for tonight, mostly clear. Patchy fog after midnight. Lows in the lower 70s. Southwest winds around 5 miles an hour until midnight, becoming light and variable. The Moline, Illinois climate summary for this evening, as of 4 p.m., July 15, 2026. Today's high temperature was 93 degrees. The normal high is 86. The record high is 106 degrees, which was set in 1936. Today's low temperature was 69 degrees. The normal low is 65. The record low is 48 degrees, which was set in 1967. No precipitation fell today, which leaves the monthly total at 1.86 inches. The total precipitation for the year still stands at 20.86 inches. The normal high temperature for tomorrow is 86 degrees, and the normal low is 65. The record high for tomorrow is 101, which occurred in 1913, and the record low is 51, which occurred in 2014. Sunset tonight is at 8:34 p.m. Sunrise tomorrow is at 5:42 a.m. You are listening to NOAA Weather Radio Station WXJ73 in the Quad Cities. The current time is 7:56 p.m. Central Daylight Time. At 7 p.m. in Moline, skies were mostly sunny. The temperature was 90 degrees, dew point 71, relative humidity 53%, producing a heat index of 96. The wind was east at 5 miles an hour. And the pressure was 30.02 inches and falling. At Davenport, skies were sunny. The temperature was 87 degrees, dew point 74, relative humidity 64%, producing a heat index of 95. The wind was northwest at 5 miles an hour. And the pressure was 30.04 inches and steady. Close to home, Burlington sunny and 89. Cedar Rapids mostly sunny and 88. Dubuque mostly sunny and 90. Iowa City mostly sunny and 90. Muscatine 91. Galesburg mostly sunny and 85. Peoria cloudy and 89. Savannah 91. Rockford partly sunny and 89. Across the Midwest, Chicago partly sunny and 90. Des Moines mostly sunny and 87. Madison mostly sunny and 91. Milwaukee haze and 79.
Minneapolis, partly sunny and 90. Omaha, mostly sunny and 90. St. Louis, mostly sunny and 88. Springfield, Illinois, sunny and 87. Waterloo, sunny and 89. Once again at 7 p.m. in Moline with mostly sunny skies, the temperature was 90. At Davenport with sunny skies, the temperature was 87. Here is the hazardous weather outlook. For today and tonight, a heat advisory remains in effect for portions of northeast Iowa and northwest Illinois from noon to 8 p.m. where heat index readings will most likely exceed 100 degrees. Elsewhere, heat index readings will be in the mid-90s to near 100. Wildfire smoke will be found across parts of the area and is expected to remain mainly aloft, but could limit temperatures. Looking ahead, hot and humid conditions will persist into Saturday, with afternoon heat index readings in the 90s to around 100 degrees. The prolonged period of hot temperatures may pose a risk to those without adequate cooling or those who must spend extended time outdoors. Thunderstorm chances return to the forecast Thursday afternoon through Saturday evening. The best coverage, 30 to 60%, is expected Friday afternoon and evening. The storms will be capable of producing heavy downpours and gusty winds, with the overall threat for severe weather being low. Spotter activation will not be needed today or tonight. And now, your National Weather Service forecast for the Quad Cities and surrounding areas. Tonight, mostly clear. Patchy fog after midnight. Lows in the lower 70s. Southwest winds around 5 miles an hour until midnight, becoming light and variable. Thursday, patchy fog in the morning. Sunny, hot with highs in the lower 90s. Southwest winds around 5 miles an hour. Thursday night, partly cloudy. Humid with lows in the mid-70s. South winds around 5 miles an hour. Friday, mostly sunny. A slight chance of showers and thunderstorms in the morning, then showers likely with a chance of thunderstorms in the afternoon. Hot with highs in the lower 90s. Southwest winds 5 to 10 miles an hour. Chance of rain 70%. Friday night, mostly clear. Humid with lows in the mid-70s. Southwest winds 5 to 10 miles an hour. Saturday and Saturday night, mostly clear. Hot. Highs in the lower 90s. Lows in the upper 60s. Sunday and Sunday night, mostly clear. Highs in the upper 80s. Lows around 70. Monday, mostly sunny. Hot. Highs in the lower 90s. Monday night and Tuesday, mostly clear. Lows around 70. Highs in the mid-80s. Tuesday night and Wednesday, mostly clear. Lows in the mid-60s. Highs in the lower 80s. Again, the forecast for the Quad Cities and surrounding areas for tonight, mostly clear. Patchy fog after midnight. Lows in the lower 70s. Southwest winds around 5 miles an hour until midnight, becoming light and variable. The Moline, Illinois climate summary for this evening, as of 4 p.m., July 15, 2026. Today's high temperature was 93 degrees. The normal high is 86. The record high is 106 degrees, which was set in 1936. Today's low temperature was 69 degrees. The normal low is 65. The record low is 48 degrees, which was set in 1967. No precipitation fell today, which leaves the monthly total at 1.86 inches. The total precipitation for the year still stands at 20.86 inches. The normal high temperature for tomorrow is 86 degrees, and the normal low is 65. The record high for tomorrow is 101, which occurred in 1913, and the record low is 51, which occurred in 2014. Sunset tonight is at 8:34 p.m. Sunrise tomorrow is at 5:42 a.m. You're listening to NOAA Weather Radio Station WXJ73 in the Quad Cities. The current time is 8:02 p.m. Central Daylight Time. Here is the hazardous weather outlook. For today and tonight, a heat advisory remains in effect for portions of northeast Iowa and northwest Illinois from noon to 8 p.m. where heat index readings will most likely exceed 100 degrees. Elsewhere, heat index readings will be in the mid-90s to near 100. Wildfire smoke will be found across parts of the area and is expected to remain mainly aloft, but could limit temperatures. Looking ahead, hot and humid conditions will persist into Saturday, with afternoon heat index readings in the 90s to around 100 degrees. The
prolonged period of hot temperatures may pose a risk to those without adequate cooling or those who must spend extended time outdoors. Thunderstorm chances return to the forecast Thursday afternoon through Saturday evening. The best coverage, 30 to 60%, is expected Friday afternoon and evening. The storms will be capable of producing heavy downpours and gusty winds, with the overall threat for severe weather being low. Spotter activation will not be needed today or tonight. And now, your National Weather Service forecast for the Quad Cities and surrounding areas. Tonight, mostly clear. Patchy fog after midnight. Lows in the lower 70s. Southwest winds around 5 miles an hour until midnight, becoming light and variable. Thursday, patchy fog in the morning. Sunny, hot with highs in the lower 90s. Southwest winds around 5 miles an hour. Thursday night, partly cloudy. Humid with lows in the mid-70s. South winds around 5 miles an hour. Friday, mostly sunny. A slight chance of showers and thunderstorms in the morning, then showers likely with a chance of thunderstorms in the afternoon. Hot with highs in the lower 90s. Southwest winds 5 to 10 miles an hour. Chance of rain 70%. Friday night, mostly clear. Humid with lows in the mid-70s. Southwest winds 5 to 10 miles an hour. Saturday and Saturday night, mostly clear. Hot. Highs in the lower 90s. Lows in the upper 60s. Sunday and Sunday night, mostly clear. Highs in the upper 80s. Lows around 70. Monday, mostly sunny. Hot. Highs in the lower 90s. Monday night and Tuesday, mostly clear. Lows around 70. Highs in the mid-80s. Tuesday night and Wednesday, mostly clear. Lows in the mid-60s. Highs in the lower 80s. Again, the forecast for the Quad Cities and surrounding areas for tonight, mostly clear. Patchy fog after midnight. Lows in the lower 70s. Southwest winds around 5 miles an hour until midnight, becoming light and variable. The Moline, Illinois climate summary for this evening, as of 4 p.m., July 15, 2026. Today's high temperature was 93 degrees. The normal high is 86. The record high is 106 degrees, which was set in 1936. Today's low temperature was 69 degrees. The normal low is 65. The record low is 48 degrees, which was set in 1967. No precipitation fell today, which leaves the monthly total at 1.86 inches. The total precipitation for the year still stands at 20.86 inches. The normal high temperature for tomorrow is 86 degrees, and the normal low is 65. The record high for tomorrow is 101, which occurred in 1913, and the record low is 51, which occurred in 2014. Sunset tonight is at 8:34 p.m. Sunrise tomorrow is at 5:42 a.m. You're listening to NOAA Weather Radio Station WXJ73 in the Quad Cities. The current time is 8:06 p.m. Central Daylight Time. At 8 p.m. in Moline, skies were partly cloudy. The temperature was 86 degrees, dew point 75, relative humidity 69%, producing a heat index of 95. The wind was south at 3 miles an hour. And the pressure was 30.03 inches and rising. At Davenport, skies were clear. The temperature was 85 degrees, dew point 75, relative humidity 72%, producing a heat index of 93. The wind was calm. And the pressure was 30.04 inches and steady. Close to home, Burlington clear and 87. Cedar Rapids partly cloudy and 85. Dubuque clear and 89. Iowa City mostly cloudy and 87. Peoria partly cloudy and 88. Rockford partly cloudy and 86. Across the Midwest, Chicago mostly cloudy and 89. Des Moines partly cloudy and 87. Madison partly cloudy and 86. Milwaukee haze and 78. Minneapolis mostly cloudy and 87. Omaha clear and 88. St. Louis partly cloudy and 87. Springfield, Illinois, clear and 82. Waterloo, clear and 86. Once again at 8 p.m. in Moline with partly cloudy skies, the temperature was 86. At Davenport with clear skies, the temperature was 85. Here's the
hazardous weather outlook. For today and tonight, a heat advisory remains in effect for portions of northeast Iowa and northwest Illinois from noon to 8 p.m., where heat index readings will most likely exceed 100 degrees. Elsewhere, heat index readings will be in the mid-90s to near 100. Wildfire smoke will be found across parts of the area and is expected to remain mainly aloft, but could limit temperatures. Looking ahead, hot and humid conditions will persist into Saturday, with afternoon heat index readings in the 90s to around 100 degrees. The prolonged period of hot temperatures may pose a risk to those without adequate cooling or those who must spend extended time outdoors. Thunderstorm chances return to the forecast Thursday afternoon through Saturday evening. The best coverage, 30 to 60%, is expected Friday afternoon and evening. The storms will be capable of producing heavy downpours and gusty winds, with the overall threat for severe weather being low. Spotter activation will not be needed today or tonight. And now, your National Weather Service forecast for the Quad Cities and surrounding areas. Tonight, mostly clear. Patchy fog after midnight. Lows in the lower 70s. Southwest winds around 5 miles an hour until midnight, becoming light and variable. Thursday, patchy fog in the morning. Sunny, hot with highs in the lower 90s. Southwest winds around 5 miles an hour. Thursday night, partly cloudy. Humid with lows in the mid-70s. South winds around 5 miles an hour. Friday, mostly sunny. A slight chance of showers and thunderstorms in the morning, then showers likely with a chance of thunderstorms in the afternoon. Hot with highs in the lower 90s. Southwest winds 5 to 10 miles an hour. Chance of rain 70%. Friday night, mostly clear. Humid with lows in the mid-70s. Southwest winds 5 to 10 miles an hour. Saturday and Saturday night, mostly clear. Hot. Highs in the lower 90s. Lows in the upper 60s. Sunday and Sunday night, mostly clear. Highs in the upper 80s. Lows around 70. Monday, mostly sunny. Hot. Highs in the lower 90s. Monday night and Tuesday, mostly clear. Lows around 70. Highs in the mid-80s. Tuesday night and Wednesday, mostly clear. Lows in the mid-60s. Highs in the lower 80s. Again, the forecast for the Quad Cities and surrounding areas for tonight, mostly clear. Patchy fog after midnight. Lows in the lower 70s. Southwest winds around 5 miles an hour until midnight, becoming light and variable. The Moline, Illinois climate summary for this evening, as of 4 p.m., July 15, 2026. Today's high temperature was 93 degrees. The normal high is 86. The record high is 106 degrees, which was set in 1936. Today's low temperature was 69 degrees. The normal low is 65. The record low is 48 degrees, which was set in 1967. No precipitation fell today, which leaves the monthly total at 1.86 inches. The total precipitation for the year still stands at 20.86 inches. The normal high temperature for tomorrow is 86 degrees, and the normal low is 65. The record high for tomorrow is 101, which occurred in 1913, and the record low is 51, which occurred in 2014. Sunset tonight is at 8:34 p.m. Sunrise tomorrow is at 5:42 a.m. You are listening to NOAA Weather Radio Station WXJ73 in the Quad Cities. The current time is 8:11 p.m. Central Daylight Time. At 8 p.m. in Moline, skies were partly cloudy. The temperature was 86 degrees, dew point 75, relative humidity 69%, producing a heat index of 95. The wind was south at 3 miles an hour. And the pressure was 30.03 inches and rising. At Davenport, skies were clear. The temperature was 85 degrees, dew point 75, relative humidity 72%, producing a heat index of 93. The wind was calm. And the pressure was 30.04 inches and steady. Close to home, Burlington clear and 87. Cedar Rapids partly cloudy and 85. Dubuque clear and 89. Iowa City mostly cloudy and 87. Peoria partly cloudy and 88. Rockford partly cloudy and 86. Across the Midwest, Chicago mostly cloudy and 89. Des Moines partly cloudy.
and 87. Madison, partly cloudy and 86. Milwaukee, haze and 78. Minneapolis, mostly cloudy and 87. Omaha, clear and 88. St. Louis, partly cloudy and 87. Springfield, Illinois, clear and 82. Waterloo, clear and 86. Once again at 8 p.m. in Moline with partly cloudy skies, the temperature was 86. At Davenport with clear skies, the temperature was 85. Here is the hazardous weather outlook. For today and tonight, a heat advisory remains in effect for portions of northeast Iowa and northwest Illinois from noon to 8 p.m. where heat index readings will most likely exceed 100 degrees. Elsewhere, heat index readings will be in the mid-90s to near 100. Wildfire smoke will be found across parts of the area and is expected to remain mainly aloft, but could limit temperatures. Looking ahead, hot and humid conditions will persist into Saturday, with afternoon heat index readings in the 90s to around 100 degrees. The prolonged period of hot temperatures may pose a risk to those without adequate cooling or those who must spend extended time outdoors. Thunderstorm chances return to the forecast Thursday afternoon through Saturday evening. The best coverage, 30 to 60%, is expected Friday afternoon and evening. The storms will be capable of producing heavy downpours and gusty winds, with the overall threat for severe weather being low. Spotter activation will not be needed today or tonight. And now, your National Weather Service forecast for the Quad Cities and surrounding areas. Tonight, mostly clear. Patchy fog after midnight. Lows in the lower 70s. Southwest winds around 5 miles an hour until midnight, becoming light and variable. Thursday, patchy fog in the morning. Sunny, hot with highs in the lower 90s. Southwest winds around 5 miles an hour. Thursday night, partly cloudy. Humid with lows in the mid-70s. South winds around 5 miles an hour. Friday, mostly sunny. A slight chance of showers and thunderstorms in the morning, then showers likely with a chance of thunderstorms in the afternoon. Hot with highs in the lower 90s. Southwest winds 5 to 10 miles an hour. Chance of rain 70%. Friday night, mostly clear. Humid with lows in the mid-70s. Southwest winds 5 to 10 miles an hour. Saturday and Saturday night, mostly clear. Hot. Highs in the lower 90s. Lows in the upper 60s. Sunday and Sunday night, mostly clear. Highs in the upper 80s. Lows around 70. Monday, mostly sunny. Hot. Highs in the lower 90s. Monday night and Tuesday, mostly clear. Lows around 70. Highs in the mid-80s. Tuesday night and Wednesday, mostly clear. Lows in the mid-60s. Highs in the lower 80s. Again, the forecast for the Quad Cities and surrounding areas for tonight, mostly clear. Patchy fog after midnight. Lows in the lower 70s. Southwest winds around 5 miles an hour until midnight, becoming light and variable. Minor flooding is forecast. The areas affected include Cedar River near Conesville. The hazardous weather conditions are expected from this evening to Friday afternoon. The following impacts are expected: at 13.5 feet, water affects yards and access roads of residences along Iowa Highway 22. Water affects the lowest sections of campgrounds just north of I-80 along the river and the lowest sections of Jack Sugar Memorial Park in Moscow. Water is also on 152nd Street north of County Road F-70. Additional details, at 8 a.m. Wednesday, the stage was 12.6 feet and rising. Forecast, the river is expected to rise above flood stage late this evening to a crest of 13.3 feet early tomorrow afternoon. It will then fall below flood stage late Friday morning. Flood stage is 13.0 feet. This broadcast originates from the National Weather Service office in the Quad Cities and is transmitted on a frequency of 162.55 MHz from Rock Island, Illinois. The coverage area includes the following counties: Cedar, Clinton, Louisa, Muscatine, Scott, Henry, Illinois, Mercer, Rock Island, and Whiteside. The Moline, Illinois climate summary for this evening, as of 4 p.m., July 15, 2026. Today's high temperature was 93 degrees. The normal high is 86. The record high is 106 degrees, which was set in 1936.

Normal high temperature for tomorrow is 86 degrees, and the normal low is 65. The record high for tomorrow is 101, which occurred in 1913, and the record low is 51, which occurred in 2014. Sunset tonight is at 8:34 p.m. Sunrise tomorrow is at 5:42 a.m. You are listening to NOAA Weather Radio Station WXJ73 in the Quad Cities. The current time is 8:18 p.m. Central Daylight Time. At 8 p.m. in Moline, skies were partly cloudy. The temperature was 86 degrees, dew point 75, relative humidity 69%, producing a heat index of 95. The wind was south at 3 miles an hour, and the pressure was 30.03 inches and rising. At Davenport, skies were clear. The temperature was 85 degrees, dew point 75, relative humidity 72%, producing a heat index of 93. The wind was calm, and the pressure was 30.04 inches and steady. Close to home, Burlington clear and 87. Cedar Rapids partly cloudy and 85. Dubuque clear and 89. Iowa City mostly cloudy and 87. Galesburg mostly cloudy and 83. Peoria partly cloudy and 88. Savannah 89. Rockford partly cloudy and 86. Across the Midwest, Chicago mostly cloudy and 89. Des Moines partly cloudy and 87. Madison partly cloudy and 86. Milwaukee mostly cloudy and 77. Minneapolis mostly cloudy and 87. Omaha clear and 88. St. Louis partly cloudy and 87. Springfield, Illinois clear and 82. Waterloo clear and 86. Once again at 8 p.m. in Moline with partly cloudy skies, the temperature was 86. At Davenport with clear skies, the temperature was 85. Here is the hazardous weather outlook. For today and tonight, a heat advisory remains in effect for portions of northeast Iowa and northwest Illinois from noon to 8 p.m. where heat index readings will most likely exceed 100 degrees. Elsewhere, heat index readings will be in the mid-90s to near 100. Wildfire smoke will be found across parts of the area and is expected to remain mainly aloft, but could limit temperatures. Looking ahead, hot and humid conditions will persist into Saturday, with afternoon heat index readings in the 90s to around 100 degrees. The prolonged period of hot temperatures may pose a risk to those without adequate cooling or those who must spend extended time outdoors. Thunderstorm chances return to the forecast Thursday afternoon through Saturday evening. The best coverage 30 to 60% is expected Friday afternoon and evening. The storms will be capable of producing heavy downpours and gusty winds, with the overall threat for severe weather being low. Spotter activation will not be needed today or tonight. And now, your National Weather Service forecast for the Quad Cities and surrounding areas. Tonight, mostly clear. Patchy fog after midnight. Lows in the lower 70s. Southwest winds around 5 miles an hour until midnight, becoming light and variable. Thursday, patchy fog in the morning. Sunny, hot with highs in the lower 90s. Southwest winds around 5 miles an hour. Thursday night, partly cloudy. Humid with lows in the mid-70s. South winds around 5 miles an hour. Friday, mostly sunny. A slight chance of showers and thunderstorms in the morning, then showers likely with a chance of thunderstorms in the afternoon. Hot with highs in the lower 90s. Southwest winds 5 to 10 miles an hour. Chance of rain 70%. Friday night, mostly clear. Humid with lows in the mid-70s. Southwest winds 5 to 10 miles an hour. Saturday and Saturday night, mostly clear. Hot. Highs in the lower 90s. Lows in the upper 60s. Sunday and Sunday night, mostly clear. Highs in the upper 80s. Lows around 70. Monday, mostly sunny. Hot. Highs in the lower 90s. Monday night and Tuesday, mostly clear. Lows around 70. Highs in the mid-80s. Tuesday night and Wednesday, mostly clear. Lows in the mid-60s. Highs in the lower 80s. Again, the forecast for the Quad Cities and surrounding areas for tonight, mostly clear. Patchy fog after midnight. Lows in the lower 70s. Southwest winds around 5 miles an hour until midnight, becoming light and variable.

Moline, Illinois climate summary for this evening. As of 4 p.m., July 15, 2026, today's high temperature was 93 degrees. The normal high is 86. The record high is 106 degrees, which was set in 1936. Today's low temperature was 69 degrees. The normal low is 65. The record low is 48 degrees, which was set in 1967. No precipitation fell today, which leaves the monthly total at 1.86 inches. The total precipitation for the year still stands at 20.86 inches. The normal high temperature for tomorrow is 86 degrees, and the normal low is 65. The record high for tomorrow is 101, which occurred in 1913, and the record low is 51, which occurred in 2014. Sunset tonight is at 8:34 p.m. Sunrise tomorrow is at 5:42 a.m. You are listening to NOAA Weather Radio Station WXJ73 in the Quad Cities. The current time is 8:24 p.m. Central Daylight Time. At 8 p.m. in Moline, skies were partly cloudy. The temperature was 86 degrees, dew point 75, relative humidity 69%, producing a heat index of 95. The wind was south at 3 miles an hour, and the pressure was 30.03 inches and rising. At Davenport, skies were clear. The temperature was 85 degrees, dew point 75, relative humidity 72%, producing a heat index of 93. The wind was calm, and the pressure was 30.04 inches and steady. Close to home, Burlington clear and 87. Cedar Rapids partly cloudy and 85. Dubuque clear and 89. Iowa City mostly cloudy and 87. Galesburg mostly cloudy and 83. Peoria partly cloudy and 88. Savannah 89. Rockford partly cloudy and 86. Across the Midwest, Chicago mostly cloudy and 89. Des Moines partly cloudy and 87. Madison partly cloudy and 86. Milwaukee mostly cloudy and 77. Minneapolis mostly cloudy and 87. Omaha clear and 88. St. Louis partly cloudy and 87. Springfield, Illinois clear and 82. Waterloo clear and 86. Once again at 8 p.m. in Moline with partly cloudy skies, the temperature was 86. At Davenport with clear skies, the temperature was 85. Here is the hazardous weather outlook. For today and tonight, a heat advisory remains in effect for portions of northeast Iowa and northwest Illinois from noon to 8 p.m. where heat index readings will most likely exceed 100 degrees. Elsewhere, heat index readings will be in the mid-90s to near 100. Wildfire smoke will be found across parts of the area and is expected to remain mainly aloft, but could limit temperatures. Looking ahead, hot and humid conditions will persist into Saturday, with afternoon heat index readings in the 90s to around 100 degrees. The prolonged period of hot temperatures may pose a risk to those without adequate cooling or those who must spend extended time outdoors. Thunderstorm chances return to the forecast Thursday afternoon through Saturday evening. The best coverage 30 to 60% is expected Friday afternoon and evening. The storms will be capable of producing heavy downpours and gusty winds, with the overall threat for severe weather being low. Spotter activation will not be needed today or tonight. And now, your National Weather Service forecast for the Quad Cities and surrounding areas. Tonight, mostly clear. Patchy fog after midnight. Lows in the lower 70s. Southwest winds around 5 miles an hour until midnight, becoming light and variable. Thursday, patchy fog in the morning. Sunny, hot with highs in the lower 90s. Southwest winds around 5 miles an hour. Thursday night, partly cloudy. Humid with lows in the mid-70s. South winds around 5 miles an hour. Friday, mostly sunny. A slight chance of showers and thunderstorms in the morning, then showers likely with a chance of thunderstorms in the afternoon. Hot with highs in the lower 90s. Southwest winds 5 to 10 miles an hour. Chance of rain 70%. Friday night, mostly clear. Humid with lows in the mid-70s. Southwest winds 5 to 10 miles an hour. Saturday and Saturday night, mostly clear. Hot. Highs in the lower 90s. Lows in the upper 60s. Sunday and Sunday night, mostly clear. Highs in the upper 80s. Lows around
70. Monday, mostly sunny. Hot. Highs in the lower 90s. Monday night and Tuesday, mostly clear. Lows around 70. Highs in the mid-80s. Tuesday night and Wednesday, mostly clear. Lows in the mid-60s. Highs in the lower 80s. Again, the forecast for the Quad Cities and surrounding areas for tonight, mostly clear. Patchy fog after midnight. Lows in the lower 70s. Southwest winds around 5 miles an hour until midnight, becoming light and variable. The Moline, Illinois climate summary for this evening, as of 4 p.m., July 15, 2026. Today's high temperature was 93 degrees. The normal high is 86. The record high is 106 degrees, which was set in 1936. Today's low temperature was 69 degrees. The normal low is 65. The record low is 48 degrees, which was set in 1967. No precipitation fell today, which leaves the monthly total at 1.86 inches. The total precipitation for the year still stands at 20.86 inches. The normal high temperature for tomorrow is 86 degrees, and the normal low is 65. The record high for tomorrow is 101, which occurred in 1913, and the record low is 51, which occurred in 2014. Sunset tonight is at 8:34 p.m. Sunrise tomorrow is at 5:42 a.m. You are listening to NOAA Weather Radio Station WXJ73 in the Quad Cities. The current time is 8:29 p.m. Central Daylight Time. At 8 p.m. in Moline, skies were partly cloudy. The temperature was 86 degrees, dew point 75, relative humidity 69%, producing a heat index of 95. The wind was south at 3 miles an hour, and the pressure was 30.03 inches and rising. At Davenport, skies were clear. The temperature was 85 degrees, dew point 75, relative humidity 72%, producing a heat index of 93. The wind was calm, and the pressure was 30.04 inches and steady. Close to home, Burlington clear and 87. Cedar Rapids partly cloudy and 85. Dubuque clear and 89. Iowa City mostly cloudy and 87. Galesburg mostly cloudy and 83. Peoria partly cloudy and 88. Savannah 89. Rockford partly cloudy and 86. Across the Midwest, Chicago mostly cloudy and 89. Des Moines partly cloudy and 87. Madison partly cloudy and 86. Milwaukee mostly cloudy and 77. Minneapolis mostly cloudy and 87. Omaha clear and 88. St. Louis partly cloudy and 87. Springfield, Illinois clear and 82. Waterloo clear and 86. Once again at 8 p.m. in Moline with partly cloudy skies, the temperature was 86. At Davenport with clear skies, the temperature was 85. Here is the hazardous weather outlook. For today and tonight, a heat advisory remains in effect for portions of northeast Iowa and northwest Illinois from noon to 8 p.m. where heat index readings will most likely exceed 100 degrees. Elsewhere, heat index readings will be in the mid-90s to near 100. Wildfire smoke will be found across parts of the area and is expected to remain mainly aloft, but could limit temperatures. Looking ahead, hot and humid conditions will persist into Saturday, with afternoon heat index readings in the 90s to around 100 degrees. The prolonged period of hot temperatures may pose a risk to those without adequate cooling or those who must spend extended time outdoors. Thunderstorm chances return to the forecast Thursday afternoon through Saturday evening. The best coverage 30 to 60% is expected Friday afternoon and evening. The storms will be capable of producing heavy downpours and gusty winds, with the overall threat for severe weather being low. Spotter activation will not be needed today or tonight. And now, your National Weather Service forecast for the Quad Cities and surrounding areas. Tonight, mostly clear. Patchy fog after midnight. Lows in the lower 70s. Southwest winds around 5 miles an hour until midnight, becoming light and variable. Thursday, patchy fog in the morning. Sunny, hot with highs in the lower 90s. Southwest winds around 5 miles an hour. Thursday night, partly cloudy. Humid with lows in the mid-70s. South winds around 5 miles an hour. Friday, mostly sunny.
slight chance of showers and thunderstorms in the morning, then showers likely with a chance of thunderstorms in the afternoon. Hot with highs in the lower 90s. Southwest winds 5 to 10 miles an hour. Chance of rain 70%. Friday night, mostly clear. Humid with lows in the mid-70s. Southwest winds 5 to 10 miles an hour. Saturday and Saturday night, mostly clear. Hot. Highs in the lower 90s. Lows in the upper 60s. Sunday and Sunday night, mostly clear. Highs in the upper 80s. Lows around 70. Monday, mostly sunny. Hot. Highs in the lower 90s. Monday night and Tuesday, mostly clear. Lows around 70. Highs in the mid-80s. Tuesday night and Wednesday, mostly clear. Lows in the mid-60s. Highs in the lower 80s. Again, the forecast for the Quad Cities and surrounding areas for tonight, mostly clear. Patchy fog after midnight. Lows in the lower 70s. Southwest winds around 5 miles an hour until midnight, becoming light and variable. The Moline, Illinois climate summary for this evening, as of 4 p.m., July 15, 2026. Today's high temperature was 93 degrees. The normal high is 86. The record high is 106 degrees, which was set in 1936. Today's low temperature was 69 degrees. The normal low is 65. The record low is 48 degrees, which was set in 1967. No precipitation fell today, which leaves the monthly total at 1.86 inches. The total precipitation for the year still stands at 20.86 inches. The normal high temperature for tomorrow is 86 degrees, and the normal low is 65. The record high for tomorrow is 101, which occurred in 1913, and the record low is 51, which occurred in 2014. Sunset tonight is at 8:34 p.m. Sunrise tomorrow is at 5:42 a.m. You are listening to NOAA Weather Radio Station WXJ73 in the Quad Cities. The current time is 8:35 p.m. Central Daylight Time. At 8 p.m. in Moline, skies were partly cloudy. The temperature was 86 degrees, dew point 75, relative humidity 69%, producing a heat index of 95. The wind was south at 3 miles an hour. And the pressure was 30.03 inches and rising. At Davenport, skies were clear. The temperature was 85 degrees, dew point 75, relative humidity 72%, producing a heat index of 93. The wind was calm. And the pressure was 30.04 inches and steady. Close to home, Burlington clear and 87. Cedar Rapids partly cloudy and 85. Dubuque clear and 89. Iowa City mostly cloudy and 87. Galesburg mostly cloudy and 83. Peoria partly cloudy and 88. Savannah 89. Rockford partly cloudy and 86. Across the Midwest, Chicago mostly cloudy and 89. Des Moines partly cloudy and 87. Madison partly cloudy and 86. Milwaukee mostly cloudy and 77. Minneapolis mostly cloudy and 87. Omaha clear and 88. St. Louis partly cloudy and 87. Springfield, Illinois clear and 82. Waterloo clear and 86. Once again at 8 p.m. in Moline with partly cloudy skies, the temperature was 86. At Davenport with clear skies, the temperature was 85. Here is the hazardous weather outlook. For today and tonight, a heat advisory remains in effect for portions of northeast Iowa and northwest Illinois from noon to 8 p.m. where heat index readings will most likely exceed 100 degrees. Elsewhere, heat index readings will be in the mid-90s to near 100. Wildfire smoke will be found across parts of the area and is expected to remain mainly aloft, but could limit temperatures. Looking ahead, hot and humid conditions will persist into Saturday, with afternoon heat index readings in the 90s to around 100 degrees. The prolonged period of hot temperatures may pose a risk to those without adequate cooling or those who must spend extended time outdoors. Thunderstorm chances return to the forecast Thursday afternoon through Saturday evening. The best coverage 30 to 60% is expected Friday afternoon and evening. The storms will be capable of producing heavy downpours and gusty winds, with the overall threat for severe weather being low. Spotter activation will not be needed today or tonight.
And now, your National Weather Service forecast for the Guam cities and surrounding areas. Tonight, mostly clear. Patchy fog after midnight. Lows in the lower 70s. Southwest winds around 5 miles an hour until midnight, becoming light and variable. Thursday, patchy fog in the morning. Sunny, hot with highs in the lower 90s. Southwest winds around 5 miles an hour. Thursday night, partly cloudy. Humid with lows in the mid-70s. South winds around 5 miles an hour. Friday, mostly sunny. A slight chance of showers and thunderstorms in the morning, then showers likely with a chance of thunderstorms in the afternoon. Hot with highs in the lower 90s. Southwest winds 5 to 10 miles an hour. Chance of rain 70%. Friday night, mostly clear. Humid with lows in the mid-70s. Southwest winds 5 to 10 miles an hour. Saturday and Saturday night, mostly clear. Hot. Highs in the lower 90s. Lows in the upper 60s. Sunday and Sunday night, mostly clear. Highs in the upper 80s. Lows around 70. Monday, mostly sunny. Hot. Highs in the lower 90s. Monday night and Tuesday, mostly clear. Lows around 70. Highs in the mid-80s. Tuesday night and Wednesday, mostly clear. Lows in the mid-60s. Highs in the lower 80s. Again, the forecast for the Guam cities and surrounding areas for tonight, mostly clear. Patchy fog after midnight. Lows in the lower 70s. Southwest winds around 5 miles an hour until midnight, becoming light and variable. The Moline, Illinois climate summary for this evening, as of 4 p.m., July 15, 2026. Today's high temperature was 93 degrees. The normal high is 86. The record high is 106 degrees, which was set in 1936. Today's low temperature was 69 degrees. The normal low is 65. The record low is 48 degrees, which was set in 1967. No precipitation fell today, which leaves the monthly total at 1.86 inches. The total precipitation for the year still stands at 20.86 inches. The normal high temperature for tomorrow is 86 degrees, and the normal low is 65. The record high for tomorrow is 101, which occurred in 1913, and the record low is 51, which occurred in 2014. Sunset tonight is at 8:34 p.m. Sunrise tomorrow is at 5:42 a.m. You are listening to NOAA Weather Radio Station WXJ73 in the Quad Cities. The current time is 8:40 p.m. Central Daylight Time. At 8 p.m. in Moline, skies were partly cloudy. The temperature was 86 degrees, dew point 75, relative humidity 69%, producing a heat index of 95. The wind was south at 3 miles an hour. And the pressure was 30.03 inches and rising. At Davenport, skies were clear. The temperature was 85 degrees, dew point 75, relative humidity 72%, producing a heat index of 93. The wind was calm. And the pressure was 30.04 inches and steady. Close to home, Burlington clear and 87. Cedar Rapids partly cloudy and 85. Dubuque clear and 89. Iowa City mostly cloudy and 87. Galesburg mostly cloudy and 83. Peoria partly cloudy and 88. Savannah 89. Rockford partly cloudy and 86. Across the Midwest, Chicago mostly cloudy and 89. Des Moines partly cloudy and 87. Madison partly cloudy and 86. Milwaukee mostly cloudy and 77. Minneapolis mostly cloudy and 87. Omaha clear and 88. St. Louis partly cloudy and 87. Springfield, Illinois clear and 82. Waterloo clear and 86. Once again at 8 p.m. in Moline with partly cloudy skies, the temperature was 86. At Davenport with clear skies, the temperature was 85. Here is the hazardous weather outlook. For today and tonight, a heat advisory remains in effect for portions of northeast Iowa and northwest Illinois from noon to 8 p.m. where heat index readings will most likely exceed 100 degrees. Elsewhere, heat index readings will be in the mid-90s to near 100.
Wildfire smoke will be found across parts of the area and is expected to remain mainly aloft, but could limit temperatures. Looking ahead, hot and humid conditions will persist into Saturday, with afternoon heat index readings in the 90s to around 100 degrees. The prolonged period of hot temperatures may pose a risk to those without adequate cooling, or those who must spend extended time outdoors. Thunderstorm chances return to the forecast Thursday afternoon through Saturday evening. The best coverage 30 to 60% is expected Friday afternoon and evening. The storms will be capable of producing heavy downpours and gusty winds, with the overall threat for severe weather being low. Spotter activation will not be needed today or tonight. And now, your National Weather Service forecast for the Quad Cities and surrounding areas. Tonight, mostly clear. Patchy fog after midnight. Lows in the lower 70s. Southwest winds around 5 miles an hour until midnight, becoming light and variable. Thursday, patchy fog in the morning. Sunny, hot with highs in the lower 90s. Southwest winds around 5 miles an hour. Thursday night, partly cloudy. Humid with lows in the mid-70s. South winds around 5 miles an hour. Friday, mostly sunny. A slight chance of showers and thunderstorms in the morning, then showers likely with a chance of thunderstorms in the afternoon. Hot with highs in the lower 90s. Southwest winds 5 to 10 miles an hour. Chance of rain 70%. Friday night, mostly clear. Humid with lows in the mid-70s. Southwest winds 5 to 10 miles an hour. Saturday and Saturday night, mostly clear. Hot. Highs in the lower 90s. Lows in the upper 60s. Sunday and Sunday night, mostly clear. Highs in the upper 80s. Lows around 70. Monday, mostly sunny. Hot. Highs in the lower 90s. Monday night and Tuesday, mostly clear. Lows around 70. Highs in the mid-80s. Tuesday night and Wednesday, mostly clear. Lows in the mid-60s. Highs in the lower 80s. Again, the forecast for the Quad Cities and surrounding areas for tonight, mostly clear. Patchy fog after midnight. Lows in the lower 70s. Southwest winds around 5 miles an hour until midnight, becoming light and variable. Minor flooding is forecast. The areas affected include Cedar River near Conesville. The hazardous weather conditions are expected from this evening to Friday afternoon. The following impacts are expected at 13.5 feet, water affects yards and access roads of residences along Iowa Highway 22. Water affects the lowest sections of campgrounds just north of I-80 along the river and the lowest sections of Jack Sugar Memorial Park in Moscow. Water is also on 152nd Street north of County Road F-70. Additional details, at 8 a.m. Wednesday the stage was 12.6 feet and rising. Forecast, the river is expected to rise above flood stage late this evening to a crest of 13.3 feet early tomorrow afternoon. It will then fall below flood stage late Friday morning. Flood stage is 13.0 feet. The Moline, Illinois climate summary for this evening, as of 4 p.m., July 15, 2026. Today's high temperature was 93 degrees. The normal high is 86. The record high is 106 degrees, which was set in 1936. Today's low temperature was 69 degrees. The normal low is 65. The record low is 48 degrees, which was set in 1967. No precipitation fell today, which leaves the monthly total at 1.86 inches. The total precipitation for the year still stands at 20.86 inches. The normal high temperature for tomorrow is 86 degrees, and the normal low is 65. The record high for tomorrow is 101, which occurred in 1913, and the record low is 51, which occurred in 2014. Sunset tonight is at 8:34 p.m. Sunrise tomorrow is at 5:42 a.m. You are listening to NOAA Weather Radio Station WXJ73 in the Quad Cities. The current time is 8:47 p.m. Central Daylight Time. At 8 p.m. in Moline, skies were partly cloudy. The temperature was 86 degrees, dew point 75, relative humidity 69%, producing a heat index of 95. The wind was south at 3 miles an hour. And the pressure was 30.03 inches and rising. At Davenport, skies were clear.
The temperature was 85 degrees, dew point 75, relative humidity 72%, producing a heat index of 93. The wind was calm, and the pressure was 30.04 inches and steady. Close to home, Burlington clear and 87. Cedar Rapids partly cloudy and 85. Dubuque clear and 89. Iowa City mostly cloudy and 87. Galesburg mostly cloudy and 83. Peoria partly cloudy and 88. Savannah 89. Rockford partly cloudy and 86. Across the Midwest, Chicago mostly cloudy and 89. Des Moines partly cloudy and 87. Madison partly cloudy and 86. Milwaukee mostly cloudy and 77. Minneapolis mostly cloudy and 87. Omaha clear and 88. St. Louis partly cloudy and 87. Springfield, Illinois clear and 82. Waterloo clear and 86. Once again at 8 p.m. in Moline with partly cloudy skies, the temperature was 86. At Davenport with clear skies, the temperature was 85. Here is the hazardous weather outlook. For today and tonight, a heat advisory remains in effect for portions of northeast Iowa and northwest Illinois from noon to 8 p.m. where heat index readings will most likely exceed 100 degrees. Elsewhere, heat index readings will be in the mid-90s to near 100. Wildfire smoke will be found across parts of the area and is expected to remain mainly aloft, but could limit temperatures. Looking ahead, hot and humid conditions will persist into Saturday, with afternoon heat index readings in the 90s to around 100 degrees. The prolonged period of hot temperatures may pose a risk to those without adequate cooling or those who must spend extended time outdoors. Thunderstorm chances return to the forecast Thursday afternoon through Saturday evening. The best coverage 30 to 60% is expected Friday afternoon and evening. The storms will be capable of producing heavy downpours and gusty winds, with the overall threat for severe weather being low. Spotter activation will not be needed today or tonight. And now, your National Weather Service forecast for the Quad Cities and surrounding areas. Tonight, mostly clear. Patchy fog after midnight. Lows in the lower 70s. Southwest winds around 5 miles an hour until midnight, becoming light and variable. Thursday, patchy fog in the morning. Sunny, hot with highs in the lower 90s. Southwest winds around 5 miles an hour. Thursday night, partly cloudy. Humid with lows in the mid-70s. South winds around 5 miles an hour. Friday, mostly sunny. A slight chance of showers and thunderstorms in the morning, then showers likely with a chance of thunderstorms in the afternoon. Hot with highs in the lower 90s. Southwest winds 5 to 10 miles an hour. Chance of rain 70%. Friday night, mostly clear. Humid with lows in the mid-70s. Southwest winds 5 to 10 miles an hour. Saturday and Saturday night, mostly clear. Hot. Highs in the lower 90s. Lows in the upper 60s. Sunday and Sunday night, mostly clear. Highs in the upper 80s. Lows around 70. Monday, mostly sunny. Hot. Highs in the lower 90s. Monday night and Tuesday, mostly clear. Lows around 70. Highs in the mid-80s. Tuesday night and Wednesday, mostly clear. Lows in the mid-60s. Highs in the lower 80s. Again, the forecast for the Quad Cities and surrounding areas for tonight, mostly clear. Patchy fog after midnight. Lows in the lower 70s. Southwest winds around 5 miles an hour until midnight, becoming light and variable. The Moline, Illinois climate summary for this evening, as of 4 p.m., July 15, 2026. Today's high temperature was 93 degrees. The normal high is 86. The record high is 106 degrees, which was set in 1936. Today's low temperature was 69 degrees. The normal low is 65. The record low is 48 degrees, which was set in 1967. No precipitation fell today, which leaves the monthly total at 1.86 inches. The total precipitation for the year still stands at 20.86 inches. The normal high temperature for tomorrow is 86 degrees, and the normal low is 65. The record high for tomorrow is 101, which occurred in 1913, and the record low is 51, which occurred in 2014.
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The current time is 8:53 p.m. Central Daylight Time. At 8 p.m. in Moline, skies were partly cloudy. The temperature was 86 degrees, dew point 75, relative humidity 69%, producing a heat index of 95. The wind was south at 3 miles an hour, and the pressure was 30.03 inches and rising. At Davenport, skies were clear. The temperature was 85 degrees, dew point 75, relative humidity 72%, producing a heat index of 93. The wind was calm, and the pressure was 30.04 inches and steady. Close to home, Burlington clear and 87. Cedar Rapids partly cloudy and 85. Dubuque clear and 89. Iowa City mostly cloudy and 87. Galesburg mostly cloudy and 83. Peoria partly cloudy and 88. Savannah 89. Rockford partly cloudy and 86. Across the Midwest, Chicago mostly cloudy and 89. Des Moines partly cloudy and 87. Madison partly cloudy and 86. Milwaukee mostly cloudy and 77. Minneapolis mostly cloudy and 87. Omaha clear and 88. St. Louis partly cloudy and 87. Springfield, Illinois clear and 82. Waterloo clear and 86. Once again at 8 p.m. in Moline with partly cloudy skies, the temperature was 86. At Davenport with clear skies, the temperature was 85. Here is the hazardous weather outlook. For today and tonight, a heat advisory remains in effect for portions of northeast Iowa and northwest Illinois from noon to 8 p.m. where heat index readings will most likely exceed 100 degrees. Elsewhere, heat index readings will be in the mid-90s to near 100. Wildfire smoke will be found across parts of the area and is expected to remain mainly aloft, but could limit temperatures. Looking ahead, hot and humid conditions will persist into Saturday, with afternoon heat index readings in the 90s to around 100 degrees. The prolonged period of hot temperatures may pose a risk to those without adequate cooling or those who must spend extended time outdoors. Thunderstorm chances return to the forecast Thursday afternoon through Saturday evening. The best coverage 30 to 60% is expected Friday afternoon and evening. The storms will be capable of producing heavy downpours and gusty winds, with the overall threat for severe weather being low. Spotter activation will not be needed today or tonight. And now, your National Weather Service forecast for the Quad Cities and surrounding areas. Tonight, mostly clear. Patchy fog after midnight. Lows in the lower 70s. Southwest winds around 5 miles an hour until midnight, becoming light and variable. Thursday, patchy fog in the morning. Sunny, hot with highs in the lower 90s. Southwest winds around 5 miles an hour. Thursday night, partly cloudy. Humid with lows in the mid-70s. South winds around 5 miles an hour. Friday, mostly sunny. A slight chance of showers and thunderstorms in the morning, then showers likely with a chance of thunderstorms in the afternoon. Hot with highs in the lower 90s. Southwest winds 5 to 10 miles an hour. Chance of rain 70%. Friday night, mostly clear. Humid with lows in the mid-70s. Southwest winds 5 to 10 miles an hour. Saturday and Saturday night, mostly clear. Hot. Highs in the lower 90s. Lows in the upper 60s. Sunday and Sunday night, mostly clear. Highs in the upper 80s. Lows around 70. Monday, mostly sunny. Hot. Highs in the lower 90s. Monday night and Tuesday, mostly clear. Lows around 70. Highs in the mid-80s. Tuesday night and Wednesday, mostly clear. Lows in the mid-60s. Highs in the lower 80s. Again, the forecast for the Quad Cities and surrounding areas for tonight, mostly clear. Patchy fog after midnight. Lows in the lower 70s. Southwest winds around 5 miles an hour until midnight, becoming light and variable. The Moline, Illinois climate summary for this evening, as of 4 p.m., July 15, 2026. Today's high temperature was 93 degrees. The normal high is 86.
The record high is 106 degrees, which was set in 1936. Today's low temperature was 69 degrees. The normal low is 65. The record low is 48 degrees, which was set in 1967. No precipitation fell today, which leaves the monthly total at 1.86 inches. The total precipitation for the year still stands at 20.86 inches. The normal high temperature for tomorrow is 86 degrees, and the normal low is 65. The record high for tomorrow is 101, which occurred in 1913, and the record low is 51, which occurred in 2014. Sunset tonight is at 8:34 p.m. Sunrise tomorrow is at 5:42 a.m. You are listening to NOAA Weather Radio Station WXJ73 in the Quad Cities. The current time is 8:58 p.m. Central Daylight Time. Here is the hazardous weather outlook. For today and tonight, a heat advisory remains in effect for portions of northeast Iowa and northwest Illinois from noon to 8 p.m. where heat index readings will most likely exceed 100 degrees. Elsewhere, heat index readings will be in the mid-90s to near 100. Wildfire smoke will be found across parts of the area and is expected to remain mainly aloft, but could limit temperatures. Looking ahead, hot and humid conditions will persist into Saturday, with afternoon heat index readings in the 90s to around 100 degrees. The prolonged period of hot temperatures may pose a risk to those without adequate cooling or those who must spend extended time outdoors. Thunderstorm chances return to the forecast Thursday afternoon through Saturday evening. The best coverage 30 to 60% is expected Friday afternoon and evening. The storms will be capable of producing heavy downpours and gusty winds, with the overall threat for severe weather being low. Spotter activation will not be needed today or tonight. And now, your National Weather Service forecast for the Quad Cities and surrounding areas. Tonight, mostly clear. Patchy fog after midnight. Lows in the lower 70s. Southwest winds around 5 miles an hour until midnight, becoming light and variable. Thursday, patchy fog in the morning. Sunny, hot with highs in the lower 90s. Southwest winds around 5 miles an hour. Thursday night, partly cloudy. Humid with lows in the mid-70s. South winds around 5 miles an hour. Friday, mostly sunny. A slight chance of showers and thunderstorms in the morning, then showers likely with a chance of thunderstorms in the afternoon. Hot with highs in the lower 90s. Southwest winds 5 to 10 miles an hour. Chance of rain 70%. Friday night, mostly clear. Humid with lows in the mid-70s. Southwest winds 5 to 10 miles an hour. Saturday and Saturday night, mostly clear. Hot. Highs in the lower 90s. Lows in the upper 60s. Sunday and Sunday night, mostly clear. Highs in the upper 80s. Lows around 70. Monday, mostly sunny. Hot. Highs in the lower 90s. Monday night and Tuesday, mostly clear. Lows around 70. Highs in the mid-80s. Tuesday night and Wednesday, mostly clear. Lows in the mid-60s. Highs in the lower 80s. Again, the forecast for the Quad Cities and surrounding areas for tonight, mostly clear. Patchy fog after midnight. Lows in the lower 70s. Southwest winds around 5 miles an hour until midnight, becoming light and variable. The Moline, Illinois climate summary for this evening, as of 4 p.m., July 15, 2026. Today's high temperature was 93 degrees. The normal high is 86. The record high is 106 degrees, which was set in 1936. Today's low temperature was 69 degrees. The normal low is 65. The record low is 48 degrees, which was set in 1967. No precipitation fell today, which leaves the monthly total at 1.86 inches. The total precipitation for the year still stands at 20.86 inches. The normal high temperature for tomorrow is 86 degrees, and the normal low is 65. The record high for tomorrow is 101, which occurred in 1913, and the record low is 51, which occurred in 2014. Sunset tonight is at 8:34 p.m. Sunrise tomorrow is at 5:42 a.m. Minor flooding is forecast. The areas affected include Cedar River near Conesville,
The hazardous weather conditions are expected from late tonight to late Saturday morning. The following impacts are expected at 13.5 feet. Water affects yards and access roads of residences along Iowa Highway 22. Water affects the lowest sections of campgrounds just north of I-80 along the river and the lowest sections of Jack Sugar Memorial Park in Moscow. Water is also on 152nd Street north of County Road F-70. Additional details, at 2 p.m. Wednesday, the stage was 12.7 feet. Forecast, the river is expected to rise above flood stage just after midnight tonight to a crest of 13.4 feet Friday morning. It will then fall below flood stage early Saturday morning. Flood stage is 13.0 feet. 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The current time is 9.03 p.m. Central Daylight Time. At 9 p.m. in Moline, skies were clear. The temperature was 80 degrees, dew point 75, relative humidity 84%, producing a heat index of 85. The wind was calm, and the pressure was 30.03 inches and steady. At Davenport, skies were clear. The temperature was 81 degrees, dew point 76, relative humidity 84%, producing a heat index of 87. The wind was calm, and the pressure was 30.05 inches and rising. Close to home, Burlington clear and 78. Cedar Rapids partly cloudy and 81. Dubuque clear and 82. Iowa City clear and 83. Peoria mostly cloudy and 83. Rockford partly cloudy and 83. Across the Midwest, Chicago mostly cloudy and 87. Des Moines partly cloudy and 85. Madison partly cloudy and 84. Milwaukee haze and 76. Minneapolis mostly cloudy and 84. Omaha clear and 84. St. Louis partly cloudy and 86. Springfield, Illinois clear and 77. Waterloo clear and 82. Once again at 9 p.m. at Moline with clear skies, the temperature was 80. At Davenport with clear skies, the temperature was 81. Here is the hazardous weather outlook. For today and tonight, a heat advisory remains in effect for portions of northeast Iowa and northwest Illinois from noon to 8 p.m. where heat index readings will most likely exceed 100 degrees. Elsewhere, heat index readings will be in the mid-90s to near 100. Wildfire smoke will be found across parts of the area and is expected to remain mainly aloft, but could limit temperatures. Looking ahead, hot and humid conditions will persist into Saturday, with afternoon heat index readings in the 90s to around 100 degrees. The prolonged period of hot temperatures may pose a risk to those without adequate cooling or those who must spend extended time outdoors. Thunderstorm chances return to the forecast Thursday afternoon through Saturday evening. The best coverage 30 to 60% is expected Friday afternoon and evening. The storms will be capable of producing heavy downpours and gusty winds, with the overall threat for severe weather being low. Spotter activation will not be needed today or tonight. And now, your National Weather Service forecast for the Quad Cities and surrounding areas. Tonight, mostly clear. Patchy fog after midnight. Lows in the lower 70s. Southwest winds around 5 miles an hour until midnight, becoming light and variable. Thursday, patchy fog in the morning. Sunny, hot with highs in the lower 90s. Southwest winds around 5 miles an hour. Thursday night, partly cloudy. Humid with lows in the mid-70s. South winds around 5 miles an hour. Friday, mostly sunny. A slight chance of showers and thunderstorms in the morning, then showers likely with a chance of thunderstorms in the afternoon. Hot with highs in the lower 90s. Southwest winds 5 to 10 miles an hour. Chance of rain 70%. Friday night, mostly clear. Humid with lows in the mid-70s. Southwest winds 5 to 10 miles an hour. Saturday and Saturday night, mostly clear. Hot. Highs in the lower 90s. Lows in the upper 60s. Sunday and Sunday night, mostly clear. Highs in the upper 80s. Lows around 70. Monday, mostly sunny. Hot. Highs in the lower 90s. Monday night and Tuesday, mostly clear. Lows around 70. Highs in the mid-80s. Tuesday night and Wednesday, mostly clear. Lows in the mid-60s.
highs in the lower 80s. Again, the forecast for the Guam cities and surrounding areas for tonight, mostly clear. Patchy fog after midnight. Lows in the lower 70s. Southwest winds around 5 miles an hour until midnight, becoming light and variable. The Moline, Illinois climate summary for this evening, as of 4 p.m., July 15, 2026. Today's high temperature was 93 degrees. The normal high is 86. The record high is 106 degrees, which was set in 1936. Today's low temperature was 69 degrees. The normal low is 65. The record low is 48 degrees, which was set in 1967. No precipitation fell today, which leaves the monthly total at 1.86 inches. The total precipitation for the year still stands at 20.86 inches. The normal high temperature for tomorrow is 86 degrees, and the normal low is 65. The record high for tomorrow is 101, which occurred in 1913, and the record low is 51, which occurred in 2014. Sunset tonight is at 8:34 p.m. Sunrise tomorrow is at 5:42 a.m. You are listening to NOAA Weather Radio Station WXJ73 in the Quad Cities. The current time is 9:09 p.m. Central Daylight Time. At 9 p.m. at Moline, skies were clear. The temperature was 80 degrees, dew point 75, relative humidity 84%, producing a heat index of 85. The wind was calm, and the pressure was 30.03 inches and steady. At Davenport, skies were clear. The temperature was 81 degrees, dew point 76, relative humidity 84%, producing a heat index of 87. The wind was calm, and the pressure was 30.05 inches and rising. Close to home, Burlington clear and 78. Cedar Rapids partly cloudy and 81. Dubuque clear and 82. Iowa City clear and 83. Peoria mostly cloudy and 83. Rockford partly cloudy and 83. Across the Midwest, Chicago mostly cloudy and 87. Des Moines partly cloudy and 85. Madison partly cloudy and 84. Milwaukee haze and 76. Minneapolis mostly cloudy and 84. Omaha clear and 84. St. Louis partly cloudy and 86. Springfield, Illinois clear and 77. Waterloo clear and 82. Once again at 9 p.m. at Moline with clear skies, the temperature was 80. At Davenport with clear skies, the temperature was 81. Here is the hazardous weather outlook. For today and tonight, a heat advisory remains in effect for portions of northeast Iowa and northwest Illinois from noon to 8 p.m. where heat index readings will most likely exceed 100 degrees. Elsewhere, heat index readings will be in the mid-90s to near 100. Wildfire smoke will be found across parts of the area and is expected to remain mainly aloft, but could limit temperatures. Looking ahead, hot and humid conditions will persist into Saturday, with afternoon heat index readings in the 90s to around 100 degrees. The prolonged period of hot temperatures may pose a risk to those without adequate cooling, or those who must spend extended time outdoors. Thunderstorm chances return to the forecast Thursday afternoon through Saturday evening. The best coverage 30 to 60% is expected Friday afternoon and evening. The storms will be capable of producing heavy downpours and gusty winds, with the overall threat for severe weather being low. Spotter activation will not be needed today or tonight. 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The coverage area includes the following counties: Cedar, Clinton, Louisa, Muscatine, Scott, Henry, Illinois, Mercer, Rock Island, and Whiteside. And now, your National Weather Service forecast for the Quad Cities and surrounding areas. Tonight, mostly clear. Patchy fog after midnight. Lows in the lower 70s. Southwest winds around 5 miles an hour until midnight, becoming light and variable. Thursday, patchy fog in the morning. Sunny, hot with highs in the lower 90s. Southwest winds around 5 miles an hour. Thursday night, partly cloudy. Humid with lows in the mid-70s. South winds around 5 miles an hour. Friday, mostly sunny.
a slight chance of showers and thunderstorms in the morning, then showers likely with a chance of thunderstorms in the afternoon. Hot with highs in the lower 90s. Southwest winds 5 to 10 miles an hour. Chance of rain 70%. Friday night, mostly clear. Humid with lows in the mid-70s. Southwest winds 5 to 10 miles an hour. Saturday and Saturday night, mostly clear. Hot. Highs in the lower 90s. Lows in the upper 60s. Sunday and Sunday night, mostly clear. Highs in the upper 80s. Lows around 70. Monday, mostly sunny. Hot. Highs in the lower 90s. Monday night and Tuesday, mostly clear. Lows around 70. Highs in the mid-80s. Tuesday night and Wednesday, mostly clear. Lows in the mid-60s. Highs in the lower 80s. Again, the forecast for the Quad Cities and surrounding areas for tonight, mostly clear. Patchy fog after midnight. Lows in the lower 70s. Southwest winds around 5 miles an hour until midnight, becoming light and variable. The Moline, Illinois climate summary for this evening, as of 4 p.m., July 15, 2026. Today's high temperature was 93 degrees. The normal high is 86. The record high is 106 degrees, which was set in 1936. Today's low temperature was 69 degrees. The normal low is 65. The record low is 48 degrees, which was set in 1967. No precipitation fell today, which leaves the monthly total at 1.86 inches. The total precipitation for the year still stands at 20.86 inches. The normal high temperature for tomorrow is 86 degrees, and the normal low is 65. The record high for tomorrow is 101, which occurred in 1913, and the record low is 51, which occurred in 2014. Sunset tonight is at 8:34 p.m. Sunrise tomorrow is at 5:42 a.m. You're listening to NOAA Weather Radio Station WXJ73 in the Quad Cities. Minor flooding is forecast. The areas affected include Cedar River near Conesville. The hazardous weather conditions are expected from late tonight to late Saturday morning. The following impacts are expected at 13.5 feet, water affects yards and access roads of residences along Iowa Highway 22. Water affects the lowest sections of campgrounds just north of I-80 along the river and the lowest sections of Jack Sugar Memorial Park in Moscow. Water is also on 152nd Street north of County Road F-70. Additional details, at 2 p.m. Wednesday the stage was 12.7 feet. Forecast, the river is expected to rise above flood stage just after midnight tonight to a crest of 13.4 feet Friday morning. It will then fall below flood stage early Saturday morning. Flood stage is 13.0 feet. The current time is 9:15 p.m. Central Daylight Time. At 9 p.m. in Moline, skies were clear. The temperature was 80 degrees, dew point 75, relative humidity 84%, producing a heat index of 85. The wind was calm, and the pressure was 30.03 inches and steady. At Davenport, skies were clear. The temperature was 81 degrees, dew point 76, relative humidity 84%, producing a heat index of 87. The wind was calm, and the pressure was 30.05 inches and rising. Close to home, Burlington clear and 78. Cedar Rapids partly cloudy and 81. Dubuque clear and 82. Iowa City clear and 83. Muscatine 84. Galesburg clear and 81. Peoria mostly cloudy and 83. Savannah 85. Rockford partly cloudy and 83. Across the Midwest, Chicago mostly cloudy and 87. Des Moines partly cloudy and 85. Madison partly cloudy and 84. Milwaukee haze and 76. Minneapolis mostly cloudy and 84. Omaha clear and 84. St. Louis partly cloudy and 86. Springfield, Illinois clear and 77. Waterloo clear and 82. Once again at 9 p.m. in Moline with clear skies, the temperature was 80. At Davenport with clear skies, the temperature was 81. Here is the hazardous weather outlook.
For today and tonight, a heat advisory remains in effect for portions of northeast Iowa and northwest Illinois from noon to 8 p.m., where heat index readings will most likely exceed 100 degrees. Elsewhere, heat index readings will be in the mid-90s to near 100. Wildfire smoke will be found across parts of the area and is expected to remain mainly aloft, but could limit temperatures. Looking at

mostly sunny. A slight chance of showers and thunderstorms in the morning, then showers likely with a chance of thunderstorms in the afternoon. Hot with highs in the lower 90s. Southwest winds 5 to 10 miles an hour. Chance of rain 70%. Friday night, mostly clear. Humid with lows in the mid-70s. Southwest winds 5 to 10 miles an hour. Saturday and Saturday night, mostly clear. Hot. Highs in the lower 90s. Lows in the upper 60s. Sunday and Sunday night, mostly clear. Highs in the upper 80s. Lows around 70. Monday, mostly sunny. Hot. Highs in the lower 90s. Monday night and Tuesday, mostly clear. Lows around 70. Highs in the mid-80s. Tuesday night and Wednesday, mostly clear. Lows in the mid-60s. Highs in the lower 80s. Again, the forecast for the Quad Cities and surrounding areas for tonight, mostly clear. Patchy fog after midnight. Lows in the lower 70s. Southwest winds around 5 miles an hour until midnight, becoming light and variable. The Moline, Illinois climate summary for this evening, as of 4 p.m., July 15, 2026. Today's high temperature was 93 degrees. The normal high is 86. The record high is 106 degrees, which was set in 1936. Today's low temperature was 69 degrees. The normal low is 65. The record low is 48 degrees, which was set in 1967. No precipitation fell today, which leaves the monthly total at 1.86 inches. The total precipitation for the year still stands at 20.86 inches. The normal high temperature for tomorrow is 86 degrees, and the normal low is 65. The record high for tomorrow is 101, which occurred in 1913, and the record low is 51, which occurred in 2014. Sunset tonight is at 8:34 p.m. Sunrise tomorrow is at 5:42 a.m. You are listening to NOAA Weather Radio Station WXJ73 in the Quad Cities. The current time is 9:21 p.m. Central Daylight Time. At 9 p.m. in Moline, skies were clear. The temperature was 80 degrees, dew point 75, relative humidity 84%, producing a heat index of 85. The wind was calm, and the pressure was 30.03 inches and steady. At Davenport, skies were clear. The temperature was 81 degrees, dew point 76, relative humidity 84%, producing a heat index of 87. The wind was calm, and the pressure was 30.05 inches and rising. Close to home, Burlington clear and 78. Cedar Rapids partly cloudy and 81. Dubuque clear and 82. Iowa City clear and 83. Muscatine 84. Galesburg clear and 81. Peoria mostly cloudy and 83. Savannah 85. Rockford partly cloudy and 83. Across the Midwest, Chicago mostly cloudy and 87. Des Moines partly cloudy and 85. Madison partly cloudy and 84. Milwaukee haze and 76. Minneapolis mostly cloudy and 84. Omaha clear and 84. St. Louis partly cloudy and 86. Springfield, Illinois clear and 77. Waterloo clear and 82. Once again at 9 p.m. in Moline with clear skies, the temperature was 80. At Davenport with clear skies, the temperature was 81. Here is the hazardous weather outlook. For today and tonight, a heat advisory remains in effect for portions of northeast Iowa and northwest Illinois from noon to 8 p.m. where heat index readings will most likely exceed 100 degrees. Elsewhere, heat index readings will be in the mid-90s to near 100. Wildfire smoke will be found across parts of the area and is expected to remain mainly aloft, but could limit temperatures. Looking ahead, hot and humid conditions will persist into Saturday, with afternoon heat index readings in the 90s to around 100 degrees. The prolonged period of hot temperatures may pose a risk to those without adequate cooling or those who must spend extended time outdoors. Thunderstorm chances return to the forecast Thursday afternoon through Saturday evening. The best coverage 30 to 60% is expected Friday afternoon and evening. The storms will be capable of producing heavy downpours and gusty winds, with the overall threat for severe weather being low. Spotter activation will not be needed today or tonight.

And now, your National Weather Service forecast for the Guam cities and surrounding areas. Tonight, mostly clear. Patchy fog after midnight. Lows in the lower 70s. Southwest winds around 5 miles an hour until midnight, becoming light and variable. Thursday, patchy fog in the morning. Sunny, hot with highs in the lower 90s. Southwest winds around 5 miles an hour. Thursday night, partly cloudy. Humid with lows in the mid-70s. South winds around 5 miles an hour. Friday, mostly sunny. A slight chance of showers and thunderstorms in the morning, then showers likely with a chance of thunderstorms in the afternoon. Hot with highs in the lower 90s. Southwest winds 5 to 10 miles an hour. Chance of rain 70%. Friday night, mostly clear. Humid with lows in the mid-70s. Southwest winds 5 to 10 miles an hour. Saturday and Saturday night, mostly clear. Hot. Highs in the lower 90s. Lows in the upper 60s. Sunday and Sunday night, mostly clear. Highs in the upper 80s. Lows around 70. Monday, mostly sunny. Hot. Highs in the lower 90s. Monday night and Tuesday, mostly clear. Lows around 70. Highs in the mid-80s. Tuesday night and Wednesday, mostly clear. Lows in the mid-60s. Highs in the lower 80s. Again, the forecast for the Guam cities and surrounding areas for tonight, mostly clear. Patchy fog after midnight. Lows in the lower 70s. Southwest winds around 5 miles an hour until midnight, becoming light and variable. The Moline, Illinois climate summary for this evening, as of 4 p.m., July 15, 2026. Today's high temperature was 93 degrees. The normal high is 86. The record high is 106 degrees, which was set in 1936. Today's low temperature was 69 degrees. The normal low is 65. The record low is 48 degrees, which was set in 1967. No precipitation fell today, which leaves the monthly total at 1.86 inches. The total precipitation for the year still stands at 20.86 inches. The normal high temperature for tomorrow is 86 degrees, and the normal low is 65. The record high for tomorrow is 101, which occurred in 1913, and the record low is 51, which occurred in 2014. Sunset tonight is at 8:34 p.m. Sunrise tomorrow is at 5:42 a.m. You are listening to NOAA Weather Radio Station WXJ73 in the Quad Cities. The current time is 9:27 p.m. Central Daylight Time. At 9 p.m. in Moline, skies were clear. The temperature was 80 degrees, dew point 75, relative humidity 84%, producing a heat index of 85. The wind was calm. And the pressure was 30.03 inches and steady. At Davenport, skies were clear. The temperature was 81 degrees, dew point 76, relative humidity 84%, producing a heat index of 87. The wind was calm. And the pressure was 30.05 inches and rising. Close to home, Burlington clear and 78. Cedar Rapids partly cloudy and 81. Dubuque clear and 82. Iowa City clear and 83. Muscatine 84. Galesburg clear and 81. Peoria mostly cloudy and 83. Savannah 85. Rockford partly cloudy and 83. Across the Midwest, Chicago mostly cloudy and 87. Des Moines partly cloudy and 85. Madison partly cloudy and 84. Milwaukee haze and 76. Minneapolis mostly cloudy and 84. Omaha clear and 84. St. Louis partly cloudy and 86. Springfield, Illinois clear and 77. Waterloo clear and 82. Once again at 9 p.m. in Moline with clear skies, the temperature was 80. At Davenport with clear skies, the temperature was 81. Here is the hazardous weather outlook. For today and tonight, a heat advisory remains in effect for portions of northeast Iowa and northwest Illinois from noon to 8 p.m. where heat index readings will most likely exceed 100 degrees. Elsewhere, heat index readings will be in the mid-90s to near 100. Wildfire smoke will be found across parts of the area and is expected to remain mainly aloft, but could limit temperatures. Looking ahead.
Hot and humid conditions will persist into Saturday, with afternoon heat index readings in the 90s to around 100 degrees. The prolonged period of hot temperatures may pose a risk to those without adequate cooling or those who must spend extended time outdoors. Thunderstorm chances return to the forecast Thursday afternoon through Saturday evening. The best coverage, 30 to 60%, is expected Friday afternoon and evening. The storms will be capable of producing heavy downpours and gusty winds, with the overall threat for severe weather being low. Spotter activation will not be needed today or tonight. And now, your National Weather Service forecast for the Guam cities and surrounding areas. Tonight, mostly clear. Patchy fog after midnight. Lows in the lower 70s. Southwest winds around 5 miles an hour until midnight, becoming light and variable. Thursday, patchy fog in the morning. Sunny, hot with highs in the lower 90s. Southwest winds around 5 miles an hour. Thursday night, partly cloudy. Humid with lows in the mid-70s. South winds around 5 miles an hour. Friday, mostly sunny. A slight chance of showers and thunderstorms in the morning, then showers likely with a chance of thunderstorms in the afternoon. Hot with highs in the lower 90s. Southwest winds 5 to 10 miles an hour. Chance of rain 70%. Friday night, mostly clear. Humid with lows in the mid-70s. Southwest winds 5 to 10 miles an hour. Saturday and Saturday night, mostly clear. Hot. Highs in the lower 90s. Lows in the upper 60s. Sunday and Sunday night, mostly clear. Highs in the upper 80s. Lows around 70. Monday, mostly sunny. Hot. Highs in the lower 90s. Monday night and Tuesday, mostly clear. Lows around 70. Highs in the mid-80s. Tuesday night and Wednesday, mostly clear. Lows in the mid-60s. Highs in the lower 80s. Again, the forecast for the Guam cities and surrounding areas for tonight, mostly clear. Patchy fog after midnight. Lows in the lower 70s. Southwest winds around 5 miles an hour until midnight, becoming light and variable. The Moline, Illinois climate summary for this evening, as of 4 p.m., July 15, 2026. Today's high temperature was 93 degrees. The normal high is 86. The record high is 106 degrees, which was set in 1936. Today's low temperature was 69 degrees. The normal low is 65. The record low is 48 degrees, which was set in 1967. No precipitation fell today, which leaves the monthly total at 1.86 inches. The total precipitation for the year still stands at 20.86 inches. The normal high temperature for tomorrow is 86 degrees, and the normal low is 65. The record high for tomorrow is 101, which occurred in 1913, and the record low is 51, which occurred in 2014. Sunset tonight is at 8:34 p.m. Sunrise tomorrow is at 5:42 a.m. You're listening to NOAA Weather Radio Station WXJ73 in the Quad Cities. The current time is 9:32 p.m. Central Daylight Time. At 9 p.m. in Moline, skies were clear. The temperature was 80 degrees, dew point 75, relative humidity 84%, producing a heat index of 85. The wind was calm, and the pressure was 30.03 inches and steady. At Davenport, skies were clear. The temperature was 81 degrees, dew point 76, relative humidity 84%, producing a heat index of 87. The wind was calm, and the pressure was 30.05 inches and rising. Close to home, Burlington clear and 78. Cedar Rapids partly cloudy and 81. Dubuque clear and 82. Iowa City clear and 83. Muscatine 84. Galesburg clear and 81. Peoria mostly cloudy and 83. Savannah 85. Rockford partly cloudy and 83. Across the Midwest, Chicago mostly cloudy and 87. Des Moines partly cloudy and 85. Madison partly cloudy and 84. Milwaukee haze and 76. Minneapolis mostly cloudy and 84. Omaha clear and 84. St. Louis partly cloudy and 86. Springfield, Illinois clear and 77. Waterloo clear and 82.
once again at 9 p.m. in Moline with clear skies, the temperature was 80. At Davenport with clear skies, the temperature was 81. Here is the hazardous weather outlook. For today and tonight, a heat advisory remains in effect for portions of northeast Iowa and northwest Illinois from noon to 8 p.m. where heat index readings will most likely exceed 100 degrees. Elsewhere, heat index readings will be in the mid-90s to near 100. Wildfire smoke will be found across parts of the area and is expected to remain mainly aloft, but could limit temperatures. Looking ahead, hot and humid conditions will persist into Saturday, with afternoon heat index readings in the 90s to around 100 degrees. The prolonged period of hot temperatures may pose a risk to those without adequate cooling or those who must spend extended time outdoors. Thunderstorm chances return to the forecast Thursday afternoon through Saturday evening. The best coverage 30 to 60% is expected Friday afternoon and evening. The storms will be capable of producing heavy downpours and gusty winds, with the overall threat for severe weather being low. Spotter activation will not be needed today or tonight. And now, your National Weather Service forecast for the Quad Cities and surrounding areas. Tonight, mostly clear. Patchy fog after midnight. Lows in the lower 70s. Southwest winds around 5 miles an hour until midnight, becoming light and variable. Thursday, patchy fog in the morning. Sunny, hot with highs in the lower 90s. Southwest winds around 5 miles an hour. Thursday night, partly cloudy. Humid with lows in the mid-70s. South winds around 5 miles an hour. Friday, mostly sunny. A slight chance of showers and thunderstorms in the morning, then showers likely with a chance of thunderstorms in the afternoon. Hot with highs in the lower 90s. Southwest winds 5 to 10 miles an hour. Chance of rain 70%. Friday night, mostly clear. Humid with lows in the mid-70s. Southwest winds 5 to 10 miles an hour. Saturday and Saturday night, mostly clear. Hot. Highs in the lower 90s. Lows in the upper 60s. Sunday and Sunday night, mostly clear. Highs in the upper 80s. Lows around 70. Monday, mostly sunny. Hot. Highs in the lower 90s. Monday night and Tuesday, mostly clear. Lows around 70. Highs in the mid-80s. Tuesday night and Wednesday, mostly clear. Lows in the mid-60s. Highs in the lower 80s. Again, the forecast for the Quad Cities and surrounding areas for tonight, mostly clear. Patchy fog after midnight. Lows in the lower 70s. Southwest winds around 5 miles an hour until midnight, becoming light and variable. The Moline, Illinois climate summary for this evening, as of 4 p.m., July 15, 2026. Today's high temperature was 93 degrees. The normal high is 86. The record high is 106 degrees, which was set in 1936. Today's low temperature was 69 degrees. The normal low is 65. The record low is 48 degrees, which was set in 1967. No precipitation fell today, which leaves the monthly total at 1.86 inches. The total precipitation for the year still stands at 20.86 inches. The normal high temperature for tomorrow is 86 degrees, and the normal low is 65. The record high for tomorrow is 101, which occurred in 1913, and the record low is 51, which occurred in 2014. Sunset tonight is at 8:34 p.m. Sunrise tomorrow is at 5:42 a.m. You're listening to NOAA Weather Radio Station WXJ73 in the Quad Cities. The current time is 9:38 p.m. Central Daylight Time. At 9 p.m. in Moline, skies were clear. The temperature was 80 degrees, dew point 75, relative humidity 84%, producing a heat index of 85. The wind was calm. And the pressure was 30.03 inches and steady. At Davenport, skies were clear. The temperature was 81 degrees, dew point 76, relative humidity 84%, producing a heat index of 87. The wind was calm. And the pressure was 30.05 inches and rising. Close to home, Burlington clear and 78. Cedar Rapids partly cloudy and 81. Dubuque clear and 82. Iowa City clear and 83. Muscatine 84. Galesburg
clear and 81. Peoria, mostly cloudy and 83. Savannah, 85. Rockford, partly cloudy and 83. Across the Midwest, Chicago, mostly cloudy and 87. Des Moines, partly cloudy and 85. Madison, partly cloudy and 84. Milwaukee, haze and 76. Minneapolis, mostly cloudy and 84. Omaha, clear and 84. St. Louis, partly cloudy and 86. Springfield, Illinois, clear and 77. Waterloo, clear and 82. Once again at 9 p.m. in Moline with clear skies, the temperature was 80. At Davenport with clear skies, the temperature was 81. Here is the hazardous weather outlook. For today and tonight, a heat advisory remains in effect for portions of northeast Iowa and northwest Illinois from noon to 8 p.m. where heat index readings will most likely exceed 100 degrees. Elsewhere, heat index readings will be in the mid-90s to near 100. Wildfire smoke will be found across parts of the area and is expected to remain mainly aloft, but could limit temperatures. Looking ahead, hot and humid conditions will persist into Saturday, with afternoon heat index readings in the 90s to around 100 degrees. The prolonged period of hot temperatures may pose a risk to those without adequate cooling or those who must spend extended time outdoors. Thunderstorm chances return to the forecast Thursday afternoon through Saturday evening. The best coverage, 30 to 60%, is expected Friday afternoon and evening. The storms will be capable of producing heavy downpours and gusty winds, with the overall threat for severe weather being low. Spotter activation will not be needed today or tonight. And now, your National Weather Service forecast for the Quad Cities and surrounding areas. Tonight, mostly clear. Patchy fog after midnight. Lows in the lower 70s. Southwest winds around 5 miles an hour until midnight, becoming light and variable. Thursday, patchy fog in the morning. Sunny, hot with highs in the lower 90s. Southwest winds around 5 miles an hour. Thursday night, partly cloudy. Humid with lows in the mid-70s. South winds around 5 miles an hour. Friday, mostly sunny. A slight chance of showers and thunderstorms in the morning, then showers likely with a chance of thunderstorms in the afternoon. Hot with highs in the lower 90s. Southwest winds 5 to 10 miles an hour. Chance of rain 70%. Friday night, mostly clear. Humid with lows in the mid-70s. Southwest winds 5 to 10 miles an hour. Saturday and Saturday night, mostly clear. Hot. Highs in the lower 90s. Lows in the upper 60s. Sunday and Sunday night, mostly clear. Highs in the upper 80s. Lows around 70. Monday, mostly sunny. Hot. Highs in the lower 90s. Monday night and Tuesday, mostly clear. Lows around 70. Highs in the mid-80s. Tuesday night and Wednesday, mostly clear. Lows in the mid-60s. Highs in the lower 80s. Again, the forecast for the Quad Cities and surrounding areas for tonight, mostly clear. Patchy fog after midnight. Lows in the lower 70s. Southwest winds around 5 miles an hour until midnight, becoming light and variable. The Moline, Illinois climate summary for this evening, as of 4 p.m., July 15, 2026. Today's high temperature was 93 degrees. The normal high is 86. The record high is 106 degrees, which was set in 1936. Today's low temperature was 69 degrees. The normal low is 65. The record low is 48 degrees, which was set in 1967. No precipitation fell today, which leaves the monthly total at 1.86 inches. The total precipitation for the year still stands at 20.86 inches. The normal high temperature for tomorrow is 86 degrees, and the normal low is 65. The record high for tomorrow is 101, which occurred in 1913, and the record low is 51, which occurred in 2014. Sunset tonight is at 8:34 p.m. Sunrise tomorrow is at 5:42 a.m. You are listening to NOAA Weather Radio Station WXJ73 in the Quad Cities. The current time is 9:43 p.m. Central Daylight Time. At 9 p.m. in Moline, skies were clear. The temperature was 80 degrees, dew point 75, relative humidity 84%, producing a heat index of 85.
The wind was calm, and the pressure was 30.03 inches and steady. At Davenport, skies were clear. The temperature was 81 degrees, dew point 76, relative humidity 84%, producing a heat index of 87. The wind was calm, and the pressure was 30.05 inches and rising. Close to home, Burlington clear and 78. Cedar Rapids partly cloudy and 81. Dubuque clear and 82. Iowa City clear and 83. Muscatine 84. Galesburg clear and 81. Peoria mostly cloudy and 83. Savannah 85. Rockford partly cloudy and 83. Across the Midwest, Chicago mostly cloudy and 87. Des Moines partly cloudy and 85. Madison partly cloudy and 84. Milwaukee haze and 76. Minneapolis mostly cloudy and 84. Omaha clear and 84. St. Louis partly cloudy and 86. Springfield, Illinois clear and 77. Waterloo clear and 82. Once again at 9 p.m. in Moline with clear skies, the temperature was 80. At Davenport with clear skies, the temperature was 81. Minor flooding is forecast. The areas affected include Cedar River near Conesville. The hazardous weather conditions are expected from late tonight to late Saturday morning. The following impacts are expected at 13.5 feet, water affects yards and access roads of residences along Iowa Highway 22. Water affects the lowest sections of campgrounds just north of I-80 along the river and the lowest sections of Jack Sugar Memorial Park in Moscow. Water is also on 152nd Street north of County Road F-70. Additional details, at 2 p.m. Wednesday the stage was 12.7 feet. Forecast, the river is expected to rise above flood stage just after midnight tonight to a crest of 13.4 feet Friday morning. It will then fall below flood stage early Saturday morning. Flood stage is 13.0 feet. Here is the hazardous weather outlook. For today and tonight, a heat advisory remains in effect for portions of northeast Iowa and northwest Illinois from noon to 8 p.m. where heat index readings will most likely exceed 100 degrees. Elsewhere, heat index readings will be in the mid-90s to near 100. Wildfire smoke will be found across parts of the area and is expected to remain mainly aloft, but could limit temperatures. Looking ahead, hot and humid conditions will persist into Saturday, with afternoon heat index readings in the 90s to around 100 degrees. The prolonged period of hot temperatures may pose a risk to those without adequate cooling or those who must spend extended time outdoors. Thunderstorm chances return to the forecast Thursday afternoon through Saturday evening. The best coverage 30 to 60% is expected Friday afternoon and evening. The storms will be capable of producing heavy downpours and gusty winds, with the overall threat for severe weather being low. Spotter activation will not be needed today or tonight. And now, your National Weather Service forecast for the Quad Cities and surrounding areas. Tonight, mostly clear. Patchy fog after midnight. Lows in the lower 70s. North winds around 5 miles an hour until midnight, becoming light and variable. Thursday, patchy fog in the morning. Sunny, hot with highs in the lower 90s. Southwest winds around 5 miles an hour. Thursday night, partly cloudy. Humid with lows in the mid-70s. South winds around 5 miles an hour. Friday, mostly sunny. A slight chance of showers and thunderstorms in the morning, then showers likely with a chance of thunderstorms in the afternoon. Hot with highs in the lower 90s. Southwest winds 5 to 10 miles an hour. Chance of rain 70%. Friday night, mostly clear. Humid with lows in the mid-70s. Southwest winds 5 to 10 miles an hour. Saturday and Saturday night, mostly clear. Hot. Highs in the lower 90s. Lows in the upper 60s. Sunday and Sunday night, mostly clear. Highs in the upper 80s. Lows around 70. Monday, mostly sunny. Hot. Highs in the lower 90s. Monday night and Tuesday, mostly clear. Lows around 70. Highs in the mid-80s. Tuesday night and Wednesday, mostly clear. Lows in the mid-60s. Highs in the lower 80s. Again, the forecast for the Quad Cities and surrounding areas for tonight, mostly clear. Patchy fog after midnight.
lows in the lower 70s. North winds around 5 miles an hour until midnight, becoming light and variable. The Moline, Illinois climate summary for this evening, as of 4 p.m., July 15, 2026. Today's high temperature was 93 degrees. The normal high is 86. The record high is 106 degrees, which was set in 1936. Today's low temperature was 69 degrees. The normal low is 65. The record low is 48 degrees, which was set in 1967. No precipitation fell today, which leaves the monthly total at 1.86 inches. The total precipitation for the year still stands at 20.86 inches. The normal high temperature for tomorrow is 86 degrees, and the normal low is 65. The record high for tomorrow is 101, which occurred in 1913, and the record low is 51, which occurred in 2014. Sunset tonight is at 8:34 p.m. Sunrise tomorrow is at 5:42 a.m. You are listening to NOAA Weather Radio Station WXJ73 in the Quad Cities. The current time is 9:50 p.m. Central Daylight Time. At 9 p.m. in Moline, skies were clear. The temperature was 80 degrees, dew point 75, relative humidity 84%, producing a heat index of 85. The wind was calm, and the pressure was 30.03 inches and steady. At Davenport, skies were clear. The temperature was 81 degrees, dew point 76, relative humidity 84%, producing a heat index of 87. The wind was calm, and the pressure was 30.05 inches and rising. Close to home, Burlington clear and 78. Cedar Rapids partly cloudy and 81. Dubuque clear and 82. Iowa City clear and 83. Muscatine 84. Galesburg clear and 81. Peoria mostly cloudy and 83. Savannah 85. Rockford partly cloudy and 83. Across the Midwest, Chicago mostly cloudy and 87. Des Moines partly cloudy and 85. Madison partly cloudy and 84. Milwaukee haze and 76. Minneapolis mostly cloudy and 84. Omaha clear and 84. St. Louis partly cloudy and 86. Springfield, Illinois clear and 77. Waterloo clear and 82. Once again at 9 p.m. at Moline with clear skies, the temperature was 80. At Davenport with clear skies, the temperature was 81. Here is the hazardous weather outlook. For today and tonight, a heat advisory remains in effect for portions of northeast Iowa and northwest Illinois from noon to 8 p.m. where heat index readings will most likely exceed 100 degrees. Elsewhere, heat index readings will be in the mid-90s to near 100. Wildfire smoke will be found across parts of the area and is expected to remain mainly aloft, but could limit temperatures. Looking ahead, hot and humid conditions will persist into Saturday, with afternoon heat index readings in the 90s to around 100 degrees. The prolonged period of hot temperatures may pose a risk to those without adequate cooling or those who must spend extended time outdoors. Thunderstorm chances return to the forecast Thursday afternoon through Saturday evening. The best coverage, 30 to 60%, is expected Friday afternoon and evening. The storms will be capable of producing heavy downpours and gusty winds, with the overall threat for severe weather being low. Spotter activation will not be needed today or tonight. And now, your National Weather Service forecast for the Quad Cities and surrounding areas. Tonight, mostly clear. Patchy fog after midnight. Lows in the lower 70s. North winds around 5 miles an hour until midnight, becoming light and variable. Thursday, patchy fog in the morning. Sunny, hot with highs in the lower 90s. Southwest winds around 5 miles an hour. Thursday night, partly cloudy. Humid with lows in the mid-70s. South winds around 5 miles an hour. Friday, mostly sunny. A slight chance of showers and thunderstorms in the morning, then showers likely with a chance of thunderstorms in the afternoon. Hot with highs in the lower 90s. Southwest winds 5 to 10 miles an hour. Chance of rain 70%. Friday night, mostly clear. Humid with lows in the mid-70s. Southwest winds 5 to 10 miles an hour. Saturday and Saturday night, mostly clear. Hot. Highs in the lower 90s. Lows in the upper 60s.
Sunday and Sunday night, mostly clear. Highs in the upper 80s. Lows around 70. Monday, mostly sunny. Hot. Highs in the lower 90s. Monday night and Tuesday, mostly clear. Lows around 70. Highs in the mid-80s. Tuesday night and Wednesday, mostly clear. Lows in the mid-60s. Highs in the lower 80s. Again, the forecast for the Quad Cities and surrounding areas for tonight, mostly clear. Patchy fog after midnight. Lows in the lower 70s. North winds around 5 miles an hour until midnight, becoming light and variable. The Moline, Illinois climate summary for this evening, as of 4 p.m., July 15, 2026. Today's high temperature was 93 degrees. The normal high is 86. The record high is 106 degrees, which was set in 1936. Today's low temperature was 69 degrees. The normal low is 65. The record low is 48 degrees, which was set in 1967. No precipitation fell today, which leaves the monthly total at 1.86 inches. The total precipitation for the year still stands at 20.86 inches. The normal high temperature for tomorrow is 86 degrees, and the normal low is 65. The record high for tomorrow is 101, which occurred in 1913, and the record low is 51, which occurred in 2014. Sunset tonight is at 8:34 p.m. Sunrise tomorrow is at 5:42 a.m. You're listening to NOAA Weather Radio Station WXJ73 in the Quad Cities. The current time is 9:55 p.m. Central Daylight Time. At 9 p.m. in Moline, skies were clear. The temperature was 80 degrees, dew 0.75, relative humidity 84%, producing a heat index of 85. The wind was calm. And the pressure was 30.03 inches and steady. At Davenport, skies were clear. The temperature was 81 degrees, dew 0.76, relative humidity 84%, producing a heat index of 87. The wind was calm. And the pressure was 30.05 inches and rising. Close to home, Burlington clear and 78. Cedar Rapids partly cloudy and 81. Dubuque clear and 82. Iowa City clear and 83. Muscatine 84. Galesburg clear and 81. Peoria mostly cloudy and 83. Savannah 85. Rockford partly cloudy and 83. Across the Midwest, Chicago mostly cloudy and 87. Des Moines partly cloudy and 85. Madison partly cloudy and 84. Milwaukee haze and 76. Minneapolis mostly cloudy and 84. Omaha clear and 84. St. Louis partly cloudy and 86. Springfield, Illinois clear and 77. Waterloo clear and 82. Once again at 9 p.m. in Moline with clear skies, the temperature was 80. At Davenport with clear skies, the temperature was 81. Here is the hazardous weather outlook. For today and tonight, a heat advisory remains in effect for portions of northeast Iowa and northwest Illinois from noon to 8 p.m. where heat index readings will most likely exceed 100 degrees. Elsewhere, heat index readings will be in the mid-90s to near 100. Wildfire smoke will be found across parts of the area and is expected to remain mainly aloft, but could limit temperatures. Looking ahead, hot and humid conditions will persist into Saturday, with afternoon heat index readings in the 90s to around 100 degrees. The prolonged period of hot temperatures may pose a risk to those without adequate cooling or those who must spend extended time outdoors. Thunderstorm chances return to the forecast Thursday afternoon through Saturday evening. The best coverage 30 to 60% is expected Friday afternoon and evening. The storms will be capable of producing heavy downpours and gusty winds, with the overall threat for severe weather being low. Spotter activation will not be needed today or tonight. And now, your National Weather Service forecast for the Quad Cities and surrounding areas. Tonight, mostly clear. Patchy fog after midnight. Lows in the lower 70s. North winds around 5 miles an hour until midnight, becoming light and variable. Thursday, patchy fog in the morning. Sunny, hot with highs in the lower 90s. Southwest winds around 5 miles an hour. Thursday night, partly cloudy. Humid with lows in the mid-70s. South winds around 5.
miles an hour. Friday, mostly sunny. A slight chance of showers and thunderstorms in the morning, then showers likely with a chance of thunderstorms in the afternoon. Hot with highs in the lower 90s. Southwest winds 5 to 10 miles an hour. Chance of rain 70%. Friday night, mostly clear. Humid with lows in the mid-70s. Southwest winds 5 to 10 miles an hour. Saturday and Saturday night, mostly clear. Hot. Highs in the lower 90s. Lows in the upper 60s. Sunday and Sunday night, mostly clear. Highs in the upper 80s. Lows around 70. Monday, mostly sunny. Hot. Highs in the lower 90s. Monday night and Tuesday, mostly clear. Lows around 70. Highs in the mid-80s. Tuesday night and Wednesday, mostly clear. Lows in the mid-60s. Highs in the lower 80s. Again, the forecast for the Guam cities and surrounding areas for tonight, mostly clear. Patchy fog after midnight. Lows in the lower 70s. North winds around 5 miles an hour until midnight, becoming light and variable. 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The current time is 10 p.m. Central Daylight Time. Here is the hazardous weather outlook. For today and tonight, a heat advisory remains in effect for portions of northeast Iowa and northwest Illinois from noon to 8 p.m. where heat index readings will most likely exceed 100 degrees. Elsewhere, heat index readings will be in the mid-90s to near 100. Wildfire smoke will be found across parts of the area and is expected to remain mainly aloft, but could limit temperatures. Looking ahead, hot and humid conditions will persist into Saturday, with afternoon heat index readings in the 90s to around 100 degrees. The prolonged period of hot temperatures may pose a risk to those without adequate cooling or those who must spend extended time outdoors. Thunderstorm chances return to the forecast Thursday afternoon through Saturday evening. The best coverage 30 to 60% is expected Friday afternoon and evening. The storms will be capable of producing heavy downpours and gusty winds, with the overall threat for severe weather being low. Spotter activation will not be needed today or tonight. And now, your National Weather Service forecast for the Quad Cities and surrounding areas. Tonight, mostly clear. Patchy fog after midnight. Lows in the lower 70s. North winds around 5 miles an hour until midnight, becoming light and variable. Thursday, patchy fog in the morning. Sunny, hot with highs in the lower 90s. Southwest winds around 5 miles an hour. Thursday night, partly cloudy. Humid with lows in the mid-70s. South winds around 5 miles an hour. Friday, mostly sunny. A slight chance of showers and thunderstorms in the morning, then showers likely with a chance of thunderstorms in the afternoon. Hot with highs in the lower 90s. Southwest winds 5 to 10 miles an hour. Chance of rain 70%. Friday night, mostly clear. Humid with lows in the mid-70s. Southwest winds 5 to 10 miles an hour. Saturday and Saturday night, mostly clear. Hot. Highs in the lower 90s. Lows in the upper 60s. Sunday and Sunday night, mostly clear. Highs in the upper 80s. Lows around 70. Monday, mostly sunny. Hot. Highs in the lower 90s. Monday night and Tuesday, mostly clear. Lows around 70. Highs in the mid-80s. Tuesday night and Wednesday, mostly clear. Lows in the mid-60s. Highs in the lower 80s. Again, the forecast for the Quad Cities and surrounding areas for tonight, mostly clear. Patchy fog after midnight. Lows in the lower 70s. North winds around 5 miles an hour until midnight, becoming light and variable. 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The current time is 10:03 p.m. Central Daylight Time. At 10 p.m. in Moline, skies were partly cloudy. The temperature was 79 degrees, dew point 75, relative humidity 87%, producing a heat index of 83. The wind was calm, and the pressure was 30.05 inches and rising. At Davenport, skies were clear. The temperature was 76 degrees, dew point 75, relative humidity 97%. The wind was calm.
and the pressure was 30.06 inches and rising. Close to home, Burlington clear and 77. Cedar Rapids partly cloudy and 79. Dubuque clear and 79. Iowa City clear and 81. Peoria clear and 84. Rockford partly cloudy and 81. Across the Midwest, Chicago mostly cloudy and 86. Des Moines partly cloudy and 84. Madison partly cloudy and 82. Milwaukee haze and 76. Minneapolis cloudy and 83. Omaha clear and 79. St. Louis partly cloudy and 84. Springfield, Illinois clear and 74. Waterloo partly cloudy and 80. Once again at 10 p.m. in Moline with partly cloudy skies, the temperature was 79. At Davenport with clear skies, the temperature was 76. Here is the hazardous weather outlook. For today and tonight, a heat advisory remains in effect for portions of northeast Iowa and northwest Illinois from noon to 8 p.m. where heat index readings will most likely exceed 100 degrees. Elsewhere, heat index readings will be in the mid-90s to near 100. Wildfire smoke will be found across parts of the area and is expected to remain mainly aloft, but could limit temperatures. Looking ahead, hot and humid conditions will persist into Saturday, with afternoon heat index readings in the 90s to around 100 degrees. The prolonged period of hot temperatures may pose a risk to those without adequate cooling or those who must spend extended time outdoors. Thunderstorm chances return to the forecast Thursday afternoon through Saturday evening. The best coverage 30 to 60% is expected Friday afternoon and evening. The storms will be capable of producing heavy downpours and gusty winds, with the overall threat for severe weather being low. Spotter activation will not be needed today or tonight. This broadcast originates from the National Weather Service office in the Quad Cities and is transmitted on a frequency of 162.55 MHz from Rock Island, Illinois. The coverage area includes the following counties: Cedar, Clinton, Louisa, Muscatine, Scott, Henry, Illinois, Mercer, Rock Island, and Whiteside. And now, your National Weather Service forecast for the Quad Cities and surrounding areas. Tonight, mostly clear. Patchy fog after midnight. Lows in the lower 70s. North winds around 5 miles an hour until midnight, becoming light and variable. Thursday, patchy fog in the morning. Sunny, hot with highs in the lower 90s. Southwest winds around 5 miles an hour. Thursday night, partly cloudy. Humid with lows in the mid-70s. South winds around 5 miles an hour. Friday, mostly sunny. A slight chance of showers and thunderstorms in the morning, then showers likely with a chance of thunderstorms in the afternoon. Hot with highs in the lower 90s. Southwest winds 5 to 10 miles an hour. Chance of rain 70%. Friday night, mostly clear. Humid with lows in the mid-70s. Southwest winds 5 to 10 miles an hour. Saturday and Saturday night, mostly clear. Hot. Highs in the lower 90s. Lows in the upper 60s. Sunday and Sunday night, mostly clear. Highs in the upper 80s. Lows around 70. Monday, mostly sunny. Hot. Highs in the lower 90s. Monday night and Tuesday, mostly clear. Lows around 70. Highs in the mid-80s. Tuesday night and Wednesday, mostly clear. Lows in the mid-60s. Highs in the lower 80s. Again, the forecast for the Quad Cities and surrounding areas for tonight, mostly clear. Patchy fog after midnight. Lows in the lower 70s. North winds around 5 miles an hour until midnight, becoming light and variable. 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The current time is 10:08 p.m. Central Daylight Time. At 10 p.m. in Moline, skies were partly cloudy. The temperature was 79 degrees, dew point 75, relative humidity 87%, producing a heat index of 83. The wind was calm, and the pressure was 30.05 inches and rising. At Davenport, skies were clear. The temperature was 76 degrees, dew point 75, relative humidity 97%. The wind was calm, and the pressure was 30.06 inches and rising. Close home.
Burlington clear and 77. Cedar Rapids partly cloudy and 79. Dubuque clear and 79. Iowa City clear and 81. Peoria clear and 84. Rockford partly cloudy and 81. Across the Midwest, Chicago mostly cloudy and 86. Des Moines partly cloudy and 84. Madison partly cloudy and 82. Milwaukee haze and 76. Minneapolis cloudy and 83. Omaha clear and 79. St. Louis partly cloudy and 84. Springfield, Illinois clear and 74. Waterloo partly cloudy and 80. Once again at 10 p.m. in Moline with partly cloudy skies, the temperature was 79. At Davenport with clear skies, the temperature was 76. Here is the hazardous weather outlook. For today and tonight, a heat advisory remains in effect for portions of northeast Iowa and northwest Illinois from noon to 8 p.m. where heat index readings will most likely exceed 100 degrees. Elsewhere, heat index readings will be in the mid-90s to near 100. Wildfire smoke will be found across parts of the area and is expected to remain mainly aloft, but could limit temperatures. Looking ahead, hot and humid conditions will persist into Saturday, with afternoon heat index readings in the 90s to around 100 degrees. The prolonged period of hot temperatures may pose a risk to those without adequate cooling or those who must spend extended time outdoors. Thunderstorm chances return to the forecast Thursday afternoon through Saturday evening. The best coverage 30 to 60% is expected Friday afternoon and evening. The storms will be capable of producing heavy downpours and gusty winds, with the overall threat for severe weather being low. Spotter activation will not be needed today or tonight. And now, your National Weather Service forecast for the Quad Cities and surrounding areas. Tonight, mostly clear. Patchy fog after midnight. Lows in the lower 70s. North winds around 5 miles an hour until midnight, becoming light and variable. Thursday, patchy fog in the morning. Sunny, hot with highs in the lower 90s. Southwest winds around 5 miles an hour. Thursday night, partly cloudy. Humid with lows in the mid-70s. South winds around 5 miles an hour. Friday, mostly sunny. A slight chance of showers and thunderstorms in the morning, then showers likely with a chance of thunderstorms in the afternoon. Hot with highs in the lower 90s. Southwest winds 5 to 10 miles an hour. Chance of rain 70%. Friday night, mostly clear. Humid with lows in the mid-70s. Southwest winds 5 to 10 miles an hour. Saturday and Saturday night, mostly clear. Hot. Highs in the lower 90s. Lows in the upper 60s. Sunday and Sunday night, mostly clear. Highs in the upper 80s. Lows around 70. Monday, mostly sunny. Hot. Highs in the lower 90s. Monday night and Tuesday, mostly clear. Lows around 70. Highs in the mid-80s. Tuesday night and Wednesday, mostly clear. Lows in the mid-60s. Highs in the lower 80s. Again, the forecast for the Quad Cities and surrounding areas for tonight, mostly clear. Patchy fog after midnight. Lows in the lower 70s. North winds around 5 miles an hour until midnight, becoming light and variable. 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The current time is 10:13 p.m. Central Daylight Time. At 10 p.m. in Moline, skies were partly cloudy. The temperature was 79 degrees, dew point 75, relative humidity 87%, producing a heat index of 83. The wind was calm. And the pressure was 30.05 inches and rising. At Davenport, skies were clear. The temperature was 76 degrees, dew point 75, relative humidity 97%. The wind was calm. And the pressure was 30.06 inches and rising. Close to home, Burlington clear and 77. Cedar Rapids partly cloudy and 79. Dubuque clear and 79. Iowa City clear and 81. Peoria clear and 84. Rockford partly cloudy and 81. Across the Midwest, Chicago mostly cloudy and 86. Des Moines partly cloudy and 84. Madison partly cloudy and 82. Milwaukee haze and 76. Minneapolis cloudy and 83.
Omaha clear and 79. St. Louis partly cloudy and 84. Springfield, Illinois clear and 74. Waterloo partly cloudy and 80. Once again at 10 p.m. in Moline with partly cloudy skies, the temperature was 79. At Davenport with clear skies, the temperature was 76. At 10 p.m. in Moline, skies were partly cloudy. The temperature was 79 degrees, dew point 75, relative humidity 87%, producing a heat index of 83. The wind was calm, and the pressure was 30.05 inches and rising. At Davenport, skies were clear. The temperature was 76 degrees, dew point 75, relative humidity 97%. The wind was calm, and the pressure was 30.06 inches and rising. Close to home, Burlington clear and 77. Cedar Rapids partly cloudy and 79. Dubuque clear and 79. Iowa City clear and 81. Muscatine 81. Galesburg clear and 78. Peoria clear and 84. Savannah 78. Rockford partly cloudy and 81. Across the Midwest, Chicago mostly cloudy and 86. Des Moines partly cloudy and 84. Madison partly cloudy and 82. Milwaukee haze and 76. Minneapolis cloudy and 83. Omaha clear and 79. St. Louis partly cloudy and 84. Springfield, Illinois clear and 74. Waterloo partly cloudy and 80. Once again at 10 p.m. in Moline with partly cloudy skies, the temperature was 79. At Davenport with clear skies, the temperature was 76. Minor flooding is forecast. The areas affected include Cedar River near Conesville. The hazardous weather conditions are expected from late tonight to late Saturday morning. The following impacts are expected at 13.5 feet. Water affects yards and access roads of residences along Iowa Highway 22. Water affects the lowest sections of campgrounds just north of I-80 along the river and the lowest sections of Jack Sugar Memorial Park in Moscow. Water is also on 152nd Street north of County Road F-70. Additional details, at 2 p.m. Wednesday the stage was 12.7 feet. Forecast, the river is expected to rise above flood stage just after midnight tonight to a crest of 13.4 feet Friday morning. It will then fall below flood stage early Saturday morning. Flood stage is 13.0 feet. Here is the hazardous weather outlook. For today and tonight, a heat advisory remains in effect for portions of northeast Iowa and northwest Illinois from noon to 8 p.m. where heat index readings will most likely exceed 100 degrees. Elsewhere, heat index readings will be in the mid-90s to near 100. Wildfire smoke will be found across parts of the area and is expected to remain mainly aloft, but could limit temperatures. Looking ahead, hot and humid conditions will persist into Saturday, with afternoon heat index readings in the 90s to around 100 degrees. The prolonged period of hot temperatures may pose a risk to those without adequate cooling or those who must spend extended time outdoors. Thunderstorm chances return to the forecast Thursday afternoon through Saturday evening. The best coverage 30 to 60% is expected Friday afternoon and evening. The storms will be capable of producing heavy downpours and gusty winds, with the overall threat for severe weather being low. Spotter activation will not be needed today or tonight. And now, your National Weather Service forecast for the Quad Cities and surrounding areas. Tonight, mostly clear. Patchy fog after midnight. Lows in the lower 70s. North winds around 5 miles an hour until midnight, becoming light and variable. Thursday, patchy fog in the morning. Sunny, hot with highs in the lower 90s. Southwest winds around 5 miles an hour. Thursday night, partly cloudy. Humid with lows in the mid-70s. South winds around 5 miles an hour. Friday, mostly sunny. A slight chance of showers and thunderstorms in the morning, then showers likely with a chance of thunderstorms in the afternoon. Hot with highs in the lower 90s. Southwest winds 5 to 10 miles an hour. Chance of rain 70%. Friday night, mostly clear. Humid with lows in the mid-70s. Southwest winds 5 to 10 miles an hour. Saturday and Saturday night, mostly clear. Hot. Highs in the lower 90s. Lows in the upper 60s. Sunday and Sunday night, mostly clear.

The current time is 10:19 p.m. Central Daylight Time. At 10 p.m., the Moline skies were partly cloudy. The temperature was 79 degrees, dew point 75, relative humidity 87%, producing a heat index of 83. The wind was calm, and the pressure was 30.05 inches and rising. At Davenport, skies were clear. The temperature was 76 degrees, dew point 75, relative humidity 97%. The wind was calm, and the pressure was 30.06 inches and rising. Close to home, Burlington clear and 77. Cedar Rapids partly cloudy and 79. Dubuque clear and 79. Iowa City clear and 81. Muscatine 81. Galesburg clear and 78. Peoria clear and 84. Savannah 78. Rockford partly cloudy and 81. Across the Midwest, Chicago mostly cloudy and 86. Des Moines partly cloudy and 84. Madison partly cloudy and 82. Milwaukee haze and 76. Minneapolis cloudy and 83. Omaha clear and 79. St. Louis partly cloudy and 84. Springfield, Illinois clear and 74. Waterloo partly cloudy and 80. Once again at 10 p.m. in Moline with partly cloudy skies, the temperature was 79. At Davenport with clear skies, the temperature was 76. Here is the hazardous weather outlook. For today and tonight, a heat advisory remains in effect for portions of northeast Iowa and northwest Illinois from noon to 8 p.m. where heat index readings will most likely exceed 100 degrees. Elsewhere, heat index readings will be in the mid-90s to near 100. Wildfire smoke will be found across parts of the area and is expected to remain mainly aloft, but could limit temperatures. Looking ahead, hot and humid conditions will persist into Saturday, with afternoon heat index readings in the 90s to around 100 degrees. The prolonged period of hot temperatures may pose a risk to those without adequate cooling or those who must spend extended time outdoors. Thunderstorm chances return to the forecast Thursday afternoon through Saturday evening. The best coverage, 30 to 60%, is expected Friday afternoon and evening. The storms will be capable of producing heavy downpours and gusty winds, with the overall threat for severe weather being low. Spotter activation will not be needed today or tonight. And now, your National Weather Service forecast for the Quad Cities and surrounding areas. Tonight, mostly clear. Patchy fog after midnight. Lows in the lower 70s. North winds around 5 miles an hour until midnight, becoming light and variable. Thursday, patchy fog in the morning. Sunny, hot with highs in the lower 90s. Southwest winds around 5 miles an hour. Thursday night, partly cloudy. Humid with lows in the mid-70s. South winds around 5 miles an hour. Friday, mostly sunny. A slight chance of showers and thunderstorms in the morning, then showers likely with a chance of thunderstorms in the afternoon. Hot with highs in the lower 90s. Southwest winds 5 to 10 miles an hour. Chance of rain 70%. Friday night, mostly clear. Humid with lows in the mid-70s. Southwest winds 5 to 10 miles an hour. Saturday and Saturday night, mostly clear. Hot. Highs in the lower 90s. Lows in the upper 60s. Sunday and Sunday night, mostly clear. Highs in the upper 80s. Lows around 70. Monday, mostly sunny. Hot. Highs in the lower 90s. Monday night and Tuesday, mostly clear. Lows around 70. Highs in the mid-80s. Tuesday night and Wednesday, mostly clear. Lows in the mid-60s. Highs in the lower 80s. Again, the forecast for the Quad Cities and surrounding areas for tonight, mostly clear. Patchy fog after midnight. Lows in the lower 70s. North winds around 5 miles an hour until midnight, becoming light and variable. 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The current time is 10:24 p.m. Central Daylight Time. At 10 p.m. in Moline, skies were partly cloudy. The temperature was 79 degrees, dew point 75, relative humidity 87%, producing a heat index of 83. The wind was calm, and the pressure was 30.05 inches and rising. And

but skies were clear. The temperature was 76 degrees, dew point 75, relative humidity 97%. The wind was calm, and the pressure was 30.06 inches and rising. Close to home, Burlington clear and 77. Cedar Rapids partly cloudy and 79. Dubuque clear and 79. Iowa City clear and 81. Muscatine 81. Galesburg clear and 78. Peoria clear and 84. Savannah 78. Rockford partly cloudy and 81. Across the Midwest, Chicago mostly cloudy and 86. Des Moines partly cloudy and 84. Madison partly cloudy and 82. Milwaukee haze and 76. Minneapolis cloudy and 83. Omaha clear and 79. St. Louis partly cloudy and 84. Springfield, Illinois clear and 74. Waterloo partly cloudy and 80. Once again at 10 p.m. in Moline with partly cloudy skies, the temperature was 79. At Davenport with clear skies, the temperature was 76. Here is the hazardous weather outlook. For today and tonight, a heat advisory remains in effect for portions of northeast Iowa and northwest Illinois from noon to 8 p.m. where heat index readings will most likely exceed 100 degrees. Elsewhere, heat index readings will be in the mid-90s to near 100. Wildfire smoke will be found across parts of the area and is expected to remain mainly aloft, but could limit temperatures. Looking ahead, hot and humid conditions will persist into Saturday, with afternoon heat index readings in the 90s to around 100 degrees. The prolonged period of hot temperatures may pose a risk to those without adequate cooling or those who must spend extended time outdoors. Thunderstorm chances return to the forecast Thursday afternoon through Saturday evening. The best coverage 30 to 60% is expected Friday afternoon and evening. The storms will be capable of producing heavy downpours and gusty winds, with the overall threat for severe weather being low. Spotter activation will not be needed today or tonight. And now, your National Weather Service forecast for the Quad Cities and surrounding areas. Tonight, mostly clear. Patchy fog after midnight. Lows in the lower 70s. North winds around 5 miles an hour until midnight, becoming light and variable. Thursday, patchy fog in the morning. Sunny, hot with highs in the lower 90s. Southwest winds around 5 miles an hour. Thursday night, partly cloudy. Humid with lows in the mid-70s. South winds around 5 miles an hour. Friday, mostly sunny. A slight chance of showers and thunderstorms in the morning, then showers likely with a chance of thunderstorms in the afternoon. Hot with highs in the lower 90s. Southwest winds 5 to 10 miles an hour. Chance of rain 70%. Friday night, mostly clear. Humid with lows in the mid-70s. Southwest winds 5 to 10 miles an hour. Saturday and Saturday night, mostly clear. Hot. Highs in the lower 90s. Lows in the upper 60s. Sunday and Sunday night, mostly clear. Highs in the upper 80s. Lows around 70. Monday, mostly sunny. Hot. Highs in the lower 90s. Monday night and Tuesday, mostly clear. Lows around 70. Highs in the mid-80s. Tuesday night and Wednesday, mostly clear. Lows in the mid-60s. Highs in the lower 80s. Again, the forecast for the Quad Cities and surrounding areas for tonight, mostly clear. Patchy fog after midnight. Lows in the lower 70s. North winds around 5 miles an hour until midnight, becoming light and variable. 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The current time is 10:29 p.m. Central Daylight Time. At 10 p.m. in Moline, skies were partly cloudy. The temperature was 79 degrees, dew point 75, relative humidity 87%, producing a heat index of 83. The wind was calm, and the pressure was 30.05 inches and rising. At Davenport, skies were clear. The temperature was 76 degrees, dew point 75, relative humidity 97%. The wind was calm, and the pressure was 30.06 inches and rising. Close to home, Burlington clear and 77. Cedar Rapids partly cloudy and 79. Dubuque clear and 79. Iowa City clear.
and 81. Muscatine 81. Galesburg clear and 78. Peoria clear and 84. Savannah 78. Rockford partly cloudy and 81. Across the Midwest, Chicago mostly cloudy and 86. Des Moines partly cloudy and 84. Madison partly cloudy and 82. Milwaukee haze and 76. Minneapolis cloudy and 83. Omaha clear and 79. St. Louis partly cloudy and 84. Springfield, Illinois clear and 74. Waterloo partly cloudy and 80. Once again at 10 p.m. in Moline with partly cloudy skies, the temperature was 79. At Davenport with clear skies, the temperature was 76. Here is the hazardous weather outlook. For today and tonight, a heat advisory remains in effect for portions of northeast Iowa and northwest Illinois from noon to 8 p.m. where heat index readings will most likely exceed 100 degrees. Elsewhere, heat index readings will be in the mid-90s to near 100. Wildfire smoke will be found across parts of the area and is expected to remain mainly aloft, but could limit temperatures. Looking ahead, hot and humid conditions will persist into Saturday, with afternoon heat index readings in the 90s to around 100 degrees. The prolonged period of hot temperatures may pose a risk to those without adequate cooling or those who must spend extended time outdoors. Thunderstorm chances return to the forecast Thursday afternoon through Saturday evening. The best coverage 30 to 60% is expected Friday afternoon and evening. The storms will be capable of producing heavy downpours and gusty winds, with the overall threat for severe weather being low. Spotter activation will not be needed today or tonight. And now, your National Weather Service forecast for the Quad Cities and surrounding areas. Tonight, mostly clear. Patchy fog after midnight. Lows in the lower 70s. North winds around 5 miles an hour until midnight, becoming light and variable. Thursday, patchy fog in the morning. Sunny, hot with highs in the lower 90s. Southwest winds around 5 miles an hour. Thursday night, partly cloudy. Humid with lows in the mid-70s. South winds around 5 miles an hour. Friday, mostly sunny. A slight chance of showers and thunderstorms in the morning, then showers likely with a chance of thunderstorms in the afternoon. Hot with highs in the lower 90s. Southwest winds 5 to 10 miles an hour. Chance of rain 70%. Friday night, mostly clear. Humid with lows in the mid-70s. Southwest winds 5 to 10 miles an hour. Saturday and Saturday night, mostly clear. Hot. Highs in the lower 90s. Lows in the upper 60s. Sunday and Sunday night, mostly clear. Highs in the upper 80s. Lows around 70. Monday, mostly sunny. Hot. Highs in the lower 90s. Monday night and Tuesday, mostly clear. Lows around 70. Highs in the mid-80s. Tuesday night and Wednesday, mostly clear. Lows in the mid-60s. Highs in the lower 80s. Again, the forecast for the Quad Cities and surrounding areas for tonight, mostly clear. Patchy fog after midnight. Lows in the lower 70s. North winds around 5 miles an hour until midnight, becoming light and variable. 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The current time is 10:33 p.m. Central Daylight Time. At 10 p.m. in Moline, skies were partly cloudy. The temperature was 79 degrees, dew point 75, relative humidity 87%, producing a heat index of 83. The wind was calm, and the pressure was 30.05 inches and rising. At Davenport, skies were clear. The temperature was 76 degrees, dew point 75, relative humidity 97%. The wind was calm, and the pressure was 30.06 inches and rising. Close to home, Burlington clear and 77. Cedar Rapids partly cloudy and 79. Dubuque clear and 79. Iowa City clear and 81. Muscatine 81. Galesburg clear and 78. Peoria clear and 84. Savannah 78. Rockford partly cloudy and 81. Across the Midwest, Chicago mostly cloudy and 86. Des Moines partly cloudy and 84. Madison partly cloudy and 82.
Milwaukee haze and 76. Minneapolis cloudy and 83. Omaha clear and 79. St. Louis partly cloudy and 84. Springfield, Illinois clear and 74. Waterloo partly cloudy and 80. Once again at 10 p.m. in Moline with partly cloudy skies, the temperature was 79. At Davenport with clear skies, the temperature was 76. Here is the hazardous weather outlook. For today and tonight, a heat advisory remains in effect for portions of northeast Iowa and northwest Illinois from noon to 8 p.m. where heat index readings will most likely exceed 100 degrees. Elsewhere, heat index readings will be in the mid-90s to near 100. Wildfire smoke will be found across parts of the area and is expected to remain mainly aloft, but could limit temperatures. Looking ahead, hot and humid conditions will persist into Saturday, with afternoon heat index readings in the 90s to around 100 degrees. The prolonged period of hot temperatures may pose a risk to those without adequate cooling or those who must spend extended time outdoors. Thunderstorm chances return to the forecast Thursday afternoon through Saturday evening. The best coverage 30 to 60% is expected Friday afternoon and evening. The storms will be capable of producing heavy downpours and gusty winds, with the overall threat for severe weather being low. Spotter activation will not be needed today or tonight. And now, your National Weather Service forecast for the Quad Cities and surrounding areas. Tonight, mostly clear. Patchy fog after midnight. Lows in the lower 70s. North winds around 5 miles an hour until midnight, becoming light and variable. Thursday, patchy fog in the morning. Sunny, hot with highs in the lower 90s. Southwest winds around 5 miles an hour. Thursday night, partly cloudy. Humid with lows in the mid-70s. South winds around 5 miles an hour. Friday, mostly sunny. A slight chance of showers and thunderstorms in the morning, then showers likely with a chance of thunderstorms in the afternoon. Hot with highs in the lower 90s. Southwest winds 5 to 10 miles an hour. Chance of rain 70%. Friday night, mostly clear. Humid with lows in the mid-70s. Southwest winds 5 to 10 miles an hour. Saturday and Saturday night, mostly clear. Hot. Highs in the lower 90s. Lows in the upper 60s. Sunday and Sunday night, mostly clear. Highs in the upper 80s. Lows around 70. Monday, mostly sunny. Hot. Highs in the lower 90s. Monday night and Tuesday, mostly clear. Lows around 70. Highs in the mid-80s. Tuesday night and Wednesday, mostly clear. Lows in the mid-60s. Highs in the lower 80s. Again, the forecast for the Quad Cities and surrounding areas for tonight, mostly clear. Patchy fog after midnight. Lows in the lower 70s. North winds around 5 miles an hour until midnight, becoming light and variable. 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The current time is 10:38 p.m. Central Daylight Time. At 10 p.m. in Moline, skies were partly cloudy. The temperature was 79 degrees, dew point 75, relative humidity 87%, producing a heat index of 83. The wind was calm, and the pressure was 30.05 inches and rising. At Davenport, skies were clear. The temperature was 76 degrees, dew point 75, relative humidity 97%. The wind was calm, and the pressure was 30.06 inches and rising. Close to home, Burlington clear and 77. Cedar Rapids partly cloudy and 79. Dubuque clear and 79. Iowa City clear and 81. Muscatine 81. Galesburg clear and 78. Peoria clear and 84. Savannah 78. Rockford partly cloudy and 81. Across the Midwest, Chicago mostly cloudy and 86. Des Moines partly cloudy and 84. Madison partly cloudy and 82. Milwaukee haze and 76. Minneapolis cloudy and 83. Omaha clear and 79. St. Louis partly cloudy and 84. Springfield, Illinois clear and 74. Waterloo partly cloudy and 80. Once again at 10 p.m. in Moline with partly cloudy skies, the temperature was 79.
and Davenport with clear skies, the temperature was 76. Here is the hazardous weather outlook. For today and tonight, a heat advisory remains in effect for portions of northeast Iowa and northwest Illinois from noon to 8 p.m. where heat index readings will most likely exceed 100 degrees. Elsewhere, heat index readings will be in the mid-90s to near 100. Wildfire smoke will be found across parts of the area and is expected to remain mainly aloft, but could limit temperatures. Looking ahead, hot and humid conditions will persist into Saturday, with afternoon heat index readings in the 90s to around 100 degrees. The prolonged period of hot temperatures may pose a risk to those without adequate cooling or those who must spend extended time outdoors. Thunderstorm chances return to the forecast Thursday afternoon through Saturday evening. The best coverage, 30 to 60%, is expected Friday afternoon and evening. The storms will be capable of producing heavy downpours and gusty winds, with the overall threat for severe weather being low. Spotter activation will not be needed today or tonight. And now, your National Weather Service forecast for the Quad Cities and surrounding areas. Tonight, mostly clear. Patchy fog after midnight. Lows in the lower 70s. North winds around 5 miles an hour until midnight, becoming light and variable. Thursday, patchy fog in the morning. Sunny, hot with highs in the lower 90s. Southwest winds around 5 miles an hour. Thursday night, partly cloudy. Humid with lows in the mid-70s. South winds around 5 miles an hour. Friday, mostly sunny. A slight chance of showers and thunderstorms in the morning, then showers likely with a chance of thunderstorms in the afternoon. Hot with highs in the lower 90s. Southwest winds 5 to 10 miles an hour. Chance of rain 70%. Friday night, mostly clear. Humid with lows in the mid-70s. Southwest winds 5 to 10 miles an hour. Saturday and Saturday night, mostly clear. Hot. Highs in the lower 90s. Lows in the upper 60s. Sunday and Sunday night, mostly clear. Highs in the upper 80s. Lows around 70. Monday, mostly sunny. Hot. Highs in the lower 90s. Monday night and Tuesday, mostly clear. Lows around 70. Highs in the mid-80s. Tuesday night and Wednesday, mostly clear. Lows in the mid-60s. Highs in the lower 80s. Again, the forecast for the Quad Cities and surrounding areas for tonight, mostly clear. Patchy fog after midnight. Lows in the lower 70s. North winds around 5 miles an hour until midnight, becoming light and variable. 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The current time is 10:42 p.m. Central Daylight Time. At 10 p.m. in Moline, skies were partly cloudy. The temperature was 79 degrees, dew point 75, relative humidity 87%, producing a heat index of 83. The wind was calm, and the pressure was 30.05 inches and rising. At Davenport, skies were clear. The temperature was 76 degrees, dew point 75, relative humidity 97%. The wind was calm, and the pressure was 30.06 inches and rising. Close to home, Burlington clear and 77. Cedar Rapids partly cloudy and 79. Dubuque clear and 79. Iowa City clear and 81. Muscatine 81. Galesburg clear and 78. Peoria clear and 84. Savannah 78. Rockford partly cloudy and 81. Across the Midwest, Chicago mostly cloudy and 86. Des Moines partly cloudy and 84. Madison partly cloudy and 82. Milwaukee haze and 76. Minneapolis cloudy and 83. Omaha clear and 79. St. Louis partly cloudy and 84. Springfield, Illinois clear and 74. Waterloo partly cloudy and 80. Once again at 10 p.m. in Moline with partly cloudy skies, the temperature was 79. At Davenport with clear skies, the temperature was 76. Here is the hazardous weather outlook. For today and tonight, a heat advisory remains in effect for portions of northeast Iowa and northwest Illinois from noon to 8 p.m. where heat index readings will most likely exceed 100 degrees. Elsewhere, heat index readings will be in the mid-90s to near 100.
Wildfire smoke will be found across parts of the area and is expected to remain mainly aloft, but could limit temperatures. Looking ahead, hot and humid conditions will persist into Saturday, with afternoon heat index readings in the 90s to around 100 degrees. The prolonged period of hot temperatures may pose a risk to those without adequate cooling or those who must spend extended time outdoors. Thunderstorm chances return to the forecast Thursday afternoon through Saturday evening. The best coverage, 30 to 60%, is expected Friday afternoon and evening. The storms will be capable of producing heavy downpours and gusty winds, with the overall threat for severe weather being low. Spotter activation will not be needed today or tonight. Minor flooding is forecast. The areas affected include Cedar River near Conesville. The hazardous weather conditions are expected from late tonight to late Saturday morning. The following impacts are expected: at 13.5 feet, water affects yards and access roads of residences along Iowa Highway 22. Water affects the lowest sections of campgrounds just north of I-80 along the river and the lowest sections of Jack Sugar Memorial Park in Moscow. Water is also on 152nd Street north of County Road F-70. Additional details: at 2 p.m. Wednesday, the stage was 12.7 feet. Forecast: the river is expected to rise above flood stage just after midnight tonight to a crest of 13.4 feet Friday morning. It will then fall below flood stage early Saturday morning. Flood stage is 13.0 feet. And now, your National Weather Service forecast for the Quad Cities and surrounding areas. Tonight, mostly clear. Patchy fog after midnight. Lows in the lower 70s. North winds around 5 miles an hour until midnight, becoming light and variable. Thursday, patchy fog in the morning. Sunny, hot with highs in the lower 90s. Southwest winds around 5 miles an hour. Thursday night, partly cloudy. Humid with lows in the mid-70s. South winds around 5 miles an hour. Friday, mostly sunny. A slight chance of showers and thunderstorms in the morning, then showers likely with a chance of thunderstorms in the afternoon. Hot with highs in the lower 90s. Southwest winds 5 to 10 miles an hour. Chance of rain 70%. Friday night, mostly clear. Humid with lows in the mid-70s. Southwest winds 5 to 10 miles an hour. Saturday and Saturday night, mostly clear. Hot. Highs in the lower 90s. Lows in the upper 60s. Sunday and Sunday night, mostly clear. Highs in the upper 80s. Lows around 70. Monday, mostly sunny. Hot. Highs in the lower 90s. Monday night and Tuesday, mostly clear. Lows around 70. Highs in the mid-80s. Tuesday night and Wednesday, mostly clear. Lows in the mid-60s. Highs in the lower 80s. Again, the forecast for the Quad Cities and surrounding areas for tonight, mostly clear. Patchy fog after midnight. Lows in the lower 70s. North winds around 5 miles an hour until midnight, becoming light and variable. 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The current time is 10:48 p.m. Central Daylight Time. At 10 p.m. in Moline, skies were partly cloudy. The temperature was 79 degrees, dew point 75, relative humidity 87%, producing a heat index of 83. The wind was calm, and the pressure was 30.05 inches and rising. At Davenport, skies were clear. The temperature was 76 degrees, dew point 75, relative humidity 97%. The wind was calm, and the pressure was 30.06 inches and rising. Close to home, Burlington clear and 77. Cedar Rapids partly cloudy and 79. Dubuque clear and 79. Iowa City clear and 81. Muscatine 81. Galesburg clear and 78. Peoria clear and 84. Savannah 78. Rockford partly cloudy and 81. Across the Midwest, Chicago mostly cloudy and 86. Des Moines partly cloudy and 84. Madison partly cloudy and 82. Milwaukee haze and 76. Minneapolis cloudy and 83. Omaha clear and 79. St. Louis partly cloudy and 84. Springfield, Illinois clear and 74.
Waterloo partly cloudy and 80. Once again at 10 p.m. at Moline with partly cloudy skies, the temperature was 79. At Davenport with clear skies, the temperature was 76. Here is the hazardous weather outlook. For today and tonight, a heat advisory remains in effect for portions of northeast Iowa and northwest Illinois from noon to 8 p.m. where heat index readings will most likely exceed 100 degrees. Elsewhere, heat index readings will be in the mid-90s to near 100. Wildfire smoke will be found across parts of the area and is expected to remain mainly aloft, but could limit temperatures. Looking ahead, hot and humid conditions will persist into Saturday, with afternoon heat index readings in the 90s to around 100 degrees. The prolonged period of hot temperatures may pose a risk to those without adequate cooling or those who must spend extended time outdoors. Thunderstorm chances return to the forecast Thursday afternoon through Saturday evening. The best coverage 30 to 60% is expected Friday afternoon and evening. The storms will be capable of producing heavy downpours and gusty winds, with the overall threat for severe weather being low. Spotter activation will not be needed today or tonight. And now, your National Weather Service forecast for the Quad Cities and surrounding areas. Tonight, mostly clear. Patchy fog after midnight. Lows in the lower 70s. North winds around 5 miles an hour until midnight, becoming light and variable. Thursday, patchy fog in the morning. Sunny, hot with highs in the lower 90s. Southwest winds around 5 miles an hour. Thursday night, partly cloudy. Humid with lows in the mid-70s. South winds around 5 miles an hour. Friday, mostly sunny. A slight chance of showers and thunderstorms in the morning, then showers likely with a chance of thunderstorms in the afternoon. Hot with highs in the lower 90s. Southwest winds 5 to 10 miles an hour. Chance of rain 70%. Friday night, mostly clear. Humid with lows in the mid-70s. Southwest winds 5 to 10 miles an hour. Saturday and Saturday night, mostly clear. Hot. Highs in the lower 90s. Lows in the upper 60s. Sunday and Sunday night, mostly clear. Highs in the upper 80s. Lows around 70. Monday, mostly sunny. Hot. Highs in the lower 90s. Monday night and Tuesday, mostly clear. Lows around 70. Highs in the mid-80s. Tuesday night and Wednesday, mostly clear. Lows in the mid-60s. Highs in the lower 80s. Again, the forecast for the Quad Cities and surrounding areas for tonight, mostly clear. Patchy fog after midnight. Lows in the lower 70s. North winds around 5 miles an hour until midnight, becoming light and variable. 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The current time is 10:52 p.m. Central Daylight Time. At 10 p.m. at Moline, skies were partly cloudy. The temperature was 79 degrees, dew point 75, relative humidity 87%, producing a heat index of 83. The wind was calm. And the pressure was 30.05 inches and rising. At Davenport, skies were clear. The temperature was 76 degrees, dew point 75, relative humidity 97%. The wind was calm. And the pressure was 30.06 inches and rising. Close to home, Burlington clear and 77. Cedar Rapids partly cloudy and 79. Dubuque clear and 79. Iowa City clear and 81. Muscatine 81. Galesburg clear and 78. Peoria clear and 84. Savannah 78. Rockford partly cloudy and 81. Across the Midwest, Chicago mostly cloudy and 86. Des Moines partly cloudy and 84. Madison partly cloudy and 82. Milwaukee haze and 76. Minneapolis cloudy and 83. Omaha clear and 79. St. Louis partly cloudy and 84. Springfield, Illinois clear and 74. Waterloo partly cloudy and 80. Once again at 10 p.m. at Moline with partly cloudy skies, the temperature was 79. At Davenport with clear skies, the temperature was 76. Here is the hazardous weather outlook.
For today and tonight, a heat advisory remains in effect for portions of northeast Iowa and northwest Illinois from noon to 8 p.m., where heat index readings will most likely exceed 100 degrees. Elsewhere, heat index readings will be in the mid-90s to near 100. Wildfire smoke will be found across parts of the area and is expected to remain mainly aloft, but could limit temperatures. Looking ahead, hot and humid conditions will persist into Saturday, with afternoon heat index readings in the 90s to around 100 degrees. The prolonged period of hot temperatures may pose a risk to those without adequate cooling or those who must spend extended time outdoors. Thunderstorm chances return to the forecast Thursday afternoon through Saturday evening. The best coverage, 30 to 60%, is expected Friday afternoon and evening. The storms will be capable of producing heavy downpours and gusty winds, with the overall threat for severe weather being low. Spotter activation will not be needed today or tonight. And now, your National Weather Service forecast for the Quad Cities and surrounding areas. Tonight, mostly clear. Patchy fog after midnight. Lows in the lower 70s. North winds around 5 miles an hour until midnight, becoming light and variable. Thursday, patchy fog in the morning. Sunny, hot with highs in the lower 90s. Southwest winds around 5 miles an hour. Thursday night, partly cloudy. Humid with lows in the mid-70s. South winds around 5 miles an hour. Friday, mostly sunny. A slight chance of showers and thunderstorms in the morning, then showers likely with a chance of thunderstorms in the afternoon. Hot with highs in the lower 90s. Southwest winds 5 to 10 miles an hour. Chance of rain 70%. Friday night, mostly clear. Humid with lows in the mid-70s. Southwest winds 5 to 10 miles an hour. Saturday and Saturday night, mostly clear. Hot. Highs in the lower 90s. Lows in the upper 60s. Sunday and Sunday night, mostly clear. Highs in the upper 80s. Lows around 70. Monday, mostly sunny. Hot. Highs in the lower 90s. Monday night and Tuesday, mostly clear. Lows around 70. Highs in the mid-80s. Tuesday night and Wednesday, mostly clear. Lows in the mid-60s. Highs in the lower 80s. Again, the forecast for the Quad Cities and surrounding areas for tonight, mostly clear. Patchy fog after midnight. Lows in the lower 70s. North winds around 5 miles an hour until midnight, becoming light and variable. 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The current time is 10:57 p.m. Central Daylight Time. At 10 p.m. in Moline, skies were partly cloudy. The temperature was 79 degrees, dew point 75, relative humidity 87%, producing a heat index of 83. The wind was calm, and the pressure was 30.05 inches and rising. At Davenport, skies were clear. The temperature was 76 degrees, dew point 75, relative humidity 97%. The wind was calm, and the pressure was 30.06 inches and rising. Close to home, Burlington clear and 77. Cedar Rapids partly cloudy and 79. Dubuque clear and 79. Iowa City clear and 81. Muscatine 81. Galesburg clear and 78. Peoria clear and 84. Savannah 78. Rockford partly cloudy and 81. Across the Midwest, Chicago mostly cloudy and 86. Des Moines partly cloudy and 84. Madison partly cloudy and 82. Milwaukee haze and 76. Minneapolis cloudy and 83. Omaha clear and 79. St. Louis partly cloudy and 84. Springfield, Illinois clear and 74. Waterloo partly cloudy and 80. Once again at 10 p.m. in Moline with partly cloudy skies, the temperature was 79. At Davenport with clear skies, the temperature was 76. Here is the hazardous weather outlook. For today and tonight, a heat advisory remains in effect for portions of northeast Iowa and northwest Illinois from noon to 8 p.m. where heat index readings will most likely exceed 100 degrees. Elsewhere, heat index readings will be in the mid-90s to near 100. Wildfire smoke will be found across parts of the area and is expected to remain mainly aloft, but could limit temperatures.
Looking ahead, hot and humid conditions will persist into Saturday, with afternoon heat index readings in the 90s to around 100 degrees. The prolonged period of hot temperatures may pose a risk to those without adequate cooling or those who must spend extended time outdoors. Thunderstorm chances return to the forecast Thursday afternoon through Saturday evening. The best coverage 30 to 60% is expected Friday afternoon and evening. The storms will be capable of producing heavy downpours and gusty winds, with the overall threat for severe weather being low. Spotter activation will not be needed today or tonight. And now, your National Weather Service forecast for the Quad Cities and surrounding areas. Tonight, mostly clear. Patchy fog after midnight. Lows in the lower 70s. North winds around 5 miles an hour until midnight, becoming light and variable. Thursday, patchy fog in the morning. Sunny, hot with highs in the lower 90s. Southwest winds around 5 miles an hour. Thursday night, partly cloudy. Humid with lows in the mid-70s. South winds around 5 miles an hour. Friday, mostly sunny. A slight chance of showers and thunderstorms in the morning, then showers likely with a chance of thunderstorms in the afternoon. Hot with highs in the lower 90s. Southwest winds 5 to 10 miles an hour. Chance of rain 70%. Friday night, mostly clear. Humid with lows in the mid-70s. Southwest winds 5 to 10 miles an hour. Saturday and Saturday night, mostly clear. Hot. Highs in the lower 90s. Lows in the upper 60s. Sunday and Sunday night, mostly clear. Highs in the upper 80s. Lows around 70. Monday, mostly sunny. Hot. Highs in the lower 90s. Monday night and Tuesday, mostly clear. Lows around 70. Highs in the mid-80s. Tuesday night and Wednesday, mostly clear. Lows in the mid-60s. Highs in the lower 80s. Again, the forecast for the Quad Cities and surrounding areas for tonight, mostly clear. Patchy fog after midnight. Lows in the lower 70s. North winds around 5 miles an hour until midnight, becoming light and variable. This broadcast originates from the National Weather Service office in the Quad Cities and is transmitted on a frequency of 162.55 MHz from Rock Island, Illinois. The coverage area includes the following counties: Cedar, Clinton, Louisa, Muscatine, Scott, Henry, Illinois, Mercer, Rock Island, and Whiteside. 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The current time is 11:02 p.m. Central Daylight Time. Here is the hazardous weather outlook. For today and tonight, a heat advisory remains in effect for portions of northeast Iowa and northwest Illinois from noon to 8 p.m. where heat index readings will most likely exceed 100 degrees. Elsewhere, heat index readings will be in the mid-90s to near 100. Wildfire smoke will be found across parts of the area and is expected to remain mainly aloft, but could limit temperatures. Looking ahead, hot and humid conditions will persist into Saturday, with afternoon heat index readings in the 90s to around 100 degrees. The prolonged period of hot temperatures may pose a risk to those without adequate cooling or those who must spend extended time outdoors. Thunderstorm chances return to the forecast Thursday afternoon through Saturday evening. The best coverage 30 to 60% is expected Friday afternoon and evening. The storms will be capable of producing heavy downpours and gusty winds, with the overall threat for severe weather being low. Spotter activation will not be needed today or tonight. And now, your National Weather Service forecast for the Quad Cities and surrounding areas. Tonight, mostly clear. Patchy fog after midnight. Lows in the lower 70s. North winds around 5 miles an hour until midnight, becoming light and variable. Thursday, patchy fog in the morning. Sunny, hot with highs in the lower 90s. Southwest winds around 5 miles an hour. Thursday night, partly cloudy. Humid with lows in the mid-70s. South winds around 5 miles an hour. Friday, mostly sunny. A slight chance of showers and thunderstorms in the morning, then showers likely with a chance of thunderstorms in the afternoon. Hot with highs in the lower 90s. Southwest winds 5 to 10 miles an hour. Chance of rain 70%.
Friday night, mostly clear. Humid with lows in the mid-70s. Southwest winds 5 to 10 miles an hour. Saturday and Saturday night, mostly clear. Hot. Highs in the lower 90s. Lows in the upper 60s. Sunday and Sunday night, mostly clear. Highs in the upper 80s. Lows around 70. Monday, mostly sunny. Hot. Highs in the lower 90s. Monday night and Tuesday, mostly clear. Lows around 70. Highs in the mid-80s. Tuesday night and Wednesday, mostly clear. Lows in the mid-60s. Highs in the lower 80s. Again, the forecast for the Quad Cities and surrounding areas for tonight, mostly clear. Patchy fog after midnight. Lows in the lower 70s. North winds around 5 miles an hour until midnight, becoming light and variable. 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The current time is 11:05 p.m. Central Daylight Time. At 11 p.m. in Moline, skies were clear. The temperature was 78 degrees, dew point 74, relative humidity 87%, producing a heat index of 81. The wind was calm, and the pressure was 30.05 inches and steady. At Davenport, skies were clear. The temperature was 75 degrees, dew point 73, relative humidity 93%. The wind was calm, and the pressure was 30.06 inches and steady. Close to home, Burlington clear and 75. Cedar Rapids clear and 79. Dubuque clear and 77. Iowa City clear and 79. Peoria clear and 79. Rockford partly cloudy and 79. Across the Midwest, Chicago partly cloudy and 80. Des Moines partly cloudy and 82. Madison partly cloudy and 80. Milwaukee cloudy and 75. Minneapolis cloudy and 82. Omaha clear and 77. St. Louis partly cloudy and 82. Springfield, Illinois clear and 73. Waterloo clear and 78. Once again at 11 p.m. in Moline with clear skies, the temperature was 78. At Davenport with clear skies, the temperature was 75. Here is the hazardous weather outlook. For today and tonight, a heat advisory remains in effect for portions of northeast Iowa and northwest Illinois from noon to 8 p.m. where heat index readings will most likely exceed 100 degrees. Elsewhere, heat index readings will be in the mid-90s to near 100. Wildfire smoke will be found across parts of the area and is expected to remain mainly aloft, but could limit temperatures. Looking ahead, hot and humid conditions will persist into Saturday, with afternoon heat index readings in the 90s to around 100 degrees. The prolonged period of hot temperatures may pose a risk to those without adequate cooling or those who must spend extended time outdoors. Thunderstorm chances return to the forecast Thursday afternoon through Saturday evening. The best coverage 30 to 60% is expected Friday afternoon and evening. The storms will be capable of producing heavy downpours and gusty winds, with the overall threat for severe weather being low. Spotter activation will not be needed today or tonight. And now, your National Weather Service forecast for the Quad Cities and surrounding areas. Tonight, mostly clear. Patchy fog after midnight. Lows in the lower 70s. North winds around 5 miles an hour until midnight, becoming light and variable. Thursday, patchy fog in the morning. Sunny, hot with highs in the lower 90s. Southwest winds around 5 miles an hour. Thursday night, partly cloudy. Humid with lows in the mid-70s. South winds around 5 miles an hour. Friday, mostly sunny. A slight chance of showers and thunderstorms in the morning, then showers likely with a chance of thunderstorms in the afternoon. Hot with highs in the lower 90s. Southwest winds 5 to 10 miles an hour. Chance of rain 70%. Friday night, mostly clear. Humid with lows in the mid-70s. Southwest winds 5 to 10 miles an hour. Saturday and Saturday night, mostly clear. Hot. Highs in the lower 90s. Lows in the upper 60s. Sunday and Sunday night, mostly clear. Highs in the upper 80s. Lows around 70. Monday, mostly sunny. Hot. Highs in the lower 90s. Monday night and Tuesday, mostly clear.
lows around 70. Highs in the mid-80s. Tuesday night and Wednesday, mostly clear. Lows in the mid-60s. Highs in the lower 80s. Again, the forecast for the Quad Cities and surrounding areas for tonight, mostly clear. Patchy fog after midnight. Lows in the lower 70s. North winds around 5 miles an hour until midnight, becoming light and variable. 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The current time is 11:10 p.m. Central Daylight Time. At 11 p.m. in Moline, skies were clear. The temperature was 78 degrees, dew point 74, relative humidity 87%, producing a heat index of 81. The wind was calm, and the pressure was 30.05 inches and steady. At Davenport, skies were clear. The temperature was 75 degrees, dew point 73, relative humidity 93%. The wind was calm, and the pressure was 30.06 inches and steady. Close to home, Burlington clear and 75. Cedar Rapids clear and 79. Dubuque clear and 77. Iowa City clear and 79. Peoria clear and 79. Rockford partly cloudy and 79. Across the Midwest, Chicago partly cloudy and 80. Des Moines partly cloudy and 82. Madison partly cloudy and 80. Milwaukee cloudy and 75. Minneapolis cloudy and 82. Omaha clear and 77. St. Louis partly cloudy and 82. Springfield, Illinois clear and 73. Waterloo clear and 78. Once again at 11 p.m. in Moline with clear skies, the temperature was 78. At Davenport with clear skies, the temperature was 75. Here is the hazardous weather outlook. For today and tonight, a heat advisory remains in effect for portions of northeast Iowa and northwest Illinois from noon to 8 p.m. where heat index readings will most likely exceed 100 degrees. Elsewhere, heat index readings will be in the mid-90s to near 100. Wildfire smoke will be found across parts of the area and is expected to remain mainly aloft, but could limit temperatures. Looking ahead, hot and humid conditions will persist into Saturday, with afternoon heat index readings in the 90s to around 100 degrees. The prolonged period of hot temperatures may pose a risk to those without adequate cooling or those who must spend extended time outdoors. Thunderstorm chances return to the forecast Thursday afternoon through Saturday evening. The best coverage 30 to 60% is expected Friday afternoon and evening. The storms will be capable of producing heavy downpours and gusty winds, with the overall threat for severe weather being low. Spotter activation will not be needed today or tonight. And now, your National Weather Service forecast for the Quad Cities and surrounding areas. Tonight, mostly clear. Patchy fog after midnight. Lows in the lower 70s. North winds around 5 miles an hour until midnight, becoming light and variable. Thursday, patchy fog in the morning. Sunny, hot with highs in the lower 90s. Southwest winds around 5 miles an hour. Thursday night, partly cloudy. Humid with lows in the mid-70s. South winds around 5 miles an hour. Friday, mostly sunny. A slight chance of showers and thunderstorms in the morning, then showers likely with a chance of thunderstorms in the afternoon. Hot with highs in the lower 90s. Southwest winds 5 to 10 miles an hour. Chance of rain 70%. Friday night, mostly clear. Humid with lows in the mid-70s. Southwest winds 5 to 10 miles an hour. Saturday and Saturday night, mostly clear. Hot. Highs in the lower 90s. Lows in the upper 60s. Sunday and Sunday night, mostly clear. Highs in the upper 80s. Lows around 70. Monday, mostly sunny. Hot. Highs in the lower 90s. Monday night and Tuesday, mostly clear. Lows around 70. Highs in the mid-80s. Tuesday night and Wednesday, mostly clear. Lows in the mid-60s. Highs in the lower 80s. Again, the forecast for the Quad Cities and surrounding areas for tonight, mostly clear. Patchy fog after midnight. Lows in the lower 70s. North winds around 5 miles an hour until midnight, becoming light and variable.
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The current time is 11:14 p.m. Central Daylight Time. At 11 p.m. in Moline, skies were clear. The temperature was 78 degrees, dew point 74, relative humidity 87%, producing a heat index of 81. The wind was calm, and the pressure was 30.05 inches and steady. At Davenport, skies were clear. The temperature was 75 degrees, dew point 73, relative humidity 93%. The wind was calm, and the pressure was 30.06 inches and steady. Close to home, Burlington clear and 75. Cedar Rapids clear and 79. Dubuque clear and 77. Iowa City clear and 79. Muscatine 79. Galesburg clear and 75. Peoria clear and 79. Savannah 78. Rockford partly cloudy and 79. Across the Midwest, Chicago partly cloudy and 80. Des Moines partly cloudy and 82. Madison partly cloudy and 80. Milwaukee cloudy and 75. Minneapolis cloudy and 82. Omaha clear and 77. St. Louis partly cloudy and 82. Springfield, Illinois clear and 73. Waterloo clear and 78. Once again at 11 p.m. in Moline with clear skies, the temperature was 78. At Davenport with clear skies, the temperature was 75. Minor flooding is forecast. The areas affected include Cedar River near Conesville. The hazardous weather conditions are expected from late tonight to late Saturday morning. The following impacts are expected at 13.5 feet. Water affects yards and access roads of residences along Iowa Highway 22. Water affects the lowest sections of campgrounds just north of I-80 along the river and the lowest sections of Jack Sugar Memorial Park in Moscow. Water is also on 152nd Street north of County Road F-70. Additional details, at 2 p.m. Wednesday the stage was 12.7 feet. Forecast, the river is expected to rise above flood stage just after midnight tonight to a crest of 13.4 feet Friday morning. It will then fall below flood stage early Saturday morning. Flood stage is 13.0 feet. Here is the hazardous weather outlook. For today and tonight, a heat advisory remains in effect for portions of northeast Iowa and northwest Illinois from noon to 8 p.m. where heat index readings will most likely exceed 100 degrees. Elsewhere, heat index readings will be in the mid-90s to near 100. Wildfire smoke will be found across parts of the area and is expected to remain mainly aloft, but could limit temperatures. Looking ahead, hot and humid conditions will persist into Saturday, with afternoon heat index readings in the 90s to around 100 degrees. The prolonged period of hot temperatures may pose a risk to those without adequate cooling or those who must spend extended time outdoors. Thunderstorm chances return to the forecast Thursday afternoon through Saturday evening. The best coverage 30 to 60% is expected Friday afternoon and evening. The storms will be capable of producing heavy downpours and gusty winds, with the overall threat for severe weather being low. Spotter activation will not be needed today or tonight. And now, your National Weather Service forecast for the Quad Cities and surrounding areas. Tonight, mostly clear. Patchy fog after midnight. Lows in the lower 70s. North winds around 5 miles an hour until midnight, becoming light and variable. Thursday, patchy fog in the morning. Sunny, hot with highs in the lower 90s. Southwest winds around 5 miles an hour. Thursday night, partly cloudy. Humid with lows in the mid-70s. South winds around 5 miles an hour. Friday, mostly sunny. A slight chance of showers and thunderstorms in the morning, then showers likely with a chance of thunderstorms in the afternoon. Hot with highs in the lower 90s. Southwest winds 5 to 10 miles an hour. Chance of rain 70%. Friday night, mostly clear. Humid with lows in the mid-70s. Southwest winds 5 to 10 miles an hour. Saturday and Saturday night, mostly clear. Hot. Highs in the lower 90s. Lows in the upper 60s. Sunday and Sunday night, mostly clear. Highs in the upper 80s. Lows around 70. Monday, mostly sunny. Hot. Highs in the lower 90s.
Monday night and Tuesday, mostly clear. Lows around 70. Highs in the mid-80s. Tuesday night and Wednesday, mostly clear. Lows in the mid-60s. Highs in the lower 80s. Again, the forecast for the Quad Cities and surrounding areas for tonight, mostly clear. Patchy fog after midnight. Lows in the lower 70s. North winds around 5 miles.

close to home. Burlington, clear and 75. Cedar Rapids, clear and 79. Dubuque, clear and 77. Iowa City, clear and 79. Muscatine, 79. Galesburg, clear and 75. Peoria, clear and 79. Savannah, 78. Rockford, partly cloudy and 79. Across the Midwest, Chicago, partly cloudy and 80. Des Moines, partly cloudy and 82. Madison, partly cloudy and 80. Milwaukee, cloudy and 75. Minneapolis, cloudy and 82. Omaha, clear and 77. St. Louis, partly cloudy and 82. Springfield, Illinois, clear and 73. Waterloo, clear and 78. Once again at 11 p.m. in Moline with clear skies, the temperature was 78. At Davenport with clear skies, the temperature was 75. Here is the hazardous weather outlook. For today and tonight, a heat advisory remains in effect for portions of northeast Iowa and northwest Illinois from noon to 8 p.m. where heat index readings will most likely exceed 100 degrees. Elsewhere, heat index readings will be in the mid-90s to near 100. Wildfire smoke will be found across parts of the area and is expected to remain mainly aloft, but could limit temperatures. Looking ahead, hot and humid conditions will persist into Saturday, with afternoon heat index readings in the 90s to around 100 degrees. The prolonged period of hot temperatures may pose a risk to those without adequate cooling or those who must spend extended time outdoors. Thunderstorm chances return to the forecast Thursday afternoon through Saturday evening. The best coverage, 30 to 60%, is expected Friday afternoon and evening. The storms will be capable of producing heavy downpours and gusty winds, with the overall threat for severe weather being low. Spotter activation will not be needed today or tonight. And now, your National Weather Service forecast for the Guam cities and surrounding areas. Tonight, mostly clear. Patchy fog after midnight. Lows in the lower 70s. North winds around 5 miles an hour until midnight, becoming light and variable. Thursday, patchy fog in the morning. Sunny, hot with highs in the lower 90s. Southwest winds around 5 miles an hour. Thursday night, partly cloudy. Humid with lows in the mid-70s. South winds around 5 miles an hour. Friday, mostly sunny. A slight chance of showers and thunderstorms in the morning, then showers likely with a chance of thunderstorms in the afternoon. Hot with highs in the lower 90s. Southwest winds 5 to 10 miles an hour. Chance of rain 70%. Friday night, mostly clear. Humid with lows in the mid-70s. Southwest winds 5 to 10 miles an hour. Saturday and Saturday night, mostly clear. Hot. Highs in the lower 90s. Lows in the upper 60s. Sunday and Sunday night, mostly clear. Highs in the upper 80s. Lows around 70. Monday, mostly sunny. Hot. Highs in the lower 90s. Monday night and Tuesday, mostly clear. Lows around 70. Highs in the mid-80s. Tuesday night and Wednesday, mostly clear. Lows in the mid-60s. Highs in the lower 80s. Again, the forecast for the Guam cities and surrounding areas for tonight, mostly clear. Patchy fog after midnight. Lows in the lower 70s. North winds around 5 miles an hour until midnight, becoming light and variable. 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The current time is 11:24 p.m. Central Daylight Time. At 11 p.m. in Moline, skies were clear. The temperature was 78 degrees, dew point 74, relative humidity 87%, producing a heat index of 81. The wind was calm, and the pressure was 30.05 inches and steady. At Davenport, skies were clear. The temperature was 75 degrees, dew point 73, relative humidity 93%. The wind was calm, and the pressure was 30.06 inches and steady. Close to home, Burlington clear and 75. Cedar Rapids clear and 79. Dubuque clear and 77. Iowa City clear and 79. Muscatine 79. Galesburg clear and 75. Peoria clear and 79. Savannah 78. Rockford partly cloudy and 79. Across

West. Chicago partly cloudy and 80. Des Moines partly cloudy and 82. Madison partly cloudy and 80. Milwaukee cloudy and 75. Minneapolis cloudy and 82. Omaha clear and 77. St. Louis partly cloudy and 82. Springfield, Illinois clear and 73. Waterloo clear and 78. Once again at 11 p.m. in Moline with clear skies, the temperature was 78. At Davenport with clear skies, the temperature was 75. Here is the hazardous weather outlook. For today and tonight, a heat advisory remains in effect for portions of northeast Iowa and northwest Illinois from noon to 8 p.m. where heat index readings will most likely exceed 100 degrees. Elsewhere, heat index readings will be in the mid-90s to near 100. Wildfire smoke will be found across parts of the area and is expected to remain mainly aloft, but could limit temperatures. Looking ahead, hot and humid conditions will persist into Saturday, with afternoon heat index readings in the 90s to around 100 degrees. The prolonged period of hot temperatures may pose a risk to those without adequate cooling or those who must spend extended time outdoors. Thunderstorm chances return to the forecast Thursday afternoon through Saturday evening. The best coverage, 30 to 60%, is expected Friday afternoon and evening. The storms will be capable of producing heavy downpours and gusty winds, with the overall threat for severe weather being low. Spotter activation will not be needed today or tonight. And now, your National Weather Service forecast for the Quad Cities and surrounding areas. Tonight, mostly clear. Patchy fog after midnight. Lows in the lower 70s. North winds around 5 miles an hour until midnight, becoming light and variable. Thursday, patchy fog in the morning. Sunny, hot with highs in the lower 90s. Southwest winds around 5 miles an hour. Thursday night, partly cloudy. Humid with lows in the mid-70s. South winds around 5 miles an hour. Friday, mostly sunny. A slight chance of showers and thunderstorms in the morning, then showers likely with a chance of thunderstorms in the afternoon. Hot with highs in the lower 90s. Southwest winds 5 to 10 miles an hour. Chance of rain 70%. Friday night, mostly clear. Humid with lows in the mid-70s. Southwest winds 5 to 10 miles an hour. Saturday and Saturday night, mostly clear. Hot. Highs in the lower 90s. Lows in the upper 60s. Sunday and Sunday night, mostly clear. Highs in the upper 80s. Lows around 70. Monday, mostly sunny. Hot. Highs in the lower 90s. Monday night and Tuesday, mostly clear. Lows around 70. Highs in the mid-80s. Tuesday night and Wednesday, mostly clear. Lows in the mid-60s. Highs in the lower 80s. Again, the forecast for the Quad Cities and surrounding areas for tonight, mostly clear. Patchy fog after midnight. Lows in the lower 70s. North winds around 5 miles an hour until midnight, becoming light and variable. 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The current time is 11:29 p.m. Central Daylight Time. At 11 p.m. in Moline, skies were clear. The temperature was 78 degrees, dew point 74, relative humidity 87%, producing a heat index of 81. The wind was calm, and the pressure was 30.05 inches and steady. At Davenport, skies were clear. The temperature was 75 degrees, dew point 73, relative humidity 93%. The wind was calm, and the pressure was 30.06 inches and steady. Close to home, Burlington clear and 75. Cedar Rapids clear and 79. Dubuque clear and 77. Iowa City clear and 79. Muscatine 79. Galesburg clear and 75. Peoria clear and 79. Savannah 78. Rockford partly cloudy and 79. Across the Midwest, Chicago partly cloudy and 80. Des Moines partly cloudy and 82. Madison partly cloudy and 80. Milwaukee cloudy and 75. Minneapolis cloudy and 82. Omaha clear and 77. St. Louis partly cloudy and 82. Springfield, Illinois clear and 73. Waterloo clear and 78.
Again at 11 p.m. in Moline with clear skies, the temperature was 78. At Davenport with clear skies, the temperature was 75. Here is the hazardous weather outlook. For today and tonight, a heat advisory remains in effect for portions of northeast Iowa and northwest Illinois from noon to 8 p.m. where heat index readings will most likely exceed 100 degrees. Elsewhere, heat index readings will be in the mid-90s to near 100. Wildfire smoke will be found across parts of the area and is expected to remain mainly aloft, but could limit temperatures. Looking ahead, hot and humid conditions will persist into Saturday, with afternoon heat index readings in the 90s to around 100 degrees. The prolonged period of hot temperatures may pose a risk to those without adequate cooling or those who must spend extended time outdoors. Thunderstorm chances return to the forecast Thursday afternoon through Saturday evening. The best coverage 30 to 60% is expected Friday afternoon and evening. The storms will be capable of producing heavy downpours and gusty winds, with the overall threat for severe weather being low. Spotter activation will not be needed today or tonight. And now, your National Weather Service forecast for the Quad Cities and surrounding areas. Tonight, mostly clear. Patchy fog after midnight. Lows in the lower 70s. North winds around 5 miles an hour until midnight, becoming light and variable. Thursday, patchy fog in the morning. Sunny, hot with highs in the lower 90s. Southwest winds around 5 miles an hour. Thursday night, partly cloudy. Humid with lows in the mid-70s. South winds around 5 miles an hour. Friday, mostly sunny. A slight chance of showers and thunderstorms in the morning, then showers likely with a chance of thunderstorms in the afternoon. Hot with highs in the lower 90s. Southwest winds 5 to 10 miles an hour. Chance of rain 70%. Friday night, mostly clear. Humid with lows in the mid-70s. Southwest winds 5 to 10 miles an hour. Saturday and Saturday night, mostly clear. Hot. Highs in the lower 90s. Lows in the upper 60s. Sunday and Sunday night, mostly clear. Highs in the upper 80s. Lows around 70. Monday, mostly sunny. Hot. Highs in the lower 90s. Monday night and Tuesday, mostly clear. Lows around 70. Highs in the mid-80s. Tuesday night and Wednesday, mostly clear. Lows in the mid-60s. Highs in the lower 80s. Again, the forecast for the Quad Cities and surrounding areas for tonight, mostly clear. Patchy fog after midnight. Lows in the lower 70s. North winds around 5 miles an hour until midnight, becoming light and variable. 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The current time is 11:33 p.m. Central Daylight Time. At 11 p.m. in Moline, skies were clear. The temperature was 78 degrees, dew point 74, relative humidity 87%, producing a heat index of 81. The wind was calm, and the pressure was 30.05 inches and steady. At Davenport, skies were clear. The temperature was 75 degrees, dew point 73, relative humidity 93%. The wind was calm, and the pressure was 30.06 inches and steady. Close to home, Burlington clear and 75. Cedar Rapids clear and 79. Dubuque clear and 77. Iowa City clear and 79. Muscatine 79. Galesburg clear and 75. Peoria clear and 79. Savannah 78. Rockford partly cloudy and 79. Across the Midwest, Chicago partly cloudy and 80. Des Moines partly cloudy and 82. Madison partly cloudy and 80. Milwaukee cloudy and 75. Minneapolis cloudy and 82. Omaha clear and 77. St. Louis partly cloudy and 82. Springfield, Illinois clear and 73. Waterloo clear and 78. Once again at 11 p.m. in Moline with clear skies, the temperature was 78. At Davenport with clear skies, the temperature was 75. Here is the hazardous weather outlook. For today and tonight, a heat advisory remains in effect for portions of northeast Iowa and northwest Illinois from noon to 8 p.m. where heat index readings will most likely exceed 100 degrees. Elsewhere, heat index readings.
will be in the mid-90s to near 100. Wildfire smoke will be found across parts of the area and is expected to remain mainly aloft, but could limit temperatures. Looking ahead, hot and humid conditions will persist into Saturday, with afternoon heat index readings in the 90s to around 100 degrees. The prolonged period of hot temperatures may pose a risk to those without adequate cooling or those who must spend extended time outdoors. Thunderstorm chances return to the forecast Thursday afternoon through Saturday evening. The best coverage, 30 to 60%, is expected Friday afternoon and evening. The storms will be capable of producing heavy downpours and gusty winds, with the overall threat for severe weather being low. Spotter activation will not be needed today or tonight. And now, your National Weather Service forecast for the Quad Cities and surrounding areas. Tonight, mostly clear. Patchy fog after midnight. Lows in the lower 70s. North winds around 5 miles an hour until midnight, becoming light and variable. Thursday, patchy fog in the morning. Sunny, hot with highs in the lower 90s. Southwest winds around 5 miles an hour. Thursday night, partly cloudy. Humid with lows in the mid-70s. South winds around 5 miles an hour. Friday, mostly sunny. A slight chance of showers and thunderstorms in the morning, then showers likely with a chance of thunderstorms in the afternoon. Hot with highs in the lower 90s. Southwest winds 5 to 10 miles an hour. Chance of rain 70%. Friday night, mostly clear. Humid with lows in the mid-70s. Southwest winds 5 to 10 miles an hour. Saturday and Saturday night, mostly clear. Hot. Highs in the lower 90s. Lows in the upper 60s. Sunday and Sunday night, mostly clear. Highs in the upper 80s. Lows around 70. Monday, mostly sunny. Hot. Highs in the lower 90s. Monday night and Tuesday, mostly clear. Lows around 70. Highs in the mid-80s. Tuesday night and Wednesday, mostly clear. Lows in the mid-60s. Highs in the lower 80s. Again, the forecast for the Quad Cities and surrounding areas for tonight, mostly clear. Patchy fog after midnight. Lows in the lower 70s. North winds around 5 miles an hour until midnight, becoming light and variable. 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The current time is 11:38 p.m. Central Daylight Time. At 11 p.m. in Moline, skies were clear. The temperature was 78 degrees, dew point 74, relative humidity 87%, producing a heat index of 81. The wind was calm, and the pressure was 30.05 inches and steady. At Davenport, skies were clear. The temperature was 75 degrees, dew point 73, relative humidity 93%. The wind was calm, and the pressure was 30.06 inches and steady. Close to home, Burlington clear and 75. Cedar Rapids clear and 79. Dubuque clear and 77. Iowa City clear and 79. Muscatine 79. Galesburg clear and 75. Peoria clear and 79. Savannah 78. Rockford partly cloudy and 79. Across the Midwest, Chicago partly cloudy and 80. Des Moines partly cloudy and 82. Madison partly cloudy and 80. Milwaukee cloudy and 75. Minneapolis cloudy and 82. Omaha clear and 77. St. Louis partly cloudy and 82. Springfield, Illinois clear and 73. Waterloo clear and 78. Once again at 11 p.m. at Moline with clear skies, the temperature was 78. At Davenport with clear skies, the temperature was 75. Here is the hazardous weather outlook. For today and tonight, a heat advisory remains in effect for portions of northeast Iowa and northwest Illinois from noon to 8 p.m. where heat index readings will most likely exceed 100 degrees. Elsewhere, heat index readings will be in the mid-90s to near 100. Wildfire smoke will be found across parts of the area and is expected to remain mainly aloft, but could limit temperatures. Looking ahead, hot and humid conditions will persist into Saturday, with afternoon heat index readings in the 90s to around 100 degrees. The prolonged period of hot temperatures may pose a risk to those without adequate cooling or those who must spend extended time outdoors.
thunderstorm chances return to the forecast Thursday afternoon through Saturday evening. The best coverage, 30 to 60%, is expected Friday afternoon and evening. The storms will be capable of producing heavy downpours and gusty winds, with the overall threat for severe weather being low. Spotter activation will not be needed today or tonight. And now, your National Weather Service forecast for the Quad Cities and surrounding areas. Tonight, mostly clear. Patchy fog after midnight. Lows in the lower 70s. North winds around 5 miles an hour until midnight, becoming light and variable. Thursday, patchy fog in the morning. Sunny, hot with highs in the lower 90s. Southwest winds around 5 miles an hour. Thursday night, partly cloudy. Humid with lows in the mid-70s. South winds around 5 miles an hour. Friday, mostly sunny. A slight chance of showers and thunderstorms in the morning, then showers likely with a chance of thunderstorms in the afternoon. Hot with highs in the lower 90s. Southwest winds 5 to 10 miles an hour. Chance of rain 70%. Friday night, mostly clear. Humid with lows in the mid-70s. Southwest winds 5 to 10 miles an hour. Saturday and Saturday night, mostly clear. Hot. Highs in the lower 90s. Lows in the upper 60s. Sunday and Sunday night, mostly clear. Highs in the upper 80s. Lows around 70. Monday, mostly sunny. Hot. Highs in the lower 90s. Monday night and Tuesday, mostly clear. Lows around 70. Highs in the mid-80s. Tuesday night and Wednesday, mostly clear. Lows in the mid-60s. Highs in the lower 80s. Again, the forecast for the Quad Cities and surrounding areas for tonight, mostly clear. Patchy fog after midnight. Lows in the lower 70s. North winds around 5 miles an hour until midnight, becoming light and variable. 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The current time is 11:42 p.m. Central Daylight Time. At 11 p.m. in Moline, skies were clear. The temperature was 78 degrees, dew point 74, relative humidity 87%, producing a heat index of 81. The wind was calm, and the pressure was 30.05 inches and steady. At Davenport, skies were clear. The temperature was 75 degrees, dew point 73, relative humidity 93%. The wind was calm, and the pressure was 30.06 inches and steady. Close to home, Burlington clear and 75. Cedar Rapids clear and 79. Dubuque clear and 77. Iowa City clear and 79. Muscatine 79. Galesburg clear and 75. Peoria clear and 79. Savannah 78. Rockford partly cloudy and 79. Across the Midwest, Chicago partly cloudy and 80. Des Moines partly cloudy and 82. Madison partly cloudy and 80. Milwaukee cloudy and 75. Minneapolis cloudy and 82. Omaha clear and 77. St. Louis partly cloudy and 82. Springfield, Illinois clear and 73. Waterloo clear and 78. Once again at 11 p.m. in Moline with clear skies, the temperature was 78. At Davenport with clear skies, the temperature was 75. Here is the hazardous weather outlook. For today and tonight, a heat advisory remains in effect for portions of northeast Iowa and northwest Illinois from noon to 8 p.m. where heat index readings will most likely exceed 100 degrees. Elsewhere, heat index readings will be in the mid-90s to near 100. Wildfire smoke will be found across parts of the area and is expected to remain mainly aloft, but could limit temperatures. Looking ahead, hot and humid conditions will persist into Saturday, with afternoon heat index readings in the 90s to around 100 degrees. The prolonged period of hot temperatures may pose a risk to those without adequate cooling or those who must spend extended time outdoors. Thunderstorm chances return to the forecast Thursday afternoon through Saturday evening. The best coverage, 30 to 60%, is expected Friday afternoon and evening. The storms will be capable of producing heavy downpours and gusty winds, with the overall threat for severe weather being low. Spotter activation will not be needed today or tonight. Minor flooding is forecast. The areas affected include
Cedar River near Conesville. The hazardous weather conditions are expected from late tonight to late Saturday morning. The following impacts are expected at 13.5 feet. Water affects yards and access roads of residences along Iowa Highway 22. Water affects the lowest sections of campgrounds just north of I-80 along the river and the lowest sections of Jack Sugar Memorial Park in Moscow. Water is also on 152nd Street north of County Road F-70. Additional details at 2 p.m. Wednesday, the stage was 12.7 feet. Forecast, the river is expected to rise above flood stage just after midnight tonight to a crest of 13.4 feet Friday morning. It will then fall below flood stage early Saturday morning. Flood stage is 13.0 feet. And now, your National Weather Service forecast for the Quad Cities and surrounding areas. Tonight, mostly clear. Patchy fog after midnight. Lows in the lower 70s. North winds around 5 miles an hour until midnight, becoming light and variable. Thursday, patchy fog in the morning. Sunny, hot with highs in the lower 90s. Southwest winds around 5 miles an hour. Thursday night, partly cloudy. Humid with lows in the mid-70s. South winds around 5 miles an hour. Friday, mostly sunny. A slight chance of showers and thunderstorms in the morning, then showers likely with a chance of thunderstorms in the afternoon. Hot with highs in the lower 90s. Southwest winds 5 to 10 miles an hour. Chance of rain 70%. Friday night, mostly clear. Humid with lows in the mid-70s. Southwest winds 5 to 10 miles an hour. Saturday and Saturday night, mostly clear. Hot. Highs in the lower 90s. Lows in the upper 60s. Sunday and Sunday night, mostly clear. Highs in the upper 80s. Lows around 70. Monday, mostly sunny. Hot. Highs in the lower 90s. Monday night and Tuesday, mostly clear. Lows around 70. Highs in the mid-80s. Tuesday night and Wednesday, mostly clear. Lows in the mid-60s. Highs in the lower 80s. Again, the forecast for the Quad Cities and surrounding areas for tonight, mostly clear. Patchy fog after midnight. Lows in the lower 70s. North winds around 5 miles an hour until midnight, becoming light and variable. 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The current time is 11:48 p.m. Central Daylight Time. At 11 p.m. in Moline, skies were clear. The temperature was 78 degrees, dew point 74, relative humidity 87%, producing a heat index of 81. The wind was calm, and the pressure was 30.05 inches and steady. At Davenport, skies were clear. The temperature was 75 degrees, dew point 73, relative humidity 93%. The wind was calm, and the pressure was 30.06 inches and steady. Close to home, Burlington clear and 75. Cedar Rapids clear and 79. Dubuque clear and 77. Iowa City clear and 79. Muscatine 79. Galesburg clear and 75. Peoria clear and 79. Savannah 78. Rockford partly cloudy and 79. Across the Midwest, Chicago partly cloudy and 80. Des Moines partly cloudy and 82. Madison partly cloudy and 80. Milwaukee cloudy and 75. Minneapolis cloudy and 82. Omaha clear and 77. St. Louis partly cloudy and 82. Springfield, Illinois clear and 73. Waterloo clear and 78. Once again at 11 p.m. in Moline with clear skies, the temperature was 78. At Davenport with clear skies, the temperature was 75. Here is the hazardous weather outlook. For today and tonight, a heat advisory remains in effect for portions of northeast Iowa and northwest Illinois from noon to 8 p.m. where heat index readings will most likely exceed 100 degrees. Elsewhere, heat index readings will be in the mid-90s to near 100. Wildfire smoke will be found across parts of the area and is expected to remain mainly aloft, but could limit temperatures. Looking ahead, hot and humid conditions will persist into Saturday, with afternoon heat index readings in the 90s to around 100 degrees. The prolonged period of hot temperatures may pose a risk to those without adequate cooling.
or those who must spend extended time outdoors. Thunderstorm chances return to the forecast Thursday afternoon through Saturday evening. The best coverage, 30 to 60%, is expected Friday afternoon and evening. The storms will be capable of producing heavy downpours and gusty winds, with the overall threat for severe weather being low. Spotter activation will not be needed today or tonight. And now, your National Weather Service forecast for the Quad Cities and surrounding areas. Tonight, mostly clear. Patchy fog after midnight. Lows in the lower 70s. North winds around 5 miles an hour until midnight, becoming light and variable. Thursday, patchy fog in the morning. Sunny, hot with highs in the lower 90s. Southwest winds around 5 miles an hour. Thursday night, partly cloudy. Humid with lows in the mid-70s. South winds around 5 miles an hour. Friday, mostly sunny. A slight chance of showers and thunderstorms in the morning, then showers likely with a chance of thunderstorms in the afternoon. Hot with highs in the lower 90s. Southwest winds 5 to 10 miles an hour. Chance of rain 70%. Friday night, mostly clear. Humid with lows in the mid-70s. Southwest winds 5 to 10 miles an hour. Saturday and Saturday night, mostly clear. Hot. Highs in the lower 90s. Lows in the upper 60s. Sunday and Sunday night, mostly clear. Highs in the upper 80s. Lows around 70. Monday, mostly sunny. Hot. Highs in the lower 90s. Monday night and Tuesday, mostly clear. Lows around 70. Highs in the mid-80s. Tuesday night and Wednesday, mostly clear. Lows in the mid-60s. Highs in the lower 80s. Again, the forecast for the Quad Cities and surrounding areas for tonight, mostly clear. Patchy fog after midnight. Lows in the lower 70s. North winds around 5 miles an hour until midnight, becoming light and variable. 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The current time is 11:53 p.m. Central Daylight Time. At 11 p.m. in Moline, skies were clear. The temperature was 78 degrees, dew point 74, relative humidity 87%, producing a heat index of 81. The wind was calm, and the pressure was 30.05 inches and steady. At Davenport, skies were clear. The temperature was 75 degrees, dew point 73, relative humidity 93%. The wind was calm, and the pressure was 30.06 inches and steady. Close to home, Burlington clear and 75. Cedar Rapids clear and 79. Dubuque clear and 77. Iowa City clear and 79. Muscatine 79. Galesburg clear and 75. Peoria clear and 79. Savannah 78. Rockford partly cloudy and 79. Across the Midwest, Chicago partly cloudy and 80. Des Moines partly cloudy and 82. Madison partly cloudy and 80. Milwaukee cloudy and 75. Minneapolis cloudy and 82. Omaha clear and 77. St. Louis partly cloudy and 82. Springfield, Illinois clear and 73. Waterloo clear and 78. Once again at 11 p.m. in Moline with clear skies, the temperature was 78. At Davenport with clear skies, the temperature was 75. Here is the hazardous weather outlook. For today and tonight, a heat advisory remains in effect for portions of northeast Iowa and northwest Illinois from noon to 8 p.m. where heat index readings will most likely exceed 100 degrees. Elsewhere, heat index readings will be in the mid-90s to near 100. Wildfire smoke will be found across parts of the area and is expected to remain mainly aloft, but could limit temperatures. Looking ahead, hot and humid conditions will persist into Saturday, with afternoon heat index readings in the 90s to around 100 degrees. The prolonged period of hot temperatures may pose a risk to those without adequate cooling or those who must spend extended time outdoors. Thunderstorm chances return to the forecast Thursday afternoon through Saturday evening. The best coverage, 30 to 60%, is expected Friday afternoon and evening. The storms will be capable of producing heavy downpours and gusty winds, with the overall threat for severe weather being low. Spotter activation will not be needed today or tonight. And now,
for National Weather Service forecast for the Guam cities and surrounding areas. Tonight, mostly clear. Patchy fog after midnight. Lows in the lower 70s. North winds around 5 miles an hour until midnight, becoming light and variable. Thursday, patchy fog in the morning. Sunny, hot with highs in the lower 90s. Southwest winds around 5 miles an hour. Thursday night, partly cloudy. Humid with lows in the mid-70s. South winds around 5 miles an hour. Friday, mostly sunny. A slight chance of showers and thunderstorms in the morning, then showers likely with a chance of thunderstorms in the afternoon. Hot with highs in the lower 90s. Southwest winds 5 to 10 miles an hour. Chance of rain 70%. Friday night, mostly clear. Humid with lows in the mid-70s. Southwest winds 5 to 10 miles an hour. Saturday and Saturday night, mostly clear. Hot. Highs in the lower 90s. Lows in the upper 60s. Sunday and Sunday night, mostly clear. Highs in the upper 80s. Lows around 70. Monday, mostly sunny. Hot. Highs in the lower 90s. Monday night and Tuesday, mostly clear. Lows around 70. Highs in the mid-80s. Tuesday night and Wednesday, mostly clear. Lows in the mid-60s. Highs in the lower 80s. Again, the forecast for the Guam cities and surrounding areas for tonight, mostly clear. Patchy fog after midnight. Lows in the lower 70s. North winds around 5 miles an hour until midnight, becoming light and variable. This broadcast originates from the National Weather Service office in the Quad Cities and is transmitted on a frequency of 162.55 MHz from Rock Island, Illinois. The coverage area includes the following counties: Cedar, Clinton, Louisa, Muscatine, Scott, Henry, Illinois, Mercer, Rock Island, and Whiteside. 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The current time is 11:58 p.m. Central Daylight Time. Here is the hazardous weather outlook. For today and tonight, a heat advisory remains in effect for portions of northeast Iowa and northwest Illinois from noon to 8 p.m. where heat index readings will most likely exceed 100 degrees. Elsewhere, heat index readings will be in the mid-90s to near 100. Wildfire smoke will be found across parts of the area and is expected to remain mainly aloft, but could limit temperatures. Looking ahead, hot and humid conditions will persist into Saturday, with afternoon heat index readings in the 90s to around 100 degrees. The prolonged period of hot temperatures may pose a risk to those without adequate cooling or those who must spend extended time outdoors. Thunderstorm chances return to the forecast Thursday afternoon through Saturday evening. The best coverage, 30 to 60%, is expected Friday afternoon and evening. The storms will be capable of producing heavy downpours and gusty winds, with the overall threat for severe weather being low. Spotter activation will not be needed today or tonight. And now, your National Weather Service forecast for the Quad Cities and surrounding areas. Tonight, mostly clear. Patchy fog after midnight. Lows in the lower 70s. North winds around 5 miles an hour until midnight, becoming light and variable. Thursday, patchy fog in the morning. Sunny, hot with highs in the lower 90s. Southwest winds around 5 miles an hour. Thursday night, partly cloudy. Humid with lows in the mid-70s. South winds around 5 miles an hour. Friday, mostly sunny. A slight chance of showers and thunderstorms in the morning, then showers likely with a chance of thunderstorms in the afternoon. Hot with highs in the lower 90s. Southwest winds 5 to 10 miles an hour. Chance of rain 70%. Friday night, mostly clear. Humid with lows in the mid-70s. Southwest winds 5 to 10 miles an hour. Saturday and Saturday night, mostly clear. Hot. Highs in the lower 90s. Lows in the upper 60s. Sunday and Sunday night, mostly clear. Highs in the upper 80s. Lows around 70. Monday, mostly sunny. Hot. Highs in the lower 90s. Monday night and Tuesday, mostly clear. Lows around 70. Highs in the mid 80s.
Tuesday night and Wednesday, mostly clear. Lows in the mid-60s. Highs in the lower 80s. Again, the forecast for the Quad Cities and surrounding areas for tonight, mostly clear. Patchy fog after midnight. Lows in the lower 70s. North winds around 5 miles an hour until midnight, becoming light and variable. 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The current time is 12:01 a.m. Central Daylight Time. Here is the hazardous weather outlook. For today and tonight, a heat advisory remains in effect for portions of northeast Iowa and northwest Illinois from noon to 8 p.m. where heat index readings will most likely exceed 100 degrees. Elsewhere, heat index readings will be in the mid-90s to near 100. Wildfire smoke will be found across parts of the area and is expected to remain mainly aloft, but could limit temperatures. Looking ahead, hot and humid conditions will persist into Saturday, with afternoon heat index readings in the 90s to around 100 degrees. The prolonged period of hot temperatures may pose a risk to those without adequate cooling or those who must spend extended time outdoors. Thunderstorm chances return to the forecast Thursday afternoon through Saturday evening. The best coverage, 30 to 60%, is expected Friday afternoon and evening. The storms will be capable of producing heavy downpours and gusty winds, with the overall threat for severe weather being low. Spotter activation will not be needed today or tonight. And now, your National Weather Service forecast for the Quad Cities and surrounding areas. Tonight, mostly clear. Patchy fog after midnight. Lows in the lower 70s. North winds around 5 miles an hour until midnight, becoming light and variable. Thursday, patchy fog in the morning. Sunny, hot with highs in the lower 90s. Southwest winds around 5 miles an hour. Thursday night, partly cloudy. Humid with lows in the mid-70s. South winds around 5 miles an hour. Friday, mostly sunny. A slight chance of showers and thunderstorms in the morning, then showers likely with a chance of thunderstorms in the afternoon. Hot with highs in the lower 90s. Southwest winds 5 to 10 miles an hour. Chance of rain 70%. Friday night, mostly clear. Humid with lows in the mid-70s. Southwest winds 5 to 10 miles an hour. Saturday and Saturday night, mostly clear. Hot. Highs in the lower 90s. Lows in the upper 60s. Sunday and Sunday night, mostly clear. Highs in the upper 80s. Lows around 70. Monday, mostly sunny. Hot. Highs in the lower 90s. Monday night and Tuesday, mostly clear. Lows around 70. Highs in the mid-80s. Tuesday night and Wednesday, mostly clear. Lows in the mid-60s. Highs in the lower 80s. Again, the forecast for the Quad Cities and surrounding areas for tonight, mostly clear. Patchy fog after midnight. Lows in the lower 70s. North winds around 5 miles an hour until midnight, becoming light and variable. 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The current time is 12:04 a.m. Central Daylight Time. At midnight, the report from Moline was not available. The report from Davenport was not available. Close to home, Dubuque clear and 76. Rockford partly cloudy and 77. Across the Midwest, Des Moines clear and 80. Minneapolis cloudy and 82. Once again at midnight, the report from Moline was not available. The report from Davenport was not available. Here is the hazardous weather outlook. For today and tonight, a heat advisory remains in effect for portions of northeast Iowa and northwest Illinois from noon to 8 p.m. where heat index readings will most likely exceed 100 degrees. Elsewhere, heat index readings will be in the mid-90s to near 100. Wildfire smoke will be found across parts of the area and is expected to remain mainly aloft, but could limit temperatures. Looking ahead, hot and humid conditions will persist into Saturday, with afternoon heat index readings in the 90s to around 100 degrees. The prolonged period of hot temperatures may pose a risk to those without adequate cooling or those who must spend extended time outdoors. Thunderstorm chances return to the forecast Thursday afternoon through Saturday evening. The best coverage, 30 to 60%, is expected Friday afternoon and evening.
the storms will be capable of producing heavy downpours and gusty winds, with the overall threat for severe weather being low. Spotter activation will not be needed today or tonight. And now, your National Weather Service forecast for the Quad Cities and surrounding areas. Tonight, mostly clear. Patchy fog after midnight. Lows in the lower 70s. North winds around 5 miles an hour until midnight, becoming light and variable. Thursday, patchy fog in the morning. Sunny, hot with highs in the lower 90s. Southwest winds around 5 miles an hour. Thursday night, partly cloudy. Humid with lows in the mid-70s. South winds around 5 miles an hour. Friday, mostly sunny. A slight chance of showers and thunderstorms in the morning, then showers likely with a chance of thunderstorms in the afternoon. Hot with highs in the lower 90s. Southwest winds 5 to 10 miles an hour. Chance of rain 70%. Friday night, mostly clear. Humid with lows in the mid-70s. Southwest winds 5 to 10 miles an hour. Saturday and Saturday night, mostly clear. Hot. Highs in the lower 90s. Lows in the upper 60s. Sunday and Sunday night, mostly clear. Highs in the upper 80s. Lows around 70. Monday, mostly sunny. Hot. Highs in the lower 90s. Monday night and Tuesday, mostly clear. Lows around 70. Highs in the mid-80s. Tuesday night and Wednesday, mostly clear. Lows in the mid-60s. Highs in the lower 80s. Again, the forecast for the Quad Cities and surrounding areas for tonight, mostly clear. Patchy fog after midnight. Lows in the lower 70s. North winds around 5 miles an hour until midnight, becoming light and variable. 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The current time is 12:07 a.m. Central Daylight Time. At midnight, the report from Moline was not available. The report from Davenport was not available. Close to home, Dubuque clear and 76. Rockford partly cloudy and 77. Across the Midwest, Des Moines clear and 80. Minneapolis cloudy and 82. Once again at midnight, the report from Moline was not available. The report from Davenport was not available. Here is the hazardous weather outlook. For today and tonight, a heat advisory remains in effect for portions of northeast Iowa and northwest Illinois from noon to 8 p.m. where heat index readings will most likely exceed 100 degrees. Elsewhere, heat index readings will be in the mid-90s to near 100. Wildfire smoke will be found across parts of the area and is expected to remain mainly aloft, but could limit temperatures. Looking ahead, hot and humid conditions will persist into Saturday, with afternoon heat index readings in the 90s to around 100 degrees. The prolonged period of hot temperatures may pose a risk to those without adequate cooling or those who must spend extended time outdoors. Thunderstorm chances return to the forecast Thursday afternoon through Saturday evening. The best coverage 30 to 60% is expected Friday afternoon and evening. The storms will be capable of producing heavy downpours and gusty winds, with the overall threat for severe weather being low. Spotter activation will not be needed today or tonight. And now, your National Weather Service forecast for the Quad Cities and surrounding areas. Tonight, mostly clear. Patchy fog after midnight. Lows in the lower 70s. North winds around 5 miles an hour until midnight, becoming light and variable. Thursday, patchy fog in the morning. Sunny, hot with highs in the lower 90s. Southwest winds around 5 miles an hour. Thursday night, partly cloudy. Humid with lows in the mid-70s. South winds around 5 miles an hour. Friday, mostly sunny. A slight chance of showers and thunderstorms in the morning, then showers likely with a chance of thunderstorms in the afternoon. Hot with highs in the lower 90s. Southwest winds 5 to 10 miles an hour. Chance of rain 70%. Friday night, mostly clear. Humid with lows in the mid-70s. Southwest winds 5 to 10 miles an hour. Saturday and Saturday night, mostly clear. Hot. Highs in the lower 90s. Lows in the upper 60s. Sunday and Sunday night, mostly clear. Highs in the upper 80s. Lows around 70. Monday, mostly sunny.
hot. Highs in the lower 90s. Monday night and Tuesday, mostly clear. Lows around 70. Highs in the mid-80s. Tuesday night and Wednesday, mostly clear. Lows in the mid-60s. Highs in the lower 80s. Again, the forecast for the Quad Cities and surrounding areas for tonight, mostly clear. Patchy fog after midnight. Lows in the lower 70s. North winds around 5 miles an hour until midnight, becoming light and variable. 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The current time is 12:11 a.m. Central Daylight Time. At midnight, the report from Moline was not available. The report from Davenport was not available. Close to home, Dubuque clear and 76. Rockford partly cloudy and 77. Across the Midwest, Des Moines clear and 80. Minneapolis cloudy and 82. Once again at midnight, the report from Moline was not available. The report from Davenport was not available. Here is the hazardous weather outlook. For today and tonight, a heat advisory remains in effect for portions of northeast Iowa and northwest Illinois from noon to 8 p.m. where heat index readings will most likely exceed 100 degrees. Elsewhere, heat index readings will be in the mid-90s to near 100. Wildfire smoke will be found across parts of the area and is expected to remain mainly aloft, but could limit temperatures. Looking ahead, hot and humid conditions will persist into Saturday, with afternoon heat index readings in the 90s to around 100 degrees. The prolonged period of hot temperatures may pose a risk to those without adequate cooling or those who must spend extended time outdoors. Thunderstorm chances return to the forecast Thursday afternoon through Saturday evening. The best coverage 30 to 60% is expected Friday afternoon and evening. The storms will be capable of producing heavy downpours and gusty winds, with the overall threat for severe weather being low. Spotter activation will not be needed today or tonight. And now, your National Weather Service forecast for the Quad Cities and surrounding areas. Tonight, mostly clear. Patchy fog after midnight. Lows in the lower 70s. North winds around 5 miles an hour until midnight, becoming light and variable. Thursday, patchy fog in the morning. Sunny, hot with highs in the lower 90s. Southwest winds around 5 miles an hour. Thursday night, partly cloudy. Humid with lows in the mid-70s. South winds around 5 miles an hour. Friday, mostly sunny. A slight chance of showers and thunderstorms in the morning, then showers likely with a chance of thunderstorms in the afternoon. Hot with highs in the lower 90s. Southwest winds 5 to 10 miles an hour. Chance of rain 70%. Friday night, mostly clear. Humid with lows in the mid-70s. Southwest winds 5 to 10 miles an hour. Saturday and Saturday night, mostly clear. Hot. Highs in the lower 90s. Lows in the upper 60s. Sunday and Sunday night, mostly clear. Highs in the upper 80s. Lows around 70. Monday, mostly sunny. Hot. Highs in the lower 90s. Monday night and Tuesday, mostly clear. Lows around 70. Highs in the mid-80s. Tuesday night and Wednesday, mostly clear. Lows in the mid-60s. Highs in the lower 80s. Again, the forecast for the Quad Cities and surrounding areas for tonight, mostly clear. Patchy fog after midnight. Lows in the lower 70s. North winds around 5 miles an hour until midnight, becoming light and variable. 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The current time is 12:14 a.m. Central Daylight Time. At midnight, the report from Moline was not available. The report from Davenport was not available. Close to home, Dubuque clear and 76. Rockford partly cloudy and 77. Across the Midwest, Des Moines clear and 80. Minneapolis cloudy and 82. Once again at midnight, the report from Moline was not available. The report from Davenport was not available. Minor flooding is forecast. The areas affected include Cedar River near Conesville. The hazardous weather conditions are expected from late tonight to late Saturday morning.
The following impacts are expected at 13.5 feet. Water affects yards and access roads of residences along Iowa Highway 22. Water affects the lowest sections of campgrounds just north of I-80 along the river and the lowest sections of Jack Sugar Memorial Park in Moscow. Water is also on 152nd Street north of County Road F-70. Additional details, at 2 p.m. Wednesday, the stage was 12.7 feet. Forecast, the river is expected to rise above flood stage just after midnight tonight to a crest of 13.4 feet Friday morning. It will then fall below flood stage early Saturday morning. Flood stage is 13.0 feet. Here is the hazardous weather outlook. For today and tonight, a heat advisory remains in effect for portions of northeast Iowa and northwest Illinois from noon to 8 p.m. where heat index readings will most likely exceed 100 degrees. Elsewhere, heat index readings will be in the mid-90s to near 100. Wildfire smoke will be found across parts of the area and is expected to remain mainly aloft, but could limit temperatures. Looking ahead, hot and humid conditions will persist into Saturday, with afternoon heat index readings in the 90s to around 100 degrees. The prolonged period of hot temperatures may pose a risk to those without adequate cooling or those who must spend extended time outdoors. Thunderstorm chances return to the forecast Thursday afternoon through Saturday evening. The best coverage 30 to 60% is expected Friday afternoon and evening. The storms will be capable of producing heavy downpours and gusty winds, with the overall threat for severe weather being low. Spotter activation will not be needed today or tonight. And now, your National Weather Service forecast for the Quad Cities and surrounding areas. Tonight, mostly clear. Patchy fog after midnight. Lows in the lower 70s. North winds around 5 miles an hour until midnight, becoming light and variable. Thursday, patchy fog in the morning. Sunny, hot with highs in the lower 90s. Southwest winds around 5 miles an hour. Thursday night, partly cloudy. Humid with lows in the mid-70s. South winds around 5 miles an hour. Friday, mostly sunny. A slight chance of showers and thunderstorms in the morning, then showers likely with a chance of thunderstorms in the afternoon. Hot with highs in the lower 90s. Southwest winds 5 to 10 miles an hour. Chance of rain 70%. Friday night, mostly clear. Humid with lows in the mid-70s. Southwest winds 5 to 10 miles an hour. Saturday and Saturday night, mostly clear. Hot. Highs in the lower 90s. Lows in the upper 60s. Sunday and Sunday night, mostly clear. Highs in the upper 80s. Lows around 70. Monday, mostly sunny. Hot. Highs in the lower 90s. Monday night and Tuesday, mostly clear. Lows around 70. Highs in the mid-80s. Tuesday night and Wednesday, mostly clear. Lows in the mid-60s. Highs in the lower 80s. Again, the forecast for the Quad Cities and surrounding areas for tonight, mostly clear. Patchy fog after midnight. Lows in the lower 70s. North winds around 5 miles an hour until midnight, becoming light and variable. 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The current time is 12:19 a.m. Central Daylight Time. At midnight, the report from Moline was not available. The report from Davenport was not available. Close to home, Dubuque clear and 76. Rockford partly cloudy and 77. Across the Midwest, Des Moines clear and 80. Minneapolis cloudy and 82. Once again at midnight, the report from Moline was not available. The report from Davenport was not available. Here is the hazardous weather outlook. For today and tonight, a heat advisory remains in effect for portions of northeast Iowa and northwest Illinois from noon to 8 p.m. where heat index readings will most likely exceed 100 degrees. Elsewhere, heat index readings will be in the mid-90s to near 100. Wildfire smoke will be found across parts of the area and is expected to remain mainly aloft, but could limit temperatures. Looking ahead, hot and humid conditions will persist into Saturday, with afternoon heat index readings in the 90s to around 100 degrees. The prolonged period of hot temperatures may pose a risk to those without adequate cooling or those who must spend extended time outdoors. Thunderstorm chances return to the forecast Thursday afternoon through Saturday evening.
The best coverage, 30 to 60%, is expected Friday afternoon and evening. The storms will be capable of producing heavy downpours and gusty winds, with the overall threat for severe weather being low. Spotter activation will not be needed today or tonight. And now, your National Weather Service forecast.

winds 5 to 10 miles an hour. Chance of rain 70%. Friday night, mostly clear. Humid with lows in the mid-70s. Southwest winds 5 to 10 miles an hour. Saturday and Saturday night, mostly clear. Hot. Highs in the lower 90s. Lows in the upper 60s. Sunday and Sunday night, mostly clear. Highs in the upper 80s. Lows around 70. Monday, mostly sunny. Hot. Highs in the lower 90s. Monday night and Tuesday, mostly clear. Lows around 70. Highs in the mid-80s. Tuesday night and Wednesday, mostly clear. Lows in the mid-60s. Highs in the lower 80s. Again, the forecast for the Quad Cities and surrounding areas for tonight, mostly clear. Patchy fog after midnight. Lows in the lower 70s. North winds around 5 miles an hour until midnight, becoming light and variable. 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The current time is 12:22 a.m. Central Daylight Time. At midnight, the report from Moline was not available. The report from Davenport was not available. Close to home, Dubuque clear and 76. Rockford partly cloudy and 77. Across the Midwest, Des Moines clear and 80. Minneapolis cloudy and 82. Once again at midnight, the report from Moline was not available. The report from Davenport was not available. Here is the hazardous weather outlook. For today and tonight, a heat advisory remains in effect for portions of northeast Iowa and northwest Illinois from noon to 8 p.m. where heat index readings will most likely exceed 100 degrees. Elsewhere, heat index readings will be in the mid-90s to near 100. Wildfire smoke will be found across parts of the area and is expected to remain mainly aloft, but could limit temperatures. Looking ahead, hot and humid conditions will persist into Saturday, with afternoon heat index readings in the 90s to around 100 degrees. The prolonged period of hot temperatures may pose a risk to those without adequate cooling or those who must spend extended time outdoors. Thunderstorm chances return to the forecast Thursday afternoon through Saturday evening. The best coverage 30 to 60% is expected Friday afternoon and evening. The storms will be capable of producing heavy downpours and gusty winds, with the overall threat for severe weather being low. Spotter activation will not be needed today or tonight. And now, your National Weather Service forecast for the Quad Cities and surrounding areas. Tonight, mostly clear. Patchy fog after midnight. Lows in the lower 70s. North winds around 5 miles an hour until midnight, becoming light and variable. Thursday, patchy fog in the morning. Sunny, hot with highs in the lower 90s. Southwest winds around 5 miles an hour. Thursday night, partly cloudy. Humid with lows in the mid-70s. South winds around 5 miles an hour. Friday, mostly sunny. A slight chance of showers and thunderstorms in the morning, then showers likely with a chance of thunderstorms in the afternoon. Hot with highs in the lower 90s. Southwest winds 5 to 10 miles an hour. Chance of rain 70%. Friday night, mostly clear. Humid with lows in the mid-70s. Southwest winds 5 to 10 miles an hour. Saturday and Saturday night, mostly clear. Hot. Highs in the lower 90s. Lows in the upper 60s. Sunday and Sunday night, mostly clear. Highs in the upper 80s. Lows around 70. Monday, mostly sunny. Hot. Highs in the lower 90s. Monday night and Tuesday, mostly clear. Lows around 70. Highs in the mid-80s. Tuesday night and Wednesday, mostly clear. Lows in the mid-60s. Highs in the lower 80s. Again, the forecast for the Quad Cities and surrounding areas for tonight, mostly clear. Patchy fog after midnight. Lows in the lower 70s. North winds around 5 miles an hour until midnight, becoming light and variable. 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The current time is 12:26 a.m. Central Daylight Time. At midnight, the report from Moline was not available. The report from Davenport was not available. Close to home, Dubuque clear and 76. Rockford partly cloudy and 77. Across the Midwest.

Des Moines, clear and 80. Minneapolis, cloudy and 82. Once again at midnight, the report from Moline was not available. The report from Davenport was not available. Here is the hazardous weather outlook. For today and tonight, a heat advisory remains in effect for portions of northeast Iowa and northwest Illinois from noon to 8 p.m., where heat index readings will most likely exceed 100 degrees. Elsewhere, heat index readings will be in the mid-90s to near 100. Wildfire smoke will be found across parts of the area and is expected to remain mainly aloft, but could limit temperatures. Looking ahead, hot and humid conditions will persist into Saturday, with afternoon heat index readings in the 90s to around 100 degrees. The prolonged period of hot temperatures may pose a risk to those without adequate cooling or those who must spend extended time outdoors. Thunderstorm chances return to the forecast Thursday afternoon through Saturday evening. The best coverage, 30 to 60%, is expected Friday afternoon and evening. The storms will be capable of producing heavy downpours and gusty winds, with the overall threat for severe weather being low. Spotter activation will not be needed today or tonight. And now, your National Weather Service forecast for the Quad Cities and surrounding areas. Tonight, mostly clear. Patchy fog after midnight. Lows in the lower 70s. North winds around 5 miles an hour until midnight, becoming light and variable. Thursday, patchy fog in the morning. Sunny, hot with highs in the lower 90s. Southwest winds around 5 miles an hour. Thursday night, partly cloudy. Humid with lows in the mid-70s. South winds around 5 miles an hour. Friday, mostly sunny. A slight chance of showers and thunderstorms in the morning, then showers likely with a chance of thunderstorms in the afternoon. Hot with highs in the lower 90s. Southwest winds 5 to 10 miles an hour. Chance of rain 70%. Friday night, mostly clear. Humid with lows in the mid-70s. Southwest winds 5 to 10 miles an hour. Saturday and Saturday night, mostly clear. Hot. Highs in the lower 90s. Lows in the upper 60s. Sunday and Sunday night, mostly clear. Highs in the upper 80s. Lows around 70. Monday, mostly sunny. Hot. Highs in the lower 90s. Monday night and Tuesday, mostly clear. Lows around 70. Highs in the mid-80s. Tuesday night and Wednesday, mostly clear. Lows in the mid-60s. Highs in the lower 80s. Again, the forecast for the Quad Cities and surrounding areas for tonight, mostly clear. Patchy fog after midnight. Lows in the lower 70s. North winds around 5 miles an hour until midnight, becoming light and variable. 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The current time is 12:29 a.m. Central Daylight Time. At midnight, the report from Moline was not available. The report from Davenport was not available. Close to home, Dubuque clear and 76. Rockford partly cloudy and 77. Across the Midwest, Des Moines clear and 80. Minneapolis cloudy and 82. Once again at midnight, the report from Moline was not available. The report from Davenport was not available. Here is the hazardous weather outlook. For today and tonight, a heat advisory remains in effect for portions of northeast Iowa and northwest Illinois from noon to 8 p.m., where heat index readings will most likely exceed 100 degrees. Elsewhere, heat index readings will be in the mid-90s to near 100. Wildfire smoke will be found across parts of the area and is expected to remain mainly aloft, but could limit temperatures. Looking ahead, hot and humid conditions will persist into Saturday, with afternoon heat index readings in the 90s to around 100 degrees. The prolonged period of hot temperatures may pose a risk to those without adequate cooling or those who must spend extended time outdoors. Thunderstorm chances return to the forecast Thursday afternoon through Saturday evening. The best coverage, 30 to 60%, is expected Friday afternoon and evening. The storms will be capable of producing heavy downpours and gusty winds, with the overall threat for severe weather being low. Spotter activation will not be needed today or tonight. And now, your National Weather Service forecast for the Quad Cities and surrounding areas. Tonight, mostly clear. Patchy fog after midnight. Lows in the lower 70s. North winds around 5 miles an hour until midnight, becoming light.
and variable. Thursday, patchy fog in the morning. Sunny, hot with highs in the lower 90s. Southwest winds around 5 miles an hour. Thursday night, partly cloudy. Humid with lows in the mid-70s. South winds around 5 miles an hour. Friday, mostly sunny. A slight chance of showers and thunderstorms in the morning, then showers likely with a chance of thunderstorms in the afternoon. Hot with highs in the lower 90s. Southwest winds 5 to 10 miles an hour. Chance of rain 70%. Friday night, mostly clear. Humid with lows in the mid-70s. Southwest winds 5 to 10 miles an hour. Saturday and Saturday night, mostly clear. Hot. Highs in the lower 90s. Lows in the upper 60s. Sunday and Sunday night, mostly clear. Highs in the upper 80s. Lows around 70. Monday, mostly sunny. Hot. Highs in the lower 90s. Monday night and Tuesday, mostly clear. Lows around 70. Highs in the mid-80s. Tuesday night and Wednesday, mostly clear. Lows in the mid-60s. Highs in the lower 80s. Again, the forecast for the Quad Cities and surrounding areas for tonight, mostly clear. Patchy fog after midnight. Lows in the lower 70s. North winds around 5 miles an hour until midnight, becoming light and variable. 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The current time is 12:33 a.m. Central Daylight Time. At midnight, the report from Moline was not available. The report from Davenport was not available. Close to home, Dubuque clear and 76. Rockford partly cloudy and 77. Across the Midwest, Des Moines clear and 80. Minneapolis cloudy and 82. Once again at midnight, the report from Moline was not available. The report from Davenport was not available. Here is the hazardous weather outlook. For today and tonight, a heat advisory remains in effect for portions of northeast Iowa and northwest Illinois from noon to 8 p.m. where heat index readings will most likely exceed 100 degrees. Elsewhere, heat index readings will be in the mid-90s to near 100. Wildfire smoke will be found across parts of the area and is expected to remain mainly aloft, but could limit temperatures. Looking ahead, hot and humid conditions will persist into Saturday, with afternoon heat index readings in the 90s to around 100 degrees. The prolonged period of hot temperatures may pose a risk to those without adequate cooling or those who must spend extended time outdoors. Thunderstorm chances return to the forecast Thursday afternoon through Saturday evening. The best coverage 30 to 60% is expected Friday afternoon and evening. The storms will be capable of producing heavy downpours and gusty winds, with the overall threat for severe weather being low. Spotter activation will not be needed today or tonight. And now, your National Weather Service forecast for the Quad Cities and surrounding areas. Tonight, mostly clear. Patchy fog after midnight. Lows in the lower 70s. North winds around 5 miles an hour until midnight, becoming light and variable. Thursday, patchy fog in the morning. Sunny, hot with highs in the lower 90s. Southwest winds around 5 miles an hour. Thursday night, partly cloudy. Humid with lows in the mid-70s. South winds around 5 miles an hour. Friday, mostly sunny. A slight chance of showers and thunderstorms in the morning, then showers likely with a chance of thunderstorms in the afternoon. Hot with highs in the lower 90s. Southwest winds 5 to 10 miles an hour. Chance of rain 70%. Friday night, mostly clear. Humid with lows in the mid-70s. Southwest winds 5 to 10 miles an hour. Saturday and Saturday night, mostly clear. Hot. Highs in the lower 90s. Lows in the upper 60s. Sunday and Sunday night, mostly clear. Highs in the upper 80s. Lows around 70. Monday, mostly sunny. Hot. Highs in the lower 90s. Monday night and Tuesday, mostly clear. Lows around 70. Highs in the mid-80s. Tuesday night and Wednesday, mostly clear. Lows in the mid-60s. Highs in the lower 80s. Again, the forecast for the Quad Cities and surrounding areas for tonight, mostly clear. Patchy fog after midnight. Lows in the lower 70s.
winds around 5 miles an hour until midnight, becoming light and variable. 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The current time is 12:36 a.m. Central Daylight Time. At midnight, the report from Moline was not available. The report from Davenport was not available. Close to home, Dubuque clear and 76. Rockford partly cloudy and 77. Across the Midwest, Des Moines clear and 80. Minneapolis cloudy and 82. Once again at midnight, the report from Moline was not available. The report from Davenport was not available. Here is the hazardous weather outlook. For today and tonight, a heat advisory remains in effect for portions of northeast Iowa and northwest Illinois from noon to 8 p.m. where heat index readings will most likely exceed 100 degrees. Elsewhere, heat index readings will be in the mid-90s to near 100. Wildfire smoke will be found across parts of the area and is expected to remain mainly aloft, but could limit temperatures. Looking ahead, hot and humid conditions will persist into Saturday, with afternoon heat index readings in the 90s to around 100 degrees. The prolonged period of hot temperatures may pose a risk to those without adequate cooling or those who must spend extended time outdoors. Thunderstorm chances return to the forecast Thursday afternoon through Saturday evening. The best coverage, 30 to 60%, is expected Friday afternoon and evening. The storms will be capable of producing heavy downpours and gusty winds, with the overall threat for severe weather being low. Spotter activation will not be needed today or tonight. And now, your National Weather Service forecast for the Quad Cities and surrounding areas. Tonight, mostly clear. Patchy fog after midnight. Lows in the lower 70s. North winds around 5 miles an hour until midnight, becoming light and variable. Thursday, patchy fog in the morning. Sunny, hot with highs in the lower 90s. Southwest winds around 5 miles an hour. Thursday night, partly cloudy. Humid with lows in the mid-70s. South winds around 5 miles an hour. Friday, mostly sunny. A slight chance of showers and thunderstorms in the morning, then showers likely with a chance of thunderstorms in the afternoon. Hot with highs in the lower 90s. Southwest winds 5 to 10 miles an hour. Chance of rain 70%. Friday night, mostly clear. Humid with lows in the mid-70s. Southwest winds 5 to 10 miles an hour. Saturday and Saturday night, mostly clear. Hot. Highs in the lower 90s. Lows in the upper 60s. Sunday and Sunday night, mostly clear. Highs in the upper 80s. Lows around 70. Monday, mostly sunny. Hot. Highs in the lower 90s. Monday night and Tuesday, mostly clear. Lows around 70. Highs in the mid-80s. Tuesday night and Wednesday, mostly clear. Lows in the mid-60s. Highs in the lower 80s. Again, the forecast for the Quad Cities and surrounding areas for tonight, mostly clear. Patchy fog after midnight. Lows in the lower 70s. North winds around 5 miles an hour until midnight, becoming light and variable. 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The current time is 12:40 a.m. Central Daylight Time. At midnight, the report from Moline was not available. The report from Davenport was not available. Close to home, Dubuque clear and 76. Rockford partly cloudy and 77. Across the Midwest, Des Moines clear and 80. Minneapolis cloudy and 82. Once again at midnight, the report from Moline was not available. The report from Davenport was not available. Here is the hazardous weather outlook. For today and tonight, a heat advisory remains in effect for portions of northeast Iowa and northwest Illinois from noon to 8 p.m. where heat index readings will most likely exceed 100 degrees. Elsewhere, heat index readings will be in the mid-90s to near 100. Wildfire smoke will be found across parts of the area and is expected to remain mainly aloft, but could limit temperatures. Looking ahead, hot and humid conditions will persist into Saturday, with afternoon heat index readings in the 90s to around 100 degrees. The prolonged period of hot temperatures may pose a risk to those without adequate cooling or those who must spend extended time outdoors. Thunderstorm chances return to the forecast Thursday afternoon through Saturday evening. The best coverage 30 to 60.
80% is expected Friday afternoon and evening. The storms will be capable of producing heavy downpours and gusty winds, with the overall threat for severe weather being low. Spotter activation will not be needed today or tonight. And now, your National Weather Service forecast for the Quad Cities and surrounding areas. Tonight, mostly clear. Patchy fog after midnight. Lows in the lower 70s. North winds around 5 miles an hour until midnight, becoming light and variable. Thursday, patchy fog in the morning. Sunny, hot with highs in the lower 90s. Southwest winds around 5 miles an hour. Thursday night, partly cloudy. Humid with lows in the mid-70s. South winds around 5 miles an hour. Friday, mostly sunny. A slight chance of showers and thunderstorms in the morning, then showers likely with a chance of thunderstorms in the afternoon. Hot with highs in the lower 90s. Southwest winds 5 to 10 miles an hour. Chance of rain 70%. Friday night, mostly clear. Humid with lows in the mid-70s. Southwest winds 5 to 10 miles an hour. Saturday and Saturday night, mostly clear. Hot. Highs in the lower 90s. Lows in the upper 60s. Sunday and Sunday night, mostly clear. Highs in the upper 80s. Lows around 70. Monday, mostly sunny. Hot. Highs in the lower 90s. Monday night and Tuesday, mostly clear. Lows around 70. Highs in the mid-80s. Tuesday night and Wednesday, mostly clear. Lows in the mid-60s. Highs in the lower 80s. Again, the forecast for the Quad Cities and surrounding areas for tonight, mostly clear. Patchy fog after midnight. Lows in the lower 70s. North winds around 5 miles an hour until midnight, becoming light and variable. 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The current time is 12:43 a.m. Central Daylight Time. At midnight, the report from Moline was not available. The report from Davenport was not available. Close to home, Dubuque clear and 76. Rockford partly cloudy and 77. Across the Midwest, Des Moines clear and 80. Minneapolis cloudy and 82. Once again at midnight, the report from Moline was not available. The report from Davenport was not available. Here is the hazardous weather outlook. For today and tonight, a heat advisory remains in effect for portions of northeast Iowa and northwest Illinois from noon to 8 p.m. where heat index readings will most likely exceed 100 degrees. Elsewhere, heat index readings will be in the mid-90s to near 100. Wildfire smoke will be found across parts of the area and is expected to remain mainly aloft, but could limit temperatures. Looking ahead, hot and humid conditions will persist into Saturday, with afternoon heat index readings in the 90s to around 100 degrees. The prolonged period of hot temperatures may pose a risk to those without adequate cooling or those who must spend extended time outdoors. Thunderstorm chances return to the forecast Thursday afternoon through Saturday evening. The best coverage 30 to 60% is expected Friday afternoon and evening. The storms will be capable of producing heavy downpours and gusty winds, with the overall threat for severe weather being low. Spotter activation will not be needed today or tonight. Minor flooding is forecast. The areas affected include Cedar River near Conesville. The hazardous weather conditions are expected from late tonight to late Saturday morning. The following impacts are expected: at 13.5 feet, water affects yards and access roads of residences along Iowa Highway 22. Water affects the lowest sections of campgrounds just north of I-80 along the river and the lowest sections of Jack Sugar Memorial Park in Moscow. Water is also on 152nd Street north of County Road F-70. Additional details: at 2 p.m. Wednesday, the stage was 12.7 feet. Forecast: the river is expected to rise above flood stage just after midnight tonight to a crest of 13.4 feet Friday morning. It will then fall below flood stage early Saturday morning. Flood stage is 13.0 feet. And now, your National Weather Service forecast for the Quad Cities and surrounding areas. Tonight, mostly clear. Patchy fog after midnight. Lows in the lower 70s. North winds around 5 miles an hour until midnight, becoming light and variable. Thursday, patchy fog in the morning. Sunny, hot.
Highs in the lower 90s. Southwest winds around 5 miles an hour. Thursday night, partly cloudy. Humid with lows in the mid-70s. South winds around 5 miles an hour. Friday, mostly sunny. A slight chance of showers and thunderstorms in the morning, then showers likely with a chance of thunderstorms in the afternoon. Hot with highs in the lower 90s. Southwest winds 5 to 10 miles an hour. Chance of rain 70%. Friday night, mostly clear. Humid with lows in the mid-70s. Southwest winds 5 to 10 miles an hour. Saturday and Saturday night, mostly clear. Hot. Highs in the lower 90s. Lows in the upper 60s. Sunday and Sunday night, mostly clear. Highs in the upper 80s. Lows around 70. Monday, mostly sunny. Hot. Highs in the lower 90s. Monday night and Tuesday, mostly clear. Lows around 70. Highs in the mid-80s. Tuesday night and Wednesday, mostly clear. Lows in the mid-60s. Highs in the lower 80s. Again, the forecast for the Quad Cities and surrounding areas for tonight, mostly clear. Patchy fog after midnight. Lows in the lower 70s. North winds around 5 miles an hour until midnight, becoming light and variable. 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The current time is 12:48 a.m. Central Daylight Time. At midnight, the report from Moline was not available. The report from Davenport was not available. Close to home, Dubuque clear and 76. Rockford partly cloudy and 77. Across the Midwest, Des Moines clear and 80. Minneapolis cloudy and 82. Once again at midnight, the report from Moline was not available. The report from Davenport was not available. Here is the hazardous weather outlook. For today and tonight, a heat advisory remains in effect for portions of northeast Iowa and northwest Illinois from noon to 8 p.m. where heat index readings will most likely exceed 100 degrees. Elsewhere, heat index readings will be in the mid-90s to near 100. Wildfire smoke will be found across parts of the area and is expected to remain mainly aloft, but could limit temperatures. Looking ahead, hot and humid conditions will persist into Saturday, with afternoon heat index readings in the 90s to around 100 degrees. The prolonged period of hot temperatures may pose a risk to those without adequate cooling or those who must spend extended time outdoors. Thunderstorm chances return to the forecast Thursday afternoon through Saturday evening. The best coverage 30 to 60% is expected Friday afternoon and evening. The storms will be capable of producing heavy downpours and gusty winds, with the overall threat for severe weather being low. Spotter activation will not be needed today or tonight. And now, your National Weather Service forecast for the Quad Cities and surrounding areas. Tonight, mostly clear. Patchy fog after midnight. Lows in the lower 70s. North winds around 5 miles an hour until midnight, becoming light and variable. Thursday, patchy fog in the morning. Sunny, hot with highs in the lower 90s. Southwest winds around 5 miles an hour. Thursday night, partly cloudy. Humid with lows in the mid-70s. South winds around 5 miles an hour. Friday, mostly sunny. A slight chance of showers and thunderstorms in the morning, then showers likely with a chance of thunderstorms in the afternoon. Hot with highs in the lower 90s. Southwest winds 5 to 10 miles an hour. Chance of rain 70%. Friday night, mostly clear. Humid with lows in the mid-70s. Southwest winds 5 to 10 miles an hour. Saturday and Saturday night, mostly clear. Hot. Highs in the lower 90s. Lows in the upper 60s. Sunday and Sunday night, mostly clear. Highs in the upper 80s. Lows around 70. Monday, mostly sunny. Hot. Highs in the lower 90s. Monday night and Tuesday, mostly clear. Lows around 70. Highs in the mid-80s. Tuesday night and Wednesday, mostly clear. Lows in the mid-60s. Highs in the lower 80s. Again, the forecast for the Quad Cities and surrounding areas for tonight, mostly clear. Patchy fog after midnight. Lows in the lower 70s. North winds around 5 miles an hour until midnight, becoming light and variable.
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The coverage area includes the following counties: Cedar, Clinton, Louisa, Muscatine, Scott, Henry, Illinois, Mercer, Rock Island, and Whiteside. 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The current time is 12:51 a.m. Central Daylight Time. At midnight, the report from Moline was not available. The report from Davenport was not available. Close to home, Dubuque clear and 76. Rockford partly cloudy and 77. Across the Midwest, Des Moines clear and 80. Minneapolis cloudy and 82. Once again at midnight, the report from Moline was not available. The report from Davenport was not available. Here is the hazardous weather outlook. For today and tonight, a heat advisory remains in effect for portions of northeast Iowa and northwest Illinois from noon to 8 p.m. where heat index readings will most likely exceed 100 degrees. Elsewhere, heat index readings will be in the mid-90s to near 100. Wildfire smoke will be found across parts of the area and is expected to remain mainly aloft, but could limit temperatures. Looking ahead, hot and humid conditions will persist into Saturday, with afternoon heat index readings in the 90s to around 100 degrees. The prolonged period of hot temperatures may pose a risk to those without adequate cooling or those who must spend extended time outdoors. Thunderstorm chances return to the forecast Thursday afternoon through Saturday evening. The best coverage, 30-60%, is expected Friday afternoon and evening. The storms will be capable of producing heavy downpours and gusty winds, with the overall threat for severe weather being low. Spotter activation will not be needed today or tonight. And now, your National Weather Service forecast for the Quad Cities and surrounding areas. Tonight, mostly clear. Patchy fog after midnight. Lows in the lower 70s. North winds around 5 miles an hour until midnight, becoming light and variable. Thursday, patchy fog in the morning. Sunny, hot with highs in the lower 90s. Southwest winds around 5 miles an hour. Thursday night, partly cloudy. Humid with lows in the mid-70s. South winds around 5 miles an hour. Friday, mostly sunny. A slight chance of showers and thunderstorms in the morning, then showers likely with a chance of thunderstorms in the afternoon. Hot with highs in the lower 90s. Southwest winds 5 to 10 miles an hour. Chance of rain 70%. Friday night, mostly clear. Humid with lows in the mid-70s. Southwest winds 5 to 10 miles an hour. Saturday and Saturday night, mostly clear. Hot. Highs in the lower 90s. Lows in the upper 60s. Sunday and Sunday night, mostly clear. Highs in the upper 80s. Lows around 70. Monday, mostly sunny. Hot. Highs in the lower 90s. Monday night and Tuesday, mostly clear. Lows around 70. Highs in the mid-80s. Tuesday night and Wednesday, mostly clear. Lows in the mid-60s. Highs in the lower 80s. Again, the forecast for the Quad Cities and surrounding areas for tonight, mostly clear. Patchy fog after midnight. Lows in the lower 70s. North winds around 5 miles an hour until midnight, becoming light and variable. 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The current time is 12:55 a.m. Central Daylight Time. At midnight, the report from Moline was not available. The report from Davenport was not available. Close to home, Dubuque clear and 76. Rockford partly cloudy and 77. Across the Midwest, Des Moines clear and 80. Minneapolis cloudy and 82. Once again at midnight, the report from Moline was not available. The report from Davenport was not available. Here is the hazardous weather outlook. For today and tonight, a heat advisory remains in effect for portions of northeast Iowa and northwest Illinois from noon to 8 p.m. where heat index readings will most likely exceed 100 degrees. Elsewhere, heat index readings will be in the mid-90s to near 100. Wildfire smoke will be found across parts of the area and is expected to remain mainly aloft, but could limit temperatures. Looking ahead, hot and humid.
Conditions will persist into Saturday, with afternoon heat index readings in the 90s to around 100 degrees. The prolonged period of hot temperatures may pose a risk to those without adequate cooling or those who must spend extended time outdoors. Thunderstorm chances return to the forecast Thursday afternoon through Saturday evening. The best coverage, 30 to 60%, is expected Friday afternoon and evening. The storms will be capable of producing heavy downpours and gusty winds, with the overall threat for severe weather being low. Spotter activation will not be needed today or tonight. And now, your National Weather Service forecast for the Quad Cities and surrounding areas. Tonight, mostly clear. Patchy fog after midnight. Lows in the lower 70s. North winds around 5 miles an hour until midnight, becoming light and variable. Thursday, patchy fog in the morning. Sunny, hot with highs in the lower 90s. Southwest winds around 5 miles an hour. Thursday night, partly cloudy. Humid with lows in the mid-70s. South winds around 5 miles an hour. Friday, mostly sunny. A slight chance of showers and thunderstorms in the morning, then showers likely with a chance of thunderstorms in the afternoon. Hot with highs in the lower 90s. Southwest winds 5 to 10 miles an hour. Chance of rain 70%. Friday night, mostly clear. Humid with lows in the mid-70s. Southwest winds 5 to 10 miles an hour. Saturday and Saturday night, mostly clear. Hot. Highs in the lower 90s. Lows in the upper 60s. Sunday and Sunday night, mostly clear. Highs in the upper 80s. Lows around 70. Monday, mostly sunny. Hot. Highs in the lower 90s. Monday night and Tuesday, mostly clear. Lows around 70. Highs in the mid-80s. Tuesday night and Wednesday, mostly clear. Lows in the mid-60s. Highs in the lower 80s. Again, the forecast for the Quad Cities and surrounding areas for tonight, mostly clear. Patchy fog after midnight. Lows in the lower 70s. North winds around 5 miles an hour until midnight, becoming light and variable. 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The current time is 12:58 a.m. Central Daylight Time. Here is the hazardous weather outlook. For today and tonight, a heat advisory remains in effect for portions of northeast Iowa and northwest Illinois from noon to 8 p.m. where heat index readings will most likely exceed 100 degrees. Elsewhere, heat index readings will be in the mid-90s to near 100. Wildfire smoke will be found across parts of the area and is expected to remain mainly aloft, but could limit temperatures. Looking ahead, hot and humid conditions will persist into Saturday, with afternoon heat index readings in the 90s to around 100 degrees. The prolonged period of hot temperatures may pose a risk to those without adequate cooling or those who must spend extended time outdoors. Thunderstorm chances return to the forecast Thursday afternoon through Saturday evening. The best coverage, 30 to 60%, is expected Friday afternoon and evening. The storms will be capable of producing heavy downpours and gusty winds, with the overall threat for severe weather being low. Spotter activation will not be needed today or tonight. And now, your National Weather Service forecast for the Quad Cities and surrounding areas. Tonight, mostly clear. Patchy fog after midnight. Lows in the lower 70s. North winds around 5 miles an hour until midnight, becoming light and variable. Thursday, patchy fog in the morning. Sunny, hot with highs in the lower 90s. Southwest winds around 5 miles an hour. Thursday night, partly cloudy. Humid with lows in the mid-70s. South winds around 5 miles an hour. Friday, mostly sunny. A slight chance of showers and thunderstorms in the morning, then showers likely with a chance of thunderstorms in the afternoon. Hot with highs in the lower 90s. Southwest winds 5 to 10 miles an hour. Chance of rain 70%. Friday night, mostly clear. Humid with lows in the mid-70s. Southwest winds 5 to 10 miles an hour. Saturday and Saturday night, mostly clear. Hot. Highs in the lower 90s. Lows in the upper 60s. Sunday and Sunday night, mostly clear. Highs in the upper 80s. Lows around 70. Monday, mostly sunny. Hot. Highs in the lower 90s.
Monday night and Tuesday, mostly clear. Lows around 70. Highs in the mid-80s. Tuesday night and Wednesday, mostly clear. Lows in the mid-60s. Highs in the lower 80s. Again, the forecast for the Quad Cities and surrounding areas for tonight, mostly clear. Patchy fog after midnight. Lows in the lower 70s. North winds around 5 miles an hour until midnight, becoming light and variable. 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The current time is 1:02 a.m. Central Daylight Time. Here is the hazardous weather outlook. For today and tonight, a heat advisory remains in effect for portions of northeast Iowa and northwest Illinois from noon to 8 p.m. where heat index readings will most likely exceed 100 degrees. Elsewhere, heat index readings will be in the mid-90s to near 100. Wildfire smoke will be found across parts of the area and is expected to remain mainly aloft, but could limit temperatures. Looking ahead, hot and humid conditions will persist into Saturday, with afternoon heat index readings in the 90s to around 100 degrees. The prolonged period of hot temperatures may pose a risk to those without adequate cooling, or those who must spend extended time outdoors. Thunderstorm chances return to the forecast Thursday afternoon through Saturday evening. The best coverage 30 to 60% is expected Friday afternoon and evening. The storms will be capable of producing heavy downpours and gusty winds, with the overall threat for severe weather being low. Spotter activation will not be needed today or tonight. And now, your National Weather Service forecast for the Quad Cities and surrounding areas. Tonight, mostly clear. Patchy fog after midnight. Lows in the lower 70s. North winds around 5 miles an hour until midnight, becoming light and variable. Thursday, patchy fog in the morning. Sunny, hot with highs in the lower 90s. Southwest winds around 5 miles an hour. Thursday night, partly cloudy. Humid with lows in the mid-70s. South winds around 5 miles an hour. Friday, mostly sunny. A slight chance of showers and thunderstorms in the morning, then showers likely with a chance of thunderstorms in the afternoon. Hot with highs in the lower 90s. Southwest winds 5 to 10 miles an hour. Chance of rain 70%. Friday night, mostly clear. Humid with lows in the mid-70s. Southwest winds 5 to 10 miles an hour. Saturday and Saturday night, mostly clear. Hot. Highs in the lower 90s. Lows in the upper 60s. Sunday and Sunday night, mostly clear. Highs in the upper 80s. Lows around 70. Monday, mostly sunny. Hot. Highs in the lower 90s. Monday night and Tuesday, mostly clear. Lows around 70. Highs in the mid-80s. Tuesday night and Wednesday, mostly clear. Lows in the mid-60s. Highs in the lower 80s. Again, the forecast for the Quad Cities and surrounding areas for tonight, mostly clear. Patchy fog after midnight. Lows in the lower 70s. North winds around 5 miles an hour until midnight, becoming light and variable. 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The current time is 1:05 a.m. Central Daylight Time. At 1 a.m. in Moline, skies were clear. The temperature was 75 degrees, dew point 73, relative humidity 93%. The wind was calm. And the pressure was 30.04 inches and steady. At Davenport, skies were clear. The temperature was 72 degrees, dew point 71, relative humidity 97%. The wind was calm. And the pressure was 30.05 inches and falling. Close to home, Burlington partly cloudy and a 75. Cedar Rapids clear and 77. Dubuque clear and 77. Iowa City clear and 78. Peoria clear and 77. Rockford partly cloudy and 78. Across the Midwest, Chicago mostly cloudy and 79. Des Moines clear and 80. Madison haze and 78. Milwaukee cloudy and 75. Minneapolis cloudy and 81. Omaha clear and 73. St. Louis mostly cloudy and 80. Springfield, Illinois clear and 71. Waterloo clear and 75. Once again at 1 a.m. in Moline with clear skies.
the temperature was 75. At Davenport with clear skies, the temperature was 72. Here is the hazardous weather outlook. For today and tonight, a heat advisory remains in effect for portions of northeast Iowa and northwest Illinois from noon to 8 p.m., where heat index readings will most likely exceed 100 degrees. Elsewhere, heat index readings will be in the mid-90s to near 100. Wildfire smoke will be found across parts of the area and is expected to remain mainly aloft, but could limit temperatures. Looking ahead, hot and humid conditions will persist into Saturday, with afternoon heat index readings in the 90s to around 100 degrees. The prolonged period of hot temperatures may pose a risk to those without adequate cooling or those who must spend extended time outdoors. Thunderstorm chances return to the forecast Thursday afternoon through Saturday evening. The best coverage, 30 to 60%, is expected Friday afternoon and evening. The storms will be capable of producing heavy downpours and gusty winds, with the overall threat for severe weather being low. Spotter activation will not be needed today or tonight. And now, your National Weather Service forecast for the Quad Cities and surrounding areas. Tonight, mostly clear. Patchy fog after midnight. Lows in the lower 70s. North winds around 5 miles an hour until midnight, becoming light and variable. Thursday, patchy fog in the morning. Sunny, hot with highs in the lower 90s. Southwest winds around 5 miles an hour. Thursday night, partly cloudy. Humid with lows in the mid-70s. South winds around 5 miles an hour. Friday, mostly sunny. A slight chance of showers and thunderstorms in the morning, then showers likely with a chance of thunderstorms in the afternoon. Hot with highs in the lower 90s. Southwest winds 5 to 10 miles an hour. Chance of rain 70%. Friday night, mostly clear. Humid with lows in the mid-70s. Southwest winds 5 to 10 miles an hour. Saturday and Saturday night, mostly clear. Hot. Highs in the lower 90s. Lows in the upper 60s. Sunday and Sunday night, mostly clear. Highs in the upper 80s. Lows around 70. Monday, mostly sunny. Hot. Highs in the lower 90s. Monday night and Tuesday, mostly clear. Lows around 70. Highs in the mid-80s. Tuesday night and Wednesday, mostly clear. Lows in the mid-60s. Highs in the lower 80s. Again, the forecast for the Quad Cities and surrounding areas for tonight, mostly clear. Patchy fog after midnight. Lows in the lower 70s. North winds around 5 miles an hour until midnight, becoming light and variable. 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The current time is 1:09 a.m. Central Daylight Time. At 1 a.m. in Moline, skies were clear. The temperature was 75 degrees, dew point 73, relative humidity 93%. The wind was calm. And the pressure was 30.04 inches and steady. At Davenport, skies were clear. The temperature was 72 degrees, dew point 71, relative humidity 97%. The wind was calm. And the pressure was 30.05 inches and falling. Close to home, Burlington partly cloudy and a 75. Cedar Rapids clear and 77. Dubuque clear and 77. Iowa City clear and 78. Peoria clear and 77. Rockford partly cloudy and 78. Across the Midwest, Chicago mostly cloudy and 79. Des Moines clear and 80. Madison haze and 78. Milwaukee cloudy and 75. Minneapolis cloudy and 81. Omaha clear and 73. St. Louis mostly cloudy and 80. Springfield, Illinois clear and 71. Waterloo clear and 75. Once again at 1 a.m. in Moline with clear skies, the temperature was 75. At Davenport with clear skies, the temperature was 72. Here is the hazardous weather outlook. For today and tonight, a heat advisory remains in effect for portions of northeast Iowa and northwest Illinois from noon to 8 p.m. where heat index readings will most likely exceed 100 degrees. Elsewhere, heat index readings will be in the mid-90s to near 100. Wildfire smoke will be found across parts of the area and is expected to remain mainly aloft, but could limit temperatures. Looking ahead, hot and humid conditions.
will persist into Saturday, with afternoon heat index readings in the 90s to around 100 degrees. The prolonged period of hot temperatures may pose a risk to those without adequate cooling or those who must spend extended time outdoors. Thunderstorm chances return to the forecast Thursday afternoon through Saturday evening. The best coverage, 30 to 60%, is expected Friday afternoon and evening. The storms will be capable of producing heavy downpours and gusty winds, with the overall threat for severe weather being low. Spotter activation will not be needed today or tonight. And now, your National Weather Service forecast for the Quad Cities and surrounding areas. Tonight, mostly clear. Patchy fog after midnight. Lows in the lower 70s. North winds around 5 miles an hour until midnight, becoming light and variable. Thursday, patchy fog in the morning. Sunny, hot with highs in the lower 90s. Southwest winds around 5 miles an hour. Thursday night, partly cloudy. Humid with lows in the mid-70s. South winds around 5 miles an hour. Friday, mostly sunny. A slight chance of showers and thunderstorms in the morning, then showers likely with a chance of thunderstorms in the afternoon. Hot with highs in the lower 90s. Southwest winds 5 to 10 miles an hour. Chance of rain 70%. Friday night, mostly clear. Humid with lows in the mid-70s. Southwest winds 5 to 10 miles an hour. Saturday and Saturday night, mostly clear. Hot. Highs in the lower 90s. Lows in the upper 60s. Sunday and Sunday night, mostly clear. Highs in the upper 80s. Lows around 70. Monday, mostly sunny. Hot. Highs in the lower 90s. Monday night and Tuesday, mostly clear. Lows around 70. Highs in the mid-80s. Tuesday night and Wednesday, mostly clear. Lows in the mid-60s. Highs in the lower 80s. Again, the forecast for the Quad Cities and surrounding areas for tonight, mostly clear. Patchy fog after midnight. Lows in the lower 70s. North winds around 5 miles an hour until midnight, becoming light and variable. 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The current time is 1:13 a.m. Central Daylight Time. At 1 a.m. in Moline, skies were clear. The temperature was 75 degrees, dew point 73, relative humidity 93%. The wind was calm, and the pressure was 30.04 inches and steady. At Davenport, skies were clear. The temperature was 72 degrees, dew point 71, relative humidity 97%. The wind was calm, and the pressure was 30.05 inches and falling. Close to home, Burlington partly cloudy and 75. Cedar Rapids clear and 77. Dubuque clear and 77. Iowa City clear and 78. Peoria clear and 77. Rockford partly cloudy and 78. Across the Midwest, Chicago mostly cloudy and 79. Des Moines clear and 80. Madison haze and 78. Milwaukee cloudy and 75. Minneapolis cloudy and 81. Omaha clear and 73. St. Louis mostly cloudy and 80. Springfield, Illinois clear and 71. Waterloo clear and 75. Once again at 1 a.m. in Moline with clear skies, the temperature was 75. At Davenport with clear skies, the temperature was 72. At 1 a.m. in Moline, skies were clear. The temperature was 75 degrees, dew point 73, relative humidity 93%. The wind was calm, and the pressure was 30.04 inches and steady. At Davenport, skies were clear. The temperature was 72 degrees, dew point 71, relative humidity 97%. The wind was calm, and the pressure was 30.05 inches and falling. Close to home, Burlington partly cloudy and 75. Cedar Rapids clear and 77. Dubuque clear and 77. Iowa City clear and 78. Muscatine 75. Galesburg clear and 73. Peoria clear and 77. Savannah 75. Rockford partly cloudy and 78. Across the Midwest, Chicago mostly cloudy and 79. Des Moines clear and 80. Madison haze and
Milwaukee, cloudy and 75. Minneapolis, cloudy and 81. Omaha, clear and 73. St. Louis, mostly cloudy and 80. Springfield, Illinois, clear and 71. Waterloo, clear and 75. Once again at 1 a.m. in Moline with clear skies, the temperature was 75. At Davenport with clear skies, the temperature was 72. Minor flooding is forecast. The areas affected include Cedar River near Conesville. The hazardous weather conditions are expected from late tonight to late Saturday morning. The following impacts are expected at 13.5 feet. Water affects yards and access roads of residences along Iowa Highway 22. Water affects the lowest sections of campgrounds just north of I-80 along the river and the lowest sections of Jack Sugar Memorial Park in Moscow. Water is also on 152nd Street north of County Road F-70. Additional details, at 2 p.m. Wednesday the stage was 12.7 feet. Forecast, the river is expected to rise above flood stage just after midnight tonight to a crest of 13.4 feet Friday morning. It will then fall below flood stage early Saturday morning. Flood stage is 13.0 feet. Here is the hazardous weather outlook. For today and tonight, a heat advisory remains in effect for portions of northeast Iowa and northwest Illinois from noon to 8 p.m. where heat index readings will most likely exceed 100 degrees. Elsewhere, heat index readings will be in the mid-90s to near 100. Wildfire smoke will be found across parts of the area and is expected to remain mainly aloft, but could limit temperatures. Looking ahead, hot and humid conditions will persist into Saturday, with afternoon heat index readings in the 90s to around 100 degrees. The prolonged period of hot temperatures may pose a risk to those without adequate cooling or those who must spend extended time outdoors. Thunderstorm chances return to the forecast Thursday afternoon through Saturday evening. The best coverage 30 to 60% is expected Friday afternoon and evening. The storms will be capable of producing heavy downpours and gusty winds, with the overall threat for severe weather being low. Spotter activation will not be needed today or tonight. And now, your National Weather Service forecast for the Quad Cities and surrounding areas. Tonight, mostly clear. Patchy fog after midnight. Lows in the lower 70s. North winds around 5 miles an hour until midnight, becoming light and variable. Thursday, patchy fog in the morning. Sunny, hot with highs in the lower 90s. Southwest winds around 5 miles an hour. Thursday night, partly cloudy. Humid with lows in the mid-70s. South winds around 5 miles an hour. Friday, mostly sunny. A slight chance of showers and thunderstorms in the morning, then showers likely with a chance of thunderstorms in the afternoon. Hot with highs in the lower 90s. Southwest winds 5 to 10 miles an hour. Chance of rain 70%. Friday night, mostly clear. Humid with lows in the mid-70s. Southwest winds 5 to 10 miles an hour. Saturday and Saturday night, mostly clear. Hot. Highs in the lower 90s. Lows in the upper 60s. Sunday and Sunday night, mostly clear. Highs in the upper 80s. Lows around 70. Monday, mostly sunny. Hot. Highs in the lower 90s. Monday night and Tuesday, mostly clear. Lows around 70. Highs in the mid-80s. Tuesday night and Wednesday, mostly clear. Lows in the mid-60s. Highs in the lower 80s. Again, the forecast for the Quad Cities and surrounding areas for tonight, mostly clear. Patchy fog after midnight. Lows in the lower 70s. North winds around 5 miles an hour until midnight, becoming light and variable. 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The current time is 1:20 a.m. Central Daylight Time. At 1 a.m. in Moline, skies were clear. The temperature was 75 degrees, dew point 73, relative humidity 93%. The wind was calm, and the pressure was 30.04 inches and steady. At Davenport, skies were clear. The temperature was 72 degrees, dew point 71, relative humidity 97%. The wind was calm, and the pressure was 30.05 inches and falling. Close to home, Burlington partly cloudy and 75. Cedar Rapids clear and 77.

The temperature was 75. At Davenport with clear skies, the temperature was 72. Here is the hazardous weather outlook. For today and tonight, a heat advisory remains in effect for portions of northeast Iowa and northwest Illinois from noon to 8 p.m. where heat index readings will most likely exceed 100 degrees. Elsewhere, heat index readings will be in the mid-90s to near 100. Wildfire smoke will be found across parts of the area and is expected to remain mainly aloft, but could limit temperatures. Looking ahead, hot and humid conditions will persist into Saturday, with afternoon heat index readings in the 90s to around 100 degrees. The prolonged period of hot temperatures may pose a risk to those without adequate cooling, or those who must spend extended time outdoors. Thunderstorm chances return to the forecast Thursday afternoon through Saturday evening. The best coverage, 30 to 60%, is expected Friday afternoon and evening. The storms will be capable of producing heavy downpours and gusty winds, with the overall threat for severe weather being low. Spotter activation will not be needed today or tonight. And now, your National Weather Service forecast for the Quad Cities and surrounding areas. Tonight, mostly clear. Patchy fog after midnight. Lows in the lower 70s. North winds around 5 miles an hour until midnight, becoming light and variable. Thursday, patchy fog in the morning. Sunny, hot with highs in the lower 90s. Southwest winds around 5 miles an hour. Thursday night, partly cloudy. Humid with lows in the mid-70s. South winds around 5 miles an hour. Friday, mostly sunny. A slight chance of showers and thunderstorms in the morning, then showers likely with a chance of thunderstorms in the afternoon. Hot with highs in the lower 90s. Southwest winds 5 to 10 miles an hour. Chance of rain 70%. Friday night, mostly clear. Humid with lows in the mid-70s. Southwest winds 5 to 10 miles an hour. Saturday and Saturday night, mostly clear. Hot. Highs in the lower 90s. Lows in the upper 60s. Sunday and Sunday night, mostly clear. Highs in the upper 80s. Lows around 70. Monday, mostly sunny. Hot. Highs in the lower 90s. Monday night and Tuesday, mostly clear. Lows around 70. Highs in the mid-80s. Tuesday night and Wednesday, mostly clear. Lows in the mid-60s. Highs in the lower 80s. Again, the forecast for the Quad Cities and surrounding areas for tonight, mostly clear. Patchy fog after midnight. Lows in the lower 70s. North winds around 5 miles an hour until midnight, becoming light and variable. 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The current time is 1:25 a.m. Central Daylight Time. At 1 a.m. in Moline, skies were clear. The temperature was 75 degrees, dew point 73, relative humidity 93%. The wind was calm, and the pressure was 30.04 inches and steady. At Davenport, skies were clear. The temperature was 72 degrees, dew point 71, relative humidity 97%. The wind was calm, and the pressure was 30.05 inches and falling. Close to home, Burlington partly cloudy and 75. Cedar Rapids clear and 77. Dubuque clear and 77. Iowa City clear and 78. Muscatine 75. Galesburg clear and 73. Peoria clear and 77. Savannah 75. Rockford partly cloudy and 78. Across the Midwest, Chicago mostly cloudy and 79. Des Moines clear and 80. Madison haze and 78. Milwaukee cloudy and 75. Minneapolis cloudy and 81. Omaha clear and 73. St. Louis mostly cloudy and 80. Springfield, Illinois clear and 71. Waterloo clear and 75. Once again at 1 a.m. in Moline with clear skies, the temperature was 75. At Davenport with clear skies, the temperature was 72. Here is the hazardous weather outlook. For today and tonight, a heat advisory remains in effect for portions of northeast Iowa and northwest Illinois from noon to 8 p.m. where heat index readings will most likely exceed 100 degrees. Elsewhere, heat index readings will be in the mid-90s to near 100. Wildfire smoke will be found across parts

area and is expected to remain mainly aloft, but could limit temperatures. Looking ahead, hot and humid conditions will persist into Saturday, with afternoon heat index readings in the 90s to around 100 degrees. The prolonged period of hot temperatures may pose a risk to those without adequate cooling or those who must spend extended time outdoors. Thunderstorm chances return to the forecast Thursday afternoon through Saturday evening. The best coverage, 30 to 60%, is expected Friday afternoon and evening. The storms will be capable of producing heavy downpours and gusty winds, with the overall threat for severe weather being low. Spotter activation will not be needed today or tonight. And now, your National Weather Service forecast for the Quad Cities and surrounding areas. Tonight, mostly clear. Patchy fog after midnight. Lows in the lower 70s. North winds around 5 miles an hour until midnight, becoming light and variable. Thursday, patchy fog in the morning. Sunny, hot with highs in the lower 90s. Southwest winds around 5 miles an hour. Thursday night, partly cloudy. Humid with lows in the mid-70s. South winds around 5 miles an hour. Friday, mostly sunny. A slight chance of showers and thunderstorms in the morning, then showers likely with a chance of thunderstorms in the afternoon. Hot with highs in the lower 90s. Southwest winds 5 to 10 miles an hour. Chance of rain 70%. Friday night, mostly clear. Humid with lows in the mid-70s. Southwest winds 5 to 10 miles an hour. Saturday and Saturday night, mostly clear. Hot. Highs in the lower 90s. Lows in the upper 60s. Sunday and Sunday night, mostly clear. Highs in the upper 80s. Lows around 70. Monday, mostly sunny. Hot. Highs in the lower 90s. Monday night and Tuesday, mostly clear. Lows around 70. Highs in the mid-80s. Tuesday night and Wednesday, mostly clear. Lows in the mid-60s. Highs in the lower 80s. Again, the forecast for the Quad Cities and surrounding areas for tonight, mostly clear. Patchy fog after midnight. Lows in the lower 70s. North winds around 5 miles an hour until midnight, becoming light and variable. And now, your National Weather Service forecast for the Quad Cities and surrounding areas. West of tonight, mostly clear. Patchy fog. Near steady temperature in the lower 70s. Light and variable winds. Thursday, patchy fog in the morning. Sunny, hot with highs in the lower 90s. Light and variable winds, becoming south around 5 miles an hour in the afternoon. Thursday night, partly cloudy. Humid with lows in the mid-70s. South winds around 5 miles an hour. Friday, mostly sunny. A chance of showers and thunderstorms in the afternoon. Hot with highs in the lower 90s. Southwest winds 5 to 10 miles an hour. Chance of rain 50%. Friday night, partly cloudy with a chance of showers and thunderstorms until midnight, then mostly clear after midnight. Humid with lows in the mid-70s. Southwest winds 5 to 10 miles an hour. Chance of rain 50%. Saturday and Saturday night, mostly clear. Hot. Highs in the lower 90s. Lows in the upper 60s. Sunday and Sunday night, mostly clear. Highs in the upper 80s. Lows in the upper 60s. Monday, a chance of showers. Hot. Highs in the lower 90s. Monday night, a chance of showers. Lows in the lower 70s. Tuesday through Wednesday, mostly clear. Highs in the mid-80s. Lows in the mid-60s. Again, the forecast for the Quad Cities and surrounding areas for the rest of tonight, mostly clear. Patchy fog. Near steady temperature in the lower 70s. Light and variable winds. 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The current time is 1:31 a.m. Central Daylight Time. At 1 a.m. in Moline, skies were clear. The temperature was 75 degrees, dew point 73, relative humidity 93%. The wind was calm. And the pressure was 30.04 inches and steady. At Davenport, skies were clear. The temperature was 72 degrees, dew point 71, relative humidity 97%. The wind was calm. And the pressure
was 30.05 inches and falling. Close to home, Burlington partly cloudy and 75. Cedar Rapids clear and 77. Dubuque clear and 77. Iowa City clear and 78. Muscatine 75. Galesburg clear and 73. Peoria clear and 77. Savannah 75. Rockford partly cloudy and 78. Across the Midwest, Chicago mostly cloudy and 79. Des Moines clear and 80. Madison Hayes and 78. Milwaukee cloudy and 75. Minneapolis cloudy and 81. Omaha clear and 73. St. Louis mostly cloudy and 80. Springfield, Illinois clear and 71. Waterloo clear and 75. Once again at 1 a.m. in Moline with clear skies, the temperature was 75. At Davenport with clear skies, the temperature was 72. Here is the hazardous weather outlook. For today and tonight, a heat advisory remains in effect for portions of northeast Iowa and northwest Illinois from noon to 8 p.m. where heat index readings will most likely exceed 100 degrees. Elsewhere, heat index readings will be in the mid-90s to near 100. Wildfire smoke will be found across parts of the area and is expected to remain mainly aloft, but could limit temperatures. Looking ahead, hot and humid conditions will persist into Saturday, with afternoon heat index readings in the 90s to around 100 degrees. The prolonged period of hot temperatures may pose a risk to those without adequate cooling or those who must spend extended time outdoors. Thunderstorm chances return to the forecast Thursday afternoon through Saturday evening. The best coverage 30 to 60% is expected Friday afternoon and evening. The storms will be capable of producing heavy downpours and gusty winds, with the overall threat for severe weather being low. Spotter activation will not be needed today or tonight. And now, your National Weather Service forecast for the Quad Cities and surrounding areas. West of tonight, mostly clear. Patchy fog. Near steady temperature in the lower 70s. Light and variable winds. Thursday, patchy fog in the morning. Sunny, hot with highs in the lower 90s. Light and variable winds, becoming south around 5 miles an hour in the afternoon. Thursday night, partly cloudy. Humid with lows in the mid-70s. South winds around 5 miles an hour. Friday, mostly sunny. A chance of showers and thunderstorms in the afternoon. Lower 90s. Southwest winds 5 to 10 miles an hour. Chance of rain 50%. Friday night, partly cloudy with a chance of showers and thunderstorms until midnight, then mostly clear after midnight. Humid with lows in the mid-70s. Southwest winds 5 to 10 miles an hour. Chance of rain 50%. Saturday and Saturday night, mostly clear. Hot. Highs in the lower 90s. Lows in the upper 60s. Sunday and Sunday night, mostly clear. Highs in the upper 80s. Lows in the upper 60s. Monday, a chance of showers. Hot. Highs in the lower 90s. Monday night, a chance of showers. Lows in the lower 70s. Tuesday through Wednesday, mostly clear. Highs in the mid-80s. Lows in the mid-60s. Again, the forecast for the Quad Cities and surrounding areas for the rest of tonight, mostly clear. Patchy fog. Near steady temperature in the lower 70s. Light and variable winds. The Moline, Illinois climate summary for yesterday, July 15, 2026. Yesterday's high temperature was 93 degrees. The normal high is 86. The record high is 106 degrees, which was set in 1936. Yesterday's low temperature was 69 degrees. The normal low is 65. The record low is 48 degrees, which was set in 1967. No precipitation fell yesterday, which leaves the monthly total at 1.86 inches. The total precipitation for the year still stands at 20.86 inches. There were 16 cooling degree days yesterday. This brings the monthly total to 192. Yesterday, the maximum wind observed was 12 miles an hour from the west. The highest wind gust observed was 17 miles per hour from the west. The normal high temperature for today is 86 degrees, and the normal low is 65. The record high for today is 101, which occurred in 1913, and the record low is 51, which occurred in 2014.
Sunrise today is at 5:42 a.m. and sunset is at 8:33 p.m. You are listening to NOAA Weather Radio Station WXJ73 in the Quad Cities. The current time is 1:37 a.m. Central Daylight Time. At 1 a.m. in Moline, skies were clear. The temperature was 75 degrees, dew point 73, relative humidity 93%. The wind was calm, and the pressure was 30.04 inches and steady. At Davenport, skies were clear. The temperature was 72 degrees, dew point 71, relative humidity 97%. The wind was calm, and the pressure was 30.05 inches and falling. Close to home, Burlington, partly cloudy and a 75. Cedar Rapids, clear and 77. Dubuque, clear and 77. Iowa City, clear and 78. Muscatine, 75. Galesburg, clear and 73. Peoria, clear and 77. Savannah, 75. Rockford, partly cloudy and 78. Across the Midwest, Chicago, mostly cloudy and 79. Des Moines, clear and 80. Madison, Hayes and 78. Milwaukee, cloudy and 75. Minneapolis, cloudy and 81. Omaha, clear and 73. St. Louis, mostly cloudy and 80. Springfield, Illinois, clear and 71. Waterloo, clear and 75. Once again at 1 a.m. in Moline with clear skies, the temperature was 75. At Davenport with clear skies, the temperature was 72. Here is the hazardous weather outlook. For today and tonight, a heat advisory remains in effect for portions of northeast Iowa and northwest Illinois from noon to 8 p.m. where heat index readings will most likely exceed 100 degrees. Elsewhere, heat index readings will be in the mid-90s to near 100. Wildfire smoke will be found across parts of the area and is expected to remain mainly aloft, but could limit temperatures. Looking ahead, hot and humid conditions will persist into Saturday, with afternoon heat index readings in the 90s to around 100 degrees. The prolonged period of hot temperatures may pose a risk to those without adequate cooling or those who must spend extended time outdoors. Thunderstorm chances return to the forecast Thursday afternoon through Saturday evening. The best coverage, 30 to 60%, is expected Friday afternoon and evening. The storms will be capable of producing heavy downpours and gusty winds, with the overall threat for severe weather being low. Spotter activation will not be needed today or tonight. And now, your National Weather Service forecast for the Quad Cities and surrounding areas. West of tonight, mostly clear. Patchy fog. Near steady temperature in the lower 70s. Light and variable winds. Thursday, patchy fog in the morning. Sunny, hot with highs in the lower 90s. Light and variable winds, becoming south around 5 miles an hour in the afternoon. Thursday night, partly cloudy. Humid with lows in the mid-70s. South winds around 5 miles an hour. Friday, mostly sunny. A chance of showers and thunderstorms in the afternoon. Hot with highs in the lower 90s. Southwest winds 5 to 10 miles an hour. Chance of rain 50%. Friday night, partly cloudy with a chance of showers and thunderstorms until midnight, then mostly clear after midnight. Humid with lows in the mid-70s. Southwest winds 5 to 10 miles an hour. Chance of rain 50%. Saturday and Saturday night, mostly clear. Hot. Highs in the lower 90s. Lows in the upper 60s. Sunday and Sunday night, mostly clear. Highs in the upper 80s. Lows in the upper 60s. Monday, a chance of showers. Hot. Highs in the lower 90s. Monday night, a chance of showers. Lows in the lower 70s. Tuesday through Wednesday, mostly clear. Highs in the mid-80s. Lows in the mid-60s. Again, the forecast for the Quad Cities and surrounding areas for the rest of tonight, mostly clear. Patchy fog. Near steady temperature in the lower 70s. Light and variable winds. The Moline, Illinois climate summary for yesterday, July 15, 2026. Yesterday's high temperature was 93 degrees. The normal high is 86. The record high is 106 degrees, which was set in 1936. Yesterday's low temperature was 69 degrees. The normal low is 65. The record low is 40.
degrees, which was set in 1967. No precipitation fell yesterday, which leaves the monthly total at 1.86 inches. The total precipitation for the year still stands at 20.86 inches. There were 16 cooling degree days yesterday. This brings the monthly total to 192. Yesterday, the maximum wind observed was 12 miles an hour from the west. The highest wind gust observed was 17 miles per hour from the west. The normal high temperature for today is 86 degrees, and the normal low is 65. The record high for today is 101, which occurred in 1913, and the record low is 51, which occurred in 2014. Sunrise today is at 5:42 a.m. and sunset is at 8:33 p.m. You are listening to NOAA Weather Radio Station WXJ73 in the Quad Cities. The current time is 1:43 a.m. Central Daylight Time. At 1 a.m. in Moline, skies were clear. The temperature was 75 degrees, dew point 73, relative humidity 93%. The wind was calm, and the pressure was 30.04 inches and steady. At Davenport, skies were clear. The temperature was 72 degrees, dew point 71, relative humidity 97%. The wind was calm, and the pressure was 30.05 inches and falling. Close to home, Burlington partly cloudy and a 75. Cedar Rapids clear and 77. Dubuque clear and 77. Iowa City clear and 78. Muscatine 75. Galesburg clear and 73. Peoria clear and 77. Savannah 75. Rockford partly cloudy and 78. Across the Midwest, Chicago mostly cloudy and 79. Des Moines clear and 80. Madison haze and 78. Milwaukee cloudy and 75. Minneapolis cloudy and 81. Omaha clear and 73. St. Louis mostly cloudy and 80. Springfield, Illinois clear and 71. Waterloo clear and 75. Once again at 1 a.m. in Moline with clear skies, the temperature was 75. At Davenport with clear skies, the temperature was 72. Here is the hazardous weather outlook. For today and tonight, a heat advisory remains in effect for portions of northeast Iowa and northwest Illinois from noon to 8 p.m. where heat index readings will most likely exceed 100 degrees. Elsewhere, heat index readings will be in the mid-90s to near 100. Wildfire smoke will be found across parts of the area and is expected to remain mainly aloft, but could limit temperatures. Looking ahead, hot and humid conditions will persist into Saturday, with afternoon heat index readings in the 90s to around 100 degrees. The prolonged period of hot temperatures may pose a risk to those without adequate cooling or those who must spend extended time outdoors. Thunderstorm chances return to the forecast Thursday afternoon through Saturday evening. The best coverage, 30 to 60%, is expected Friday afternoon and evening. The storms will be capable of producing heavy downpours and gusty winds, with the overall threat for severe weather being low. Spotter activation will not be needed today or tonight. Minor flooding is forecast. The areas affected include Cedar River near Conesville. The hazardous weather conditions are expected from late tonight to late Saturday morning. The following impacts are expected at 13.5 feet. Water affects yards and access roads of residences along Iowa Highway 22. Water affects the lowest sections of campgrounds just north of I-80 along the river and the lowest sections of Jack Sugar Memorial Park in Moscow. Water is also on 152nd Street north of County Road F-70. Additional details, at 2 p.m. Wednesday, the stage was 12.7 feet. Forecast, the river is expected to rise above flood stage just after midnight tonight to a crest of 13.4 feet Friday morning. It will then fall below flood stage early Saturday morning. Flood stage is 13.0 feet. 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The coverage area includes the following counties: Cedar, Clinton, Louisa, Muscatine, Scott, Henry, Illinois, Mercer, Rock Island, and Whiteside. And now, your National Weather Service forecast for the Quad Cities and surrounding areas. Rest of tonight, mostly clear. Patchy fog. Near steady.
temperature in the lower 70s. Light and variable winds. Thursday, patchy fog in the morning. Sunny, hot with highs in the lower 90s. Light and variable winds, becoming south around 5 miles an hour in the afternoon. Thursday night, partly cloudy. Humid with lows in the mid-70s. South winds around 5 miles an hour. Friday, mostly sunny. A chance of showers and thunderstorms in the afternoon. Hot with highs in the lower 90s. Southwest winds 5 to 10 miles an hour. Chance of rain 50%. Friday night, partly cloudy with a chance of showers and thunderstorms until midnight, then mostly clear after midnight. Humid with lows in the mid-70s. Southwest winds 5 to 10 miles an hour. Chance of rain 50%. Saturday and Saturday night, mostly clear. Hot. Highs in the lower 90s. Lows in the upper 60s. Sunday and Sunday night, mostly clear. Highs in the upper 80s. Lows in the upper 60s. Monday, a chance of showers. Hot. Highs in the lower 90s. Monday night, a chance of showers. Lows in the lower 70s. Tuesday through Wednesday, mostly clear. Highs in the mid-80s. Lows in the mid-60s. Again, the forecast for the Quad Cities and surrounding areas for the rest of tonight, mostly clear. Patchy fog. Near steady temperature in the lower 70s. Light and variable winds. The Moline, Illinois climate summary for yesterday, July 15, 2026. Yesterday's high temperature was 93 degrees. The normal high is 86. The record high is 106 degrees, which was set in 1936. Yesterday's low temperature was 69 degrees. The normal low is 65. The record low is 48 degrees, which was set in 1967. No precipitation fell yesterday, which leaves the monthly total at 1.86 inches. The total precipitation for the year still stands at 20.86 inches. There were 16 cooling degree days yesterday. This brings the monthly total to 192. Yesterday the maximum wind observed was 12 miles an hour from the west. The highest wind gust observed was 17 miles per hour from the west. The normal high temperature for today is 86 degrees, and the normal low is 65. The record high for today is 101, which occurred in 1913, and the record low is 51, which occurred in 2014. Sunrise today is at 5:42 a.m. and sunset is at 8:33 p.m. You're listening to NOAA Weather Radio Station WXJ73 in the Quad Cities. The current time is 1:50 a.m. Central Daylight Time. At 1 a.m. in Moline, skies were clear. The temperature was 75 degrees, dew point 73, relative humidity 93%. The wind was calm. And the pressure was 30.04 inches and steady. At Davenport, skies were clear. The temperature was 72 degrees, dew point 71, relative humidity 97%. The wind was calm. And the pressure was 30.05 inches and falling. Close to home, Burlington partly cloudy and 75. Cedar Rapids clear and 77. Dubuque clear and 77. Iowa City clear and 78. Muscatine 75. Galesburg clear and 73. Peoria clear and 77. Savannah 75. Rockford partly cloudy and 78. Across the Midwest, Chicago mostly cloudy and 79. Des Moines clear and 80. Madison Hayes and 78. Milwaukee cloudy and 75. Minneapolis cloudy and 81. Omaha clear and 73. St. Louis mostly cloudy and 80. Springfield, Illinois clear and 71. Waterloo clear and 75. Once again at 1 a.m. at Moline with clear skies, the temperature was 75. At Davenport with clear skies, the temperature was 72. Here is the hazardous weather outlook. For today and tonight, a heat advisory remains in effect for portions of northeast Iowa and northwest Illinois from noon to 8 p.m. where heat index readings will most likely exceed 100 degrees. Elsewhere, heat index readings will be in the mid-90s to near 100. Wildfire smoke will be found across parts of the area and is expected to remain mainly aloft, but could limit temperatures. Looking ahead, hot and humid conditions will persist into Saturday, with afternoon
readings in the 90s to around 100 degrees. The prolonged period of hot temperatures may pose a risk to those without adequate cooling or those who must spend extended time outdoors. Thunderstorm chances return to the forecast Thursday afternoon through Saturday evening. The best coverage, 30 to 60%, is expected Friday afternoon and evening. The storms will be capable of producing heavy downpours and gusty winds, with the overall threat for severe weather being low. Spotter activation will not be needed today or tonight. And now, your National Weather Service forecast for the Quad Cities and surrounding areas. West of tonight, mostly clear. Patchy fog. Near steady temperature in the lower 70s. Light and variable winds. Thursday, patchy fog in the morning. Sunny, hot with highs in the lower 90s. Light and variable winds, becoming south around 5 miles an hour in the afternoon. Thursday night, partly cloudy. Humid with lows in the mid-70s. South winds around 5 miles an hour. Friday, mostly sunny. A chance of showers and thunderstorms in the afternoon. Hot with highs in the lower 90s. Southwest winds 5 to 10 miles an hour. Chance of rain 50%. Friday night, partly cloudy with a chance of showers and thunderstorms until midnight, then mostly clear after midnight. Humid with lows in the mid-70s. Southwest winds 5 to 10 miles an hour. Chance of rain 50%. Saturday and Saturday night, mostly clear. Hot. Highs in the lower 90s. Lows in the upper 60s. Sunday and Sunday night, mostly clear. Highs in the upper 80s. Lows in the upper 60s. Monday, a chance of showers. Hot. Highs in the lower 90s. Monday night, a chance of showers. Lows in the lower 70s. Tuesday through Wednesday, mostly clear. Highs in the mid-80s. Lows in the mid-60s. Again, the forecast for the Quad Cities and surrounding areas for the rest of tonight, mostly clear. Patchy fog. Near steady temperature in the lower 70s. Light and variable winds. The Moline, Illinois climate summary for yesterday, July 15, 2026. Yesterday's high temperature was 93 degrees. The normal high is 86. The record high is 106 degrees, which was set in 1936. Yesterday's low temperature was 69 degrees. The normal low is 65. The record low is 48 degrees, which was set in 1967. No precipitation fell yesterday, which leaves the monthly total at 1.86 inches. The total precipitation for the year still stands at 20.86 inches. There were 16 cooling degree days yesterday. This brings the monthly total to 192. Yesterday, the maximum wind observed was 12 miles an hour from the west. The highest wind gust observed was 17 miles per hour from the west. The normal high temperature for today is 86 degrees, and the normal low is 65. The record high for today is 101, which occurred in 1913, and the record low is 51, which occurred in 2014. Sunrise today is at 5:42 a.m. and sunset is at 8:33 p.m. You are listening to NOAA Weather Radio Station WXJ73 in the Quad Cities. The current time is 1:55 a.m. Central Daylight Time. At 1 a.m. in Moline, skies were clear. The temperature was 75 degrees, dew point 73, relative humidity 93%. The wind was calm, and the pressure was 30.04 inches and steady. At Davenport, skies were clear. The temperature was 72 degrees, dew point 71, relative humidity 97%. The wind was calm, and the pressure was 30.05 inches and falling. Close to home, Burlington, partly cloudy and 75. Cedar Rapids, clear and 77. Dubuque, clear and 77. Iowa City, clear and 78. Muscatine, 75. Galesburg, clear and 73. Peoria, clear and 77. Savannah, 75. Rockford, partly cloudy and 78. Across the Midwest, Chicago, mostly cloudy and 79. Des Moines, clear and 80. Madison, haze and 78. Milwaukee, cloudy and 75. Minneapolis, cloudy and 81. Omaha, clear and 73. St. Louis, mostly cloudy and 80. Springfield, Illinois, clear.
and 71. Waterloo clear and 75. Once again at 1 a.m. in Moline with clear skies, the temperature was 75. At Davenport with clear skies, the temperature was 72. Here is the hazardous weather outlook. For today and tonight, a heat advisory remains in effect for portions of northeast Iowa and northwest Illinois from noon to 8 p.m. where heat index readings will most likely exceed 100 degrees. Elsewhere, heat index readings will be in the mid-90s to near 100. Wildfire smoke will be found across parts of the area and is expected to remain mainly aloft, but could limit temperatures. Looking ahead, hot and humid conditions will persist into Saturday, with afternoon heat index readings in the 90s to around 100 degrees. The prolonged period of hot temperatures may pose a risk to those without adequate cooling or those who must spend extended time outdoors. Thunderstorm chances return to the forecast Thursday afternoon through Saturday evening. The best coverage 30 to 60% is expected Friday afternoon and evening. The storms will be capable of producing heavy downpours and gusty winds, with the overall threat for severe weather being low. Spotter activation will not be needed today or tonight. And now, your National Weather Service forecast for the Quad Cities and surrounding areas. Rest of tonight, mostly clear. Patchy fog. Near steady temperature in the lower 70s. Light and variable winds. Thursday, patchy fog in the morning. Sunny, hot with highs in the lower 90s. Light and variable winds, becoming south around 5 miles an hour in the afternoon. Thursday night, partly cloudy. Humid with lows in the mid-70s. South winds around 5 miles an hour. Friday, mostly sunny. A chance of showers and thunderstorms in the afternoon. Hot with highs in the lower 90s. Southwest winds 5 to 10 miles an hour. Chance of rain 50%. Friday night, partly cloudy with a chance of showers and thunderstorms until midnight, then mostly clear after midnight. Humid with lows in the mid-70s. Southwest winds 5 to 10 miles an hour. Chance of rain 50%. Saturday and Saturday night, mostly clear. Hot. Highs in the lower 90s. Lows in the upper 60s. Sunday and Sunday night, mostly clear. Highs in the upper 80s. Lows in the upper 60s. Monday, a chance of showers. Hot. Highs in the lower 90s. Monday night, a chance of showers. Lows in the lower 70s. Tuesday through Wednesday, mostly clear. Highs in the mid-80s. Lows in the mid-60s. Again, the forecast for the Quad Cities and surrounding areas for the rest of tonight, mostly clear. Patchy fog. Near steady temperature in the lower 70s. Light and variable winds. The Moline, Illinois climate summary for yesterday, July 15, 2026. Yesterday's high temperature was 93 degrees. The normal high is 86. The record high is 106 degrees, which was set in 1936. Yesterday's low temperature was 69 degrees. The normal low is 65. The record low is 48 degrees, which was set in 1967. No precipitation fell yesterday, which leaves the monthly total at 1.86 inches. The total precipitation for the year still stands at 20.86 inches. There were 16 cooling degree days yesterday. This brings the monthly total to 192. Yesterday the maximum wind observed was 12 miles an hour from the west. The highest wind gust observed was 17 miles per hour from the west. The normal high temperature for today is 86 degrees, and the normal low is 65. The record high for today is 101, which occurred in 1913, and the record low is 51, which occurred in 2014. Sunrise today is at 5:42 a.m. and sunset is at 8:33 p.m. You are listening to NOAA Weather Radio Station WXJ73 in the Quad Cities. The current time is 2:01 a.m. Central Daylight Time. Here is the hazardous weather outlook. For today and tonight, a heat advisory remains in effect for portions of northeast Iowa and northwest Illinois from noon to 8 p.m. where heat index readings will most likely exceed 100 degrees. Elsewhere, heat index readings will be in the mid-90s to near 100. Wildfire smoke will be found across parts of the area and is expected to remain mainly aloft, but could limit temperatures. Looking ahead, hot and humid conditions will persist into Saturday, with afternoon heat index readings in the 90s to around
100 degrees. The prolonged period of hot temperatures may pose a risk to those without adequate cooling or those who must spend extended time outdoors. Thunderstorm chances return to the forecast Thursday afternoon through Saturday evening. The best coverage, 30 to 60%, is expected Friday afternoon and evening. The storms will be capable of producing heavy downpours and gusty winds, with the overall threat for severe weather being low. Spotter activation will not be needed today or tonight. And now, your National Weather Service forecast for the Quad Cities and surrounding areas. Rest of tonight, mostly clear. Patchy fog. Near steady temperature in the lower 70s. Light and variable winds. Thursday, patchy fog in the morning. Sunny, hot with highs in the lower 90s. Light and variable winds, becoming south around 5 miles an hour in the afternoon. Thursday night, partly cloudy. Humid with lows in the mid-70s. South winds around 5 miles an hour. Friday, mostly sunny. A chance of showers and thunderstorms in the afternoon. Hot with highs in the lower 90s. Southwest winds 5 to 10 miles an hour. Chance of rain 50%. Friday night, partly cloudy with a chance of showers and thunderstorms until midnight, then mostly clear after midnight. Humid with lows in the mid-70s. Southwest winds 5 to 10 miles an hour. Chance of rain 50%. Saturday and Saturday night, mostly clear. Hot. Highs in the lower 90s. Lows in the upper 60s. Sunday and Sunday night, mostly clear. Highs in the upper 80s. Lows in the upper 60s. Monday, a chance of showers. Hot. Highs in the lower 90s. Monday night, a chance of showers. Lows in the lower 70s. Tuesday through Wednesday, mostly clear. Highs in the mid-80s. Lows in the mid-60s. Again, the forecast for the Quad Cities and surrounding areas for the rest of tonight, mostly clear. Patchy fog. Near steady temperature in the lower 70s. Light and variable winds. And now, your National Weather Service forecast for the Quad Cities and surrounding areas. Today, sunny. Patchy fog this morning. A slight chance of showers and thunderstorms this afternoon. Hot with highs in the lower 90s. Light and variable winds, becoming south around 5 miles an hour this afternoon. Chance of rain 20%. Tonight, partly cloudy. Humid with lows in the lower 70s. South winds around 5 miles an hour. Friday, mostly sunny. A slight chance of showers and thunderstorms in the morning, then a chance of showers and thunderstorms in the afternoon. Hot with highs in the lower 90s. Southwest winds 5 to 10 miles an hour. Chance of rain 50%. Friday night, partly cloudy with a chance of showers and thunderstorms until midnight, then mostly clear after midnight. Humid with lows in the lower 70s. Southwest winds 5 to 10 miles an hour. Chance of rain 40%. Saturday, sunny. A slight chance of showers and thunderstorms in the afternoon. Hot with highs in the lower 90s. West winds 10 to 15 miles an hour. Chance of rain 20%. Saturday night through Sunday night, mostly clear. Lows in the upper 60s. Highs in the upper 80s. Monday, a chance of showers. Hot. Highs in the lower 90s. Monday night, a chance of showers. Lows in the lower 70s. Tuesday through Wednesday, mostly clear. Highs in the mid-80s. Lows in the mid-60s. Again, the forecast for the Quad Cities and surrounding areas for today, sunny. Patchy fog this morning. A slight chance of showers and thunderstorms this afternoon. Hot. Highs in the lower 90s. Light and variable winds, becoming south around 5 miles an hour this afternoon. Chance of rain 20%. The Moline, Illinois climate summary for yesterday, July 15, 2026. Yesterday's high temperature was 93 degrees. The normal high is 86. The record high is 106 degrees, which was set in 1936. Yesterday's low temperature was 69 degrees. The normal low is 65. The record low is 48 degrees, which was set in 1967. No precipitation fell yesterday, which leaves the monthly total at 1.86 inches. The total precipitation for the year still stands at 20.86 inches.
There were 16 cooling degree days yesterday. This brings the monthly total to 192. Yesterday, the maximum wind observed was 12 miles an hour from the west. The highest wind gust observed was 17 miles per hour from the west. The normal high temperature for today is 86 degrees, and the normal low is 65. The record high for today is 101, which occurred in 1913, and the record low is 51, which occurred in 2014. Sunrise today is at 5:42 a.m. and sunset is at 8:33 p.m. You are listening to NOAA Weather Radio Station WXJ73 in the Quad Cities. The current time is 2:07 a.m. Central Daylight Time. At 2 a.m. in Moline, skies were clear. The temperature was 74 degrees, dew point 72, relative humidity 93%. The wind was calm, and the pressure was 30.04 inches and steady. At Davenport, skies were clear. The temperature was 71 degrees, dew point 70, relative humidity 96%. The wind was calm, and the pressure was 30.05 inches and steady. Close to home, Burlington mostly cloudy and 74. Cedar Rapids clear and 74. Dubuque clear and 75. Iowa City clear and 76. Peoria clear and 78. Rockford partly cloudy and 76. Across the Midwest, Chicago mostly cloudy and 79. Des Moines clear and 79. Madison Hayes and 77. Milwaukee cloudy and 73. Minneapolis cloudy and 78. Omaha partly cloudy and 71. St. Louis partly cloudy and 79. Springfield, Illinois clear and 71. Waterloo clear and 74. Once again at 2 a.m. in Moline with clear skies, the temperature was 74. At Davenport with clear skies, the temperature was 71. Here is the hazardous weather outlook. For today and tonight, a heat advisory remains in effect for portions of northeast Iowa and northwest Illinois from noon to 8 p.m. where heat index readings will most likely exceed 100 degrees. Elsewhere, heat index readings will be in the mid-90s to near 100. Wildfire smoke will be found across parts of the area and is expected to remain mainly aloft, but could limit temperatures. Looking ahead, hot and humid conditions will persist into Saturday, with afternoon heat index readings in the 90s to around 100 degrees. The prolonged period of hot temperatures may pose a risk to those without adequate cooling or those who must spend extended time outdoors. Thunderstorm chances return to the forecast Thursday afternoon through Saturday evening. The best coverage 30 to 60% is expected Friday afternoon and evening. The storms will be capable of producing heavy downpours and gusty winds, with the overall threat for severe weather being low. Spotter activation will not be needed today or tonight. And now, your National Weather Service forecast for the Quad Cities and surrounding areas. Today, sunny. Patchy fog this morning. A slight chance of showers and thunderstorms this afternoon. Hot with highs in the lower 90s. Light and variable winds, becoming south around 5 miles an hour this afternoon. Chance of rain 20%. Tonight, partly cloudy. Humid with lows in the lower 70s. South winds around 5 miles an hour. Friday, mostly sunny. A slight chance of showers and thunderstorms in the morning, then a chance of showers and thunderstorms in the afternoon. Hot with highs in the lower 90s. Southwest winds 5 to 10 miles an hour. Chance of rain 50%. Friday night, partly cloudy with a chance of showers and thunderstorms until midnight, then mostly clear after midnight. Humid with lows in the lower 70s. Southwest winds 5 to 10 miles an hour. Chance of rain 40%. Saturday, sunny. A slight chance of showers and thunderstorms in the afternoon. Hot with highs in the lower 90s. West winds 10 to 15 miles an hour. Chance of rain 20%. Saturday night through Sunday night, mostly clear. Lows in the upper 60s. Highs in the upper 80s. Monday, a chance of showers. Hot. Highs in the lower 90s. Monday night, a chance of showers. Lows in the lower 70s. Tuesday through Wednesday, mostly clear. Highs in the mid-80s. Lows in the mid-60s. Again, the forecast for the Quad Cities and surrounding areas for today, sunny. Patchy fog this morning. A slight chance of
showers and thunderstorms this afternoon. Hot. Highs in the lower 90s. Light and variable winds, becoming south around 5 miles an hour this afternoon. Chance of rain 20%. The Moline, Illinois climate summary for yesterday, July 15, 2026. Yesterday's high temperature was 93 degrees. The normal high is 86. The record high is 106 degrees, which was set in 1936. Yesterday's low temperature was 69 degrees. The normal low is 65. The record low is 48 degrees, which was set in 1967. No precipitation fell yesterday, which leaves the monthly total at 1.86 inches. The total precipitation for the year still stands at 20.86 inches. There were 16 cooling degree days yesterday. This brings the monthly total to 192. Yesterday, the maximum wind observed was 12 miles an hour from the west. The highest wind gust observed was 17 miles per hour from the west. The normal high temperature for today is 86 degrees, and the normal low is 65. The record high for today is 101, which occurred in 1913, and the record low is 51, which occurred in 2014. Sunrise today is at 5:42 a.m. and sunset is at 8:33 p.m. You are listening to NOAA Weather Radio Station WXJ73 in the Quad Cities. The current time is 2:13 a.m. Central Daylight Time. At 2 a.m. in Moline, skies were clear. The temperature was 74 degrees, dew point 72, relative humidity 93%. The wind was calm, and the pressure was 30.04 inches and steady. At Davenport, skies were clear. The temperature was 71 degrees, dew point 70, relative humidity 96%. The wind was calm, and the pressure was 30.05 inches and steady. Close to home, Burlington mostly cloudy and 74. Cedar Rapids clear and 74. Dubuque clear and 75. Iowa City clear and 76. Peoria clear and 78. Rockford partly cloudy and 76. Across the Midwest, Chicago mostly cloudy and 79. Des Moines clear and 79. Madison Hayes and 77. Milwaukee cloudy and 73. Minneapolis cloudy and 78. Omaha partly cloudy and 71. St. Louis partly cloudy and 79. Springfield, Illinois clear and 71. Waterloo clear and 74. Once again at 2 a.m. in Moline with clear skies, the temperature was 74. At Davenport with clear skies, the temperature was 71. At 2 a.m. in Moline, skies were clear. The temperature was 74 degrees, dew point 72, relative humidity 93%. The wind was calm, and the pressure was 30.04 inches and steady. At Davenport, skies were clear. The temperature was 71 degrees, dew point 70, relative humidity 96%. The wind was calm, and the pressure was 30.05 inches and steady. Close to home, Burlington mostly cloudy and 74. Cedar Rapids clear and 74. Dubuque partly cloudy and 75. Iowa City clear and 76. Muscatine 73. Galesburg partly cloudy and 72. Peoria clear and 78. Savannah 74. Rockford partly cloudy and 76. Across the Midwest, Chicago mostly cloudy and 79. Des Moines clear and 79. Madison Hayes and 77. Milwaukee cloudy and 73. Minneapolis cloudy and 78. Omaha partly cloudy and 71. St. Louis partly cloudy and 79. Springfield, Illinois clear and 71. Waterloo clear and 74. Once again at 2 a.m. in Moline with clear skies, the temperature was 74. At Davenport with clear skies, the temperature was 71. Minor flooding is forecast. The areas affected include Cedar River near Conesville. The hazardous weather conditions are expected from late tonight to late Saturday morning. The following impacts are expected at 13.5 feet. Water affects yards and access roads of residences along Iowa Highway 22. Water affects the lowest sections of campgrounds just north of I-80 along the river and the lowest sections of Jack Sugar Memorial Park in Moscow. Water is also on 156.
Street, north of County Road S-70. Additional details at 2 p.m. Wednesday, the stage was 12.7 feet. Forecast, the river is expected to rise above flood stage just after midnight tonight to a crest of 13.4 feet Friday morning. It will then fall below flood stage early Saturday morning. Flood stage is 13.0 feet. Here is the hazardous weather outlook. For today and tonight, a heat advisory remains in effect for portions of northeast Iowa and northwest Illinois from noon to 8 p.m. where heat index readings will most likely exceed 100 degrees. Elsewhere, heat index readings will be in the mid-90s to near 100. Wildfire smoke will be found across parts of the area and is expected to remain mainly aloft, but could limit temperatures. Looking ahead, hot and humid conditions will persist into Saturday, with afternoon heat index readings in the 90s to around 100 degrees. The prolonged period of hot temperatures may pose a risk to those without adequate cooling or those who must spend extended time outdoors. Thunderstorm chances return to the forecast Thursday afternoon through Saturday evening. The best coverage, 30 to 60%, is expected Friday afternoon and evening. The storms will be capable of producing heavy downpours and gusty winds, with the overall threat for severe weather being low. Spotter activation will not be needed today or tonight. And now, your National Weather Service forecast for the Quad Cities and surrounding areas. Today, sunny. Patchy fog this morning. A slight chance of showers and thunderstorms this afternoon. Hot with highs in the lower 90s. Light and variable winds, becoming south around 5 miles an hour this afternoon. Chance of rain 20%. Tonight, partly cloudy. Humid with lows in the lower 70s. South winds around 5 miles an hour. Friday, mostly sunny. A slight chance of showers and thunderstorms in the morning, then a chance of showers and thunderstorms in the afternoon. Hot with highs in the lower 90s. Southwest winds 5 to 10 miles an hour. Chance of rain 50%. Friday night, partly cloudy with a chance of showers and thunderstorms until midnight, then mostly clear after midnight. Humid with lows in the lower 70s. Southwest winds 5 to 10 miles an hour. Chance of rain 40%. Saturday, sunny. A slight chance of showers and thunderstorms in the afternoon. Hot with highs in the lower 90s. West winds 10 to 15 miles an hour. Chance of rain 20%. Saturday night through Sunday night, mostly clear. Lows in the upper 60s. Highs in the upper 80s. Monday, a chance of showers. Hot. Highs in the lower 90s. Monday night, a chance of showers. Lows in the lower 70s. Tuesday through Wednesday, mostly clear. Highs in the mid-80s. Lows in the mid-60s. Again, the forecast for the Quad Cities and surrounding areas for today, sunny. Patchy fog this morning. A slight chance of showers and thunderstorms this afternoon. Hot. Highs in the lower 90s. Light and variable winds, becoming south around 5 miles an hour this afternoon. Chance of rain 20%. The Moline, Illinois climate summary for yesterday, July 15, 2026. Yesterday's high temperature was 93 degrees. The normal high is 86. The record high is 106 degrees, which was set in 1936. Yesterday's low temperature was 69 degrees. The normal low is 65. The record low is 48 degrees, which was set in 1967. No precipitation fell yesterday, which leaves the monthly total at 1.86 inches. The total precipitation for the year still stands at 20.86 inches. There were 16 cooling degree days yesterday. This brings the monthly total to 192. Yesterday, the maximum wind observed was 12 miles an hour from the west. The highest wind gust observed was 17 miles per hour from the west. The normal high temperature for today is 86 degrees, and the normal low is 65. The record high for today is 101, which occurred in 1913, and the record low is 51, which occurred in 2014. Sunrise today is at 5:42 a.m., and sunset is at 8:33 p.m. You are listening to NOAA Weather Radio Station WXJ73 in the Quad Cities. The current time is 2:21 a.m. Central Daylight Time. At 2 a.m. in Moline, skies were clear. The temperature was 74 degrees, dew point 72, relative humidity 93%.

west. Chicago mostly cloudy and 79. Des Moines clear and 79. Madison haze and 77. Milwaukee cloudy and 73. Minneapolis cloudy and 78. Omaha partly cloudy and 71. St. Louis partly cloudy and 79. Springfield, Illinois clear and 71. Waterloo clear and 74. Once again at 2 a.m. in Moline with clear skies, the temperature was 74. At Davenport with clear skies, the temperature was 71. Here is the hazardous weather outlook. For today and tonight, a heat advisory remains in effect for portions of northeast Iowa and northwest Illinois from noon to 8 p.m. where heat index readings will most likely exceed 100 degrees. Elsewhere, heat index readings will be in the mid-90s to near 100. Wildfire smoke will be found across parts of the area and is expected to remain mainly aloft, but could limit temperatures. Looking ahead, hot and humid conditions will persist into Saturday, with afternoon heat index readings in the 90s to around 100 degrees. The prolonged period of hot temperatures may pose a risk to those without adequate cooling or those who must spend extended time outdoors. Thunderstorm chances return to the forecast Thursday afternoon through Saturday evening. The best coverage 30 to 60% is expected Friday afternoon and evening. The storms will be capable of producing heavy downpours and gusty winds, with the overall threat for severe weather being low. Spotter activation will not be needed today or tonight. And now, your National Weather Service forecast for the Quad Cities and surrounding areas. Today, sunny. Patchy fog this morning. A slight chance of showers and thunderstorms this afternoon. Hot with highs in the lower 90s. Light and variable winds, becoming south around 5 miles an hour this afternoon. Chance of rain 20%. Tonight, partly cloudy. Humid with lows in the lower 70s. South winds around 5 miles an hour. Friday, mostly sunny. A slight chance of showers and thunderstorms in the morning, then a chance of showers and thunderstorms in the afternoon. Hot with highs in the lower 90s. Southwest winds 5 to 10 miles an hour. Chance of rain 50%. Friday night, partly cloudy with a chance of showers and thunderstorms until midnight, then mostly clear after midnight. Humid with lows in the lower 70s. Southwest winds 5 to 10 miles an hour. Chance of rain 40%. Saturday, sunny. A slight chance of showers and thunderstorms in the afternoon. Hot with highs in the lower 90s. West winds 10 to 15 miles an hour. Chance of rain 20%. Saturday night through Sunday night, mostly clear. Lows in the upper 60s. Highs in the upper 80s. Monday, a chance of showers. Hot. Highs in the lower 90s. Monday night, a chance of showers. Lows in the lower 70s. Tuesday through Wednesday, mostly clear. Highs in the mid-80s. Lows in the mid-60s. Again, the forecast for the Quad Cities and surrounding areas for today, sunny. Patchy fog this morning. A slight chance of showers and thunderstorms this afternoon. Hot. Highs in the lower 90s. Light and variable winds, becoming south around 5 miles an hour this afternoon. Chance of rain 20%. The Moline, Illinois climate summary for yesterday, July 15, 2026. Yesterday's high temperature was 93 degrees. The normal high is 86. The record high is 106 degrees, which was set in 1936. Yesterday's low temperature was 69 degrees. The normal low is 65. The record low is 48 degrees, which was set in 1967. No precipitation fell yesterday, which leaves the monthly total at 1.86 inches. The total precipitation for the year still stands at 20.86 inches. There were 16 cooling degree days yesterday. This brings the monthly total to 192. Yesterday, the maximum wind observed was 12 miles an hour from the west. The highest wind gust observed was 17 miles per hour from the west. The normal high temperature for today is 86 degrees, and the normal low is 65. The record high for today is 101, which occurred in 1913, and the record low is 51, which occurred in 2014. Sunrise today is at 5:42 a.m. and sunset is at 8:33 p.m. You're listening to NOAA Weather Radio Station WXJ73 in the Quad Cities. 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

7 a.m. Central Daylight Time. At 2 a.m. in Moline, skies were clear. The temperature was 74 degrees, dew point 72, relative humidity 93%. The wind was calm, and the pressure was 30.04 inches and steady. At Davenport, skies were clear. The temperature was 71 degrees, dew point 70, relative humidity 96%. The wind was calm, and the pressure was 30.05 inches and steady. Close to home, Burlington mostly cloudy and a 74. Cedar Rapids clear and 74. Dubuque partly cloudy and a 75. Iowa City clear and 76. Muscatine 73. Galesburg partly cloudy and 72. Peoria clear and 78. Savannah 74. Rockford partly cloudy and 76. Across the Midwest, Chicago mostly cloudy and 79. Des Moines clear and 79. Madison Hayes and 77. Milwaukee cloudy and 73. Minneapolis cloudy and 78. Omaha partly cloudy and 71. St. Louis partly cloudy and 79. Springfield, Illinois clear and 71. Waterloo clear and 74. Once again at 2 a.m. in Moline with clear skies, the temperature was 74. At Davenport with clear skies, the temperature was 71. Here is the hazardous weather outlook. For today and tonight, a heat advisory remains in effect for portions of northeast Iowa and northwest Illinois from noon to 8 p.m. where heat index readings will most likely exceed 100 degrees. Elsewhere, heat index readings will be in the mid-90s to near 100. Wildfire smoke will be found across parts of the area and is expected to remain mainly aloft, but could limit temperatures. Looking ahead, hot and humid conditions will persist into Saturday, with afternoon heat index readings in the 90s to around 100 degrees. The prolonged period of hot temperatures may pose a risk to those without adequate cooling or those who must spend extended time outdoors. Thunderstorm chances return to the forecast Thursday afternoon through Saturday evening. The best coverage 30 to 60% is expected Friday afternoon and evening. The storms will be capable of producing heavy downpours and gusty winds, with the overall threat for severe weather being low. Spotter activation will not be needed today or tonight. And now, your National Weather Service forecast for the Quad Cities and surrounding areas. Today, sunny. Patchy fog this morning. A slight chance of showers and thunderstorms this afternoon. Hot with highs in the lower 90s. Light and variable winds, becoming south around 5 miles an hour this afternoon. Chance of rain 20%. Tonight, partly cloudy. Humid with lows in the lower 70s. South winds around 5 miles an hour. Friday, mostly sunny. A slight chance of showers and thunderstorms in the morning, then a chance of showers and thunderstorms in the afternoon. Hot with highs in the lower 90s. Southwest winds 5 to 10 miles an hour. Chance of rain 50%. Friday night, partly cloudy with a chance of showers and thunderstorms until midnight, then mostly clear after midnight. Humid with lows in the lower 70s. Southwest winds 5 to 10 miles an hour. Chance of rain 40%. Saturday, sunny. A slight chance of showers and thunderstorms in the afternoon. Hot with highs in the lower 90s. West winds 10 to 15 miles an hour. Chance of rain 20%. Saturday night through Sunday night, mostly clear. Lows in the upper 60s. Highs in the upper 80s. Monday, a chance of showers. Hot. Highs in the lower 90s. Monday night, a chance of showers. Lows in the lower 70s. Tuesday through Wednesday, mostly clear. Highs in the mid-80s. Lows in the mid-60s. Again, the forecast for the Quad Cities and surrounding areas for today, sunny. Patchy fog this morning. A slight chance of showers and thunderstorms this afternoon. Hot. Highs in the lower 90s. Light and variable winds, becoming south around 5 miles an hour this afternoon. Chance of rain 20%. The Moline, Illinois climate summary for yesterday, July 15, 2026. Yesterday's high temperature was 93 degrees. The normal high is 86. The record high is 106 degrees, which was set in 1936. Yesterday's low temperature was 69 degrees. The normal low is 65.
third low is 48 degrees, which was set in 1967. No precipitation fell yesterday, which leaves the monthly total at 1.86 inches. The total precipitation for the year still stands at 20.86 inches. There were 16 cooling degree days yesterday. This brings the monthly total to 192. Yesterday the maximum wind observed was 12 miles an hour from the west. The highest wind gust observed was 17 miles per hour from the west. The normal high temperature for today is 86 degrees, and the normal low is 65. The record high for today is 101, which occurred in 1913, and the record low is 51, which occurred in 2014. Sunrise today is at 5:42 a.m. and sunset is at 8:33 p.m. You're listening to NOAA Weather Radio Station WXJ73 in the Quad Cities. The current time is 2:33 a.m. Central Daylight Time. At 2 a.m. in Moline, skies were clear. The temperature was 74 degrees, dew point 72, relative humidity 93%. The wind was calm, and the pressure was 30.04 inches and steady. At Davenport, skies were clear. The temperature was 71 degrees, dew point 70, relative humidity 96%. The wind was calm, and the pressure was 30.05 inches and steady. Close to home, Burlington mostly cloudy and a 74. Cedar Rapids clear and 74. Dubuque partly cloudy and a 75. Iowa City clear and 76. Muscatine 73. Galesburg partly cloudy and 72. Peoria clear and 78. Savannah 74. Rockford partly cloudy and a 76. Across the Midwest, Chicago mostly cloudy and 79. Des Moines clear and 79. Madison haze and 77. Milwaukee cloudy and 73. Minneapolis cloudy and 78. Omaha partly cloudy and 71. St. Louis partly cloudy and 79. Springfield, Illinois clear and 71. Waterloo clear and 74. Once again at 2 a.m. in Moline with clear skies, the temperature was 74. At Davenport with clear skies, the temperature was 71. Here is the hazardous weather outlook. For today and tonight, a heat advisory remains in effect for portions of northeast Iowa and northwest Illinois from noon to 8 p.m. where heat index readings will most likely exceed 100 degrees. Elsewhere, heat index readings will be in the mid-90s to near 100. Wildfire smoke will be found across parts of the area and is expected to remain mainly aloft, but could limit temperatures. Looking ahead, hot and humid conditions will persist into Saturday, with afternoon heat index readings in the 90s to around 100 degrees. The prolonged period of hot temperatures may pose a risk to those without adequate cooling or those who must spend extended time outdoors. Thunderstorm chances return to the forecast Thursday afternoon through Saturday evening. The best coverage, 30 to 60%, is expected Friday afternoon and evening. The storms will be capable of producing heavy downpours and gusty winds, with the overall threat for severe weather being low. Spotter activation will not be needed today or tonight. And now, your National Weather Service forecast for the Quad Cities and surrounding areas. Today, sunny. Patchy fog this morning. A slight chance of showers and thunderstorms this afternoon. Hot with highs in the lower 90s. Light and variable winds, becoming south around 5 miles an hour this afternoon. Chance of rain 20%. Tonight, partly cloudy. Humid with lows in the lower 70s. South winds around 5 miles an hour. Friday, mostly sunny. A slight chance of showers and thunderstorms in the morning, then a chance of showers and thunderstorms in the afternoon. Hot with highs in the lower 90s. Southwest winds 5 to 10 miles an hour. Chance of rain 50%. Friday night, partly cloudy with a chance of showers and thunderstorms until midnight, then mostly clear after midnight. Humid with lows in the lower 70s. Southwest winds 5 to 10 miles an hour. Chance of rain 40%. Saturday, sunny. A slight chance of showers and thunderstorms in the afternoon. Hot with highs in the lower 90s. West winds 10 to 15 miles an hour. Chance of rain 20%. Saturday night through Sunday night, mostly clear. Lows in the upper 60s. Highs in the upper 80s. Monday, a chance of showers. Hot.
Highs in the lower 90s. Monday night, a chance of showers. Lows in the lower 70s. Tuesday through Wednesday, mostly clear. Highs in the mid-80s. Lows in the mid-60s. Again, the forecast for the Guam cities and surrounding areas for today, sunny. Patchy fog this morning. A slight chance of showers and thunderstorms this afternoon. Hot. Highs in the lower 90s. Light and variable winds, becoming south around 5 miles an hour this afternoon. Chance of rain 20%. The Moline, Illinois climate summary for yesterday, July 15, 2026. Yesterday's high temperature was 93 degrees. The normal high is 86. The record high is 106 degrees, which was set in 1936. Yesterday's low temperature was 69 degrees. The normal low is 65. The record low is 48 degrees, which was set in 1967. No precipitation fell yesterday, which leaves the monthly total at 1.86 inches. The total precipitation for the year still stands at 20.86 inches. There were 16 cooling degree days yesterday. This brings the monthly total to 192. Yesterday, the maximum wind observed was 12 miles an hour from the west. The highest wind gust observed was 17 miles per hour from the west. The normal high temperature for today is 86 degrees, and the normal low is 65. The record high for today is 101, which occurred in 1913, and the record low is 51, which occurred in 2014. Sunrise today is at 5:42 a.m. and sunset is at 8:33 p.m. You're listening to NOAA Weather Radio Station WXJ73 in the Quad Cities. The current time is 2:39 a.m. Central Daylight Time. At 2 a.m. in Moline, skies were clear. The temperature was 74 degrees, dew point 72, relative humidity 93%. The wind was calm, and the pressure was 30.04 inches and steady. At Davenport, skies were clear. The temperature was 71 degrees, dew point 70, relative humidity 96%. The wind was calm, and the pressure was 30.05 inches and steady. Close to home, Burlington mostly cloudy and 74. Cedar Rapids clear and 74. Dubuque partly cloudy and 75. Iowa City clear and 76. Muscatine 73. Galesburg partly cloudy and 72. Peoria clear and 78. Savannah 74. Rockford partly cloudy and 76. Across the Midwest, Chicago mostly cloudy and 79. Des Moines clear and 79. Madison haze and 77. Milwaukee cloudy and 73. Minneapolis cloudy and 78. Omaha partly cloudy and 71. St. Louis partly cloudy and 79. Springfield, Illinois clear and 71. Waterloo clear and 74. Once again at 2 a.m. in Moline with clear skies, the temperature was 74. At Davenport with clear skies, the temperature was 71. This broadcast originates from the National Weather Service office in the Quad Cities and is transmitted on a frequency of 162.55 MHz from Rock Island, Illinois. The coverage area includes the following counties: Cedar, Clinton, Louisa, Muscatine, Scott, Henry, Illinois, Mercer, Rock Island, and Whiteside. Here is the hazardous weather outlook. For today and tonight, a heat advisory remains in effect for portions of northeast Iowa and northwest Illinois from noon to 8 p.m., where heat index readings will most likely exceed 100 degrees. Elsewhere, heat index readings will be in the mid-90s to near 100. Wildfire smoke will be found across parts of the area and is expected to remain mainly aloft, but could limit temperatures. Looking ahead, hot and humid conditions will persist into Saturday, with afternoon heat index readings in the 90s to around 100 degrees. The prolonged period of hot temperatures may pose a risk to those without adequate cooling or those who must spend extended time outdoors. Thunderstorm chances return to the forecast Thursday afternoon through Saturday evening. The best coverage, 30 to 60%, is expected Friday afternoon and evening. The storms will be capable of producing heavy downpours and gusty winds, with the overall threat for severe weather being low. Spotter activation will not be needed today or tonight. And now, your National Weather Service forecast.
for the Guam cities and surrounding areas. Today, sunny. Patchy fog this morning. A slight chance of showers and thunderstorms this afternoon. Hot with highs in the lower 90s. Light and variable winds, becoming south around 5 miles an hour this afternoon. Chance of rain 20%. Tonight, partly cloudy. Humid with lows in the lower 70s. South winds around 5 miles an hour. Friday, mostly sunny. A slight chance of showers and thunderstorms in the morning, then a chance of showers and thunderstorms in the afternoon. Hot with highs in the lower 90s. Southwest winds 5 to 10 miles an hour. Chance of rain 50%. Friday night, partly cloudy with a chance of showers and thunderstorms until midnight, then mostly clear after midnight. Humid with lows in the lower 70s. Southwest winds 5 to 10 miles an hour. Chance of rain 40%. Saturday, sunny. A slight chance of showers and thunderstorms in the afternoon. Hot with highs in the lower 90s. West winds 10 to 15 miles an hour. Chance of rain 20%. Saturday night through Sunday night, mostly clear. Lows in the upper 60s. Highs in the upper 80s. Monday, a chance of showers. Hot. Highs in the lower 90s. Monday night, a chance of showers. Lows in the lower 70s. Tuesday through Wednesday, mostly clear. Highs in the mid-80s. Lows in the mid-60s. Again, the forecast for the Guam cities and surrounding areas for today, sunny. Patchy fog this morning. A slight chance of showers and thunderstorms this afternoon. Hot. Highs in the lower 90s. Light and variable winds, becoming south around 5 miles an hour this afternoon. Chance of rain 20%. The Moline, Illinois climate summary for yesterday, July 15, 2026. Yesterday's high temperature was 93 degrees. The normal high is 86. The record high is 106 degrees, which was set in 1936. Yesterday's low temperature was 69 degrees. The normal low is 65. The record low is 48 degrees, which was set in 1967. No precipitation fell yesterday, which leaves the monthly total at 1.86 inches. The total precipitation for the year still stands at 20.86 inches. There were 16 cooling degree days yesterday. This brings the monthly total to 192. Yesterday, the maximum wind observed was 12 miles an hour from the west. The highest wind gust observed was 17 miles per hour from the west. The normal high temperature for today is 86 degrees, and the normal low is 65. The record high for today is 101, which occurred in 1913, and the record low is 51, which occurred in 2014. Sunrise today is at 5:42 a.m. and sunset is at 8:33 p.m. Minor flooding is forecast. The areas affected include Cedar River near Conesville. The hazardous weather conditions are expected from late tonight to late Saturday morning. The following impacts are expected: at 13.5 feet, water affects yards and access roads of residences along Iowa Highway 22. Water affects the lowest sections of campgrounds just north of I-80 along the river and the lowest sections of Jack Sugar Memorial Park in Moscow. Water is also on 152nd Street north of County Road F-70. Additional details: at 2 p.m. Wednesday, the stage was 12.7 feet. Forecast: the river is expected to rise above flood stage just after midnight tonight to a crest of 13.4 feet Friday morning. It will then fall below flood stage early Saturday morning. Flood stage is 13.0 feet. 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The current time is 2:47 a.m. Central Daylight Time. At 2 a.m. in Moline, skies were clear. The temperature was 74 degrees, dew point 72, relative humidity 93%. The wind was calm. And the pressure was 30.04 inches and steady. At Davenport, skies were clear. The temperature was 71 degrees, dew point 70, relative humidity 96%. The wind was calm. And the pressure was 30.05 inches and steady. Close to home, Burlington mostly cloudy and at 74. Cedar Rapids clear and 74. Dubuque partly cloudy and at 75. Iowa City clear and 76. Muscatine 73.
Galesburg, partly cloudy and 72. Peoria, clear and 78. Savannah, 74. Rockford, partly cloudy and 76. Across the Midwest, Chicago, mostly cloudy and 79. Des Moines, clear and 79. Madison, Hayes and 77. Milwaukee, cloudy and 73. Minneapolis, cloudy and 78. Omaha, partly cloudy and 71. St. Louis, partly cloudy and 79. Springfield, Illinois, clear and 71. Waterloo, clear and 74. Once again at 2 a.m. in Moline with clear skies, the temperature was 74. At Davenport with clear skies, the temperature was 71. Here is the hazardous weather outlook. For today and tonight, a heat advisory remains in effect for portions of northeast Iowa and northwest Illinois from noon to 8 p.m. where heat index readings will most likely exceed 100 degrees. Elsewhere, heat index readings will be in the mid-90s to near 100. Wildfire smoke will be found across parts of the area and is expected to remain mainly aloft, but could limit temperatures. Looking ahead, hot and humid conditions will persist into Saturday, with afternoon heat index readings in the 90s to around 100 degrees. The prolonged period of hot temperatures may pose a risk to those without adequate cooling or those who must spend extended time outdoors. Thunderstorm chances return to the forecast Thursday afternoon through Saturday evening. The best coverage, 30 to 60%, is expected Friday afternoon and evening. The storms will be capable of producing heavy downpours and gusty winds, with the overall threat for severe weather being low. Spotter activation will not be needed today or tonight. And now, your National Weather Service forecast for the Quad Cities and surrounding areas. Today, sunny. Patchy fog this morning. A slight chance of showers and thunderstorms this afternoon. Hot with highs in the lower 90s. Light and variable winds, becoming south around 5 miles an hour this afternoon. Chance of rain 20%. Tonight, partly cloudy. Humid with lows in the lower 70s. South winds around 5 miles an hour. Friday, mostly sunny. A slight chance of showers and thunderstorms in the morning, then a chance of showers and thunderstorms in the afternoon. Hot with highs in the lower 90s. Southwest winds 5 to 10 miles an hour. Chance of rain 50%. Friday night, partly cloudy with a chance of showers and thunderstorms until midnight, then mostly clear after midnight. Humid with lows in the lower 70s. Southwest winds 5 to 10 miles an hour. Chance of rain 40%. Saturday, sunny. A slight chance of showers and thunderstorms in the afternoon. Hot with highs in the lower 90s. West winds 10 to 15 miles an hour. Chance of rain 20%. Saturday night through Sunday night, mostly clear. Lows in the upper 60s. Highs in the upper 80s. Monday, a chance of showers. Hot. Highs in the lower 90s. Monday night, a chance of showers. Lows in the lower 70s. Tuesday through Wednesday, mostly clear. Highs in the mid-80s. Lows in the mid-60s. Again, the forecast for the Quad Cities and surrounding areas for today, sunny. Patchy fog this morning. A slight chance of showers and thunderstorms this afternoon. Hot. Highs in the lower 90s. Light and variable winds, becoming south around 5 miles an hour this afternoon. Chance of rain 20%. The Moline, Illinois climate summary for yesterday, July 15, 2026. Yesterday's high temperature was 93 degrees. The normal high is 86. The record high is 106 degrees, which was set in 1936. Yesterday's low temperature was 69 degrees. The normal low is 65. The record low is 48 degrees, which was set in 1967. No precipitation fell yesterday, which leaves the monthly total at 1.86 inches. The total precipitation for the year still stands at 20.86 inches. There were 16 cooling degree days yesterday. This brings the monthly total to 192. Yesterday, the maximum wind observed was 12 miles an hour from the west. The highest wind gust observed was 17 miles per hour from the west. The normal high temperature for today is 86 degrees, and the normal low is 65. The record high for today is 101, which occurred in 1913, and the record low is 51, which occurred in 2014. Sunrise today is at 5:00.
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The current time is 2:53 a.m. Central Daylight Time. At 2 a.m. in Moline, skies were clear. The temperature was 74 degrees, dew point 72, relative humidity 93%. The wind was calm, and the pressure was 30.04 inches and steady. At Davenport, skies were clear. The temperature was 71 degrees, dew point 70, relative humidity 96%. The wind was calm, and the pressure was 30.05 inches and steady. Close to home, Burlington mostly cloudy and a 74. Cedar Rapids clear and 74. Dubuque partly cloudy and a 75. Iowa City clear and 76. Muscatine 73. Galesburg partly cloudy and 72. Peoria clear and 78. Savannah 74. Rockford partly cloudy and a 76. Across the Midwest, Chicago mostly cloudy and 79. Des Moines clear and 79. Madison haze and 77. Milwaukee cloudy and 73. Minneapolis cloudy and 78. Omaha partly cloudy and a 71. St. Louis partly cloudy and 79. Springfield, Illinois clear and a 71. Waterloo clear and 74. Once again at 2 a.m. at Moline with clear skies, the temperature was 74. At Davenport with clear skies, the temperature was 71. Here is the hazardous weather outlook. For today and tonight, a heat advisory remains in effect for portions of northeast Iowa and northwest Illinois from noon to 8 p.m. where heat index readings will most likely exceed 100 degrees. Elsewhere, heat index readings will be in the mid-90s to near 100. Wildfire smoke will be found across parts of the area and is expected to remain mainly aloft, but could limit temperatures. Looking ahead, hot and humid conditions will persist into Saturday, with afternoon heat index readings in the 90s to around 100 degrees. The prolonged period of hot temperatures may pose a risk to those without adequate cooling or those who must spend extended time outdoors. Thunderstorm chances return to the forecast Thursday afternoon through Saturday evening. The best coverage 30 to 60% is expected Friday afternoon and evening. The storms will be capable of producing heavy downpours and gusty winds, with the overall threat for severe weather being low. Spotter activation will not be needed today or tonight. And now, your National Weather Service forecast for the Quad Cities and surrounding areas. Today, sunny. Patchy fog this morning. A slight chance of showers and thunderstorms this afternoon. Hot with highs in the lower 90s. Light and variable winds, becoming south around 5 miles an hour this afternoon. Chance of rain 20%. Tonight, partly cloudy. Humid with lows in the lower 70s. South winds around 5 miles an hour. Friday, mostly sunny. A slight chance of showers and thunderstorms in the morning, then a chance of showers and thunderstorms in the afternoon. Hot with highs in the lower 90s. Southwest winds 5 to 10 miles an hour. Chance of rain 50%. Friday night, partly cloudy with a chance of showers and thunderstorms until midnight, then mostly clear after midnight. Humid with lows in the lower 70s. Southwest winds 5 to 10 miles an hour. Chance of rain 40%. Saturday, sunny. A slight chance of showers and thunderstorms in the afternoon. Hot with highs in the lower 90s. West winds 10 to 15 miles an hour. Chance of rain 20%. Saturday night through Sunday night, mostly clear. Lows in the upper 60s. Highs in the upper 80s. Monday, a chance of showers. Hot. Highs in the lower 90s. Monday night, a chance of showers. Lows in the lower 70s. Tuesday through Wednesday, mostly clear. Highs in the mid-80s. Lows in the mid-60s. Again, the forecast for the Quad Cities and surrounding areas for today, sunny. Patchy fog this morning. A slight chance of showers and thunderstorms this afternoon. Hot. Highs in the lower 90s. Light and variable winds, becoming south around 5 miles an hour this afternoon. Chance of rain 20%. The Moline, Illinois climate summary for yesterday, July 15, 2026. Yesterday's high temperature was 93 degrees. The normal high
86. The record high is 106 degrees, which was set in 1936. Yesterday's low temperature was 69 degrees. The normal low is 65. The record low is 48 degrees, which was set in 1967. No precipitation fell yesterday, which leaves the monthly total at 1.86 inches. The total precipitation for the year still stands at 20.86 inches. There were 16 cooling degree days yesterday. This brings the monthly total to 192. Yesterday, the maximum wind observed was 12 miles an hour from the west. The highest wind gust observed was 17 miles per hour from the west. The normal high temperature for today is 86 degrees, and the normal low is 65. The record high for today is 101, which occurred in 1913, and the record low is 51, which occurred in 2014. Sunrise today is at 5:42 a.m. and sunset is at 8:33 p.m. You are listening to NOAA Weather Radio Station WXJ73 in the Quad Cities. The current time is 2:59 a.m. Central Daylight Time. Here is the hazardous weather outlook. For today and tonight, a heat advisory remains in effect for portions of northeast Iowa and northwest Illinois from noon to 8 p.m. where heat index readings will most likely exceed 100 degrees. Elsewhere, heat index readings will be in the mid-90s to near 100. Wildfire smoke will be found across parts of the area and is expected to remain mainly aloft, but could limit temperatures. Looking ahead, hot and humid conditions will persist into Saturday, with afternoon heat index readings in the 90s to around 100 degrees. The prolonged period of hot temperatures may pose a risk to those without adequate cooling or those who must spend extended time outdoors. Thunderstorm chances return to the forecast Thursday afternoon through Saturday evening. The best coverage, 30 to 60%, is expected Friday afternoon and evening. The storms will be capable of producing heavy downpours and gusty winds, with the overall threat for severe weather being low. Spotter activation will not be needed today or tonight. And now, your National Weather Service forecast for the Quad Cities and surrounding areas. Today, sunny. Patchy fog this morning. A slight chance of showers and thunderstorms this afternoon. Hot with highs in the lower 90s. Light and variable winds, becoming south around 5 miles an hour this afternoon. Chance of rain 20%. Tonight, partly cloudy. Humid with lows in the lower 70s. South winds around 5 miles an hour. Friday, mostly sunny. A slight chance of showers and thunderstorms in the morning, then a chance of showers and thunderstorms in the afternoon. Hot with highs in the lower 90s. Southwest winds 5 to 10 miles an hour. Chance of rain 50%. Friday night, partly cloudy with a chance of showers and thunderstorms until midnight, then mostly clear after midnight. Humid with lows in the lower 70s. Southwest winds 5 to 10 miles an hour. Chance of rain 40%. Saturday, sunny. A slight chance of showers and thunderstorms in the afternoon. Hot with highs in the lower 90s. West winds 10 to 15 miles an hour. Chance of rain 20%. Saturday night through Sunday night, mostly clear. Lows in the upper 60s. Highs in the upper 80s. Monday, a chance of showers. Hot. Highs in the lower 90s. Monday night, a chance of showers. Lows in the lower 70s. Tuesday through Wednesday, mostly clear. Highs in the mid-80s. Lows in the mid-60s. Again, the forecast for the Quad Cities and surrounding areas for today, sunny. Patchy fog this morning. A slight chance of showers and thunderstorms this afternoon. Hot. Highs in the lower 90s. Light and variable winds, becoming south around 5 miles an hour this afternoon. Chance of rain 20%. The Moline, Illinois climate summary for yesterday, July 15, 2026. Yesterday's high temperature was 93 degrees. The normal high is 86. The record high is 106 degrees, which was set in 1936. Yesterday's low temperature was 69 degrees. The normal low is 65. The record low is 48 degrees, which was set in 1967. No precipitation fell yesterday, which leaves the monthly total at 1.86 inches. The total precipitation for the year still stands at 20.86 inches. There were 16 cooling degree days yesterday. This brings the monthly total to 100.
92. Yesterday, the maximum wind observed was 12 miles an hour from the west. The highest wind gust observed was 17 miles per hour from the west. The normal high temperature for today is 86 degrees, and the normal low is 65. The record high for today is 101, which occurred in 1913, and the record low is 51, which occurred in 2014. Sunrise today is at 5:42 a.m. and sunset is at 8:33 p.m. You are listening to NOAA Weather Radio Station WXJ73 in the Quad Cities. The current time is 3:03 a.m. Central Daylight Time. At 3 a.m. in Moline, skies were clear. The temperature was 73 degrees, dew point 71, relative humidity 93%. The wind was southwest at 3 miles an hour. And the pressure was 30.04 inches and steady. At Davenport, skies were clear. The temperature was 71 degrees, dew point 70, relative humidity 96%. The wind was northwest at 3 miles an hour. And the pressure was 30.05 inches and steady. Close to home, Burlington partly cloudy and 74. Cedar Rapids clear and 74. Dubuque partly cloudy and 76. Iowa City clear and 75. Peoria clear and 76. Rockford partly cloudy and 76. Across the Midwest, Chicago cloudy and 77. Des Moines clear and 75. Madison Hayes and 72. Milwaukee cloudy and 73. Minneapolis cloudy and 76. Omaha mostly cloudy and 72. St. Louis partly cloudy and 78. Springfield, Illinois clear and 71. Waterloo partly cloudy and 73. Once again at 3 a.m. in Moline with clear skies, the temperature was 73. At Davenport with clear skies, the temperature was 71. Here is the hazardous weather outlook. For today and tonight, a heat advisory remains in effect for portions of northeast Iowa and northwest Illinois from noon to 8 p.m. where heat index readings will most likely exceed 100 degrees. Elsewhere, heat index readings will be in the mid-90s to near 100. Wildfire smoke will be found across parts of the area and is expected to remain mainly aloft, but could limit temperatures. Looking ahead, hot and humid conditions will persist into Saturday, with afternoon heat index readings in the 90s to around 100 degrees. The prolonged period of hot temperatures may pose a risk to those without adequate cooling or those who must spend extended time outdoors. Thunderstorm chances return to the forecast Thursday afternoon through Saturday evening. The best coverage 30 to 60% is expected Friday afternoon and evening. The storms will be capable of producing heavy downpours and gusty winds, with the overall threat for severe weather being low. Spotter activation will not be needed today or tonight. And now, your National Weather Service forecast for the Quad Cities and surrounding areas. Today, sunny. Patchy fog this morning. A slight chance of showers and thunderstorms this afternoon. Hot with highs in the lower 90s. Light and variable winds, becoming south around 5 miles an hour this afternoon. Chance of rain 20%. Tonight, partly cloudy. Humid with lows in the lower 70s. South winds around 5 miles an hour. Friday, mostly sunny. A slight chance of showers and thunderstorms in the morning, then a chance of showers and thunderstorms in the afternoon. Hot with highs in the lower 90s. Southwest winds 5 to 10 miles an hour. Chance of rain 50%. Friday night, partly cloudy with a chance of showers and thunderstorms until midnight, then mostly clear after midnight. Humid with lows in the lower 70s. Southwest winds 5 to 10 miles an hour. Chance of rain 40%. Saturday, sunny. A slight chance of showers and thunderstorms in the afternoon. Hot with highs in the lower 90s. West winds 10 to 15 miles an hour. Chance of rain 20%. Saturday night through Sunday night, mostly clear. Lows in the upper 60s. Highs in the upper 80s. Monday, a chance of showers. Hot. Highs in the lower 90s. Monday night, a chance of showers. Lows in the lower 70s. Tuesday through Wednesday, mostly clear. Highs in the mid-80s. Lows in the mid-60s. Again, the forecast for the Quad Cities and surrounding areas for today, sunny. Patchy fog this morning. A slight chance of showers and thunderstorms this afternoon.
hot. Highs in the lower 90s. Light and variable winds, becoming south around 5 miles an hour this afternoon. Chance of rain 20%. The Moline, Illinois climate summary for yesterday, July 15, 2026. Yesterday's high temperature was 93 degrees. The normal high is 86. The record high is 106 degrees, which was set in 1936. Yesterday's low temperature was 69 degrees. The normal low is 65. The record low is 48 degrees, which was set in 1967. No precipitation fell yesterday, which leaves the monthly total at 1.86 inches. The total precipitation for the year still stands at 20.86 inches. There were 16 cooling degree days yesterday. This brings the monthly total to 192. Yesterday, the maximum wind observed was 12 miles an hour from the west. The highest wind gust observed was 17 miles per hour from the west. The normal high temperature for today is 86 degrees, and the normal low is 65. The record high for today is 101, which occurred in 1913, and the record low is 51, which occurred in 2014. Sunrise today is at 5:42 a.m. and sunset is at 8:33 p.m. You're listening to NOAA Weather Radio Station WXJ73 in the Quad Cities. The current time is 3:09 a.m. Central Daylight Time. At 3 a.m. at Moline, skies were clear. The temperature was 73 degrees, dew point 71, relative humidity 93%. The wind was southwest at 3 miles an hour. And the pressure was 30.04 inches and steady. At Davenport, skies were clear. The temperature was 71 degrees, dew point 70, relative humidity 96%. The wind was northwest at 3 miles an hour. And the pressure was 30.05 inches and steady. Close to home, Burlington partly cloudy and a 74. Cedar Rapids clear and 74. Dubuque partly cloudy and a 76. Iowa City clear and 75. Peoria clear and 76. Rockford partly cloudy and a 76. Across the Midwest, Chicago cloudy and a 77. Des Moines clear and 75. Madison haze and 72. Milwaukee cloudy and 73. Minneapolis cloudy and 76. Omaha mostly cloudy and 72. St. Louis partly cloudy and 78. Springfield, Illinois clear and 71. Waterloo partly cloudy and 73. Once again at 3 a.m. in Moline with clear skies, the temperature was 73. At Davenport with clear skies, the temperature was 71. Here is the hazardous weather outlook. For today and tonight, a heat advisory remains in effect for portions of northeast Iowa and northwest Illinois from noon to 8 p.m. where heat index readings will most likely exceed 100 degrees. Elsewhere, heat index readings will be in the mid-90s to near 100. Wildfire smoke will be found across parts of the area and is expected to remain mainly aloft, but could limit temperatures. Looking ahead, hot and humid conditions will persist into Saturday, with afternoon heat index readings in the 90s to around 100 degrees. The prolonged period of hot temperatures may pose a risk to those without adequate cooling or those who must spend extended time outdoors. Thunderstorm chances return to the forecast Thursday afternoon through Saturday evening. The best coverage 30 to 60% is expected Friday afternoon and evening. The storms will be capable of producing heavy downpours and gusty winds, with the overall threat for severe weather being low. Spotter activation will not be needed today or tonight. And now, your National Weather Service forecast for the Quad Cities and surrounding areas. Today, sunny. Patchy fog this morning. A slight chance of showers and thunderstorms this afternoon. Hot with highs in the lower 90s. Light and variable winds, becoming south around 5 miles an hour this afternoon. Chance of rain 20%. Tonight, partly cloudy. Humid with lows in the lower 70s. South winds around 5 miles an hour. Friday, mostly sunny. A slight chance of showers and thunderstorms in the morning, then a chance of showers and thunderstorms in the afternoon. Hot with highs in the lower 90s. Southwest winds 5 to 10 miles an hour. Chance of rain 50%. Friday night, partly cloudy with a chance of showers and thunderstorms until midnight, then mostly clear after midnight. Humid with lows in the lower 70s. Southwest winds.
5 to 10 miles an hour. Chance of rain 40%. Saturday, sunny. A slight chance of showers and thunderstorms in the afternoon. Hot with highs in the lower 90s. West winds 10 to 15 miles an hour. Chance of rain 20%. Saturday night through Sunday night, mostly clear. Lows in the upper 60s. Highs in the upper 80s. Monday, a chance of showers. Hot. Highs in the lower 90s. Monday night, a chance of showers. Lows in the lower 70s. Tuesday through Wednesday, mostly clear. Highs in the mid-80s. Lows in the mid-60s. Again, the forecast for the Guam cities and surrounding areas for today, sunny. Patchy fog this morning. A slight chance of showers and thunderstorms this afternoon. Hot. Highs in the lower 90s. Light and variable winds, becoming south around 5 miles an hour this afternoon. Chance of rain 20%. The Moline, Illinois climate summary for yesterday, July 15, 2026. Yesterday's high temperature was 93 degrees. The normal high is 86. The record high is 106 degrees, which was set in 1936. Yesterday's low temperature was 69 degrees. The normal low is 65. The record low is 48 degrees, which was set in 1967. No precipitation fell yesterday, which leaves the monthly total at 1.86 inches. The total precipitation for the year still stands at 20.86 inches. There were 16 cooling degree days yesterday. This brings the monthly total to 192. Yesterday, the maximum wind observed was 12 miles an hour from the west. The highest wind gust observed was 17 miles per hour from the west. The normal high temperature for today is 86 degrees, and the normal low is 65. The record high for today is 101, which occurred in 1913, and the record low is 51, which occurred in 2014. Sunrise today is at 5:42 a.m. and sunset is at 8:33 p.m. Minor flooding is forecast. The areas affected include Cedar River near Conesville. The hazardous weather conditions are expected from late tonight to late Saturday morning. The following impacts are expected: at 13.5 feet, water affects yards and access roads of residences along Iowa Highway 22. Water affects the lowest sections of campgrounds just north of I-80 along the river and the lowest sections of Jack Sugar Memorial Park in Moscow. Water is also on 152nd Street north of County Road F-70. Additional details: at 2 p.m. Wednesday, the stage was 12.7 feet. Forecast: the river is expected to rise above flood stage just after midnight tonight to a crest of 13.4 feet Friday morning. It will then fall below flood stage early Saturday morning. Flood stage is 13.0 feet. 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The current time is 3:16 a.m. Central Daylight Time. At 3 a.m. in Moline, skies were clear. The temperature was 73 degrees, dew point 71, relative humidity 93%. The wind was southwest at 3 miles an hour. And the pressure was 30.04 inches and steady. At Davenport, skies were clear. The temperature was 71 degrees, dew point 70, relative humidity 96%. The wind was northwest at 3 miles an hour. And the pressure was 30.05 inches and steady. Close to home, Burlington partly cloudy and a 74. Cedar Rapids clear and 74. Dubuque partly cloudy and a 76. Iowa City clear and 75. Muscatine 73. Galesburg clear and 72. Peoria clear and 76. Savannah 74. Rockford partly cloudy and a 76. Across the Midwest, Chicago cloudy and a 77. Des Moines clear and 75. Madison haze and 72. Milwaukee cloudy and 73. Minneapolis cloudy and 76. Omaha mostly cloudy and 72. St. Louis partly cloudy and 78. Springfield, Illinois clear and a 71. Waterloo partly cloudy and 73. Once again at 3 a.m. in Moline with clear skies, the temperature was 73. At Davenport with clear skies, the temperature was 71. Here is the hazardous weather outlook. For today and tonight, a heat advisory remains in effect for portions of
northeast Iowa and northwest Illinois from noon to 8 p.m. where heat index readings will most likely exceed 100 degrees. Elsewhere, heat index readings will be in the mid-90s to near 100. Wildfire smoke will be found across parts of the area and is expected to remain mainly aloft, but could limit temperatures. Looking ahead, hot and humid conditions will persist into Saturday, with afternoon heat index readings in the 90s to around 100 degrees. The prolonged period of hot temperatures may pose a risk to those without adequate cooling or those who must spend extended time outdoors. Thunderstorm chances return to the forecast Thursday afternoon through Saturday evening. The best coverage, 30 to 60%, is expected Friday afternoon and evening. The storms will be capable of producing heavy downpours and gusty winds, with the overall threat for severe weather being low. Spotter activation will not be needed today or tonight. And now, your National Weather Service forecast for the Quad Cities and surrounding areas. Today, sunny. Patchy fog this morning. A slight chance of showers and thunderstorms this afternoon. Hot with highs in the lower 90s. Light and variable winds, becoming south around 5 miles an hour this afternoon. Chance of rain 20%. Tonight, partly cloudy. Humid with lows in the lower 70s. South winds around 5 miles an hour. Friday, mostly sunny. A slight chance of showers and thunderstorms in the morning, then a chance of showers and thunderstorms in the afternoon. Hot with highs in the lower 90s. Southwest winds 5 to 10 miles an hour. Chance of rain 50%. Friday night, partly cloudy with a chance of showers and thunderstorms until midnight, then mostly clear after midnight. Humid with lows in the lower 70s. Southwest winds 5 to 10 miles an hour. Chance of rain 40%. Saturday, sunny. A slight chance of showers and thunderstorms in the afternoon. Hot with highs in the lower 90s. West winds 10 to 15 miles an hour. Chance of rain 20%. Saturday night through Sunday night, mostly clear. Lows in the upper 60s. Highs in the upper 80s. Monday, a chance of showers. Hot. Highs in the lower 90s. Monday night, a chance of showers. Lows in the lower 70s. Tuesday through Wednesday, mostly clear. Highs in the mid-80s. Lows in the mid-60s. Again, the forecast for the Quad Cities and surrounding areas for today, sunny. Patchy fog this morning. A slight chance of showers and thunderstorms this afternoon. Hot. Highs in the lower 90s. Light and variable winds, becoming south around 5 miles an hour this afternoon. Chance of rain 20%. The Moline, Illinois climate summary for yesterday, July 15, 2026. Yesterday's high temperature was 93 degrees. The normal high is 86. The record high is 106 degrees, which was set in 1936. Yesterday's low temperature was 69 degrees. The normal low is 65. The record low is 48 degrees, which was set in 1967. No precipitation fell yesterday, which leaves the monthly total at 1.86 inches. The total precipitation for the year still stands at 20.86 inches. There were 16 cooling degree days yesterday. This brings the monthly total to 192. Yesterday, the maximum wind observed was 12 miles an hour from the west. The highest wind gust observed was 17 miles per hour from the west. The normal high temperature for today is 86 degrees, and the normal low is 65. The record high for today is 101, which occurred in 1913, and the record low is 51, which occurred in 2014. Sunrise today is at 5:42 a.m. and sunset is at 8:33 p.m. You're listening to NOAA Weather Radio Station WXJ73 in the Quad Cities. The current time is 3:22 a.m. Central Daylight Time. At 3 a.m. in Moline, skies were clear. The temperature was 73 degrees, dew point 71, relative humidity 93%. The wind was southwest at 3 miles an hour. And the pressure was 30.04 inches and steady. At Davenport, skies were clear. The temperature was 71 degrees, dew point 70, relative humidity 96%. The wind was northwest at 3 miles an hour. And the pressure was 30.05 inches and steady. Close to home, Burlington partly cloudy and 74. Cedar Rapids clear and 74.

at Davenport with clear skies. The temperature was 71. Here is the hazardous weather outlook. For today and tonight, a heat advisory remains in effect for portions of northeast Iowa and northwest Illinois from noon to 8 p.m., where heat index readings will most likely exceed 100 degrees. Elsewhere, heat index readings will be in the mid-90s to near 100. Wildfire smoke will be found across parts of the area and is expected to remain mainly aloft, but could limit temperatures. Looking ahead, hot and humid conditions will persist into Saturday, with afternoon heat index readings in the 90s to around 100 degrees. The prolonged period of hot temperatures may pose a risk to those without adequate cooling or those who must spend extended time outdoors. Thunderstorm chances return to the forecast Thursday afternoon through Saturday evening. The best coverage, 30 to 60%, is expected Friday afternoon and evening. The storms will be capable of producing heavy downpours and gusty winds, with the overall threat for severe weather being low. Spotter activation will not be needed today or tonight. And now, your National Weather Service forecast for the Quad Cities and surrounding areas. Today, sunny. Patchy fog this morning. A slight chance of showers and thunderstorms this afternoon. Hot with highs in the lower 90s. Light and variable winds, becoming south around 5 miles an hour this afternoon. Chance of rain 20%. Tonight, partly cloudy. Humid with lows in the lower 70s. South winds around 5 miles an hour. Friday, mostly sunny. A slight chance of showers and thunderstorms in the morning, then a chance of showers and thunderstorms in the afternoon. Hot with highs in the lower 90s. Southwest winds 5 to 10 miles an hour. Chance of rain 50%. Friday night, partly cloudy with a chance of showers and thunderstorms until midnight, then mostly clear after midnight. Humid with lows in the lower 70s. Southwest winds 5 to 10 miles an hour. Chance of rain 40%. Saturday, sunny. A slight chance of showers and thunderstorms in the afternoon. Hot with highs in the lower 90s. West winds 10 to 15 miles an hour. Chance of rain 20%. Saturday night through Sunday night, mostly clear. Lows in the upper 60s. Highs in the upper 80s. Monday, a chance of showers. Hot. Highs in the lower 90s. Monday night, a chance of showers. Lows in the lower 70s. Tuesday through Wednesday, mostly clear. Highs in the mid-80s. Lows in the mid-60s. Again, the forecast for the Quad Cities and surrounding areas for today, sunny. Patchy fog this morning. A slight chance of showers and thunderstorms this afternoon. Hot. Highs in the lower 90s. Light and variable winds, becoming south around 5 miles an hour this afternoon. Chance of rain 20%. The Moline, Illinois climate summary for yesterday, July 15, 2026. Yesterday's high temperature was 93 degrees. The normal high is 86. The record high is 106 degrees, which was set in 1936. Yesterday's low temperature was 69 degrees. The normal low is 65. The record low is 48 degrees, which was set in 1967. No precipitation fell yesterday, which leaves the monthly total at 1.86 inches. The total precipitation for the year still stands at 20.86 inches. There were 16 cooling degree days yesterday. This brings the monthly total to 192. Yesterday, the maximum wind observed was 12 miles an hour from the west. The highest wind gust observed was 17 miles per hour from the west. The normal high temperature for today is 86 degrees, and the normal low is 65. The record high for today is 101, which occurred in 1913, and the record low is 51, which occurred in 2014. Sunrise today is at 5:42 a.m. and sunset is at 8:33 p.m. You are listening to NOAA Weather Radio Station WXJ73 in the Quad Cities. The current time is 3:28 a.m. Central Daylight Time. At 3 a.m. in Moline, skies were clear. The temperature was 73 degrees, dew point 71, relative humidity 93%. The wind was southwest at 3 miles an hour. And the pressure was 30.04 inches and steady. At Davenport, skies were clear. The temperature was 71 degrees, dew point 70, relative humidity 96%. The wind was northwest at 3 miles an hour.

and the pressure was 30.05 inches and steady. Close to home, Burlington partly cloudy and a 74. Cedar Rapids clear and 74. Dubuque partly cloudy and a 76. Iowa City clear and 75. Muscatine 73. Galesburg clear and 72. Peoria clear and 76. Savannah 74. Rockford partly cloudy and a 76. Across the Midwest, Chicago cloudy and a 77. Des Moines clear and 75. Madison haze and 72. Milwaukee cloudy and 73. Minneapolis cloudy and 76. Omaha mostly cloudy and 72. St. Louis partly cloudy and 78. Springfield, Illinois clear and a 71. Waterloo partly cloudy and 73. Once again at 3 a.m. in Moline with clear skies, the temperature was 73. At Davenport with clear skies, the temperature was 71. Here is the hazardous weather outlook. For today and tonight, a heat advisory remains in effect for portions of northeast Iowa and northwest Illinois from noon to 8 p.m. where heat index readings will most likely exceed 100 degrees. Elsewhere, heat index readings will be in the mid-90s to near 100. Wildfire smoke will be found across parts of the area and is expected to remain mainly aloft, but could limit temperatures. Looking ahead, hot and humid conditions will persist into Saturday, with afternoon heat index readings in the 90s to around 100 degrees. The prolonged period of hot temperatures may pose a risk to those without adequate cooling or those who must spend extended time outdoors. Thunderstorm chances return to the forecast Thursday afternoon through Saturday evening. The best coverage, 30 to 60%, is expected Friday afternoon and evening. The storms will be capable of producing heavy downpours and gusty winds, with the overall threat for severe weather being low. Spotter activation will not be needed today or tonight. And now, your National Weather Service forecast for the Quad Cities and surrounding areas. Today, sunny. Patchy fog this morning. A slight chance of showers and thunderstorms this afternoon. Hot with highs in the lower 90s. Light and variable winds, becoming south around 5 miles an hour this afternoon. Chance of rain 20%. Tonight, partly cloudy. Humid with lows in the lower 70s. South winds around 5 miles an hour. Friday, mostly sunny. A slight chance of showers and thunderstorms in the morning, then a chance of showers and thunderstorms in the afternoon. Hot with highs in the lower 90s. Southwest winds 5 to 10 miles an hour. Chance of rain 50%. Friday night, partly cloudy with a chance of showers and thunderstorms until midnight, then mostly clear after midnight. Humid with lows in the lower 70s. Southwest winds 5 to 10 miles an hour. Chance of rain 40%. Saturday, sunny. A slight chance of showers and thunderstorms in the afternoon. Hot with highs in the lower 90s. West winds 10 to 15 miles an hour. Chance of rain 20%. Saturday night through Sunday night, mostly clear. Lows in the upper 60s. Highs in the upper 80s. Monday, a chance of showers. Hot. Highs in the lower 90s. Monday night, a chance of showers. Lows in the lower 70s. Tuesday through Wednesday, mostly clear. Highs in the mid-80s. Lows in the mid-60s. Again, the forecast for the Quad Cities and surrounding areas for today, sunny. Patchy fog this morning. A slight chance of showers and thunderstorms this afternoon. Hot. Highs in the lower 90s. Light and variable winds, becoming south around 5 miles an hour this afternoon. Chance of rain 20%. The Moline, Illinois climate summary for yesterday, July 15, 2026. Yesterday's high temperature was 93 degrees. The normal high is 86. The record high is 106 degrees, which was set in 1936. Yesterday's low temperature was 69 degrees. The normal low is 65. The record low is 48 degrees, which was set in 1967. No precipitation fell yesterday, which leaves the monthly total at 1.86 inches. The total precipitation for the year still stands at 20.86 inches. There were 16 cooling degree days yesterday. This brings the monthly total to 192. Yesterday, the maximum wind observed was 12 miles an hour from the west. The highest wind gust observed was 17.
miles per hour from the west. The normal high temperature for today is 86 degrees, and the normal low is 65. The record high for today is 101, which occurred in 1913, and the record low is 51, which occurred in 2014. Sunrise today is at 5:42 a.m., and sunset is at 8:33 p.m. You are listening to NOAA Weather Radio Station WXJ73 in the Quad Cities. The current time is 3:34 a.m. Central Daylight Time. At 3 a.m. in Moline, skies were clear. The temperature was 73 degrees, dew point 71, relative humidity 93%. The wind was southwest at 3 miles an hour. And the pressure was 30.04 inches and steady. At Davenport, skies were clear. The temperature was 71 degrees, dew point 70, relative humidity 96%. The wind was northwest at 3 miles an hour. And the pressure was 30.05 inches and steady. Close to home, Burlington partly cloudy and 74. Cedar Rapids clear and 74. Dubuque partly cloudy and 76. Iowa City clear and 75. Muscatine 73. Galesburg clear and 72. Peoria clear and 76. Savannah 74. Rockford partly cloudy and 76. Across the Midwest, Chicago cloudy and 77. Des Moines clear and 75. Madison haze and 72. Milwaukee cloudy and 73. Minneapolis cloudy and 76. Omaha mostly cloudy and 72. St. Louis partly cloudy and 78. Springfield, Illinois clear and 71. Waterloo partly cloudy and 73. Once again at 3 a.m. in Moline with clear skies, the temperature was 73. At Davenport with clear skies, the temperature was 71. Here is the hazardous weather outlook. For today and tonight, a heat advisory remains in effect for portions of northeast Iowa and northwest Illinois from noon to 8 p.m. where heat index readings will most likely exceed 100 degrees. Elsewhere, heat index readings will be in the mid-90s to near 100. Wildfire smoke will be found across parts of the area and is expected to remain mainly aloft, but could limit temperatures. Looking ahead, hot and humid conditions will persist into Saturday, with afternoon heat index readings in the 90s to around 100 degrees. The prolonged period of hot temperatures may pose a risk to those without adequate cooling or those who must spend extended time outdoors. Thunderstorm chances return to the forecast Thursday afternoon through Saturday evening. The best coverage, 30 to 60%, is expected Friday afternoon and evening. The storms will be capable of producing heavy downpours and gusty winds, with the overall threat for severe weather being low. Spotter activation will not be needed today or tonight. This broadcast originates from the National Weather Service office in the Quad Cities and is transmitted on a frequency of 162.55 MHz from Rock Island. Following counties: Cedar, Clinton, Louisa, Muscatine, Scott, Henry, Illinois, Mercer, Rock Island, and Whiteside. And now, your National Weather Service forecast for the Quad Cities and surrounding areas. Today, sunny. Patchy fog this morning. A slight chance of showers and thunderstorms this afternoon. Hot with highs in the lower 90s. Light and variable winds, becoming south around 5 miles an hour this afternoon. Chance of rain 20%. Tonight, partly cloudy. Humid with lows in the lower 70s. South winds around 5 miles an hour. Friday, mostly sunny. A slight chance of showers and thunderstorms in the morning, then a chance of showers and thunderstorms in the afternoon. Hot with highs in the lower 90s. Southwest winds 5 to 10 miles an hour. Chance of rain 50%. Friday night, partly cloudy with a chance of showers and thunderstorms until midnight, then mostly clear after midnight. Humid with lows in the lower 70s. Southwest winds 5 to 10 miles an hour. Chance of rain 40%. Saturday, sunny. A slight chance of showers and thunderstorms in the afternoon. Hot with highs in the lower 90s. West winds 10 to 15 miles an hour. Chance of rain 20%. Saturday night through Sunday night, mostly clear. Lows in the upper 60s. Highs in the upper 80s. Monday, a chance of showers. Hot.
Highs in the lower 90s. Monday night, a chance of showers. Lows in the lower 70s. Tuesday through Wednesday, mostly clear. Highs in the mid-80s. Lows in the mid-60s. Again, the forecast for the Quad Cities and surrounding areas for today, sunny. Patchy fog this morning. A slight chance of showers and thunderstorms this afternoon. Hot. Highs in the lower 90s. Light and variable winds, becoming south around 5 miles an hour this afternoon. Chance of rain 20%. The Moline, Illinois climate summary for yesterday, July 15, 2026. Yesterday's high temperature was 93 degrees. The normal high is 86. The record high is 106 degrees, which was set in 1936. Yesterday's low temperature was 69 degrees. The normal low is 65. The record low is 48 degrees, which was set in 1967. No precipitation fell yesterday, which leaves the monthly total at 1.86 inches. The total precipitation for the year still stands at 20.86 inches. There were 16 cooling degree days yesterday. This brings the monthly total to 192. Yesterday, the maximum wind observed was 12 miles an hour from the west. The highest wind gust observed was 17 miles per hour from the west. The normal high temperature for today is 86 degrees, and the normal low is 65. The record high for today is 101, which occurred in 1913, and the record low is 51, which occurred in 2014. Sunrise today is at 5:42 a.m. and sunset is at 8:33 p.m. You are listening to NOAA Weather Radio Station WXJ73 in the Quad Cities. The current time is 3:40 a.m. Central Daylight Time. At 3 a.m. in Moline, skies were clear. The temperature was 73 degrees, dew point 71, relative humidity 93%. The wind was southwest at 3 miles an hour. And the pressure was 30.04 inches and steady. At Davenport, skies were clear. The temperature was 71 degrees, dew point 70, relative humidity 96%. The wind was northwest at 3 miles an hour. And the pressure was 30.05 inches and steady. Close to home, Burlington partly cloudy and a 74. Cedar Rapids clear and 74. Dubuque partly cloudy and a 76. Iowa City clear and 75. Muscatine 73. Galesburg clear and 72. Peoria clear and 76. Savannah 74. Rockford partly cloudy and a 76. Across the Midwest, Chicago cloudy and a 77. Des Moines clear and 75. Madison haze and 72. Milwaukee cloudy and 73. Minneapolis cloudy and 76. Omaha mostly cloudy and 72. St. Louis partly cloudy and 78. Springfield, Illinois clear and a 71. Waterloo partly cloudy and 73. Once again at 3 a.m. in Moline with clear skies, the temperature was 73. At Davenport with clear skies, the temperature was 71. Here is the hazardous weather outlook. For today and tonight, a heat advisory remains in effect for portions of northeast Iowa and northwest Illinois from noon to 8 p.m. where heat index readings will most likely exceed 100 degrees. Elsewhere, heat index readings will be in the mid-90s to near 100. Wildfire smoke will be found across parts of the area and is expected to remain mainly aloft, but could limit temperatures. Looking ahead, hot and humid conditions will persist into Saturday, with afternoon heat index readings in the 90s to around 100 degrees. The prolonged period of hot temperatures may pose a risk to those without adequate cooling or those who must spend extended time outdoors. Thunderstorm chances return to the forecast Thursday afternoon through Saturday evening. The best coverage 30 to 60% is expected Friday afternoon and evening. The storms will be capable of producing heavy downpours and gusty winds, with the overall threat for severe weather being low. Spotter activation will not be needed today or tonight. And now, your National Weather Service forecast for the Quad Cities and surrounding areas. Today, sunny. Patchy fog this morning. A slight chance of showers and thunderstorms this afternoon. Hot with highs in the lower 90s. Light and variable winds, becoming south around 5 miles an hour this afternoon. Chance of rain 20%. Tonight, partly cloudy. Humid with lows in the lower 70s.
south winds around 5 miles an hour. Friday, mostly sunny. A slight chance of showers and thunderstorms in the morning, then a chance of showers and thunderstorms in the afternoon. Hot with highs in the lower 90s. Southwest winds 5 to 10 miles an hour. Chance of rain 50%. Friday night, partly cloudy with a chance of showers and thunderstorms until midnight, then mostly clear after midnight. Humid with lows in the lower 70s. Southwest winds 5 to 10 miles an hour. Chance of rain 40%. Saturday, sunny. A slight chance of showers and thunderstorms in the afternoon. Hot with highs in the lower 90s. West winds 10 to 15 miles an hour. Chance of rain 20%. Saturday night through Sunday night, mostly clear. Lows in the upper 60s. Highs in the upper 80s. Monday, a chance of showers. Hot. Highs in the lower 90s. Monday night, a chance of showers. Lows in the lower 70s. Tuesday through Wednesday, mostly clear. Highs in the mid-80s. Lows in the mid-60s. Again, the forecast for the Quad Cities and surrounding areas for today, sunny. Patchy fog this morning. A slight chance of showers and thunderstorms this afternoon. Hot. Highs in the lower 90s. Light and variable winds, becoming south around 5 miles an hour this afternoon. Chance of rain 20%. Minor flooding is forecast. The areas affected include Cedar River near Conesville. The hazardous weather conditions are expected from late tonight to late Saturday morning. The following impacts are expected at 13.5 feet. Water affects yards and access roads of residences along Iowa Highway 22. Water affects the lowest sections of campgrounds just north of I-80 along the river and the lowest sections of Jack Sugar Memorial Park in Moscow. Water is also on 152nd Street north of County Road F-70. Additional details, at 2 p.m. Wednesday the stage was 12.7 feet. Forecast, the river is expected to rise above flood stage just after midnight tonight to a crest of 13.4 feet Friday morning. It will then fall below flood stage early Saturday morning. Flood stage is 13.0 feet. The Moline, Illinois climate summary for yesterday, July 15, 2026. Yesterday's high temperature was 93 degrees. The normal high is 86. The record high is 106 degrees, which was set in 1936. Yesterday's low temperature was 69 degrees. The normal low is 65. The record low is 48 degrees, which was set in 1967. No precipitation fell yesterday, which leaves the monthly total at 1.86 inches. The total precipitation for the year still stands at 20.86 inches. There were 16 cooling degree days yesterday. This brings the monthly total to 192. Yesterday the maximum wind observed was 12 miles an hour from the west. The highest wind gust observed was 17 miles per hour from the west. The normal high temperature for today is 86 degrees, and the normal low is 65. The record high for today is 101, which occurred in 1913, and the record low is 51, which occurred in 2014. Sunrise today is at 5:42 a.m. and sunset is at 8:33 p.m. You're listening to NOAA Weather Radio Station WXJ73 in the Quad Cities. The current time is 3:47 a.m. Central Daylight Time. At 3 a.m. in Moline, skies were clear. The temperature was 73 degrees, dew point 71, relative humidity 93%. The wind was southwest at 3 miles an hour. And the pressure was 30.04 inches and steady. At Davenport, skies were clear. The temperature was 71 degrees, dew point 70, relative humidity 96%. The wind was northwest at 3 miles an hour. And the pressure was 30.05 inches and steady. Close to home, Burlington partly cloudy and 74. Cedar Rapids clear and 74. Dubuque partly cloudy and 76. Iowa City clear and 75. Muscatine 73. Galesburg clear and 72. Peoria clear and 76. Savannah 74. Rockford partly cloudy and 76. Across the Midwest, Chicago cloudy and 77. Des Moines clear and 75. Madison haze and 72. Milwaukee cloudy and 73.
Minneapolis, cloudy and 76. Omaha, mostly cloudy and 72. St. Louis, partly cloudy and 78. Springfield, Illinois, clear and 71. Waterloo, partly cloudy and 73. Once again at 3 a.m. in Moline with clear skies, the temperature was 73. At Davenport with clear skies, the temperature was 71. Here is the hazardous weather outlook. For today and tonight, a heat advisory remains in effect for portions of northeast Iowa and northwest Illinois from noon to 8 p.m. where heat index readings will most likely exceed 100 degrees. Elsewhere, heat index readings will be in the mid-90s to near 100. Wildfire smoke will be found across parts of the area and is expected to remain mainly aloft, but could limit temperatures. Looking ahead, hot and humid conditions will persist into Saturday, with afternoon heat index readings in the 90s to around 100 degrees. The prolonged period of hot temperatures may pose a risk to those without adequate cooling or those who must spend extended time outdoors. Thunderstorm chances return to the forecast Thursday afternoon through Saturday evening. The best coverage, 30 to 60%, is expected Friday afternoon and evening. The storms will be capable of producing heavy downpours and gusty winds, with the overall threat for severe weather being low. Spotter activation will not be needed today or tonight. And now, your National Weather Service forecast for the Quad Cities and surrounding areas. Today, sunny. Patchy fog this morning. A slight chance of showers and thunderstorms this afternoon. Hot with highs in the lower 90s. Light and variable winds, becoming south around 5 miles an hour this afternoon. Chance of rain 20%. Tonight, partly cloudy. Humid with lows in the lower 70s. South winds around 5 miles an hour. Friday, mostly sunny. A slight chance of showers and thunderstorms in the morning, then a chance of showers and thunderstorms in the afternoon. Hot with highs in the lower 90s. Southwest winds 5 to 10 miles an hour. Chance of rain 50%. Friday night, partly cloudy with a chance of showers and thunderstorms until midnight, then mostly clear after midnight. Humid with lows in the lower 70s. Southwest winds 5 to 10 miles an hour. Chance of rain 40%. Saturday, sunny. A slight chance of showers and thunderstorms in the afternoon. Hot with highs in the lower 90s. West winds 10 to 15 miles an hour. Chance of rain 20%. Saturday night through Sunday night, mostly clear. Lows in the upper 60s. Highs in the upper 80s. Monday, a chance of showers. Hot. Highs in the lower 90s. Monday night, a chance of showers. Lows in the lower 70s. Tuesday through Wednesday, mostly clear. Highs in the mid-80s. Lows in the mid-60s. Again, the forecast for the Quad Cities and surrounding areas for today, sunny. Patchy fog this morning. A slight chance of showers and thunderstorms this afternoon. Hot. Highs in the lower 90s. Light and variable winds, becoming south around 5 miles an hour this afternoon. Chance of rain 20%. The Moline, Illinois climate summary for yesterday, July 15, 2026. Yesterday's high temperature was 93 degrees. The normal high is 86. The record high is 106 degrees, which was set in 1936. Yesterday's low temperature was 69 degrees. The normal low is 65. The record low is 48 degrees, which was set in 1967. No precipitation fell yesterday, which leaves the monthly total at 1.86 inches. The total precipitation for the year still stands at 20.86 inches. There were 16 cooling degree days yesterday. This brings the monthly total to 192. Yesterday, the maximum wind observed was 12 miles an hour from the west. The highest wind gust observed was 17 miles per hour from the west. The normal high temperature for today is 86 degrees, and the normal low is 65. The record high for today is 101, which occurred in 1913, and the record low is 51, which occurred in 2014. Sunrise today is at 5:42 a.m. and sunset is at 8:33 p.m. You are listening to NOAA Weather Radio Station WXJ73 in the Quad Cities. The current time is 3:53 a.m. Central Daylight Time. At 3 a.m. in Moline, skies were clear. The temperature was 73 degrees, dew point 71, relative humidity.
93%. The wind was southwest at 3 miles an hour, and the pressure was 30.04 inches and steady. At Davenport, skies were clear. The temperature was 71 degrees, dew point 70, relative humidity 96%. The wind was northwest at 3 miles an hour, and the pressure was 30.05 inches and steady. Close to home, Burlington partly cloudy and 74. Cedar Rapids clear and 74. Dubuque partly cloudy and 76. Iowa City clear and 75. Muscatine 73. Galesburg clear and 72. Peoria clear and 76. Savannah 74. Rockford partly cloudy and 76. Across the Midwest, Chicago cloudy and 77. Des Moines clear and 75. Madison haze and 72. Milwaukee cloudy and 73. Minneapolis cloudy and 76. Omaha mostly cloudy and 72. St. Louis partly cloudy and 78. Springfield, Illinois clear and 71. Waterloo partly cloudy and 73. Once again at 3 a.m. in Moline with clear skies, the temperature was 73. At Davenport with clear skies, the temperature was 71. Here is the hazardous weather outlook. For today and tonight, a heat advisory remains in effect for portions of northeast Iowa and northwest Illinois from noon to 8 p.m. where heat index readings will most likely exceed 100 degrees. Elsewhere, heat index readings will be in the mid-90s to near 100. Wildfire smoke will be found across parts of the area and is expected to remain mainly aloft, but could limit temperatures. Looking ahead, hot and humid conditions will persist into Saturday, with afternoon heat index readings in the 90s to around 100 degrees. The prolonged period of hot temperatures may pose a risk to those without adequate cooling or those who must spend extended time outdoors. Thunderstorm chances return to the forecast Thursday afternoon through Saturday evening. The best coverage 30 to 60% is expected Friday afternoon and evening. The storms will be capable of producing heavy downpours and gusty winds, with the overall threat for severe weather being low. Spotter activation will not be needed today or tonight. And now, your National Weather Service forecast for the Quad Cities and surrounding areas. Today, sunny. Patchy fog this morning. A slight chance of showers and thunderstorms this afternoon. Hot with highs in the lower 90s. Light and variable winds, becoming south around 5 miles an hour this afternoon. Chance of rain 20%. Tonight, partly cloudy. Humid with lows in the lower 70s. South winds around 5 miles an hour. Friday, mostly sunny. A slight chance of showers and thunderstorms in the morning, then a chance of showers and thunderstorms in the afternoon. Hot with highs in the lower 90s. Southwest winds 5 to 10 miles an hour. Chance of rain 50%. Friday night, partly cloudy with a chance of showers and thunderstorms until midnight, then mostly clear after midnight. Humid with lows in the lower 70s. Southwest winds 5 to 10 miles an hour. Chance of rain 40%. Saturday, sunny. A slight chance of showers and thunderstorms in the afternoon. Hot with highs in the lower 90s. West winds 10 to 15 miles an hour. Chance of rain 20%. Saturday night through Sunday night, mostly clear. Lows in the upper 60s. Highs in the upper 80s. Monday, a chance of showers. Hot. Highs in the lower 90s. Monday night, a chance of showers. Lows in the lower 70s. Tuesday through Wednesday, mostly clear. Highs in the mid-80s. Lows in the mid-60s. Again, the forecast for the Quad Cities and surrounding areas for today, sunny. Patchy fog this morning. A slight chance of showers and thunderstorms this afternoon. Hot. Highs in the lower 90s. Light and variable winds, becoming south around 5 miles an hour this afternoon. Chance of rain 20%. The Moline, Illinois climate summary for yesterday, July 15, 2026. Yesterday's high temperature was 93 degrees. The normal high is 86. The record high is 106 degrees, which was set in 1936. Yesterday's low temperature was 69 degrees. The normal low is 65. The record low is 48 degrees, which was set in 1967. No precipitation fell yesterday, which leaves the monthly total at 1.8.
0.86 inches. The total precipitation for the year still stands at 20.86 inches. There were 16 cooling degree days yesterday. This brings the monthly total to 192. Yesterday, the maximum wind observed was 12 miles an hour from the west. The highest wind gust observed was 17 miles per hour from the west. The normal high temperature for today is 86 degrees, and the normal low is 65. The record high for today is 101, which occurred in 1913, and the record low is 51, which occurred in 2014. Sunrise today is at 5:42 a.m. and sunset is at 8:33 p.m. And now a summary of river forecasts. For the Mississippi River and Dubuque, no observed stage is available. No flooding is forecast. At Comanche, no observed stage is available. No flooding is forecast. At LeClaire Lock and Dam 14, the latest stage is 5.5 feet at 3 a.m. Thursday. No flooding is forecast. At Quad Cities Lock and Dam 15, the latest stage is 7.2 feet at 3 a.m. Thursday. No flooding is forecast. At Muscatine, no observed stage is available. No flooding is forecast. At Keithsburg, no observed stage is available. No flooding is forecast. For the Wapsipinicon River, near DeWitt, no observed stage is available. No flooding is forecast. For the Cedar River, near Conesville, no observed stage is available. The river is expected to reach flood stage around 7 a.m. Thursday. Minor flooding is forecast, with a crest of approximately 13.4 feet around 7 a.m. Friday. For the Rock River, at Como, the latest stage is 4.4 feet at 3 a.m. Thursday. Near Joslin, no observed stage is available. No flooding is forecast. At Moline, no observed stage is available. No flooding is forecast. For the Green River, near Geneseo, no observed stage is available. 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The current time is 4:01 a.m. Central Daylight Time. Here is the hazardous weather outlook. For today and tonight, a heat advisory remains in effect for portions of northeast Iowa and northwest Illinois from noon to 8 p.m. where heat index readings will most likely exceed 100 degrees. Elsewhere, heat index readings will be in the mid-90s to near 100. Wildfire smoke will be found across parts of the area and is expected to remain mainly aloft, but could limit temperatures. Looking ahead, hot and humid conditions will persist into Saturday, with afternoon heat index readings in the 90s to around 100 degrees. The prolonged period of hot temperatures may pose a risk to those without adequate cooling or those who must spend extended time outdoors. Thunderstorm chances return to the forecast Thursday afternoon through Saturday evening. The best coverage, 30 to 60%, is expected Friday afternoon and evening. The storms will be capable of producing heavy downpours and gusty winds, with the overall threat for severe weather being low. Spotter activation will not be needed today or tonight. And now, your National Weather Service forecast for the Quad Cities and surrounding areas. Today, sunny. Patchy fog this morning. A slight chance of showers and thunderstorms this afternoon. Hot with highs in the lower 90s. Light and variable winds, becoming south around 5 miles an hour this afternoon. Chance of rain 20%. Tonight, partly cloudy. Humid with lows in the lower 70s. South winds around 5 miles an hour. Friday, mostly sunny. A slight chance of showers and thunderstorms in the morning, then a chance of showers and thunderstorms in the afternoon. Hot with highs in the lower 90s. Southwest winds 5 to 10 miles an hour. Chance of rain 50%. Friday night, partly cloudy with a chance of showers and thunderstorms until midnight, then mostly clear after midnight. Humid with lows in the lower 70s. Southwest winds 5 to 10 miles an hour. Chance of rain 40%. Saturday, sunny. A slight chance of showers and thunderstorms in the afternoon. Hot with highs in the lower 90s. West winds 10 to 15 miles an hour. Chance of rain 20%. Saturday night through Sunday night, mostly clear. Lows in the upper 60s. Highs in the upper 80s. Monday, a chance of showers. Hot. Highs in the lower 90s. Monday night, a chance of showers. Lows in the lower 70s. Tuesday through Wednesday, mostly clear. Highs in the mid 80s.
60s. Lows in the mid-60s. Again, the forecast for the Guam cities and surrounding areas for today, sunny. Patchy fog this morning. A slight chance of showers and thunderstorms this afternoon. Hot. Highs in the lower 90s. Light and variable winds, becoming south around 5 miles an hour this afternoon. Chance of rain 20%. The Moline, Illinois climate summary for yesterday, July 15, 2026. Yesterday's high temperature was 93 degrees. The normal high is 86. The record high is 106 degrees, which was set in 1936. Yesterday's low temperature was 69 degrees. The normal low is 65. The record low is 48 degrees, which was set in 1967. No precipitation fell yesterday, which leaves the monthly total at 1.86 inches. The total precipitation for the year still stands at 20.86 inches. There were 16 cooling degree days yesterday. This brings the monthly total to 192. Yesterday the maximum wind observed was 12 miles an hour from the west. The highest wind gust observed was 17 miles per hour from the west. The normal high temperature for today is 86 degrees, and the normal low is 65. The record high for today is 101, which occurred in 1913, and the record low is 51, which occurred in 2014. Sunrise today is at 5:42 a.m. and sunset is at 8:33 p.m. And now a summary of river forecasts. For the Mississippi River, at Dubuque, no observed stage is available. No flooding is forecast. At Comanche, no observed stage is available. No flooding is forecast. At LeClaire Lock and Dam 14, the latest stage is 5.5 feet at 3 a.m. Thursday. No flooding is forecast. At Quad Cities Lock and Dam 15, the latest stage is 7.2 feet at 3 a.m. Thursday. No flooding is forecast. At Muscatine, no observed stage is available. No flooding is forecast. At Keithsburg, no observed stage is available. No flooding is forecast. For the Wapsipinicon River, near DeWitt, no observed stage is available. No flooding is forecast. For the Cedar River, near Conesville, no observed stage is available. The river is expected to reach flood stage around 7 a.m. Thursday. Minor flooding is forecast, with a crest of approximately 13.4 feet around 7 a.m. Friday. For the Rock River, at Como, the latest stage is 4.4 feet at 3 a.m. Thursday. Near Joslyn, no observed stage is available. No flooding is forecast. At Moline, no observed stage is available. No flooding is forecast. For the Green River, near Geneseo, no observed stage is available. 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The current time is 4:06 a.m. Central Daylight Time. At 4 a.m. at Moline, skies were clear. The temperature was 73 degrees, dew point 72, relative humidity 96%. The wind was calm. And the pressure was 30.04 inches and steady. At Davenport, skies were clear. The temperature was 72 degrees, dew point 71, relative humidity 97%. The wind was northwest at 3 miles an hour. And the pressure was 30.05 inches and steady. Close to home, Burlington cloudy and 74. Cedar Rapids partly cloudy and 74. Dubuque partly cloudy and 73. Iowa City clear and 74. Peoria clear and 74. Rockford partly cloudy and 72. Across the Midwest, Chicago mostly cloudy and 77. Des Moines clear and 74. Madison haze and 71. Milwaukee cloudy and 73. Minneapolis cloudy and 75. Omaha mostly cloudy and 73. St. Louis mostly cloudy and 79. Springfield, Illinois clear and 70. Waterloo clear and 74. Once again at 4 a.m. at Moline with clear skies, the temperature was 73. At Davenport with clear skies, the temperature was 72. Here is the hazardous weather outlook. For today and tonight, a heat advisory remains in effect for portions of northeast Iowa and northwest Illinois from noon to 8 p.m. where heat index readings will most likely exceed 100 degrees. Elsewhere, heat index readings will be in the mid-90s to near 100. Wildfire smoke will be found across
of the area and is expected to remain mainly aloft, but could limit temperatures. Looking ahead, hot and humid conditions will persist into Saturday, with afternoon heat index readings in the 90s to around 100 degrees. The prolonged period of hot temperatures may pose a risk to those without adequate cooling or those who must spend extended time outdoors. Thunderstorm chances return to the forecast Thursday afternoon through Saturday evening. The best coverage, 30 to 60%, is expected Friday afternoon and evening. The storms will be capable of producing heavy downpours and gusty winds, with the overall threat for severe weather being low. Spotter activation will not be needed today or tonight. And now, your National Weather Service forecast for the Quad Cities and surrounding areas. Today, sunny. Patchy fog this morning. A slight chance of showers and thunderstorms this afternoon. Hot with highs in the lower 90s. Light and variable winds, becoming south around 5 miles an hour this afternoon. Chance of rain 20%. Tonight, partly cloudy. Humid with lows in the lower 70s. South winds around 5 miles an hour. Friday, mostly sunny. A slight chance of showers and thunderstorms in the morning, then a chance of showers and thunderstorms in the afternoon. Hot with highs in the lower 90s. Southwest winds 5 to 10 miles an hour. Chance of rain 50%. Friday night, partly cloudy with a chance of showers and thunderstorms until midnight, then mostly clear after midnight. Humid with lows in the lower 70s. Southwest winds 5 to 10 miles an hour. Chance of rain 40%. Saturday, sunny. A slight chance of showers and thunderstorms in the afternoon. Hot with highs in the lower 90s. West winds 10 to 15 miles an hour. Chance of rain 20%. Saturday night through Sunday night, mostly clear. Lows in the upper 60s. Highs in the upper 80s. Monday, a chance of showers. Hot. Highs in the lower 90s. Monday night, a chance of showers. Lows in the lower 70s. Tuesday through Wednesday, mostly clear. Highs in the mid 80s. Lows in the mid 60s. Again, the forecast for the Quad Cities and surrounding areas for today, sunny. Patchy fog this morning. A slight chance of showers and thunderstorms this afternoon. Hot. Highs in the lower 90s. Light and variable winds, becoming south around 5 miles an hour this afternoon. Chance of rain 20%. The Moline, Illinois climate summary for yesterday, July 15, 2026. Yesterday's high temperature was 93 degrees. The normal high is 86. The record high is 106 degrees, which was set in 1936. Yesterday's low temperature was 69 degrees. The normal low is 65. The record low is 48 degrees, which was set in 1967. No precipitation fell yesterday, which leaves the monthly total at 1.86 inches. The total precipitation for the year still stands at 20.86 inches. There were 16 cooling degree days yesterday. This brings the monthly total to 192. Yesterday, the maximum wind observed was 12 miles an hour from the west. The highest wind gust observed was 17 miles per hour from the west. The normal high temperature for today is 86 degrees, and the normal low is 65. The record high for today is 101, which occurred in 1913, and the record low is 51, which occurred in 2014. Sunrise today is at 5:42 a.m. and sunset is at 8:33 p.m. And now a summary of river forecasts. For the Mississippi River, at Dubuque, no observed stage is available. No flooding is forecast. At Comanche, no observed stage is available. No flooding is forecast. At LeClaire Lock and Dam 14, the latest stage is 5.5 feet at 3 a.m. Thursday. No flooding is forecast. At Quad Cities Lock and Dam 15, the latest stage is 7.2 feet at 3 a.m. Thursday. No flooding is forecast. At Muscatine, no observed stage is available. No flooding is forecast. At Keithsburg, no observed stage is available. No flooding is forecast. For the Wetsupinicon River, near DeWitt, no observed stage is available. No flooding is forecast. For the Cedar River, near Conesville, no observed stage is available. The river is expected to reach flood stage around 7 a.m. Thursday. Minor flooding is forecast, with a crest of approximately 13.4 feet around
7 a.m. Friday. For the Rock River, at Como, the latest stage is 4.4 feet at 3 a.m. Thursday. Near Joslyn, no observed stage is available. No flooding is forecast. At Moline, no observed stage is available. No flooding is forecast. For the Green River, near Geneseo, no observed stage is available. 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The current time is 4:14 a.m. Central Daylight Time. At 4 a.m. in Moline, skies were clear. The temperature was 73 degrees, dew point 72, relative humidity 96%. The wind was calm, and the pressure was 30.04 inches and steady. At Davenport, skies were clear. The temperature was 72 degrees, dew point 71, relative humidity 97%. The wind was northwest at 3 miles an hour, and the pressure was 30.05 inches and steady. Close to home, Burlington cloudy and 74. Cedar Rapids partly cloudy and 74. Dubuque partly cloudy and 73. Iowa City clear and 74. Peoria clear and 74. Savannah 72. Rockford partly cloudy and 72. Across the Midwest, Chicago mostly cloudy and 77. Des Moines clear and 74. Madison Hayes and 71. Milwaukee cloudy and 73. Minneapolis cloudy and 75. Omaha mostly cloudy and 73. St. Louis mostly cloudy and 79. Springfield, Illinois clear and 70. Waterloo clear and 74. Once again at 4 a.m. at Moline with clear skies, the temperature was 73. At Davenport with clear skies, the temperature was 72. Minor flooding is forecast. The areas affected include Cedar River near Conesville. The hazardous weather conditions are expected from late tonight to late Saturday morning. The following impacts are expected at 13.5 feet. Water affects yards and access roads of residences along Iowa Highway 22. Water affects the lowest sections of campgrounds just north of I-80 along the river and the lowest sections of Jack Sugar Memorial Park in Moscow. Water is also on 152nd Street north of County Road F-70. Additional details, at 2 p.m. Wednesday the stage was 12.7 feet. Forecast, the river is expected to rise above flood stage just after midnight tonight to a crest of 13.4 feet Friday morning. It will then fall below flood stage early Saturday morning. Flood stage is 13.0 feet. Here is the hazardous weather outlook. For today and tonight, a heat advisory remains in effect for portions of northeast Iowa and northwest Illinois from noon to 8 p.m. where heat index readings will most likely exceed 100 degrees. Elsewhere, heat index readings will be in the mid-90s to near 100. Wildfire smoke will be found across parts of the area and is expected to remain mainly aloft, but could limit temperatures. Looking ahead, hot and humid conditions will persist into Saturday, with afternoon heat index readings in the 90s to around 100 degrees. The prolonged period of hot temperatures may pose a risk to those without adequate cooling or those who must spend extended time outdoors. Thunderstorm chances return to the forecast Thursday afternoon through Saturday evening. The best coverage 30 to 60% is expected Friday afternoon and evening. The storms will be capable of producing heavy downpours and gusty winds, with the overall threat for severe weather being low. Spotter activation will not be needed today or tonight. And now, your National Weather Service forecast for the Quad Cities and surrounding areas. Today, sunny. Patchy fog this morning. A slight chance of showers and thunderstorms this afternoon. Hot with highs in the lower 90s. Light and variable winds, becoming south around 5 miles an hour this afternoon. Chance of rain 20%. Tonight, partly cloudy. Humid with lows in the lower 70s. South winds around 5 miles an hour. Friday, mostly sunny. A slight chance of showers and thunderstorms in the morning, then a chance of showers and thunderstorms in the afternoon. Hot with highs in the lower 90s. Southwest winds 5 to 10 miles an hour. Chance of rain 50%. Friday night, partly cloudy with a chance of showers and thunderstorms until midnight, then mostly clear after midnight. Humid with lows in the lower 70s. Southwest winds 5 to 10 miles an hour. Chance of rain 40%. Saturday, sunny.
a slight chance of showers and thunderstorms in the afternoon. Hot with highs in the lower 90s. West winds 10 to 15 miles an hour. Chance of rain 20%. Saturday night through Sunday night, mostly clear. Lows in the upper 60s. Highs in the upper 80s. Monday, a chance of showers. Hot. Highs in the lower 90s. Monday night, a chance of showers. Lows in the lower 70s. Tuesday through Wednesday, mostly clear. Highs in the mid-80s. Lows in the mid-60s. Again, the forecast for the Quad Cities and surrounding areas for today, sunny. Patchy fog this morning. A slight chance of showers and thunderstorms this afternoon. Hot. Highs in the lower 90s. Light and variable winds, becoming south around 5 miles an hour this afternoon. Chance of rain 20%. The Moline, Illinois climate summary for yesterday, July 15, 2026. Yesterday's high temperature was 93 degrees. The normal high is 86. The record high is 106 degrees, which was set in 1936. Yesterday's low temperature was 69 degrees. The normal low is 65. The record low is 48 degrees, which was set in 1967. No precipitation fell yesterday, which leaves the monthly total at 1.86 inches. The total precipitation for the year still stands at 20.86 inches. There were 16 cooling degree days yesterday. This brings the monthly total to 192. Yesterday, the maximum wind observed was 12 miles an hour from the west. The highest wind gust observed was 17 miles per hour from the west. The normal high temperature for today is 86 degrees, and the normal low is 65. The record high for today is 101, which occurred in 1913, and the record low is 51, which occurred in 2014. Sunrise today is at 5:42 a.m. and sunset is at 8:33 p.m. And now a summary of river forecasts. For the Mississippi River, at Dubuque, no observed stage is available. No flooding is forecast. At Comanche, no observed stage is available. No flooding is forecast. At LeClaire Lock and Dam 14, the latest stage is 5.5 feet at 3 a.m. Thursday. No flooding is forecast. At Quad Cities Lock and Dam 15, the latest stage is 7.2 feet at 3 a.m. Thursday. No flooding is forecast. At Muscatine, no observed stage is available. No flooding is forecast. At Keithsburg, no observed stage is available. No flooding is forecast. For the Wapsipinicon River, near DeWitt, no observed stage is available. No flooding is forecast. For the Cedar River, near Conesville, no observed stage is available. The river is expected to reach flood stage around 7 a.m. Thursday. Minor flooding is forecast, with a crest of approximately 13.4 feet around 7 a.m. Friday. For the Rock River, at Como, the latest stage is 4.4 feet at 3 a.m. Thursday. Near Joslin, no observed stage is available. No flooding is forecast. At Moline, no observed stage is available. No flooding is forecast. For the Green River, near Geneseo, no observed stage is available. 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The current time is 4:22 a.m. Central Daylight Time. At 4 a.m. in Moline, skies were clear. The temperature was 73 degrees, dew point 72, relative humidity 96%. The wind was calm. And the pressure was 30.04 inches and steady. At Davenport, skies were clear. The temperature was 72 degrees, dew point 71, relative humidity 97%. The wind was northwest at 3 miles an hour. And the pressure was 30.05 inches and steady. Close to home, Burlington cloudy and 74. Cedar Rapids partly cloudy and 74. Dubuque partly cloudy and 73. Iowa City clear and 74. Peoria clear and 74. Savannah 72. Rockford partly cloudy and 72. Across the Midwest, Chicago mostly cloudy and 77. Des Moines clear and 74. Madison Hayes and 71. Milwaukee cloudy and 73. Minneapolis cloudy and 75. Omaha mostly cloudy and 73. St. Louis mostly cloudy and 73.

into Saturday, with afternoon heat index readings in the 90s to around 100 degrees. The prolonged period of hot temperatures may pose a risk to those without adequate cooling or those who must spend extended time outdoors. Thunderstorm chances return to the forecast Thursday afternoon through Saturday evening. The best coverage, 30 to 60%, is expected Friday afternoon and evening. The storms will be capable of producing heavy downpours and gusty winds, with the overall threat for severe weather being low. Spotter activation will not be needed today or tonight. And now, your National Weather Service forecast for the Quad Cities and surrounding areas. Today, sunny. Patchy fog this morning. A slight chance of showers and thunderstorms this afternoon. Hot with highs in the lower 90s. Light and variable winds, becoming south around 5 miles an hour this afternoon. Chance of rain 20%. Tonight, partly cloudy. Humid with lows in the lower 70s. South winds around 5 miles an hour. Friday, mostly sunny. A slight chance of showers and thunderstorms in the morning, then a chance of showers and thunderstorms in the afternoon. Hot with highs in the lower 90s. Southwest winds 5 to 10 miles an hour. Chance of rain 50%. Friday night, partly cloudy with a chance of showers and thunderstorms until midnight, then mostly clear after midnight. Humid with lows in the lower 70s. Southwest winds 5 to 10 miles an hour. Chance of rain 40%. Saturday, sunny. A slight chance of showers and thunderstorms in the afternoon. Hot with highs in the lower 90s. West winds 10 to 15 miles an hour. Chance of rain 20%. Saturday night through Sunday night, mostly clear. Lows in the upper 60s. Highs in the upper 80s. Monday, a chance of showers. Hot. Highs in the lower 90s. Monday night, a chance of showers. Lows in the lower 70s. Tuesday through Wednesday, mostly clear. Highs in the mid-80s. Lows in the mid-60s. Again, the forecast for the Quad Cities and surrounding areas for today, sunny. Patchy fog this morning. A slight chance of showers and thunderstorms this afternoon. Hot. Highs in the lower 90s. Light and variable winds, becoming south around 5 miles an hour this afternoon. Chance of rain 20%. The Moline, Illinois climate summary for yesterday, July 15, 2026. Yesterday's high temperature was 93 degrees. The normal high is 86. The record high is 106 degrees, which was set in 1936. Yesterday's low temperature was 69 degrees. The normal low is 65. The record low is 48 degrees, which was set in 1967. No precipitation fell yesterday, which leaves the monthly total at 1.86 inches. The total precipitation for the year still stands at 20.86 inches. There were 16 cooling degree days yesterday. This brings the monthly total to 192. Yesterday, the maximum wind observed was 12 miles an hour from the west. The highest wind gust observed was 17 miles per hour from the west. The normal high temperature for today is 86 degrees, and the normal low is 65. The record high for today is 101, which occurred in 1913, and the record low is 51, which occurred in 2014. Sunrise today is at 5:42 a.m. and sunset is at 8:33 p.m. And now a summary of river forecasts. For the Mississippi River, at Dubuque, no observed stage is available. No flooding is forecast. At Comanche, no observed stage is available. No flooding is forecast. At LeClaire Lock and Dam 14, the latest stage is 5.5 feet at 3 a.m. Thursday. No flooding is forecast. At Quad Cities Lock and Dam 15, the latest stage is 7.2 feet at 3 a.m. Thursday. No flooding is forecast. At Muscatine, no observed stage is available. No flooding is forecast. At Keithsburg, no observed stage is available. No flooding is forecast. For the Wapsipinicon River, near DeWitt, no observed stage is available. No flooding is forecast. For the Cedar River, near Conesville, no observed stage is available. The river is expected to reach flood stage around 7 a.m. Thursday. Minor flooding is forecast, with a crest of approximately 13.4 feet around 7 a.m. Friday. For the Rock River, at Como, the latest stage is 4.4 feet at 3 a.m. Thursday.

near Joslin, no observed stage is available. No flooding is forecast. At Moline, no observed stage is available. No flooding is forecast. For the Green River, near Geneseo, no observed stage is available. 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The current time is 4:29 a.m. Central Daylight Time. At 4 a.m. in Moline, skies were clear. The temperature was 73 degrees, dew point 72, relative humidity 96%. The wind was calm, and the pressure was 30.04 inches and steady. At Davenport, skies were clear. The temperature was 72 degrees, dew point 71, relative humidity 97%. The wind was northwest at 3 miles an hour, and the pressure was 30.05 inches and steady. Close to home, Burlington cloudy and 74. Cedar Rapids partly cloudy and 74. Dubuque partly cloudy and 73. Iowa City clear and 74. Peoria clear and 74. Savannah 72. Rockford partly cloudy and 72. Across the Midwest, Chicago mostly cloudy and 77. Des Moines clear and 74. Madison Hayes and 71. Milwaukee cloudy and 73. Minneapolis cloudy and 75. Omaha mostly cloudy and 73. St. Louis mostly cloudy and 79. Springfield, Illinois clear and 70. Waterloo clear and 74. Once again at 4 a.m. at Moline with clear skies, the temperature was 73. At Davenport with clear skies, the temperature was 72. This broadcast originates from the National Weather Service office in the Quad Cities and is transmitted on a frequency of 162.55 MHz from Rock Island, Illinois. The coverage area includes the following counties: Cedar, Clinton, Louisa, Muscatine, Scott, Henry, Illinois, Mercer, Rock Island, and Whiteside. Here is the hazardous weather outlook. For today and tonight, wildfire smoke could result in unhealthy air quality for portions of northern Illinois. An air quality alert remains in effect for Joe Davies and Stevenson counties. Hot and humid conditions will persist today, with afternoon heat index readings in the mid-90s to around 100 degrees. Isolated storms are possible this afternoon and evening. Lightning is a primary hazard. Looking ahead, hot and humid conditions will persist into Saturday, with afternoon heat index readings near 100 degrees. The prolonged period of hot temperatures may pose a risk to those without adequate cooling or those who must spend extended time outdoors. Scattered showers and storms are expected Friday afternoon and evening, and again Saturday afternoon and evening. Isolated severe storms are possible Saturday, mainly east of the Mississippi River, with damaging winds the primary threat. All storms will be accompanied by lightning and heavy downpours. Additional storm chances are forecast early next week. Spotter activation will not be needed today or tonight. And now, your National Weather Service forecast for the Quad Cities and surrounding areas. Today, sunny. Patchy fog this morning. A slight chance of showers and thunderstorms this afternoon. Hot with highs in the lower 90s. Light and variable winds, becoming south around 5 miles an hour this afternoon. Chance of rain 20%. Tonight, partly cloudy. Humid with lows in the lower 70s. South winds around 5 miles an hour. Friday, mostly sunny. A slight chance of showers and thunderstorms in the morning, then a chance of showers and thunderstorms in the afternoon. Hot with highs in the lower 90s. Southwest winds 5 to 10 miles an hour. Chance of rain 50%. Friday night, partly cloudy with a chance of showers and thunderstorms until midnight, then mostly clear after midnight. Humid with lows in the lower 70s. Southwest winds 5 to 10 miles an hour. Chance of rain 40%. Saturday, sunny. A slight chance of showers and thunderstorms in the afternoon. Hot with highs in the lower 90s. West winds 10 to 15 miles an hour. Chance of rain 20%. Saturday night through Sunday night, mostly clear. Lows in the upper 60s. Highs in the upper 80s. Monday, a chance of showers. Hot. Highs in the lower 90s. Monday night, a chance of showers. Lows in the
or 70s. Tuesday through Wednesday, mostly clear. Highs in the mid-80s. Lows in the mid-60s. Again, the forecast for the Guam cities and surrounding areas for today, sunny. Patchy fog this morning. A slight chance of showers and thunderstorms this afternoon. Hot. Highs in the lower 90s. Light and variable winds, becoming south around 5 miles an hour this afternoon. Chance of rain 20%. The Moline, Illinois climate summary for yesterday, July 15, 2026. Yesterday's high temperature was 93 degrees. The normal high is 86. The record high is 106 degrees, which was set in 1936. Yesterday's low temperature was 69 degrees. The normal low is 65. The record low is 48 degrees, which was set in 1967. No precipitation fell yesterday, which leaves the monthly total at 1.86 inches. The total precipitation for the year still stands at 20.86 inches. There were 16 cooling degree days yesterday. This brings the monthly total to 192. Yesterday, the maximum wind observed was 12 miles an hour from the west. The highest wind gust observed was 17 miles per hour from the west. The normal high temperature for today is 86 degrees, and the normal low is 65. The record high for today is 101, which occurred in 1913, and the record low is 51, which occurred in 2014. Sunrise today is at 5:42 a.m. and sunset is at 8:33 p.m. And now a summary of river forecasts. For the Mississippi River, at Dubuque, no observed stage is available. No flooding is forecast. At Comanche, no observed stage is available. No flooding is forecast. At LeClaire Lock and Dam 14, the latest stage is 5.5 feet at 3 a.m. Thursday. No flooding is forecast. At Quad Cities Lock and Dam 15, the latest stage is 7.2 feet at 3 a.m. Thursday. No flooding is forecast. At Muscatine, no observed stage is available. No flooding is forecast. At Keithsburg, no observed stage is available. No flooding is forecast. For the Wet'suwet'en River, near DeWitt, no observed stage is available. No flooding is forecast. For the Cedar River, near Conesville, no observed stage is available. The river is expected to reach flood stage around 7 a.m. Thursday. Minor flooding is forecast, with a crest of approximately 13.4 feet around 7 a.m. Friday. For the Rock River, at Como, the latest stage is 4.4 feet at 3 a.m. Thursday. Near Joslyn, no observed stage is available. No flooding is forecast. At Moline, no observed stage is available. No flooding is forecast. For the Green River, near Geneseo, no observed stage is available. 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The current time is 4:37 a.m. Central Daylight Time. At 4 a.m. at Moline, skies were clear. The temperature was 73 degrees, dew point 72, relative humidity 96%. The wind was calm, and the pressure was 30.04 inches and steady. At Davenport, skies were clear. The temperature was 72 degrees, dew point 71, relative humidity 97%. The wind was northwest at 3 miles an hour, and the pressure was 30.05 inches and steady. Close to home, Burlington cloudy and 74. Cedar Rapids partly cloudy and 74. Dubuque partly cloudy and 73. Iowa City clear and 74. Peoria clear and 74. Savannah 72. Rockford partly cloudy and 72. Across the Midwest, Chicago mostly cloudy and 77. Des Moines clear and 74. Madison Hayes and 71. Milwaukee cloudy and 73. Minneapolis cloudy and 75. Omaha mostly cloudy and 73. St. Louis mostly cloudy and 79. Springfield, Illinois clear and 70. Waterloo clear and 74. Once again at 4 a.m. at Moline with clear skies, the temperature was 73. At Davenport with clear skies, the temperature was 72. Here is the hazardous weather outlook. For today and tonight, wildfire smoke could result in unhealthy air quality for portions of northern Illinois.
and air quality alert remains in effect for Joe Davies and Stevenson counties. Hot and humid conditions will persist today, with afternoon heat index readings in the mid-90s to around 100 degrees. Isolated storms are possible this afternoon and evening. Lightning is a primary hazard. Looking ahead, hot and humid conditions will persist into Saturday, with afternoon heat index readings near 100 degrees. The prolonged period of hot temperatures may pose a risk to those without adequate cooling or those who must spend extended time outdoors. Scattered showers and storms are expected Friday afternoon and evening, and again Saturday afternoon and evening. Isolated severe storms are possible Saturday, mainly east of the Mississippi River, with damaging winds the primary threat. All storms will be accompanied by lightning and heavy downpours. Additional storm chances are forecast early next week. Spotter activation will not be needed today or tonight. And now, your National Weather Service forecast for the Quad Cities and surrounding areas. Today, sunny. Patchy fog this morning. A slight chance of showers and thunderstorms this afternoon. Hot with highs in the lower 90s. Light and variable winds, becoming south around 5 miles an hour this afternoon. Chance of rain 20%. Tonight, partly cloudy. Humid with lows in the lower 70s. South winds around 5 miles an hour. Friday, mostly sunny. A slight chance of showers and thunderstorms in the morning, then a chance of showers and thunderstorms in the afternoon. Hot with highs in the lower 90s. Southwest winds 5 to 10 miles an hour. Chance of rain 50%. Friday night, partly cloudy with a chance of showers and thunderstorms until midnight, then mostly clear after midnight. Humid with lows in the lower 70s. Southwest winds 5 to 10 miles an hour. Chance of rain 40%. Saturday, sunny. A slight chance of showers and thunderstorms in the afternoon. Hot with highs in the lower 90s. West winds 10 to 15 miles an hour. Chance of rain 20%. Saturday night through Sunday night, mostly clear. Lows in the upper 60s. Highs in the upper 80s. Monday, a chance of showers. Hot. Highs in the lower 90s. Monday night, a chance of showers. Lows in the lower 70s. Tuesday through Wednesday, mostly clear. Highs in the mid-80s. Lows in the mid-60s. Again, the forecast for the Quad Cities and surrounding areas for today, sunny. Patchy fog this morning. A slight chance of showers and thunderstorms this afternoon. Hot. Highs in the lower 90s. Light and variable winds, becoming south around 5 miles an hour this afternoon. Chance of rain 20%. The Moline, Illinois climate summary for yesterday, July 15, 2026. Yesterday's high temperature was 93 degrees. The normal high is 86. The record high is 106 degrees, which was set in 1936. Yesterday's low temperature was 69 degrees. The normal low is 65. The record low is 48 degrees, which was set in 1967. No precipitation fell yesterday, which leaves the monthly total at 1.86 inches. The total precipitation for the year still stands at 20.86 inches. There were 16 cooling degree days yesterday. This brings the monthly total to 192. Yesterday, the maximum wind observed was 12 miles an hour from the west. The highest wind gust observed was 17 miles per hour from the west. The normal high temperature for today is 86 degrees, and the normal low is 65. The record high for today is 101, which occurred in 1913, and the record low is 51, which occurred in 2014. Sunrise today is at 5:42 a.m. and sunset is at 8:33 p.m. And now a summary of river forecasts. For the Mississippi River and Dubuque, no observed stage is available. No flooding is forecast. At Comanche, no observed stage is available. No flooding is forecast. At LeClaire Lock and Dam 14, the latest stage is 5.5 feet at 3 a.m. Thursday. No flooding is forecast. At Quad Cities Lock and Dam 15, the latest stage is 7.2 feet at 3 a.m. Thursday. No flooding is forecast. At Muscatine, no observed stage is available. No flooding is forecast. At Keithsburg, no observed stage is available. No flooding is forecast.
for the Wet'suwet'en River, near the Wet. No observed stage is available. No flooding is forecast. For the Cedar River, near Conesville, no observed stage is available. The river is expected to reach flood stage around 7 a.m. Thursday. Minor flooding is forecast, with a crest of approximately 13.4 feet around 7 a.m. Friday. For the Rock River, at Como, the latest stage is 4.4 feet at 3 a.m. Thursday. Near Joslin, no observed stage is available. No flooding is forecast. At Moline, no observed stage is available. No flooding is forecast. For the Green River, near Geneseo, no observed stage is available. Minor flooding is forecast. The areas affected include Cedar River near Conesville. The hazardous weather conditions are expected from late tonight to late Saturday morning. The following impacts are expected at 13.5 feet. Water affects yards and access roads of residences along Iowa Highway 22. Water affects the lowest sections of campgrounds just north of I-80 along the river and the lowest sections of Jack Sugar Memorial Park in Moscow. Water is also on 152nd Street north of County Road F-70. Additional details, at 2 p.m. Wednesday the stage was 12.7 feet. Forecast, the river is expected to rise above flood stage just after midnight tonight to a crest of 13.4 feet Friday morning. It will then fall below flood stage early Saturday morning. Flood stage is 13.0 feet. 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The current time is 4:46 a.m. Central Daylight Time. At 4 a.m. in Moline, skies were clear. The temperature was 73 degrees, dew point 72, relative humidity 96%. The wind was calm, and the pressure was 30.04 inches and steady. At Davenport, skies were clear. The temperature was 72 degrees, dew point 71, relative humidity 97%. The wind was northwest at 3 miles an hour, and the pressure was 30.05 inches and steady. Close to home, Burlington cloudy and 74. Cedar Rapids partly cloudy and 74. Dubuque partly cloudy and 73. Iowa City clear and 74. Peoria clear and 74. Savannah 72. Rockford partly cloudy and 72. Across the Midwest, Chicago mostly cloudy and 77. Des Moines clear and 74. Madison Hayes and 71. Milwaukee cloudy and 73. Minneapolis cloudy and 75. Omaha mostly cloudy and 73. St. Louis mostly cloudy and 79. Springfield, Illinois clear and 70. Waterloo clear and 74. Once again at 4 a.m. at Moline with clear skies, the temperature was 73. At Davenport with clear skies, the temperature was 72. Here is the hazardous weather outlook. For today and tonight, wildfire smoke could result in unhealthy air quality for portions of northern Illinois. An air quality alert remains in effect for Joe Davies and Stevenson counties. Hot and humid conditions will persist today, with afternoon heat index readings in the mid-90s to around 100 degrees. Isolated storms are possible this afternoon and evening. Lightning is a primary hazard. Looking ahead, hot and humid conditions will persist into Saturday, with afternoon heat index readings near 100 degrees. The prolonged period of hot temperatures may pose a risk to those without adequate cooling or those who must spend extended time outdoors. Scattered showers and storms are expected Friday afternoon and evening, and again Saturday afternoon and evening. Isolated severe storms are possible Saturday, mainly east of the Mississippi River, with damaging winds the primary threat. All storms will be accompanied by lightning and heavy downpours. Additional storm chances are forecast early next week. Spotter activation will not be needed today or tonight. And now, your National Weather Service forecast for the Quad Cities and surrounding areas. Today, sunny. Patchy fog this morning. A slight chance of showers and thunderstorms this afternoon. Hot with highs in the lower 90s. Light and variable winds, becoming south around 5 miles an hour this afternoon. Chance of rain 20%. Tonight, partly cloudy. Humid with lows in the lower 70s. South winds around 5 miles an hour. Friday, mostly sunny.
a slight chance of showers and thunderstorms in the morning, then a chance of showers and thunderstorms in the afternoon. Hot with highs in the lower 90s. Southwest winds 5 to 10 miles an hour. Chance of rain 50%. Friday night, partly cloudy with a chance of showers and thunderstorms until midnight, then mostly clear after midnight. Humid with lows in the lower 70s. Southwest winds 5 to 10 miles an hour. Chance of rain 40%. Saturday, sunny. A slight chance of showers and thunderstorms in the afternoon. Hot with highs in the lower 90s. West winds 10 to 15 miles an hour. Chance of rain 20%. Saturday night through Sunday night, mostly clear. Lows in the upper 60s. Highs in the upper 80s. Monday, a chance of showers. Hot. Highs in the lower 90s. Monday night, a chance of showers. Lows in the lower 70s. Tuesday through Wednesday, mostly clear. Highs in the mid-80s. Lows in the mid-60s. Again, the forecast for the Quad Cities and surrounding areas for today, sunny. Patchy fog this morning. A slight chance of showers and thunderstorms this afternoon. Hot. Highs in the lower 90s. Light and variable winds, becoming south around 5 miles an hour this afternoon. Chance of rain 20%. The Moline, Illinois climate summary for yesterday, July 15, 2026. Yesterday's high temperature was 93 degrees. The normal high is 86. The record high is 106 degrees, which was set in 1936. Yesterday's low temperature was 69 degrees. The normal low is 65. The record low is 48 degrees, which was set in 1967. No precipitation fell yesterday, which leaves the monthly total at 1.86 inches. The total precipitation for the year still stands at 20.86 inches. There were 16 cooling degree days yesterday. This brings the monthly total to 192. Yesterday, the maximum wind observed was 12 miles an hour from the west. The highest wind gust observed was 17 miles per hour from the west. The normal high temperature for today is 86 degrees, and the normal low is 65. The record high for today is 101, which occurred in 1913, and the record low is 51, which occurred in 2014. Sunrise today is at 5:42 a.m. and sunset is at 8:33 p.m. And now a summary of river forecasts. For the Mississippi River, at Dubuque, no observed stage is available. No flooding is forecast. At Comanche, no observed stage is available. No flooding is forecast. At LeClaire Lock and Dam 14, the latest stage is 5.5 feet at 3 a.m. Thursday. No flooding is forecast. At Quad Cities Lock and Dam 15, the latest stage is 7.2 feet at 3 a.m. Thursday. No flooding is forecast. At Muscatine, no observed stage is available. No flooding is forecast. At Keithsburg, no observed stage is available. No flooding is forecast. For the Wetsuppenican River, near DeWitt, no observed stage is available. No flooding is forecast. For the Cedar River, near Conesville, no observed stage is available. The river is expected to reach flood stage around 7 a.m. Thursday. Minor flooding is forecast, with a crest of approximately 13.4 feet around 7 a.m. Friday. For the Rock River, at Como, the latest stage is 4.4 feet at 3 a.m. Thursday. Near Joslin, no observed stage is available. No flooding is forecast. At Moline, no observed stage is available. No flooding is forecast. For the Green River, near Geneseo, no observed stage is available. 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The current time is 4:53 a.m. Central Daylight Time. At 4 a.m. in Moline, skies were clear. The temperature was 73 degrees, dew point 72, relative humidity 96%. The wind was calm. And the pressure was 30.04 inches and steady. At Davenport, skies were clear. The temperature was 72 degrees, dew point 71, relative humidity 97%. The wind was northwest at 3 miles an hour. And the pressure was 30.05 inches and steady. Close to home, Burlington cloudy and 74. Cedar Rapids partly cloudy and 74.
Dubuque partly cloudy and 73. Iowa City clear and 74. Peoria clear and 74. Savannah 72. Rockford partly cloudy and 72. Across the west, Chicago mostly cloudy and 77. Des Moines clear and 74. Madison haze and 71. Milwaukee cloudy and 73. Minneapolis cloudy and 75. Omaha mostly cloudy and 73. St. Louis mostly cloudy and 79. Springfield, Illinois clear and 70. Waterloo clear and 74. Once again at 4 a.m. at Moline with clear skies, the temperature was 73. At Davenport with clear skies, the temperature was 72. Here is the hazardous weather outlook. For today and tonight, wildfire smoke could result in unhealthy air quality for portions of northern Illinois. An air quality alert remains in effect for Joe Davies and Stevenson counties. Hot and humid conditions will persist today, with afternoon heat index readings in the mid-90s to around 100 degrees. Isolated storms are possible this afternoon and evening. Lightning is a primary hazard. Looking ahead, hot and humid conditions will persist into Saturday, with afternoon heat index readings near 100 degrees. The prolonged period of hot temperatures may pose a risk to those without adequate cooling or those who must spend extended time outdoors. Scattered showers and storms are expected Friday afternoon and evening, and again Saturday afternoon and evening. Isolated severe storms are possible Saturday, mainly east of the Mississippi River, with damaging winds the primary threat. All storms will be accompanied by lightning and heavy downpours. Additional storm chances are forecast early next week. Spotter activation will not be needed today or tonight. And now, your National Weather Service forecast for the Quad Cities and surrounding areas. Today, sunny. Patchy fog this morning. A slight chance of showers and thunderstorms this afternoon. Hot with highs in the lower 90s. Light and variable winds, becoming south around 5 miles an hour this afternoon. Chance of rain 20%. Tonight, partly cloudy. Humid with lows in the lower 70s. South winds around 5 miles an hour. Friday, mostly sunny. A slight chance of showers and thunderstorms in the morning, then a chance of showers and thunderstorms in the afternoon. Hot with highs in the lower 90s. Southwest winds 5 to 10 miles an hour. Chance of rain 50%. Friday night, partly cloudy with a chance of showers and thunderstorms until midnight, then mostly clear after midnight. Humid with lows in the lower 70s. Southwest winds 5 to 10 miles an hour. Chance of rain 40%. Saturday, sunny. A slight chance of showers and thunderstorms in the afternoon. Hot with highs in the lower 90s. West winds 10 to 15 miles an hour. Chance of rain 20%. Saturday night through Sunday night, mostly clear. Lows in the upper 60s. Highs in the upper 80s. Monday, a chance of showers. Hot. Highs in the lower 90s. Monday night, a chance of showers. Lows in the lower 70s. Tuesday through Wednesday, mostly clear. Highs in the mid-80s. Lows in the mid-60s. Again, the forecast for the Quad Cities and surrounding areas for today, sunny. Patchy fog this morning. A slight chance of showers and thunderstorms this afternoon. Hot. Highs in the lower 90s. Light and variable winds, becoming south around 5 miles an hour this afternoon. Chance of rain 20%. The Moline, Illinois climate summary for yesterday, July 15, 2026. Yesterday's high temperature was 93 degrees. The normal high is 86. The record high is 106 degrees, which was set in 1936. Yesterday's low temperature was 69 degrees. The normal low is 65. The record low is 48 degrees, which was set in 1967. No precipitation fell yesterday, which leaves the monthly total at 1.86 inches. The total precipitation for the year still stands at 20.86 inches. There were 16 cooling degree days yesterday. This brings the monthly total to 192. Yesterday, the maximum wind observed was 12 miles an hour from the west. The highest wind gust observed was 17 miles per hour from the west. The normal high temperature for today is 86 degrees, and the normal low is 65.
The record high for today is 101, which occurred in 1913, and the record low is 51, which occurred in 2014. Sunrise today is at 5:42 a.m. and sunset is at 8:33 p.m. And now a summary of river forecasts. For the Mississippi River, at Dubuque, no observed stage is available. No flooding is forecast. At Comanche, no observed stage is available. No flooding is forecast. At LeClaire Lock and Dam 14, the latest stage is 5.3 feet at 4 a.m. Thursday. No flooding is forecast. At Quad Cities Lock and Dam 15, the latest stage is 7.2 feet at 4 a.m. Thursday. No flooding is forecast. At Muscatine, no observed stage is available. No flooding is forecast. At Keithsburg, no observed stage is available. No flooding is forecast. For the Wapsipinicon River, near DeWitt, no observed stage is available. No flooding is forecast. For the Cedar River, near Conesville, no observed stage is available. The river is expected to reach flood stage around 7 a.m. Thursday. Minor flooding is forecast, with a crest of approximately 13.4 feet around 7 a.m. Friday. For the Rock River, at Como, the latest stage is 4.3 feet at 4 a.m. Thursday. Near Joslin, no observed stage is available. No flooding is forecast. At Moline, no observed stage is available. No flooding is forecast. For the Green River, near Geneseo, no observed stage is available. 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The current time is 5:01 a.m. Central Daylight Time. Here is the hazardous weather outlook. For today and tonight, wildfire smoke could result in unhealthy air quality for portions of northern Illinois. An air quality alert remains in effect for Joe Davies and Stevenson counties. Hot and humid conditions will persist today, with afternoon heat index readings in the mid-90s to around 100 degrees. Isolated storms are possible this afternoon and evening. Lightning is a primary hazard. Looking ahead, hot and humid conditions will persist into Saturday, with afternoon heat index readings near 100 degrees. The prolonged period of hot temperatures may pose a risk to those without adequate cooling or those who must spend extended time outdoors. Scattered showers and storms are expected Friday afternoon and evening, and again Saturday afternoon and evening. Isolated severe storms are possible Saturday, mainly east of the Mississippi River, with damaging winds the primary threat. All storms will be accompanied by lightning and heavy downpours. Additional storm chances are forecast early next week. Spotter activation will not be needed today or tonight. And now, your National Weather Service forecast for the Quad Cities and surrounding areas. Today, sunny. Patchy fog this morning. A slight chance of showers and thunderstorms this afternoon. Hot with highs in the lower 90s. Light and variable winds, becoming south around 5 miles an hour this afternoon. Chance of rain 20%. Tonight, partly cloudy. Humid with lows in the lower 70s. South winds around 5 miles an hour. Friday, mostly sunny. A slight chance of showers and thunderstorms in the morning, then a chance of showers and thunderstorms in the afternoon. Hot with highs in the lower 90s. Southwest winds 5 to 10 miles an hour. Chance of rain 50%. Friday night, partly cloudy with a chance of showers and thunderstorms until midnight, then mostly clear after midnight. Humid with lows in the lower 70s. Southwest winds 5 to 10 miles an hour. Chance of rain 40%. Saturday, sunny. A slight chance of showers and thunderstorms in the afternoon. Hot with highs in the lower 90s. West winds 10 to 15 miles an hour. Chance of rain 20%. Saturday night through Sunday night, mostly clear. Lows in the upper 60s. Highs in the upper 80s. Monday, a chance of showers. Hot. Highs in the lower 90s. Monday night, a chance of showers. Lows in the lower 70s. Tuesday through Wednesday, mostly clear. Highs in the mid-80s. Lows in the mid-60s. Again, the forecast for the Quad Cities and surrounding areas for today, sunny. Patchy fog this morning. A slight chance of showers and thunderstorms this afternoon. Hot. Highs in the lower 90s. Light and variable winds, becoming south around 5 miles an hour this afternoon.
chance of rain 20%. The Moline, Illinois climate summary for yesterday, July 15, 2026. Yesterday's high temperature was 93 degrees. The normal high is 86. The record high is 106 degrees, which was in 1936. Yesterday's low temperature was 69 degrees. The normal low is 65. The record low is 48 degrees, which was set in 1967. No precipitation fell yesterday, which leaves the monthly total at 1.86 inches. The total precipitation for the year still stands at 20.86 inches. There were 16 cooling degree days yesterday. This brings the monthly total to 192. Yesterday, the maximum wind observed was 12 miles an hour from the west. The highest wind gust observed was 17 miles per hour from the west. The normal high temperature for today is 86 degrees, and the normal low is 65. The record high for today is 101, which occurred in 1913, and the record low is 51, which occurred in 2014. Sunrise today is at 5:42 a.m. and sunset is at 8:33 p.m. And now a summary of river forecasts. For the Mississippi River and Dubuque, no observed stage is available. No flooding is forecast. At Comanche, no observed stage is available. No flooding is forecast. At LeClaire Lock and Dam 14, the latest stage is 5.3 feet at 4 a.m. Thursday. No flooding is forecast. At Quad Cities Lock and Dam 15, the latest stage is 7.2 feet at 4 a.m. Thursday. No flooding is forecast. At Muscatine, no observed stage is available. No flooding is forecast. At Keithsburg, no observed stage is available. No flooding is forecast. For the Wapsipinicon River, near DeWitt, no observed stage is available. No flooding is forecast. For the Cedar River, near Conesville, no observed stage is available. The river is expected to reach flood stage around 7 a.m. Thursday. Minor flooding is forecast, with a crest of approximately 13.4 feet around 7 a.m. Friday. For the Rock River, at Como, the latest stage is 4.3 feet at 4 a.m. Thursday. Near Joslyn, no observed stage is available. No flooding is forecast. At Moline, no observed stage is available. No flooding is forecast. For the Green River, near Geneseo, no observed stage is available. 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The current time is 5:07 a.m. Central Daylight Time. At 5 a.m. in Moline, skies were clear. The temperature was 71 degrees, dew point 71, relative humidity 100%. The wind was calm. And the pressure was 30.05 inches and rising. At Davenport, skies were clear. The temperature was 70 degrees, dew point 70, relative humidity 100%. The wind was calm. And the pressure was 30.06 inches and rising. Close to home, Burlington partly cloudy and 73. Cedar Rapids partly cloudy and 73. Dubuque partly cloudy and 73. Iowa City clear and 74. Peoria clear and 75. Rockford partly cloudy and 72. Across the Midwest, Chicago mostly cloudy and 76. Des Moines clear and 75. Madison haze and 70. Milwaukee cloudy and 72. Minneapolis cloudy and 74. Omaha mostly cloudy and 74. St. Louis mostly cloudy and 78. Springfield, Illinois clear and 70. Waterloo partly cloudy and 73. Once again at 5 a.m. in Moline with clear skies, the temperature was 71. At Davenport with clear skies, the temperature was 70. Here is the hazardous weather outlook. For today and tonight, wildfire smoke could result in unhealthy air quality for portions of northern Illinois. An air quality alert remains in effect for Joe Davies and Stevenson counties. Hot and humid conditions will persist today, with afternoon heat index readings in the mid-90s to around 100 degrees. Isolated storms are possible this afternoon and evening. Lightning is a primary hazard. Looking ahead, hot and humid conditions will persist into Saturday, with afternoon heat index readings near 100 degrees. The prolonged period of hot temperatures may pose a risk to those without adequate cooling or those who must spend extended time outdoors.
Scattered showers and storms are expected Friday afternoon and evening, and again Saturday afternoon and evening. Isolated severe storms are possible Saturday, mainly east of the Mississippi River, with damaging winds the primary threat. All storms will be accompanied by lightning and heavy downpours. Additional storm chances are forecast early next week. Spotter activation will not be needed today or tonight. And now, your National Weather Service forecast for the Quad Cities and surrounding areas. Today, sunny. Patchy fog this morning. A slight chance of showers and thunderstorms this afternoon. Hot with highs in the lower 90s. Light and variable winds, becoming south around 5 miles an hour this afternoon. Chance of rain 20%. Tonight, partly cloudy. Humid with lows in the lower 70s. South winds around 5 miles an hour. Friday, mostly sunny. A slight chance of showers and thunderstorms in the morning, then a chance of showers and thunderstorms in the afternoon. Hot with highs in the lower 90s. Southwest winds 5 to 10 miles an hour. Chance of rain 50%. Friday night, partly cloudy with a chance of showers and thunderstorms until midnight, then mostly clear after midnight. Humid with lows in the lower 70s. Southwest winds 5 to 10 miles an hour. Chance of rain 40%. Saturday, sunny. A slight chance of showers and thunderstorms in the afternoon. Hot with highs in the lower 90s. West winds 10 to 15 miles an hour. Chance of rain 20%. Saturday night through Sunday night, mostly clear. Lows in the upper 60s. Highs in the upper 80s. Monday, a chance of showers. Hot. Highs in the lower 90s. Monday night, a chance of showers. Lows in the lower 70s. Tuesday through Wednesday, mostly clear. Highs in the mid-80s. Lows in the mid-60s. Again, the forecast for the Guam cities and surrounding areas for today, sunny. Patchy fog this morning. A slight chance of showers and thunderstorms this afternoon. Hot. Highs in the lower 90s. Light and variable winds, becoming south around 5 miles an hour this afternoon. Chance of rain 20%. The Moline, Illinois climate summary for yesterday, July 15, 2026. Yesterday's high temperature was 93 degrees. The normal high is 86. The record high is 106 degrees, which was set in 1936. Yesterday's low temperature was 69 degrees. The normal low is 65. The record low is 48 degrees, which was set in 1967. No precipitation fell yesterday, which leaves the monthly total at 1.86 inches. The total precipitation for the year still stands at 20.86 inches. There were 16 cooling degree days yesterday. This brings the monthly total to 192. Yesterday, the maximum wind observed was 12 miles an hour from the west. The highest wind gust observed was 17 miles per hour from the west. The normal high temperature for today is 86 degrees, and the normal low is 65. The record high for today is 101, which occurred in 1913, and the record low is 51, which occurred in 2014. Sunrise today is at 5:42 a.m. and sunset is at 8:33 p.m. And now a summary of river forecasts. For the Mississippi River, at Dubuque, no observed stage is available. No flooding is forecast. At Comanche, no observed stage is available. No flooding is forecast. At LeClaire Lock and Dam 14, the latest stage is 5.3 feet at 4 a.m. Thursday. No flooding is forecast. At Quad Cities Lock and Dam 15, the latest stage is 7.2 feet at 4 a.m. Thursday. No flooding is forecast. At Muscatine, no observed stage is available. No flooding is forecast. At Keithsburg, no observed stage is available. No flooding is forecast. For the Wapsipinicon River, near DeWitt, no observed stage is available. No flooding is forecast. For the Cedar River, near Conesville, no observed stage is available. The river is expected to reach flood stage around 7 a.m. Thursday. Minor flooding is forecast, with a crest of approximately 13.4 feet around 7 a.m. Friday. For the Rock River, at Como, the latest stage is 4.3 feet at 4 a.m. Thursday. Near Joslin, no observed stage is available. No flooding is forecast.
at Moline. No observed stage is available. No flooding is forecast. For the Green River, near Geneseo, no observed stage is available. 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The current time is 5:14 a.m. Central Daylight Time. At 5 a.m. at Moline, skies were clear. The temperature was 71 degrees, dew point 71, relative humidity 100%. The wind was calm, and the pressure was 30.05 inches and rising. At Davenport, skies were clear. The temperature was 70 degrees, dew point 70, relative humidity 100%. The wind was calm, and the pressure was 30.06 inches and rising. Close to home, Burlington partly cloudy and 73. Cedar Rapids partly cloudy and 73. Dubuque partly cloudy and 73. Iowa City clear and 74. Muscatine 73. Galesburg and 70. Peoria clear and 75. Savannah 73. Rockford partly cloudy and 72. Across the Midwest, Chicago mostly cloudy and 76. Des Moines clear and 75. Madison Hayes and 70. Milwaukee cloudy and 72. Minneapolis cloudy and 74. Omaha mostly cloudy and 74. St. Louis mostly cloudy and 78. Springfield, Illinois clear and 70. Waterloo partly cloudy and 73. Once again at 5 a.m. at Moline with clear skies, the temperature was 71. At Davenport with clear skies, the temperature was 70. Minor flooding is forecast. The areas affected include Cedar River near Conesville. The hazardous weather conditions are expected from late tonight to late Saturday morning. The following impacts are expected at 13.5 feet. Water affects yards and access roads of residences along Iowa Highway 22. Water affects the lowest sections of campgrounds just north of I-80 along the river and the lowest sections of Jack Sugar Memorial Park in Moscow. Water is also on 152nd Street north of County Road F-70. Additional details, at 2 p.m. Wednesday, the stage was 12.7 feet. Forecast, the river is expected to rise above flood stage just after midnight tonight to a crest of 13.4 feet Friday morning. It will then fall below flood stage early Saturday morning. Flood stage is 13.0 feet. Here is the hazardous weather outlook. For today and tonight, wildfire smoke could result in unhealthy air quality for portions of northern Illinois. An air quality alert remains in effect for Joe Davies and Stevenson counties. Hot and humid conditions will persist today, with afternoon heat index readings in the mid-90s to around 100 degrees. Isolated storms are possible this afternoon and evening. Lightning is a primary hazard. Looking ahead, hot and humid conditions will persist into Saturday, with afternoon heat index readings near 100 degrees. The prolonged period of hot temperatures may pose a risk to those without adequate cooling or those who must spend extended time outdoors. Scattered showers and storms are expected Friday afternoon and evening, and again Saturday afternoon and evening. Isolated severe storms are possible Saturday, mainly east of the Mississippi River, with damaging winds the primary threat. All storms will be accompanied by lightning and heavy downpours. Additional storm chances are forecast early next week. Spotter activation will not be needed today or tonight. And now, your National Weather Service forecast for the Quad Cities and surrounding areas. Today, sunny. Patchy fog this morning. A slight chance of showers and thunderstorms this afternoon. Hot with highs in the lower 90s. Light and variable winds, becoming south around 5 miles an hour this afternoon. Chance of rain 20%. Tonight, partly cloudy. Humid with lows in the lower 70s. South winds around 5 miles an hour. Friday, mostly sunny. A slight chance of showers and thunderstorms in the morning, then a chance of showers and thunderstorms in the afternoon. Hot with highs in the lower 90s. Southwest winds 5 to 10 miles an hour. Chance of rain 50%. Friday night, partly cloudy with a chance of showers and thunderstorms until midnight, then mostly clear after midnight. Humid with lows in the lower 70s. Southwest winds 5 to 10 miles an hour. Chance of rain 40%. Saturday, sunny. A slight chance of showers and thunderstorms in the afternoon.
Hot with highs in the lower 90s. West winds 10 to 15 miles an hour. Chance of rain 20%. Saturday night through Sunday night, mostly clear. Lows in the upper 60s. Highs in the upper 80s. Monday, a chance of showers. Hot. Highs in the lower 90s. Monday night, chance of showers. Lows in the lower 70s. Tuesday through Wednesday, mostly clear. Highs in the mid-80s. Lows in the mid-60s. Again, the forecast for the Quad Cities and surrounding areas for today, sunny. Patchy fog this morning. A slight chance of showers and thunderstorms this afternoon. Hot. Highs in the lower 90s. Light and variable winds, becoming south around 5 miles an hour this afternoon. Chance of rain 20%. The Moline, Illinois climate summary for yesterday, July 15, 2026. Yesterday's high temperature was 93 degrees. The normal high is 86. The record high is 106 degrees, which was set in 1936. Yesterday's low temperature was 69 degrees. The normal low is 65. The record low is 48 degrees, which was set in 1967. No precipitation fell yesterday, which leaves the monthly total at 1.86 inches. The total precipitation for the year still stands at 20.86 inches. There were 16 cooling degree days yesterday. This brings the monthly total to 192. Yesterday the maximum wind observed was 12 miles an hour from the west. The highest wind gust observed was 17 miles per hour from the west. The normal high temperature for today is 86 degrees, and the normal low is 65. The record high for today is 101, which occurred in 1913, and the record low is 51, which occurred in 2014. Sunrise today is at 5:42 a.m. and sunset is at 8:33 p.m. And now a summary of river forecasts. For the Mississippi River, at Dubuque, no observed stage is available. No flooding is forecast. At Comanche, no observed stage is available. No flooding is forecast. At LeClaire Lock and Dam 14, the latest stage is 5.3 feet at 4 a.m. Thursday. No flooding is forecast. At Quad Cities Lock and Dam 15, the latest stage is 7.2 feet at 4 a.m. Thursday. No flooding is forecast. At Muscatine, no observed stage is available. No flooding is forecast. At Keithsburg, no observed stage is available. No flooding is forecast. For the Wetsuquinicon River, near DeWitt, no observed stage is available. No flooding is forecast. For the Cedar River, near Conesville, no observed stage is available. The river is expected to reach flood stage around 7 a.m. Thursday. Minor flooding is forecast, with a crest of approximately 13.4 feet around 7 a.m. Friday. For the Rock River, at Como, the latest stage is 4.3 feet at 4 a.m. Thursday. Near Joslin, no observed stage is available. No flooding is forecast. At Moline, no observed stage is available. No flooding is forecast. For the Green River, near Geneseo, no observed stage is available. 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The current time is 5:22 a.m. Central Daylight Time. At 5 a.m. in Moline, skies were clear. The temperature was 71 degrees, dew point 71, relative humidity 100%. The wind was calm. And the pressure was 30.05 inches and rising. At Davenport, skies were clear. The temperature was 70 degrees, dew point 70, relative humidity 100%. The wind was calm. And the pressure was 30.06 inches and rising. Close to home, Burlington partly cloudy and 73. Cedar Rapids partly cloudy and 73. Dubuque partly cloudy and 73. Iowa City clear and 74. Muscatine 73. Galesburg and 70. Peoria clear and 75. Savannah 73. Rockford partly cloudy and 72. Across the Midwest, Chicago mostly cloudy and 76. Des Moines clear and 75. Madison haze and 70. Milwaukee cloudy and 72. Minneapolis cloudy and 74. Omaha mostly cloudy and 74. St. Louis mostly cloudy and 78.
Springfield, Illinois, clear and 70. Waterloo, partly cloudy and 73. Once again at 5 a.m. in Moline with clear skies, the temperature was 71. At Davenport with clear skies, the temperature was 70. Here is the hazardous weather outlook. For today and tonight, wildfire smoke could result in unhealthy air quality for portions of northern

All storms will be accompanied by lightning and heavy downpours. Additional storm chances are forecast early next week. Spotter activation will not be needed today or tonight. And now, your National Weather Service forecast for the Guam cities and surrounding areas. Today, sunny. Patchy fog this morning. A slight chance of showers and thunderstorms this afternoon. Hot with highs in the lower 90s. Light and variable winds, becoming south around 5 miles an hour this afternoon. Chance of rain 20%. Tonight, partly cloudy. Humid with lows in the lower 70s. South winds around 5 miles an hour. Friday, mostly sunny. A slight chance of showers and thunderstorms in the morning, then a chance of showers and thunderstorms in the afternoon. Hot with highs in the lower 90s. Southwest winds 5 to 10 miles an hour. Chance of rain 50%. Friday night, partly cloudy with a chance of showers and thunderstorms until midnight, then mostly clear after midnight. Humid with lows in the lower 70s. Southwest winds 5 to 10 miles an hour. Chance of rain 40%. Saturday, sunny. A slight chance of showers and thunderstorms in the afternoon. Hot with highs in the lower 90s. West winds 10 to 15 miles an hour. Chance of rain 20%. Saturday night through Sunday night, mostly clear. Lows in the upper 60s. Highs in the upper 80s. Monday, a chance of showers. Hot. Highs in the lower 90s. Monday night, a chance of showers. Lows in the lower 70s. Tuesday through Wednesday, mostly clear. Highs in the mid-80s. Lows in the mid-60s. Again, the forecast for the Guam cities and surrounding areas for today, sunny. Patchy fog this morning. A slight chance of showers and thunderstorms this afternoon. Hot. Highs in the lower 90s. Light and variable winds, becoming south around 5 miles an hour this afternoon. Chance of rain 20%. This broadcast originates from the National Weather Service office in the Quad Cities and is transmitted on a frequency of 162.55 MHz from Rock Island, Illinois. The coverage area includes the following counties: Cedar, Clinton, Louisa, Muscatine, Scott, Henry, Illinois, Mercer, Rock Island, and Whiteside. The Moline, Illinois climate summary for yesterday, July 15, 2026. Yesterday's high temperature was 93 degrees. The normal high is 86. The record high is 106 degrees, which was set in 1936. Yesterday's low temperature was 69 degrees. The normal low is 65. The record low is 48 degrees, which was set in 1967. No precipitation fell yesterday, which leaves the monthly total at 1.86 inches. The total precipitation for the year still stands at 20.86 inches. There were 16 cooling degree days yesterday. This brings the monthly total to 192. Yesterday, the maximum wind observed was 12 miles an hour from the west. The highest wind gust observed was 17 miles per hour from the west. The normal high temperature for today is 86 degrees, and the normal low is 65. The record high for today is 101, which occurred in 1913, and the record low is 51, which occurred in 2014. Sunrise today is at 5:42 a.m. and sunset is at 8:33 p.m. And now a summary of river forecasts. For the Mississippi River and Dubuque, no observed stage is available. No flooding is forecast. At Comanche, no observed stage is available. No flooding is forecast. At LeClaire Lock and Dam 14, the latest stage is 5.3 feet at 4 a.m. Thursday. No flooding is forecast. At Quad Cities Lock and Dam 15, the latest stage is 7.2 feet at 4 a.m. Thursday. No flooding is forecast. At Muscatine, no observed stage is available. No flooding is forecast. At Keithsburg, no observed stage is available. No flooding is forecast. For the Wet'suwet'en River, near DeWitt, no observed stage is available. No flooding is forecast. For the Cedar River, near Conesville, no observed stage is available. The river is expected to reach flood stage around 7 a.m. Thursday. Minor flooding is forecast, with a crest of approximately 13.4 feet around 7 a.m. Friday. For the Rock River,

Como. The latest stage is 4.3 feet at 4 a.m. Thursday. Near Jocelyn, no observed stage is available. No flooding is forecast. At Moline, no observed stage is available. No flooding is forecast. For the Green River, near Geneseo, no observed stage is available. 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The current time is 5:30 a.m. Central Daylight Time. At 5 a.m. in Moline, skies were clear. The temperature was 71 degrees, dew point 71, relative humidity 100%. The wind was calm, and the pressure was 30.05 inches and rising. At Davenport, skies were clear. The temperature was 70 degrees, dew point 70, relative humidity 100%. The wind was calm, and the pressure was 30.06 inches and rising. Close to home, Burlington partly cloudy and 73. Cedar Rapids partly cloudy and 73. Dubuque partly cloudy and 73. Iowa City clear and 74. Muscatine 73. Galesburg and 70. Peoria clear and 75. Savannah 73. Rockford partly cloudy and 72. Across the Midwest, Chicago mostly cloudy and 76. Des Moines clear and 75. Madison Hayes and 70. Milwaukee cloudy and 72. Minneapolis cloudy and 74. Omaha mostly cloudy and 74. St. Louis mostly cloudy and 78. Springfield, Illinois clear and 70. Waterloo partly cloudy and 73. Once again at 5 a.m. in Moline with clear skies, the temperature was 71. At Davenport with clear skies, the temperature was 70. Here is the hazardous weather outlook. For today and tonight, wildfire smoke could result in unhealthy air quality for portions of northern Illinois. An air quality alert remains in effect for Joe Davies and Stevenson counties. Hot and humid conditions will persist today, with afternoon heat index readings in the mid-90s to around 100 degrees. Isolated storms are possible this afternoon and evening. Lightning is a primary hazard. Looking ahead, hot and humid conditions will persist into Saturday, with afternoon heat index readings near 100 degrees. The prolonged period of hot temperatures may pose a risk to those without adequate cooling or those who must spend extended time outdoors. Scattered showers and storms are expected Friday afternoon and evening, and again Saturday afternoon and evening. Isolated severe storms are possible Saturday, mainly east of the Mississippi River, with damaging winds the primary threat. All storms will be accompanied by lightning and heavy downpours. Additional storm chances are forecast early next week. Spotter activation will not be needed today or tonight. And now, your National Weather Service forecast for the Quad Cities and surrounding areas. Today, sunny. Patchy fog this morning. A slight chance of showers and thunderstorms this afternoon. Hot with highs in the lower 90s. Light and variable winds, becoming south around 5 miles an hour this afternoon. Chance of rain 20%. Tonight, partly cloudy. Humid with lows in the lower 70s. South winds around 5 miles an hour. Friday, mostly sunny. A slight chance of showers and thunderstorms in the morning, then a chance of showers and thunderstorms in the afternoon. Hot with highs in the lower 90s. Southwest winds 5 to 10 miles an hour. Chance of rain 50%. Friday night, partly cloudy with a chance of showers and thunderstorms until midnight, then mostly clear after midnight. Humid with lows in the lower 70s. Southwest winds 5 to 10 miles an hour. Chance of rain 40%. Saturday, sunny. A slight chance of showers and thunderstorms in the afternoon. Hot with highs in the lower 90s. West winds 10 to 15 miles an hour. Chance of rain 20%. Saturday night through Sunday night, mostly clear. Lows in the upper 60s. Highs in the upper 80s. Monday, a chance of showers. Hot. Highs in the lower 90s. Monday night, a chance of showers. Lows in the lower 70s. Tuesday through Wednesday, mostly clear. Highs in the mid 80s. Lows in the mid 60s. Again, the forecast for the Quad Cities and surrounding areas for today, sunny. Patchy fog this morning. A slight chance of showers and thunderstorms this afternoon.
hot. Highs in the lower 90s. Light and variable winds, becoming south around 5 miles an hour this afternoon. Chance of rain 20%. The Moline, Illinois climate summary for yesterday, July 15, 2026. Yesterday's high temperature was 93 degrees. The normal high is 86. The record high is 106 degrees, which was set in 1936. Yesterday's low temperature was 69 degrees. The normal low is 65. The record low is 48 degrees, which was set in 1967. No precipitation fell yesterday, which leaves the monthly total at 1.86 inches. The total precipitation for the year still stands at 20.86 inches. There were 16 cooling degree days yesterday. This brings the monthly total to 192. Yesterday, the maximum wind observed was 12 miles an hour from the west. The highest wind gust observed was 17 miles per hour from the west. The normal high temperature for today is 86 degrees, and the normal low is 65. The record high for today is 101, which occurred in 1913, and the record low is 51, which occurred in 2014. Sunrise today is at 5:42 a.m. and sunset is at 8:33 p.m. And now a summary of river forecasts. For the Mississippi River, at Dubuque, no observed stage is available. No flooding is forecast. At Comanche, no observed stage is available. No flooding is forecast. At LeClaire Lock and Dam 14, the latest stage is 5.3 feet at 4 a.m. Thursday. No flooding is forecast. At Quad Cities Lock and Dam 15, the latest stage is 7.2 feet at 4 a.m. Thursday. No flooding is forecast. At Muscatine, no observed stage is available. No flooding is forecast. At Keithsburg, no observed stage is available. No flooding is forecast. For the Wetsuppinicon River, near DeWitt, no observed stage is available. No flooding is forecast. For the Cedar River, near Conesville, no observed stage is available. The river is expected to reach flood stage around 7 a.m. Thursday. Minor flooding is forecast, with a crest of approximately 13.4 feet around 7 a.m. Friday. For the Rock River, at Como, the latest stage is 4.3 feet at 4 a.m. Thursday. Near Joslyn, no observed stage is available. No flooding is forecast. At Moline, no observed stage is available. No flooding is forecast. For the Green River, near Geneseo, no observed stage is available. 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The current time is 5:38 a.m. Central Daylight Time. At 5 a.m. at Moline, skies were clear. The temperature was 71 degrees, dew point 71, relative humidity 100%. The wind was calm. And the pressure was 30.05 inches and rising. At Davenport, skies were clear. The temperature was 70 degrees, dew point 70, relative humidity 100%. The wind was calm. And the pressure was 30.06 inches and rising. Close to home, Burlington partly cloudy and 73. Cedar Rapids partly cloudy and 73. Dubuque partly cloudy and 73. Iowa City clear and 74. Muscatine 73. Galesburg and 70. Peoria clear and 75. Savannah 73. Rockford partly cloudy and 72. Across the Midwest, Chicago mostly cloudy and 76. Des Moines clear and 75. Madison Hayes and 70. Milwaukee cloudy and 72. Minneapolis cloudy and 74. Omaha mostly cloudy and 74. St. Louis mostly cloudy and 78. Springfield, Illinois clear and 70. Waterloo partly cloudy and 73. Once again at 5 a.m. at Moline with clear skies, the temperature was 71. At Davenport with clear skies, the temperature was 70. Here is the hazardous weather outlook. For today and tonight, wildfire smoke could result in unhealthy air quality for portions of northern Illinois. An air quality alert remains in effect for Joe Davies and Stevenson counties. Hot and humid conditions will persist today, with afternoon heat index readings in the mid-90s to around 100 degrees. Isolated storms are possible this afternoon and evening. Lightning is a primary hazard.
Looking ahead, hot and humid conditions will persist into Saturday, with afternoon heat index readings near 100 degrees. The prolonged period of hot temperatures may pose a risk to those without adequate cooling or those who must spend extended time outdoors. Scattered showers and storms are expected Friday afternoon and evening, and again Saturday afternoon and evening. Isolated severe storms are possible Saturday, mainly east of the Mississippi River, with damaging winds the primary threat. All storms will be accompanied by lightning and heavy downpours. Additional storm chances are forecast early next week. Spotter activation will not be needed today or tonight. And now, your National Weather Service forecast for the Quad Cities and surrounding areas. Today, sunny. Patchy fog this morning. A slight chance of showers and thunderstorms this afternoon. Hot with highs in the lower 90s. Light and variable winds, becoming south around 5 miles an hour this afternoon. Chance of rain 20%. Tonight, partly cloudy. Humid with lows in the lower 70s. South winds around 5 miles an hour. Friday, mostly sunny. A slight chance of showers and thunderstorms in the morning, then a chance of showers and thunderstorms in the afternoon. Hot with highs in the lower 90s. Southwest winds 5 to 10 miles an hour. Chance of rain 50%. Friday night, partly cloudy with a chance of showers and thunderstorms until midnight, then mostly clear after midnight. Humid with lows in the lower 70s. Southwest winds 5 to 10 miles an hour. Chance of rain 40%. Saturday, sunny. A slight chance of showers and thunderstorms in the afternoon. Hot with highs in the lower 90s. West winds 10 to 15 miles an hour. Chance of rain 20%. Saturday night through Sunday night, mostly clear. Lows in the upper 60s. Highs in the upper 80s. Monday, a chance of showers. Hot. Highs in the lower 90s. Monday night, a chance of showers. Lows in the lower 70s. Tuesday through Wednesday, mostly clear. Highs in the mid-80s. Lows in the mid-60s. Again, the forecast for the Quad Cities and surrounding areas for today, sunny. Patchy fog this morning. A slight chance of showers and thunderstorms this afternoon. Hot. Highs in the lower 90s. Light and variable winds, becoming south around 5 miles an hour this afternoon. Chance of rain 20%. The Moline, Illinois climate summary for yesterday, July 15, 2026. Yesterday's high temperature was 93 degrees. The normal high is 86. The record high is 106 degrees, which was set in 1936. Yesterday's low temperature was 69 degrees. The normal low is 65. The record low is 48 degrees, which was set in 1967. No precipitation fell yesterday, which leaves the monthly total at 1.86 inches. The total precipitation for the year still stands at 20.86 inches. There were 16 cooling degree days yesterday. This brings the monthly total to 192. Yesterday, the maximum wind observed was 12 miles an hour from the west. The highest wind gust observed was 17 miles per hour from the west. The normal high temperature for today is 86 degrees, and the normal low is 65. The record high for today is 101, which occurred in 1913, and the record low is 51, which occurred in 2014. Sunrise today is at 5:42 a.m. and sunset is at 8:33 p.m. And now a summary of river forecasts. For the Mississippi River, at Dubuque, no observed stage is available. No flooding is forecast. At Comanche, no observed stage is available. No flooding is forecast. At LeClaire Lock and Dam 14, the latest stage is 5.3 feet at 4 a.m. Thursday. No flooding is forecast. At Quad Cities Lock and Dam 15, the latest stage is 7.2 feet at 4 a.m. Thursday. No flooding is forecast. At Muscatine, no observed stage is available. No flooding is forecast. At Keithsburg, no observed stage is available. No flooding is forecast. For the Wetsuquenican River, near DeWitt, no observed stage is available. No flooding is forecast. For the Cedar River, near Conesville, no observed stage is available. The river is expected to reach flood stage around 7 a.m. Thursday.
Minor flooding is forecast, with a crest of approximately 13.4 feet around 7 a.m. Friday. For the Rock River, at Como, the latest stage is 4.3 feet at 4 a.m. Thursday. Near Joslyn, no observed stage is available. No flooding is forecast. At Moline, no observed stage is available. No flooding is forecast. For the Green River, near Geneseo, no observed stage is available. Minor flooding is forecast. The areas affected include Cedar River near Conesville. The hazardous weather conditions are expected from late tonight to late Saturday morning. The following impacts are expected at 13.5 feet, water affects yards and access roads of residences along Iowa Highway 22. Water affects the lowest sections of campgrounds just north of I-80 along the river and the lowest sections of Jack Sugar Memorial Park in Moscow. Water is also on 152nd Street north of County Road F-70. Additional details, at 2 p.m. Wednesday the stage was 12.7 feet. Forecast, the river is expected to rise above flood stage just after midnight tonight to a crest of 13.4 feet Friday morning. It will then fall below flood stage early Saturday morning. Flood stage is 13.0 feet. 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The current time is 5:46 a.m. Central Daylight Time. At 5 a.m. in Moline, skies were clear. The temperature was 71 degrees, dew point 71, relative humidity 100%. The wind was calm, and the pressure was 30.05 inches and rising. At Davenport, skies were clear. The temperature was 70 degrees, dew point 70, relative humidity 100%. The wind was calm, and the pressure was 30.06 inches and rising. Close to home, Burlington partly cloudy and 73. Cedar Rapids partly cloudy and 73. Dubuque partly cloudy and 73. Iowa City clear and 74. Muscatine 73. Galesburg and 70. Peoria clear and 75. Savannah 73. Rockford partly cloudy and 72. Across the Midwest, Chicago mostly cloudy and 76. Des Moines clear and 75. Madison Hayes and 70. Milwaukee cloudy and 72. Minneapolis cloudy and 74. Omaha mostly cloudy and 74. St. Louis mostly cloudy and 78. Springfield, Illinois clear and 70. Waterloo partly cloudy and 73. Once again at 5 a.m. in Moline with clear skies, the temperature was 71. At Davenport with clear skies, the temperature was 70. Here is the hazardous weather outlook. For today and tonight, wildfire smoke could result in unhealthy air quality for portions of northern Illinois. An air quality alert remains in effect for Joe Davies and Stevenson counties. Hot and humid conditions will persist today, with afternoon heat index readings in the mid-90s to around 100 degrees. Isolated storms are possible this afternoon and evening. Lightning is a primary hazard. Looking ahead, hot and humid conditions will persist into Saturday, with afternoon heat index readings near 100 degrees. The prolonged period of hot temperatures may pose a risk to those without adequate cooling or those who must spend extended time outdoors. Scattered showers and storms are expected Friday afternoon and evening, and again Saturday afternoon and evening. Isolated severe storms are possible Saturday, mainly east of the Mississippi River, with damaging winds the primary threat. All storms will be accompanied by lightning and heavy downpours. Additional storm chances are forecast early next week. Spotter activation will not be needed today or tonight. And now, your National Weather Service forecast for the Quad Cities and surrounding areas. Today, mostly sunny. Patchy fog this morning. A slight chance of showers and thunderstorms this afternoon. Hot with highs in the lower 90s. Light and variable winds, becoming south around 5 miles an hour this afternoon. Chance of rain 20%. Tonight, partly cloudy. Humid with lows in the lower 70s. South winds around 5 miles an hour. Friday, mostly sunny. A slight chance of showers and thunderstorms in the morning, then a chance of showers and thunderstorms in the afternoon. Hot with highs in the lower 90s. Southwest winds 5 to 10 miles an hour. Chance of rain 50%.
Friday night, partly cloudy with a chance of showers and thunderstorms until midnight, then mostly clear after midnight. Humid with lows in the lower 70s. Southwest winds 5 to 10 miles an hour. Chance of rain 40%. Saturday, sunny. A slight chance of showers and thunderstorms in the afternoon. Hot with highs in the lower 90s. West winds 10 to 15 miles an hour. Chance of rain 20%. Saturday night through Sunday night, mostly clear. Lows in the upper 60s. Highs in the upper 80s. Monday, a chance of showers. Hot. Highs in the lower 90s. Monday night, a chance of showers. Lows in the lower 70s. Tuesday through Wednesday, mostly clear. Highs in the mid-80s. Lows in the mid-60s. Again, the forecast for the Quad Cities and surrounding areas for today, mostly sunny. Patchy fog this morning. A slight chance of showers and thunderstorms this afternoon. Hot. Highs in the lower 90s. Light and variable winds, becoming south around 5 miles an hour this afternoon. Chance of rain 20%. The Moline, Illinois climate summary for yesterday, July 15, 2026. Yesterday's high temperature was 93 degrees. The normal high is 86. The record high is 106 degrees, which was set in 1936. Yesterday's low temperature was 69 degrees. The normal low is 65. The record low is 48 degrees, which was set in 1967. No precipitation fell yesterday, which leaves the monthly total at 1.86 inches. The total precipitation for the year still stands at 20.86 inches. There were 16 cooling degree days yesterday. This brings the monthly total to 192. Yesterday, the maximum wind observed was 12 miles an hour from the west. The highest wind gust observed was 17 miles per hour from the west. The normal high temperature for today is 86 degrees, and the normal low is 65. The record high for today is 101, which occurred in 1913, and the record low is 51, which occurred in 2014. Sunrise today is at 5:42 a.m. and sunset is at 8:33 p.m. And now a summary of river forecasts. For the Mississippi River and Dubuque, no observed stage is available. No flooding is forecast. At Comanche, no observed stage is available. No flooding is forecast. At LeClaire Lock and Dam 14, the latest stage is 5.3 feet at 4 a.m. Thursday. No flooding is forecast. At Quad Cities Lock and Dam 15, the latest stage is 7.2 feet at 4 a.m. Thursday. No flooding is forecast. At Muscatine, no observed stage is available. No flooding is forecast. At Keithsburg, no observed stage is available. No flooding is forecast. For the Wet'suwet'en River, near DeWitt, no observed stage is available. No flooding is forecast. For the Cedar River, near Conesville, no observed stage is available. The river is expected to reach flood stage around 7 a.m. Thursday. Minor flooding is forecast, with a crest of approximately 13.4 feet around 7 a.m. Friday. For the Rock River, at Como, the latest stage is 4.3 feet at 4 a.m. Thursday. Near Joslyn, no observed stage is available. No flooding is forecast. At Moline, no observed stage is available. No flooding is forecast. For the Green River, near Geneseo, no observed stage is available. 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The current time is 5:54 a.m. Central Daylight Time. At 5 a.m. in Moline, skies were clear. The temperature was 71 degrees, dew point 71, relative humidity 100%. The wind was calm, and the pressure was 30.05 inches and rising. At Davenport, skies were clear. The temperature was 70 degrees, dew point 70, relative humidity 100%. The wind was calm, and the pressure was 30.06 inches and rising. Close to home, Burlington partly cloudy and 73. Cedar Rapids partly cloudy and 73. Dubuque partly cloudy and 73. Iowa City clear and 74. Muscatine 73. Galesburg and 70. Peoria clear and 75. Savannah 73. Rockford partly cloudy and 72.
Across the Midwest, Chicago mostly cloudy and 76. Des Moines clear and 75. Madison haze and 70. Milwaukee cloudy and 72. Minneapolis cloudy and 74. Omaha mostly cloudy and 74. St. Louis mostly cloudy and 78. Springfield, Illinois clear and 70. Waterloo partly cloudy and 73. Once again at 5 a.m. in Moline with clear skies, the temperature was 71. At Davenport with clear skies, the temperature was 70. Here is the hazardous weather outlook. For today and tonight, wildfire smoke could result in unhealthy air quality for portions of northern Illinois. An air quality alert remains in effect for Joe Davies and Stevenson counties. Hot and humid conditions will persist today, with afternoon heat index readings in the mid-90s to around 100 degrees. Isolated storms are possible this afternoon and evening. Lightning is a primary hazard. Looking ahead, hot and humid conditions will persist into Saturday, with afternoon heat index readings near 100 degrees. The prolonged period of hot temperatures may pose a risk to those without adequate cooling or those who must spend extended time outdoors. Scattered showers and storms are expected Friday afternoon and evening, and again Saturday afternoon and evening. Isolated severe storms are possible Saturday, mainly east of the Mississippi River, with damaging winds the primary threat. All storms will be accompanied by lightning and heavy downpours. Additional storm chances are forecast early next week. Spotter activation will not be needed today or tonight. And now, your National Weather Service forecast for the Quad Cities and surrounding areas. Today, mostly sunny. Patchy fog this morning. A slight chance of showers and thunderstorms this afternoon. Hot with highs in the lower 90s. Light and variable winds, becoming south around 5 miles an hour this afternoon. Chance of rain 20%. Tonight, partly cloudy. Humid with lows in the lower 70s. South winds around 5 miles an hour. Friday, mostly sunny. A slight chance of showers and thunderstorms in the morning, then a chance of showers and thunderstorms in the afternoon. Hot with highs in the lower 90s. Southwest winds 5 to 10 miles an hour. Chance of rain 50%. Friday night, partly cloudy with a chance of showers and thunderstorms until midnight, then mostly clear after midnight. Humid with lows in the lower 70s. Southwest winds 5 to 10 miles an hour. Chance of rain 40%. Saturday, sunny. A slight chance of showers and thunderstorms in the afternoon. Hot with highs in the lower 90s. West winds 10 to 15 miles an hour. Chance of rain 20%. Saturday night through Sunday night, mostly clear. Lows in the upper 60s. Highs in the upper 80s. Monday, a chance of showers. Hot. Highs in the lower 90s. Monday night, a chance of showers. Lows in the lower 70s. Tuesday through Wednesday, mostly clear. Highs in the mid-80s. Lows in the mid-60s. Again, the forecast for the Quad Cities and surrounding areas for today, mostly sunny. Patchy fog this morning. A slight chance of showers and thunderstorms this afternoon. Hot. Highs in the lower 90s. Light and variable winds, becoming south around 5 miles an hour this afternoon. Chance of rain 20%. The Moline, Illinois climate summary for yesterday, July 15, 2026. Yesterday's high temperature was 93 degrees. The normal high is 86. The record high is 106 degrees, which was set in 1936. Yesterday's low temperature was 69 degrees. The normal low is 65. The record low is 48 degrees, which was set in 1967. No precipitation fell yesterday, which leaves the monthly total at 1.86 inches. The total precipitation for the year still stands at 20.86 inches. There were 16 cooling degree days yesterday. This brings the monthly total to 192. Yesterday, the maximum wind observed was 12 miles an hour from the west. The highest wind gust observed was 17 miles per hour from the west. The normal high temperature for today is 86 degrees, and the normal low is 65. The record high for today is 101, which occurred in 1913, and the record low is 51, which occurred in 2014. Sunrise today is at 5:42 a.m. and sunset is at 8:33 p.m.
And now a summary of river forecasts. For the Mississippi River and Dubuque, no observed stage is available. No flooding is forecast. At Comanche, no observed stage is available. No flooding is forecast. At LeClaire Lock and Dam 14, the latest stage is 5.4 feet at 5 a.m. Thursday. No flooding is forecast. At Quad Cities Lock and Dam 15, the latest stage is 7.2 feet at 5 a.m. Thursday. No flooding is forecast. At Muscatine, no observed stage is available. No flooding is forecast. At Keithsburg, no observed stage is available. No flooding is forecast. For the Wapsipinicon River, near DeWitt, no observed stage is available. No flooding is forecast. For the Cedar River, near Conesville, no observed stage is available. The river is expected to reach flood stage around 7 a.m. Thursday. Minor flooding is forecast, with a crest of approximately 13.4 feet around 7 a.m. Friday. For the Rock River, at Como, the latest stage is 4.3 feet at 5 a.m. Thursday. Near Joslyn, no observed stage is available. No flooding is forecast. At Moline, no observed stage is available. No flooding is forecast. For the Green River, near Geneseo, no observed stage is available. 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The current time is 6:01 a.m. Central Daylight Time. Here is the hazardous weather outlook. For today and tonight, wildfire smoke could result in unhealthy air quality for portions of northern Illinois. An air quality alert remains in effect for Joe Davies and Stevenson counties. Hot and humid conditions will persist today, with afternoon heat index readings in the mid-90s to around 100 degrees. Isolated storms are possible this afternoon and evening. Lightning is a primary hazard. Looking ahead, hot and humid conditions will persist into Saturday, with afternoon heat index readings near 100 degrees. The prolonged period of hot temperatures may pose a risk to those without adequate cooling or those who must spend extended time outdoors. Scattered showers and storms are expected Friday afternoon and evening, and again Saturday afternoon and evening. Isolated severe storms are possible Saturday, mainly east of the Mississippi River, with damaging winds the primary threat. All storms will be accompanied by lightning and heavy downpours. Additional storm chances are forecast early next week. Spotter activation will not be needed today or tonight. And now, your National Weather Service forecast for the Quad Cities and surrounding areas. Today, mostly sunny. Patchy fog this morning. A slight chance of showers and thunderstorms this afternoon. Hot with highs in the lower 90s. Light and variable winds, becoming south around 5 miles an hour this afternoon. Chance of rain 20%. Tonight, partly cloudy. Humid with lows in the lower 70s. South winds around 5 miles an hour. Friday, mostly sunny. A slight chance of showers and thunderstorms in the morning, then a chance of showers and thunderstorms in the afternoon. Hot with highs in the lower 90s. Southwest winds 5 to 10 miles an hour. Chance of rain 50%. Friday night, partly cloudy with a chance of showers and thunderstorms until midnight, then mostly clear after midnight. Humid with lows in the lower 70s. Southwest winds 5 to 10 miles an hour. Chance of rain 40%. Saturday, sunny. A slight chance of showers and thunderstorms in the afternoon. Hot with highs in the lower 90s. West winds 10 to 15 miles an hour. Chance of rain 20%. Saturday night through Sunday night, mostly clear. Lows in the upper 60s. Highs in the upper 80s. Monday, a chance of showers. Hot. Highs in the lower 90s. Monday night, a chance of showers. Lows in the lower 70s. Tuesday through Wednesday, mostly clear. Highs in the mid-80s. Lows in the mid-60s. Again, the forecast for the Quad Cities and surrounding areas for today, mostly sunny. Patchy fog this morning. A slight chance of showers and thunderstorms this afternoon. Hot. Highs in the lower 90s. Light and variable winds, becoming south around 5 miles an hour this afternoon. Chance of rain 20%. The Moline, Illinois climate summary for yesterday, July 15, 2026. Yesterday's high temperature was 93 degrees.
The normal high is 86. The record high is 106 degrees, which was set in 1936. Yesterday's low temperature was 69 degrees. The normal low is 65. The record low is 48 degrees, which was set in 1967. No precipitation fell yesterday, which leaves the monthly total at 1.86 inches. The total precipitation for the year still stands at 20.86 inches. There were 16 cooling degree days yesterday. This brings the monthly total to 192. Yesterday the maximum wind observed was 12 miles an hour from the west. The highest wind gust observed was 17 miles per hour from the west. The normal high temperature for today is 86 degrees, and the normal low is 65. The record high for today is 101, which occurred in 1913, and the record low is 51, which occurred in 2014. Sunrise today is at 5:42 a.m. and sunset is at 8:33 p.m. And now a summary of river forecasts. For the Mississippi River, at Dubuque, no observed stage is available. No flooding is forecast. At Comanche, no observed stage is available. No flooding is forecast. At LeClaire Lock and Dam 14, the latest stage is 5.4 feet at 5 a.m. Thursday. No flooding is forecast. At Quad Cities Lock and Dam 15, the latest stage is 7.2 feet at 5 a.m. Thursday. No flooding is forecast. At Muscatine, no observed stage is available. No flooding is forecast. At Keithsburg, no observed stage is available. No flooding is forecast. For the Wapsipinicon River, near DeWitt, no observed stage is available. No flooding is forecast. For the Cedar River, near Conesville, no observed stage is available. The river is expected to reach flood stage around 7 a.m. Thursday. Minor flooding is forecast, with a crest of approximately 13.4 feet around 7 a.m. Friday. For the Rock River, at Como, the latest stage is 4.3 feet at 5 a.m. Thursday. Near Joslyn, no observed stage is available. No flooding is forecast. At Moline, no observed stage is available. No flooding is forecast. For the Green River, near Geneseo, no observed stage is available. 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The current time is 6:07 a.m. Central Daylight Time. At 6 a.m. at Moline, skies were clear. The temperature was 72 degrees, dew point 70, relative humidity 93%. The wind was calm. And the pressure was 30.06 inches and rising. At Davenport, skies were clear. The temperature was 71 degrees, dew point 70, relative humidity 96%. The wind was west at 3 miles an hour. And the pressure was 30.07 inches and rising. Close to home, Burlington clear and 73. Cedar Rapids clear and 72. Dubuque partly cloudy and 71. Iowa City clear and 73. Peoria clear and 74. Rockford partly cloudy and 73. Across the Midwest, Chicago mostly cloudy and 75. Des Moines partly cloudy and 75. Madison partly cloudy and 71. Milwaukee cloudy and 73. Minneapolis cloudy and 73. Omaha mostly cloudy and 73. St. Louis mostly cloudy and 78. Springfield, Illinois clear and 69. Waterloo partly cloudy and 73. Once again at 6 a.m. in Moline with clear skies, the temperature was 72. At Davenport with clear skies, the temperature was 71. Here is the hazardous weather outlook. For today and tonight, wildfire smoke could result in unhealthy air quality for portions of northern Illinois. An air quality alert remains in effect for Joe Davies and Stevenson counties. Hot and humid conditions will persist today, with afternoon heat index readings in the mid-90s to around 100 degrees. Isolated storms are possible this afternoon and evening. Lightning is a primary hazard. Looking ahead, hot and humid conditions will persist into Saturday, with afternoon heat index readings near 100 degrees. The prolonged period of hot temperatures may pose a risk to those without adequate cooling or those who must spend extended time outdoors. Scattered showers and storms are expected Friday afternoon and evening, and again Saturday afternoon and evening.
Isolated severe storms are possible Saturday, mainly east of the Mississippi River, with damaging winds the primary threat. All storms will be accompanied by lightning and heavy downpours. Additional storm chances are forecast early next week. Spotter activation will not be needed today or tonight. And now, your National Weather Service forecast for the Guam cities and surrounding areas. Today, mostly sunny. Patchy fog this morning. A slight chance of showers and thunderstorms this afternoon. Hot with highs in the lower 90s. Light and variable winds, becoming south around 5 miles an hour this afternoon. Chance of rain 20%. Tonight, partly cloudy. Humid with lows in the lower 70s. South winds around 5 miles an hour. Friday, mostly sunny. A slight chance of showers and thunderstorms in the morning, then a chance of showers and thunderstorms in the afternoon. Hot with highs in the lower 90s. Southwest winds 5 to 10 miles an hour. Chance of rain 50%. Friday night, partly cloudy with a chance of showers and thunderstorms until midnight, then mostly clear after midnight. Humid with lows in the lower 70s. Southwest winds 5 to 10 miles an hour. Chance of rain 40%. Saturday, sunny. A slight chance of showers and thunderstorms in the afternoon. Hot with highs in the lower 90s. West winds 10 to 15 miles an hour. Chance of rain 20%. Saturday night through Sunday night, mostly clear. Lows in the upper 60s. Highs in the upper 80s. Monday, a chance of showers. Hot. Highs in the lower 90s. Monday night, a chance of showers. Lows in the lower 70s. Tuesday through Wednesday, mostly clear. Highs in the mid-80s. Lows in the mid-60s. Again, the forecast for the Guam cities and surrounding areas for today, mostly sunny. Patchy fog this morning. A slight chance of showers and thunderstorms this afternoon. Hot. Highs in the lower 90s. Light and variable winds, becoming south around 5 miles an hour this afternoon. Chance of rain 20%. The Moline, Illinois climate summary for yesterday, July 15, 2026. Yesterday's high temperature was 93 degrees. The normal high is 86. The record high is 106 degrees, which was set in 1936. Yesterday's low temperature was 69 degrees. The normal low is 65. The record low is 48 degrees, which was set in 1967. No precipitation fell yesterday, which leaves the monthly total at 1.86 inches. The total precipitation for the year still stands at 20.86 inches. There were 16 cooling degree days yesterday. This brings the monthly total to 192. Yesterday, the maximum wind observed was 12 miles an hour from the west. The highest wind gust observed was 17 miles per hour from the west. The normal high temperature for today is 86 degrees, and the normal low is 65. The record high for today is 101, which occurred in 1913, and the record low is 51, which occurred in 2014. Sunrise today is at 5:42 a.m. and sunset is at 8:33 p.m. And now a summary of river forecasts. For the Mississippi River and Dubuque, no observed stage is available. No flooding is forecast. At Comanche, no observed stage is available. No flooding is forecast. At LeClaire Lock and Dam 14, the latest stage is 5.4 feet at 5 a.m. Thursday. No flooding is forecast. At Quad Cities Lock and Dam 15, the latest stage is 7.2 feet at 5 a.m. Thursday. No flooding is forecast. At Muscatine, no observed stage is available. No flooding is forecast. At Keithsburg, no observed stage is available. No flooding is forecast. For the Wapsipinicon River, near DeWitt, no observed stage is available. No flooding is forecast. For the Cedar River, near Conesville, no observed stage is available. The river is expected to reach flood stage around 7 a.m. Thursday. Minor flooding is forecast, with a crest of approximately 13.4 feet around 7 a.m. Friday. For the Rock River, at Como, the latest stage is 4.3 feet at 5 a.m. Thursday. Near Joslyn, no observed stage is available. No flooding is forecast. At Moline, no observed stage is available. No flooding is forecast.
for the Green River, near Geneseo. No observed stage is available. Minor flooding is forecast. The areas affected include Cedar River near Conesville. The hazardous weather conditions are expected from late tonight to late Saturday morning. The following impacts are expected at 13.5 feet. Water affects yards and access roads of residences along Iowa Highway 22. Water affects the lowest sections of campgrounds just north of I-80 along the river and the lowest sections of Jack Sugar Memorial Park in Moscow. Water is also on 152nd Street north of County Road F-70. Additional details, at 2 p.m. Wednesday the stage was 12.7 feet. Forecast, the river is expected to rise above flood stage just after midnight tonight to a crest of 13.4 feet Friday morning. It will then fall below flood stage early Saturday morning. Flood stage is 13.0 feet. 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The current time is 6:16 a.m. Central Daylight Time. At 6 a.m. at Moline, skies were clear. The temperature was 72 degrees, dew point 70, relative humidity 93%. The wind was calm, and the pressure was 30.06 inches and rising. At Davenport, skies were clear. The temperature was 71 degrees, dew point 70, relative humidity 96%. The wind was west at 3 miles an hour, and the pressure was 30.07 inches and rising. Close to home, Burlington clear and 73. Cedar Rapids clear and 72. Dubuque clear and 71. Iowa City clear and 73. Muscatine 72. Galesburg clear and 70. Peoria clear and 74. Savannah 73. Rockford partly cloudy and 73. Across the Midwest, Chicago mostly cloudy and 75. Des Moines partly cloudy and 75. Madison partly cloudy and 71. Milwaukee cloudy and 73. Minneapolis cloudy and 73. Omaha mostly cloudy and 73. St. Louis mostly cloudy and 78. Springfield, Illinois clear and 69. Waterloo partly cloudy and 73. Once again at 6 a.m. in Moline with clear skies, the temperature was 72. At Davenport with clear skies, the temperature was 71. Here is the hazardous weather outlook. For today and tonight, wildfire smoke could result in unhealthy air quality for portions of northern Illinois. An air quality alert remains in effect for Joe Davies and Stevenson counties. Hot and humid conditions will persist today, with afternoon heat index readings in the mid-90s to around 100 degrees. Isolated storms are possible this afternoon and evening. Lightning is a primary hazard. Looking ahead, hot and humid conditions will persist into Saturday, with afternoon heat index readings near 100 degrees. The prolonged period of hot temperatures may pose a risk to those without adequate cooling or those who must spend extended time outdoors. Scattered showers and storms are expected Friday afternoon and evening, and again Saturday afternoon and evening. Isolated severe storms are possible Saturday, mainly east of the Mississippi River, with damaging winds the primary threat. All storms will be accompanied by lightning and heavy downpours. Additional storm chances are forecast early next week. Spotter activation will not be needed today or tonight. And now, your National Weather Service forecast for the Quad Cities and surrounding areas. Today, mostly sunny. Patchy fog this morning. A slight chance of showers and thunderstorms this afternoon. Hot with highs in the lower 90s. Light and variable winds, becoming south around 5 miles an hour this afternoon. Chance of rain 20%. Tonight, partly cloudy. Humid with lows in the lower 70s. South winds around 5 miles an hour. Friday, mostly sunny. A slight chance of showers and thunderstorms in the morning, then a chance of showers and thunderstorms in the afternoon. Hot with highs in the lower 90s. Southwest winds 5 to 10 miles an hour. Chance of rain 50%. Friday night, partly cloudy with a chance of showers and thunderstorms until midnight, then mostly clear after midnight. Humid with lows in the lower 70s. Southwest winds 5 to 10 miles an hour. Chance of rain 40%. Saturday, sunny. A slight chance of showers and thunderstorms in the afternoon. Hot with highs in the lower 90s.
West winds 10 to 15 miles an hour. Chance of rain 20%. Saturday night through Sunday night, mostly clear. Lows in the upper 60s. Highs in the upper 80s. Monday, a chance of showers. Hot. Highs in the lower 90s. Monday night, a chance of showers. Lows in the lower 70s. Tuesday through Wednesday, mostly clear. Highs in the mid-80s. Lows in the mid-60s. Again, the forecast for the Guam cities and surrounding areas for today, mostly sunny. Patchy fog this morning. A slight chance of showers and thunderstorms this afternoon. Hot. Highs in the lower 90s. Light and variable winds, becoming south around 5 miles an hour this afternoon. Chance of rain 20%. The Moline, Illinois climate summary for yesterday, July 15, 2026. Yesterday's high temperature was 93 degrees. The normal high is 86. The record high is 106 degrees, which was set in 1936. Yesterday's low temperature was 69 degrees. The normal low is 65. The record low is 48 degrees, which was set in 1967. No precipitation fell yesterday, which leaves the monthly total at 1.86 inches. The total precipitation for the year still stands at 20.86 inches. There were 16 cooling degree days yesterday. This brings the monthly total to 192. Yesterday the maximum wind observed was 12 miles an hour from the west. The highest wind gust observed was 17 miles per hour from the west. The normal high temperature for today is 86 degrees, and the normal low is 65. The record high for today is 101, which occurred in 1913, and the record low is 51, which occurred in 2014. Sunrise today is at 5:42 a.m. and sunset is at 8:33 p.m. This broadcast originates from the National Weather Service office in the Quad Cities and is transmitted on a frequency of 162.55 MHz from Rock Island, Illinois. The coverage area includes the following counties: Cedar, Clinton, Louisa, Muscatine, Scott, Henry, Illinois, Mercer, Rock Island, and Whiteside. And now a summary of river forecasts. For the Mississippi River and Dubuque, no observed stage is available. No flooding is forecast. At Kamesh, no observed stage is available. No flooding is forecast. At LeClaire Lock and Dam 14, the latest stage is 5.4 feet at 5 a.m. Thursday. No flooding is forecast. At Quad Cities Lock and Dam 15, the latest stage is 7.2 feet at 5 a.m. Thursday. No flooding is forecast. At Muscatine, no observed stage is available. No flooding is forecast. At Keithsburg, no observed stage is available. No flooding is forecast. For the Wetsuppinicon River, near DeWitt, no observed stage is available. No flooding is forecast. For the Cedar River, near Conesville, no observed stage is available. The river is expected to reach flood stage around 7 a.m. Thursday. Minor flooding is forecast, with a crest of approximately 13.4 feet around 7 a.m. Friday. For the Rock River, at Como, the latest stage is 4.3 feet at 5 a.m. Thursday. Near Joslyn, no observed stage is available. No flooding is forecast. At Moline, no observed stage is available. No flooding is forecast. For the Green River, near Geneseo, no observed stage is available. 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The current time is 6:23 a.m. Central Daylight Time. At 6 a.m. at Moline, skies were clear. The temperature was 72 degrees, dew point 70, relative humidity 93%. The wind was calm. And the pressure was 30.06 inches and rising. At Davenport, skies were clear. The temperature was 71 degrees, dew point 70, relative humidity 96%. The wind was west at 3 miles an hour. And the pressure was 30.07 inches and rising. Close to home, Burlington clear and 73. Cedar Rapids clear and 72. Dubuque clear and 71. Iowa City clear and 73. Muscatine 72. Galesburg clear and 70. Peoria clear and 74. Savannah 73.
Rockford partly cloudy and 73. Across the Midwest, Chicago mostly cloudy and a 75. Des Moines partly cloudy and a 75. Madison partly cloudy and a 71. Milwaukee cloudy and 73. Minneapolis cloudy and 73. Omaha mostly cloudy and 73. St. Louis mostly

Looking ahead, hot and humid conditions will persist into Saturday, with afternoon heat index readings near 100 degrees. The prolonged period of hot temperatures may pose a risk to those without adequate cooling or those who must spend extended time outdoors. Scattered showers and storms are expected Friday afternoon and evening, and again Saturday afternoon and evening. Isolated severe storms are possible Saturday, mainly east of the Mississippi River, with damaging winds the primary threat. All storms will be accompanied by lightning and heavy downpours. Additional storm chances are forecast early next week. Spotter activation will not be needed today or tonight. And now, your National Weather Service forecast for the Quad Cities and surrounding areas. Today, mostly sunny. Patchy fog this morning. A slight chance of showers and thunderstorms this afternoon. Hot with highs in the lower 90s. Light and variable winds, becoming south around 5 miles an hour this afternoon. Chance of rain 20%. Tonight, partly cloudy. Humid with lows in the lower 70s. South winds around 5 miles an hour. Friday, mostly sunny. A slight chance of showers and thunderstorms in the morning, then a chance of showers and thunderstorms in the afternoon. Hot with highs in the lower 90s. Southwest winds 5 to 10 miles an hour. Chance of rain 50%. Friday night, partly cloudy with a chance of showers and thunderstorms until midnight, then mostly clear after midnight. Humid with lows in the lower 70s. Southwest winds 5 to 10 miles an hour. Chance of rain 40%. Saturday, sunny. A slight chance of showers and thunderstorms in the afternoon. Hot with highs in the lower 90s. West winds 10 to 15 miles an hour. Chance of rain 20%. Saturday night through Sunday night, mostly clear. Lows in the upper 60s. Highs in the upper 80s. Monday, a chance of showers. Hot. Highs in the lower 90s. Monday night, a chance of showers. Lows in the lower 70s. Tuesday through Wednesday, mostly clear. Highs in the mid-80s. Lows in the mid-60s. Again, the forecast for the Quad Cities and surrounding areas for today, mostly sunny. Patchy fog this morning. A slight chance of showers and thunderstorms this afternoon. Hot. Highs in the lower 90s. Light and variable winds, becoming south around 5 miles an hour this afternoon. Chance of rain 20%. The Moline, Illinois climate summary for yesterday, July 15, 2026. Yesterday's high temperature was 93 degrees. The normal high is 86. The record high is 106 degrees, which was set in 1936. Yesterday's low temperature was 69 degrees. The normal low is 65. The record low is 48 degrees, which was set in 1967. No precipitation fell yesterday, which leaves the monthly total at 1.86 inches. The total precipitation for the year still stands at 20.86 inches. There were 16 cooling degree days yesterday. This brings the monthly total to 192. Yesterday, the maximum wind observed was 12 miles an hour from the west. The highest wind gust observed was 17 miles per hour from the west. The normal high temperature for today is 86 degrees, and the normal low is 65. The record high for today is 101, which occurred in 1913, and the record low is 51, which occurred in 2014. Sunrise today is at 5:42 a.m. and sunset is at 8:33 p.m. And now a summary of river forecasts. For the Mississippi River and Dubuque, no observed stage is available. No flooding is forecast. At Comanche, no observed stage is available. No flooding is forecast. At LeClaire Lock and Dam 14, the latest stage is 5.4 feet at 5 a.m. Thursday. No flooding is forecast. At Quad Cities Lock and Dam 15, the latest stage is 7.2 feet at 5 a.m. Thursday. No flooding is forecast. At Muscatine, no observed stage is available. No flooding is forecast. At Keithsburg, no observed stage is available. No flooding is forecast. For the Wet'suwet'en River, near the Wet, no observed stage is available. No flooding is forecast. For the Cedar River, near Conesville, no observed stage is available. The river is expected to reach flood stage around 7 a.m. Thursday. Minor flooding is forecast, with a crest of approximately 13.4 feet around.

7 a.m. Friday. For the Rock River, at Como, the latest stage is 4.3 feet at 5 a.m. Thursday. Near Joslin, no observed stage is available. No flooding is forecast. At Moline, no observed stage is available. No flooding is forecast. For the Green River, near Geneseo, no observed stage is available. 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The current time is 6:31 a.m. Central Daylight Time. At 6 a.m. at Moline, skies were clear. The temperature was 72 degrees, dew point 70, relative humidity 93%. The wind was calm, and the pressure was 30.06 inches and rising. At Davenport, skies were clear. The temperature was 71 degrees, dew point 70, relative humidity 96%. The wind was west at 3 miles an hour, and the pressure was 30.07 inches and rising. Close to home, Burlington clear and 73. Cedar Rapids clear and 72. Dubuque clear and 71. Iowa City clear and 73. Muscatine 72. Galesburg clear and 70. Peoria clear and 74. Savannah 73. Rockford partly cloudy and 73. Across the Midwest, Chicago mostly cloudy and 75. Des Moines partly cloudy and 75. Madison partly cloudy and 71. Milwaukee cloudy and 73. Minneapolis cloudy and 73. Omaha mostly cloudy and 73. St. Louis mostly cloudy and 78. Springfield, Illinois clear and 69. Waterloo partly cloudy and 73. Once again at 6 a.m. at Moline with clear skies, the temperature was 72. At Davenport with clear skies, the temperature was 71. Here is the hazardous weather outlook. For today and tonight, wildfire smoke could result in unhealthy air quality for portions of northern Illinois. An air quality alert remains in effect for Joe Davies and Stevenson counties. Hot and humid conditions will persist today, with afternoon heat index readings in the mid-90s to around 100 degrees. Isolated storms are possible this afternoon and evening. Lightning is a primary hazard. Looking ahead, hot and humid conditions will persist into Saturday, with afternoon heat index readings near 100 degrees. The prolonged period of hot temperatures may pose a risk to those without adequate cooling or those who must spend extended time outdoors. Scattered showers and storms are expected Friday afternoon and evening, and again Saturday afternoon and evening. Isolated severe storms are possible Saturday, mainly east of the Mississippi River, with damaging winds the primary threat. All storms will be accompanied by lightning and heavy downpours. Additional storm chances are forecast early next week. Spotter activation will not be needed today or tonight. And now, your National Weather Service forecast for the Quad Cities and surrounding areas. Today, mostly sunny. Patchy fog this morning. A slight chance of showers and thunderstorms this afternoon. Hot with highs in the lower 90s. Light and variable winds, becoming south around 5 miles an hour this afternoon. Chance of rain 20%. Tonight, partly cloudy. Humid with lows in the lower 70s. South winds around 5 miles an hour. Friday, mostly sunny. A slight chance of showers and thunderstorms in the morning, then a chance of showers and thunderstorms in the afternoon. Hot with highs in the lower 90s. Southwest winds 5 to 10 miles an hour. Chance of rain 50%. Friday night, partly cloudy with a chance of showers and thunderstorms until midnight, then mostly clear after midnight. Humid with lows in the lower 70s. Southwest winds 5 to 10 miles an hour. Chance of rain 40%. Saturday, sunny. A slight chance of showers and thunderstorms in the afternoon. Hot with highs in the lower 90s. West winds 10 to 15 miles an hour. Chance of rain 20%. Saturday night through Sunday night, mostly clear. Lows in the upper 60s. Highs in the upper 80s. Monday, a chance of showers. Hot. Highs in the lower 90s. Monday night, a chance of showers. Lows in the lower 70s. Tuesday through Wednesday, mostly clear. Highs in the mid-80s. Lows in the mid-60s. Again, the forecast for the Quad Cities and surrounding areas for today, mostly sunny.
patchy fog this morning. A slight chance of showers and thunderstorms this afternoon. Hot. Highs in the lower 90s. Light and variable winds, becoming south around 5 miles an hour this afternoon. Chance of rain 20%. The Moline, Illinois climate summary for yesterday, July 15, 2026. Yesterday's high temperature was 93 degrees. The normal high is 86. The record high is 106 degrees, which was set in 1936. Yesterday's low temperature was 69 degrees. The normal low is 65. The record low is 48 degrees, which was set in 1967. No precipitation fell yesterday, which leaves the monthly total at 1.86 inches. The total precipitation for the year still stands at 20.86 inches. There were 16 cooling degree days yesterday. This brings the monthly total to 192. Yesterday, the maximum wind observed was 12 miles an hour from the west. The highest wind gust observed was 17 miles per hour from the west. The normal high temperature for today is 86 degrees, and the normal low is 65. The record high for today is 101, which occurred in 1913, and the record low is 51, which occurred in 2014. Sunrise today is at 5:42 a.m. and sunset is at 8:33 p.m. And now a summary of river forecasts. For the Mississippi River, at Dubuque, no observed stage is available. No flooding is forecast. At Comanche, no observed stage is available. No flooding is forecast. At LeClaire Lock and Dam 14, the latest stage is 5.4 feet at 5 a.m. Thursday. No flooding is forecast. At Quad Cities Lock and Dam 15, the latest stage is 7.2 feet at 5 a.m. Thursday. No flooding is forecast. At Muscatine, no observed stage is available. No flooding is forecast. At Keithsburg, no observed stage is available. No flooding is forecast. For the Wet'suwet'en River, near the Wet, no observed stage is available. No flooding is forecast. For the Cedar River, near Conesville, no observed stage is available. The river is expected to reach flood stage around 7 a.m. Thursday. Minor flooding is forecast, with a crest of approximately 13.4 feet around 7 a.m. Friday. For the Rock River, at Como, the latest stage is 4.3 feet at 5 a.m. Thursday. Near Joslyn, no observed stage is available. No flooding is forecast. At Moline, no observed stage is available. No flooding is forecast. For the Green River, near Geneseo, no observed stage is available. 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The current time is 6:39 a.m. Central Daylight Time. At 6 a.m. at Moline, skies were clear. The temperature was 72 degrees, dew point 70, relative humidity 93%. The wind was calm. And the pressure was 30.06 inches and rising. At Davenport, skies were clear. The temperature was 71 degrees, dew point 70, relative humidity 96%. The wind was west at 3 miles an hour. And the pressure was 30.07 inches and rising. Close to home, Burlington clear and 73. Cedar Rapids clear and 72. Dubuque clear and 71. Iowa City clear and 73. Muscatine 72. Galesburg clear and 70. Peoria clear and 74. Savannah 73. Rockford partly cloudy and 73. Across the Midwest, Chicago mostly cloudy and 75. Des Moines partly cloudy and 75. Madison partly cloudy and 71. Milwaukee cloudy and 73. Minneapolis cloudy and 73. Omaha mostly cloudy and 73. St. Louis mostly cloudy and 78. Springfield, Illinois clear and 69. Waterloo partly cloudy and 73. Once again at 6 a.m. at Moline with clear skies, the temperature was 72. At Davenport with clear skies, the temperature was 71. Here is the hazardous weather outlook. For today and tonight, wildfire smoke could result in unhealthy air quality for portions of northern Illinois. An air quality alert remains in effect for Joe Davies and Stevenson counties. Hot and humid conditions will persist today, with afternoon heat index readings in the mid-90s to around 100 degrees.
isolated storms are possible this afternoon and evening. Lightning is a primary hazard. Looking ahead, hot and humid conditions will persist into Saturday, with afternoon heat index readings near 100 degrees. The prolonged period of hot temperatures may pose a risk to those without adequate cooling or those who must spend extended time outdoors. Scattered showers and storms are expected Friday afternoon and evening, and again Saturday afternoon and evening. Isolated severe storms are possible Saturday, mainly east of the Mississippi River, with damaging winds the primary threat. All storms will be accompanied by lightning and heavy downpours. Additional storm chances are forecast early next week. Spotter activation will not be needed today or tonight. And now, your National Weather Service forecast for the Quad Cities and surrounding areas. Today, mostly sunny. Patchy fog this morning. A slight chance of showers and thunderstorms this afternoon. Hot with highs in the lower 90s. Light and variable winds, becoming south around 5 miles an hour this afternoon. Chance of rain 20%. Tonight, partly cloudy. Humid with lows in the lower 70s. South winds around 5 miles an hour. Friday, mostly sunny. A slight chance of showers and thunderstorms in the morning, then a chance of showers and thunderstorms in the afternoon. Hot with highs in the lower 90s. Southwest winds 5 to 10 miles an hour. Chance of rain 50%. Friday night, partly cloudy with a chance of showers and thunderstorms until midnight, then mostly clear after midnight. Humid with lows in the lower 70s. Southwest winds 5 to 10 miles an hour. Chance of rain 40%. Saturday, sunny. A slight chance of showers and thunderstorms in the afternoon. Hot with highs in the lower 90s. West winds 10 to 15 miles an hour. Chance of rain 20%. Saturday night through Sunday night, mostly clear. Lows in the upper 60s. Highs in the upper 80s. Monday, a chance of showers. Hot. Highs in the lower 90s. Monday night, a chance of showers. Lows in the lower 70s. Tuesday through Wednesday, mostly clear. Highs in the mid-80s. Lows in the mid-60s. Again, the forecast for the Quad Cities and surrounding areas for today, mostly sunny. Patchy fog this morning. A slight chance of showers and thunderstorms this afternoon. Hot. Highs in the lower 90s. Light and variable winds, becoming south around 5 miles an hour this afternoon. Chance of rain 20%. The Moline, Illinois climate summary for yesterday, July 15, 2026. Yesterday's high temperature was 93 degrees. The normal high is 86. The record high is 106 degrees, which was set in 1936. Yesterday's low temperature was 69 degrees. The normal low is 65. The record low is 48 degrees, which was set in 1967. No precipitation fell yesterday, which leaves the monthly total at 1.86 inches. The total precipitation for the year still stands at 20.86 inches. There were 16 cooling degree days yesterday. This brings the monthly total to 192. Yesterday, the maximum wind observed was 12 miles an hour from the west. The highest wind gust observed was 17 miles per hour from the west. The normal high temperature for today is 86 degrees, and the normal low is 65. The record high for today is 101, which occurred in 1913, and the record low is 51, which occurred in 2014. Sunrise today is at 5:42 a.m. and sunset is at 8:33 p.m. Minor flooding is forecast. The areas affected include Cedar River near Conesville. The hazardous weather conditions are expected from late tonight to late Saturday morning. The following impacts are expected: at 13.5 feet, water affects yards and access roads of residences along Iowa Highway 22. Water affects the lowest sections of campgrounds just north of I-80 along the river and the lowest sections of Jack Sugar Memorial Park in Moscow. Water is also on 152nd Street north of County Road F-70. Additional details: at 2 p.m. Wednesday, the stage was 12.7 feet. Forecast: the river is expected to rise above flood stage just after midnight tonight to a crest of 13.4 feet Friday morning. It will then fall below flood stage early Saturday morning. Flood stage is 13.0 feet. And now a summary of river forecasts. For the Mississippi River, at the beginning.
observed stage is available. No flooding is forecast. At Comanche, no observed stage is available. No flooding is forecast. At LeClaire Lock and Dam 14, the latest stage is 5.4 feet at 5 a.m. Thursday. No flooding is forecast. At Quad Cities Lock and Dam 15, the latest stage is 7.2 feet at 5 a.m. Thursday. No flooding is forecast. At Muscatine, no observed stage is available. No flooding is forecast. At Keithsburg, no observed stage is available. No flooding is forecast. For the Wet'suwet'en River, near DeWitt, no observed stage is available. No flooding is forecast. For the Cedar River, near Conesville, no observed stage is available. The river is expected to reach flood stage around 7 a.m. Thursday. Minor flooding is forecast, with a crest of approximately 13.4 feet around 7 a.m. Friday. For the Rock River, at Como, the latest stage is 4.3 feet at 5 a.m. Thursday. Near Joslin, no observed stage is available. No flooding is forecast. At Moline, no observed stage is available. No flooding is forecast. For the Green River, near Geneseo, no observed stage is available. 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The current time is 6:47 a.m. Central Daylight Time. At 6 a.m. at Moline, skies were clear. The temperature was 72 degrees, dew point 70, relative humidity 93%. The wind was calm, and the pressure was 30.06 inches and rising. At Davenport, skies were clear. The temperature was 71 degrees, dew point 70, relative humidity 96%. The wind was west at 3 miles an hour, and the pressure was 30.07 inches and rising. Close to home, Burlington clear and 73. Cedar Rapids clear and 72. Dubuque clear and 71. Iowa City clear and 73. Muscatine 72. Galesburg clear and 70. Peoria clear and 74. Savannah 73. Rockford partly cloudy and 73. Across the Midwest, Chicago mostly cloudy and 75. Des Moines partly cloudy and 75. Madison partly cloudy and 71. Milwaukee cloudy and 73. Minneapolis cloudy and 73. Omaha mostly cloudy and 73. St. Louis mostly cloudy and 78. Springfield, Illinois clear and 69. Waterloo partly cloudy and 73. Once again at 6 a.m. in Moline with clear skies, the temperature was 72. At Davenport with clear skies, the temperature was 71. Here is the hazardous weather outlook. For today and tonight, wildfire smoke could result in unhealthy air quality for portions of northern Illinois. An air quality alert remains in effect for Joe Davies and Stevenson counties. Hot and humid conditions will persist today, with afternoon heat index readings in the mid-90s to around 100 degrees. Isolated storms are possible this afternoon and evening. Lightning is a primary hazard. Looking ahead, hot and humid conditions will persist into Saturday, with afternoon heat index readings near 100 degrees. The prolonged period of hot temperatures may pose a risk to those without adequate cooling or those who must spend extended time outdoors. Scattered showers and storms are expected Friday afternoon and evening, and again Saturday afternoon and evening. Isolated severe storms are possible Saturday, mainly east of the Mississippi River, with damaging winds the primary threat. All storms will be accompanied by lightning and heavy downpours. Additional storm chances are forecast early next week. Spotter activation will not be needed today or tonight. And now, your National Weather Service forecast for the Quad Cities and surrounding areas. Today, mostly sunny. Patchy fog this morning. A slight chance of showers and thunderstorms this afternoon. Hot with highs in the lower 90s. Light and variable winds, becoming south around 5 miles an hour this afternoon. Chance of rain 20%. Tonight, partly cloudy. Humid with lows in the lower 70s. South winds around 5 miles an hour. Friday, mostly sunny. A slight chance of showers and thunderstorms in the morning, then a chance of showers and thunderstorms in the afternoon. Hot with highs in the lower 90s. Southwest winds 5 to 10 miles an hour. Chance of rain 50%.
Friday night, partly cloudy with a chance of showers and thunderstorms until midnight, then mostly clear after midnight. Humid with lows in the lower 70s. Southwest winds 5 to 10 miles an hour. Chance of rain 40%. Saturday, sunny. A slight chance of showers and thunderstorms in the afternoon. Hot with highs in the lower 90s. West winds 10 to 15 miles an hour. Chance of rain 20%. Saturday night through Sunday night, mostly clear. Lows in the upper 60s. Highs in the upper 80s. Monday, a chance of showers. Hot. Highs in the lower 90s. Monday night, a chance of showers. Lows in the lower 70s. Tuesday through Wednesday, mostly clear. Highs in the mid-80s. Lows in the mid-60s. Again, the forecast for the Guam cities and surrounding areas for today, mostly sunny. Patchy fog this morning. A slight chance of showers and thunderstorms this afternoon. Hot. Highs in the lower 90s. Light and variable winds, becoming south around 5 miles an hour this afternoon. Chance of rain 20%. The Moline, Illinois climate summary for yesterday, July 15, 2026. Yesterday's high temperature was 93 degrees. The normal high is 86. The record high is 106 degrees, which was set in 1936. Yesterday's low temperature was 69 degrees. The normal low is 65. The record low is 48 degrees, which was set in 1967. No precipitation fell yesterday, which leaves the monthly total at 1.86 inches. The total precipitation for the year still stands at 20.86 inches. There were 16 cooling degree days yesterday. This brings the monthly total to 192. Yesterday, the maximum wind observed was 12 miles an hour from the west. The highest wind gust observed was 17 miles per hour from the west. The normal high temperature for today is 86 degrees, and the normal low is 65. The record high for today is 101, which occurred in 1913, and the record low is 51, which occurred in 2014. Sunrise today is at 5:42 a.m. and sunset is at 8:33 p.m. And now a summary of river forecasts. For the Mississippi River, at Dubuque, no observed stage is available. No flooding is forecast. At Comanche, no observed stage is available. No flooding is forecast. At LeClaire Lock and Dam 14, the latest stage is 5.4 feet at 5 a.m. Thursday. No flooding is forecast. At Quad Cities Lock and Dam 15, the latest stage is 7.2 feet at 5 a.m. Thursday. No flooding is forecast. At Muscatine, no observed stage is available. No flooding is forecast. At Keithsburg, no observed stage is available. No flooding is forecast. For the Wet'suwet'en River, near DeWitt, no observed stage is available. No flooding is forecast. For the Cedar River, near Conesville, no observed stage is available. The river is expected to reach flood stage around 7 a.m. Thursday. Minor flooding is forecast, with a crest of approximately 13.4 feet around 7 a.m. Friday. For the Rock River, at Como, the latest stage is 4.3 feet at 5 a.m. Thursday. Near Joslyn, no observed stage is available. No flooding is forecast. At Moline, no observed stage is available. No flooding is forecast. For the Green River, near Geneseo, no observed stage is available. 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The current time is 6:55 a.m. Central Daylight Time. At 6 a.m. at Moline, skies were clear. The temperature was 72 degrees, dew point 70, relative humidity 93%. The wind was calm. And the pressure was 30.06 inches and rising. At Davenport, skies were clear. The temperature was 71 degrees, dew point 70, relative humidity 96%. The wind was west at 3 miles an hour. And the pressure was 30.07 inches and rising. Close to home, Burlington clear and 73. Cedar Rapids clear and 72. Dubuque clear and 71. Iowa City clear and 73. Muscatine 72. Galesburg clear and 70. Peoria clear and 74. Savannah 73. Rockford partly cloudy and 73.
Across the Midwest, Chicago mostly cloudy and a 75. Des Moines partly cloudy and a 75. Madison partly cloudy and a 71. Milwaukee cloudy and 73. Minneapolis cloudy and 73. Omaha mostly cloudy and 73. St. Louis mostly cloudy and 78. Springfield, Illinois clear and 69. Waterloo partly cloudy and 73. Once again at 6 a.m. in Moline with clear skies, the temperature was 72. At Davenport with clear skies, the temperature was 71. Here is the hazardous weather outlook. For today and tonight, wildfire smoke could result in unhealthy air quality for portions of northern Illinois. An air quality alert remains in effect for Joe Davies and Stevenson counties. Hot and humid conditions will persist today, with afternoon heat index readings in the mid-90s to around 100 degrees. Isolated storms are possible this afternoon and evening. Lightning is a primary hazard. Looking ahead, hot and humid conditions will persist into Saturday, with afternoon heat index readings near 100 degrees. The prolonged period of hot temperatures may pose a risk to those without adequate cooling or those who must spend extended time outdoors. Scattered showers and storms are expected Friday afternoon and evening, and again Saturday afternoon and evening. Isolated severe storms are possible Saturday, mainly east of the Mississippi River, with damaging winds the primary threat. All storms will be accompanied by lightning and heavy downpours. Additional storm chances are forecast early next week. Spotter activation will not be needed today or tonight. And now, your National Weather Service forecast for the Quad Cities and surrounding areas. Today, mostly sunny. Patchy fog this morning. A slight chance of showers and thunderstorms this afternoon. Hot with highs in the lower 90s. Light and variable winds, becoming south around 5 miles an hour this afternoon. Chance of rain 20%. Tonight, partly cloudy. Humid with lows in the lower 70s. South winds around 5 miles an hour. Friday, mostly sunny. A slight chance of showers and thunderstorms in the morning, then a chance of showers and thunderstorms in the afternoon. Hot with highs in the lower 90s. Southwest winds 5 to 10 miles an hour. Chance of rain 50%. Friday night, partly cloudy with a chance of showers and thunderstorms until midnight, then mostly clear after midnight. Humid with lows in the lower 70s. Southwest winds 5 to 10 miles an hour. Chance of rain 40%. Saturday, sunny. A slight chance of showers and thunderstorms in the afternoon. Hot with highs in the lower 90s. West winds 10 to 15 miles an hour. Chance of rain 20%. Saturday night through Sunday night, mostly clear. Lows in the upper 60s. Highs in the upper 80s. Monday, a chance of showers. Hot. Highs in the lower 90s. Monday night, a chance of showers. Lows in the lower 70s. Tuesday through Wednesday, mostly clear. Highs in the mid-80s. Lows in the mid-60s. Again, the forecast for the Quad Cities and surrounding areas for today, mostly sunny. Patchy fog this morning. A slight chance of showers and thunderstorms this afternoon. Hot. Highs in the lower 90s. Light and variable winds, becoming south around 5 miles an hour this afternoon. Chance of rain 20%. The Moline, Illinois climate summary for yesterday, July 15, 2026. Yesterday's high temperature was 93 degrees. The normal high is 86. The record high is 106 degrees, which was set in 1936. Yesterday's low temperature was 69 degrees. The normal low is 65. The record low is 48 degrees, which was set in 1967. No precipitation fell yesterday, which leaves the monthly total at 1.86 inches. The total precipitation for the year still stands at 20.86 inches. There were 16 cooling degree days yesterday. This brings the monthly total to 192. Yesterday, the maximum wind observed was 12 miles an hour from the west. The highest wind gust observed was 17 miles per hour from the west. The normal high temperature for today is 86 degrees, and the normal low is 65. The record high for today is 101, which occurred in 1913, and the record low is 51, which occurred in 2014. Sunrise today is at 5:42 a.m. and sunset is at 8:33 p.m.
And now a summary of river forecasts. For the Mississippi River and Dubuque, no observed stage is available. No flooding is forecast. At Comanche, no observed stage is available. No flooding is forecast. At LeClaire Lock and Dam 14, the latest stage is 5.5 feet at 6 a.m. Thursday. No flooding is forecast. At Quad Cities Lock and Dam 15, the latest stage is 7.2 feet at 6 a.m. Thursday. No flooding is forecast. At Muscatine, no observed stage is available. No flooding is forecast. At Keithsburg, no observed stage is available. No flooding is forecast. For the Wapsipinicon River, near DeWitt, no observed stage is available. No flooding is forecast. For the Cedar River, near Conesville, no observed stage is available. The river is expected to reach flood stage around 7 a.m. Thursday. Minor flooding is forecast, with a crest of approximately 13.4 feet around 7 a.m. Friday. For the Rock River, at Como, the latest stage is 4.3 feet at 6 a.m. Thursday. Near Joslyn, no observed stage is available. No flooding is forecast. At Moline, no observed stage is available. No flooding is forecast. For the Green River, near Geneseo, no observed stage is available. 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The current time is 7:02 a.m. Central Daylight Time. Here is the hazardous weather outlook. For today and tonight, wildfire smoke could result in unhealthy air quality for portions of northern Illinois. An air quality alert remains in effect for Joe Davies and Stevenson counties. Hot and humid conditions will persist today, with afternoon heat index readings in the mid-90s to around 100 degrees. Isolated storms are possible this afternoon and evening. Lightning is a primary hazard. Looking ahead, hot and humid conditions will persist into Saturday, with afternoon heat index readings near 100 degrees. The prolonged period of hot temperatures may pose a risk to those without adequate cooling or those who must spend extended time outdoors. Scattered showers and storms are expected Friday afternoon and evening, and again Saturday afternoon and evening. Isolated severe storms are possible Saturday, mainly east of the Mississippi River, with damaging winds the primary threat. All storms will be accompanied by lightning and heavy downpours. Additional storm chances are forecast early next week. Spotter activation will not be needed today or tonight. And now, your National Weather Service forecast for the Quad Cities and surrounding areas. Today, mostly sunny. Patchy fog this morning. A slight chance of showers and thunderstorms this afternoon. Hot with highs in the lower 90s. Light and variable winds, becoming south around 5 miles an hour this afternoon. Chance of rain 20%. Tonight, partly cloudy. Humid with lows in the lower 70s. South winds around 5 miles an hour. Friday, mostly sunny. A slight chance of showers and thunderstorms in the morning, then a chance of showers and thunderstorms in the afternoon. Hot with highs in the lower 90s. Southwest winds 5 to 10 miles an hour. Chance of rain 50%. Friday night, partly cloudy with a chance of showers and thunderstorms until midnight, then mostly clear after midnight. Humid with lows in the lower 70s. Southwest winds 5 to 10 miles an hour. Chance of rain 40%. Saturday, sunny. A slight chance of showers and thunderstorms in the afternoon. Hot with highs in the lower 90s. West winds 10 to 15 miles an hour. Chance of rain 20%. Saturday night through Sunday night, mostly clear. Lows in the upper 60s. Highs in the upper 80s. Monday, a chance of showers. Hot. Highs in the lower 90s. Monday night, a chance of showers. Lows in the lower 70s. Tuesday through Wednesday, mostly clear. Highs in the mid-80s. Lows in the mid-60s. Again, the forecast for the Quad Cities and surrounding areas for today, mostly sunny. Patchy fog this morning. A slight chance of showers and thunderstorms this afternoon. Hot. Highs in the lower 90s. Light and variable winds, becoming south around 5 miles an hour this afternoon. Chance of rain 20%. The Moline, Illinois climate summary for yesterday, July 15, 2026. Yesterday's high temperature was 93 degrees. The normal high is 86.
1936. The record high is 106 degrees, which was set in 1936. Yesterday's low temperature was 69 degrees. The normal low is 65. The record low is 48 degrees, which was set in 1967. No precipitation fell yesterday, which leaves the monthly total at 1.86 inches. The total precipitation for the year still stands at 20.86 inches. There were 16 cooling degree days yesterday. This brings the monthly total to 192. Yesterday, the maximum wind observed was 12 miles an hour from the west. The highest wind gust observed was 17 miles per hour from the west. The normal high temperature for today is 86 degrees, and the normal low is 65. The record high for today is 101, which occurred in 1913, and the record low is 51, which occurred in 2014. Sunrise today is at 5:42 a.m. and sunset is at 8:33 p.m. And now a summary of river forecasts. For the Mississippi River and Dubuque, no observed stage is available. No flooding is forecast. At Comanche, no observed stage is available. No flooding is forecast. At LeClaire Lock and Dam 14, the latest stage is 5.5 feet at 6 a.m. Thursday. No flooding is forecast. At Quad Cities Lock and Dam 15, the latest stage is 7.2 feet at 6 a.m. Thursday. No flooding is forecast. At Muscatine, no observed stage is available. No flooding is forecast. At Keithsburg, no observed stage is available. No flooding is forecast. For the Wet'suwet'en River, near DeWitt, no observed stage is available. No flooding is forecast. For the Cedar River, near Conesville, no observed stage is available. The river is expected to reach flood stage around 7 a.m. Thursday. Minor flooding is forecast, with a crest of approximately 13.4 feet around 7 a.m. Friday. For the Rock River, at Como, the latest stage is 4.3 feet at 6 a.m. Thursday. Near Joslin, no observed stage is available. No flooding is forecast. At Moline, no observed stage is available. No flooding is forecast. For the Green River, near Geneseo, no observed stage is available. 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The current time is 7:08 a.m. Central Daylight Time. At 7 a.m. at Moline, skies were sunny. The temperature was 74 degrees, dew point 72, relative humidity 93%. The wind was calm, and the pressure was 30.07 inches and rising. At Davenport, skies were sunny. The temperature was 74 degrees, dew point 72, relative humidity 93%. The wind was calm, and the pressure was 30.07 inches and steady. Close to home, Burlington sunny and 74. Cedar Rapids sunny and 75. Dubuque mostly sunny and 74. Iowa City sunny and 75. Peoria sunny and 76. Rockford mostly sunny and 74. Across the Midwest, Chicago partly sunny and 76. Des Moines mostly sunny and 76. Madison mostly sunny and 72. Milwaukee and 73. Minneapolis cloudy and 73. Omaha partly cloudy and 73. St. Louis partly sunny and 80. Springfield, Illinois sunny and 73. Waterloo sunny and 74. Once again at 7 a.m. at Moline with sunny skies, the temperature was 74. At Davenport with sunny skies, the temperature was 74. Here is the hazardous weather outlook. For today and tonight, wildfire smoke could result in unhealthy air quality for portions of northern Illinois. An air quality alert remains in effect for Joe Davies and Stevenson counties. Hot and humid conditions will persist today, with afternoon heat index readings in the mid-90s to around 100 degrees. Isolated storms are possible this afternoon and evening. Lightning is a primary hazard. Looking ahead, hot and humid conditions will persist into Saturday, with afternoon heat index readings near 100 degrees. The prolonged period of hot temperatures may pose a risk to those without adequate cooling or those who must spend extended time outdoors. Scattered showers and storms are expected Friday afternoon and evening, and again Saturday afternoon and evening. Isolated severe storms are possible Saturday, mainly east of the Mississippi River, with damaging winds the primary threat. All storms
will be accompanied by lightning and heavy downpours. Additional storm chances are forecast early next week. Spotter activation will not be needed today or tonight. And now, your National Weather Service forecast for the Guam cities and surrounding areas. Today, mostly sunny. Patchy fog this morning. A slight chance of showers and thunderstorms this afternoon. Hot with highs in the lower 90s. Light and variable winds, becoming south around 5 miles an hour this afternoon. Chance of rain 20%. Tonight, partly cloudy. Humid with lows in the lower 70s. South winds around 5 miles an hour. Friday, mostly sunny. A slight chance of showers and thunderstorms in the morning, then a chance of showers and thunderstorms in the afternoon. Hot with highs in the lower 90s. Southwest winds 5 to 10 miles an hour. Chance of rain 50%. Friday night, partly cloudy with a chance of showers and thunderstorms until midnight, then mostly clear after midnight. Humid with lows in the lower 70s. Southwest winds 5 to 10 miles an hour. Chance of rain 40%. Saturday, sunny. A slight chance of showers and thunderstorms in the afternoon. Hot with highs in the lower 90s. West winds 10 to 15 miles an hour. Chance of rain 20%. Saturday night through Sunday night, mostly clear. Lows in the upper 60s. Highs in the upper 80s. Monday, a chance of showers. Hot. Highs in the lower 90s. Monday night, a chance of showers. Lows in the lower 70s. Tuesday through Wednesday, mostly clear. Highs in the mid-80s. Lows in the mid-60s. Again, the forecast for the Guam cities and surrounding areas for today, mostly sunny. Patchy fog this morning. A slight chance of showers and thunderstorms this afternoon. Hot. Highs in the lower 90s. Light and variable winds, becoming south around 5 miles an hour this afternoon. Chance of rain 20%. The Moline, Illinois climate summary for yesterday, July 15, 2026. Yesterday's high temperature was 93 degrees. The normal high is 86. The record high is 106 degrees, which was set in 1936. Yesterday's low temperature was 69 degrees. The normal low is 65. The record low is 48 degrees, which was set in 1967. No precipitation fell yesterday, which leaves the monthly total at 1.86 inches. The total precipitation for the year still stands at 20.86 inches. There were 16 cooling degree days yesterday. This brings the monthly total to 192. Yesterday, the maximum wind observed was 12 miles an hour from the west. The highest wind gust observed was 17 miles per hour from the west. The normal high temperature for today is 86 degrees, and the normal low is 65. The record high for today is 101, which occurred in 1913, and the record low is 51, which occurred in 2014. Sunrise today is at 5:42 a.m. and sunset is at 8:33 p.m. And now a summary of river forecasts. For the Mississippi River, at Dubuque, no observed stage is available. No flooding is forecast. At Comanche, no observed stage is available. No flooding is forecast. At LeClaire Lock and Dam 14, the latest stage is 5.5 feet at 6 a.m. Thursday. No flooding is forecast. At Quad Cities Lock and Dam 15, the latest stage is 7.2 feet at 6 a.m. Thursday. No flooding is forecast. At Muscatine, no observed stage is available. No flooding is forecast. At Keithsburg, no observed stage is available. No flooding is forecast. For the Wetsuquinicon River, near DeWitt, no observed stage is available. No flooding is forecast. For the Cedar River, near Conesville, no observed stage is available. The river is expected to reach flood stage around 7 a.m. Thursday. Minor flooding is forecast, with a crest of approximately 13.4 feet around 7 a.m. Friday. For the Rock River, at Como, the latest stage is 4.3 feet at 6 a.m. Thursday. Near Joslyn, no observed stage is available. No flooding is forecast. At Moline, no observed stage is available. No flooding is forecast. For the Green River, near Geneseo, no observed stage is available. Minor flooding is forecast. The areas affected include Cedar River near
Martinsville. The hazardous weather conditions are expected from late tonight to late Saturday morning. The following impacts are expected at 13.5 feet, water affects yards and access roads of residences along Iowa Highway 22. Water affects the lowest sections of campgrounds just north of I-80 along the river and the lowest sections of Jack Sugar Memorial Park in Moscow. Water is also on 152nd Street north of County Road F-70. Additional details, at 2 p.m. Wednesday, the stage was 12.7 feet. Forecast, the river is expected to rise above flood stage just after midnight tonight to a crest of 13.4 feet Friday morning. It will then fall below flood stage early Saturday morning. Flood stage is 13.0 feet. This broadcast originates from the National Weather Service office in the Quad Cities and is transmitted on a frequency of 162.55 MHz from Rock Island, Illinois. The coverage area includes the following counties: Cedar, Clinton, Louisa, Muscatine, Scott, Henry, Illinois, Mercer, Rock Island, and Whiteside. 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The current time is 7:17 a.m. Central Daylight Time. At 7 a.m. in Moline, skies were sunny. The temperature was 74 degrees, dew point 72, relative humidity 93%. The wind was calm, and the pressure was 30.07 inches and rising. At Davenport, skies were sunny. The temperature was 74 degrees, dew point 72, relative humidity 93%. The wind was calm, and the pressure was 30.07 inches and steady. Close to home, Burlington sunny and 74. Cedar Rapids sunny and 75. Dubuque mostly sunny and 74. Iowa City sunny and 75. Muscatine 73. Galesburg mostly sunny and 70. Peoria sunny and 76. Savannah 74. Rockford mostly sunny and 74. Across the Midwest, Chicago partly sunny and 76. Des Moines mostly sunny and 76. Madison mostly sunny and 72. Milwaukee and 73. Minneapolis cloudy and 73. Omaha partly cloudy and 73. St. Louis partly sunny and 80. Springfield, Illinois, sunny and 73. Waterloo, sunny and 74. Once again at 7 a.m. in Moline with sunny skies, the temperature was 74. At Davenport with sunny skies, the temperature was 74. Here is the hazardous weather outlook. For today and tonight, wildfire smoke could result in unhealthy air quality for portions of northern Illinois. An air quality alert remains in effect for Joe Davies and Stevenson counties. Hot and humid conditions will persist today, with afternoon heat index readings in the mid-90s to around 100 degrees. Isolated storms are possible this afternoon and evening. Lightning is a primary hazard. Looking ahead, hot and humid conditions will persist into Saturday, with afternoon heat index readings near 100 degrees. The prolonged period of hot temperatures may pose a risk to those without adequate cooling or those who must spend extended time outdoors. Scattered showers and storms are expected Friday afternoon and evening, and again Saturday afternoon and evening. Isolated severe storms are possible Saturday, mainly east of the Mississippi River, with damaging winds the primary threat. All storms will be accompanied by lightning and heavy downpours. Additional storm chances are forecast early next week. Spotter activation will not be needed today or tonight. And now, your National Weather Service forecast for the Quad Cities and surrounding areas. Today, mostly sunny. Patchy fog this morning. A slight chance of showers and thunderstorms this afternoon. Hot with highs in the lower 90s. Light and variable winds, becoming south around 5 miles an hour this afternoon. Chance of rain 20%. Tonight, partly cloudy. Humid with lows in the lower 70s. South winds around 5 miles an hour. Friday, mostly sunny. A slight chance of showers and thunderstorms in the morning, then a chance of showers and thunderstorms in the afternoon. Hot with highs in the lower 90s. Southwest winds 5 to 10 miles an hour. Chance of rain 50%. Friday night, partly cloudy with a chance of showers and thunderstorms until midnight, then mostly clear after midnight. Humid with lows in the lower 70s.
southwest winds 5 to 10 miles an hour. Chance of rain 40%. Saturday, sunny. A slight chance of showers and thunderstorms in the afternoon. Hot with highs in the lower 90s. West winds 10 to 15 miles an hour. Chance of rain 20%. Saturday night through Sunday night, mostly clear. Lows in the upper 60s. Highs in the upper 80s. Monday, a chance of showers. Hot. Highs in the lower 90s. Monday night, a chance of showers. Lows in the lower 70s. Tuesday through Wednesday, mostly clear. Highs in the mid-80s. Lows in the mid-60s. Again, the forecast for the Quad Cities and surrounding areas for today, mostly sunny. Patchy fog this morning. A slight chance of showers and thunderstorms this afternoon. Hot. Highs in the lower 90s. Light and variable winds, becoming south around 5 miles an hour this afternoon. Chance of rain 20%. The Moline, Illinois climate summary for yesterday, July 15, 2026. Yesterday's high temperature was 93 degrees. The normal high is 86. The record high is 106 degrees, which was set in 1936. Yesterday's low temperature was 69 degrees. The normal low is 65. The record low is 48 degrees, which was set in 1967. No precipitation fell yesterday, which leaves the monthly total at 1.86 inches. The total precipitation for the year still stands at 20.86 inches. There were 16 cooling degree days yesterday. This brings the monthly total to 192. Yesterday the maximum wind observed was 12 miles an hour from the west. The highest wind gust observed was 17 miles per hour from the west. The normal high temperature for today is 86 degrees, and the normal low is 65. The record high for today is 101, which occurred in 1913, and the record low is 51, which occurred in 2014. Sunrise today is at 5:42 a.m. and sunset is at 8:33 p.m. And now a summary of river forecasts. For the Mississippi River, at Dubuque, no observed stage is available. No flooding is forecast. At Kamesh, no observed stage is available. No flooding is forecast. At LeClaire Lock and Dam 14, the latest stage is 5.5 feet at 6 a.m. Thursday. No flooding is forecast. At Quad Cities Lock and Dam 15, the latest stage is 7.2 feet at 6 a.m. Thursday. No flooding is forecast. At Muscatine, no observed stage is available. No flooding is forecast. At Keithsburg, no observed stage is available. No flooding is forecast. For the Wapsipinicon River, near DeWitt, no observed stage is available. No flooding is forecast. For the Cedar River, near Conesville, no observed stage is available. The river is expected to reach flood stage around 7 a.m. Thursday. Minor flooding is forecast, with a crest of approximately 13.4 feet around 7 a.m. Friday. For the Rock River, at Como, the latest stage is 4.3 feet at 6 a.m. Thursday. Near Joslyn, no observed stage is available. No flooding is forecast. At Moline, no observed stage is available. No flooding is forecast. For the Green River, near Geneseo, no observed stage is available. 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The current time is 7:24 a.m. Central Daylight Time. At 7 a.m. in Moline, skies were sunny. The temperature was 74 degrees, dew point 72, relative humidity 93%. The wind was calm, and the pressure was 30.07 inches and rising. At Davenport, skies were sunny. The temperature was 74 degrees, dew point 72, relative humidity 93%. The wind was calm, and the pressure was 30.07 inches and steady. Close to home, Burlington sunny and 74. Cedar Rapids sunny and 75. Dubuque mostly sunny and 74. Iowa City sunny and 75. Muscatine 73. Galesburg mostly sunny and 70. Peoria sunny and 76. Savannah 74. Rockford mostly sunny and 74. Across the Midwest, Chicago partly sunny and 76. Des Moines mostly sunny and 76. Madison.

afternoon heat index readings in the mid-90s to around 100 degrees. Isolated storms are possible this afternoon and evening. Lightning is a primary hazard. Looking ahead, hot and humid conditions will persist into Saturday, with afternoon heat index readings near 100 degrees. The prolonged period of hot temperatures may pose a risk to those without adequate cooling or those who must spend extended time outdoors. Scattered showers and storms are expected Friday afternoon and evening, and again Saturday afternoon and evening. Isolated severe storms are possible Saturday, mainly east of the Mississippi River, with damaging winds the primary threat. All storms will be accompanied by lightning and heavy downpours. Additional storm chances are forecast early next week. Spotter activation will not be needed today or tonight. And now, your National Weather Service forecast for the Quad Cities and surrounding areas. Today, mostly sunny. Patchy fog this morning. A slight chance of showers and thunderstorms this afternoon. Hot with highs in the lower 90s. Light and variable winds, becoming south around 5 miles an hour this afternoon. Chance of rain 20%. Tonight, partly cloudy. Humid with lows in the lower 70s. South winds around 5 miles an hour. Friday, mostly sunny. A slight chance of showers and thunderstorms in the morning, then a chance of showers and thunderstorms in the afternoon. Hot with highs in the lower 90s. Southwest winds 5 to 10 miles an hour. Chance of rain 50%. Friday night, partly cloudy with a chance of showers and thunderstorms until midnight, then mostly clear after midnight. Humid with lows in the lower 70s. Southwest winds 5 to 10 miles an hour. Chance of rain 40%. Saturday, sunny. A slight chance of showers and thunderstorms in the afternoon. Hot with highs in the lower 90s. West winds 10 to 15 miles an hour. Chance of rain 20%. Saturday night through Sunday night, mostly clear. Lows in the upper 60s. Highs in the upper 80s. Monday, a chance of showers. Hot. Highs in the lower 90s. Monday night, a chance of showers. Lows in the lower 70s. Tuesday through Wednesday, mostly clear. Highs in the mid-80s. Lows in the mid-60s. Again, the forecast for the Quad Cities and surrounding areas for today, mostly sunny. Patchy fog this morning. A slight chance of showers and thunderstorms this afternoon. Hot. Highs in the lower 90s. Light and variable winds, becoming south around 5 miles an hour this afternoon. Chance of rain 20%. The Moline, Illinois climate summary for yesterday, July 15, 2026. Yesterday's high temperature was 93 degrees. The normal high is 86. The record high is 106 degrees, which was set in 1936. Yesterday's low temperature was 69 degrees. The normal low is 65. The record low is 48 degrees, which was set in 1967. No precipitation fell yesterday, which leaves the monthly total at 1.86 inches. The total precipitation for the year still stands at 20.86 inches. There were 16 cooling degree days yesterday. This brings the monthly total to 192. Yesterday, the maximum wind observed was 12 miles an hour from the west. The highest wind gust observed was 17 miles per hour from the west. The normal high temperature for today is 86 degrees, and the normal low is 65. The record high for today is 101, which occurred in 1913, and the record low is 51, which occurred in 2014. Sunrise today is at 5:42 a.m. and sunset is at 8:33 p.m. And now a summary of river forecasts. For the Mississippi River, at Dubuque, no observed stage is available. No flooding is forecast. At Comanche, no observed stage is available. No flooding is forecast. At LeClaire Lock and Dam 14, the latest stage is 5.5 feet at 6 a.m. Thursday. No flooding is forecast. At Quad Cities Lock and Dam 15, the latest stage is 7.2 feet at 6 a.m. Thursday. No flooding is forecast. At Muscatine, no observed stage is available. No flooding is forecast. At Keithsburg, no observed stage is available. No flooding is forecast. For the Wapsipinicon River, near DeWitt, no observed stage is available. No flooding is forecast. For the Cedar River, near Conesville, no observed stage is available.

The river is expected to reach flood stage around 7 a.m. Thursday. Minor flooding is forecast, with a crest of approximately 13.4 feet around 7 a.m. Friday. For the Rock River, at Como, the latest stage is 4.3 feet at 6 a.m. Thursday. Near Joslyn, no observed stage is available. No flooding is forecast. At Moline, no observed stage is available. No flooding is forecast. For the Green River, near Geneseo, no observed stage is available. 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The current time is 7:32 a.m. Central Daylight Time. At 7 a.m. in Moline, skies were sunny. The temperature was 74 degrees, dew point 72, relative humidity 93%. The wind was calm, and the pressure was 30.07 inches and rising. At Davenport, skies were sunny. The temperature was 74 degrees, dew point 72, relative humidity 93%. The wind was calm, and the pressure was 30.07 inches and steady. Close to home, Burlington sunny and 74. Cedar Rapids sunny and 75. Dubuque mostly sunny and 74. Iowa City sunny and 75. Muscatine 73. Galesburg mostly sunny and 70. Peoria sunny and 76. Savannah 74. Rockford mostly sunny and 74. Across the Midwest, Chicago partly sunny and 76. Des Moines mostly sunny and 76. Madison mostly sunny and 72. Milwaukee and 73. Minneapolis cloudy and 73. Omaha partly cloudy and 73. St. Louis partly sunny and 80. Springfield, Illinois sunny and 73. Waterloo sunny and 74. Once again at 7 a.m. in Moline with sunny skies, the temperature was 74. At Davenport with sunny skies, the temperature was 74. Here is the hazardous weather outlook. For today and tonight, wildfire smoke could result in unhealthy air quality for portions of northern Illinois. An air quality alert remains in effect for Joe Davies and Stevenson counties. Hot and humid conditions will persist today, with afternoon heat index readings in the mid-90s to around 100 degrees. Isolated storms are possible this afternoon and evening. Lightning is a primary hazard. Looking ahead, hot and humid conditions will persist into Saturday, with afternoon heat index readings near 100 degrees. The prolonged period of hot temperatures may pose a risk to those without adequate cooling or those who must spend extended time outdoors. Scattered showers and storms are expected Friday afternoon and evening, and again Saturday afternoon and evening. Isolated severe storms are possible Saturday, mainly east of the Mississippi River, with damaging winds the primary threat. All storms will be accompanied by lightning and heavy downpours. Additional storm chances are forecast early next week. Spotter activation will not be needed today or tonight. And now, your National Weather Service forecast for the Quad Cities and surrounding areas. Today, mostly sunny. Patchy fog this morning. A slight chance of showers and thunderstorms this afternoon. Hot with highs in the lower 90s. Light and variable winds, becoming south around 5 miles an hour this afternoon. Chance of rain 20%. Tonight, partly cloudy. Humid with lows in the lower 70s. South winds around 5 miles an hour. Friday, mostly sunny. A slight chance of showers and thunderstorms in the morning, then a chance of showers and thunderstorms in the afternoon. Hot with highs in the lower 90s. Southwest winds 5 to 10 miles an hour. Chance of rain 50%. Friday night, partly cloudy with a chance of showers and thunderstorms until midnight, then mostly clear after midnight. Humid with lows in the lower 70s. Southwest winds 5 to 10 miles an hour. Chance of rain 40%. Saturday, sunny. A slight chance of showers and thunderstorms in the afternoon. Hot with highs in the lower 90s. West winds 10 to 15 miles an hour. Chance of rain 20%. Saturday night through Sunday night, mostly clear. Lows in the upper 60s. Highs in the upper 80s. Monday, a chance of showers. Hot. Highs in the lower 90s. Monday night, a chance of showers. Lows in the lower 70s. Tuesday through Wednesday, mostly clear.
highs in the mid-80s, lows in the mid-60s. Again, the forecast for the Guam cities and surrounding areas for today, mostly sunny. Patchy fog this morning. A slight chance of showers and thunderstorms this afternoon. Hot. Highs in the lower 90s. Light and variable winds, becoming south around 5 miles an hour this afternoon. Chance of rain 20%. The Moline, Illinois climate summary for yesterday, July 15, 2026. Yesterday's high temperature was 93 degrees. The normal high is 86. The record high is 106 degrees, which was set in 1936. Yesterday's low temperature was 69 degrees. The normal low is 65. The record low is 48 degrees, which was set in 1967. No precipitation fell yesterday, which leaves the monthly total at 1.86 inches. The total precipitation for the year still stands at 20.86 inches. There were 16 cooling degree days yesterday. This brings the monthly total to 192. Yesterday, the maximum wind observed was 12 miles an hour from the west. The highest wind gust observed was 17 miles per hour from the west. The normal high temperature for today is 86 degrees, and the normal low is 65. The record high for today is 101, which occurred in 1913, and the record low is 51, which occurred in 2014. Sunrise today is at 5:42 a.m. and sunset is at 8:33 p.m. And now a summary of river forecasts. For the Mississippi River, at Dubuque, no observed stage is available. No flooding is forecast. At Kamesh, no observed stage is available. No flooding is forecast. At LeClaire Lock and Dam 14, the latest stage is 5.5 feet at 6 a.m. Thursday. No flooding is forecast. At Quad Cities Lock and Dam 15, the latest stage is 7.2 feet at 6 a.m. Thursday. No flooding is forecast. At Muscatine, no observed stage is available. No flooding is forecast. At Keithsburg, no observed stage is available. No flooding is forecast. For the Wapsipinicon River, near DeWitt, no observed stage is available. No flooding is forecast. For the Cedar River, near Conesville, no observed stage is available. The river is expected to reach flood stage around 7 a.m. Thursday. Minor flooding is forecast, with a crest of approximately 13.4 feet around 7 a.m. Friday. For the Rock River, at Como, the latest stage is 4.3 feet at 6 a.m. Thursday. Near Joslyn, no observed stage is available. No flooding is forecast. At Moline, no observed stage is available. No flooding is forecast. For the Green River, near Geneseo, no observed stage is available. 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The current time is 7:39 a.m. Central Daylight Time. At 7 a.m. in Moline, skies were sunny. The temperature was 74 degrees, dew point 72, relative humidity 93%. The wind was calm, and the pressure was 30.07 inches and rising. At Davenport, skies were sunny. The temperature was 74 degrees, dew point 72, relative humidity 93%. The wind was calm, and the pressure was 30.07 inches and steady. Close to home, Burlington sunny and 74. Cedar Rapids sunny and 75. Dubuque mostly sunny and 74. Iowa City sunny and 75. Muscatine 73. Galesburg mostly sunny and 70. Peoria sunny and 76. Savannah 74. Rockford mostly sunny and 74. Across the Midwest, Chicago partly sunny and 76. Des Moines mostly sunny and 76. Madison mostly sunny and 72. Milwaukee and 73. Minneapolis cloudy and 73. Omaha partly cloudy and 73. St. Louis partly sunny and 80. Springfield, Illinois sunny and 73. Waterloo sunny and 74. Once again at 7 a.m. in Moline with sunny skies, the temperature was 74. At Davenport with sunny skies, the temperature was 74. Here is the hazardous weather outlook. For today and tonight, wildfire smoke could result in unhealthy air quality for portions of northern Illinois.
An air quality alert remains in effect for Joe Davies and Stevenson counties. Hot and humid conditions will persist today, with afternoon heat index readings in the mid-90s to around 100 degrees. Isolated storms are possible this afternoon and evening. Lightning is a primary hazard. Looking ahead, hot and humid conditions will persist into Saturday, with afternoon heat index readings near 100 degrees. The prolonged period of hot temperatures may pose a risk to those without adequate cooling or those who must spend extended time outdoors. Scattered showers and storms are expected Friday afternoon and evening, and again Saturday afternoon and evening. Isolated severe storms are possible Saturday, mainly east of the Mississippi River, with damaging winds the primary threat. All storms will be accompanied by lightning and heavy downpours. Additional storm chances are forecast early next week. Spotter activation will not be needed today or tonight. And now, your National Weather Service forecast for the Quad Cities and surrounding areas. Today, mostly sunny. Patchy fog this morning. A slight chance of showers and thunderstorms this afternoon. Hot with highs in the lower 90s. Light and variable winds, becoming south around 5 miles an hour this afternoon. Chance of rain 20%. Tonight, partly cloudy. Humid with lows in the lower 70s. South winds around 5 miles an hour. Friday, mostly sunny. A slight chance of showers and thunderstorms in the morning, then a chance of showers and thunderstorms in the afternoon. Hot with highs in the lower 90s. Southwest winds 5 to 10 miles an hour. Chance of rain 50%. Friday night, partly cloudy with a chance of showers and thunderstorms until midnight, then mostly clear after midnight. Humid with lows in the lower 70s. Southwest winds 5 to 10 miles an hour. Chance of rain 40%. Saturday, sunny. A slight chance of showers and thunderstorms in the afternoon. Hot with highs in the lower 90s. West winds 10 to 15 miles an hour. Chance of rain 20%. Saturday night through Sunday night, mostly clear. Lows in the upper 60s. Highs in the upper 80s. Monday, a chance of showers. Hot. Highs in the lower 90s. Monday night, a chance of showers. Lows in the lower 70s. Tuesday through Wednesday, mostly clear. Highs in the mid-80s. Lows in the mid-60s. Again, the forecast for the Quad Cities and surrounding areas for today, mostly sunny. Patchy fog this morning. A slight chance of showers and thunderstorms this afternoon. Hot. Highs in the lower 90s. Light and variable winds, becoming south around 5 miles an hour this afternoon. Chance of rain 20%. The Moline, Illinois climate summary for yesterday, July 15, 2026. Yesterday's high temperature was 93 degrees. The normal high is 86. The record high is 106 degrees, which was set in 1936. Yesterday's low temperature was 69 degrees. The normal low is 65. The record low is 48 degrees, which was set in 1967. No precipitation fell yesterday, which leaves the monthly total at 1.86 inches. The total precipitation for the year still stands at 20.86 inches. There were 16 cooling degree days yesterday. This brings the monthly total to 192. Yesterday, the maximum wind observed was 12 miles an hour from the west. The highest wind gust observed was 17 miles per hour from the west. The normal high temperature for today is 86 degrees, and the normal low is 65. The record high for today is 101, which occurred in 1913, and the record low is 51, which occurred in 2014. Sunrise today is at 5:42 a.m. and sunset is at 8:33 p.m. Minor flooding is forecast. The areas affected include Cedar River near Conesville. The hazardous weather conditions are expected from late tonight to late Saturday morning. The following impacts are expected at 13.5 feet, water affects yards and access roads of residences along Iowa Highway 22. Water affects the lowest sections of campgrounds just north of I-80 along the river and the lowest sections of Jack Sugar Memorial Park in Moscow. Water is also on 152nd Street north of County Road F-70. Additional details, at 2 p.m. Wednesday the stage was 12.7 feet. Forecast, the river is expected to rise above flood stage just after midnight tonight to a crest of 13.4 feet Friday morning.
It will then fall below flood stage early Saturday morning. Flood stage is 13.0 feet. And now a summary of river forecasts. For the Mississippi River and Dubuque, no observed stage is available. No flooding is forecast. At Comanche, no observed stage is available. No flooding is forecast. At LeClaire Lock and Dam 14, the latest stage is 5.5 feet at 6 a.m. Thursday. No flooding is forecast. At Quad Cities Lock and Dam 15, the latest stage is 7.2 feet at 6 a.m. Thursday. No flooding is forecast. At Muscatine, no observed stage is available. No flooding is forecast. At Keithsburg, no observed stage is available. No flooding is forecast. For the Wet'suwet'en River, near DeWitt, no observed stage is available. No flooding is forecast. For the Cedar River, near Conesville, no observed stage is available. The river is expected to reach flood stage around 7 a.m. Thursday. Minor flooding is forecast, with a crest of approximately 13.4 feet around 7 a.m. Friday. For the Rock River, at Como, the latest stage is 4.3 feet at 6 a.m. Thursday. Near Joslyn, no observed stage is available. No flooding is forecast. At Moline, no observed stage is available. No flooding is forecast. For the Green River, near Geneseo, no observed stage is available. 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The current time is 7:48 a.m. Central Daylight Time. At 7 a.m. in Moline, skies were sunny. The temperature was 74 degrees, dew point 72, relative humidity 93%. The wind was calm, and the pressure was 30.07 inches and rising. At Davenport, skies were sunny. The temperature was 74 degrees, dew point 72, relative humidity 93%. The wind was calm, and the pressure was 30.07 inches and steady. Close to home, Burlington sunny and 74. Cedar Rapids sunny and 75. Dubuque mostly sunny and 74. Iowa City sunny and 75. Muscatine 73. Galesburg mostly sunny and 70. Peoria sunny and 76. Savannah 74. Rockford mostly sunny and 74. Across the Midwest, Chicago partly sunny and 76. Des Moines mostly sunny and 76. Madison mostly sunny and 72. Milwaukee and 73. Minneapolis cloudy and 73. Omaha partly cloudy and 73. St. Louis partly sunny and 80. Springfield, Illinois sunny and 73. Waterloo sunny and 74. Once again at 7 a.m. in Moline with sunny skies, the temperature was 74. At Davenport with sunny skies, the temperature was 74. Here is the hazardous weather outlook. For today and tonight, wildfire smoke could result in unhealthy air quality for portions of northern Illinois. An air quality alert remains in effect for Joe Davies and Stevenson counties. Hot and humid conditions will persist today, with afternoon heat index readings in the mid-90s to around 100 degrees. Isolated storms are possible this afternoon and evening. Lightning is a primary hazard. Looking ahead, hot and humid conditions will persist into Saturday, with afternoon heat index readings near 100 degrees. The prolonged period of hot temperatures may pose a risk to those without adequate cooling or those who must spend extended time outdoors. Scattered showers and storms are expected Friday afternoon and evening, and again Saturday afternoon and evening. Isolated severe storms are possible Saturday, mainly east of the Mississippi River, with damaging winds the primary threat. All storms will be accompanied by lightning and heavy downpours. Additional storm chances are forecast early next week. Spotter activation will not be needed today or tonight. And now, your National Weather Service forecast for the Quad Cities and surrounding areas. Today, mostly sunny. Patchy fog this morning. A slight chance of showers and thunderstorms this afternoon. Hot with highs in the lower 90s. Light and variable winds, becoming south around 5 miles an hour this afternoon. Chance of rain 20%. Tonight, partly cloudy. Humid with lows in the lower 70s. South winds around 5 miles an hour. Friday, mostly sunny.
a slight chance of showers and thunderstorms in the morning, then a chance of showers and thunderstorms in the afternoon. Hot with highs in the lower 90s. Southwest winds 5 to 10 miles an hour. Chance of rain 50%. Friday night, partly cloudy with a chance of showers and thunderstorms until midnight, then mostly clear after midnight. Humid with lows in the lower 70s. Southwest winds 5 to 10 miles an hour. Chance of rain 40%. Saturday, sunny. A slight chance of showers and thunderstorms in the afternoon. Hot with highs in the lower 90s. West winds 10 to 15 miles an hour. Chance of rain 20%. Saturday night through Sunday night, mostly clear. Lows in the upper 60s. Highs in the upper 80s. Monday, a chance of showers. Hot. Highs in the lower 90s. Monday night, a chance of showers. Lows in the lower 70s. Tuesday through Wednesday, mostly clear. Highs in the mid-80s. Lows in the mid-60s. Again, the forecast for the Quad Cities and surrounding areas for today, mostly sunny. Patchy fog this morning. A slight chance of showers and thunderstorms this afternoon. Hot. Highs in the lower 90s. Light and variable winds, becoming south around 5 miles an hour this afternoon. Chance of rain 20%. The Moline, Illinois climate summary for yesterday, July 15, 2026. Yesterday's high temperature was 93 degrees. The normal high is 86. The record high is 106 degrees, which was set in 1936. Yesterday's low temperature was 69 degrees. The normal low is 65. The record low is 48 degrees, which was set in 1967. No precipitation fell yesterday, which leaves the monthly total at 1.86 inches. The total precipitation for the year still stands at 20.86 inches. There were 16 cooling degree days yesterday. This brings the monthly total to 192. Yesterday the maximum wind observed was 12 miles an hour from the west. The highest wind gust observed was 17 miles per hour from the west. The normal high temperature for today is 86 degrees, and the normal low is 65. The record high for today is 101, which occurred in 1913, and the record low is 51, which occurred in 2014. Sunrise today is at 5:42 a.m. and sunset is at 8:33 p.m. And now a summary of river forecasts. For the Mississippi River, at Dubuque, no observed stage is available. No flooding is forecast. At Comanche, no observed stage is available. No flooding is forecast. At LeClaire Lock and Dam 14, the latest stage is 5.5 feet at 6 a.m. Thursday. No flooding is forecast. At Quad Cities Lock and Dam 15, the latest stage is 7.2 feet at 6 a.m. Thursday. No flooding is forecast. At Muscatine, no observed stage is available. No flooding is forecast. At Keithsburg, no observed stage is available. No flooding is forecast. For the Wapsipinicon River, near DeWitt, no observed stage is available. No flooding is forecast. For the Cedar River, near Conesville, no observed stage is available. The river is expected to reach flood stage around 7 a.m. Thursday. Minor flooding is forecast, with a crest of approximately 13.4 feet around 7 a.m. Friday. For the Rock River, at Como, the latest stage is 4.3 feet at 6 a.m. Thursday. Near Joslin, no observed stage is available. No flooding is forecast. At Moline, no observed stage is available. No flooding is forecast. For the Green River, near Geneseo, no observed stage is available. 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The current time is 7:55 a.m. Central Daylight Time. At 7 a.m. in Moline, skies were sunny. The temperature was 74 degrees, dew point 72, relative humidity 93%. The wind was calm, and the pressure was 30.07 inches and rising. At Davenport, skies were sunny. The temperature was 74 degrees, dew point 72, relative humidity 93%. The wind was calm, and the pressure was 30.07 inches and steady. Close to home, Burlington sunny and 74. Cedar Rapids sunny and 75. Dubuque mostly sunny and 74.
Iowa City, sunny and 75. Muscatine, 73. Galesburg, mostly sunny and 70. Peoria, sunny and 76. Savannah, 74. Rockford, mostly sunny and 74. Across the Midwest, Chicago, partly sunny and 76. Des Moines, mostly sunny and 76. Madison, mostly sunny and 72. Milwaukee, and 73. Minneapolis, cloudy and 73. Omaha, partly cloudy and 73. St. Louis, partly sunny and 80. Springfield, Illinois, sunny and 73. Waterloo, sunny and 74. Once again at 7 a.m. in Moline with sunny skies, the temperature was 74. At Davenport with sunny skies, the temperature was 74. Here is the hazardous weather outlook. For today and tonight, wildfire smoke could result in unhealthy air quality for portions of northern Illinois. An air quality alert remains in effect for Joe Davies and Stevenson counties. Hot and humid conditions will persist today, with afternoon heat index readings in the mid-90s to around 100 degrees. Isolated storms are possible this afternoon and evening. Lightning is a primary hazard. Looking ahead, hot and humid conditions will persist into Saturday, with afternoon heat index readings near 100 degrees. The prolonged period of hot temperatures may pose a risk to those without adequate cooling or those who must spend extended time outdoors. Scattered showers and storms are expected Friday afternoon and evening, and again Saturday afternoon and evening. Isolated severe storms are possible Saturday, mainly east of the Mississippi River, with damaging winds the primary threat. All storms will be accompanied by lightning and heavy downpours. Additional storm chances are forecast early next week. Spotter activation will not be needed today or tonight. And now, your National Weather Service forecast for the Quad Cities and surrounding areas. Today, mostly sunny. Patchy fog this morning. A slight chance of showers and thunderstorms this afternoon. Hot with highs in the lower 90s. Light and variable winds, becoming south around 5 miles an hour this afternoon. Chance of rain 20%. Tonight, partly cloudy. Humid with lows in the lower 70s. South winds around 5 miles an hour. Friday, mostly sunny. A slight chance of showers and thunderstorms in the morning, then a chance of showers and thunderstorms in the afternoon. Hot with highs in the lower 90s. Southwest winds 5 to 10 miles an hour. Chance of rain 50%. Friday night, partly cloudy with a chance of showers and thunderstorms until midnight, then mostly clear after midnight. Humid with lows in the lower 70s. Southwest winds 5 to 10 miles an hour. Chance of rain 40%. Saturday, sunny. A slight chance of showers and thunderstorms in the afternoon. Hot with highs in the lower 90s. West winds 10 to 15 miles an hour. Chance of rain 20%. Saturday night through Sunday night, mostly clear. Lows in the upper 60s. Highs in the upper 80s. Monday, a chance of showers. Hot. Highs in the lower 90s. Monday night, a chance of showers. Lows in the lower 70s. Tuesday through Wednesday, mostly clear. Highs in the mid-80s. Lows in the mid-60s. Again, the forecast for the Quad Cities and surrounding areas for today, mostly sunny. Patchy fog this morning. A slight chance of showers and thunderstorms this afternoon. Hot. Highs in the lower 90s. Light and variable winds, becoming south around 5 miles an hour this afternoon. Chance of rain 20%. The Moline, Illinois climate summary for yesterday, July 15, 2026. Yesterday's high temperature was 93 degrees. The normal high is 86. The record high is 106 degrees, which was set in 1936. Yesterday's low temperature was 69 degrees. The normal low is 65. The record low is 48 degrees, which was set in 1967. No precipitation fell yesterday, which leaves the monthly total at 1.86 inches. The total precipitation for the year still stands at 20.86 inches. There were 16 cooling degree days yesterday. This brings the monthly total to 192. Yesterday, the maximum wind observed was 12 miles an hour from the west. The highest wind gust observed was 17 miles per hour from the west.
The normal high temperature for today is 86 degrees, and the normal low is 65. The record high for today is 101, which occurred in 1913, and the record low is 51, which occurred in 2014. Sunrise today is at 5:42 a.m. and sunset is at 8:33 p.m. And now a summary of river forecasts. For the Mississippi River, at Dubuque, no observed stage is available. No flooding is forecast. At Kamesh, no observed stage is available. No flooding is forecast. At LeClaire Lock and Dam 14, the latest stage is 5.5 feet at 6 a.m. Thursday. No flooding is forecast. At Quad Cities Lock and Dam 15, the latest stage is 7.2 feet at 6 a.m. Thursday. No flooding is forecast. At Muscatine, no observed stage is available. No flooding is forecast. At Keithsburg, no observed stage is available. No flooding is forecast. For the Wet'suwet'en River, near the Wet, no observed stage is available. No flooding is forecast. For the Cedar River, near Conesville, no observed stage is available. The river is expected to reach flood stage around 7 a.m. Thursday. Minor flooding is forecast, with a crest of approximately 13.4 feet around 7 a.m. Friday. For the Rock River, at Como, the latest stage is 4.3 feet at 6 a.m. Thursday. Near Joslyn, no observed stage is available. No flooding is forecast. At Moline, no observed stage is available. No flooding is forecast. For the Green River, near Geneseo, no observed stage is available. 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The current time is 8:03 a.m. Central Daylight Time. At 8 a.m. in Moline, skies were sunny. The temperature was 79 degrees, dew point 75, relative humidity 87%, producing a heat index of 83. The wind was calm, and the pressure was 30.07 inches and steady. At Davenport, skies were sunny. The temperature was 78 degrees, dew point 75, relative humidity 90%, producing a heat index of 81. The wind was calm, and the pressure was 30.08 inches and rising. Close to home, Burlington sunny and 79. Cedar Rapids sunny and 78. Dubuque sunny and 79. Iowa City sunny and 79. Peoria mostly sunny and 79. Rockford mostly sunny and 76. Across the Midwest, Chicago partly sunny and 79. Des Moines mostly sunny and 79. Madison mostly sunny and 75. Milwaukee smoke and 74. Minneapolis partly sunny and 75. Omaha mostly sunny and 77. St. Louis partly sunny and 80. Springfield, Illinois sunny and 78. Waterloo sunny and 78. Once again at 8 a.m. in Moline with sunny skies, the temperature was 79. At Davenport with sunny skies, the temperature was 78. Here is the hazardous weather outlook. For today and tonight, wildfire smoke could result in unhealthy air quality for portions of northern Illinois. An air quality alert remains in effect for Joe Davies and Stevenson counties. Hot and humid conditions will persist today, with afternoon heat index readings in the mid-90s to around 100 degrees. Isolated storms are possible this afternoon and evening. Lightning is a primary hazard. Looking ahead, hot and humid conditions will persist into Saturday, with afternoon heat index readings near 100 degrees. The prolonged period of hot temperatures may pose a risk to those without adequate cooling or those who must spend extended time outdoors. Scattered showers and storms are expected Friday afternoon and evening, and again Saturday afternoon and evening. Isolated severe storms are possible Saturday, mainly east of the Mississippi River, with damaging winds the primary threat. All storms will be accompanied by lightning and heavy downpours. Additional storm chances are forecast early next week. Spotter activation will not be needed today or tonight. And now, your National Weather Service forecast for the Quad Cities and surrounding areas. Today, mostly sunny. Patchy fog this morning. A slight chance of showers and thunderstorms this afternoon. Hot with highs in the lower 90s. Light and variable winds, becoming south around 5 miles an hour this afternoon. Chance of rain 20%. Tonight, partly cloudy. Humid with lows in the lower 70s.
South winds around 5 miles an hour. Friday, mostly sunny. A slight chance of showers and thunderstorms in the morning, then a chance of showers and thunderstorms in the afternoon. Hot with highs in the lower 90s. Southwest winds 5 to 10 miles an hour. Chance of rain 50%. Friday night, partly cloudy with a chance of showers and thunderstorms until midnight, then mostly clear after midnight. Humid with lows in the lower 70s. Southwest winds 5 to 10 miles an hour. Chance of rain 40%. Saturday, sunny. A slight chance of showers and thunderstorms in the afternoon. Hot with highs in the lower 90s. West winds 10 to 15 miles an hour. Chance of rain 20%. Saturday night through Sunday night, mostly clear. Lows in the upper 60s. Highs in the upper 80s. Monday, a chance of showers. Hot. Highs in the lower 90s. Monday night, a chance of showers. Lows in the lower 70s. Tuesday through Wednesday, mostly clear. Highs in the mid-80s. Lows in the mid-60s. Again, the forecast for the Quad Cities and surrounding areas for today, mostly sunny. Patchy fog this morning. A slight chance of showers and thunderstorms this afternoon. Hot. Highs in the lower 90s. Light and variable winds, becoming south around 5 miles an hour this afternoon. Chance of rain 20%. The Moline, Illinois climate summary for yesterday, July 15, 2026. Yesterday's high temperature was 93 degrees. The normal high is 86. The record high is 106 degrees, which was set in 1936. Yesterday's low temperature was 69 degrees. The normal low is 65. The record low is 48 degrees, which was set in 1967. No precipitation fell yesterday, which leaves the monthly total at 1.86 inches. The total precipitation for the year still stands at 20.86 inches. There were 16 cooling degree days yesterday. This brings the monthly total to 192. Yesterday the maximum wind observed was 12 miles an hour from the west. The highest wind gust observed was 17 miles per hour from the west. The normal high temperature for today is 86 degrees, and the normal low is 65. The record high for today is 101, which occurred in 1913, and the record low is 51, which occurred in 2014. Sunrise today is at 5:42 a.m. and sunset is at 8:33 p.m. And now a summary of river forecasts. For the Mississippi River, at Dubuque, no observed stage is available. No flooding is forecast. At Comanche, no observed stage is available. No flooding is forecast. At LeClaire Lock and Dam 14, the latest stage is 5.5 feet at 6 a.m. Thursday. No flooding is forecast. At Quad Cities Lock and Dam 15, the latest stage is 7.2 feet at 6 a.m. Thursday. No flooding is forecast. At Muscatine, no observed stage is available. No flooding is forecast. At Keithsburg, no observed stage is available. No flooding is forecast. For the Wapsipinicon River, near the Witt, no observed stage is available. No flooding is forecast. For the Cedar River, near Conesville, no observed stage is available. The river is expected to reach flood stage around 7 a.m. Thursday. Minor flooding is forecast, with a crest of approximately 13.4 feet around 7 a.m. Friday. For the Rock River, at Como, the latest stage is 4.3 feet at 6 a.m. Thursday. Near Joslin, no observed stage is available. No flooding is forecast. At Moline, no observed stage is available. No flooding is forecast. For the Green River, near Geneseo, no observed stage is available. 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The coverage area includes the following counties: Cedar, Clinton, Louisa, Muscatine, Scott, Henry, Illinois, Mercer, Rock Island, and Whiteside. At 8 a.m. at Moline, skies were sunny.
The temperature was 79 degrees, dew point 75, relative humidity 87%, producing a heat index of 83. The wind was calm, and the pressure was 30.07 inches and steady. At Davenport, skies were sunny. The temperature was 78 degrees, dew point 75, relative humidity 90%, producing a heat index of 81. The wind was calm, and the pressure was 30.08 inches and rising. Close to home, Burlington sunny and 79. Cedar Rapids sunny and 78. Dubuque sunny and 79. Iowa City sunny and 79. Peoria mostly sunny and 79. Rockford mostly sunny and 76. Across the Midwest, Chicago partly sunny and 79. Des Moines mostly sunny and 79. Madison mostly sunny and 75. Milwaukee smoke and 74. Minneapolis partly sunny and 75. Omaha mostly sunny and 77. St. Louis partly sunny and 80. Springfield, Illinois sunny and 78. Waterloo sunny and 78. Once again at 8 a.m. in Moline with sunny skies, the temperature was 79. At Davenport with sunny skies, the temperature was 78. Here is the hazardous weather outlook. For today and tonight, wildfire smoke could result in unhealthy air quality for portions of northern Illinois. An air quality alert remains in effect for Joe Davies and Stevenson counties. Hot and humid conditions will persist today, with afternoon heat index readings in the mid-90s to around 100 degrees. Isolated storms are possible this afternoon and evening. Lightning is a primary hazard. Looking ahead, hot and humid conditions will persist into Saturday, with afternoon heat index readings near 100 degrees. The prolonged period of hot temperatures may pose a risk to those without adequate cooling or those who must spend extended time outdoors. Scattered showers and storms are expected Friday afternoon and evening, and again Saturday afternoon and evening. Isolated severe storms are possible Saturday, mainly east of the Mississippi River, with damaging winds the primary threat. All storms will be accompanied by lightning and heavy downpours. Additional storm chances are forecast early next week. Spotter activation will not be needed today or tonight. And now, your National Weather Service forecast for the Quad Cities and surrounding areas. Today, mostly sunny. Patchy fog this morning. A slight chance of showers and thunderstorms this afternoon. Hot with highs in the lower 90s. Light and variable winds, becoming south around 5 miles an hour this afternoon. Chance of rain 20%. Tonight, partly cloudy. Humid with lows in the lower 70s. South winds around 5 miles an hour. Friday, mostly sunny. A slight chance of showers and thunderstorms in the morning, then a chance of showers and thunderstorms in the afternoon. Hot with highs in the lower 90s. Southwest winds 5 to 10 miles an hour. Chance of rain 50%. Friday night, partly cloudy with a chance of showers and thunderstorms until midnight, then mostly clear after midnight. Humid with lows in the lower 70s. Southwest winds 5 to 10 miles an hour. Chance of rain 40%. Saturday, sunny. A slight chance of showers and thunderstorms in the afternoon. Hot with highs in the lower 90s. West winds 10 to 15 miles an hour. Chance of rain 20%. Saturday night through Sunday night, mostly clear. Lows in the upper 60s. Highs in the upper 80s. Monday, a chance of showers. Hot. Highs in the lower 90s. Monday night, a chance of showers. Lows in the lower 70s. Tuesday through Wednesday, mostly clear. Highs in the mid-80s. Lows in the mid-60s. Again, the forecast for the Quad Cities and surrounding areas for today, mostly sunny. Patchy fog this morning. A slight chance of showers and thunderstorms this afternoon. Hot. Highs in the lower 90s. Light and variable winds, becoming south around 5 miles an hour this afternoon. Chance of rain 20%. Minor flooding is forecast. The areas affected include Cedar River near Conesville. The hazardous weather conditions are expected from late tonight to late Saturday morning. The following impacts are expected at 13.5 feet. Water affects yards and access roads of residences along Iowa Highway 22.
Water affects the lowest sections of campgrounds just north of I-80 along the river and the lowest sections of Jack Sugar Memorial Park in Moscow. Water is also on 152nd Street north of County Road F-70. Additional details, at 2 p.m. Wednesday, the stage was 12.7 feet. Forecast, the river is expected to rise above flood stage just after midnight tonight to a crest of 13.4 feet Friday morning. It will then fall below flood stage early Saturday morning. Flood stage is 13.0 feet. The Moline, Illinois climate summary for yesterday, July 15, 2026. Yesterday's high temperature was 93 degrees. The normal high is 86. The record high is 106 degrees, which was set in 1936. Yesterday's low temperature was 69 degrees. The normal low is 65. The record low is 48 degrees, which was set in 1967. No precipitation fell yesterday, which leaves the monthly total at 1.86 inches. The total precipitation for the year still stands at 20.86 inches. There were 16 cooling degree days yesterday. This brings the monthly total to 192. Yesterday, the maximum wind observed was 12 miles an hour from the west. The highest wind gust observed was 17 miles per hour from the west. The normal high temperature for today is 86 degrees, and the normal low is 65. The record high for today is 101, which occurred in 1913, and the record low is 51, which occurred in 2014. Sunrise today is at 5:42 a.m. and sunset is at 8:33 p.m. And now a summary of river forecasts. For the Mississippi River, at Dubuque, no observed stage is available. No flooding is forecast. At Comanche, no observed stage is available. No flooding is forecast. At LeClaire Lock and Dam 14, the latest stage is 5.5 feet at 6 a.m. Thursday. No flooding is forecast. At Quad Cities Lock and Dam 15, the latest stage is 7.2 feet at 6 a.m. Thursday. No flooding is forecast. At Muscatine, no observed stage is available. No flooding is forecast. At Keithsburg, no observed stage is available. No flooding is forecast. For the Wet'suwet'en River, near DeWitt, no observed stage is available. No flooding is forecast. For the Cedar River, near Conesville, no observed stage is available. The river is expected to reach flood stage around 7 a.m. Thursday. Minor flooding is forecast, with a crest of approximately 13.4 feet around 7 a.m. Friday. For the Rock River, at Como, the latest stage is 4.3 feet at 6 a.m. Thursday. Near Joslyn, no observed stage is available. No flooding is forecast. At Moline, no observed stage is available. No flooding is forecast. For the Green River, near Geneseo, no observed stage is available. 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At 8 a.m. in Moline, skies were sunny. The temperature was 79 degrees, dew point 75, relative humidity 87%, producing a heat index of 83. The wind was calm, and the pressure was 30.07 inches and steady. At Davenport, skies were sunny. The temperature was 78 degrees, dew point 75, relative humidity 90%, producing a heat index of 81. The wind was calm, and the pressure was 30.08 inches and rising. Close to home, Burlington sunny and 79. Cedar Rapids sunny and 78. Dubuque sunny and 79. Iowa City sunny and 79. Muscatine 79. Galesburg sunny and 77. Peoria mostly sunny and 79. Savannah 79. Rockford mostly sunny and 76. Across the Midwest, Chicago partly sunny and 79. Des Moines mostly sunny and 79. Madison mostly sunny and 75. Milwaukee smoke and 74. Minneapolis partly sunny and 75. Omaha mostly sunny and 77. St. Louis partly sunny and 80.
Springfield, Illinois, sunny and 78. Waterloo, sunny and 78. Once again at 8 a.m. in Moline with sunny skies, the temperature was 79. At Davenport with sunny skies, the temperature was 78. Here is the hazardous weather outlook. For today and tonight, wildfire smoke result in unhealthy air quality for portions of northern Illinois. An air quality alert remains in effect for Joe Davies and Stevenson counties. Hot and humid conditions will persist today, with afternoon heat index readings in the mid-90s to around 100 degrees. Isolated storms are possible this afternoon and evening. Lightning is a primary hazard. Looking ahead, hot and humid conditions will persist into Saturday, with afternoon heat index readings near 100 degrees. The prolonged period of hot temperatures may pose a risk to those without adequate cooling or those who must spend extended time outdoors. Scattered showers and storms are expected Friday afternoon and evening, and again Saturday afternoon and evening. Isolated severe storms are possible Saturday, mainly east of the Mississippi River, with damaging winds the primary threat. All storms will be accompanied by lightning and heavy downpours. Additional storm chances are forecast early next week. Spotter activation will not be needed today or tonight. And now, your National Weather Service forecast for the Quad Cities and surrounding areas. Today, mostly sunny. Patchy fog this morning. A slight chance of showers and thunderstorms this afternoon. Hot with highs in the lower 90s. Light and variable winds, becoming south around 5 miles an hour this afternoon. Chance of rain 20%. Tonight, partly cloudy. Humid with lows in the lower 70s. South winds around 5 miles an hour. Friday, mostly sunny. A slight chance of showers and thunderstorms in the morning, then a chance of showers and thunderstorms in the afternoon. Hot with highs in the lower 90s. Southwest winds 5 to 10 miles an hour. Chance of rain 50%. Friday night, partly cloudy with a chance of showers and thunderstorms until midnight, then mostly clear after midnight. Humid with lows in the lower 70s. Southwest winds 5 to 10 miles an hour. Chance of rain 40%. Saturday, sunny. A slight chance of showers and thunderstorms in the afternoon. Hot with highs in the lower 90s. West winds 10 to 15 miles an hour. Chance of rain 20%. Saturday night through Sunday night, mostly clear. Lows in the upper 60s. Highs in the upper 80s. Monday, a chance of showers. Hot. Highs in the lower 90s. Monday night, a chance of showers. Lows in the lower 70s. Tuesday through Wednesday, mostly clear. Highs in the mid-80s. Lows in the mid-60s. Again, the forecast for the Quad Cities and surrounding areas for today, mostly sunny. Patchy fog this morning. A slight chance of showers and thunderstorms this afternoon. Hot. Highs in the lower 90s. Light and variable winds, becoming south around 5 miles an hour this afternoon. Chance of rain 20%. The Moline, Illinois climate summary for yesterday, July 15, 2026. Yesterday's high temperature was 93 degrees. The normal high is 86. The record high is 106 degrees, which was set in 1936. Yesterday's low temperature was 69 degrees. The normal low is 65. The record low is 48 degrees, which was set in 1967. No precipitation fell yesterday, which leaves the monthly total at 1.86 inches. The total precipitation for the year still stands at 20.86 inches. There were 16 cooling degree days yesterday. This brings the monthly total to 192. Yesterday, the maximum wind observed was 12 miles an hour from the west. The highest wind gust observed was 17 miles per hour from the west. The normal high temperature for today is 86 degrees, and the normal low is 65. The record high for today is 101, which occurred in 1913, and the record low is 51, which occurred in 2014. Sunrise today is at 5:42 a.m. and sunset is at 8:33 p.m. And now a summary of river forecasts. For the Mississippi River, at Dubuque, no observed stage is available. No flooding is forecast. At Comanche, no observed stage is available. No flooding is forecast. At LeClaire Lock and Dam 14, the latest stage is 5.5 feet at 6 a.m. Thursday.
No flooding is forecast. At Quad Cities Lock and Dam 15, the latest stage is 7.2 feet at 6 a.m. Thursday. No flooding is forecast. At Muscatine, no observed stage is available. No flooding is forecast. At Keithsburg, no observed stage is available. No flooding is

stage is available. No flooding is forecast. At Moline, no observed stage is available. No flooding is forecast. For the Green River, near Geneseo, no observed stage is available. 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The current time is 8:27 a.m. Central Daylight Time. At 8 a.m. in Moline, skies were sunny. The temperature was 79 degrees, dew point 75, relative humidity 87%, producing a heat index of 83. The wind was calm, and the pressure was 30.07 inches and steady. At Davenport, skies were sunny. The temperature was 78 degrees, dew point 75, relative humidity 90%, producing a heat index of 81. The wind was calm, and the pressure was 30.08 inches and rising. Close to home, Burlington sunny and 79. Cedar Rapids sunny and 78. Dubuque sunny and 79. Iowa City sunny and 79. Muscatine 79. Galesburg sunny and 77. Peoria mostly sunny and 79. Savannah 79. Rockford mostly sunny and 76. Across the Midwest, Chicago partly sunny and 79. Des Moines mostly sunny and 79. Madison mostly sunny and 75. Milwaukee smoke and 74. Minneapolis partly sunny and 75. Omaha mostly sunny and 77. St. Louis partly sunny and 80. Springfield, Illinois sunny and 78. Waterloo sunny and 78. Once again at 8 a.m. in Moline with sunny skies, the temperature was 79. At Davenport with sunny skies, the temperature was 78. Here is the hazardous weather outlook. For today and tonight, wildfire smoke could result in unhealthy air quality for portions of northern Illinois. An air quality alert remains in effect for Joe Davies and Stevenson counties. Hot and humid conditions will persist today, with afternoon heat index readings in the mid-90s to around 100 degrees. Isolated storms are possible this afternoon and evening. Lightning is a primary hazard. Looking ahead, hot and humid conditions will persist into Saturday, with afternoon heat index readings near 100 degrees. The prolonged period of hot temperatures may pose a risk to those without adequate cooling or those who must spend extended time outdoors. Scattered showers and storms are expected Friday afternoon and evening, and again Saturday afternoon and evening. Isolated severe storms are possible Saturday, mainly east of the Mississippi River, with damaging winds the primary threat. All storms will be accompanied by lightning and heavy downpours. Additional storm chances are forecast early next week. Spotter activation will not be needed today or tonight. And now, your National Weather Service forecast for the Quad Cities and surrounding areas. Today, mostly sunny. Patchy fog this morning. A slight chance of showers and thunderstorms this afternoon. Hot with highs in the lower 90s. Light and variable winds, becoming south around 5 miles an hour this afternoon. Chance of rain 20%. Tonight, partly cloudy. Humid with lows in the lower 70s. South winds around 5 miles an hour. Friday, mostly sunny. A slight chance of showers and thunderstorms in the morning, then a chance of showers and thunderstorms in the afternoon. Hot with highs in the lower 90s. Southwest winds 5 to 10 miles an hour. Chance of rain 50%. Friday night, partly cloudy with a chance of showers and thunderstorms until midnight, then mostly clear after midnight. Humid with lows in the lower 70s. Southwest winds 5 to 10 miles an hour. Chance of rain 40%. Saturday, sunny. A slight chance of showers and thunderstorms in the afternoon. Hot with highs in the lower 90s. West winds 10 to 15 miles an hour. Chance of rain 20%. Saturday night through Sunday night, mostly clear. Lows in the upper 60s. Highs in the upper 80s. Monday, a chance of showers. Hot. Highs in the lower 90s. Monday night, a chance of showers. Lows in the lower 70s. Tuesday through Wednesday, mostly clear. Highs in the mid-80s. Lows in the mid-60s. Again, the forecast for the Quad Cities and surrounding areas for today, mostly sunny. Patchy fog this morning. A slight chance of showers and thunderstorms this afternoon.

highs in the lower 90s. Light and variable winds, becoming south around 5 miles an hour this afternoon. Chance of rain 20%. The Moline, Illinois climate summary for yesterday, July 15, 2026. Yesterday's high temperature was 93 degrees. The normal high is 86. The record high is 106 degrees, which was set in 1936. Yesterday's low temperature was 69 degrees. The normal low is 65. The record low is 48 degrees, which was set in 1967. No precipitation fell yesterday, which leaves the monthly total at 1.86 inches. The total precipitation for the year still stands at 20.86 inches. There were 16 cooling degree days yesterday. This brings the monthly total to 192. Yesterday, the maximum wind observed was 12 miles an hour from the west. The highest wind gust observed was 17 miles per hour from the west. The normal high temperature for today is 86 degrees, and the normal low is 65. The record high for today is 101, which occurred in 1913, and the record low is 51, which occurred in 2014. Sunrise today is at 5:42 a.m. and sunset is at 8:33 p.m. And now a summary of river forecasts. For the Mississippi River, at Dubuque, no observed stage is available. No flooding is forecast. At Comanche, no observed stage is available. No flooding is forecast. At LeClaire Lock and Dam 14, the latest stage is 5.5 feet at 6 a.m. Thursday. No flooding is forecast. At Quad Cities Lock and Dam 15, the latest stage is 7.2 feet at 6 a.m. Thursday. No flooding is forecast. At Muscatine, no observed stage is available. No flooding is forecast. At Keithsburg, no observed stage is available. No flooding is forecast. For the Wetsuquinicon River, near DeWitt, no observed stage is available. No flooding is forecast. For the Cedar River, near Conesville, no observed stage is available. The river is expected to reach flood stage around 7 a.m. Thursday. Minor flooding is forecast, with a crest of approximately 13.4 feet around 7 a.m. Friday. For the Rock River, at Como, the latest stage is 4.3 feet at 6 a.m. Thursday. Near Joslyn, no observed stage is available. No flooding is forecast. At Moline, no observed stage is available. No flooding is forecast. For the Green River, near Geneseo, no observed stage is available. 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The current time is 8:35 a.m. Central Daylight Time. At 8 a.m. in Moline, skies were sunny. The temperature was 79 degrees, dew point 75, relative humidity 87%, producing a heat index of 83. The wind was calm, and the pressure was 30.07 inches and steady. At Davenport, skies were sunny. The temperature was 78 degrees, dew point 75, relative humidity 90%, producing a heat index of 81. The wind was calm, and the pressure was 30.08 inches and rising. Close to home, Burlington sunny and 79. Cedar Rapids sunny and 78. Dubuque sunny and 79. Iowa City sunny and 79. Muscatine 79. Galesburg sunny and 77. Peoria mostly sunny and 79. Savannah 79. Rockford mostly sunny and 76. Across the Midwest, Chicago partly sunny and 79. Des Moines mostly sunny and 79. Madison mostly sunny and 75. Milwaukee smoke and 74. Minneapolis partly sunny and 75. Omaha mostly sunny and 77. St. Louis partly sunny and 80. Springfield, Illinois sunny and 78. Waterloo sunny and 78. Once again at 8 a.m. at Moline with sunny skies, the temperature was 79. At Davenport with sunny skies, the temperature was 78. Here is the hazardous weather outlook. For today and tonight, wildfire smoke could result in unhealthy air quality for portions of northern Illinois. An air quality alert remains in effect for Joe Davies and Stevenson counties. Hot and humid conditions will persist today, with afternoon heat index readings in the mid-90s to around 100 degrees. Isolated storms are possible this afternoon and evening. Lightning is
primary hazard. Looking ahead, hot and humid conditions will persist into Saturday, with afternoon heat index readings near 100 degrees. The prolonged period of hot temperatures may pose a risk to those without adequate cooling or those who must spend extended time outdoors. Scattered showers and storms are expected Friday afternoon and evening, and again Saturday afternoon and evening. Isolated severe storms are possible Saturday, mainly east of the Mississippi River, with damaging winds the primary threat. All storms will be accompanied by lightning and heavy downpours. Additional storm chances are forecast early next week. Spotter activation will not be needed today or tonight. And now, your National Weather Service forecast for the Quad Cities and surrounding areas. Today, mostly sunny. Patchy fog this morning. A slight chance of showers and thunderstorms this afternoon. Hot with highs in the lower 90s. Light and variable winds, becoming south around 5 miles an hour this afternoon. Chance of rain 20%. Tonight, partly cloudy. Humid with lows in the lower 70s. South winds around 5 miles an hour. Friday, mostly sunny. A slight chance of showers and thunderstorms in the morning, then a chance of showers and thunderstorms in the afternoon. Hot with highs in the lower 90s. Southwest winds 5 to 10 miles an hour. Chance of rain 50%. Friday night, partly cloudy with a chance of showers and thunderstorms until midnight, then mostly clear after midnight. Humid with lows in the lower 70s. Southwest winds 5 to 10 miles an hour. Chance of rain 40%. Saturday, sunny. A slight chance of showers and thunderstorms in the afternoon. Hot with highs in the lower 90s. West winds 10 to 15 miles an hour. Chance of rain 20%. Saturday night through Sunday night, mostly clear. Lows in the upper 60s. Highs in the upper 80s. Monday, a chance of showers. Hot. Highs in the lower 90s. Monday night, a chance of showers. Lows in the lower 70s. Tuesday through Wednesday, mostly clear. Highs in the mid-80s. Lows in the mid-60s. Again, the forecast for the Quad Cities and surrounding areas for today, mostly sunny. Patchy fog this morning. A slight chance of showers and thunderstorms this afternoon. Hot. Highs in the lower 90s. Light and variable winds, becoming south around 5 miles an hour this afternoon. Chance of rain 20%. The Moline, Illinois climate summary for yesterday, July 15, 2026. Yesterday's high temperature was 93 degrees. The normal high is 86. The record high is 106 degrees, which was set in 1936. Yesterday's low temperature was 69 degrees. The normal low is 65. The record low is 48 degrees, which was set in 1967. No precipitation fell yesterday, which leaves the monthly total at 1.86 inches. The total precipitation for the year still stands at 20.86 inches. There were 16 cooling degree days yesterday. This brings the monthly total to 192. Yesterday, the maximum wind observed was 12 miles an hour from the west. The highest wind gust observed was 17 miles per hour from the west. The normal high temperature for today is 86 degrees, and the normal low is 65. The record high for today is 101, which occurred in 1913, and the record low is 51, which occurred in 2014. Sunrise today is at 5:42 a.m., and sunset is at 8:33 p.m. And now a summary of river forecasts. For the Mississippi River and Dubuque, no observed stage is available. No flooding is forecast. At Comanche, no observed stage is available. No flooding is forecast. At LeClaire Lock and Dam 14, the latest stage is 5.5 feet at 6 a.m. Thursday. No flooding is forecast. At Quad Cities Lock and Dam 15, the latest stage is 7.2 feet at 6 a.m. Thursday. No flooding is forecast. At Muscatine, no observed stage is available. No flooding is forecast. At Keithsburg, no observed stage is available. No flooding is forecast. For the Wetsuppinicon River, near DeWitt, no observed stage is available. No flooding is forecast. For the Cedar River, near Conesville, no observed stage is available. The river is expected to reach flood stage around 7 a.m. Thursday. Minor flooding is forecast, with a crest of approximately
16.4 feet around 7 a.m. Friday. For the Rock River, at Como, the latest stage is 4.3 feet at 6 a.m. Thursday. Near Joslyn, no observed stage is available. No flooding is forecast. At Moline, no observed stage is available. No flooding is forecast. For the Green River, near Geneseo, no observed stage is available. 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The current time is 8:42 a.m. Central Daylight Time. At 8 a.m. in Moline, skies were sunny. The temperature was 79 degrees, dew point 75, relative humidity 87%, producing a heat index of 83. The wind was calm, and the pressure was 30.07 inches and steady. At Davenport, skies were sunny. The temperature was 78 degrees, dew point 75, relative humidity 90%, producing a heat index of 81. The wind was calm, and the pressure was 30.08 inches and rising. Close to home, Burlington sunny and 79. Cedar Rapids sunny and 78. Dubuque sunny and 79. Iowa City sunny and 79. Muscatine 79. Galesburg sunny and 77. Peoria mostly sunny and 79. Savannah 79. Rockford mostly sunny and 76. Across the Midwest, Chicago partly sunny and 79. Des Moines mostly sunny and 79. Madison mostly sunny and 75. Milwaukee smoke and 74. Minneapolis partly sunny and 75. Omaha mostly sunny and 77. St. Louis partly sunny and 80. Springfield, Illinois sunny and 78. Waterloo sunny and 78. Once again at 8 a.m. in Moline with sunny skies, the temperature was 79. At Davenport with sunny skies, the temperature was 78. Here is the hazardous weather outlook. For today and tonight, wildfire smoke could result in unhealthy air quality for portions of northern Illinois. An air quality alert remains in effect for Joe Davies and Stevenson counties. Hot and humid conditions will persist today, with afternoon heat index readings in the mid-90s to around 100 degrees. Isolated storms are possible this afternoon and evening. Lightning is a primary hazard. Looking ahead, hot and humid conditions will persist into Saturday, with afternoon heat index readings near 100 degrees. The prolonged period of hot temperatures may pose a risk to those without adequate cooling or those who must spend extended time outdoors. Scattered showers and storms are expected Friday afternoon and evening, and again Saturday afternoon and evening. Isolated severe storms are possible Saturday, mainly east of the Mississippi River, with damaging winds the primary threat. All storms will be accompanied by lightning and heavy downpours. Additional storm chances are forecast early next week. Spotter activation will not be needed today or tonight. Minor flooding is forecast. The areas affected include Cedar River near Conesville. The hazardous weather conditions are expected from late tonight to late Saturday morning. The following impacts are expected: at 13.5 feet, water affects yards and access roads of residences along Iowa Highway 22. Water affects the lowest sections of campgrounds just north of I-80 along the river and the lowest sections of Jack Sugar Memorial Park in Moscow. Water is also on 152nd Street north of County Road F-70. Additional details: at 2 p.m. Wednesday, the stage was 12.7 feet. Forecast: the river is expected to rise above flood stage just after midnight tonight to a crest of 13.4 feet Friday morning. It will then fall below flood stage early Saturday morning. Flood stage is 13.0 feet. And now, your National Weather Service forecast for the Quad Cities and surrounding areas. Today, mostly sunny. Patchy fog this morning. A slight chance of showers and thunderstorms this afternoon. Hot with highs in the lower 90s. Light and variable winds, becoming south around 5 miles an hour this afternoon. Chance of rain 20%. Tonight, partly cloudy. Humid with lows in the lower 70s. South winds around 5 miles an hour. Friday, mostly sunny. A slight chance of showers and thunderstorms in the morning, then a chance of showers and thunderstorms in the afternoon. Hot with highs in the lower 90s. Southwest winds 5 to 10 miles an hour. Chance of rain 50%. Friday night, partly cloudy.
with a chance of showers and thunderstorms until midnight, then mostly clear after midnight. Humid with lows in the lower 70s. Southwest winds 5 to 10 miles an hour. Chance of rain 40%. Saturday, sunny. A slight chance of showers and thunderstorms in the afternoon. Hot with highs in the lower 90s. West winds 10 to 15 miles an hour. Chance of rain 20%. Saturday night through Sunday night, mostly clear. Lows in the upper 60s. Highs in the upper 80s. Monday, a chance of showers. Hot. Highs in the lower 90s. Monday night, a chance of showers. Lows in the lower 70s. Tuesday through Wednesday, mostly clear. Highs in the mid-80s. Lows in the mid-60s. Again, the forecast for the Quad Cities and surrounding areas for today, mostly sunny. Patchy fog this morning. A slight chance of showers and thunderstorms this afternoon. Hot. Highs in the lower 90s. Light and variable winds, becoming south around 5 miles an hour this afternoon. Chance of rain 20%. The Moline, Illinois climate summary for yesterday, July 15, 2026. Yesterday's high temperature was 93 degrees. The normal high is 86. The record high is 106 degrees, which was set in 1936. Yesterday's low temperature was 69 degrees. The normal low is 65. The record low is 48 degrees, which was set in 1967. No precipitation fell yesterday, which leaves the monthly total at 1.86 inches. The total precipitation for the year still stands at 20.86 inches. There were 16 cooling degree days yesterday. This brings the monthly total to 192. Yesterday, the maximum wind observed was 12 miles an hour from the west. The highest wind gust observed was 17 miles per hour from the west. The normal high temperature for today is 86 degrees, and the normal low is 65. The record high for today is 101, which occurred in 1913, and the record low is 51, which occurred in 2014. Sunrise today is at 5:42 a.m., and sunset is at 8:33 p.m. And now a summary of river forecasts. For the Mississippi River, at Dubuque, no observed stage is available. No flooding is forecast. At Comanche, no observed stage is available. No flooding is forecast. At LeClaire Lock and Dam 14, the latest stage is 5.5 feet at 6 a.m. Thursday. No flooding is forecast. At Quad Cities Lock and Dam 15, the latest stage is 7.2 feet at 6 a.m. Thursday. No flooding is forecast. At Muscatine, no observed stage is available. No flooding is forecast. At Keithsburg, no observed stage is available. No flooding is forecast. For the Wapsipinicon River, near DeWitt, no observed stage is available. No flooding is forecast. For the Cedar River, near Conesville, no observed stage is available. The river is expected to reach flood stage around 7 a.m. Thursday. Minor flooding is forecast, with a crest of approximately 13.4 feet around 7 a.m. Friday. For the Rock River, at Como, the latest stage is 4.3 feet at 6 a.m. Thursday. Near Joslin, no observed stage is available. No flooding is forecast. At Moline, no observed stage is available. No flooding is forecast. For the Green River, near Geneseo, no observed stage is available. 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The current time is 8:51 a.m. Central Daylight Time. At 8 a.m. in Moline, skies were sunny. The temperature was 79 degrees, dew point 75, relative humidity 87%, producing a heat index of 83. The wind was calm, and the pressure was 30.07 inches and steady. At Davenport, skies were sunny. The temperature was 78 degrees, dew point 75, relative humidity 90%, producing a heat index of 81. The wind was calm, and the pressure was 30.08 inches and rising. Close to home, Burlington sunny and 79. Cedar Rapids sunny and 78. Dubuque sunny and 79. Iowa City sunny and 79. Muscatine 79. Galesburg sunny and 77. Peoria mostly sunny and 79. Savannah 79. Rockford.
partly sunny and 76. Across the Midwest, Chicago partly sunny and 79. Des Moines mostly sunny and 79. Madison mostly sunny and 75. Milwaukee smoke and 74. Minneapolis partly sunny and 75. Omaha mostly sunny and 77. St. Louis partly sunny and 80. Springfield, Illinois sunny and 78. Waterloo sunny and 78. Once again at 8 a.m. in Moline with sunny skies, the temperature was 79. At Davenport with sunny skies, the temperature was 78. Here is the hazardous weather outlook. For today and tonight, wildfire smoke could result in unhealthy air quality for portions of northern Illinois. An air quality alert remains in effect for Joe Davies and Stevenson counties. Hot and humid conditions will persist today, with afternoon heat index readings in the mid-90s to around 100 degrees. Isolated storms are possible this afternoon and evening. Lightning is a primary hazard. Looking ahead, hot and humid conditions will persist into Saturday, with afternoon heat index readings near 100 degrees. The prolonged period of hot temperatures may pose a risk to those without adequate cooling or those who must spend extended time outdoors. Scattered showers and storms are expected Friday afternoon and evening, and again Saturday afternoon and evening. Isolated severe storms are possible Saturday, mainly east of the Mississippi River, with damaging winds the primary threat. All storms will be accompanied by lightning and heavy downpours. Additional storm chances are forecast early next week. Spotter activation will not be needed today or tonight. And now, your National Weather Service forecast for the Quad Cities and surrounding areas. Today, mostly sunny. Patchy fog this morning. A slight chance of showers and thunderstorms this afternoon. Hot with highs in the lower 90s. Light and variable winds, becoming south around 5 miles an hour this afternoon. Chance of rain 20%. Tonight, partly cloudy. Humid with lows in the lower 70s. South winds around 5 miles an hour. Friday, mostly sunny. A slight chance of showers and thunderstorms in the morning, then a chance of showers and thunderstorms in the afternoon. Hot with highs in the lower 90s. Southwest winds 5 to 10 miles an hour. Chance of rain 50%. Friday night, partly cloudy with a chance of showers and thunderstorms until midnight, then mostly clear after midnight. Humid with lows in the lower 70s. Southwest winds 5 to 10 miles an hour. Chance of rain 40%. Saturday, sunny. A slight chance of showers and thunderstorms in the afternoon. Hot with highs in the lower 90s. West winds 10 to 15 miles an hour. Chance of rain 20%. Saturday night through Sunday night, mostly clear. Lows in the upper 60s. Highs in the upper 80s. Monday, a chance of showers. Hot. Highs in the lower 90s. Monday night, a chance of showers. Lows in the lower 70s. Tuesday through Wednesday, mostly clear. Highs in the mid-80s. Lows in the mid-60s. Again, the forecast for the Quad Cities and surrounding areas for today, mostly sunny. Patchy fog this morning. A slight chance of showers and thunderstorms this afternoon. Hot. Highs in the lower 90s. Light and variable winds, becoming south around 5 miles an hour this afternoon. Chance of rain 20%. The Moline, Illinois climate summary for yesterday, July 15, 2026. Yesterday's high temperature was 93 degrees. The normal high is 86. The record high is 106 degrees, which was set in 1936. Yesterday's low temperature was 69 degrees. The normal low is 65. The record low is 48 degrees, which was set in 1967. No precipitation fell yesterday, which leaves the monthly total at 1.86 inches. The total precipitation for the year still stands at 20.86 inches. There were 16 cooling degree days yesterday. This brings the monthly total to 192. Yesterday, the maximum wind observed was 12 miles an hour from the west. The highest wind gust observed was 17 miles per hour from the west. The normal high temperature for today is 86 degrees, and the normal low is 65. The record high for today is 101, which occurred in 1913, and the record low is 51, which occurred in 2014. Sunrise today is at 5:42 a.m. and sunset is at 8:30.
p.m. And now a summary of river forecasts. For the Mississippi River, at Dubuque, no observed stage is available. No flooding is forecast. At Comanche, no observed stage is available. No flooding is forecast. At LeClaire Lock and Dam 14, the latest stage is 5.5 feet at 6 a.m. Thursday. No flooding is forecast. At Quad Cities Lock and Dam 15, the latest stage is 7.2 feet at 6 a.m. Thursday. No flooding is forecast. At Muscatine, no observed stage is available. No flooding is forecast. At Keithsburg, no observed stage is available. No flooding is forecast. For the Wapsipinicon River, near DeWitt, no observed stage is available. No flooding is forecast. For the Cedar River, near Conesville, no observed stage is available. The river is expected to reach flood stage around 7 a.m. Thursday. Minor flooding is forecast, with a crest of approximately 13.4 feet around 7 a.m. Friday. For the Rock River, at Como, the latest stage is 4.3 feet at 6 a.m. Thursday. Near Joslin, no observed stage is available. No flooding is forecast. At Moline, no observed stage is available. No flooding is forecast. For the Green River, near Geneseo, no observed stage is available. 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The current time is 8:58 a.m. Central Daylight Time. Here is the hazardous weather outlook. For today and tonight, wildfire smoke could result in unhealthy air quality for portions of northern Illinois. An air quality alert remains in effect for Joe Davies and Stevenson counties. Hot and humid conditions will persist today, with afternoon heat index readings in the mid-90s to around 100 degrees. Isolated storms are possible this afternoon and evening. Lightning is a primary hazard. Looking ahead, hot and humid conditions will persist into Saturday, with afternoon heat index readings near 100 degrees. The prolonged period of hot temperatures may pose a risk to those without adequate cooling or those who must spend extended time outdoors. Scattered showers and storms are expected Friday afternoon and evening, and again Saturday afternoon and evening. Isolated severe storms are possible Saturday, mainly east of the Mississippi River, with damaging winds the primary threat. All storms will be accompanied by lightning and heavy downpours. Additional storm chances are forecast early next week. Spotter activation will not be needed today or tonight. And now, your National Weather Service forecast for the Quad Cities and surrounding areas. Today, mostly sunny. Patchy fog this morning. A slight chance of showers and thunderstorms this afternoon. Hot with highs in the lower 90s. Light and variable winds, becoming south around 5 miles an hour this afternoon. Chance of rain 20%. Tonight, partly cloudy. Humid with lows in the lower 70s. South winds around 5 miles an hour. Friday, mostly sunny. A slight chance of showers and thunderstorms in the morning, then a chance of showers and thunderstorms in the afternoon. Hot with highs in the lower 90s. Southwest winds 5 to 10 miles an hour. Chance of rain 50%. Friday night, partly cloudy with a chance of showers and thunderstorms until midnight, then mostly clear after midnight. Humid with lows in the lower 70s. Southwest winds 5 to 10 miles an hour. Chance of rain 40%. Saturday, sunny. A slight chance of showers and thunderstorms in the afternoon. Hot with highs in the lower 90s. West winds 10 to 15 miles an hour. Chance of rain 20%. Saturday night through Sunday night, mostly clear. Lows in the upper 60s. Highs in the upper 80s. Monday, a chance of showers. Hot. Highs in the lower 90s. Monday night, a chance of showers. Lows in the lower 70s. Tuesday through Wednesday, mostly clear. Highs in the mid-80s. Lows in the mid-60s. Again, the forecast for the Quad Cities and surrounding areas for today, mostly sunny. Patchy fog this morning. A slight chance of showers and thunderstorms this afternoon. Hot. Highs in the lower 90s. Light and variable winds, becoming south around 5 miles an hour this afternoon. Chance of rain 20%. The Moline, Illinois climate summary for yesterday, July 15, 2026. Yesterday's high temperature was 93 degrees.
The normal high is 86. The record high is 106 degrees, which was set in 1936. Yesterday's low temperature was 69 degrees. The normal low is 65. The record low is 48 degrees, which was set in 1967. No precipitation fell yesterday, which leaves the monthly total at 1.86 inches. The total precipitation for the year still stands at 20.86 inches. There were 16 cooling degree days yesterday. This brings the monthly total to 192. Yesterday, the maximum wind observed was 12 miles an hour from the west. The highest wind gust observed was 17 miles per hour from the west. The normal high temperature for today is 86 degrees, and the normal low is 65. The record high for today is 101, which occurred in 1913, and the record low is 51, which occurred in 2014. Sunrise today is at 5:42 a.m. and sunset is at 8:33 p.m. And now a summary of river forecasts. For the Mississippi River, at Dubuque, no observed stage is available. No flooding is forecast. At Comanche, no observed stage is available. No flooding is forecast. At LeClaire Lock and Dam 14, the latest stage is 5.5 feet at 6 a.m. Thursday. No flooding is forecast. At Quad Cities Lock and Dam 15, the latest stage is 7.2 feet at 6 a.m. Thursday. No flooding is forecast. At Muscatine, no observed stage is available. No flooding is forecast. At Keithsburg, no observed stage is available. No flooding is forecast. For the Wapsipinicon River, near DeWitt, no observed stage is available. No flooding is forecast. For the Cedar River, near Conesville, no observed stage is available. The river is expected to reach flood stage around 7 a.m. Thursday. Minor flooding is forecast, with a crest of approximately 13.4 feet around 7 a.m. Friday. For the Rock River, at Como, the latest stage is 4.3 feet at 6 a.m. Thursday. Near Joslin, no observed stage is available. No flooding is forecast. At Moline, no observed stage is available. No flooding is forecast. For the Green River, near Geneseo, no observed stage is available. 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The current time is 9:04 a.m. Central Daylight Time. At 9 a.m. in Moline, skies were sunny. The temperature was 84 degrees, dew point 75, relative humidity 74%, producing a heat index of 92. The wind was calm, and the pressure was 30.07 inches and steady. At Davenport, skies were sunny. The temperature was 83 degrees, dew point 76, relative humidity 79%, producing a heat index of 91. The wind was south at 3 miles an hour, and the pressure was 30.08 inches and steady. Close to home, Burlington mostly sunny and 82. Cedar Rapids sunny and 82. Dubuque sunny and 83. Iowa City sunny and 83. Peoria mostly sunny and 83. Rockford mostly sunny and 79. Across the Midwest, Chicago partly sunny and 80. Des Moines mostly sunny and 81. Madison mostly sunny and 78. Milwaukee smoke and 76. Minneapolis partly sunny and 77. Omaha sunny and 82. St. Louis partly sunny and 83. Springfield, Illinois sunny and 82. Waterloo sunny and 82. Once again at 9 a.m. in Moline with sunny skies, the temperature was 84. At Davenport with sunny skies, the temperature was 83. This broadcast originates from the National Weather Service office in the Quad Cities and is transmitted on a frequency of 162.55 MHz from Rock Island, Illinois. The coverage area includes the following counties: Cedar, Clinton, Louisa, Muscatine, Scott, Henry, Illinois, Mercer, Rock Island, and Whiteside. Here is the hazardous weather outlook. For today and tonight, wildfire smoke could result in unhealthy air quality for portions of northern Illinois. An air quality alert remains in effect for Joe Davies and Stevenson counties. Hot and humid conditions will persist today, with afternoon heat index readings in the mid-90s to around 100 degrees. Isolated storms are possible this afternoon and evening. Lightning is at
primary hazard. Looking ahead, hot and humid conditions will persist into Saturday, with afternoon heat index readings near 100 degrees. The prolonged period of hot temperatures may pose a risk to those without adequate cooling or those who must spend extended time outdoors. Scattered showers and storms are expected Friday afternoon and evening, and again Saturday afternoon and evening. Isolated severe storms are possible Saturday, mainly east of the Mississippi River, with damaging winds the primary threat. All storms will be accompanied by lightning and heavy downpours. Additional storm chances are forecast early next week. Spotter activation will not be needed today or tonight. And now, your National Weather Service forecast for the Quad Cities and surrounding areas. Today, mostly sunny. Patchy fog this morning. A slight chance of showers and thunderstorms this afternoon. Hot with highs in the lower 90s. Light and variable winds, becoming south around 5 miles an hour this afternoon. Chance of rain 20%. Tonight, partly cloudy. Humid with lows in the lower 70s. South winds around 5 miles an hour. Friday, mostly sunny. A slight chance of showers and thunderstorms in the morning, then a chance of showers and thunderstorms in the afternoon. Hot with highs in the lower 90s. Southwest winds 5 to 10 miles an hour. Chance of rain 50%. Friday night, partly cloudy with a chance of showers and thunderstorms until midnight, then mostly clear after midnight. Humid with lows in the lower 70s. Southwest winds 5 to 10 miles an hour. Chance of rain 40%. Saturday, sunny. A slight chance of showers and thunderstorms in the afternoon. Hot with highs in the lower 90s. West winds 10 to 15 miles an hour. Chance of rain 20%. Saturday night through Sunday night, mostly clear. Lows in the upper 60s. Highs in the upper 80s. Monday, a chance of showers. Hot. Highs in the lower 90s. Monday night, a chance of showers. Lows in the lower 70s. Tuesday through Wednesday, mostly clear. Highs in the mid-80s. Lows in the mid-60s. Again, the forecast for the Quad Cities and surrounding areas for today, mostly sunny. Patchy fog this morning. A slight chance of showers and thunderstorms this afternoon. Hot. Highs in the lower 90s. Light and variable winds, becoming south around 5 miles an hour this afternoon. Chance of rain 20%. The Moline, Illinois climate summary for yesterday, July 15, 2026. Yesterday's high temperature was 93 degrees. The normal high is 86. The record high is 106 degrees, which was set in 1936. Yesterday's low temperature was 69 degrees. The normal low is 65. The record low is 48 degrees, which was set in 1967. No precipitation fell yesterday, which leaves the monthly total at 1.86 inches. The total precipitation for the year still stands at 20.86 inches. There were 16 cooling degree days yesterday. This brings the monthly total to 192. Yesterday, the maximum wind observed was 12 miles an hour from the west. The highest wind gust observed was 17 miles per hour from the west. The normal high temperature for today is 86 degrees, and the normal low is 65. The record high for today is 101, which occurred in 1913, and the record low is 51, which occurred in 2014. Sunrise today is at 5:42 a.m. and sunset is at 8:33 p.m. And now a summary of river forecasts. For the Mississippi River and Dubuque, no observed stage is available. No flooding is forecast. At Comanche, no observed stage is available. No flooding is forecast. At LeClaire Lock and Dam 14, the latest stage is 5.5 feet at 6 a.m. Thursday. No flooding is forecast. At Quad Cities Lock and Dam 15, the latest stage is 7.2 feet at 6 a.m. Thursday. No flooding is forecast. At Muscatine, no observed stage is available. No flooding is forecast. At Keithsburg, no observed stage is available. No flooding is forecast. For the Wapsipinicon River, near DeWitt, no observed stage is available. No flooding is forecast. For the Cedar River, near Conesville, no observed stage is available. The river is expected to reach flood stage around 7 a.m. Thursday. Minor flooding is forecast, with a crest of approximately...
approximately 13.4 feet around 7 a.m. Friday. For the Rock River, at Como, the latest stage is 4.3 feet at 6 a.m. Thursday. Near Joslin, no observed stage is available. No flooding is forecast. At Moline, no observed stage is available. No flooding is forecast. For the Green River, near Geneseo, no observed stage is available. 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The current time is 9:12 a.m. Central Daylight Time. At 9 a.m. in Moline, skies were sunny. The temperature was 84 degrees, dew point 75, relative humidity 74%, producing a heat index of 92. The wind was calm, and the pressure was 30.07 inches and steady. At Davenport, skies were sunny. The temperature was 83 degrees, dew point 76, relative humidity 79%, producing a heat index of 91. The wind was south at 3 miles an hour, and the pressure was 30.08 inches and steady. Close to home, Burlington mostly sunny and 82. Cedar Rapids sunny and 82. Dubuque sunny and 83. Iowa City sunny and 83. Peoria mostly sunny and 83. Rockford mostly sunny and 79. Across the Midwest, Chicago partly sunny and 80. Des Moines mostly sunny and 81. Madison mostly sunny and 78. Milwaukee smoke and 76. Minneapolis partly sunny and 77. Omaha sunny and 82. St. Louis partly sunny and 83. Springfield, Illinois sunny and 82. Waterloo sunny and 82. Once again at 9 a.m. in Moline with sunny skies, the temperature was 84. At Davenport with sunny skies, the temperature was 83. Here is the hazardous weather outlook. For today and tonight, wildfire smoke could result in unhealthy air quality for portions of northern Illinois. An air quality alert remains in effect for Joe Davies and Stevenson counties. Hot and humid conditions will persist today, with afternoon heat index readings in the mid-90s to around 100 degrees. Isolated storms are possible this afternoon and evening. Lightning is a primary hazard. Looking ahead, hot and humid conditions will persist into Saturday, with afternoon heat index readings near 100 degrees. The prolonged period of hot temperatures may pose a risk to those without adequate cooling or those who must spend extended time outdoors. Scattered showers and storms are expected Friday afternoon and evening, and again Saturday afternoon and evening. Isolated severe storms are possible Saturday, mainly east of the Mississippi River, with damaging winds the primary threat. All storms will be accompanied by lightning and heavy downpours. Additional storm chances are forecast early next week. Spotter activation will not be needed today or tonight. Minor flooding is forecast. The areas affected include Cedar River near Conesville. The hazardous weather conditions are expected from late tonight to late Saturday morning. The following impacts are expected: at 13.5 feet, water affects yards and access roads of residences along Iowa Highway 22. Water affects the lowest sections of campgrounds just north of I-80 along the river and the lowest sections of Jack Sugar Memorial Park in Moscow. Water is also on 152nd Street north of County Road F-70. Additional details: at 2 p.m. Wednesday, the stage was 12.7 feet. Forecast: the river is expected to rise above flood stage just after midnight tonight to a crest of 13.4 feet Friday morning. It will then fall below flood stage early Saturday morning. Flood stage is 13.0 feet. And now, your National Weather Service forecast for the Quad Cities and surrounding areas. Today, mostly sunny. Patchy fog this morning. A slight chance of showers and thunderstorms this afternoon. Hot with highs in the lower 90s. Light and variable winds, becoming south around 5 miles an hour this afternoon. Chance of rain 20%. Tonight, partly cloudy. Humid with lows in the lower 70s. South winds around 5 miles an hour. Friday, mostly sunny. A slight chance of showers and thunderstorms in the morning, then a chance of showers and thunderstorms in the afternoon. Hot with highs in the lower 90s. Southwest winds 5 to 10 miles an hour. Chance of rain 50%. Friday night, partly cloudy with a chance of showers and thunderstorms until midnight, then mostly clear after midnight. Humid
lows in the lower 70s. Southwest winds 5 to 10 miles an hour. Chance of rain 40%. Saturday, sunny. A slight chance of showers and thunderstorms in the afternoon. Hot with highs in the lower 90s. West winds 10 to 15 miles an hour. Chance of rain 20%. Saturday night through Sunday night, mostly clear. Lows in the upper 60s. Highs in the upper 80s. Monday, a chance of showers. Hot. Highs in the lower 90s. Monday night, a chance of showers. Lows in the lower 70s. Tuesday through Wednesday, mostly clear. Highs in the mid-80s. Lows in the mid-60s. Again, the forecast for the Quad Cities and surrounding areas for today, mostly sunny. Patchy fog this morning. A slight chance of showers and thunderstorms this afternoon. Hot. Highs in the lower 90s. Light and variable winds, becoming south around 5 miles an hour this afternoon. Chance of rain 20%. The Moline, Illinois climate summary for yesterday, July 15, 2026. Yesterday's high temperature was 93 degrees. The normal high is 86. The record high is 106 degrees, which was set in 1936. Yesterday's low temperature was 69 degrees. The normal low is 65. The record low is 48 degrees, which was set in 1967. No precipitation fell yesterday, which leaves the monthly total at 1.86 inches. The total precipitation for the year still stands at 20.86 inches. There were 16 cooling degree days yesterday. This brings the monthly total to 192. Yesterday, the maximum wind observed was 12 miles an hour from the west. The highest wind gust observed was 17 miles per hour from the west. The normal high temperature for today is 86 degrees, and the normal low is 65. The record high for today is 101, which occurred in 1913, and the record low is 51, which occurred in 2014. Sunrise today is at 5:42 a.m. and sunset is at 8:33 p.m. And now a summary of river forecasts. For the Mississippi River and Dubuque, no observed stage is available. No flooding is forecast. At Comanche, no observed stage is available. No flooding is forecast. At LeClaire Lock and Dam 14, the latest stage is 5.5 feet at 6 a.m. Thursday. No flooding is forecast. At Quad Cities Lock and Dam 15, the latest stage is 7.2 feet at 6 a.m. Thursday. No flooding is forecast. At Muscatine, no observed stage is available. No flooding is forecast. At Keithsburg, no observed stage is available. No flooding is forecast. For the Wapsipinicon River, near DeWitt, no observed stage is available. No flooding is forecast. For the Cedar River, near Conesville, no observed stage is available. The river is expected to reach flood stage around 7 a.m. Thursday. Minor flooding is forecast, with a crest of approximately 13.4 feet around 7 a.m. Friday. For the Rock River, at Como, the latest stage is 4.3 feet at 6 a.m. Thursday. Near Joslyn, no observed stage is available. No flooding is forecast. At Moline, no observed stage is available. No flooding is forecast. For the Green River, near Geneseo, no observed stage is available. 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The current time is 9:21 a.m. Central Daylight Time. At 9 a.m. in Moline, skies were sunny. The temperature was 84 degrees, dew point 75, relative humidity 74%, producing a heat index of 92. The wind was calm, and the pressure was 30.07 inches and steady. At Davenport, skies were sunny. The temperature was 83 degrees, dew point 76, relative humidity 79%, producing a heat index of 91. The wind was south at 3 miles an hour, and the pressure was 30.08 inches and steady. Close to home, Burlington mostly sunny and 82. Cedar Rapids sunny and 82. Dubuque sunny and 83. Iowa City sunny and 83. Muscatine 84. Galesburg sunny and 82. Peoria mostly sunny and 83. Savannah 83. Rockford mostly sunny and 79. Across the Midwest, Chicago partly sunny and 80.
Des Moines, mostly sunny and 81. Madison, mostly sunny and 78. Milwaukee, smoke and 76. Minneapolis, partly sunny and 77. Omaha, sunny and 82. St. Louis, partly sunny and 83. Springfield, Illinois, sunny and 82. Waterloo, sunny and 82. Once again at 9 a.m. in Moline with sunny skies, the temperature was 84. At Davenport with sunny skies, the temperature was 83. Here is the hazardous weather outlook. For today and tonight, wildfire smoke could result in unhealthy air quality for portions of northern Illinois. An air quality alert remains in effect for Joe Davies and Stevenson counties. Hot and humid conditions will persist today, with afternoon heat index readings in the mid-90s to around 100 degrees. Isolated storms are possible this afternoon and evening. Lightning is a primary hazard. Looking ahead, hot and humid conditions will persist into Saturday, with afternoon heat index readings near 100 degrees. The prolonged period of hot temperatures may pose a risk to those without adequate cooling or those who must spend extended time outdoors. Scattered showers and storms are expected Friday afternoon and evening, and again Saturday afternoon and evening. Isolated severe storms are possible Saturday, mainly east of the Mississippi River, with damaging winds the primary threat. All storms will be accompanied by lightning and heavy downpours. Additional storm chances are forecast early next week. Spotter activation will not be needed today or tonight. And now, your National Weather Service forecast for the Quad Cities and surrounding areas. Today, mostly sunny. Patchy fog this morning. A slight chance of showers and thunderstorms this afternoon. Hot with highs in the lower 90s. Light and variable winds, becoming south around 5 miles an hour this afternoon. Chance of rain 20%. Tonight, partly cloudy. Humid with lows in the lower 70s. South winds around 5 miles an hour. Friday, mostly sunny. A slight chance of showers and thunderstorms in the morning, then a chance of showers and thunderstorms in the afternoon. Hot with highs in the lower 90s. Southwest winds 5 to 10 miles an hour. Chance of rain 50%. Friday night, partly cloudy with a chance of showers and thunderstorms until midnight, then mostly clear after midnight. Humid with lows in the lower 70s. Southwest winds 5 to 10 miles an hour. Chance of rain 40%. Saturday, sunny. A slight chance of showers and thunderstorms in the afternoon. Hot with highs in the lower 90s. West winds 10 to 15 miles an hour. Chance of rain 20%. Saturday night through Sunday night, mostly clear. Lows in the upper 60s. Highs in the upper 80s. Monday, a chance of showers. Hot. Highs in the lower 90s. Monday night, a chance of showers. Lows in the lower 70s. Tuesday through Wednesday, mostly clear. Highs in the mid-80s. Lows in the mid-60s. Again, the forecast for the Quad Cities and surrounding areas for today, mostly sunny. Patchy fog this morning. A slight chance of showers and thunderstorms this afternoon. Hot. Highs in the lower 90s. Light and variable winds, becoming south around 5 miles an hour this afternoon. Chance of rain 20%. The Moline, Illinois climate summary for yesterday, July 15, 2026. Yesterday's high temperature was 93 degrees. The normal high is 86. The record high is 106 degrees, which was set in 1936. Yesterday's low temperature was 69 degrees. The normal low is 65. The record low is 48 degrees, which was set in 1967. No precipitation fell yesterday, which leaves the monthly total at 1.86 inches. The total precipitation for the year still stands at 20.86 inches. There were 16 cooling degree days yesterday. This brings the monthly total to 192. Yesterday, the maximum wind observed was 12 miles an hour from the west. The highest wind gust observed was 17 miles per hour from the west. The normal high temperature for today is 86 degrees, and the normal low is 65. The record high for today is 101, which occurred in 1913, and the record low is 51, which occurred in 2014. Sunrise today is at 5:42 a.m. and sunset is at 8:33 p.m. And now a summary of river forecasts. For the Mississippi River,

a.m. Thursday. Near Joslyn, no observed stage is available. No flooding is forecast. At Moline, no observed stage is available. No flooding is forecast. For the Green River, near Geneseo, no observed stage is available. 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The current time is 9:28 a.m. Central Daylight Time. At 9 a.m. in Moline, skies were sunny. The temperature was 84 degrees, dew point 75, relative humidity 74%, producing a heat index of 92. The wind was calm, and the pressure was 30.07 inches and steady. At Davenport, skies were sunny. The temperature was 83 degrees, dew point 76, relative humidity 79%, producing a heat index of 91. The wind was south at 3 miles an hour, and the pressure was 30.08 inches and steady. Close to home, Burlington mostly sunny and 82. Cedar Rapids sunny and 82. Dubuque sunny and 83. Iowa City sunny and 83. Muscatine 84. Galesburg sunny and 82. Peoria mostly sunny and 83. Savannah 83. Rockford mostly sunny and 79. Across the Midwest, Chicago partly sunny and 80. Des Moines mostly sunny and 81. Madison mostly sunny and 78. Milwaukee smoke and 76. Minneapolis partly sunny and 77. Omaha sunny and 82. St. Louis partly sunny and 83. Springfield, Illinois sunny and 82. Waterloo sunny and 82. Once again at 9 a.m. in Moline with sunny skies, the temperature was 84. At Davenport with sunny skies, the temperature was 83. Here is the hazardous weather outlook. For today and tonight, wildfire smoke could result in unhealthy air quality for portions of northern Illinois. An air quality alert remains in effect for Joe Davies and Stevenson counties. Hot and humid conditions will persist today, with afternoon heat index readings in the mid-90s to around 100 degrees. Isolated storms are possible this afternoon and evening. Lightning is a primary hazard. Looking ahead, hot and humid conditions will persist into Saturday, with afternoon heat index readings near 100 degrees. The prolonged period of hot temperatures may pose a risk to those without adequate cooling or those who must spend extended time outdoors. Scattered showers and storms are expected Friday afternoon and evening, and again Saturday afternoon and evening. Isolated severe storms are possible Saturday, mainly east of the Mississippi River, with damaging winds the primary threat. All storms will be accompanied by lightning and heavy downpours. Additional storm chances are forecast early next week. Spotter activation will not be needed today or tonight. And now, your National Weather Service forecast for the Quad Cities and surrounding areas. Rest of today, mostly sunny. A slight chance of showers and thunderstorms this afternoon. Hot with highs in the lower 90s. Light and variable winds, becoming south around 5 miles an hour this afternoon. Chance of rain 20%. Tonight, partly cloudy. Humid with lows in the lower 70s. South winds around 5 miles an hour. Friday, mostly sunny. A slight chance of showers and thunderstorms in the morning, then a chance of showers and thunderstorms in the afternoon. Hot with highs in the lower 90s. Southwest winds 5 to 10 miles an hour. Chance of rain 50%. Friday night, partly cloudy with a chance of showers and thunderstorms until midnight, then mostly clear after midnight. Humid with lows in the lower 70s. Southwest winds 5 to 10 miles an hour. Chance of rain 40%. Saturday, sunny. A slight chance of showers and thunderstorms in the afternoon. Hot with highs in the lower 90s. West winds 10 to 15 miles an hour. Chance of rain 20%. Saturday night through Sunday night, mostly clear. Lows in the upper 60s. Highs in the upper 80s. Monday, a chance of showers. Hot. Highs in the lower 90s. Monday night, a chance of showers. Lows in the lower 70s. Tuesday through Wednesday, mostly clear. Highs in the mid-80s. Lows in the mid-60s. Again, the forecast for the Quad Cities and surrounding areas for the rest of today, mostly sunny. A slight chance of showers and thunderstorms this afternoon.

hot. Highs in the lower 90s. Light and variable winds, becoming south around 5 miles an hour this afternoon. Chance of rain 20%. The Moline, Illinois climate summary for yesterday, July 15, 2026. Yesterday's high temperature was 93 degrees. The normal high is 86. The record high is 106 degrees, which was set in 1936. Yesterday's low temperature was 69 degrees. The normal low is 65. The record low is 48 degrees, which was set in 1967. No precipitation fell yesterday, which leaves the monthly total at 1.86 inches. The total precipitation for the year still stands at 20.86 inches. There were 16 cooling degree days yesterday. This brings the monthly total to 192. Yesterday, the maximum wind observed was 12 miles an hour from the west. The highest wind gust observed was 17 miles per hour from the west. The normal high temperature for today is 86 degrees, and the normal low is 65. The record high for today is 101, which occurred in 1913, and the record low is 51, which occurred in 2014. Sunrise today is at 5:42 a.m. and sunset is at 8:33 p.m. And now a summary of river forecasts. For the Mississippi River, at Dubuque, no observed stage is available. No flooding is forecast. At Comanche, no observed stage is available. No flooding is forecast. At LeClaire Lock and Dam 14, the latest stage is 5.5 feet at 6 a.m. Thursday. No flooding is forecast. At Quad Cities Lock and Dam 15, the latest stage is 7.2 feet at 6 a.m. Thursday. No flooding is forecast. At Muscatine, no observed stage is available. No flooding is forecast. At Keithsburg, no observed stage is available. No flooding is forecast. For the Wapsipinicon River, near DeWitt, no observed stage is available. No flooding is forecast. For the Cedar River, near Conesville, no observed stage is available. The river is expected to reach flood stage around 7 a.m. Thursday. Minor flooding is forecast, with a crest of approximately 13.4 feet around 7 a.m. Friday. For the Rock River, at Como, the latest stage is 4.3 feet at 6 a.m. Thursday. Near Joslin, no observed stage is available. No flooding is forecast. At Moline, no observed stage is available. No flooding is forecast. For the Green River, near Geneseo, no observed stage is available. 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The current time is 9:36 a.m. Central Daylight Time. At 9 a.m. in Moline, skies were sunny. The temperature was 84 degrees, dew point 75, relative humidity 74%, producing a heat index of 92. The wind was calm, and the pressure was 30.07 inches and steady. At Davenport, skies were sunny. The temperature was 83 degrees, dew point 76, relative humidity 79%, producing a heat index of 91. The wind was south at 3 miles an hour, and the pressure was 30.08 inches and steady. Close to home, Burlington mostly sunny and 82. Cedar Rapids sunny and 82. Dubuque sunny and 83. Iowa City sunny and 83. Muscatine 84. Galesburg sunny and 82. Peoria mostly sunny and 83. Savannah 83. Rockford mostly sunny and 79. Across the Midwest, Chicago partly sunny and 80. Des Moines mostly sunny and 81. Madison mostly sunny and 78. Milwaukee smoke and 76. Minneapolis partly sunny and 77. Omaha sunny and 82. St. Louis partly sunny and 83. Springfield, Illinois sunny and 82. Waterloo sunny and 82. Once again at 9 a.m. in Moline with sunny skies, the temperature was 84. At Davenport with sunny skies, the temperature was 83. Here is the hazardous weather outlook. For today and tonight, wildfire smoke could result in unhealthy air quality for portions of northern Illinois. An air quality alert remains in effect for Joe Davies and Stevenson counties. Hot and humid conditions will persist today, with afternoon heat index readings in the mid-90s to around 100 degrees. Isolated storms are possible this afternoon and evening. Lightning.
primary hazard. Looking ahead, hot and humid conditions will persist into Saturday, with afternoon heat index readings near 100 degrees. The prolonged period of hot temperatures may pose a risk to those without adequate cooling or those who must spend extended time outdoors. Scattered showers and storms are expected Friday afternoon and evening, and again Saturday afternoon and evening. Isolated severe storms are possible Saturday, mainly east of the Mississippi River, with damaging winds the primary threat. All storms will be accompanied by lightning and heavy downpours. Additional storm chances are forecast early next week. Spotter activation will not be needed today or tonight. And now, your National Weather Service forecast for the Quad Cities and surrounding areas. West of today, mostly sunny. A slight chance of showers and thunderstorms this afternoon. Hot with highs in the lower 90s. Light and variable winds, becoming south around 5 miles an hour this afternoon. Chance of rain 20%. Tonight, partly cloudy. Humid with lows in the lower 70s. South winds around 5 miles an hour. Friday, mostly sunny. A slight chance of showers and thunderstorms in the morning, then a chance of showers and thunderstorms in the afternoon. Hot with highs in the lower 90s. Southwest winds 5 to 10 miles an hour. Chance of rain 50%. Friday night, partly cloudy with a chance of showers and thunderstorms until midnight, then mostly clear after midnight. Humid with lows in the lower 70s. Southwest winds 5 to 10 miles an hour. Chance of rain 40%. Saturday, sunny. A slight chance of showers and thunderstorms in the afternoon. Hot with highs in the lower 90s. West winds 10 to 15 miles an hour. Chance of rain 20%. Saturday night through Sunday night, mostly clear. Lows in the upper 60s. Highs in the upper 80s. Monday, a chance of showers. Hot. Highs in the lower 90s. Monday night, a chance of showers. Lows in the lower 70s. Tuesday through Wednesday, mostly clear. Highs in the mid-80s. Lows in the mid-60s. Again, the forecast for the Quad Cities and surrounding areas for the rest of today, mostly sunny. A slight chance of showers and thunderstorms this afternoon. Hot. Highs in the lower 90s. Light and variable winds, becoming south around 5 miles an hour this afternoon. Chance of rain 20%. The Moline, Illinois climate summary for yesterday, July 15, 2026. Yesterday's high temperature was 93 degrees. The normal high is 86. The record high is 106 degrees, which was set in 1936. Yesterday's low temperature was 69 degrees. The normal low is 65. The record low is 48 degrees, which was set in 1967. No precipitation fell yesterday, which leaves the monthly total at 1.86 inches. The total precipitation for the year still stands at 20.86 inches. There were 16 cooling degree days yesterday. This brings the monthly total to 192. Yesterday, the maximum wind observed was 12 miles an hour from the west. The highest wind gust observed was 17 miles per hour from the west. The normal high temperature for today is 86 degrees, and the normal low is 65. The record high for today is 101, which occurred in 1913, and the record low is 51, which occurred in 2014. Sunrise today is at 5:42 a.m. and sunset is at 8:33 p.m. And now a summary of river forecasts. For the Mississippi River, at Dubuque, no observed stage is available. No flooding is forecast. At Comanche, no observed stage is available. No flooding is forecast. At LeClaire Lock and Dam 14, the latest stage is 5.5 feet at 6 a.m. Thursday. No flooding is forecast. At Quad Cities Lock and Dam 15, the latest stage is 7.2 feet at 6 a.m. Thursday. No flooding is forecast. At Muscatine, no observed stage is available. No flooding is forecast. At Keithsburg, no observed stage is available. No flooding is forecast. For the Wetsuppinicon River, near DeWitt, no observed stage is available. No flooding is forecast. For the Cedar River, near Conesville, no observed stage is available. The river is expected to reach flood stage around 7 a.m. Thursday. Minor flooding is forecast, with a crest of approximately 13.4 feet around 7 a.m. Friday.
for the Rock River at Como. The latest stage is 4.3 feet at 6 a.m. Thursday. Near Joslin, no observed stage is available. No flooding is forecast. At Moline, no observed stage is available. No flooding is forecast. For the Green River, near Geneseo, no observed stage is available. 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The current time is 9:43 a.m. Central Daylight Time. At 9 a.m. in Moline, skies were sunny. The temperature was 84 degrees, dew point 75, relative humidity 74%, producing a heat index of 92. The wind was calm, and the pressure was 30.07 inches and steady. At Davenport, skies were sunny. The temperature was 83 degrees, dew point 76, relative humidity 79%, producing a heat index of 91. The wind was south at 3 miles an hour, and the pressure was 30.08 inches and steady. Close to home, Burlington mostly sunny and 82. Cedar Rapids sunny and 82. Dubuque sunny and 83. Iowa City sunny and 83. Muscatine 84. Galesburg sunny and 82. Peoria mostly sunny and 83. Savannah 83. Rockford mostly sunny and 79. Across the Midwest, Chicago partly sunny and 80. Des Moines mostly sunny and 81. Madison mostly sunny and 78. Milwaukee smoke and 76. Minneapolis partly sunny and 77. Omaha sunny and 82. St. Louis partly sunny and 83. Springfield, Illinois sunny and 82. Waterloo sunny and 82. Once again at 9 a.m. in Moline with sunny skies, the temperature was 84. At Davenport with sunny skies, the temperature was 83. Minor flooding is forecast. The areas affected include Cedar River near Conesville. The hazardous weather conditions are expected from late tonight to late Saturday morning. The following impacts are expected: at 13.5 feet, water affects yards and access roads of residences along Iowa Highway 22. Water affects the lowest sections of campgrounds just north of I-80 along the river and the lowest sections of Jack Sugar Memorial Park in Moscow. Water is also on 152nd Street north of County Road F-70. Additional details: at 2 p.m. Wednesday, the stage was 12.7 feet. Forecast: the river is expected to rise above flood stage just after midnight tonight to a crest of 13.4 feet Friday morning. It will then fall below flood stage early Saturday morning. Flood stage is 13.0 feet. Here is the hazardous weather outlook. For today and tonight, wildfire smoke could result in unhealthy air quality for portions of northern Illinois. An air quality alert remains in effect for Joe Davies and Stevenson counties. Hot and humid conditions will persist today, with afternoon heat index readings in the mid-90s to around 100 degrees. Isolated storms are possible this afternoon and evening. Lightning is a primary hazard. Looking ahead, hot and humid conditions will persist into Saturday, with afternoon heat index readings near 100 degrees. The prolonged period of hot temperatures may pose a risk to those without adequate cooling or those who must spend extended time outdoors. Scattered showers and storms are expected Friday afternoon and evening, and again Saturday afternoon and evening. Isolated severe storms are possible Saturday, mainly east of the Mississippi River, with damaging winds the primary threat. All storms will be accompanied by lightning and heavy downpours. Additional storm chances are forecast early next week. Spotter activation will not be needed today or tonight. And now, your National Weather Service forecast for the Quad Cities and surrounding areas. West of today, mostly sunny. A slight chance of showers and thunderstorms this afternoon. Hot with highs in the lower 90s. Light and variable winds, becoming south around 5 miles an hour this afternoon. Chance of rain 20%. Tonight, partly cloudy. Humid with lows in the lower 70s. South winds around 5 miles an hour. Friday, mostly sunny. A slight chance of showers and thunderstorms in the morning, then a chance of showers and thunderstorms in the afternoon. Hot with highs in the lower 90s. Southwest winds 5 to 10 miles an hour. Chance of rain 50%. Friday night, partly cloudy with a chance of showers and thunderstorms until midnight, then mostly clear after.
midnight. Humid with lows in the lower 70s. Southwest winds 5 to 10 miles an hour. Chance of rain 40%. Saturday, sunny. A slight chance of showers and thunderstorms in the afternoon. Hot with highs in the lower 90s. West winds 10 to 15 miles an hour. Chance of rain 20%. Saturday night through Sunday night, mostly clear. Lows in the upper 60s. Highs in the upper 80s. Monday, a chance of showers. Hot. Highs in the lower 90s. Monday night, a chance of showers. Lows in the lower 70s. Tuesday through Wednesday, mostly clear. Highs in the mid-80s. Lows in the mid-60s. Again, the forecast for the Quad Cities and surrounding areas for the rest of today, mostly sunny. A slight chance of showers and thunderstorms this afternoon. Hot. Highs in the lower 90s. Light and variable winds, becoming south around 5 miles an hour this afternoon. Chance of rain 20%. The Moline, Illinois climate summary for yesterday, July 15, 2026. Yesterday's high temperature was 93 degrees. The normal high is 86. The record high is 106 degrees, which was set in 1936. Yesterday's low temperature was 69 degrees. The normal low is 65. The record low is 48 degrees, which was set in 1967. No precipitation fell yesterday, which leaves the monthly total at 1.86 inches. The total precipitation for the year still stands at 20.86 inches. There were 16 cooling degree days yesterday. This brings the monthly total to 192. Yesterday the maximum wind observed was 12 miles an hour from the west. The highest wind gust observed was 17 miles per hour from the west. The normal high temperature for today is 86 degrees, and the normal low is 65. The record high for today is 101, which occurred in 1913, and the record low is 51, which occurred in 2014. Sunrise today is at 5:42 a.m. and sunset is at 8:33 p.m. And now a summary of river forecasts. For the Mississippi River, at Dubuque, no observed stage is available. No flooding is forecast. At Comanche, no observed stage is available. No flooding is forecast. At LeClaire Lock and Dam 14, the latest stage is 5.5 feet at 6 a.m. Thursday. No flooding is forecast. At Quad Cities Lock and Dam 15, the latest stage is 7.2 feet at 6 a.m. Thursday. No flooding is forecast. At Muscatine, no observed stage is available. No flooding is forecast. At Keithsburg, no observed stage is available. No flooding is forecast. For the Wapsipinicon River, near DeWitt, no observed stage is available. No flooding is forecast. For the Cedar River, near Conesville, no observed stage is available. The river is expected to reach flood stage around 7 a.m. Thursday. Minor flooding is forecast, with a crest of approximately 13.4 feet around 7 a.m. Friday. For the Rock River, at Como, the latest stage is 4.3 feet at 6 a.m. Thursday. Near Joslyn, no observed stage is available. No flooding is forecast. At Moline, no observed stage is available. No flooding is forecast. For the Green River, near Geneseo, no observed stage is available. 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The current time is 9:52 a.m. Central Daylight Time. At 9 a.m. in Moline, skies were sunny. The temperature was 84 degrees, dew point 75, relative humidity 74%, producing a heat index of 92. The wind was calm, and the pressure was 30.07 inches and steady. At Davenport, skies were sunny. The temperature was 83 degrees, dew point 76, relative humidity 79%, producing a heat index of 91. The wind was south at 3 miles an hour, and the pressure was 30.08 inches and steady. Close to home, Burlington mostly sunny and 82. Cedar Rapids sunny and 82. Dubuque sunny and 83. Iowa City sunny and 83. Muscatine 84. Galesburg sunny and 82. Peoria mostly sunny and 83. Savannah 83. Rockford mostly sunny and 79. Across the Midwest, Chicago partly sunny.
and 80. Des Moines, mostly sunny and 81. Madison, mostly sunny and 78. Milwaukee, smoke and 76. Minneapolis, partly sunny and 77. Omaha, sunny and 82. St. Louis, partly sunny and 83. Springfield, Illinois, sunny and 82. Waterloo, sunny and 82. Once again at 9 a.m. in Moline with sunny skies, the temperature was 84. At Davenport with sunny skies, the temperature was 83. Here is the hazardous weather outlook. For today and tonight, wildfire smoke could result in unhealthy air quality for portions of northern Illinois. An air quality alert remains in effect for Joe Davies and Stevenson counties. Hot and humid conditions will persist today, with afternoon heat index readings in the mid-90s to around 100 degrees. Isolated storms are possible this afternoon and evening. Lightning is a primary hazard. Looking ahead, hot and humid conditions will persist into Saturday, with afternoon heat index readings near 100 degrees. The prolonged period of hot temperatures may pose a risk to those without adequate cooling or those who must spend extended time outdoors. Scattered showers and storms are expected Friday afternoon and evening, and again Saturday afternoon and evening. Isolated severe storms are possible Saturday, mainly east of the Mississippi River, with damaging winds the primary threat. All storms will be accompanied by lightning and heavy downpours. Additional storm chances are forecast early next week. Spotter activation will not be needed today or tonight. And now, your National Weather Service forecast for the Quad Cities and surrounding areas. West of today, mostly sunny. A slight chance of showers and thunderstorms this afternoon. Hot with highs in the lower 90s. Light and variable winds, becoming south around 5 miles an hour this afternoon. Chance of rain 20%. Tonight, partly cloudy. Humid with lows in the lower 70s. South winds around 5 miles an hour. Friday, mostly sunny. A slight chance of showers and thunderstorms in the morning, then a chance of showers and thunderstorms in the afternoon. Hot with highs in the lower 90s. Southwest winds 5 to 10 miles an hour. Chance of rain 50%. Friday night, partly cloudy with a chance of showers and thunderstorms until midnight, then mostly clear after midnight. Humid with lows in the lower 70s. Southwest winds 5 to 10 miles an hour. Chance of rain 40%. Saturday, sunny. A slight chance of showers and thunderstorms in the afternoon. Hot with highs in the lower 90s. West winds 10 to 15 miles an hour. Chance of rain 20%. Saturday night through Sunday night, mostly clear. Lows in the upper 60s. Highs in the upper 80s. Monday, a chance of showers. Hot. Highs in the lower 90s. Monday night, a chance of showers. Lows in the lower 70s. Tuesday through Wednesday, mostly clear. Highs in the mid-80s. Lows in the mid-60s. Again, the forecast for the Quad Cities and surrounding areas for the rest of today, mostly sunny. A slight chance of showers and thunderstorms this afternoon. Hot. Highs in the lower 90s. Light and variable winds, becoming south around 5 miles an hour this afternoon. Chance of rain 20%. The Moline, Illinois climate summary for yesterday, July 15, 2026. Yesterday's high temperature was 93 degrees. The normal high is 86. The record high is 106 degrees, which was set in 1936. Yesterday's low temperature was 69 degrees. The normal low is 65. The record low is 48 degrees, which was set in 1967. No precipitation fell yesterday, which leaves the monthly total at 1.86 inches. The total precipitation for the year still stands at 20.86 inches. There were 16 cooling degree days yesterday. This brings the monthly total to 192. Yesterday, the maximum wind observed was 12 miles an hour from the west. The highest wind gust observed was 17 miles per hour from the west. The normal high temperature for today is 86 degrees, and the normal low is 65. The record high for today is 101, which occurred in 1913, and the record low is 51, which occurred in 2014. Sunrise today is at 5:42 a.m. and sunset is at 8:33 p.m. And now a summary of river forecasts. For the Mississippi River, at Dubuque, no observed stage is available.
No flooding is forecast. At Comanche, no observed stage is available. No flooding is forecast. At LeClaire Lock and Dam 14, the latest stage is 5.5 feet at 6 a.m. Thursday. No flooding is forecast. At Quad Cities Lock and Dam 15, the latest stage is 7.2 feet at 6 a.m. Thursday. No flooding is forecast. At Muscatine, no observed stage is available. No flooding is forecast. At Keithsburg, no observed stage is available. No flooding is forecast. For the Wapsipinicon River, near DeWitt, no observed stage is available. No flooding is forecast. For the Cedar River, near Conesville, no observed stage is available. The river is expected to reach flood stage around 7 a.m. Thursday. Minor flooding is forecast, with a crest of approximately 13.4 feet around 7 a.m. Friday. For the Rock River, at Como, the latest stage is 4.3 feet at 6 a.m. Thursday. Near Joslin, no observed stage is available. No flooding is forecast. At Moline, no observed stage is available. No flooding is forecast. For the Green River, near Geneseo, no observed stage is available. 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The current time is 9:59 a.m. Central Daylight Time. Here is the hazardous weather outlook. For today and tonight, wildfire smoke could result in unhealthy air quality for portions of northern Illinois. An air quality alert remains in effect for Joe Davies and Stevenson counties. Hot and humid conditions will persist today, with afternoon heat index readings in the mid-90s to around 100 degrees. Isolated storms are possible this afternoon and evening. Lightning is a primary hazard. Looking ahead, hot and humid conditions will persist into Saturday, with afternoon heat index readings near 100 degrees. The prolonged period of hot temperatures may pose a risk to those without adequate cooling or those who must spend extended time outdoors. Scattered showers and storms are expected Friday afternoon and evening, and again Saturday afternoon and evening. Isolated severe storms are possible Saturday, mainly east of the Mississippi River, with damaging winds the primary threat. All storms will be accompanied by lightning and heavy downpours. Additional storm chances are forecast early next week. Spotter activation will not be needed today or tonight. 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The coverage area includes the following counties: Cedar, Clinton, Louisa, Muscatine, Scott, Henry, Illinois, Mercer, Rock Island, and Whiteside. And now, your National Weather Service forecast for the Quad Cities and surrounding areas. West of today, mostly sunny. A slight chance of showers and thunderstorms this afternoon. Hot with highs in the lower 90s. Light and variable winds, becoming south around 5 miles an hour this afternoon. Chance of rain 20%. Tonight, partly cloudy. Humid with lows in the lower 70s. South winds around 5 miles an hour. Friday, mostly sunny. A slight chance of showers and thunderstorms in the morning, then a chance of showers and thunderstorms in the afternoon. Hot with highs in the lower 90s. Southwest winds 5 to 10 miles an hour. Chance of rain 50%. Friday night, partly cloudy with a chance of showers and thunderstorms until midnight, then mostly clear after midnight. Humid with lows in the lower 70s. Southwest winds 5 to 10 miles an hour. Chance of rain 40%. Saturday, sunny. A slight chance of showers and thunderstorms in the afternoon. Hot with highs in the lower 90s. West winds 10 to 15 miles an hour. Chance of rain 20%. Saturday night through Sunday night, mostly clear. Lows in the upper 60s. Highs in the upper 80s. Monday, a chance of showers. Hot. Highs in the lower 90s. Monday night, a chance of showers. Lows in the lower 70s. Tuesday through Wednesday, mostly clear. Highs in the mid-80s. Lows in the mid-60s. Again, the forecast for the Quad Cities and surrounding areas for the rest of today, mostly sunny. A slight chance of showers and thunderstorms this afternoon. Hot. Highs in the lower 90s. Light and variable winds, becoming
south around 5 miles an hour this afternoon. Chance of rain 20%. The Moline, Illinois climate summary for yesterday, July 15, 2026. Yesterday's high temperature was 93 degrees. The normal high is 86. The record high is 106 degrees, which was set in 1936. Yesterday's low temperature was 69 degrees. The normal low is 65. The record low is 48 degrees, which was set in 1967. No precipitation fell yesterday, which leaves the monthly total at 1.86 inches. The total precipitation for the year still stands at 20.86 inches. There were 16 cooling degree days yesterday. This brings the monthly total to 192. Yesterday, the maximum wind observed was 12 miles an hour from the west. The highest wind gust observed was 17 miles per hour from the west. The normal high temperature for today is 86 degrees, and the normal low is 65. The record high for today is 101, which occurred in 1913, and the record low is 51, which occurred in 2014. Sunrise today is at 5:42 a.m. and sunset is at 8:33 p.m. NOAA Weather Radio Station WXN83 in Burlington may be off the air. 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The current time is 10:05 a.m. Central Daylight Time. At 10 a.m. in Moline, skies were sunny. The temperature was 86 degrees, dew point 75, relative humidity 69%, producing a heat index of 95. The wind was south at 3 miles an hour, and the pressure was 30.06 inches and falling. At Davenport, skies were mostly sunny. The temperature was 86 degrees, dew point 74, relative humidity 67%, producing a heat index of 94. The wind was northwest at 3 miles an hour, and the pressure was 30.07 inches and falling. Close to home, Burlington mostly sunny and 85. Cedar Rapids sunny and 85. Dubuque sunny and 85. Iowa City sunny and 86. Peoria sunny and 86. Rockford mostly sunny and 82. Across the Midwest, Chicago partly sunny and 83. Des Moines mostly sunny and 84. Madison partly sunny and 80. Milwaukee smoke and 77. Minneapolis partly sunny and 81. Omaha sunny and 86. St. Louis partly sunny and 86. Springfield, Illinois sunny and 85. Waterloo sunny and 85. Once again at 10 a.m. at Moline with sunny skies, the temperature was 86. At Davenport with mostly sunny skies, the temperature was 86. Here is the hazardous weather outlook. For today and tonight, wildfire smoke could result in unhealthy air quality for portions of northern Illinois. An air quality alert remains in effect for Joe Davies and Stevenson counties. Hot and humid conditions will persist today, with afternoon heat index readings in the mid-90s to around 100 degrees. Isolated storms are possible this afternoon and evening. Lightning is a primary hazard. Looking ahead, hot and humid conditions will persist into Saturday, with afternoon heat index readings near 100 degrees. The prolonged period of hot temperatures may pose a risk to those without adequate cooling or those who must spend extended time outdoors. Scattered showers and storms are expected Friday afternoon and evening, and again Saturday afternoon and evening. Isolated severe storms are possible Saturday, mainly east of the Mississippi River, with damaging winds the primary threat. All storms will be accompanied by lightning and heavy downpours. Additional storm chances are forecast early next week. Spotter activation will not be needed today or tonight. And now, your National Weather Service forecast for the Quad Cities and surrounding areas. West of today, mostly sunny. A slight chance of showers and thunderstorms this afternoon. Hot with highs in the lower 90s. Light and variable winds, becoming south around 5 miles an hour this afternoon. Chance of rain 20%. Tonight, partly cloudy. Humid with lows in the lower 70s. South winds around 5 miles an hour. Friday, mostly sunny. A slight chance of showers and thunderstorms in the morning, then a chance of showers and thunderstorms in the afternoon. Hot with highs in the lower 90s.
Northwest winds 5 to 10 miles an hour. Chance of rain 50%. Friday night, partly cloudy with a chance of showers and thunderstorms until midnight, then mostly clear after midnight. Humid with lows in the lower 70s. Southwest winds 5 to 10 miles an hour. Chance of rain 40%. Saturday, sunny. A slight chance of showers and thunderstorms in the afternoon. Hot with highs in the lower 90s. West winds 10 to 15 miles an hour. Chance of rain 20%. Saturday night through Sunday night, mostly clear. Lows in the upper 60s. Highs in the upper 80s. Monday, a chance of showers. Hot. Highs in the lower 90s. Monday night, a chance of showers. Lows in the lower 70s. Tuesday through Wednesday, mostly clear. Highs in the mid-80s. Lows in the mid-60s. Again, the forecast for the Quad Cities and surrounding areas for the rest of today, mostly sunny. A slight chance of showers and thunderstorms this afternoon. Hot. Highs in the lower 90s. Light and variable winds, becoming south around 5 miles an hour this afternoon. Chance of rain 20%. The Moline, Illinois climate summary for yesterday, July 15, 2026. Yesterday's high temperature was 93 degrees. The normal high is 86. The record high is 106 degrees, which was set in 1936. Yesterday's low temperature was 69 degrees. The normal low is 65. The record low is 48 degrees, which was set in 1967. No precipitation fell yesterday, which leaves the monthly total at 1.86 inches. The total precipitation for the year still stands at 20.86 inches. There were 16 cooling degree days yesterday. This brings the monthly total to 192. Yesterday the maximum wind observed was 12 miles an hour from the west. The highest wind gust observed was 17 miles per hour from the west. The normal high temperature for today is 86 degrees, and the normal low is 65. The record high for today is 101, which occurred in 1913, and the record low is 51, which occurred in 2014. Sunrise today is at 5:42 a.m. and sunset is at 8:33 p.m. NOAA Weather Radio Station WXN83 in Burlington may be off the air. 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The current time is 10:11 a.m. Central Daylight Time. At 10 a.m. in Moline, skies were sunny. The temperature was 86 degrees, dew point 75, relative humidity 69%, producing a heat index of 95. The wind was south at 3 miles an hour. And the pressure was 30.06 inches and falling. At Davenport, skies were mostly sunny. The temperature was 86 degrees, dew point 74, relative humidity 67%, producing a heat index of 94. The wind was northwest at 3 miles an hour. And the pressure was 30.07 inches and falling. Close to home, Burlington mostly sunny and 85. Cedar Rapids sunny and 85. Dubuque sunny and 85. Iowa City sunny and 86. Peoria sunny and 86. Rockford mostly sunny and 82. Across the Midwest, Chicago partly sunny and 83. Des Moines mostly sunny and 84. Madison partly sunny and 80. Milwaukee smoke and 77. Minneapolis partly sunny and 81. Omaha sunny and 86. St. Louis partly sunny and 86. Springfield, Illinois sunny and 85. Waterloo sunny and 85. Once again at 10 a.m. at Moline with sunny skies, the temperature was 86. At Davenport with mostly sunny skies, the temperature was 86. Here is the hazardous weather outlook. For today and tonight, wildfire smoke could result in unhealthy air quality for portions of northern Illinois. An air quality alert remains in effect for Joe Davies and Stevenson counties. Hot and humid conditions will persist today, with afternoon heat index readings in the mid-90s to around 100 degrees. Isolated storms are possible this afternoon and evening. Lightning is a primary hazard. Looking ahead, hot and humid conditions will persist into Saturday, with afternoon heat index readings near 100 degrees.
The prolonged period of hot temperatures may pose a risk to those without adequate cooling or those who must spend extended time outdoors. Scattered showers and storms are expected Friday afternoon and evening, and again Saturday afternoon and evening. Isolated severe storms are possible Saturday, mainly east of the Mississippi River, with damaging winds the primary threat. All storms will be accompanied by lightning and heavy downpours. Additional storm chances are forecast early next week. Spotter activation will not be needed today or tonight. And now, your National Weather Service forecast for the Quad Cities and surrounding areas. Rest of today, mostly sunny. A slight chance of showers and thunderstorms this afternoon. Hot with highs in the lower 90s. Light and variable winds, becoming south around 5 miles an hour this afternoon. Chance of rain 20%. Tonight, partly cloudy. Humid with lows in the lower 70s. South winds around 5 miles an hour. Friday, mostly sunny. A slight chance of showers and thunderstorms in the morning, then a chance of showers and thunderstorms in the afternoon. Hot with highs in the lower 90s. Southwest winds 5 to 10 miles an hour. Chance of rain 50%. Friday night, partly cloudy with a chance of showers and thunderstorms until midnight, then mostly clear after midnight. Humid with lows in the lower 70s. Southwest winds 5 to 10 miles an hour. Chance of rain 40%. Saturday, sunny. A slight chance of showers and thunderstorms in the afternoon. Hot with highs in the lower 90s. West winds 10 to 15 miles an hour. Chance of rain 20%. Saturday night through Sunday night, mostly clear. Lows in the upper 60s. Highs in the upper 80s. Monday, a chance of showers. Hot. Highs in the lower 90s. Monday night, a chance of showers. Lows in the lower 70s. Tuesday through Wednesday, mostly clear. Highs in the mid-80s. Lows in the mid-60s. Again, the forecast for the Quad Cities and surrounding areas for the rest of today, mostly sunny. A slight chance of showers and thunderstorms this afternoon. Hot. Highs in the lower 90s. Light and variable winds, becoming south around 5 miles an hour this afternoon. Chance of rain 20%. Minor flooding is forecast. The areas affected include Cedar River near Conesville. The hazardous weather conditions are expected from late tonight to late Saturday morning. The following impacts are expected at 13.5 feet. Water affects yards and access roads of residences along Iowa Highway 22. Water affects the lowest sections of campgrounds just north of I-80 along the river and the lowest sections of Jack Sugar Memorial Park in Moscow. Water is also on 152nd Street north of County Road F-70. Additional details, at 2 p.m. Wednesday the stage was 12.7 feet. Forecast, the river is expected to rise above flood stage just after midnight tonight to a crest of 13.4 feet Friday morning. It will then fall below flood stage early Saturday morning. Flood stage is 13.0 feet. The Moline, Illinois climate summary for yesterday, July 15, 2026. Yesterday's high temperature was 93 degrees. The normal high is 86. The record high is 106 degrees, which was set in 1936. Yesterday's low temperature was 69 degrees. The normal low is 65. The record low is 48 degrees, which was set in 1967. No precipitation fell yesterday, which leaves the monthly total at 1.86 inches. The total precipitation for the year still stands at 20.86 inches. There were 16 cooling degree days yesterday. This brings the monthly total to 192. Yesterday the maximum wind observed was 12 miles an hour from the west. The highest wind gust observed was 17 miles per hour from the west. The normal high temperature for today is 86 degrees, and the normal low is 65. The record high for today is 101, which occurred in 1913, and the record low is 51, which occurred in 2014. Sunrise today is at 5:42 a.m. and sunset is at 8:33 p.m. NOAA Weather Radio Station WXN83 in Burlington may be off the air. 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
10:18 a.m. Central Daylight Time. At 10 a.m. in Moline, skies were sunny. The temperature was 86 degrees, dew point 75, relative humidity 69%, producing a heat index of 95. The wind was south at 3 miles an hour, and the pressure was 30.06 inches and falling. At Davenport, skies were mostly sunny. The temperature was 86 degrees, dew point 74, relative humidity 67%, producing a heat index of 94. The wind was northwest at 3 miles an hour, and the pressure was 30.07 inches and falling. Close to home, Burlington mostly sunny and 85. Cedar Rapids sunny and 85. Dubuque sunny and 85. Iowa City sunny and 86. Muscatine 86. Galesburg sunny and 85. Peoria sunny and 86. Savannah 87. Rockford mostly sunny and 82. Across the Midwest, Chicago partly sunny and 83. Des Moines mostly sunny and 84. Madison partly sunny and 80. Milwaukee smoke and 77. Minneapolis partly sunny and 81. Omaha sunny and 86. St. Louis partly sunny and 86. Springfield, Illinois sunny and 85. Waterloo sunny and 85. Once again at 10 a.m. at Moline with sunny skies, the temperature was 86. At Davenport with mostly sunny skies, the temperature was 86. Here is the hazardous weather outlook. For today and tonight, wildfire smoke could result in unhealthy air quality for portions of northern Illinois. An air quality alert remains in effect for Joe Davies and Stevenson counties. Hot and humid conditions will persist today, with afternoon heat index readings in the mid-90s to around 100 degrees. Isolated storms are possible this afternoon and evening. Lightning is a primary hazard. Looking ahead, hot and humid conditions will persist into Saturday, with afternoon heat index readings near 100 degrees. The prolonged period of hot temperatures may pose a risk to those without adequate cooling or those who must spend extended time outdoors. Scattered showers and storms are expected Friday afternoon and evening, and again Saturday afternoon and evening. Isolated severe storms are possible Saturday, mainly east of the Mississippi River, with damaging winds the primary threat. All storms will be accompanied by lightning and heavy downpours. Additional storm chances are forecast early next week. Spotter activation will not be needed today or tonight. And now, your National Weather Service forecast for the Quad Cities and surrounding areas. Rest of today, mostly sunny. A slight chance of showers and thunderstorms this afternoon. Hot with highs in the lower 90s. Light and variable winds, becoming south around 5 miles an hour this afternoon. Chance of rain 20%. Tonight, partly cloudy. Humid with lows in the lower 70s. South winds around 5 miles an hour. Friday, mostly sunny. A slight chance of showers and thunderstorms in the morning, then a chance of showers and thunderstorms in the afternoon. Hot with highs in the lower 90s. Southwest winds 5 to 10 miles an hour. Chance of rain 50%. Friday night, partly cloudy with a chance of showers and thunderstorms until midnight, then mostly clear after midnight. Humid with lows in the lower 70s. Southwest winds 5 to 10 miles an hour. Chance of rain 40%. Saturday, sunny. A slight chance of showers and thunderstorms in the afternoon. Hot with highs in the lower 90s. West winds 10 to 15 miles an hour. Chance of rain 20%. Saturday night through Sunday night, mostly clear. Lows in the upper 60s. Highs in the upper 80s. Monday, a chance of showers. Hot. Highs in the lower 90s. Monday night, a chance of showers. Lows in the lower 70s. Tuesday through Wednesday, mostly clear. Highs in the mid-80s. Lows in the mid-60s. Again, the forecast for the Quad Cities and surrounding areas for the rest of today, mostly sunny. A slight chance of showers and thunderstorms this afternoon. Hot. Highs in the lower 90s. Light and variable winds, becoming south around 5 miles an hour this afternoon. Chance of rain 20%. The Moline, Illinois climate summary for yesterday, July 15, 2026. Yesterday's high temperature was 93 degrees. The normal high is 86. The record high is
106 degrees, which was set in 1936. Yesterday's low temperature was 69 degrees. The normal low is 65. The record low is 48 degrees, which was set in 1967. No precipitation fell yesterday, which leaves the monthly total at 1.86 inches. The total precipitation for the year still stands at 20.86 inches. There were 16 cooling degree days yesterday. This brings the monthly total to 192. Yesterday the maximum wind observed was 12 miles an hour from the west. The highest wind gust observed was 17 miles per hour from the west. The normal high temperature for today is 86 degrees, and the normal low is 65. The record high for today is 101, which occurred in 1913, and the record low is 51, which occurred in 2014. Sunrise today is at 5:42 a.m. and sunset is at 8:33 p.m. NOAA Weather Radio Station WXN83 in Burlington may be off the air. 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The current time is 10:24 a.m. Central Daylight Time. At 10 a.m. in Moline, skies were sunny. The temperature was 86 degrees, dew point 75, relative humidity 69%, producing a heat index of 95. The wind was south at 3 miles an hour, and the pressure was 30.06 inches and falling. At Davenport, skies were mostly sunny. The temperature was 86 degrees, dew point 74, relative humidity 67%, producing a heat index of 94. The wind was northwest at 3 miles an hour, and the pressure was 30.07 inches and falling. Close to home, Burlington mostly sunny and 85. Cedar Rapids sunny and 85. Dubuque sunny and 85. Iowa City sunny and 86. Muscatine 86. Galesburg sunny and 85. Peoria sunny and 86. Savannah 87. Rockford mostly sunny and 82. Across the Midwest, Chicago partly sunny and 83. Des Moines mostly sunny and 84. Madison partly sunny and 80. Milwaukee smoke and 77. Minneapolis partly sunny and 81. Omaha sunny and 86. St. Louis partly sunny and 86. Springfield, Illinois sunny and 85. Waterloo sunny and 85. Once again at 10 a.m. at Moline with sunny skies, the temperature was 86. At Davenport with mostly sunny skies, the temperature was 86. Here is the hazardous weather outlook. For today and tonight, wildfire smoke could result in unhealthy air quality for portions of northern Illinois. An air quality alert remains in effect for Joe Davies and Stevenson counties. Hot and humid conditions will persist today, with afternoon heat index readings in the mid-90s to around 100 degrees. Isolated storms are possible this afternoon and evening. Lightning is a primary hazard. Looking ahead, hot and humid conditions will persist into Saturday, with afternoon heat index readings near 100 degrees. The prolonged period of hot temperatures may pose a risk to those without adequate cooling or those who must spend extended time outdoors. Scattered showers and storms are expected Friday afternoon and evening, and again Saturday afternoon and evening. Isolated severe storms are possible Saturday, mainly east of the Mississippi River, with damaging winds the primary threat. All storms will be accompanied by lightning and heavy downpours. Additional storm chances are forecast early next week. Spotter activation will not be needed today or tonight. And now, your National Weather Service forecast for the Quad Cities and surrounding areas. West of today, mostly sunny. A slight chance of showers and thunderstorms this afternoon. Hot with highs in the lower 90s. Light and variable winds, becoming south around 5 miles an hour this afternoon. Chance of rain 20%. Tonight, partly cloudy. Humid with lows in the lower 70s. South winds around 5 miles an hour. Friday, mostly sunny. A slight chance of showers and thunderstorms in the morning, then a chance of showers and thunderstorms in the afternoon. Hot with highs in the lower 90s. Southwest winds 5 to 10 miles an hour. Chance of rain 50%. Friday night, partly cloudy with a chance of showers and thunderstorms until midnight, then mostly clear after

80s. Lows in the mid-60s. Again, the forecast for the Guam cities and surrounding areas for the rest of today, mostly sunny. A slight chance of showers and thunderstorms this afternoon. Hot. Highs in the lower 90s. Light and variable winds, becoming south around 5 miles an hour this afternoon. Chance of rain 20%. The Moline, Illinois climate summary for yesterday, July 15, 2026. Yesterday's high temperature was 93 degrees. The normal high is 86. The record high is 106 degrees, which was set in 1936. Yesterday's low temperature was 69 degrees. The normal low is 65. The record low is 48 degrees, which was set in 1967. No precipitation fell yesterday, which leaves the monthly total at 1.86 inches. The total precipitation for the year still stands at 20.86 inches. There were 16 cooling degree days yesterday. This brings the monthly total to 192. Yesterday the maximum wind observed was 12 miles an hour from the west. The highest wind gust observed was 17 miles per hour from the west. The normal high temperature for today is 86 degrees, and the normal low is 65. The record high for today is 101, which occurred in 1913, and the record low is 51, which occurred in 2014. Sunrise today is at 5:42 a.m. and sunset is at 8:33 p.m. NOAA Weather Radio Station WXN83 in Burlington may be off the air. 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The current time is 10:31 a.m. Central Daylight Time. At 10 a.m. in Moline, skies were sunny. The temperature was 86 degrees, dew point 75, relative humidity 69%, producing a heat index of 95. The wind was south at 3 miles an hour. And the pressure was 30.06 inches and falling. At Davenport, skies were mostly sunny. The temperature was 86 degrees, dew point 74, relative humidity 67%, producing a heat index of 94. The wind was northwest at 3 miles an hour. And the pressure was 30.07 inches and falling. Close to home, Burlington mostly sunny and 85. Cedar Rapids sunny and 85. Dubuque sunny and 85. Iowa City sunny and 86. Muscatine 86. Galesburg sunny and 85. Peoria sunny and 86. Savannah 87. Rockford mostly sunny and 82. Across the Midwest, Chicago partly sunny and 83. Des Moines mostly sunny and 84. Madison partly sunny and 80. Milwaukee smoke and 77. Minneapolis partly sunny and 81. Omaha sunny and 86. St. Louis partly sunny and 86. Springfield, Illinois sunny and 85. Waterloo sunny and 85. Once again at 10 a.m. at Moline with sunny skies, the temperature was 86. At Davenport with mostly sunny skies, the temperature was 86. Here is the hazardous weather outlook. For today and tonight, wildfire smoke could result in unhealthy air quality for portions of northern Illinois. An air quality alert remains in effect for Joe Davies and Stevenson counties. Hot and humid conditions will persist today, with afternoon heat index readings in the mid-90s to around 100 degrees. Isolated storms are possible this afternoon and evening. Lightning is a primary hazard. Looking ahead, hot and humid conditions will persist into Saturday, with afternoon heat index readings near 100 degrees. The prolonged period of hot temperatures may pose a risk to those without adequate cooling or those who must spend extended time outdoors. Scattered showers and storms are expected Friday afternoon and evening, and again Saturday afternoon and evening. Isolated severe storms are possible Saturday, mainly east of the Mississippi River, with damaging winds the primary threat. All storms will be accompanied by lightning and heavy downpours. Additional storm chances are forecast early next week. Spotter activation will not be needed today or tonight. And now, your National Weather Service forecast for the Quad Cities and surrounding areas. Rest of today, mostly sunny. A slight chance of showers and thunderstorms this afternoon. Hot with highs in the lower 90s. Light and variable wind.

coming south around 5 miles an hour this afternoon. Chance of rain 20%. Tonight, partly cloudy. Humid with lows in the lower 70s. South winds around 5 miles an hour. Friday, mostly sunny. A slight chance of showers and thunderstorms in the morning, then a chance of showers and thunderstorms in the afternoon. Hot with highs in the lower 90s. Southwest winds 5 to 10 miles an hour. Chance of rain 50%. Friday night, partly cloudy with a chance of showers and thunderstorms until midnight, then mostly clear after midnight. Humid with lows in the lower 70s. Southwest winds 5 to 10 miles an hour. Chance of rain 40%. Saturday, sunny. A slight chance of showers and thunderstorms in the afternoon. Hot with highs in the lower 90s. West winds 10 to 15 miles an hour. Chance of rain 20%. Saturday night through Sunday night, mostly clear. Lows in the upper 60s. Highs in the upper 80s. Monday, a chance of showers. Hot. Highs in the lower 90s. Monday night, a chance of showers. Lows in the lower 70s. Tuesday through Wednesday, mostly clear. Highs in the mid-80s. Lows in the mid-60s. Again, the forecast for the Guam cities and surrounding areas for the rest of today, mostly sunny. A slight chance of showers and thunderstorms this afternoon. Hot. Highs in the lower 90s. Light and variable winds, becoming south around 5 miles an hour this afternoon. Chance of rain 20%. The Moline, Illinois climate summary for yesterday, July 15, 2026. Yesterday's high temperature was 93 degrees. The normal high is 86. The record high is 106 degrees, which was set in 1936. Yesterday's low temperature was 69 degrees. The normal low is 65. The record low is 48 degrees, which was set in 1967. No precipitation fell yesterday, which leaves the monthly total at 1.86 inches. The total precipitation for the year still stands at 20.86 inches. There were 16 cooling degree days yesterday. This brings the monthly total to 192. Yesterday the maximum wind observed was 12 miles an hour from the west. The highest wind gust observed was 17 miles per hour from the west. The normal high temperature for today is 86 degrees, and the normal low is 65. The record high for today is 101, which occurred in 1913, and the record low is 51, which occurred in 2014. Sunrise today is at 5:42 a.m. and sunset is at 8:33 p.m. NOAA Weather Radio Station WXN83 in Burlington may be off the air. 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The current time is 10:37 a.m. Central Daylight Time. At 10 a.m. in Moline, skies were sunny. The temperature was 86 degrees, dew point 75, relative humidity 69%, producing a heat index of 95. The wind was south at 3 miles an hour. And the pressure was 30.06 inches and falling. At Davenport, skies were mostly sunny. The temperature was 86 degrees, dew point 74, relative humidity 67%, producing a heat index of 94. The wind was northwest at 3 miles an hour. And the pressure was 30.07 inches and falling. Close to home, Burlington mostly sunny and 85. Cedar Rapids sunny and 85. Dubuque sunny and 85. Iowa City sunny and 86. Muscatine 86. Galesburg sunny and 85. Peoria sunny and 86. Savannah 87. Rockford mostly sunny and 82. Across the Midwest, Chicago partly sunny and 83. Des Moines mostly sunny and 84. Madison partly sunny and 80. Milwaukee smoke and 77. Minneapolis partly sunny and 81. Omaha sunny and 86. St. Louis partly sunny and 86. Springfield, Illinois sunny and 85. Waterloo sunny and 85. Once again at 10 a.m. at Moline with sunny skies, the temperature was 86. At Davenport with mostly sunny skies, the temperature was 86. Here is the hazardous weather outlook.
for today and tonight, wildfire smoke could result in unhealthy air quality for portions of northern Illinois. An air quality alert remains in effect for Joe Davies and Stevenson counties. Hot and humid conditions will persist today, with afternoon heat index readings in the mid-90s to around 100 degrees. Isolated storms are possible this afternoon and evening. Lightning is a primary hazard. Looking ahead, hot and humid conditions will persist into Saturday, with afternoon heat index readings near 100 degrees. The prolonged period of hot temperatures may pose a risk to those without adequate cooling or those who must spend extended time outdoors. Scattered showers and storms are expected Friday afternoon and evening, and again Saturday afternoon and evening. Isolated severe storms are possible Saturday, mainly east of the Mississippi River, with damaging winds the primary threat. All storms will be accompanied by lightning and heavy downpours. Additional storm chances are forecast early next week. Spotter activation will not be needed today or tonight. And now, your National Weather Service forecast for the Quad Cities and surrounding areas. Rest of today, mostly sunny. A slight chance of showers and thunderstorms this afternoon. Hot with highs in the lower 90s. Light and variable winds, becoming south around 5 miles an hour this afternoon. Chance of rain 20%. Tonight, partly cloudy. Humid with lows in the lower 70s. South winds around 5 miles an hour. Friday, mostly sunny. A slight chance of showers and thunderstorms in the morning, then a chance of showers and thunderstorms in the afternoon. Hot with highs in the lower 90s. Southwest winds 5 to 10 miles an hour. Chance of rain 50%. Friday night, partly cloudy with a chance of showers and thunderstorms until midnight, then mostly clear after midnight. Humid with lows in the lower 70s. Southwest winds 5 to 10 miles an hour. Chance of rain 40%. Saturday, sunny. A slight chance of showers and thunderstorms in the afternoon. Hot with highs in the lower 90s. West winds 10 to 15 miles an hour. Chance of rain 20%. Saturday night through Sunday night, mostly clear. Lows in the upper 60s. Highs in the upper 80s. Monday, a chance of showers. Hot. Highs in the lower 90s. Monday night, a chance of showers. Lows in the lower 70s. Tuesday through Wednesday, mostly clear. Highs in the mid-80s. Lows in the mid-60s. Again, the forecast for the Quad Cities and surrounding areas for the rest of today, mostly sunny. A slight chance of showers and thunderstorms this afternoon. Hot. Highs in the lower 90s. Light and variable winds, becoming south around 5 miles an hour this afternoon. Chance of rain 20%. The Moline, Illinois climate summary for yesterday, July 15, 2026. Yesterday's high temperature was 93 degrees. The normal high is 86. The record high is 106 degrees, which was set in 1936. Yesterday's low temperature was 69 degrees. The normal low is 65. The record low is 48 degrees, which was set in 1967. No precipitation fell yesterday, which leaves the monthly total at 1.86 inches. The total precipitation for the year still stands at 20.86 inches. There were 16 cooling degree days yesterday. This brings the monthly total to 192. Yesterday, the maximum wind observed was 12 miles an hour from the west. The highest wind gust observed was 17 miles per hour from the west. The normal high temperature for today is 86 degrees, and the normal low is 65. The record high for today is 101, which occurred in 1913, and the record low is 51, which occurred in 2014. Sunrise today is at 5:42 a.m. and sunset is at 8:33 p.m. NOAA Weather Radio Station WXN83 in Burlington may be off the air. 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The current time is 10:43 a.m. Central Daylight Time. At 10 a.m. at Moline, skies were sunny. The temperature was 86 degrees, dew point 75, relative humidity 69%, producing a heat index of 95. The wind was south at 3 miles an hour, and the pressure was 30.06 inches and falling.
Lake Davenport skies were mostly sunny. The temperature was 86 degrees, dew point 74, relative humidity 67%, producing a heat index of 94. The wind was northwest at 3 miles an hour, and the pressure was 30.07 inches and falling. Close to home, Burlington mostly sunny and 85. Cedar Rapids sunny and 85. Dubuque sunny and 85. Iowa City sunny and 86. Muscatine 86. Galesburg sunny and 85. Peoria sunny and 86. Savannah 87. Rockford mostly sunny and 82. Across the Midwest, Chicago partly sunny and 83. Des Moines mostly sunny and 84. Madison partly sunny and 80. Milwaukee smoke and 77. Minneapolis partly sunny and 81. Omaha sunny and 86. St. Louis partly sunny and 86. Springfield, Illinois sunny and 85. Waterloo sunny and 85. Once again at 10 a.m. at Moline with sunny skies, the temperature was 86. At Davenport with mostly sunny skies, the temperature was 86. Here is the hazardous weather outlook. For today and tonight, wildfire smoke could result in unhealthy air quality for portions of northern Illinois. An air quality alert remains in effect for Joe Davies and Stevenson counties. Hot and humid conditions will persist today, with afternoon heat index readings in the mid-90s to around 100 degrees. Isolated storms are possible this afternoon and evening. Lightning is a primary hazard. Looking ahead, hot and humid conditions will persist into Saturday, with afternoon heat index readings near 100 degrees. The prolonged period of hot temperatures may pose a risk to those without adequate cooling, or those who must spend extended time outdoors. Scattered showers and storms are expected Friday afternoon and evening, and again Saturday afternoon and evening. Isolated severe storms are possible Saturday, mainly east of the Mississippi River, with damaging winds the primary threat. All storms will be accompanied by lightning and heavy downpours. Additional storm chances are forecast early next week. Spotter activation will not be needed today or tonight. And now, your National Weather Service forecast for the Quad Cities and surrounding areas. Rest of today, mostly sunny. A slight chance of showers and thunderstorms this afternoon. Hot with highs in the lower 90s. Light and variable winds, becoming south around 5 miles an hour this afternoon. Chance of rain 20%. Tonight, partly cloudy. Humid with lows in the lower 70s. South winds around 5 miles an hour. Friday, mostly sunny. A slight chance of showers and thunderstorms in the morning, then a chance of showers and thunderstorms in the afternoon. Hot with highs in the lower 90s. Southwest winds 5 to 10 miles an hour. Chance of rain 50%. Friday night, partly cloudy with a chance of showers and thunderstorms until midnight, then mostly clear after midnight. Humid with lows in the lower 70s. Southwest winds 5 to 10 miles an hour. Chance of rain 40%. Saturday, sunny. A slight chance of showers and thunderstorms in the afternoon. Hot with highs in the lower 90s. West winds 10 to 15 miles an hour. Chance of rain 20%. Saturday night through Sunday night, mostly clear. Lows in the upper 60s. Highs in the upper 80s. Monday, a chance of showers. Hot. Highs in the lower 90s. Monday night, a chance of showers. Lows in the lower 70s. Tuesday through Wednesday, mostly clear. Highs in the mid-80s. Lows in the mid-60s. Again, the forecast for the Quad Cities and surrounding areas for the rest of today, mostly sunny. A slight chance of showers and thunderstorms this afternoon. Hot. Highs in the lower 90s. Light and variable winds, becoming south around 5 miles an hour this afternoon. Chance of rain 20%. The Moline, Illinois climate summary for yesterday, July 15, 2026. Yesterday's high temperature was 93 degrees. The normal high is 86. The record high is 106 degrees, which was set in 1936. Yesterday's low temperature was 69 degrees. The normal low is 65. The record low is 48 degrees, which was set in 1967. No precipitation fell yesterday, which leaves the monthly total at 1.86 inches. The total precipitation for
year still stands at 20.86 inches. There were 16 cooling degree days yesterday. This brings the monthly total to 192. Yesterday, the maximum wind observed was 12 miles an hour from the west. The highest wind gust observed was 17 miles per hour from the west. The normal high temperature for today is 86 degrees, and the normal low is 65. The record high for today is 101, which occurred in 1913, and the record low is 51, which occurred in 2014. Sunrise today is at 5:42 a.m. and sunset is at 8:33 p.m. Minor flooding is occurring and minor flooding is forecast. The areas affected include Cedar River near Conesville. The hazardous weather conditions are expected until Saturday morning. The following impacts are expected: at 13.5 feet, water affects yards and access roads of residences along Iowa Highway 22. Water affects the lowest sections of campgrounds just north of I-80 along the river and the lowest sections of Jack Sugar Memorial Park in Moscow. Water is also on 152nd Street north of County Road F-70. Additional details: at 10 a.m. Thursday, the stage was 13.3 feet. Forecast: the river is expected to rise to a crest of 13.4 feet this evening. It will then fall below flood stage late tomorrow evening. Flood stage is 13.0 feet. 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The current time is 10:50 a.m. Central Daylight Time. At 10 a.m. in Moline, skies were sunny. The temperature was 86 degrees, dew point 75, relative humidity 69%, producing a heat index of 95. The wind was south at 3 miles an hour, and the pressure was 30.06 inches and falling. At Davenport, skies were mostly sunny. The temperature was 86 degrees, dew point 74, relative humidity 67%, producing a heat index of 94. The wind was northwest at 3 miles an hour, and the pressure was 30.07 inches and falling. Close to home, Burlington mostly sunny and 85. Cedar Rapids sunny and 85. Dubuque sunny and 85. Iowa City sunny and 86. Muscatine 86. Galesburg sunny and 85. Peoria sunny and 86. Savannah 87. Rockford mostly sunny and 82. Across the Midwest, Chicago partly sunny and 83. Des Moines mostly sunny and 84. Madison partly sunny and 80. Milwaukee smoke and 77. Minneapolis partly sunny and 81. Omaha sunny and 86. St. Louis partly sunny and 86. Springfield, Illinois sunny and 85. Waterloo sunny and 85. Once again at 10 a.m. at Moline with sunny skies, the temperature was 86. At Davenport with mostly sunny skies, the temperature was 86. Here is the hazardous weather outlook. For today and tonight, wildfire smoke could result in unhealthy air quality for portions of northern Illinois. An air quality alert remains in effect for Joe Davies and Stevenson counties. Hot and humid conditions will persist today, with afternoon heat index readings in the mid-90s to around 100 degrees. Isolated storms are possible this afternoon and evening. Lightning is a primary hazard. Looking ahead, hot and humid conditions will persist into Saturday, with afternoon heat index readings near 100 degrees. The prolonged period of hot temperatures may pose a risk to those without adequate cooling or those who must spend extended time outdoors. Scattered showers and storms are expected Friday afternoon and evening, and again Saturday afternoon and evening. Isolated severe storms are possible Saturday, mainly east of the Mississippi River, with damaging winds the primary threat. All storms will be accompanied by lightning and heavy downpours. Additional storm chances are forecast early next week. Spotter activation will not be needed today or tonight. And now, your National Weather Service forecast for the Quad Cities and surrounding areas. Rest of today, mostly sunny. A slight chance of showers and thunderstorms this afternoon. Hot with highs in the lower 90s. Light and variable winds, becoming south around 5 miles an hour this afternoon. Chance of rain 20%. Tonight.
partly cloudy. Humid with lows in the lower 70s. South winds around 5 miles an hour. Friday, mostly sunny. A slight chance of showers and thunderstorms in the morning, then a chance of showers and thunderstorms in the afternoon. Hot with highs in the lower 90s. Southwest winds 5 to 10 miles an hour. Chance of rain 50%. Friday night, partly cloudy with a chance of showers and thunderstorms until midnight, then mostly clear after midnight. Humid with lows in the lower 70s. Southwest winds 5 to 10 miles an hour. Chance of rain 40%. Saturday, sunny. A slight chance of showers and thunderstorms in the afternoon. Hot with highs in the lower 90s. West winds 10 to 15 miles an hour. Chance of rain 20%. Saturday night through Sunday night, mostly clear. Lows in the upper 60s. Highs in the upper 80s. Monday, a chance of showers. Hot. Highs in the lower 90s. Monday night, a chance of showers. Lows in the lower 70s. Tuesday through Wednesday, mostly clear. Highs in the mid-80s. Lows in the mid-60s. Again, the forecast for the Quad Cities and surrounding areas for the rest of today, mostly sunny. A slight chance of showers and thunderstorms this afternoon. Hot. Highs in the lower 90s. Light and variable winds, becoming south around 5 miles an hour this afternoon. Chance of rain 20%. The Moline, Illinois climate summary for yesterday, July 15, 2026. Yesterday's high temperature was 93 degrees. The normal high is 86. The record high is 106 degrees, which was set in 1936. Yesterday's low temperature was 69 degrees. The normal low is 65. The record low is 48 degrees, which was set in 1967. No precipitation fell yesterday, which leaves the monthly total at 1.86 inches. The total precipitation for the year still stands at 20.86 inches. There were 16 cooling degree days yesterday. This brings the monthly total to 192. Yesterday, the maximum wind observed was 12 miles an hour from the west. The highest wind gust observed was 17 miles per hour from the west. The normal high temperature for today is 86 degrees, and the normal low is 65. The record high for today is 101, which occurred in 1913, and the record low is 51, which occurred in 2014. Sunrise today is at 5:42 a.m. and sunset is at 8:33 p.m. This broadcast originates from the National Weather Service office in the Quad Cities and is transmitted on a frequency of 162.55 MHz from Rock Island, Illinois. The coverage area includes the following counties: Cedar, Clinton, Louisa, Muscatine, Scott, Henry, Illinois, Mercer, Rock Island, and Whiteside. 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The current time is 10:57 a.m. Central Daylight Time. At 10 a.m. in Moline, skies were sunny. The temperature was 86 degrees, dew point 75, relative humidity 69%, producing a heat index of 95. The wind was south at 3 miles an hour, and the pressure was 30.06 inches and falling. At Davenport, skies were mostly sunny. The temperature was 86 degrees, dew point 74, relative humidity 67%, producing a heat index of 94. The wind was northwest at 3 miles an hour, and the pressure was 30.07 inches and falling. Close to home, Burlington mostly sunny and 85. Cedar Rapids sunny and 85. Dubuque sunny and 85. Iowa City sunny and 86. Muscatine 86. Galesburg sunny and 85. Peoria sunny and 86. Savannah 87. Rockford mostly sunny and 82. Across the Midwest, Chicago partly sunny and 83. Des Moines mostly sunny and 84. Madison partly sunny and 80. Milwaukee smoke and 77. Minneapolis partly sunny and 81. Omaha sunny and 86. St. Louis partly sunny.
sunny and 86. Springfield, Illinois, sunny and 85. Waterloo, sunny and 85. Once again at 10 a.m. at Moline with sunny skies, the temperature was 86. At Davenport with mostly sunny skies, the temperature was 86. Here is the hazardous weather outlook. For today and tonight, wildfire smoke could result in unhealthy air quality for portions of northern Illinois. An air quality alert remains in effect for Joe Davies and Stevenson counties. Hot and humid conditions will persist today, with afternoon heat index readings in the mid-90s to around 100 degrees. Isolated storms are possible this afternoon and evening. Lightning is a primary hazard. Looking ahead, hot and humid conditions will persist into Saturday, with afternoon heat index readings near 100 degrees. The prolonged period of hot temperatures may pose a risk to those without adequate cooling or those who must spend extended time outdoors. Scattered showers and storms are expected Friday afternoon and evening, and again Saturday afternoon and evening. Isolated severe storms are possible Saturday, mainly east of the Mississippi River, with damaging winds the primary threat. All storms will be accompanied by lightning and heavy downpours. Additional storm chances are forecast early next week. Spotter activation will not be needed today or tonight. And now, your National Weather Service forecast for the Quad Cities and surrounding areas. Rest of today, mostly sunny. A slight chance of showers and thunderstorms this afternoon. Hot with highs in the lower 90s. Light and variable winds, becoming south around 5 miles an hour this afternoon. Chance of rain 20%. Tonight, partly cloudy. Humid with lows in the lower 70s. South winds around 5 miles an hour. Friday, mostly sunny. A slight chance of showers and thunderstorms in the morning, then a chance of showers and thunderstorms in the afternoon. Hot with highs in the lower 90s. Southwest winds 5 to 10 miles an hour. Chance of rain 50%. Friday night, partly cloudy with a chance of showers and thunderstorms until midnight, then mostly clear after midnight. Humid with lows in the lower 70s. Southwest winds 5 to 10 miles an hour. Chance of rain 40%. Saturday, sunny. A slight chance of showers and thunderstorms in the afternoon. Hot with highs in the lower 90s. West winds 10 to 15 miles an hour. Chance of rain 20%. Saturday night through Sunday night, mostly clear. Lows in the upper 60s. Highs in the upper 80s. Monday, a chance of showers. Hot. Highs in the lower 90s. Monday night, a chance of showers. Lows in the lower 70s. Tuesday through Wednesday, mostly clear. Highs in the mid-80s. Lows in the mid-60s. Again, the forecast for the Quad Cities and surrounding areas for the rest of today, mostly sunny. A slight chance of showers and thunderstorms this afternoon. Hot. Highs in the lower 90s. Light and variable winds, becoming south around 5 miles an hour this afternoon. Chance of rain 20%. 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The weather radio broadcast is expected to return to normal service around noon today. 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The current time is 11:02 a.m. Central Daylight Time. At 11 a.m. in Moline, skies were sunny. The temperature was 88 degrees, dew point 74, relative humidity 63%, producing a heat index of 96. The wind was variable at 5 miles an hour. And the pressure was 30.06 inches and steady. At Davenport, skies were mostly sunny. The temperature was 85 degrees, dew point 74, relative humidity 69%, producing a heat index of 92. The wind was north at 3 miles an hour. And the pressure was 30.07 inches and steady. Close to home, Burlington sunny and 88. Cedar Rapids mostly sunny and 85. Dubuque mostly sunny and 87. Iowa City cloudy and 87. Peoria sunny and 88. Rockford mostly sunny and 84. Across the Midwest, Chicago partly sunny and 85. Des Moines mostly sunny and 86. Madison partly sunny and 81. Milwaukee smoke and 78. Minneapolis partly sunny and 83. Omaha.
partly sunny and 87. St. Louis, partly sunny and 87. Springfield, Illinois, sunny and 87. Waterloo, sunny and 87. Once again at 11 a.m. in Moline with sunny skies, the temperature was 88. At Davenport with mostly sunny skies, the temperature was 85. Here is the hazardous weather outlook. For today and tonight, wildfire smoke could result in unhealthy air quality for portions of northern Illinois. An air quality alert remains in effect for Joe Davies and Stevenson counties. Hot and humid conditions will persist today, with afternoon heat index readings in the mid-90s to around 100 degrees. Isolated storms are possible this afternoon and evening. Lightning is a primary hazard. Looking ahead, hot and humid conditions will persist into Saturday, with afternoon heat index readings near 100 degrees. The prolonged period of hot temperatures may pose a risk to those without adequate cooling or those who must spend extended time outdoors. Scattered showers and storms are expected Friday afternoon and evening, and again Saturday afternoon and evening. Isolated severe storms are possible Saturday, mainly east of the Mississippi River, with damaging winds the primary threat. All storms will be accompanied by lightning and heavy downpours. Additional storm chances are forecast early next week. Spotter activation will not be needed today or tonight. And now, your National Weather Service forecast for the Quad Cities and surrounding areas. Rest of today, mostly sunny. A slight chance of showers and thunderstorms this afternoon. Hot with highs in the lower 90s. Light and variable winds, becoming south around 5 miles an hour this afternoon. Chance of rain 20%. Tonight, partly cloudy. Humid with lows in the lower 70s. South winds around 5 miles an hour. Friday, mostly sunny. A slight chance of showers and thunderstorms in the morning, then a chance of showers and thunderstorms in the afternoon. Hot with highs in the lower 90s. Southwest winds 5 to 10 miles an hour. Chance of rain 50%. Friday night, partly cloudy with a chance of showers and thunderstorms until midnight, then mostly clear after midnight. Humid with lows in the lower 70s. Southwest winds 5 to 10 miles an hour. Chance of rain 40%. Saturday, sunny. A slight chance of showers and thunderstorms in the afternoon. Hot with highs in the lower 90s. West winds 10 to 15 miles an hour. Chance of rain 20%. Saturday night through Sunday night, mostly clear. Lows in the upper 60s. Highs in the upper 80s. Monday, a chance of showers. Hot. Highs in the lower 90s. Monday night, a chance of showers. Lows in the lower 70s. Tuesday through Wednesday, mostly clear. Highs in the mid-80s. Lows in the mid-60s. Again, the forecast for the Quad Cities and surrounding areas for the rest of today, mostly sunny. A slight chance of showers and thunderstorms this afternoon. Hot. Highs in the lower 90s. Light and variable winds, becoming south around 5 miles an hour this afternoon. Chance of rain 20%. 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The weather radio broadcast is expected to return to normal service around noon today. 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The current time is 11:07 a.m. Central Daylight Time. At 11 a.m. in Moline, skies were sunny. The temperature was 88 degrees, dew point 74, relative humidity 63%, producing a heat index of 96. The wind was variable at 5 miles an hour. And the pressure was 30.06 inches and steady. At Davenport, skies were mostly sunny. The temperature was 85 degrees, dew point 74, relative humidity 69%, producing a heat index of 92. The wind was north at 3 miles an hour. And the pressure was 30.07 inches and steady. Close to home, Burlington sunny and 88. Cedar Rapids mostly sunny and 85. Dubuque mostly sunny and 87. Iowa City cloudy and 87. Peoria sunny and 88. Rockford mostly sunny and 84. Across the Midwest, Chicago partly sunny and 85. Des Moines mostly sunny and 86. Madison partly sunny and 81. Milwaukee smoke and 78. Minneapolis.
partly sunny and 83. Omaha, mostly sunny and 87. St. Louis, partly sunny and 87. Springfield, Illinois, sunny and 87. Waterloo, sunny and 87. Once again at 11 a.m. in Moline with sunny skies, the temperature was 88. At Davenport with mostly sunny skies, the temperature was 85. Here is the hazardous weather outlook. For today and tonight, wildfire smoke could result in unhealthy air quality for portions of northern Illinois. An air quality alert remains in effect for Joe Davies and Stevenson counties. Hot and humid conditions will persist today, with afternoon heat index readings in the mid-90s to around 100 degrees. Isolated storms are possible this afternoon and evening. Lightning is a primary hazard. Looking ahead, hot and humid conditions will persist into Saturday, with afternoon heat index readings near 100 degrees. The prolonged period of hot temperatures may pose a risk to those without adequate cooling or those who must spend extended time outdoors. Scattered showers and storms are expected Friday afternoon and evening, and again Saturday afternoon and evening. Isolated severe storms are possible Saturday, mainly east of the Mississippi River, with damaging winds the primary threat. All storms will be accompanied by lightning and heavy downpours. Additional storm chances are forecast early next week. Spotter activation will not be needed today or tonight. And now, your National Weather Service forecast for the Quad Cities and surrounding areas. Rest of today, mostly sunny. A slight chance of showers and thunderstorms this afternoon. Hot with highs in the lower 90s. Light and variable winds, becoming south around 5 miles an hour this afternoon. Chance of rain 20%. Tonight, partly cloudy. Humid with lows in the lower 70s. South winds around 5 miles an hour. Friday, mostly sunny. A slight chance of showers and thunderstorms in the morning, then a chance of showers and thunderstorms in the afternoon. Hot with highs in the lower 90s. Southwest winds 5 to 10 miles an hour. Chance of rain 50%. Friday night, partly cloudy with a chance of showers and thunderstorms until midnight, then mostly clear after midnight. Humid with lows in the lower 70s. Southwest winds 5 to 10 miles an hour. Chance of rain 40%. Saturday, sunny. A slight chance of showers and thunderstorms in the afternoon. Hot with highs in the lower 90s. West winds 10 to 15 miles an hour. Chance of rain 20%. Saturday night through Sunday night, mostly clear. Lows in the upper 60s. Highs in the upper 80s. Monday, a chance of showers. Hot. Highs in the lower 90s. Monday night, a chance of showers. Lows in the lower 70s. Tuesday through Wednesday, mostly clear. Highs in the mid-80s. Lows in the mid-60s. Again, the forecast for the Quad Cities and surrounding areas for the rest of today, mostly sunny. A slight chance of showers and thunderstorms this afternoon. Hot. Highs in the lower 90s. Light and variable winds, becoming south around 5 miles an hour this afternoon. Chance of rain 20%. NOAA Weather Radio Station WXN83 in Burlington may be off the air. The weather radio broadcast is expected to return to normal service around noon today. 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The current time is 11:12 a.m. Central Daylight Time. At 11 a.m. in Moline, skies were sunny. The temperature was 88 degrees, dew point 74, relative humidity 63%, producing a heat index of 96. The wind was variable at 5 miles an hour. And the pressure was 30.06 inches and steady. At Davenport, skies were mostly sunny. The temperature was 85 degrees, dew point 74, relative humidity 69%, producing a heat index of 92. The wind was north at 3 miles an hour. And the pressure was 30.07 inches and steady. Close to home, Burlington sunny and 88. Cedar Rapids mostly sunny and 85. Dubuque mostly sunny and 87. Iowa City cloudy and 87. Peoria sunny and 88. Rockford mostly sunny and 84. Across the Midwest, Chicago partly sunny and 85. Des Moines mostly sunny and 86. Madison partly sunny and 81.
Lockheed Smoke and 78. Minneapolis, partly sunny and 83. Omaha, mostly sunny and 87. St. Louis, partly sunny and 87. Springfield, Illinois, sunny and 87. Waterloo, sunny and 87. Once again at 11 a.m. in Moline with sunny skies, the temperature was 88. At Davenport with mostly sunny skies, the temperature was 85. At 11 a.m. in Moline, skies were sunny. The temperature was 88 degrees, dew point 74, relative humidity 63%, producing a heat index of 96. The wind was variable at 5 miles an hour. And the pressure was 30.06 inches and steady. At Davenport, skies were mostly sunny. The temperature was 85 degrees, dew point 74, relative humidity 69%, producing a heat index of 92. The wind was north at 3 miles an hour. And the pressure was 30.07 inches and steady. Close to home, Burlington sunny and 88. Cedar Rapids mostly sunny and 85. Dubuque mostly sunny and 87. Iowa City cloudy and 87. Muscatine 90. Galesburg sunny and 87. Peoria sunny and 88. Savannah 86. Rockford mostly sunny and 84. Across the Midwest, Chicago partly sunny and 85. Des Moines mostly sunny and 86. Madison partly sunny and 81. Milwaukee smoke and 78. Minneapolis partly sunny and 83. Omaha mostly sunny and 87. St. Louis partly sunny and 87. Springfield, Illinois sunny and 87. Waterloo sunny and 87. Once again at 11 a.m. in Moline with sunny skies, the temperature was 88. At Davenport with mostly sunny skies, the temperature was 85. Minor flooding is occurring and minor flooding is forecast. The areas affected include Cedar River near Conesville. The hazardous weather conditions are expected until Saturday morning. The following impacts are expected at 13.5 feet. Water affects yards and access roads of residences along Iowa Highway 22. Water affects the lowest sections of campgrounds just north of I-80 along the river and the lowest sections of Jack Sugar Memorial Park in Moscow. Water is also on 152nd Street north of County Road F-70. Additional details, at 10 a.m. Thursday the stage was 13.3 feet. Forecast, the river is expected to rise to a crest of 13.4 feet this evening. It will then fall below flood stage late tomorrow evening. Flood stage is 13.0 feet. Here is the hazardous weather outlook. For today and tonight, wildfire smoke could result in unhealthy air quality for portions of northern Illinois. An air quality alert remains in effect for Joe Davies and Stevenson counties. Hot and humid conditions will persist today, with afternoon heat index readings in the mid-90s to around 100 degrees. Isolated storms are possible this afternoon and evening. Lightning is a primary hazard. Looking ahead, hot and humid conditions will persist into Saturday, with afternoon heat index readings near 100 degrees. The prolonged period of hot temperatures may pose a risk to those without adequate cooling or those who must spend extended time outdoors. Scattered showers and storms are expected Friday afternoon and evening, and again Saturday afternoon and evening. Isolated severe storms are possible Saturday, mainly east of the Mississippi River, with damaging winds the primary threat. All storms will be accompanied by lightning and heavy downpours. Additional storm chances are forecast early next week. Spotter activation will not be needed today or tonight. And now, your National Weather Service forecast for the Quad Cities and surrounding areas. Rest of today, mostly sunny. A slight chance of showers and thunderstorms this afternoon. Hot with highs in the lower 90s. Light and variable winds, becoming south around 5 miles an hour this afternoon. Chance of rain 20%. Tonight, partly cloudy. Humid with lows in the lower 70s. South winds around 5 miles an hour. Friday, mostly sunny. A slight chance of showers and thunderstorms in the morning, then a chance of showers and thunderstorms in the afternoon. Hot with highs in the lower 90s. Southwest winds 5 to 10 miles an hour. Chance of rain 50%. Friday night, partly cloudy with a chance of showers and thunderstorms until midnight, then mostly clear after midnight. Humid with lows in the lower 70s. Southwest winds 5 to 10 miles an hour.
chance of rain 40%. Saturday, sunny. A slight chance of showers and thunderstorms in the afternoon. Hot with highs in the lower 90s. West winds 10 to 15 miles an hour. Chance of rain 20%. Saturday night through Sunday night, mostly clear. Lows in the upper 60s. Highs in the upper 80s. Monday, a chance of showers. Hot. Highs in the lower 90s. Monday night, a chance of showers. Lows in the lower 70s. Tuesday through Wednesday, mostly clear. Highs in the mid-80s. Lows in the mid-60s. Again, the forecast for the Quad Cities and surrounding areas for the rest of today, mostly sunny. A slight chance of showers and thunderstorms this afternoon. Hot. Highs in the lower 90s. Light and variable winds, becoming south around 5 miles an hour this afternoon. Chance of rain 20%. NOAA Weather Radio Station WXN83 in Burlington may be off the air. The weather radio broadcast is expected to return to normal service around noon today. 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The current time is 11:20 a.m. Central Daylight Time. At 11 a.m. in Moline, skies were sunny. The temperature was 88 degrees, dew point 74, relative humidity 63%, producing a heat index of 96. The wind was variable at 5 miles an hour. And the pressure was 30.06 inches and steady. At Davenport, skies were mostly sunny. The temperature was 85 degrees, dew point 74, relative humidity 69%, producing a heat index of 92. The wind was north at 3 miles an hour. And the pressure was 30.07 inches and steady. Close to home, Burlington sunny and 88. Cedar Rapids mostly sunny and 85. Dubuque mostly sunny and 87. Iowa City cloudy and 87. Muscatine 90. Galesburg sunny and 87. Peoria sunny and 88. Savannah 86. Rockford mostly sunny and 84. Across the Midwest, Chicago partly sunny and 85. Des Moines mostly sunny and 86. Madison partly sunny and 81. Milwaukee smoke and 78. Minneapolis partly sunny and 83. Omaha mostly sunny and 87. St. Louis partly sunny and 87. Springfield, Illinois sunny and 87. Waterloo sunny and 87. Once again at 11 a.m. in Moline with sunny skies, the temperature was 88. At Davenport with mostly sunny skies, the temperature was 85. Here is the hazardous weather outlook. For today and tonight, wildfire smoke could result in unhealthy air quality for portions of northern Illinois. An air quality alert remains in effect for Joe Davies and Stevenson counties. Hot and humid conditions will persist today, with afternoon heat index readings in the mid-90s to around 100 degrees. Isolated storms are possible this afternoon and evening. Lightning is a primary hazard. Looking ahead, hot and humid conditions will persist into Saturday, with afternoon heat index readings near 100 degrees. The prolonged period of hot temperatures may pose a risk to those without adequate cooling or those who must spend extended time outdoors. Scattered showers and storms are expected Friday afternoon and evening, and again Saturday afternoon and evening. Isolated severe storms are possible Saturday, mainly east of the Mississippi River, with damaging winds the primary threat. All storms will be accompanied by lightning and heavy downpours. Additional storm chances are forecast early next week. Spotter activation will not be needed today or tonight. And now, your National Weather Service forecast for the Quad Cities and surrounding areas. Rest of today, mostly sunny. A slight chance of showers and thunderstorms this afternoon. Hot with highs in the lower 90s. Light and variable winds, becoming south around 5 miles an hour this afternoon. Chance of rain 20%. Tonight, partly cloudy. Humid with lows in the lower 70s. South winds around 5 miles an hour. Friday, mostly sunny. A slight chance of showers and thunderstorms in the morning, then a chance of showers and thunderstorms in the afternoon. Hot with highs in the lower 90s. Southwest winds 5 to 10 miles an hour. Chance of rain 50%. Friday night, partly cloudy with a chance of showers and
thunderstorms until midnight, then mostly clear after midnight. Humid with lows in the lower 70s. Southwest winds 5 to 10 miles an hour. Chance of rain 40%. Saturday, sunny. A slight chance of showers and thunderstorms in the afternoon. Hot with highs in the lower 90s. West winds 10 to 15 miles an hour. Chance of rain 20%. Saturday night through Sunday night, mostly clear. Lows in the upper 60s. Highs in the upper 80s. Monday, a chance of showers. Hot. Highs in the lower 90s. Monday night, a chance of showers. Lows in the lower 70s. Tuesday through Wednesday, mostly clear. Highs in the mid-80s. Lows in the mid-60s. Again, the forecast for the Quad Cities and surrounding areas for the rest of today, mostly sunny. A slight chance of showers and thunderstorms this afternoon. Hot. Highs in the lower 90s. Light and variable winds, becoming south around 5 miles an hour this afternoon. Chance of rain 20%. 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The weather radio broadcast is expected to return to normal service around noon today. 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The current time is 11:25 a.m. Central Daylight Time. At 11 a.m. in Moline, skies were sunny. The temperature was 88 degrees, dew point 74, relative humidity 63%, producing a heat index of 96. The wind was variable at 5 miles an hour. And the pressure was 30.06 inches and steady. At Davenport, skies were mostly sunny. The temperature was 85 degrees, dew point 74, relative humidity 69%, producing a heat index of 92. The wind was north at 3 miles an hour. And the pressure was 30.07 inches and steady. Close to home, Burlington sunny and 88. Cedar Rapids mostly sunny and 85. Dubuque mostly sunny and 87. Iowa City cloudy and 87. Muscatine 90. Galesburg sunny and 87. Peoria sunny and 88. Savannah 86. Rockford mostly sunny and 84. Across the Midwest, Chicago partly sunny and 85. Des Moines mostly sunny and 86. Madison partly sunny and 81. Milwaukee smoke and 78. Minneapolis partly sunny and 83. Omaha mostly sunny and 87. St. Louis partly sunny and 87. Springfield, Illinois sunny and 87. Waterloo sunny and 87. Once again at 11 a.m. in Moline with sunny skies, the temperature was 88. At Davenport with mostly sunny skies, the temperature was 85. Here is the hazardous weather outlook. For today and tonight, wildfire smoke could result in unhealthy air quality for portions of northern Illinois. An air quality alert remains in effect for Joe Davies and Stevenson counties. Hot and humid conditions will persist today, with afternoon heat index readings in the mid-90s to around 100 degrees. Isolated storms are possible this afternoon and evening. Lightning is a primary hazard. Looking ahead, hot and humid conditions will persist into Saturday, with afternoon heat index readings near 100 degrees. The prolonged period of hot temperatures may pose a risk to those without adequate cooling or those who must spend extended time outdoors. Scattered showers and storms are expected Friday afternoon and evening, and again Saturday afternoon and evening. Isolated severe storms are possible Saturday, mainly east of the Mississippi River, with damaging winds the primary threat. All storms will be accompanied by lightning and heavy downpours. Additional storm chances are forecast early next week. Spotter activation will not be needed today or tonight. And now, your National Weather Service forecast for the Quad Cities and surrounding areas. Rest of today, mostly sunny. A slight chance of showers and thunderstorms this afternoon. Hot with highs in the lower 90s. Light and variable winds, becoming south around 5 miles an hour this afternoon. Chance of rain 20%. Tonight, partly cloudy. Humid with lows in the lower 70s. South winds around 5 miles an hour. Friday, mostly sunny. A slight chance of showers and thunderstorms in the morning, then a chance of showers and thunderstorms in the afternoon. Hot with highs in the lower 90s.

sunny. A slight chance of showers and thunderstorms in the afternoon. Hot with highs in the lower 90s. West winds 10 to 15 miles an hour. Chance of rain 20%. Saturday night through Sunday night, mostly clear. Lows in the upper 60s. Highs in the upper 80s. Monday, a chance of showers. Hot. Highs in the lower 90s. Monday night, a chance of showers. Lows in the lower 70s. Tuesday through Wednesday, mostly clear. Highs in the mid-80s. Lows in the mid-60s. Again, the forecast for the Guam cities and surrounding areas for the rest of today, mostly sunny. A slight chance of showers and thunderstorms this afternoon. Hot. Highs in the lower 90s. Light and variable winds, becoming south around 5 miles an hour this afternoon. Chance of rain 20%. 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The weather radio broadcast is expected to return to normal service around noon today. 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The current time is 11:30 a.m. Central Daylight Time. At 11 a.m. in Moline, skies were sunny. The temperature was 88 degrees, dew point 74, relative humidity 63%, producing a heat index of 96. The wind was variable at 5 miles an hour, and the pressure was 30.06 inches and steady. At Davenport, skies were mostly sunny. The temperature was 85 degrees, dew point 74, relative humidity 69%, producing a heat index of 92. The wind was north at 3 miles an hour. And the pressure was 30.07 inches and steady. Close to home, Burlington sunny and 88. Cedar Rapids mostly sunny and 85. Dubuque mostly sunny and 87. Iowa City cloudy and 87. Muscatine 90. Galesburg sunny and 87. Peoria sunny and 88. Savannah 86. Rockford mostly sunny and 84. Across the Midwest, Chicago partly sunny and 85. Des Moines mostly sunny and 86. Madison partly sunny and 81. Milwaukee smoke and 78. Minneapolis partly sunny and 83. Omaha mostly sunny and 87. St. Louis partly sunny and 87. Springfield, Illinois sunny and 87. Waterloo sunny and 87. Once again at 11 a.m. in Moline with sunny skies, the temperature was 88. At Davenport with mostly sunny skies, the temperature was 85. Here is the hazardous weather outlook. For today and tonight, wildfire smoke could result in unhealthy air quality for portions of northern Illinois. An air quality alert remains in effect for Joe Davies and Stevenson counties. Hot and humid conditions will persist today, with afternoon heat index readings in the mid-90s to around 100 degrees. Isolated storms are possible this afternoon and evening. Lightning is a primary hazard. Looking ahead, hot and humid conditions will persist into Saturday, with afternoon heat index readings near 100 degrees. The prolonged period of hot temperatures may pose a risk to those without adequate cooling, or those who must spend extended time outdoors. Scattered showers and storms are expected Friday afternoon and evening, and again Saturday afternoon and evening. Isolated severe storms are possible Saturday, mainly east of the Mississippi River, with damaging winds the primary threat. All storms will be accompanied by lightning and heavy downpours. Additional storm chances are forecast early next week. Spotter activation will not be needed today or tonight. And now, your National Weather Service forecast for the Quad Cities and surrounding areas. Rest of today, mostly sunny. A slight chance of showers and thunderstorms this afternoon. Hot with highs in the lower 90s. Light and variable winds, becoming south around 5 miles an hour this afternoon. Chance of rain 20%. Tonight, partly cloudy. Humid with lows in the lower 70s. South winds around 5 miles an hour. Friday, mostly sunny. A slight chance of showers and thunderstorms in the morning, then a chance of showers and thunderstorms in the afternoon. Hot with highs in the lower 90s. Southwest winds 5 to 10 miles an hour. Chance of rain 50%. Friday night, partly cloudy with a chance of showers and thunderstorms until midnight, then mostly clear after midnight.

humid with lows in the lower 70s. Southwest winds 5 to 10 miles an hour. Chance of rain 40%. Saturday, sunny. A slight chance of showers and thunderstorms in the afternoon. Hot with highs in the lower 90s. West winds 10 to 15 miles an hour. Chance of rain 20%. Saturday night through Sunday night, mostly clear. Lows in the upper 60s. Highs in the upper 80s. Monday, a chance of showers. Hot. Highs in the lower 90s. Monday night, a chance of showers. Lows in the lower 70s. Tuesday through Wednesday, mostly clear. Highs in the mid-80s. Lows in the mid-60s. Again, the forecast for the Quad Cities and surrounding areas for the rest of today, mostly sunny. A slight chance of showers and thunderstorms this afternoon. Hot. Highs in the lower 90s. Light and variable winds, becoming south around 5 miles an hour this afternoon. Chance of rain 20%. 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The weather radio broadcast is expected to return to normal service around noon today. 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The current time is 11:35 a.m. Central Daylight Time. At 11 a.m. in Moline, skies were sunny. The temperature was 88 degrees, dew point 74, relative humidity 63%, producing a heat index of 96. The wind was variable at 5 miles an hour. And the pressure was 30.06 inches and steady. At Davenport, skies were mostly sunny. The temperature was 85 degrees, dew point 74, relative humidity 69%, producing a heat index of 92. The wind was north at 3 miles an hour. And the pressure was 30.07 inches and steady. Close to home, Burlington sunny and 88. Cedar Rapids mostly sunny and 85. Dubuque mostly sunny and 87. Iowa City cloudy and 87. Muscatine 90. Galesburg sunny and 87. Peoria sunny and 88. Savannah 86. Rockford mostly sunny and 84. Across the Midwest, Chicago partly sunny and 85. Des Moines mostly sunny and 86. Madison partly sunny and 81. Milwaukee smoke and 78. Minneapolis partly sunny and 83. Omaha mostly sunny and 87. St. Louis partly sunny and 87. Springfield, Illinois sunny and 87. Waterloo sunny and 87. Once again at 11 a.m. in Moline with sunny skies, the temperature was 88. At Davenport with mostly sunny skies, the temperature was 85. Here is the hazardous weather outlook. For today and tonight, wildfire smoke could result in unhealthy air quality for portions of northern Illinois. An air quality alert remains in effect for Joe Davies and Stevenson counties. Hot and humid conditions will persist today, with afternoon heat index readings in the mid-90s to around 100 degrees. Isolated storms are possible this afternoon and evening. Lightning is a primary hazard. Looking ahead, hot and humid conditions will persist into Saturday, with afternoon heat index readings near 100 degrees. The prolonged period of hot temperatures may pose a risk to those without adequate cooling or those who must spend extended time outdoors. Scattered showers and storms are expected Friday afternoon and evening, and again Saturday afternoon and evening. Isolated severe storms are possible Saturday, mainly east of the Mississippi River, with damaging winds the primary threat. All storms will be accompanied by lightning and heavy downpours. Additional storm chances are forecast early next week. Spotter activation will not be needed today or tonight. And now, your National Weather Service forecast for the Quad Cities and surrounding areas. Rest of today, mostly sunny. A slight chance of showers and thunderstorms this afternoon. Hot with highs in the lower 90s. Light and variable winds, becoming south around 5 miles an hour this afternoon. Chance of rain 20%. Tonight, partly cloudy. Humid with lows in the lower 70s. South winds around 5 miles an hour. Friday, mostly sunny. A slight chance of showers and thunderstorms in the morning, then a chance of showers and thunderstorms in the afternoon. Hot with highs in the lower 90s. Southwest winds 5 to 10 miles an hour.
chance of rain 50%. Friday night, partly cloudy with a chance of showers and thunderstorms until midnight, then mostly clear after midnight. Humid with lows in the lower 70s. Southwest winds 5 to 10 miles an hour. Chance of rain 40%. Saturday, sunny. A slight chance of showers and thunderstorms in the afternoon. Hot with highs in the lower 90s. West winds 10 to 15 miles an hour. Chance of rain 20%. Saturday night through Sunday night, mostly clear. Lows in the upper 60s. Highs in the upper 80s. Monday, a chance of showers. Hot. Highs in the lower 90s. Monday night, a chance of showers. Lows in the lower 70s. Tuesday through Wednesday, mostly clear. Highs in the mid-80s. Lows in the mid-60s. Again, the forecast for the Quad Cities and surrounding areas for the rest of today, mostly sunny. A slight chance of showers and thunderstorms this afternoon. Hot. Highs in the lower 90s. Light and variable winds, becoming south around 5 miles an hour this afternoon. Chance of rain 20%. 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The current time is 11:41 a.m. Central Daylight Time. At 11 a.m. in Moline, skies were sunny. The temperature was 88 degrees, dew point 74, relative humidity 63%, producing a heat index of 96. The wind was variable at 5 miles an hour. And the pressure was 30.06 inches and steady. At Davenport, skies were mostly sunny. The temperature was 85 degrees, dew point 74, relative humidity 69%, producing a heat index of 92. The wind was north at 3 miles an hour. And the pressure was 30.07 inches and steady. Close to home, Burlington sunny and 88. Cedar Rapids mostly sunny and 85. Dubuque mostly sunny and 87. Iowa City cloudy and 87. Muscatine 90. Galesburg sunny and 87. Peoria sunny and 88. Savannah 86. Rockford mostly sunny and 84. Across the Midwest, Chicago partly sunny and 85. Des Moines mostly sunny and 86. Madison partly sunny and 81. Milwaukee smoke and 78. Minneapolis partly sunny and 83. Omaha mostly sunny and 87. St. Louis partly sunny and 87. Springfield, Illinois sunny and 87. Waterloo sunny and 87. Once again at 11 a.m. in Moline with sunny skies, the temperature was 88. At Davenport with mostly sunny skies, the temperature was 85. Here is the hazardous weather outlook. For today and tonight, wildfire smoke could result in unhealthy air quality for portions of northern Illinois. An air quality alert remains in effect for Joe Davies and Stevenson counties. Hot and humid conditions will persist today, with afternoon heat index readings in the mid-90s to around 100 degrees. Isolated storms are possible this afternoon and evening. Lightning is a primary hazard. Looking ahead, hot and humid conditions will persist into Saturday, with afternoon heat index readings near 100 degrees. The prolonged period of hot temperatures may pose a risk to those without adequate cooling or those who must spend extended time outdoors. Scattered showers and storms are expected Friday afternoon and evening, and again Saturday afternoon and evening. Isolated severe storms are possible Saturday, mainly east of the Mississippi River, with damaging winds the primary threat. All storms will be accompanied by lightning and heavy downpours. Additional storm chances are forecast early next week. Spotter activation will not be needed today or tonight. And now, your National Weather Service forecast for the Quad Cities and surrounding areas. Rest of today, mostly sunny. A slight chance of showers and thunderstorms this afternoon. Hot with highs in the lower 90s. Light and variable winds, becoming south around 5 miles an hour this afternoon. Chance of rain 20%. Tonight, partly cloudy. Humid with lows in the lower 70s. South winds around 5 miles an hour. Friday, mostly sunny. A slight chance of showers and thunderstorms.
storms in the morning, then a chance of showers and thunderstorms in the afternoon. Hot with highs in the lower 90s. Southwest winds 5 to 10 miles an hour. Chance of rain 50%. Friday night, partly cloudy with a chance of showers and thunderstorms until midnight, then mostly clear after midnight. Humid with lows in the lower 70s. Southwest winds 5 to 10 miles an hour. Chance of rain 40%. Saturday, sunny. A slight chance of showers and thunderstorms in the afternoon. Hot with highs in the lower 90s. West winds 10 to 15 miles an hour. Chance of rain 20%. Saturday night through Sunday night, mostly clear. Lows in the upper 60s. Highs in the upper 80s. Monday, a chance of showers. Hot. Highs in the lower 90s. Monday night, a chance of showers. Lows in the lower 70s. Tuesday through Wednesday, mostly clear. Highs in the mid-80s. Lows in the mid-60s. Again, the forecast for the Quad Cities and surrounding areas for the rest of today, mostly sunny. A slight chance of showers and thunderstorms this afternoon. Hot. Highs in the lower 90s. Light and variable winds, becoming south around 5 miles an hour this afternoon. Chance of rain 20%. Minor flooding is occurring and minor flooding is forecast. The areas affected include Cedar River near Conesville. The hazardous weather conditions are expected until Saturday morning. The following impacts are expected: at 13.5 feet, water affects yards and access roads of residences along Iowa Highway 22. Water affects the lowest sections of campgrounds just north of I-80 along the river and the lowest sections of Jack Sugar Memorial Park in Moscow. Water is also on 152nd Street north of County Road F-70. Additional details, at 10 a.m. Thursday the stage was 13.3 feet. Forecast, the river is expected to rise to a crest of 13.4 feet this evening. It will then fall below flood stage late tomorrow evening. Flood stage is 13.0 feet. 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The weather radio broadcast is expected to return to normal service around noon today. 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The current time is 11:47 a.m. Central Daylight Time. At 11 a.m. in Moline, skies were sunny. The temperature was 88 degrees, dew point 74, relative humidity 63%, producing a heat index of 96. The wind was variable at 5 miles an hour. And the pressure was 30.06 inches and steady. At Davenport, skies were mostly sunny. The temperature was 85 degrees, dew point 74, relative humidity 69%, producing a heat index of 92. The wind was north at 3 miles an hour. And the pressure was 30.07 inches and steady. Close to home, Burlington sunny and 88. Cedar Rapids mostly sunny and 85. Dubuque mostly sunny and 87. Iowa City cloudy and 87. Muscatine 90. Galesburg sunny and 87. Peoria sunny and 88. Savannah 86. Rockford mostly sunny and 84. Across the Midwest, Chicago partly sunny and 85. Des Moines mostly sunny and 86. Madison partly sunny and 81. Milwaukee smoke and 78. Minneapolis partly sunny and 83. Omaha mostly sunny and 87. St. Louis partly sunny and 87. Springfield, Illinois sunny and 87. Waterloo sunny and 87. Once again at 11 a.m. in Moline with sunny skies, the temperature was 88. At Davenport with mostly sunny skies, the temperature was 85. Here is the hazardous weather outlook. For today and tonight, wildfire smoke could result in unhealthy air quality for portions of northern Illinois. An air quality alert remains in effect for Joe Davies and Stevenson counties. Hot and humid conditions will persist today, with afternoon heat index readings in the mid-90s to around 100 degrees. Isolated storms are possible this afternoon and evening. Lightning is a primary hazard. Looking ahead, hot and humid conditions will persist into Saturday, with afternoon heat index readings near 100 degrees.
The prolonged period of hot temperatures may pose a risk to those without adequate cooling or those who must spend extended time outdoors. Scattered showers and storms are expected Friday afternoon and evening, and again Saturday afternoon and evening. Isolated severe storms are possible Saturday, mainly east of the Mississippi River, with damaging winds the primary threat. All storms will be accompanied by lightning and heavy downpours. Additional storm chances are forecast early next week. Spotter activation will not be needed today or tonight. And now, your National Weather Service forecast for the Quad Cities and surrounding areas. Rest of today, mostly sunny. A slight chance of showers and thunderstorms this afternoon. Hot with highs in the lower 90s. Light and variable winds, becoming south around 5 miles an hour this afternoon. Chance of rain 20%. Tonight, partly cloudy. Humid with lows in the lower 70s. South winds around 5 miles an hour. Friday, mostly sunny. A slight chance of showers and thunderstorms in the morning, then a chance of showers and thunderstorms in the afternoon. Hot with highs in the lower 90s. Southwest winds 5 to 10 miles an hour. Chance of rain 50%. Friday night, partly cloudy with a chance of showers and thunderstorms until midnight, then mostly clear after midnight. Humid with lows in the lower 70s. Southwest winds 5 to 10 miles an hour. Chance of rain 40%. Saturday, sunny. A slight chance of showers and thunderstorms in the afternoon. Hot with highs in the lower 90s. West winds 10 to 15 miles an hour. Chance of rain 20%. Saturday night through Sunday night, mostly clear. Lows in the upper 60s. Highs in the upper 80s. Monday, a chance of showers. Hot. Highs in the lower 90s. Monday night, a chance of showers. Lows in the lower 70s. Tuesday through Wednesday, mostly clear. Highs in the mid-80s. Lows in the mid-60s. Again, the forecast for the Quad Cities and surrounding areas for the rest of today, mostly sunny. A slight chance of showers and thunderstorms this afternoon. Hot. Highs in the lower 90s. Light and variable winds, becoming south around 5 miles an hour this afternoon. Chance of rain 20%. And now, your National Weather Service forecast for the Quad Cities and surrounding areas. Rest of today, sunny, hot with highs in the lower 90s. Light and variable winds, becoming south around 5 miles an hour this afternoon. Tonight, mostly clear. Humid with lows in the lower 70s. South winds around 5 miles an hour. Friday, mostly sunny. A chance of showers and thunderstorms in the afternoon. Hot with highs in the lower 90s. Southwest winds 5 to 10 miles an hour. Chance of rain 40%. Friday night, partly cloudy with a chance of showers and thunderstorms until midnight, then mostly clear after midnight. Humid with lows in the lower 70s. Southwest winds 5 to 10 miles an hour. Chance of rain 40%. Saturday, sunny. A slight chance of showers and thunderstorms in the afternoon. Hot with highs in the lower 90s. West winds 10 to 15 miles an hour. Chance of rain 20%. Saturday night through Sunday night, mostly clear. Lows in the upper 60s. Highs in the upper 80s. Monday, a chance of showers. Hot. Highs in the lower 90s. Monday night, a chance of showers. Lows in the lower 70s. Tuesday through Wednesday, mostly clear. Highs in the mid-80s. Lows in the mid-60s. Again, the forecast for the Quad Cities and surrounding areas for the rest of today, sunny, hot. Highs in the lower 90s. Light and variable winds, becoming south around 5 miles an hour this afternoon. 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The coverage area includes the following counties: Cedar, Clinton, Louisa, Muscatine, Scott, Henry, Illinois, Mercer, Rock Island, and Whiteside. 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
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The current time is 11:54 a.m. Central Daylight Time. At 11 a.m. in Moline, skies were sunny. The temperature was 88 degrees, dew point 74, relative humidity 63%, producing a heat index of 96. The wind was variable at 5 miles an hour. And the pressure was 30.06 inches and steady. At Davenport, skies were mostly sunny. The temperature was 85 degrees, dew point 74, relative humidity 69%, producing a heat index of 92. The wind was north at 3 miles an hour. And the pressure was 30.07 inches and steady. Close to home, Burlington sunny and 88. Cedar Rapids mostly sunny and 85. Dubuque mostly sunny and 87. Iowa City cloudy and 87. Muscatine 90. Galesburg sunny and 87. Peoria sunny and 88. Savannah 86. Rockford mostly sunny and 84. Across the Midwest, Chicago partly sunny and 85. Des Moines mostly sunny and 86. Madison partly sunny and 81. Milwaukee smoke and 78. Minneapolis partly sunny and 83. Omaha mostly sunny and 87. St. Louis partly sunny and 87. Springfield, Illinois sunny and 87. Waterloo sunny and 87. Once again at 11 a.m. in Moline with sunny skies, the temperature was 88. At Davenport with mostly sunny skies, the temperature was 85. Here is the hazardous weather outlook. For today and tonight, wildfire smoke could result in unhealthy air quality for portions of northern Illinois. An air quality alert remains in effect for Joe Davies and Stevenson counties. Hot and humid conditions will persist today, with afternoon heat index readings in the mid-90s to around 100 degrees. Isolated storms are possible this afternoon and evening. Lightning is a primary hazard. Looking ahead, hot and humid conditions will persist into Saturday, with afternoon heat index readings near 100 degrees. The prolonged period of hot temperatures may pose a risk to those without adequate cooling or those who must spend extended time outdoors. Scattered showers and storms are expected Friday afternoon and evening, and again Saturday afternoon and evening. Isolated severe storms are possible Saturday, mainly east of the Mississippi River, with damaging winds the primary threat. All storms will be accompanied by lightning and heavy downpours. Additional storm chances are forecast early next week. Spotter activation will not be needed today or tonight. And now, your National Weather Service forecast for the Quad Cities and surrounding areas. Rest of today, sunny, hot with highs in the lower 90s. Light and variable winds, becoming south around 5 miles an hour this afternoon. Tonight, mostly clear. Humid with lows in the lower 70s. South winds around 5 miles an hour. Friday, mostly sunny. A chance of showers and thunderstorms in the afternoon. Hot with highs in the lower 90s. Southwest winds 5 to 10 miles an hour. Chance of rain 40%. Friday night, partly cloudy with a chance of showers and thunderstorms until midnight, then mostly clear after midnight. Humid with lows in the lower 70s. Southwest winds 5 to 10 miles an hour. Chance of rain 40%. Saturday, sunny. A slight chance of showers and thunderstorms in the afternoon. Hot with highs in the lower 90s. West winds 10 to 15 miles an hour. Chance of rain 20%. Saturday night through Sunday night, mostly clear. Lows in the upper 60s. Highs in the upper 80s. Monday, a chance of showers. Hot. Highs in the lower 90s. Monday night, a chance of showers. Lows in the lower 70s. Tuesday through Wednesday, mostly clear. Highs in the mid-80s. Lows in the mid-60s. Again, the forecast for the Quad Cities and surrounding areas for the rest of today, sunny, hot. Highs in the lower 90s. Light and variable winds, becoming south around 5 miles an hour this afternoon. NOAA Weather Radio Station WXN83 in Burlington may be off the air. The weather radio broadcast is expected to return to normal service around noon today. 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
The current time is 11:59 a.m. Central Daylight Time. Here is the hazardous weather outlook. For today and tonight, wildfire smoke could result in unhealthy air quality for portions of northern Illinois. An air quality alert remains in effect for Joe Davies and Stevenson counties. Hot and humid conditions will persist today, with afternoon heat index readings in the mid-90s to around 100 degrees. Isolated storms are possible this afternoon and evening. Lightning is a primary hazard. Looking ahead, hot and humid conditions will persist into Saturday, with afternoon heat index readings near 100 degrees. The prolonged period of hot temperatures may pose a risk to those without adequate cooling or those who must spend extended time outdoors. Scattered showers and storms are expected Friday afternoon and evening, and again Saturday afternoon and evening. Isolated severe storms are possible Saturday, mainly east of the Mississippi River, with damaging winds the primary threat. All storms will be accompanied by lightning and heavy downpours. Additional storm chances are forecast early next week. Spotter activation will not be needed today or tonight. And now, your National Weather Service forecast for the Quad Cities and surrounding areas. Rest of today, sunny, hot with highs in the lower 90s. Light and variable winds, becoming south around 5 miles an hour this afternoon. Tonight, mostly clear. Humid with lows in the lower 70s. South winds around 5 miles an hour. Friday, mostly sunny. A chance of showers and thunderstorms in the afternoon. Hot with highs in the lower 90s. Southwest winds 5 to 10 miles an hour. Chance of rain 40%. Friday night, partly cloudy with a chance of showers and thunderstorms until midnight, then mostly clear after midnight. Humid with lows in the lower 70s. Southwest winds 5 to 10 miles an hour. Chance of rain 40%. Saturday, sunny. A slight chance of showers and thunderstorms in the afternoon. Hot with highs in the lower 90s. West winds 10 to 15 miles an hour. Chance of rain 20%. Saturday night through Sunday night, mostly clear. Lows in the upper 60s. Highs in the upper 80s. Monday, a chance of showers. Hot. Highs in the lower 90s. Monday night, a chance of showers. Lows in the lower 70s. Tuesday through Wednesday, mostly clear. Highs in the mid-80s. Lows in the mid-60s. Again, the forecast for the Quad Cities and surrounding areas for the rest of today, sunny, hot. Highs in the lower 90s. Light and variable winds, becoming south around 5 miles an hour this afternoon. 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The current time is 12:02 p.m. Central Daylight Time. At noon at Moline, skies were mostly sunny. The temperature was 89 degrees, dew point 72, relative humidity 56%, producing a heat index of 96. The wind was calm, and the pressure was 30.06 inches and steady. At Davenport, skies were mostly sunny. The temperature was 86 degrees, dew point 74, relative humidity 67%, producing a heat index of 94. The wind was calm, and the pressure was 30.07 inches and steady. Close to home, Burlington mostly sunny and 89. Cedar Rapids mostly sunny and 85. Dubuque mostly sunny and 86. Iowa City mostly sunny and 88. Peoria partly sunny and 88. Rockford mostly sunny and 87. Across the Midwest, Chicago partly sunny and 89. Des Moines mostly sunny and 87. Madison mostly sunny and 86. Milwaukee and 79. Minneapolis cloudy and 86. Omaha mostly sunny and 89. St. Louis light rain and 82. Springfield, Illinois cloudy and 83. Waterloo mostly sunny and 87. Once again at noon at Moline with mostly sunny skies, the temperature was 89. At Davenport with mostly sunny skies, the temperature was 86. Here is the hazardous weather outlook. For today and tonight, wildfire smoke could result in unhealthy air quality for portions of northern Illinois. An air quality alert remains in effect for Joe Davies and Stevenson counties. Hot and humid conditions will persist today, with afternoon heat index readings in the mid-90s to around 100 degrees.
Isolated storms are possible this afternoon and evening. Lightning is a primary hazard. Looking ahead, hot and humid conditions will persist into Saturday, with afternoon heat index readings near 100 degrees. The prolonged period of hot temperatures may pose a risk to those without adequate cooling or those who must spend extended time outdoors. Scattered showers and storms are expected Friday afternoon and evening, and again Saturday afternoon and evening. Isolated severe storms are possible Saturday, mainly east of the Mississippi River, with damaging winds the primary threat. All storms will be accompanied by lightning and heavy downpours. Additional storm chances are forecast early next week. Spotter activation will not be needed today or tonight. And now, your National Weather Service forecast for the Quad Cities and surrounding areas. Rest of today, sunny, hot with highs in the lower 90s. Light and variable winds, becoming south around 5 miles an hour this afternoon. Tonight, mostly clear. Humid with lows in the lower 70s. South winds around 5 miles an hour. Friday, mostly sunny. A chance of showers and thunderstorms in the afternoon. Hot with highs in the lower 90s. Southwest winds 5 to 10 miles an hour. Chance of rain 40%. Friday night, partly cloudy with a chance of showers and thunderstorms until midnight, then mostly clear after midnight. Humid with lows in the lower 70s. Southwest winds 5 to 10 miles an hour. Chance of rain 40%. Saturday, sunny. A slight chance of showers and thunderstorms in the afternoon. Hot with highs in the lower 90s. West winds 10 to 15 miles an hour. Chance of rain 20%. Saturday night through Sunday night, mostly clear. Lows in the upper 60s. Highs in the upper 80s. Monday, a chance of showers. Hot. Highs in the lower 90s. Monday night, a chance of showers. Lows in the lower 70s. Tuesday through Wednesday, mostly clear. Highs in the mid-80s. Lows in the mid-60s. Again, the forecast for the Quad Cities and surrounding areas for the rest of today, sunny, hot. Highs in the lower 90s. Light and variable winds, becoming south around 5 miles an hour this afternoon. 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The current time is 12:06 p.m. Central Daylight Time. At noon, at Moline, skies were mostly sunny. The temperature was 89 degrees, dew point 72, relative humidity 56%, producing a heat index of 96. The wind was calm, and the pressure was 30.06 inches and steady. At Davenport, skies were mostly sunny. The temperature was 86 degrees, dew point 74, relative humidity 67%, producing a heat index of 94. The wind was calm, and the pressure was 30.07 inches and steady. Close to home, Burlington mostly sunny and 89. Cedar Rapids mostly sunny and 85. Dubuque mostly sunny and 86. Iowa City mostly sunny and 88. Peoria partly sunny and 88. Rockford mostly sunny and 87. Across the Midwest, Chicago partly sunny and 89. Des Moines mostly sunny and 87. Madison mostly sunny and 86. Milwaukee and 79. Minneapolis cloudy and 86. Omaha mostly sunny and 89. St. Louis light rain and 82. Springfield, Illinois cloudy and 83. Waterloo mostly sunny and 87. Once again at noon at Moline with mostly sunny skies, the temperature was 89. At Davenport with mostly sunny skies, the temperature was 86. Here is the hazardous weather outlook. For today and tonight, wildfire smoke could result in unhealthy air quality for portions of northern Illinois. An air quality alert remains in effect for Joe Davies and Stevenson counties. Hot and humid conditions will persist today, with afternoon heat index readings in the mid-90s to around 100 degrees. Isolated storms are possible this afternoon and evening. Lightning is a primary hazard. Looking ahead, hot and humid conditions will persist into Saturday, with afternoon heat index readings near 100 degrees. The prolonged period of hot temperatures may pose a risk to those without adequate cooling or those who must spend extended time outdoors. Scattered showers and storms are expected Friday afternoon and evening, and again Saturday afternoon and evening.
Isolated severe storms are possible Saturday, mainly east of the Mississippi River, with damaging winds the primary threat. All storms will be accompanied by lightning and heavy downpours. Additional storm chances are forecast early next week. Spotter activation will not be needed today or tonight. And now, your National Weather Service forecast for the Guam cities and surrounding areas. Rest of today, sunny, hot with highs in the lower 90s. Light and variable winds, becoming south around 5 miles an hour this afternoon. Tonight, mostly clear. Humid with lows in the lower 70s. South winds around 5 miles an hour. Friday, mostly sunny. A chance of showers and thunderstorms in the afternoon. Hot with highs in the lower 90s. Southwest winds 5 to 10 miles an hour. Chance of rain 40%. Friday night, partly cloudy with a chance of showers and thunderstorms until midnight, then mostly clear after midnight. Humid with lows in the lower 70s. Southwest winds 5 to 10 miles an hour. Chance of rain 40%. Saturday, sunny. A slight chance of showers and thunderstorms in the afternoon. Hot with highs in the lower 90s. West winds 10 to 15 miles an hour. Chance of rain 20%. Saturday night through Sunday night, mostly clear. Lows in the upper 60s. Highs in the upper 80s. Monday, a chance of showers. Hot. Highs in the lower 90s. Monday night, a chance of showers. Lows in the lower 70s. Tuesday through Wednesday, mostly clear. Highs in the mid-80s. Lows in the mid-60s. Again, the forecast for the Guam cities and surrounding areas for the rest of today, sunny, hot. Highs in the lower 90s. Light and variable winds, becoming south around 5 miles an hour this afternoon. 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The current time is 12:11 p.m. Central Daylight Time. At noon, at Moline, skies were mostly sunny. The temperature was 89 degrees, dew point 72, relative humidity 56%, producing a heat index of 96. The wind was calm, and the pressure was 30.06 inches and steady. At Davenport, skies were mostly sunny. The temperature was 86 degrees, dew point 74, relative humidity 67%, producing a heat index of 94. The wind was calm, and the pressure was 30.07 inches and steady. Close to home, Burlington mostly sunny and 89. Cedar Rapids mostly sunny and 85. Dubuque mostly sunny and 86. Iowa City mostly sunny and 88. Peoria partly sunny and 88. Rockford mostly sunny and 87. Across the Midwest, Chicago partly sunny and 89. Des Moines mostly sunny and 87. Madison mostly sunny and 86. Milwaukee and 79. Minneapolis cloudy and 86. Omaha mostly sunny and 89. St. Louis light rain and 82. Springfield, Illinois cloudy and 83. Waterloo mostly sunny and 87. Once again at noon at Moline with mostly sunny skies, the temperature was 89. At Davenport with mostly sunny skies, the temperature was 86. Here is the hazardous weather outlook. For today and tonight, wildfire smoke could result in unhealthy air quality for portions of northern Illinois. An air quality alert remains in effect for Joe Davies and Stevenson counties. Hot and humid conditions will persist today, with afternoon heat index readings in the mid-90s to around 100 degrees. Isolated storms are possible this afternoon and evening. Lightning is a primary hazard. Looking ahead, hot and humid conditions will persist into Saturday, with afternoon heat index readings near 100 degrees. The prolonged period of hot temperatures may pose a risk to those without adequate cooling or those who must spend extended time outdoors. Scattered showers and storms are expected Friday afternoon and evening, and again Saturday afternoon and evening. Isolated severe storms are possible Saturday, mainly east of the Mississippi River, with damaging winds the primary threat. All storms will be accompanied by lightning and heavy downpours. Additional storm chances are forecast early next week. Spotter activation will not be needed today or tonight. And now, your National Weather Service forecast for the Quad Cities and surrounding areas.
Rest of today, sunny, hot with highs in the lower 90s. Light and variable winds, becoming south around 5 miles an hour this afternoon. Tonight, mostly clear. Humid with lows in the lower 70s. South winds around 5 miles an hour. Friday, mostly sunny. A chance of showers and thunderstorms in the afternoon. Hot with highs in the lower 90s. Southwest winds 5 to 10 miles an hour. Chance of rain 40%. Friday night, partly cloudy with a chance of showers and thunderstorms until midnight, then mostly clear after midnight. Humid with lows in the lower 70s. Southwest winds 5 to 10 miles an hour. Chance of rain 40%. Saturday, sunny. A slight chance of showers and thunderstorms in the afternoon. Hot with highs in the lower 90s. West winds 10 to 15 miles an hour. Chance of rain 20%. Saturday night through Sunday night, mostly clear. Lows in the upper 60s. Highs in the upper 80s. Monday, a chance of showers. Hot. Highs in the lower 90s. Monday night, a chance of showers. Lows in the lower 70s. Tuesday through Wednesday, mostly clear. Highs in the mid-80s. Lows in the mid-60s. Again, the forecast for the Quad Cities and surrounding areas for the rest of today, sunny, hot. Highs in the lower 90s. Light and variable winds, becoming south around 5 miles an hour this afternoon. Minor flooding is occurring and minor flooding is forecast. The areas affected include Cedar River near Conesville. The hazardous weather conditions are expected until Saturday morning. The following impacts are expected: at 13.5 feet, water affects yards and access roads of residences along Iowa Highway 22. Water affects the lowest sections of campgrounds just north of I-80 along the river and the lowest sections of Jack Sugar Memorial Park in Moscow. Water is also on 152nd Street north of County Road F-70. Additional details: at 10 a.m. Thursday, the stage was 13.3 feet. Forecast: the river is expected to rise to a crest of 13.4 feet this evening. It will then fall below flood stage late tomorrow evening. Flood stage is 13.0 feet. 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The current time is 12:16 p.m. Central Daylight Time. At noon at Moline, skies were mostly sunny. The temperature was 89 degrees, dew point 72, relative humidity 56%, producing a heat index of 96. The wind was calm, and the pressure was 30.06 inches and steady. At Davenport, skies were mostly sunny. The temperature was 86 degrees, dew point 74, relative humidity 67%, producing a heat index of 94. The wind was calm, and the pressure was 30.07 inches and steady. Close to home, Burlington mostly sunny and 89. Cedar Rapids mostly sunny and 85. Dubuque mostly sunny and 86. Iowa City mostly sunny and 88. Muscatine 88. Galesburg partly sunny and 86. Peoria partly sunny and 88. Savannah 91. Rockford mostly sunny and 87. Across the Midwest, Chicago partly sunny and 89. Des Moines mostly sunny and 87. Madison mostly sunny and 86. Milwaukee and 79. Minneapolis cloudy and 86. Omaha mostly sunny and 89. St. Louis light rain and 82. Springfield, Illinois cloudy and 83. Waterloo mostly sunny and 87. Once again at noon at Moline with mostly sunny skies, the temperature was 89. At Davenport with mostly sunny skies, the temperature was 86. Here is the hazardous weather outlook. For today and tonight, wildfire smoke could result in unhealthy air quality for portions of northern Illinois. An air quality alert remains in effect for Joe Davies and Stevenson counties. Hot and humid conditions will persist today, with afternoon heat index readings in the mid-90s to around 100 degrees. Isolated storms are possible this afternoon and evening. Lightning is a primary hazard. Looking ahead, hot and humid conditions will persist into Saturday, with afternoon heat index readings near 100 degrees. The prolonged period of hot temperatures may pose a risk to those without adequate cooling or those who must spend extended time outdoors.
Scattered showers and storms are expected Friday afternoon and evening, and again Saturday afternoon and evening. Isolated severe storms are possible Saturday, mainly east of the Mississippi River, with damaging winds the primary threat. All storms will be accompanied by lightning and heavy downpours. Additional storm chances are forecast early next week. Spotter activation will not be needed today or tonight. And now, your National Weather Service forecast for the Quad Cities and surrounding areas. West of today, sunny, hot with highs in the lower 90s. Light and variable winds, becoming south around 5 miles an hour this afternoon. Tonight, mostly clear. Humid with lows in the lower 70s. South winds around 5 miles an hour. Friday, mostly sunny. A chance of showers and thunderstorms in the afternoon. Hot with highs in the lower 90s. Southwest winds 5 to 10 miles an hour. Chance of rain 40%. Friday night, partly cloudy with a chance of showers and thunderstorms until midnight, then mostly clear after midnight. Humid with lows in the lower 70s. Southwest winds 5 to 10 miles an hour. Chance of rain 40%. Saturday, sunny. A slight chance of showers and thunderstorms in the afternoon. Hot with highs in the lower 90s. West winds 10 to 15 miles an hour. Chance of rain 20%. Saturday night through Sunday night, mostly clear. Lows in the upper 60s. Highs in the upper 80s. Monday, a chance of showers. Hot. Highs in the lower 90s. Monday night, a chance of showers. Lows in the lower 70s. Tuesday through Wednesday, mostly clear. Highs in the mid-80s. Lows in the mid-60s. Again, the forecast for the Quad Cities and surrounding areas for the rest of today, sunny, hot. Highs in the lower 90s. Light and variable winds, becoming south around 5 miles an hour this afternoon. 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The current time is 12:21 p.m. Central Daylight Time. At noon at Moline, skies were mostly sunny. The temperature was 89 degrees, dew point 72, relative humidity 56%, producing a heat index of 96. The wind was calm, and the pressure was 30.06 inches and steady. At Davenport, skies were mostly sunny. The temperature was 86 degrees, dew point 74, relative humidity 67%, producing a heat index of 94. The wind was calm, and the pressure was 30.07 inches and steady. Close to home, Burlington mostly sunny and 89. Cedar Rapids mostly sunny and 85. Dubuque mostly sunny and 86. Iowa City mostly sunny and 88. Muscatine 88. Galesburg partly sunny and 86. Peoria partly sunny and 88. Savannah 91. Rockford mostly sunny and 87. Across the Midwest, Chicago partly sunny and 89. Des Moines mostly sunny and 87. Madison mostly sunny and 86. Milwaukee and 79. Minneapolis cloudy and 86. Omaha mostly sunny and 89. St. Louis light rain and 82. Springfield, Illinois cloudy and 83. Waterloo mostly sunny and 87. Once again at noon at Moline with mostly sunny skies, the temperature was 89. At Davenport with mostly sunny skies, the temperature was 86. Here is the hazardous weather outlook. For today and tonight, wildfire smoke could result in unhealthy air quality for portions of northern Illinois. An air quality alert remains in effect for Joe Davies and Stevenson counties. Hot and humid conditions will persist today, with afternoon heat index readings in the mid-90s to around 100 degrees. Isolated storms are possible this afternoon and evening. Lightning is a primary hazard. Looking ahead, hot and humid conditions will persist into Saturday, with afternoon heat index readings near 100 degrees. The prolonged period of hot temperatures may pose a risk to those without adequate cooling or those who must spend extended time outdoors. Scattered showers and storms are expected Friday afternoon and evening, and again Saturday afternoon and evening. Isolated severe storms are possible Saturday, mainly east of the Mississippi River, with damaging winds the primary threat. All storms will be accompanied by lightning and heavy downpours. Additional storm chances are forecast early next week.
spotter activation will not be needed today or tonight. And now, your National Weather Service forecast for the Quad Cities and surrounding areas. Rest of today, sunny, hot with highs in the lower 90s. Light and variable winds, becoming south around 5 miles an hour this afternoon. Tonight, mostly clear. Humid with lows in the lower 70s. South winds around 5 miles an hour. Friday, mostly sunny. A chance of showers and thunderstorms in the afternoon. Hot with highs in the lower 90s. Southwest winds 5 to 10 miles an hour. Chance of rain 40%. Friday night, partly cloudy with a chance of showers and thunderstorms until midnight, then mostly clear after midnight. Humid with lows in the lower 70s. Southwest winds 5 to 10 miles an hour. Chance of rain 40%. Saturday, sunny. A slight chance of showers and thunderstorms in the afternoon. Hot with highs in the lower 90s. West winds 10 to 15 miles an hour. Chance of rain 20%. Saturday night through Sunday night, mostly clear. Lows in the upper 60s. Highs in the upper 80s. Monday, a chance of showers. Hot. Highs in the lower 90s. Monday night, a chance of showers. Lows in the lower 70s. Tuesday through Wednesday, mostly clear. Highs in the mid-80s. Lows in the mid-60s. Again, the forecast for the Quad Cities and surrounding areas for the rest of today, sunny, hot. Highs in the lower 90s. Light and variable winds, becoming south around 5 miles an hour this afternoon. 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The current time is 12:26 p.m. Central Daylight Time. At noon at Moline, skies were mostly sunny. The temperature was 89 degrees, dew point 72, relative humidity 56%, producing a heat index of 96. The wind was calm, and the pressure was 30.06 inches and steady. At Davenport, skies were mostly sunny. The temperature was 86 degrees, dew point 74, relative humidity 67%, producing a heat index of 94. The wind was calm, and the pressure was 30.07 inches and steady. Close to home, Burlington mostly sunny and 89. Cedar Rapids mostly sunny and 85. Dubuque mostly sunny and 86. Iowa City mostly sunny and 88. Muscatine 88. Galesburg partly sunny and 86. Peoria partly sunny and 88. Savannah 91. Rockford mostly sunny and 87. Across the Midwest, Chicago partly sunny and 89. Des Moines mostly sunny and 87. Madison mostly sunny and 86. Milwaukee and 79. Minneapolis cloudy and 86. Omaha mostly sunny and 89. St. Louis light rain and 82. Springfield, Illinois cloudy and 83. Waterloo mostly sunny and 87. Once again at noon at Moline with mostly sunny skies, the temperature was 89. At Davenport with mostly sunny skies, the temperature was 86. Here is the hazardous weather outlook. For today and tonight, wildfire smoke could result in unhealthy air quality for portions of northern Illinois. An air quality alert remains in effect for Joe Davies and Stevenson counties. Hot and humid conditions will persist today, with afternoon heat index readings in the mid-90s to around 100 degrees. Isolated storms are possible this afternoon and evening. Lightning is a primary hazard. Looking ahead, hot and humid conditions will persist into Saturday, with afternoon heat index readings near 100 degrees. The prolonged period of hot temperatures may pose a risk to those without adequate cooling or those who must spend extended time outdoors. Scattered showers and storms are expected Friday afternoon and evening, and again Saturday afternoon and evening. Isolated severe storms are possible Saturday, mainly east of the Mississippi River, with damaging winds the primary threat. All storms will be accompanied by lightning and heavy downpours. Additional storm chances are forecast early next week. Spotter activation will not be needed today or tonight. And now, your National Weather Service forecast for the Quad Cities and surrounding areas. Rest of today, sunny, hot with highs in the lower 90s. Light and variable winds, becoming south around 5 miles an hour this afternoon.
Tonight, mostly clear. Humid with lows in the lower 70s. South winds around 5 miles an hour. Friday, mostly sunny. A chance of showers and thunderstorms in the afternoon. Hot with highs in the lower 90s.

0: Hey, it's your ceiling vent, so I'm dripping. 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Yikes. You could hire the guy your neighbor recommended, but I'm pretty sure that's just his cousin. Do we know if he's licensed, or does he just own a ladder?
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2: And the pressure was 30.06 inches and steady. At Davenport, skies were mostly sunny. The temperature was 86 degrees, dew point 74, relative humidity 67%, producing a heat index of 94. The wind was calm. And the pressure was 30.07 inches and steady. Close to home, Burlington mostly sunny and 89. Cedar Rapids mostly sunny and 85. Dubuque mostly sunny and 86. Iowa City mostly sunny and 88. Muscatine 88. Galesburg partly sunny and 86. Peoria partly sunny and 88. Savannah 91. Rockford mostly sunny and 87. Across the Midwest, Chicago partly sunny and 89. Des Moines mostly sunny and 87. Madison mostly sunny and 86. Milwaukee and 79. Minneapolis cloudy and 86. Omaha mostly sunny and 89. St. Louis light rain and 82. Springfield, Illinois cloudy and 83. Waterloo mostly sunny and 87. Once again at noon at Moline with mostly sunny skies, the temperature was 89. At Davenport with mostly sunny skies, the temperature was 86. Here is the hazardous weather outlook. For today and tonight, wildfire smoke could result in unhealthy air quality for portions of northern Illinois. An air quality alert remains in effect for Joe Davies and Stevenson counties. Hot and humid conditions will persist today, with afternoon heat index readings in the mid-90s to around 100 degrees. Isolated storms are possible this afternoon and evening. Lightning is a primary hazard. Looking ahead, hot and humid conditions will persist into Saturday, with afternoon heat index readings near 100 degrees. The prolonged period of hot temperatures may pose a risk to those without adequate cooling or those who must spend extended time outdoors. Scattered showers and storms are expected Friday afternoon and evening, and again Saturday afternoon and evening. Isolated severe storms are possible Saturday, mainly east of the Mississippi River, with damaging winds the primary threat. All storms will be accompanied by lightning and heavy downpours. Additional storm chances are forecast early next week. Spotter activation will not be needed today or tonight. And now, your National Weather Service forecast for the Quad Cities and surrounding areas. Rest of today, sunny, hot with highs in the lower 90s. Light and variable winds, becoming south around 5 miles an hour this afternoon. Tonight, mostly clear. Humid with lows in the lower 70s. South winds around 5 miles an hour. Friday, mostly sunny. A chance of showers and thunderstorms in the afternoon. Hot with highs in the lower 90s. Southwest winds 5 to 10 miles an hour. Chance of rain 40%. Friday night, partly cloudy with a chance of showers and thunderstorms until midnight, then mostly clear after midnight. Humid with lows in the lower 70s. Southwest winds 5 to 10 miles an hour. Chance of rain 40%. Saturday, sunny. A slight chance of showers and thunderstorms in the afternoon. Hot with highs in the lower 90s. West winds 10 to 15 miles an hour. Chance of rain 20%. Saturday night through Sunday night, mostly clear. Lows in the upper 60s. Highs in the upper 80s. Monday, a chance of showers. Hot. Highs in the lower 90s. Monday night, a chance of showers. Lows in the lower 70s. Tuesday through Wednesday, mostly clear. Highs in the mid-80s. Lows in the mid-60s. Again, the forecast for the Quad Cities and surrounding areas for the rest of today, sunny, hot. Highs in the lower 90s. Light and variable winds, becoming south around 5 miles an hour this afternoon. 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The current time is 12:35 p.m. Central Daylight Time. At noon at Moline, skies were mostly sunny.

The temperature was 89 degrees, dew point 72, relative humidity 56%, producing a heat index of 96. The wind was calm, and the pressure was 30.06 inches and steady. At Davenport, skies were mostly sunny. The temperature was 86 degrees, dew point 74, relative humidity 67%, producing a heat index of 94. The wind was calm, and the pressure was 30.07 inches and steady. Close to home, Burlington mostly sunny and 89. Cedar Rapids mostly sunny and 85. Dubuque mostly sunny and 86. Iowa City mostly sunny and 88. Muscatine 88. Galesburg partly sunny and 86. Peoria partly sunny and 88. Savannah 91. Rockford mostly sunny and 87. Across the Midwest, Chicago partly sunny and 89. Des Moines mostly sunny and 87. Madison mostly sunny and 86. Milwaukee and 79. Minneapolis cloudy and 86. Omaha mostly sunny and 89. St. Louis light rain and 82. Springfield, Illinois cloudy and 83. Waterloo mostly sunny and 87. Once again at noon at Moline with mostly sunny skies, the temperature was 89. At Davenport with mostly sunny skies, the temperature was 86. Here is the hazardous weather outlook. For today and tonight, wildfire smoke could result in unhealthy air quality for portions of northern Illinois. An air quality alert remains in effect for Joe Davies and Stevenson counties. Hot and humid conditions will persist today, with afternoon heat index readings in the mid-90s to around 100 degrees. Isolated storms are possible this afternoon and evening. Lightning is a primary hazard. Looking ahead, hot and humid conditions will persist into Saturday, with afternoon heat index readings near 100 degrees. The prolonged period of hot temperatures may pose a risk to those without adequate cooling or those who must spend extended time outdoors. Scattered showers and storms are expected Friday afternoon and evening, and again Saturday afternoon and evening. Isolated severe storms are possible Saturday, mainly east of the Mississippi River, with damaging winds the primary threat. All storms will be accompanied by lightning and heavy downpours. Additional storm chances are forecast early next week. Spotter activation will not be needed today or tonight. And now, your National Weather Service forecast for the Quad Cities and surrounding areas. West of today, sunny, hot with highs in the lower 90s. Light and variable winds, becoming south around 5 miles an hour this afternoon. Tonight, mostly clear. Humid with lows in the lower 70s. South winds around 5 miles an hour. Friday, mostly sunny. A chance of showers and thunderstorms in the afternoon. Hot with highs in the lower 90s. Southwest winds 5 to 10 miles an hour. Chance of rain 40%. Friday night, partly cloudy with a chance of showers and thunderstorms until midnight, then mostly clear after midnight. Humid with lows in the lower 70s. Southwest winds 5 to 10 miles an hour. Chance of rain 40%. Saturday, sunny. A slight chance of showers and thunderstorms in the afternoon. Hot with highs in the lower 90s. West winds 10 to 15 miles an hour. Chance of rain 20%. Saturday night through Sunday night, mostly clear. Lows in the upper 60s. Highs in the upper 80s. Monday, a chance of showers. Hot. Highs in the lower 90s. Monday night, a chance of showers. Lows in the lower 70s. Tuesday through Wednesday, mostly clear. Highs in the mid-80s. Lows in the mid-60s. Again, the forecast for the Quad Cities and surrounding areas for the rest of today, sunny, hot. Highs in the lower 90s. Light and variable winds, becoming south around 5 miles an hour this afternoon. 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The current time is 12:40 p.m. Central Daylight Time. At noon at Moline, skies were mostly sunny. The temperature was 89 degrees, dew point 72, relative humidity 56%, producing a heat index of 96. The wind was calm, and the pressure was 30.06 inches and steady. At Davenport, skies were mostly sunny.
The temperature was 86 degrees, dew point 74, relative humidity 67%, producing a heat index of 94. The wind was calm, and the pressure was 30.07 inches and steady. Close to home, Burlington mostly sunny and 89. Cedar Rapids mostly sunny and 85. Dubuque mostly sunny and 86. Iowa City mostly sunny and 88. Muscatine 88. Galesburg partly sunny and 86. Peoria partly sunny and 88. Savannah 91. Rockford mostly sunny and 87. Across the Midwest, Chicago partly sunny and 89. Des Moines mostly sunny and 87. Madison mostly sunny and 86. Milwaukee and 79. Minneapolis cloudy and 86. Omaha mostly sunny and 89. St. Louis light rain and 82. Springfield, Illinois cloudy and 83. Waterloo mostly sunny and 87. Once again at noon at Moline with mostly sunny skies, the temperature was 89. At Davenport with mostly sunny skies, the temperature was 86. Here is the hazardous weather outlook. For today and tonight, wildfire smoke could result in unhealthy air quality for portions of northern Illinois. An air quality alert remains in effect for Joe Davies and Stevenson counties. Hot and humid conditions will persist today, with afternoon heat index readings in the mid-90s to around 100 degrees. Isolated storms are possible this afternoon and evening. Lightning is a primary hazard. Looking ahead, hot and humid conditions will persist into Saturday, with afternoon heat index readings near 100 degrees. The prolonged period of hot temperatures may pose a risk to those without adequate cooling or those who must spend extended time outdoors. Scattered showers and storms are expected Friday afternoon and evening, and again Saturday afternoon and evening. Isolated severe storms are possible Saturday, mainly east of the Mississippi River, with damaging winds the primary threat. All storms will be accompanied by lightning and heavy downpours. Additional storm chances are forecast early next week. Spotter activation will not be needed today or tonight. And now, your National Weather Service forecast for the Quad Cities and surrounding areas. Rest of today, sunny, hot with highs in the lower 90s. Light and variable winds, becoming south around 5 miles an hour this afternoon. Tonight, mostly clear. Humid with lows in the lower 70s. South winds around 5 miles an hour. Friday, mostly sunny. A chance of showers and thunderstorms in the afternoon. Hot with highs in the lower 90s. Southwest winds 5 to 10 miles an hour. Chance of rain 40%. Friday night, partly cloudy with a chance of showers and thunderstorms until midnight, then mostly clear after midnight. Humid with lows in the lower 70s. Southwest winds 5 to 10 miles an hour. Chance of rain 40%. Saturday, sunny. A slight chance of showers and thunderstorms in the afternoon. Hot with highs in the lower 90s. West winds 10 to 15 miles an hour. Chance of rain 20%. Saturday night through Sunday night, mostly clear. Lows in the upper 60s. Highs in the upper 80s. Monday, a chance of showers. Hot. Highs in the lower 90s. Monday night, a chance of showers. Lows in the lower 70s. Tuesday through Wednesday, mostly clear. Highs in the mid-80s. Lows in the mid-60s. Again, the forecast for the Quad Cities and surrounding areas for the rest of today, sunny, hot. Highs in the lower 90s. Light and variable winds, becoming south around 5 miles an hour this afternoon. 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The current time is 12:44 p.m. Central Daylight Time. At noon, at Moline, skies were mostly sunny. The temperature was 89 degrees, dew point 72, relative humidity 56%, producing a heat index of 96. The wind was calm, and the pressure was 30.06 inches and steady. At Davenport, skies were mostly sunny. The temperature was 86 degrees, dew point 74, relative humidity 67%, producing a heat index of 94. The wind was calm, and the pressure was 30.07 inches and steady. Close to home, Burlington mostly sunny and 89.
Cedar Rapids, mostly sunny and 85. Dubuque, mostly sunny and 86. Iowa City, mostly sunny and 88. Muscatine, 88. Galesburg, partly sunny and 86. Peoria, partly sunny and 88. Savannah, 91. Rockford, mostly sunny and 87. Across the Midwest, Chicago, partly sunny and 89. Des Moines, mostly sunny and 87. Madison, mostly sunny and 86. Milwaukee, and 79. Minneapolis, cloudy and 86. Omaha, mostly sunny and 89. St. Louis, light rain and 82. Springfield, Illinois, cloudy and 83. Waterloo, mostly sunny and 87. Once again at noon at Moline with mostly sunny skies, the temperature was 89. At Davenport with mostly sunny skies, the temperature was 86. Minor flooding is occurring and minor flooding is forecast. The areas affected include Cedar River near Conesville. The hazardous weather conditions are expected until Saturday morning. The following impacts are expected at 13.5 feet, water affects yards and access roads of residences along Iowa Highway 22. Water affects the lowest sections of campgrounds just north of I-80 along the river and the lowest sections of Jack Sugar Memorial Park in Moscow. Water is also on 152nd Street north of County Road F-70. Additional details, at 10 a.m. Thursday the stage was 13.3 feet. Forecast, the river is expected to rise to a crest of 13.4 feet this evening. It will then fall below flood stage late tomorrow evening. Flood stage is 13.0 feet. 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The coverage area includes the following counties: Cedar, Clinton, Louisa, Muscatine, Scott, Henry, Illinois, Mercer, Rock Island, and Whiteside. Here is the hazardous weather outlook. For today and tonight, wildfire smoke could result in unhealthy air quality for portions of northern Illinois. An air quality alert remains in effect for Joe Davies and Stevenson counties. Hot and humid conditions will persist today, with afternoon heat index readings in the mid-90s to around 100 degrees. Isolated storms are possible this afternoon and evening. Lightning is a primary hazard. Looking ahead, hot and humid conditions will persist into Saturday, with afternoon heat index readings near 100 degrees. The prolonged period of hot temperatures may pose a risk to those without adequate cooling or those who must spend extended time outdoors. Scattered showers and storms are expected Friday afternoon and evening, and again Saturday afternoon and evening. Isolated severe storms are possible Saturday, mainly east of the Mississippi River, with damaging winds the primary threat. All storms will be accompanied by lightning and heavy downpours. Additional storm chances are forecast early next week. Spotter activation will not be needed today or tonight. And now, your National Weather Service forecast for the Quad Cities and surrounding areas. Rest of today, sunny, hot with highs in the lower 90s. Light and variable winds, becoming south around 5 miles an hour this afternoon. Tonight, mostly clear. Humid with lows in the lower 70s. South winds around 5 miles an hour. Friday, mostly sunny. A chance of showers and thunderstorms in the afternoon. Hot with highs in the lower 90s. Southwest winds 5 to 10 miles an hour. Chance of rain 40%. Friday night, partly cloudy with a chance of showers and thunderstorms until midnight, then mostly clear after midnight. Humid with lows in the lower 70s. Southwest winds 5 to 10 miles an hour. Chance of rain 40%. Saturday, sunny. A slight chance of showers and thunderstorms in the afternoon. Hot with highs in the lower 90s. West winds 10 to 15 miles an hour. Chance of rain 20%. Saturday night through Sunday night, mostly clear. Lows in the upper 60s. Highs in the upper 80s. Monday, a chance of showers. Hot. Highs in the lower 90s. Monday night, a chance of showers. Lows in the lower 70s. Tuesday through Wednesday, mostly clear. Highs in the mid-80s. Lows in the mid-60s. Again, the forecast for the Quad Cities and surrounding areas for the rest of today, sunny, hot.
highs in the lower 90s. Light and variable winds, becoming south around 5 miles an hour this afternoon. 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The current time is 12:50 p.m. Central Daylight Time. At noon at Moline, skies were mostly sunny. The temperature was 89 degrees, dew point 72, relative humidity 56%, producing a heat index of 96. The wind was calm, and the pressure was 30.06 inches and steady. At Davenport, skies were mostly sunny. The temperature was 86 degrees, dew point 74, relative humidity 67%, producing a heat index of 94. The wind was calm, and the pressure was 30.07 inches and steady. Close to home, Burlington mostly sunny and 89. Cedar Rapids mostly sunny and 85. Dubuque mostly sunny and 86. Iowa City mostly sunny and 88. Muscatine 88. Galesburg partly sunny and 86. Peoria partly sunny and 88. Savannah 91. Rockford mostly sunny and 87. Across the Midwest, Chicago partly sunny and 89. Des Moines mostly sunny and 87. Madison mostly sunny and 86. Milwaukee and 79. Minneapolis cloudy and 86. Omaha mostly sunny and 89. St. Louis light rain and 82. Springfield, Illinois cloudy and 83. Waterloo mostly sunny and 87. Once again at noon at Moline with mostly sunny skies, the temperature was 89. At Davenport with mostly sunny skies, the temperature was 86. Here is the hazardous weather outlook. For today and tonight, wildfire smoke could result in unhealthy air quality for portions of northern Illinois. An air quality alert remains in effect for Joe Davies and Stevenson counties. Hot and humid conditions will persist today, with afternoon heat index readings in the mid-90s to around 100 degrees. Isolated storms are possible this afternoon and evening. Lightning is a primary hazard. Looking ahead, hot and humid conditions will persist into Saturday, with afternoon heat index readings near 100 degrees. The prolonged period of hot temperatures may pose a risk to those without adequate cooling or those who must spend extended time outdoors. Scattered showers and storms are expected Friday afternoon and evening, and again Saturday afternoon and evening. Isolated severe storms are possible Saturday, mainly east of the Mississippi River, with damaging winds the primary threat. All storms will be accompanied by lightning and heavy downpours. Additional storm chances are forecast early next week. Spotter activation will not be needed today or tonight. And now, your National Weather Service forecast for the Quad Cities and surrounding areas. Rest of today, sunny, hot with highs in the lower 90s. Light and variable winds, becoming south around 5 miles an hour this afternoon. Tonight, mostly clear. Humid with lows in the lower 70s. South winds around 5 miles an hour. Friday, mostly sunny. A chance of showers and thunderstorms in the afternoon. Hot with highs in the lower 90s. Southwest winds 5 to 10 miles an hour. Chance of rain 40%. Friday night, partly cloudy with a chance of showers and thunderstorms until midnight, then mostly clear after midnight. Humid with lows in the lower 70s. Southwest winds 5 to 10 miles an hour. Chance of rain 40%. Saturday, sunny. A slight chance of showers and thunderstorms in the afternoon. Hot with highs in the lower 90s. West winds 10 to 15 miles an hour. Chance of rain 20%. Saturday night through Sunday night, mostly clear. Lows in the upper 60s. Highs in the upper 80s. Monday, a chance of showers. Hot. Highs in the lower 90s. Monday night, a chance of showers. Lows in the lower 70s. Tuesday through Wednesday, mostly clear. Highs in the mid-80s. Lows in the mid-60s. Again, the forecast for the Quad Cities and surrounding areas for the rest of today, sunny, hot. Highs in the lower 90s. Light and variable winds, becoming south around 5 miles an hour this afternoon. Here is a special weather statement. For the following counties, in Iowa, Cedar, Clinton,
Clinton, Louisa, Muscatine and Scott, and the following counties, in Illinois, Henry, Mercer, Rock Island, and Whiteside. Hot and humid conditions will be in place across the entire area this afternoon into the early evening, with heat indices forecast between 95 to 100 degrees. If you plan to be outdoors for an extended period of time, make sure to drink plenty of water, stay out of the sun, and take frequent breaks. Conditions should improve around 8 p.m. this evening. 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The current time is 12:55 p.m. Central Daylight Time. At noon at Moline, skies were mostly sunny. The temperature was 89 degrees, dew point 72, relative humidity 56%, producing a heat index of 96. The wind was calm, and the pressure was 30.06 inches and steady. At Davenport, skies were mostly sunny. The temperature was 86 degrees, dew point 74, relative humidity 67%, producing a heat index of 94. The wind was calm, and the pressure was 30.07 inches and steady. Close to home, Burlington mostly sunny and 89. Cedar Rapids mostly sunny and 85. Dubuque mostly sunny and 86. Iowa City mostly sunny and 88. Muscatine 88. Galesburg partly sunny and 86. Peoria partly sunny and 88. Savannah 91. Rockford mostly sunny and 87. Across the Midwest, Chicago partly sunny and 89. Des Moines mostly sunny and 87. Madison mostly sunny and 86. Milwaukee and 79. Minneapolis cloudy and 86. Omaha mostly sunny and 89. St. Louis light rain and 82. Springfield, Illinois cloudy and 83. Waterloo mostly sunny and 87. Once again at noon at Moline with mostly sunny skies, the temperature was 89. At Davenport with mostly sunny skies, the temperature was 86. Here is the hazardous weather outlook. For today and tonight, wildfire smoke could result in unhealthy air quality for portions of northern Illinois. An air quality alert remains in effect for Joe Davies and Stevenson counties. Hot and humid conditions will persist today, with afternoon heat index readings in the mid-90s to around 100 degrees. Isolated storms are possible this afternoon and evening. Lightning is a primary hazard. Looking ahead, hot and humid conditions will persist into Saturday, with afternoon heat index readings near 100 degrees. The prolonged period of hot temperatures may pose a risk to those without adequate cooling or those who must spend extended time outdoors. Scattered showers and storms are expected Friday afternoon and evening, and again Saturday afternoon and evening. Isolated severe storms are possible Saturday, mainly east of the Mississippi River, with damaging winds the primary threat. All storms will be accompanied by lightning and heavy downpours. Additional storm chances are forecast early next week. Spotter activation will not be needed today or tonight. And now, your National Weather Service forecast for the Quad Cities and surrounding areas. Rest of today, sunny, hot with highs in the lower 90s. Light and variable winds, becoming south around 5 miles an hour this afternoon. Tonight, mostly clear. Humid with lows in the lower 70s. South winds around 5 miles an hour. Friday, mostly sunny. A chance of showers and thunderstorms in the afternoon. Hot with highs in the lower 90s. Southwest winds 5 to 10 miles an hour. Chance of rain 40%. Friday night, partly cloudy with a chance of showers and thunderstorms until midnight, then mostly clear after midnight. Humid with lows in the lower 70s. Southwest winds 5 to 10 miles an hour. Chance of rain 40%. Saturday, sunny. A slight chance of showers and thunderstorms in the afternoon. Hot with highs in the lower 90s. West winds 10 to 15 miles an hour. Chance of rain 20%. Saturday night through Sunday night, mostly clear. Lows in the upper 60s. Highs in the upper 80s. Monday, a chance of showers. Hot. Highs in the lower 90s. Monday night, a chance of showers. Lows in the lower 70s. Tuesday through Wednesday, mostly clear. Highs in the mid-80s. Lows in the mid-60s.
Again, the forecast for the Quad Cities and surrounding areas for the rest of today, sunny, hot. Highs in the lower 90s. Light and variable winds, becoming south around 5 miles an hour this afternoon. Here is a special weather statement. For the following counties, in Iowa, Cedar, Clinton, Louisa, Muscatine and Scott, and the following counties, in Illinois, Henry, Mercer, Rock Island and Whiteside. Hot and humid conditions will be in place across the entire area this afternoon into the early evening, with heat indices forecast between 95 to 100 degrees. If you plan to be outdoors for an extended period of time, make sure to drink plenty of water, stay out of the sun, and take frequent breaks. Conditions should improve around 8 p.m. this evening. 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The current time is 1:01 p.m. Central Daylight Time. Here is the hazardous weather outlook. For today and tonight, wildfire smoke could result in unhealthy air quality for portions of northern Illinois. An air quality alert remains in effect for Joe Davies and Stevenson counties. Hot and humid conditions will persist today, with afternoon heat index readings in the mid-90s to around 100 degrees. Isolated storms are possible this afternoon and evening. Lightning is a primary hazard. Looking ahead, hot and humid conditions will persist into Saturday, with afternoon heat index readings near 100 degrees. The prolonged period of hot temperatures may pose a risk to those without adequate cooling or those who must spend extended time outdoors. Scattered showers and storms are expected Friday afternoon and evening, and again Saturday afternoon and evening. Isolated severe storms are possible Saturday, mainly east of the Mississippi River, with damaging winds the primary threat. All storms will be accompanied by lightning and heavy downpours. Additional storm chances are forecast early next week. Spotter activation will not be needed today or tonight. And now, your National Weather Service forecast for the Quad Cities and surrounding areas. West of today, sunny, hot with highs in the lower 90s. Light and variable winds, becoming south around 5 miles an hour this afternoon. Tonight, mostly clear. Humid with lows in the lower 70s. South winds around 5 miles an hour. Friday, mostly sunny. A chance of showers and thunderstorms in the afternoon. Hot with highs in the lower 90s. Southwest winds 5 to 10 miles an hour. Chance of rain 40%. Friday night, partly cloudy with a chance of showers and thunderstorms until midnight, then mostly clear after midnight. Humid with lows in the lower 70s. Southwest winds 5 to 10 miles an hour. Chance of rain 40%. Saturday, sunny. A slight chance of showers and thunderstorms in the afternoon. Hot with highs in the lower 90s. West winds 10 to 15 miles an hour. Chance of rain 20%. Saturday night through Sunday night, mostly clear. Lows in the upper 60s. Highs in the upper 80s. Monday, a chance of showers. Hot. Highs in the lower 90s. Monday night, a chance of showers. Lows in the lower 70s. Tuesday through Wednesday, mostly clear. Highs in the mid-80s. Lows in the mid-60s. Again, the forecast for the Quad Cities and surrounding areas for the rest of today, sunny, hot. Highs in the lower 90s. Light and variable winds, becoming south around 5 miles an hour this afternoon. Here is a special weather statement. For the following counties, in Iowa, Cedar, Clinton, Louisa, Muscatine and Scott, and the following counties, in Illinois, Henry, Mercer, Rock Island and Whiteside. Hot and humid conditions will be in place across the entire area this afternoon into the early evening, with heat indices forecast between 95 to 100 degrees. If you plan to be outdoors for an extended period of time, make sure to drink plenty of water, stay out of the sun, and take frequent breaks. Conditions should improve around 8 p.m. this evening. 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The current time is 1:04 p.m. Central Daylight Time. At 1 p.m. in Moline, skies were cloudy. The temperature was 89 degrees, dew point 73, relative humidity 59%, producing a heat index of 97. The wind was west at 3 miles an hour. And the pressure was 30.05 inches and falling. At Davenport, skies were mostly sunny.
the temperature was 89 degrees, dew point 73, relative humidity 59%, producing a heat index of 97. The wind was variable at 3 miles an hour, and the pressure was 30.06 inches and falling. Close to home, Burlington mostly sunny and 90. Cedar Rapids sunny and 89. Dubuque mostly sunny and 88. Iowa City partly sunny and 89. Peoria mostly sunny and 90. Rockford mostly sunny and 88. Across the Midwest, Chicago cloudy and 90. Des Moines mostly sunny and 88. Madison mostly sunny and 87. Milwaukee and 79. Minneapolis cloudy and 88. Omaha partly sunny and 88. St. Louis a thunderstorm and 79. Springfield, Illinois cloudy and 83. Waterloo partly sunny and 88. Once again at 1 p.m. in Moline with cloudy skies, the temperature was 89. At Davenport with mostly sunny skies, the temperature was 89. Here is the hazardous weather outlook. For today and tonight, wildfire smoke could result in unhealthy air quality for portions of northern Illinois. An air quality alert remains in effect for Joe Davies and Stevenson counties. Hot and humid conditions will persist today, with afternoon heat index readings in the mid-90s to around 100 degrees. Isolated storms are possible this afternoon and evening. Lightning is a primary hazard. Looking ahead, hot and humid conditions will persist into Saturday, with afternoon heat index readings near 100 degrees. The prolonged period of hot temperatures may pose a risk to those without adequate cooling or those who must spend extended time outdoors. Scattered showers and storms are expected Friday afternoon and evening, and again Saturday afternoon and evening. Isolated severe storms are possible Saturday, mainly east of the Mississippi River, with damaging winds the primary threat. All storms will be accompanied by lightning and heavy downpours. Additional storm chances are forecast early next week. Spotter activation will not be needed today or tonight. And now, your National Weather Service forecast for the Quad Cities and surrounding areas. Rest of today, sunny, hot with highs in the lower 90s. Light and variable winds, becoming south around 5 miles an hour this afternoon. Tonight, mostly clear. Humid with lows in the lower 70s. South winds around 5 miles an hour. Friday, mostly sunny. A chance of showers and thunderstorms in the afternoon. Hot with highs in the lower 90s. Southwest winds 5 to 10 miles an hour. Chance of rain 40%. Friday night, partly cloudy with a chance of showers and thunderstorms until midnight, then mostly clear after midnight. Humid with lows in the lower 70s. Southwest winds 5 to 10 miles an hour. Chance of rain 40%. Saturday, sunny. A slight chance of showers and thunderstorms in the afternoon. Hot with highs in the lower 90s. West winds 10 to 15 miles an hour. Chance of rain 20%. Saturday night through Sunday night, mostly clear. Lows in the upper 60s. Highs in the upper 80s. Monday, a chance of showers. Hot. Highs in the lower 90s. Monday night, a chance of showers. Lows in the lower 70s. Tuesday through Wednesday, mostly clear. Highs in the mid-80s. Lows in the mid-60s. Again, the forecast for the Quad Cities and surrounding areas for the rest of today, sunny, hot. Highs in the lower 90s. Light and variable winds, becoming south around 5 miles an hour this afternoon. Here is a special weather statement. For the following counties, in Iowa, Cedar, Clinton, Louisa, Muscatine and Scott, and the following counties, in Illinois, Henry, Mercer, Rock Island and Whiteside. Hot and humid conditions will be in place across the entire area this afternoon into the early evening, with heat indices forecast between 95 to 100 degrees. If you plan to be outdoors for an extended period of time, make sure to drink plenty of water, stay out of the sun, and take frequent breaks. Conditions should improve around 8 p.m. this evening. 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The current time is 1:09 p.m. Central Daylight Time. At 1 p.m. in Moline, skies were cloudy. The temperature was 89 degrees, dew point 73, relative humidity 59%, producing a heat index of 97.
The wind was west at 3 miles an hour, and the pressure was 30.05 inches and falling. At Davenport, skies were mostly sunny. The temperature was 89 degrees, dew point 73, relative humidity 59%, producing a heat index of 97. The wind was variable at 3 miles an hour, and the pressure was 30.06 inches and falling. Close to home, Burlington mostly sunny and 90. Cedar Rapids sunny and 89. Dubuque mostly sunny and 88. Iowa City partly sunny and 89. Peoria mostly sunny and 90. Rockford mostly sunny and 88. Across the Midwest, Chicago cloudy and 90. Des Moines mostly sunny and 88. Madison mostly sunny and 87. Milwaukee and 79. Minneapolis cloudy and 88. Omaha partly sunny and 88. St. Louis a thunderstorm and 79. Springfield, Illinois cloudy and 83. Waterloo partly sunny and 88. Once again at 1 p.m. in Moline with cloudy skies, the temperature was 89. At Davenport with mostly sunny skies, the temperature was 89. Here is the hazardous weather outlook. For today and tonight, wildfire smoke could result in unhealthy air quality for portions of northern Illinois. An air quality alert remains in effect for Joe Davies and Stevenson counties. Hot and humid conditions will persist today, with afternoon heat index readings in the mid-90s to around 100 degrees. Isolated storms are possible this afternoon and evening. Lightning is a primary hazard. Looking ahead, hot and humid conditions will persist into Saturday, with afternoon heat index readings near 100 degrees. The prolonged period of hot temperatures may pose a risk to those without adequate cooling or those who must spend extended time outdoors. Scattered showers and storms are expected Friday afternoon and evening, and again Saturday afternoon and evening. Isolated severe storms are possible Saturday, mainly east of the Mississippi River, with damaging winds the primary threat. All storms will be accompanied by lightning and heavy downpours. Additional storm chances are forecast early next week. Spotter activation will not be needed today or tonight. And now, your National Weather Service forecast for the Quad Cities and surrounding areas. West of today, sunny, hot with highs in the lower 90s. Light and variable winds, becoming south around 5 miles an hour this afternoon. Tonight, mostly clear. Humid with lows in the lower 70s. South winds around 5 miles an hour. Friday, mostly sunny. A chance of showers and thunderstorms in the afternoon. Hot with highs in the lower 90s. Southwest winds 5 to 10 miles an hour. Chance of rain 40%. Friday night, partly cloudy with a chance of showers and thunderstorms until midnight, then mostly clear after midnight. Humid with lows in the lower 70s. Southwest winds 5 to 10 miles an hour. Chance of rain 40%. Saturday, sunny. A slight chance of showers and thunderstorms in the afternoon. Hot with highs in the lower 90s. West winds 10 to 15 miles an hour. Chance of rain 20%. Saturday night through Sunday night, mostly clear. Lows in the upper 60s. Highs in the upper 80s. Monday, a chance of showers. Hot. Highs in the lower 90s. Monday night, a chance of showers. Lows in the lower 70s. Tuesday through Wednesday, mostly clear. Highs in the mid-80s. Lows in the mid-60s. Again, the forecast for the Quad Cities and surrounding areas for the rest of today, sunny, hot. Highs in the lower 90s. Light and variable winds, becoming south around 5 miles an hour this afternoon. Here is a special weather statement. For the following counties, in Iowa, Cedar, Clinton, Louisa, Muscatine and Scott, and the following counties, in Illinois, Henry, Mercer, Rock Island and Whiteside. Hot and humid conditions will be in place across the entire area this afternoon into the early evening, with heat indices forecast between 95 to 100 degrees. If you plan to be outdoors for an extended period of time, make sure to drink plenty of water, stay out of the sun, and take frequent breaks. Conditions should improve around 8 p.m. this evening. 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Minor flooding is occurring and minor flooding is forecast. The areas affected include Cedar River near Conesville,
The hazardous weather conditions are expected until Saturday morning. The following impacts are expected at 13.5 feet, water affects yards and access roads of residences along Iowa Highway 22. Water affects the lowest sections of campgrounds just north of I-80 along the river and the lowest sections of Jack Sugar Memorial Park in Moscow. Water is also on 152nd Street north of County Road F-70. Additional details, at 10 a.m. Thursday, the stage was 13.3 feet. Forecast, the river is expected to rise to a crest of 13.4 feet this evening. It will then fall below flood stage late tomorrow evening. Flood stage is 13.0 feet. The current time is 1:15 p.m. Central Daylight Time. At 1 p.m. at Moline, skies were cloudy. The temperature was 89 degrees, dew point 73, relative humidity 59%, producing a heat index of 97. The wind was west at 3 miles an hour, and the pressure was 30.05 inches and falling. At Davenport, skies were mostly sunny. The temperature was 89 degrees, dew point 73, relative humidity 59%, producing a heat index of 97. The wind was variable at 3 miles an hour, and the pressure was 30.06 inches and falling. Close to home, Burlington mostly sunny and 90. Cedar Rapids sunny and 89. Dubuque mostly sunny and 88. Iowa City partly sunny and 89. Muscatine 90. Galesburg cloudy and 87. Peoria mostly sunny and 90. Savannah 91. Rockford mostly sunny and 88. Across the Midwest, Chicago cloudy and 90. Des Moines mostly sunny and 88. Madison mostly sunny and 87. Milwaukee and 79. Minneapolis cloudy and 88. Omaha partly sunny and 88. St. Louis a thunderstorm and 79. Springfield, Illinois cloudy and 83. Waterloo partly sunny and 88. Once again at 1 p.m. at Moline with cloudy skies, the temperature was 89. At Davenport with mostly sunny skies, the temperature was 89. Here is the hazardous weather outlook. For today and tonight, wildfire smoke could result in unhealthy air quality for portions of northern Illinois. An air quality alert remains in effect for Joe Davies and Stevenson counties. Hot and humid conditions will persist today, with afternoon heat index readings in the mid-90s to around 100 degrees. Isolated storms are possible this afternoon and evening. Lightning is a primary hazard. Looking ahead, hot and humid conditions will persist into Saturday, with afternoon heat index readings near 100 degrees. The prolonged period of hot temperatures may pose a risk to those without adequate cooling or those who must spend extended time outdoors. Scattered showers and storms are expected Friday afternoon and evening, and again Saturday afternoon and evening. Isolated severe storms are possible Saturday, mainly east of the Mississippi River, with damaging winds the primary threat. All storms will be accompanied by lightning and heavy downpours. Additional storm chances are forecast early next week. Spotter activation will not be needed today or tonight. And now, your National Weather Service forecast for the Quad Cities and surrounding areas. West of today, sunny, hot with highs in the lower 90s. Light and variable winds, becoming south around 5 miles an hour this afternoon. Tonight, mostly clear. Humid with lows in the lower 70s. South winds around 5 miles an hour. Friday, mostly sunny. A chance of showers and thunderstorms in the afternoon. Hot with highs in the lower 90s. Southwest winds 5 to 10 miles an hour. Chance of rain 40%. Friday night, partly cloudy with a chance of showers and thunderstorms until midnight, then mostly clear after midnight. Humid with lows in the lower 70s. Southwest winds 5 to 10 miles an hour. Chance of rain 40%. Saturday, sunny. A slight chance of showers and thunderstorms in the afternoon. Hot with highs in the lower 90s. West winds 10 to 15 miles an hour. Chance of rain 20%. Saturday night through Sunday night, mostly clear. Lows in the upper 60s. Highs in the upper 80s. Monday, a chance of showers. Hot. Highs in the lower 90s. Monday night, a chance of showers. Lows in the lower 70s. Tuesday through Wednesday, mostly clear. Highs in the mid-80s.
lows in the mid-60s. Again, the forecast for the Quad Cities and surrounding areas for the rest of today, sunny, hot, highs in the lower 90s. Light and variable winds, becoming south around 5 miles an hour this afternoon. Here is a special weather statement. For the following counties, in Iowa, Cedar, Clinton, Louisa, Muscatine and Scott, and the following counties, in Illinois, Henry, Mercer, Rock Island and Whiteside. Hot and humid conditions will be in place across the entire area this afternoon into the early evening, with heat indices forecast between 95 to 100 degrees. If you plan to be outdoors for an extended period of time, make sure to drink plenty of water, stay out of the sun, and take frequent breaks. Conditions should improve around 8 p.m. this evening. 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The current time is 1:21 p.m. Central Daylight Time. At 1 p.m. at Moline, skies were cloudy. The temperature was 89 degrees, dew point 73, relative humidity 59%, producing a heat index of 97. The wind was west at 3 miles an hour. And the pressure was 30.05 inches and falling. At Davenport, skies were mostly sunny. The temperature was 89 degrees, dew point 73, relative humidity 59%, producing a heat index of 97. The wind was variable at 3 miles an hour. And the pressure was 30.06 inches and falling. Close to home, Burlington mostly sunny and 90. Cedar Rapids sunny and 89. Dubuque mostly sunny and 88. Iowa City partly sunny and 89. Muscatine 90. Galesburg cloudy and 87. Peoria mostly sunny and 90. Savannah 91. Rockford mostly sunny and 88. Across the Midwest, Chicago cloudy and 90. Des Moines mostly sunny and 88. Madison mostly sunny and 87. Milwaukee and 79. Minneapolis cloudy and 88. Omaha partly sunny and 88. St. Louis a thunderstorm and 79. Springfield, Illinois cloudy and 83. Waterloo partly sunny and 88. Once again at 1 p.m. at Moline with cloudy skies, the temperature was 89. At Davenport with mostly sunny skies, the temperature was 89. Here is the hazardous weather outlook. For today and tonight, wildfire smoke could result in unhealthy air quality for portions of northern Illinois. An air quality alert remains in effect for Joe Davies and Stevenson counties. Hot and humid conditions will persist today, with afternoon heat index readings in the mid-90s to around 100 degrees. Isolated storms are possible this afternoon and evening. Lightning is a primary hazard. Looking ahead, hot and humid conditions will persist into Saturday, with afternoon heat index readings near 100 degrees. The prolonged period of hot temperatures may pose a risk to those without adequate cooling or those who must spend extended time outdoors. Scattered showers and storms are expected Friday afternoon and evening, and again Saturday afternoon and evening. Isolated severe storms are possible Saturday, mainly east of the Mississippi River, with damaging winds the primary threat. All storms will be accompanied by lightning and heavy downpours. Additional storm chances are forecast early next week. Spotter activation will not be needed today or tonight. And now, your National Weather Service forecast for the Quad Cities and surrounding areas. West of today, sunny, hot with highs in the lower 90s. Light and variable winds, becoming south around 5 miles an hour this afternoon. Tonight, mostly clear. Humid with lows in the lower 70s. South winds around 5 miles an hour. Friday, mostly sunny. A chance of showers and thunderstorms in the afternoon. Hot with highs in the lower 90s. Southwest winds 5 to 10 miles an hour. Chance of rain 40%. Friday night, partly cloudy with a chance of showers and thunderstorms until midnight, then mostly clear after midnight. Humid with lows in the lower 70s. Southwest winds 5 to 10 miles an hour. Chance of rain 40%. Saturday, sunny. A slight chance of showers and thunderstorms in the afternoon. Hot with highs in the lower 90s. West winds 10 to 15 miles an hour. Chance of rain 20%. Saturday night through Sunday night, mostly clear. Lows in the upper 60s. Highs in the upper 80s.
Monday, a chance of showers. Hot. Highs in the lower 90s. Monday night, a chance of showers. Lows in the lower 70s. Tuesday through Wednesday, mostly clear. Highs in the mid-80s. Lows in the mid-60s. Again, the forecast for the Quad Cities and surrounding areas for the rest of today, sunny, hot. Highs in the lower 90s. Light and variable winds, becoming south around 5 miles an hour this afternoon. Here is a special weather statement. For the following counties, in Iowa, Cedar, Clinton, Louisa, Muscatine and Scott, and the following counties, in Illinois, Henry, Mercer, Rock Island and Whiteside. Hot and humid conditions will be in place across the entire area this afternoon into the early evening, with heat indices forecast between 95 to 100 degrees. If you plan to be outdoors for an extended period of time, make sure to drink plenty of water, stay out of the sun, and take frequent breaks. Conditions should improve around 8 p.m. this evening. 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The current time is 1:26 p.m. Central Daylight Time. At 1 p.m. in Moline, skies were cloudy. The temperature was 89 degrees, dew point 73, relative humidity 59%, producing a heat index of 97. The wind was west at 3 miles an hour. And the pressure was 30.05 inches and falling. At Davenport, skies were mostly sunny. The temperature was 89 degrees, dew point 73, relative humidity 59%, producing a heat index of 97. The wind was variable at 3 miles an hour. And the pressure was 30.06 inches and falling. Close to home, Burlington mostly sunny and 90. Cedar Rapids sunny and 89. Dubuque mostly sunny and 88. Iowa City partly sunny and 89. Muscatine 90. Galesburg cloudy and 87. Peoria mostly sunny and 90. Savannah 91. Rockford mostly sunny and 88. Across the Midwest, Chicago cloudy and 90. Des Moines mostly sunny and 88. Madison mostly sunny and 87. Milwaukee and 79. Minneapolis cloudy and 88. Omaha partly sunny and 88. St. Louis a thunderstorm and 79. Springfield, Illinois cloudy and 83. Waterloo partly sunny and 88. Once again at 1 p.m. at Moline with cloudy skies, the temperature was 89. At Davenport with mostly sunny skies, the temperature was 89. Here is the hazardous weather outlook. For today and tonight, wildfire smoke could result in unhealthy air quality for portions of northern Illinois. An air quality alert remains in effect for Joe Davies and Stevenson counties. Hot and humid conditions will persist today, with afternoon heat index readings in the mid-90s to around 100 degrees. Isolated storms are possible this afternoon and evening. Lightning is a primary hazard. Looking ahead, hot and humid conditions will persist into Saturday, with afternoon heat index readings near 100 degrees. The prolonged period of hot temperatures may pose a risk to those without adequate cooling or those who must spend extended time outdoors. Scattered showers and storms are expected Friday afternoon and evening, and again Saturday afternoon and evening. Isolated severe storms are possible Saturday, mainly east of the Mississippi River, with damaging winds the primary threat. All storms will be accompanied by lightning and heavy downpours. Additional storm chances are forecast early next week. Spotter activation will not be needed today or tonight. And now, your National Weather Service forecast for the Quad Cities and surrounding areas. West of today, sunny, hot with highs in the lower 90s. Light and variable winds, becoming south around 5 miles an hour this afternoon. Tonight, mostly clear. Humid with lows in the lower 70s. South winds around 5 miles an hour. Friday, mostly sunny. A chance of showers and thunderstorms in the afternoon. Hot with highs in the lower 90s. Southwest winds 5 to 10 miles an hour. Chance of rain 40%. Friday night, partly cloudy with a chance of showers and thunderstorms until midnight, then mostly clear after midnight. Humid with lows in the lower 70s. Southwest winds 5 to 10 miles an hour. Chance of rain 40%. Saturday, sunny. A slight chance of showers and thunderstorms in the afternoon.
Hot with highs in the lower 90s. West winds 10 to 15 miles an hour. Chance of rain 20%. Saturday night through Sunday night, mostly clear. Lows in the upper 60s. Highs in the upper 80s. Monday, a chance of showers. Hot. Highs in the lower 90s. Monday night, a chance of showers. Lows in the lower 70s. Tuesday,

Afternoon. Hot with highs in the lower 90s. Southwest winds 5 to 10 miles an hour. Chance of rain 40%. Friday night, partly cloudy with a chance of showers and thunderstorms until midnight, then mostly clear after midnight. Humid with lows in the mid-70s. Southwest winds 5 to 10 miles an hour. Chance of rain 40%. Saturday, sunny. A slight chance of showers and thunderstorms in the afternoon. Hot with highs in the lower 90s. West winds 5 to 10 miles an hour with gusts up to 20 miles an hour. Chance of rain 20%. Saturday night through Sunday night, mostly clear. Lows in the upper 60s. Highs in the upper 80s. Monday and Monday night, partly cloudy. Hot. Highs in the lower 90s. Lows in the lower 70s. Tuesday and Tuesday night, mostly clear. Highs in the upper 80s. Lows in the lower 60s. Wednesday, sunny. Highs in the lower 80s. Again, the forecast for the Quad Cities and surrounding areas for the rest of today, sunny, hot. Near steady temperature around 90. South winds around 5 miles an hour. Here is a special weather statement. For the following counties, in Iowa, Cedar, Clinton, Louisa, Muscatine and Scott, and the following counties, in Illinois, Henry, Mercer, Rock Island and Whiteside. Hot and humid conditions will be in place across the entire area this afternoon into the early evening, with heat indices forecast between 95 to 100 degrees. If you plan to be outdoors for an extended period of time, make sure to drink plenty of water, stay out of the sun, and take frequent breaks. Conditions should improve around 8 p.m. this evening. 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The current time is 1:33 p.m. Central Daylight Time. At 1 p.m. in Moline, skies were cloudy. The temperature was 89 degrees, dew point 73, relative humidity 59%, producing a heat index of 97. The wind was west at 3 miles an hour. And the pressure was 30.05 inches and falling. At Davenport, skies were mostly sunny. The temperature was 89 degrees, dew point 73, relative humidity 59%, producing a heat index of 97. The wind was variable at 3 miles an hour. And the pressure was 30.06 inches and falling. Close to home, Burlington mostly sunny and 90. Cedar Rapids sunny and 89. Dubuque mostly sunny and 88. Iowa City partly sunny and 89. Muscatine 90. Galesburg cloudy and 87. Peoria mostly sunny and 90. Savannah 91. Rockford mostly sunny and 88. Across the Midwest, Chicago cloudy and 90. Des Moines mostly sunny and 88. Madison mostly sunny and 87. Milwaukee and 79. Minneapolis cloudy and 88. Omaha partly sunny and 88. St. Louis a thunderstorm and 79. Springfield, Illinois cloudy and 83. Waterloo partly sunny and 88. Once again at 1 p.m. in Moline with cloudy skies, the temperature was 89. At Davenport with mostly sunny skies, the temperature was 89. Here is the hazardous weather outlook. For today and tonight, wildfire smoke could result in unhealthy air quality for portions of northern Illinois. An air quality alert remains in effect for Joe Davies and Stevenson counties. Hot and humid conditions will persist today, with afternoon heat index readings in the mid-90s to around 100 degrees. Isolated storms are possible this afternoon and evening. Lightning is a primary hazard. Looking ahead, hot and humid conditions will persist into Saturday, with afternoon heat index readings near 100 degrees. The prolonged period of hot temperatures may pose a risk to those without adequate cooling or those who must spend extended time outdoors. Scattered showers and storms are expected Friday afternoon and evening, and again Saturday afternoon and evening. Isolated severe storms are possible Saturday, mainly east of the Mississippi River, with damaging winds the primary threat. All storms will be accompanied by lightning and heavy downpours. Additional storm chances are forecast early next week. Spotter activation will not be needed today or tonight. And now, your National Weather Service forecast for the Quad Cities and surrounding areas. Rest of today, sunny, hot. Near steady temperature around 90. South wind.

around 5 miles an hour. Tonight, mostly clear. Humid with lows in the lower 70s. South winds around 5 miles an hour. Friday, mostly sunny. A chance of showers and thunderstorms in the afternoon. Hot with highs in the lower 90s. Southwest winds 5 to 10 miles an hour. Chance of rain 40%. Friday night, partly cloudy with a chance of showers and thunderstorms until midnight, then mostly clear after midnight. Humid with lows in the mid-70s. Southwest winds 5 to 10 miles an hour. Chance of rain 40%. Saturday, sunny. A slight chance of showers and thunderstorms in the afternoon. Hot with highs in the lower 90s. West winds 5 to 10 miles an hour with gusts up to 20 miles an hour. Chance of rain 20%. Saturday night through Sunday night, mostly clear. Lows in the upper 60s. Highs in the upper 80s. Monday and Monday night, partly cloudy. Hot. Highs in the lower 90s. Lows in the lower 70s. Tuesday and Tuesday night, mostly clear. Highs in the upper 80s. Lows in the lower 60s. Wednesday, sunny. Highs in the lower 80s. Again, the forecast for the Quad Cities and surrounding areas for the rest of today, sunny, hot. Near steady temperature around 90. South winds around 5 miles an hour. Here is a special weather statement. For the following counties, in Iowa, Cedar, Clinton, Louisa, Muscatine and Scott, and the following counties, in Illinois, Henry, Mercer, Rock Island and Whiteside. Hot and humid conditions will be in place across the entire area this afternoon into the early evening, with heat indices forecast between 95 to 100 degrees. If you plan to be outdoors for an extended period of time, make sure to drink plenty of water, stay out of the sun, and take frequent breaks. Conditions should improve around 8 p.m. this evening. 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The current time is 1:38 p.m. Central Daylight Time. At 1 p.m. in Moline, skies were cloudy. The temperature was 89 degrees, dew point 73, relative humidity 59%, producing a heat index of 97. The wind was west at 3 miles an hour. And the pressure was 30.05 inches and falling. At Davenport, skies were mostly sunny. The temperature was 89 degrees, dew point 73, relative humidity 59%, producing a heat index of 97. The wind was variable at 3 miles an hour. And the pressure was 30.06 inches and falling. Close to home, Burlington mostly sunny and 90. Cedar Rapids sunny and 89. Dubuque mostly sunny and 88. Iowa City partly sunny and 89. Muscatine 90. Galesburg cloudy and 87. Peoria mostly sunny and 90. Savannah 91. Rockford mostly sunny and 88. Across the Midwest, Chicago cloudy and 90. Des Moines mostly sunny and 88. Madison mostly sunny and 87. Milwaukee and 79. Minneapolis cloudy and 88. Omaha partly sunny and 88. St. Louis a thunderstorm and 79. Springfield, Illinois cloudy and 83. Waterloo partly sunny and 88. Once again at 1 p.m. in Moline with cloudy skies, the temperature was 89. At Davenport with mostly sunny skies, the temperature was 89. Here is the hazardous weather outlook. For today and tonight, wildfire smoke could result in unhealthy air quality for portions of northern Illinois. An air quality alert remains in effect for Joe Davies and Stevenson counties. Hot and humid conditions will persist today, with afternoon heat index readings in the mid-90s to around 100 degrees. Isolated storms are possible this afternoon and evening. Lightning is a primary hazard. Looking ahead, hot and humid conditions will persist into Saturday, with afternoon heat index readings near 100 degrees. The prolonged period of hot temperatures may pose a risk to those without adequate cooling or those who must spend extended time outdoors. Scattered showers and storms are expected Friday afternoon and evening, and again Saturday afternoon and evening. Isolated severe storms are possible Saturday, mainly east of the Mississippi River, with damaging winds the primary threat. All storms will be accompanied by lightning and heavy downpours. Additional storm chances are forecast early next week. Spotter activation.
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The coverage area includes the following counties: Cedar, Clinton, Louisa, Muscatine, Scott, Henry, Illinois, Mercer, Rock Island, and Whiteside. And now, your National Weather Service forecast for the Quad Cities and surrounding areas. West of today, sunny, hot. Near steady temperature around 90. South winds around 5 miles an hour. Tonight, mostly clear. Humid with lows in the lower 70s. South winds around 5 miles an hour. Friday, mostly sunny. A chance of showers and thunderstorms in the afternoon. Hot with highs in the lower 90s. Southwest winds 5 to 10 miles an hour. Chance of rain 40%. Friday night, partly cloudy with a chance of showers and thunderstorms until midnight, then mostly clear after midnight. Humid with lows in the mid-70s. Southwest winds 5 to 10 miles an hour. Chance of rain 40%. Saturday, sunny. A slight chance of showers and thunderstorms in the afternoon. Hot with highs in the lower 90s. West winds 5 to 10 miles an hour with gusts up to 20 miles an hour. Chance of rain 20%. Saturday night through Sunday night, mostly clear. Lows in the upper 60s. Highs in the upper 80s. Monday and Monday night, partly cloudy. Hot. Highs in the lower 90s. Lows in the lower 70s. Tuesday and Tuesday night, mostly clear. Highs in the upper 80s. Lows in the lower 60s. Wednesday, sunny. Highs in the lower 80s. Again, the forecast for the Quad Cities and surrounding areas for the rest of today, sunny, hot. Near steady temperature around 90. South winds around 5 miles an hour. Here is a special weather statement. For the following counties, in Iowa, Cedar, Clinton, Louisa, Muscatine and Scott, and the following counties, in Illinois, Henry, Mercer, Rock Island and Whiteside. Hot and humid conditions will be in place across the entire area this afternoon into the early evening, with heat indices forecast between 95 to 100 degrees. If you plan to be outdoors for an extended period of time, make sure to drink plenty of water, stay out of the sun, and take frequent breaks. Conditions should improve around 8 p.m. this evening. 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The current time is 1:44 p.m. Central Daylight Time. At 1 p.m. in Moline, skies were cloudy. The temperature was 89 degrees, dew point 73, relative humidity 59%, producing a heat index of 97. The wind was west at 3 miles an hour. And the pressure was 30.05 inches and falling. At Davenport, skies were mostly sunny. The temperature was 89 degrees, dew point 73, relative humidity 59%, producing a heat index of 97. The wind was variable at 3 miles an hour. And the pressure was 30.06 inches and falling. Close to home, Burlington mostly sunny and 90. Cedar Rapids sunny and 89. Dubuque mostly sunny and 88. Iowa City partly sunny and 89. Muscatine 90. Galesburg cloudy and 87. Peoria mostly sunny and 90. Savannah 91. Rockford mostly sunny and 88. Across the Midwest, Chicago cloudy and 90. Des Moines mostly sunny and 88. Madison mostly sunny and 87. Milwaukee and 79. Minneapolis cloudy and 88. Omaha partly sunny and 88. St. Louis a thunderstorm and 79. Springfield, Illinois, cloudy and 83. Waterloo, partly sunny and 88. Once again at 1 p.m. at Moline with cloudy skies, the temperature was 89. At Davenport with mostly sunny skies, the temperature was 89. Minor flooding is occurring and minor flooding is forecast. The areas affected include Cedar River near Conesville. The hazardous weather conditions are expected until Saturday morning. The following impacts are expected: at 13.5 feet, water affects yards and access roads of residences along Iowa Highway 22. Water affects the lowest sections of campgrounds just
north of I-80 along the river and the lowest sections of Jack Sugar Memorial Park in Moscow. Water is also on 152nd Street north of County Road F-70. Additional details at 10 a.m. Thursday, the stage was 13.3 feet. Forecast, the river is expected to rise to a crest of 13.4 feet this evening. It will then fall below flood stage late tomorrow evening. Flood stage is 13.0 feet. Here is the hazardous weather outlook. For today and tonight, wildfire smoke could result in unhealthy air quality for portions of northern Illinois. An air quality alert remains in effect for Joe Davies and Stevenson counties. Hot and humid conditions will persist today, with afternoon heat index readings in the mid-90s to around 100 degrees. Isolated storms are possible this afternoon and evening. Lightning is a primary hazard. Looking ahead, hot and humid conditions will persist into Saturday, with afternoon heat index readings near 100 degrees. The prolonged period of hot temperatures may pose a risk to those without adequate cooling or those who must spend extended time outdoors. Scattered showers and storms are expected Friday afternoon and evening, and again Saturday afternoon and evening. Isolated severe storms are possible Saturday, mainly east of the Mississippi River, with damaging winds the primary threat. All storms will be accompanied by lightning and heavy downpours. Additional storm chances are forecast early next week. Spotter activation will not be needed today or tonight. And now, your National Weather Service forecast for the Quad Cities and surrounding areas. Rest of today, sunny, hot. Near steady temperature around 90. South winds around 5 miles an hour. Tonight, mostly clear. Humid with lows in the lower 70s. South winds around 5 miles an hour. Friday, mostly sunny. A chance of showers and thunderstorms in the afternoon. Hot with highs in the lower 90s. Southwest winds 5 to 10 miles an hour. Chance of rain 40%. Friday night, partly cloudy with a chance of showers and thunderstorms until midnight, then mostly clear after midnight. Humid with lows in the mid-70s. Southwest winds 5 to 10 miles an hour. Chance of rain 40%. Saturday, sunny. A slight chance of showers and thunderstorms in the afternoon. Hot with highs in the lower 90s. West winds 5 to 10 miles an hour with gusts up to 20 miles an hour. Chance of rain 20%. Saturday night through Sunday night, mostly clear. Lows in the upper 60s. Highs in the upper 80s. Monday and Monday night, partly cloudy. Hot. Highs in the lower 90s. Lows in the lower 70s. Tuesday and Tuesday night, mostly clear. Highs in the upper 80s. Lows in the lower 60s. Wednesday, sunny. Highs in the lower 80s. Again, the forecast for the Quad Cities and surrounding areas for the rest of today, sunny, hot. Near steady temperature around 90. South winds around 5 miles an hour. 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The current time is 1:49 p.m. Central Daylight Time. At 1 p.m. in Moline, skies were cloudy. The temperature was 89 degrees, dew point 73, relative humidity 59%, producing a heat index of 97. The wind was west at 3 miles an hour, and the pressure was 30.05 inches and falling. At Davenport, skies were mostly sunny. The temperature was 89 degrees, dew point 73, relative humidity 59%, producing a heat index of 97. The wind was variable at 3 miles an hour, and the pressure was 30.06 inches and falling. Close to home, Burlington mostly sunny and 90. Cedar Rapids sunny and 89. Dubuque mostly sunny and 88. Iowa City partly sunny and 89. Muscatine 90. Galesburg cloudy and 87. Peoria mostly sunny and 90. Savannah 91. Rockford mostly sunny and 88. Across the Midwest, Chicago cloudy and 90. Des Moines mostly sunny and 88. Madison mostly sunny and 87. Milwaukee and 79. Minneapolis cloudy and 88. Omaha partly sunny and 88. St. Louis a thunderstorm and 79. Springfield, Illinois cloudy and 83. Waterloo partly sunny and 88. Once again at 1 p.m. at Moline with cloudy skies, the
temperature was 89. At Davenport with mostly sunny skies, the temperature was 89. Here is the hazardous weather outlook. For today and tonight, wildfire smoke could result in unhealthy air quality for portions of northern Illinois. An air quality alert remains in effect for Joe Davies and Stevenson counties. Hot and humid conditions will persist today, with afternoon heat index readings in the mid-90s to around 100 degrees. Isolated storms are possible this afternoon and evening. Lightning is a primary hazard. Looking ahead, hot and humid conditions will persist into Saturday, with afternoon heat index readings near 100 degrees. The prolonged period of hot temperatures may pose a risk to those without adequate cooling or those who must spend extended time outdoors. Scattered showers and storms are expected Friday afternoon and evening, and again Saturday afternoon and evening. Isolated severe storms are possible Saturday, mainly east of the Mississippi River, with damaging winds the primary threat. All storms will be accompanied by lightning and heavy downpours. Additional storm chances are forecast early next week. Spotter activation will not be needed today or tonight. And now, your National Weather Service forecast for the Quad Cities and surrounding areas. West of today, sunny, hot. Near steady temperature around 90. South winds around 5 miles an hour. Tonight, mostly clear. Humid with lows in the lower 70s. South winds around 5 miles an hour. Friday, mostly sunny. A chance of showers and thunderstorms in the afternoon. Hot with highs in the lower 90s. Southwest winds 5 to 10 miles an hour. Chance of rain 40%. Friday night, partly cloudy with a chance of showers and thunderstorms until midnight, then mostly clear after midnight. Humid with lows in the mid-70s. Southwest winds 5 to 10 miles an hour. Chance of rain 40%. Saturday, sunny. A slight chance of showers and thunderstorms in the afternoon. Hot with highs in the lower 90s. West winds 5 to 10 miles an hour with gusts up to 20 miles an hour. Chance of rain 20%. Saturday night through Sunday night, mostly clear. Lows in the upper 60s. Highs in the upper 80s. Monday and Monday night, partly cloudy. Hot. Highs in the lower 90s. Lows in the lower 70s. Tuesday and Tuesday night, mostly clear. Highs in the upper 80s. Lows in the lower 60s. Wednesday, sunny. Highs in the lower 80s. Again, the forecast for the Quad Cities and surrounding areas for the rest of today, sunny, hot. Near steady temperature around 90. South winds around 5 miles an hour. Here is a special weather statement. For the following counties, in Iowa, Cedar, Clinton, Louisa, Muscatine and Scott, and the following counties, in Illinois, Henry, Mercer, Rock Island and Whiteside. Hot and humid conditions will be in place across the entire area this afternoon into the early evening, with heat indices forecast between 95 to 100 degrees. If you plan to be outdoors for an extended period of time, make sure to drink plenty of water, stay out of the sun, and take frequent breaks. Conditions should improve around 8 p.m. this evening. 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The current time is 1:55 p.m. Central Daylight Time. At 1 p.m. at Moline, skies were cloudy. The temperature was 89 degrees, dew point 73, relative humidity 59%, producing a heat index of 97. The wind was west at 3 miles an hour. And the pressure was 30.05 inches and falling. At Davenport, skies were mostly sunny. The temperature was 89 degrees, dew point 73, relative humidity 59%, producing a heat index of 97. The wind was variable at 3 miles an hour. And the pressure was 30.06 inches and falling. Close to home, Burlington mostly sunny and 90. Cedar Rapids sunny and 89. Dubuque mostly sunny and 88. Iowa City partly sunny and 89. Muscatine 90. Galesburg cloudy and 87. Peoria mostly sunny and 90. Savannah 91. Rockford mostly sunny and 88. Across the Midwest, Chicago cloudy and 90. Des Moines mostly sunny and 88. Madison mostly sunny and 87. Milwaukee and 79. Minneapolis cloudy and 88.
partly sunny and 88. St. Louis, a thunderstorm and 79. Springfield, Illinois, cloudy and 83. Waterloo, partly sunny and 88. Once again at 1 p.m. in Moline with cloudy skies, the temperature was 89. At Davenport with mostly sunny skies, the temperature was 89. Here is the hazardous weather outlook. For today and tonight, wildfire smoke could result in unhealthy air quality for portions of northern Illinois. An air quality alert remains in effect for Joe Davies and Stevenson counties. Hot and humid conditions will persist today, with afternoon heat index readings in the mid-90s to around 100 degrees. Isolated storms are possible this afternoon and evening. Lightning is a primary hazard. Looking ahead, hot and humid conditions will persist into Saturday, with afternoon heat index readings near 100 degrees. The prolonged period of hot temperatures may pose a risk to those without adequate cooling or those who must spend extended time outdoors. Scattered showers and storms are expected Friday afternoon and evening, and again Saturday afternoon and evening. Isolated severe storms are possible Saturday, mainly east of the Mississippi River, with damaging winds the primary threat. All storms will be accompanied by lightning and heavy downpours. Additional storm chances are forecast early next week. Spotter activation will not be needed today or tonight. And now, your National Weather Service forecast for the Quad Cities and surrounding areas. West of today, sunny, hot. Near steady temperature around 90. South winds around 5 miles an hour. Tonight, mostly clear. Humid with lows in the lower 70s. South winds around 5 miles an hour. Friday, mostly sunny. A chance of showers and thunderstorms in the afternoon. Hot with highs in the lower 90s. Southwest winds 5 to 10 miles an hour. Chance of rain 40%. Friday night, partly cloudy with a chance of showers and thunderstorms until midnight, then mostly clear after midnight. Humid with lows in the mid-70s. Southwest winds 5 to 10 miles an hour. Chance of rain 40%. Saturday, sunny. A slight chance of showers and thunderstorms in the afternoon. Hot with highs in the lower 90s. West winds 5 to 10 miles an hour with gusts up to 20 miles an hour. Chance of rain 20%. Saturday night through Sunday night, mostly clear. Lows in the upper 60s. Highs in the upper 80s. Monday and Monday night, partly cloudy. Hot. Highs in the lower 90s. Lows in the lower 70s. Tuesday and Tuesday night, mostly clear. Highs in the upper 80s. Lows in the lower 60s. Wednesday, sunny. Highs in the lower 80s. Again, the forecast for the Quad Cities and surrounding areas for the rest of today, sunny, hot. Near steady temperature around 90. South winds around 5 miles an hour. Here is a special weather statement. For the following counties, in Iowa, Cedar, Clinton, Louisa, Muscatine and Scott, and the following counties, in Illinois, Henry, Mercer, Rock Island and Whiteside. Hot and humid conditions will be in place across the entire area this afternoon into the early evening, with heat indices forecast between 95 to 100 degrees. If you plan to be outdoors for an extended period of time, make sure to drink plenty of water, stay out of the sun, and take frequent breaks. Conditions should improve around 8 p.m. this evening. 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The current time is 2 p.m. Central Daylight Time. Here is the hazardous weather outlook. For today and tonight, wildfire smoke could result in unhealthy air quality for portions of northern Illinois. An air quality alert remains in effect for Joe Davies and Stevenson counties. Hot and humid conditions will persist today, with afternoon heat index readings in the mid-90s to around 100 degrees. Isolated storms are possible this afternoon and evening. Lightning is a primary hazard. Looking ahead, hot and humid conditions will persist into Saturday, with afternoon heat index readings near 100 degrees. The prolonged period of hot temperatures may pose a risk to those without adequate cooling or those who must spend extended time outdoors. Scattered showers and storms are expected Friday afternoon and evening, and again Saturday afternoon and evening. Isolated severe storms are possible Saturday, mainly east of the Mississippi River, with damaging winds the primary threat. All storms will be accompanied by lightning and heavy downpours. Additional storm chances.
forecast early next week. Spotter activation will not be needed today or tonight. And now, your National Weather Service forecast for the Guam cities and surrounding areas. Rest of today, sunny, hot. Near steady temperature around 90. South winds around 5 miles an hour. Tonight, mostly clear. Humid with lows in the lower 70s. South winds around 5 miles an hour. Friday, mostly sunny. A chance of showers and thunderstorms in the afternoon. Hot with highs in the lower 90s. Southwest winds 5 to 10 miles an hour. Chance of rain 40%. Friday night, partly cloudy with a chance of showers and thunderstorms until midnight, then mostly clear after midnight. Humid with lows in the mid-70s. Southwest winds 5 to 10 miles an hour. Chance of rain 40%. Saturday, sunny. A slight chance of showers and thunderstorms in the afternoon. Hot with highs in the lower 90s. West winds 5 to 10 miles an hour with gusts up to 20 miles an hour. Chance of rain 20%. Saturday night through Sunday night, mostly clear. Lows in the upper 60s. Highs in the upper 80s. Monday and Monday night, partly cloudy. Hot. Highs in the lower 90s. Lows in the lower 70s. Tuesday and Tuesday night, mostly clear. Highs in the upper 80s. Lows in the lower 60s. Wednesday, sunny. Highs in the lower 80s. Again, the forecast for the Guam cities and surrounding areas for the rest of today, sunny, hot. Near steady temperature around 90. South winds around 5 miles an hour. Here is a special weather statement. For the following counties, in Iowa, Cedar, Clinton, Louisa, Muscatine and Scott, and the following counties, in Illinois, Henry, Mercer, Rock Island and Whiteside. Hot and humid conditions will be in place across the entire area this afternoon into the early evening, with heat indices forecast between 95 to 100 degrees. If you plan to be outdoors for an extended period of time, make sure to drink plenty of water, stay out of the sun, and take frequent breaks. Conditions should improve around 8 p.m. this evening. 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The current time is 2:03 p.m. Central Daylight Time. At 2 p.m. in Moline, skies were partly sunny. The temperature was 90 degrees, dew point 73, relative humidity 57%, producing a heat index of 98. The wind was calm, and the pressure was 30.04 inches and falling. At Davenport, skies were partly sunny. The temperature was 88 degrees, dew point 75, relative humidity 65%, producing a heat index of 97. The wind was calm, and the pressure was 30.05 inches and falling. Close to home, Burlington sunny and 90. Cedar Rapids partly sunny and 87. Dubuque mostly sunny and 89. Iowa City mostly sunny and 91. Peoria sunny and 90. Rockford mostly sunny and 89. Across the Midwest, Chicago cloudy and 89. Des Moines mostly sunny and 89. Madison mostly sunny and 89. Milwaukee cloudy and 80. Minneapolis partly sunny and 90. Omaha mostly sunny and 89. St. Louis a thunderstorm and 78. Springfield, Illinois sunny and 88. Waterloo partly sunny and 87. Once again at 2 p.m. in Moline with partly sunny skies, the temperature was 90. At Davenport with partly sunny skies, the temperature was 88. Here is the hazardous weather outlook. For today and tonight, wildfire smoke could result in unhealthy air quality for portions of northern Illinois. An air quality alert remains in effect for Joe Davies and Stevenson counties. Hot and humid conditions will persist today, with afternoon heat index readings in the mid-90s to around 100 degrees. Isolated storms are possible this afternoon and evening. Lightning is a primary hazard. Looking ahead, hot and humid conditions will persist into Saturday, with afternoon heat index readings near 100 degrees. The prolonged period of hot temperatures may pose a risk to those without adequate cooling, or those who must spend extended time outdoors. Scattered showers and storms are expected Friday afternoon and evening, and again Saturday afternoon and evening. Isolated severe storms are possible Saturday, mainly east of the Mississippi River, with damaging winds the primary.
threat. All storms will be accompanied by lightning and heavy downpours. Additional storm chances are forecast early next week. Spotter activation will not be needed today or tonight. And now, your National Weather Service forecast for the Guam cities and surrounding areas. Rest of today, sunny, hot. Near steady temperature around 90. South winds around 5 miles an hour. Tonight, mostly clear. Humid with lows in the lower 70s. South winds around 5 miles an hour. Friday, mostly sunny. A chance of showers and thunderstorms in the afternoon. Hot with highs in the lower 90s. Southwest winds 5 to 10 miles an hour. Chance of rain 40%. Friday night, partly cloudy with a chance of showers and thunderstorms until midnight, then mostly clear after midnight. Humid with lows in the mid-70s. Southwest winds 5 to 10 miles an hour. Chance of rain 40%. Saturday, sunny. A slight chance of showers and thunderstorms in the afternoon. Hot with highs in the lower 90s. West winds 5 to 10 miles an hour with gusts up to 20 miles an hour. Chance of rain 20%. Saturday night through Sunday night, mostly clear. Lows in the upper 60s. Highs in the upper 80s. Monday and Monday night, partly cloudy. Hot. Highs in the lower 90s. Lows in the lower 70s. Tuesday and Tuesday night, mostly clear. Highs in the upper 80s. Lows in the lower 60s. Wednesday, sunny. Highs in the lower 80s. Again, the forecast for the Guam cities and surrounding areas for the rest of today, sunny, hot. Near steady temperature around 90. South winds around 5 miles an hour. Here is a special weather statement. For the following counties, in Iowa, Cedar, Clinton, Louisa, Muscatine and Scott, and the following counties, in Illinois, Henry, Mercer, Rock Island and Whiteside. Hot and humid conditions will be in place across the entire area this afternoon into the early evening, with heat indices forecast between 95 to 100 degrees. If you plan to be outdoors for an extended period of time, make sure to drink plenty of water, stay out of the sun, and take frequent breaks. Conditions should improve around 8 p.m. this evening. 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The current time is 2:09 p.m. Central Daylight Time. At 2 p.m. in Moline, skies were partly sunny. The temperature was 90 degrees, dew point 73, relative humidity 57%, producing a heat index of 98. The wind was calm, and the pressure was 30.04 inches and falling. At Davenport, skies were partly sunny. The temperature was 88 degrees, dew point 75, relative humidity 65%, producing a heat index of 97. The wind was calm, and the pressure was 30.05 inches and falling. Close to home, Burlington sunny and 90. Cedar Rapids partly sunny and 87. Dubuque mostly sunny and 89. Iowa City mostly sunny and 91. Peoria sunny and 90. Rockford mostly sunny and 89. Across the Midwest, Chicago cloudy and 89. Des Moines mostly sunny and 89. Madison mostly sunny and 89. Milwaukee cloudy and 80. Minneapolis partly sunny and 90. Omaha mostly sunny and 89. St. Louis a thunderstorm and 78. Springfield, Illinois sunny and 88. Waterloo partly sunny and 87. Once again at 2 p.m. in Moline with partly sunny skies, the temperature was 90. At Davenport with partly sunny skies, the temperature was 88. Here is the hazardous weather outlook. For today and tonight, wildfire smoke could result in unhealthy air quality for portions of northern Illinois. An air quality alert remains in effect for Joe Davies and Stevenson counties. Hot and humid conditions will persist today, with afternoon heat index readings in the mid-90s to around 100 degrees. Isolated storms are possible this afternoon and evening. Lightning is a primary hazard. Looking ahead, hot and humid conditions will persist into Saturday, with afternoon heat index readings near 100 degrees. The prolonged period of hot temperatures may pose a risk to those without adequate cooling or those who must spend extended time outdoors. Scattered showers and storms are expected Friday afternoon and evening, and again Saturday afternoon and evening.
Isolated severe storms are possible Saturday, mainly east of the Mississippi River, with damaging winds the primary threat. All storms will be accompanied by lightning and heavy downpours. Additional storm chances are forecast early next week. Spotter activation will not be needed today or tonight. And now, your National Weather Service forecast for the Quad Cities and surrounding areas. Rest of today, sunny, hot. Near steady temperature around 90. South winds around 5 miles an hour. Tonight, mostly clear. Humid with lows in the lower 70s. South winds around 5 miles an hour. Friday, mostly sunny. A chance of showers and thunderstorms in the afternoon. Hot with highs in the lower 90s. Southwest winds 5 to 10 miles an hour. Chance of rain 40%. Friday night, partly cloudy with a chance of showers and thunderstorms until midnight, then mostly clear after midnight. Humid with lows in the mid-70s. Southwest winds 5 to 10 miles an hour. Chance of rain 40%. Saturday, sunny. A slight chance of showers and thunderstorms in the afternoon. Hot with highs in the lower 90s. West winds 5 to 10 miles an hour with gusts up to 20 miles an hour. Chance of rain 20%. Saturday night through Sunday night, mostly clear. Lows in the upper 60s. Highs in the upper 80s. Monday and Monday night, partly cloudy. Hot. Highs in the lower 90s. Lows in the lower 70s. Tuesday and Tuesday night, mostly clear. Highs in the upper 80s. Lows in the lower 60s. Wednesday, sunny. Highs in the lower 80s. Again, the forecast for the Quad Cities and surrounding areas for the rest of today, sunny, hot. Near steady temperature around 90. South winds around 5 miles an hour. Here is a special weather statement. For the following counties, in Iowa, Cedar, Clinton, Louisa, Muscatine and Scott, and the following counties, in Illinois, Henry, Mercer, Rock Island and Whiteside. Hot and humid conditions will be in place across the entire area this afternoon into the early evening, with heat indices forecast between 95 to 100 degrees. If you plan to be outdoors for an extended period of time, make sure to drink plenty of water, stay out of the sun, and take frequent breaks. Conditions should improve around 8 p.m. this evening. 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The current time is 2:14 p.m. Central Daylight Time. At 2 p.m. in Moline, skies were partly sunny. The temperature was 90 degrees, dew point 73, relative humidity 57%, producing a heat index of 98. The wind was calm, and the pressure was 30.04 inches and falling. At Davenport, skies were partly sunny. The temperature was 88 degrees, dew point 75, relative humidity 65%, producing a heat index of 97. The wind was calm, and the pressure was 30.05 inches and falling. Close to home, Burlington sunny and 90. Cedar Rapids partly sunny and 87. Dubuque mostly sunny and 89. Iowa City mostly sunny and 91. Peoria sunny and 90. Rockford mostly sunny and 89. Across the Midwest, Chicago cloudy and 89. Des Moines mostly sunny and 89. Madison mostly sunny and 89. Milwaukee cloudy and 80. Minneapolis partly sunny and 90. Omaha mostly sunny and 89. St. Louis a thunderstorm and 78. Springfield, Illinois sunny and 88. Waterloo partly sunny and 87. Once again at 2 p.m. in Moline with partly sunny skies, the temperature was 90. At Davenport with partly sunny skies, the temperature was 88. At 2 p.m. in Moline, skies were partly sunny. The temperature was 90 degrees, dew point 73, relative humidity 57%, producing a heat index of 98. The wind was calm, and the pressure was 30.04 inches and falling. At Davenport, skies were partly sunny. The temperature was 88 degrees, dew point 75, relative humidity 65%, producing a heat index of 97. The wind was calm, and the pressure was 30.05 inches and falling. Close to home, Burlington sunny and 90. Cedar Rapids partly sunny and 87. Dubuque
mostly sunny and 89. Iowa City mostly sunny and 91. Muscatine 91. Galesburg mostly sunny and 88. Peoria sunny and 90. Savannah 90. Rockford mostly sunny and 89. Across the Midwest, Chicago cloudy and 89. Des Moines mostly sunny and 89. Madison mostly sunny and 89. Milwaukee cloudy and 80. Minneapolis partly sunny and 90. Omaha mostly sunny and 89. St. Louis light rain and 79. Springfield, Illinois sunny and 88. Waterloo partly sunny and 87. Once again at 2 p.m. in Moline with partly sunny skies, the temperature was 90. At Davenport with partly sunny skies, the temperature was 88. Minor flooding is occurring and minor flooding is forecast. The areas affected include Cedar River near Conesville. The hazardous weather conditions are expected until Saturday morning. The following impacts are expected: at 13.5 feet, water affects yards and access roads of residences along Iowa Highway 22. Water affects the lowest sections of campgrounds just north of I-80 along the river and the lowest sections of Jack Sugar Memorial Park in Moscow. Water is also on 152nd Street north of County Road F-70. Additional details: at 10 a.m. Thursday, the stage was 13.3 feet. Forecast: the river is expected to rise to a crest of 13.4 feet this evening. It will then fall below flood stage late tomorrow evening. Flood stage is 13.0 feet. Here is the hazardous weather outlook. For today and tonight, wildfire smoke could result in unhealthy air quality for portions of northern Illinois. An air quality alert remains in effect for Joe Davies and Stevenson counties. Hot and humid conditions will persist today, with afternoon heat index readings in the mid-90s to around 100 degrees. Isolated storms are possible this afternoon and evening. Lightning is a primary hazard. Looking ahead, hot and humid conditions will persist into Saturday, with afternoon heat index readings near 100 degrees. The prolonged period of hot temperatures may pose a risk to those without adequate cooling or those who must spend extended time outdoors. Scattered showers and storms are expected Friday afternoon and evening, and again Saturday afternoon and evening. Isolated severe storms are possible Saturday, mainly east of the Mississippi River, with damaging winds the primary threat. All storms will be accompanied by lightning and heavy downpours. Additional storm chances are forecast early next week. Spotter activation will not be needed today or tonight. And now, your National Weather Service forecast for the Quad Cities and surrounding areas. West of today, sunny, hot. Near steady temperature around 90. South winds around 5 miles an hour. Tonight, mostly clear. Humid with lows in the lower 70s. South winds around 5 miles an hour. Friday, mostly sunny. A chance of showers and thunderstorms in the afternoon. Hot with highs in the lower 90s. Southwest winds 5 to 10 miles an hour. Chance of rain 40%. Friday night, partly cloudy with a chance of showers and thunderstorms until midnight, then mostly clear after midnight. Humid with lows in the mid-70s. Southwest winds 5 to 10 miles an hour. Chance of rain 40%. Saturday, sunny. A slight chance of showers and thunderstorms in the afternoon. Hot with highs in the lower 90s. West winds 5 to 10 miles an hour with gusts up to 20 miles an hour. Chance of rain 20%. Saturday night through Sunday night, mostly clear. Lows in the upper 60s. Highs in the upper 80s. Monday and Monday night, partly cloudy. Hot. Highs in the lower 90s. Lows in the lower 70s. Tuesday and Tuesday night, mostly clear. Highs in the upper 80s. Lows in the lower 60s. Wednesday, sunny. Highs in the lower 80s. Again, the forecast for the Quad Cities and surrounding areas for the rest of today: sunny, hot. Near steady temperature around 90. South winds around 5 miles an hour. 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The current time is 2:21 p.m. Central Daylight Time. At 2 p.m. in Moline, skies were partly sunny. The temperature was 19 degrees, dew point 73, relative humidity 57%, producing a heat index of 98. The wind
was calm, and the pressure was 30.04 inches and falling. At Davenport, skies were partly sunny. The temperature was 88 degrees, dew point 75, relative humidity 65%, producing a heat index of 97. The wind was calm, and the pressure was 30.05 inches and falling. Close to home, Burlington sunny and 90. Cedar Rapids partly sunny and 87. Dubuque mostly sunny and 89. Iowa City mostly sunny and 91. Muscatine 91. Galesburg mostly sunny and 88. Peoria sunny and 90. Savannah 90. Rockford mostly sunny and 89. Across the Midwest, Chicago cloudy and 89. Des Moines mostly sunny and 89. Madison mostly sunny and 89. Milwaukee cloudy and 80. Minneapolis partly sunny and 90. Omaha mostly sunny and 89. St. Louis light rain and 79. Springfield, Illinois sunny and 88. Waterloo partly sunny and 87. Once again at 2 p.m. in Moline with partly sunny skies, the temperature was 90. At Davenport with partly sunny skies, the temperature was 88. Here is the hazardous weather outlook. For today and tonight, wildfire smoke could result in unhealthy air quality for portions of northern Illinois. An air quality alert remains in effect for Joe Davies and Stevenson counties. Hot and humid conditions will persist today, with afternoon heat index readings in the mid-90s to around 100 degrees. Isolated storms are possible this afternoon and evening. Lightning is a primary hazard. Looking ahead, hot and humid conditions will persist into Saturday, with afternoon heat index readings near 100 degrees. The prolonged period of hot temperatures may pose a risk to those without adequate cooling or those who must spend extended time outdoors. Scattered showers and storms are expected Friday afternoon and evening, and again Saturday afternoon and evening. Isolated severe storms are possible Saturday, mainly east of the Mississippi River, with damaging winds the primary threat. All storms will be accompanied by lightning and heavy downpours. Additional storm chances are forecast early next week. Spotter activation will not be needed today or tonight. And now, your National Weather Service forecast for the Quad Cities and surrounding areas. Rest of today, sunny, hot. Near steady temperature in the lower 90s. South winds around 5 miles an hour. Tonight, mostly clear. Humid with lows in the lower 70s. South winds around 5 miles an hour. Friday, mostly sunny. A chance of showers and thunderstorms in the afternoon. Hot with highs in the lower 90s. Southwest winds 5 to 10 miles an hour. Chance of rain 40%. Friday night, partly cloudy with a chance of showers and thunderstorms until midnight, then mostly clear after midnight. Humid with lows in the mid-70s. Southwest winds 5 to 10 miles an hour. Chance of rain 40%. Saturday, sunny. A slight chance of showers and thunderstorms in the afternoon. Hot with highs in the lower 90s. West winds 5 to 10 miles an hour with gusts up to 20 miles an hour. Chance of rain 20%. Saturday night through Sunday night, mostly clear. Lows in the upper 60s. Highs in the upper 80s. Monday and Monday night, partly cloudy. Hot. Highs in the lower 90s. Lows in the lower 70s. Tuesday and Tuesday night, mostly clear. Highs in the upper 80s. Lows in the lower 60s. Wednesday, sunny. Highs in the lower 80s. Again, the forecast for the Quad Cities and surrounding areas for the rest of today, sunny, hot. Near steady temperature in the lower 90s. South winds around 5 miles an hour. Here is a special weather statement. For the following counties, in Iowa, Cedar, Clinton, Louisa, Muscatine and Scott, and the following counties, in Illinois, Henry, Mercer, Rock Island and Whiteside. Hot and humid conditions will be in place across the entire area this afternoon into the early evening, with heat indices forecast between 95 to 100 degrees. If you plan to be outdoors for an extended period of time, make sure to drink plenty of water, stay out of the sun, and take frequent breaks. Conditions should improve around 8 p.m. this evening. 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
time. At 2 p.m. in Moline, skies were partly sunny. The temperature was 19 degrees, dew point 73, relative humidity 57%, producing a heat index of 98. The wind was calm, and the pressure was 30.04 inches and falling. At Davenport, skies were partly sunny. The temperature was 88 degrees, dew point 75, relative humidity 65%, producing a heat index of 97. The wind was calm, and the pressure was 30.05 inches and falling. Close to home, Burlington sunny and 90. Cedar Rapids partly sunny and 87. Dubuque mostly sunny and 89. Iowa City mostly sunny and 91. Muscatine 91. Galesburg mostly sunny and 88. Peoria sunny and 90. Savannah 90. Rockford mostly sunny and 89. Across the Midwest, Chicago cloudy and 89. Des Moines mostly sunny and 89. Madison mostly sunny and 89. Milwaukee cloudy and 80. Minneapolis partly sunny and 90. Omaha mostly sunny and 89. St. Louis light rain and 79. Springfield, Illinois sunny and 88. Waterloo partly sunny and 87. Once again at 2 p.m. in Moline with partly sunny skies, the temperature was 90. At Davenport with partly sunny skies, the temperature was 88. Here is the hazardous weather outlook. For today and tonight, wildfire smoke could result in unhealthy air quality for portions of northern Illinois. An air quality alert remains in effect for Joe Davies and Stevenson counties. Hot and humid conditions will persist today, with afternoon heat index readings in the mid-90s to around 100 degrees. Isolated storms are possible this afternoon and evening. Lightning is a primary hazard. Looking ahead, hot and humid conditions will persist into Saturday, with afternoon heat index readings near 100 degrees. The prolonged period of hot temperatures may pose a risk to those without adequate cooling or those who must spend extended time outdoors. Scattered showers and storms are expected Friday afternoon and evening, and again Saturday afternoon and evening. Isolated severe storms are possible Saturday, mainly east of the Mississippi River, with damaging winds the primary threat. All storms will be accompanied by lightning and heavy downpours. Additional storm chances are forecast early next week. Spotter activation will not be needed today or tonight. And now, your National Weather Service forecast for the Quad Cities and surrounding areas. West of today, sunny, hot. Near steady temperature in the lower 90s. South winds around 5 miles an hour. Tonight, mostly clear. Humid with lows in the lower 70s. South winds around 5 miles an hour. Friday, mostly sunny. A chance of showers and thunderstorms in the afternoon. Hot with highs in the lower 90s. Southwest winds 5 to 10 miles an hour. Chance of rain 40%. Friday night, partly cloudy with a chance of showers and thunderstorms until midnight, then mostly clear after midnight. Humid with lows in the mid-70s. Southwest winds 5 to 10 miles an hour. Chance of rain 40%. Saturday, sunny. A slight chance of showers and thunderstorms in the afternoon. Hot with highs in the lower 90s. West winds 5 to 10 miles an hour with gusts up to 20 miles an hour. Chance of rain 20%. Saturday night through Sunday night, mostly clear. Lows in the upper 60s. Highs in the upper 80s. Monday and Monday night, partly cloudy. Hot. Highs in the lower 90s. Lows in the lower 70s. Tuesday and Tuesday night, mostly clear. Highs in the upper 80s. Lows in the lower 60s. Wednesday, sunny. Highs in the lower 80s. Again, the forecast for the Quad Cities and surrounding areas for the rest of today, sunny, hot. Near steady temperature in the lower 90s. South winds around 5 miles an hour. Here is a special weather statement. For the following counties, in Iowa, Cedar, Clinton, Louisa, Muscatine and Scott, and the following counties, in Illinois, Henry, Mercer, Rock Island and Whiteside. Hot and humid conditions will be in place across the entire area this afternoon into the early evening, with heat indices forecast between 95 to 100 degrees. If you plan to be outdoors for an extended period of time, make sure to drink plenty of water, stay out of the sun, and take frequent breaks.

and the pressure was 30.05 inches and falling. Close to home, Burlington sunny and 90. Cedar Rapids partly sunny and 87. Dubuque mostly sunny and 89. Iowa City mostly sunny and 91. Muscatine 91. Galesburg mostly sunny and 88. Peoria sunny and 90. Savannah 90. Rockford mostly sunny and 89. Across the Midwest, Chicago cloudy and 89. Des Moines mostly sunny and 89. Madison mostly sunny and 89. Milwaukee cloudy and 80. Minneapolis partly sunny and 90. Omaha mostly sunny and 89. St. Louis light rain and 79. Springfield, Illinois sunny and 88. Waterloo partly sunny and 87. Once again at 2 p.m. in Moline with partly sunny skies, the temperature was 90. At Davenport with partly sunny skies, the temperature was 88. Here is the hazardous weather outlook. For today and tonight, wildfire smoke could result in unhealthy air quality for portions of northern Illinois. An air quality alert remains in effect for Joe Davies and Stevenson counties. Hot and humid conditions will persist today, with afternoon heat index readings in the mid-90s to around 100 degrees. Isolated storms are possible this afternoon and evening. Lightning is a primary hazard. Looking ahead, hot and humid conditions will persist into Saturday, with afternoon heat index readings near 100 degrees. The prolonged period of hot temperatures may pose a risk to those without adequate cooling or those who must spend extended time outdoors. Scattered showers and storms are expected Friday afternoon and evening, and again Saturday afternoon and evening. Isolated severe storms are possible Saturday, mainly east of the Mississippi River, with damaging winds the primary threat. All storms will be accompanied by lightning and heavy downpours. Additional storm chances are forecast early next week. Spotter activation will not be needed today or tonight. And now, your National Weather Service forecast for the Quad Cities and surrounding areas. Rest of today, sunny, hot. Near steady temperature in the lower 90s. South winds around 5 miles an hour. Tonight, mostly clear. Humid with lows in the lower 70s. South winds around 5 miles an hour. Friday, mostly sunny. A chance of showers and thunderstorms in the afternoon. Hot with highs in the lower 90s. Southwest winds 5 to 10 miles an hour. Chance of rain 40%. Friday night, partly cloudy with a chance of showers and thunderstorms until midnight, then mostly clear after midnight. Humid with lows in the mid-70s. Southwest winds 5 to 10 miles an hour. Chance of rain 40%. Saturday, sunny. A slight chance of showers and thunderstorms in the afternoon. Hot with highs in the lower 90s. West winds 5 to 10 miles an hour with gusts up to 20 miles an hour. Chance of rain 20%. Saturday night through Sunday night, mostly clear. Lows in the upper 60s. Highs in the upper 80s. Monday and Monday night, partly cloudy. Hot. Highs in the lower 90s. Lows in the lower 70s. Tuesday and Tuesday night, mostly clear. Highs in the upper 80s. Lows in the lower 60s. Wednesday, sunny. Highs in the lower 80s. Again, the forecast for the Quad Cities and surrounding areas for the rest of today, sunny, hot. Near steady temperature in the lower 90s. South winds around 5 miles an hour. This broadcast originates from the National Weather Service office in the Quad Cities and is transmitted on a frequency of 162.55 MHz from Rock Island, Illinois. The coverage area includes the following counties: Cedar, Clinton, Louisa, Muscatine, Scott, Henry, Illinois, Mercer, Rock Island, and Whiteside. Here is a special weather statement. For the following counties, in Iowa, Cedar, Clinton, Louisa, Muscatine, and Scott, and the following counties, in Illinois, Henry, Mercer, Rock Island, and Whiteside. Hot and humid conditions will be in place across the entire area this afternoon into the early evening, with heat indices forecast between 95 to 100 degrees. If you plan to be outdoors for an extended period of time, make sure to drink plenty of water, stay out of the sun, and take frequent breaks. Conditions should improve around 8 p.m. this evening. 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

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The current time is 2:37 p.m. Central Daylight Time. At 2 p.m. in Moline, skies were partly sunny. The temperature was 90 degrees, dew point 73, relative humidity 57%, producing a heat index of 98. The wind was calm, and the pressure was 30.04 inches and falling. At Davenport, skies were partly sunny. The temperature was 88 degrees, dew point 75, relative humidity 65%, producing a heat index of 97. The wind was calm, and the pressure was 30.05 inches and falling. Close to home, Burlington sunny and 90. Cedar Rapids partly sunny and 87. Dubuque mostly sunny and 89. Iowa City mostly sunny and 91. Muscatine 91. Galesburg mostly sunny and 88. Peoria sunny and 90. Savannah 90. Rockford mostly sunny and 89. Across the Midwest, Chicago cloudy and 89. Des Moines mostly sunny and 89. Madison mostly sunny and 89. Milwaukee cloudy and 80. Minneapolis partly sunny and 90. Omaha mostly sunny and 89. St. Louis light rain and 79. Springfield, Illinois sunny and 88. Waterloo partly sunny and 87. Once again at 2 p.m. in Moline with partly sunny skies, the temperature was 90. At Davenport with partly sunny skies, the temperature was 88. Here is the hazardous weather outlook. For this afternoon and tonight, wildfire smoke could result in unhealthy air quality for portions of northern Illinois. An air quality alert remains in effect for Joe Davies and Stevenson counties, now through Friday evening. Hot and humid conditions will persist today, with afternoon heat index readings in the mid-90s to around 100 degrees. Isolated storms are possible this afternoon and evening. Lightning is a primary hazard. There could also be some frontal clouds associated with these storms. Looking ahead, hot and humid conditions will persist into Saturday, with afternoon heat index readings near 100 degrees. The prolonged period of hot temperatures may pose a risk to those without adequate cooling or those who must spend extended time outdoors. Scattered storms are expected Friday afternoon and evening, and again Saturday afternoon and evening. Isolated severe storms are possible Saturday, mainly east of the Mississippi River, with damaging winds the primary threat. All storms will be accompanied by lightning and heavy downpours. Additional storm chances are forecast early next week. Spotter activation is not anticipated today or tonight. And now, your National Weather Service forecast for the Quad Cities and surrounding areas. Rest of today, sunny, hot. Near steady temperature in the lower 90s. South winds around 5 miles an hour. Tonight, mostly clear. Humid with lows in the lower 70s. South winds around 5 miles an hour. Friday, mostly sunny. A chance of showers and thunderstorms in the afternoon. Hot with highs in the lower 90s. Southwest winds 5 to 10 miles an hour. Chance of rain 40%. Friday night, partly cloudy with a chance of showers and thunderstorms until midnight, then mostly clear after midnight. Humid with lows in the mid-70s. Southwest winds 5 to 10 miles an hour. Chance of rain 40%. Saturday, sunny. A slight chance of showers and thunderstorms in the afternoon. Hot with highs in the lower 90s. West winds 5 to 10 miles an hour with gusts up to 20 miles an hour. Chance of rain 20%. Saturday night through Sunday night, mostly clear. Lows in the upper 60s. Highs in the upper 80s. Monday and Monday night, partly cloudy. Hot. Highs in the lower 90s. Lows in the lower 70s. Tuesday and Tuesday night, mostly clear. Highs in the upper 80s. Lows in the lower 60s. Wednesday, sunny. Highs in the lower 80s. Again, the forecast for the Quad Cities and surrounding areas for the rest of today, sunny, hot. Near steady temperature in the lower 90s. South winds around 5 miles an hour. Here is a special weather statement. For the following counties, in Iowa, Cedar, Clinton, Louisa, Muscatine and Scott, and the following counties, in Illinois, Henry, Mercer, Rock Island and Whiteside. Hot and humid conditions will be in place across the entire area this afternoon into
Early evening, with heat indices forecast between 95 to 100 degrees. If you plan to be outdoors for an extended period of time, make sure to drink plenty of water, stay out of the sun, and take frequent breaks. Conditions should improve around 8 p.m. this evening. 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The current time is 2:42 p.m. Central Daylight Time. At 2 p.m. in Moline, skies were partly sunny. The temperature was 19 degrees, dew point 73, relative humidity 57%, producing a heat index of 98. The wind was calm, and the pressure was 30.04 inches and falling. At Davenport, skies were partly sunny. The temperature was 88 degrees, dew point 75, relative humidity 65%, producing a heat index of 97. The wind was calm, and the pressure was 30.05 inches and falling. Close to home, Burlington sunny and 90. Cedar Rapids partly sunny and 87. Dubuque mostly sunny and 89. Iowa City mostly sunny and 91. Muscatine 91. Galesburg mostly sunny and 88. Peoria sunny and 90. Savannah 90. Rockford mostly sunny and 89. Across the Midwest, Chicago cloudy and 89. Des Moines mostly sunny and 89. Madison mostly sunny and 89. Milwaukee cloudy and 80. Minneapolis partly sunny and 90. Omaha mostly sunny and 89. St. Louis light rain and 79. Springfield, Illinois sunny and 88. Waterloo partly sunny and 87. Once again at 2 p.m. in Moline with partly sunny skies, the temperature was 90. At Davenport with partly sunny skies, the temperature was 88. Here is the hazardous weather outlook. For this afternoon and tonight, wildfire smoke could result in unhealthy air quality for portions of northern Illinois. An air quality alert remains in effect for Joe Davies and Stevenson counties, now through Friday evening. Hot and humid conditions will persist today, with afternoon heat index readings in the mid-90s to around 100 degrees. Isolated storms are possible this afternoon and evening. Lightning is a primary hazard. There could also be some funnel clouds associated with these storms. Looking ahead, hot and humid conditions will persist into Saturday, with afternoon heat index readings near 100 degrees. The prolonged period of hot temperatures may pose a risk to those without adequate cooling or those who must spend extended time outdoors. Scattered storms are expected Friday afternoon and evening, and again Saturday afternoon and evening. Isolated severe storms are possible Saturday, mainly east of the Mississippi River, with damaging winds the primary threat. All storms will be accompanied by lightning and heavy downpours. Additional storm chances are forecast early next week. Spotter activation is not anticipated today or tonight. Minor flooding is occurring and minor flooding is forecast. The areas affected include Cedar River near Conesville. The hazardous weather conditions are expected until Saturday morning. The following impacts are expected: at 13.5 feet, water affects yards and access roads of residences along Iowa Highway 22. Water affects the lowest sections of campgrounds just north of I-80 along the river and the lowest sections of Jack Sugar Memorial Park in Moscow. Water is also on 152nd Street north of County Road F-70. Additional details: at 10 a.m. Thursday, the stage was 13.3 feet. Forecast: the river is expected to rise to a crest of 13.4 feet this evening. It will then fall below flood stage late tomorrow evening. Flood stage is 13.0 feet. And now, your National Weather Service forecast for the Quad Cities and surrounding areas. Rest of today, sunny, hot. Near steady temperature in the lower 90s. South winds around 5 miles an hour. Tonight, mostly clear. Humid with lows in the lower 70s. South winds around 5 miles an hour. Friday, mostly sunny. A chance of showers and thunderstorms in the afternoon. Hot with highs in the lower 90s. Southwest winds 5 to 10 miles an hour. Chance of rain 40%. Friday night, partly cloudy with a chance of showers and thunderstorms until midnight, then mostly clear after midnight. Humid with lows in the mid-70s. Southwest winds 5 to 10 miles an hour. Chance of rain 40%. Saturday, sunny.
a slight chance of showers and thunderstorms in the afternoon. Hot with highs in the lower 90s. West winds 5 to 10 miles an hour with gusts up to 20 miles an hour. Chance of rain 20%. Saturday night through Sunday night, mostly clear. Lows in the upper 60s. Highs in the upper 80s. Monday and Monday night, partly cloudy. Hot. Highs in the lower 90s. Lows in the lower 70s. Tuesday and Tuesday night, mostly clear. Highs in the upper 80s. Lows in the lower 60s. Wednesday, sunny. Highs in the lower 80s. Again, the forecast for the Quad Cities and surrounding areas for the rest of today, sunny, hot. Near steady temperature in the lower 90s. South winds around 5 miles an hour. Here is a special weather statement. For the following counties, in Iowa, Cedar, Clinton, Louisa, Muscatine and Scott, and the following counties, in Illinois, Henry, Mercer, Rock Island and Whiteside. Hot and humid conditions will be in place across the entire area this afternoon into the early evening, with heat indices forecast between 95 to 100 degrees. If you plan to be outdoors for an extended period of time, make sure to drink plenty of water, stay out of the sun, and take frequent breaks. Conditions should improve around 8 p.m. this evening. 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The current time is 2:48 p.m. Central Daylight Time. At 2 p.m. in Moline, skies were partly sunny. The temperature was 19 degrees, dew point 73, relative humidity 57%, producing a heat index of 98. The wind was calm, and the pressure was 30.04 inches and falling. At Davenport, skies were partly sunny. The temperature was 88 degrees, dew point 75, relative humidity 65%, producing a heat index of 97. The wind was calm, and the pressure was 30.05 inches and falling. Close to home, Burlington sunny and 90. Cedar Rapids partly sunny and 87. Dubuque mostly sunny and 89. Iowa City mostly sunny and 91. Muscatine 91. Galesburg mostly sunny and 88. Peoria sunny and 90. Savannah 90. Rockford mostly sunny and 89. Across the Midwest, Chicago cloudy and 89. Des Moines mostly sunny and 89. Madison mostly sunny and 89. Milwaukee cloudy and 80. Minneapolis partly sunny and 90. Omaha mostly sunny and 89. St. Louis light rain and 79. Springfield, Illinois sunny and 88. Waterloo partly sunny and 87. Once again at 2 p.m. in Moline with partly sunny skies, the temperature was 90. At Davenport with partly sunny skies, the temperature was 88. Here is the hazardous weather outlook. For this afternoon and tonight, wildfire smoke could result in unhealthy air quality for portions of northern Illinois. An air quality alert remains in effect for Joe Davies and Stevenson counties, now through Friday evening. Hot and humid conditions will persist today, with afternoon heat index readings in the mid-90s to around 100 degrees. Isolated storms are possible this afternoon and evening. Lightning is a primary hazard. There could also be some funnel clouds associated with these storms. Looking ahead, hot and humid conditions will persist into Saturday, with afternoon heat index readings near 100 degrees. The prolonged period of hot temperatures may pose a risk to those without adequate cooling or those who must spend extended time outdoors. Scattered storms are expected Friday afternoon and evening, and again Saturday afternoon and evening. Isolated severe storms are possible Saturday, mainly east of the Mississippi River, with damaging winds the primary threat. All storms will be accompanied by lightning and heavy downpours. Additional storm chances are forecast early next week. Spotter activation is not anticipated today or tonight. And now, your National Weather Service forecast for the Quad Cities and surrounding areas. Rest of today, sunny, hot. Near steady temperature in the lower 90s. South winds around 5 miles an hour. Tonight, mostly clear. Humid with lows in the lower 70s. South winds around 5 miles an hour. Friday, mostly sunny. A chance of showers and thunderstorms in the afternoon. Hot with highs in the lower 90s. Southwest winds 5 to 10 miles an hour.
chance of rain 40%. Friday night, partly cloudy with a chance of showers and thunderstorms until midnight, then mostly clear after midnight. Humid with lows in the mid-70s. Southwest winds 5 to 10 miles an hour. Chance of rain 40%. Saturday, sunny. A slight chance of showers and thunderstorms in the afternoon. Hot with highs in the lower 90s. West winds 5 to 10 miles an hour with gusts up to 20 miles an hour. Chance of rain 20%. Saturday night through Sunday night, mostly clear. Lows in the upper 60s. Highs in the upper 80s. Monday and Monday night, partly cloudy. Hot. Highs in the lower 90s. Lows in the lower 70s. Tuesday and Tuesday night, mostly clear. Highs in the upper 80s. Lows in the lower 60s. Wednesday, sunny. Highs in the lower 80s. Again, the forecast for the Quad Cities and surrounding areas for the rest of today, sunny, hot. Near steady temperature in the lower 90s. South winds around 5 miles an hour. Here is a special weather statement. For the following counties, in Iowa, Cedar, Clinton, Louisa, Muscatine and Scott, and the following counties, in Illinois, Henry, Mercer, Rock Island and Whiteside. Hot and humid conditions will be in place across the entire area this afternoon into the early evening, with heat indices forecast between 95 to 100 degrees. If you plan to be outdoors for an extended period of time, make sure to drink plenty of water, stay out of the sun, and take frequent breaks. Conditions should improve around 8 p.m. this evening. 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The current time is 2:54 p.m. Central Daylight Time. At 2 p.m. in Moline, skies were partly sunny. The temperature was 90 degrees, dew point 73, relative humidity 57%, producing a heat index of 98. The wind was calm, and the pressure was 30.04 inches and falling. At Davenport, skies were partly sunny. The temperature was 88 degrees, dew point 75, relative humidity 65%, producing a heat index of 97. The wind was calm, and the pressure was 30.05 inches and falling. Close to home, Burlington sunny and 90. Cedar Rapids partly sunny and 87. Dubuque mostly sunny and 89. Iowa City mostly sunny and 91. Muscatine 91. Galesburg mostly sunny and 88. Peoria sunny and 90. Savannah 90. Rockford mostly sunny and 89. Across the Midwest, Chicago cloudy and 89. Des Moines mostly sunny and 89. Madison mostly sunny and 89. Milwaukee cloudy and 80. Minneapolis partly sunny and 90. Omaha mostly sunny and 89. St. Louis light rain and 79. Springfield, Illinois sunny and 88. Waterloo partly sunny and 87. Once again at 2 p.m. in Moline with partly sunny skies, the temperature was 90. At Davenport with partly sunny skies, the temperature was 88. Here is the hazardous weather outlook. For this afternoon and tonight, wildfire smoke could result in unhealthy air quality for portions of northern Illinois. An air quality alert remains in effect for Joe Davies and Stevenson counties, now through Friday evening. Hot and humid conditions will persist today, with afternoon heat index readings in the mid-90s to around 100 degrees. Isolated storms are possible this afternoon and evening. Lightning is a primary hazard. There could also be some funnel clouds associated with these storms. Looking ahead, hot and humid conditions will persist into Saturday, with afternoon heat index readings near 100 degrees. The prolonged period of hot temperatures may pose a risk to those without adequate cooling or those who must spend extended time outdoors. Scattered storms are expected Friday afternoon and evening, and again Saturday afternoon and evening. Isolated severe storms are possible Saturday, mainly east of the Mississippi River, with damaging winds the primary threat. All storms will be accompanied by lightning and heavy downpours. Additional storm chances are forecast early next week. Spotter activation is not anticipated today or tonight. And now, your National Weather Service forecast for the Quad Cities and surrounding areas. Rest of today, sunny, hot. Near steady temperature in the lower 90s. South winds around 5 miles an hour.
Tonight, mostly clear. Humid with lows in the lower 70s. South winds around 5 miles an hour. Friday, mostly sunny. A chance of showers and thunderstorms in the afternoon. Hot with highs in the lower 90s. Southwest winds 5 to 10 miles an hour. Chance of rain 40%. Friday night, partly cloudy with a chance of showers and thunderstorms until midnight, then mostly clear after midnight. Humid with lows in the mid-70s. Southwest winds 5 to 10 miles an hour. Chance of rain 40%. Saturday, sunny. A slight chance of showers and thunderstorms in the afternoon. Hot with highs in the lower 90s. West winds 5 to 10 miles an hour with gusts up to 20 miles an hour. Chance of rain 20%. Saturday night through Sunday night, mostly clear. Lows in the upper 60s. Highs in the upper 80s. Monday and Monday night, partly cloudy. Hot. Highs in the lower 90s. Lows in the lower 70s. Tuesday and Tuesday night, mostly clear. Highs in the upper 80s. Lows in the lower 60s. Wednesday, sunny. Highs in the lower 80s. Again, the forecast for the Quad Cities and surrounding areas for the rest of today, sunny, hot. Near steady temperature in the lower 90s. South winds around 5 miles an hour. Here is a special weather statement. For the following counties, in Iowa, Cedar, Clinton, Louisa, Muscatine and Scott, and the following counties, in Illinois, Henry, Mercer, Rock Island and Whiteside. Hot and humid conditions will be in place across the entire area this afternoon into the early evening, with heat indices forecast between 95 to 100 degrees. If you plan to be outdoors for an extended period of time, make sure to drink plenty of water, stay out of the sun, and take frequent breaks. Conditions should improve around 8 p.m. this evening. 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The current time is 2:59 p.m. Central Daylight Time. Here is the hazardous weather outlook. For this afternoon and tonight, wildfire smoke could result in unhealthy air quality for portions of northern Illinois. An air quality alert remains in effect for Joe Davies and Stevenson counties, now through Friday evening. Hot and humid conditions will persist today, with afternoon heat index readings in the mid-90s to around 100 degrees. Isolated storms are possible this afternoon and evening. Lightning is a primary hazard. There could also be some funnel clouds associated with these storms. Looking ahead, hot and humid conditions will persist into Saturday, with afternoon heat index readings near 100 degrees. The prolonged period of hot temperatures may pose a risk to those without adequate cooling, or those who must spend extended time outdoors. Scattered storms are expected Friday afternoon and evening, and again Saturday afternoon and evening. Isolated severe storms are possible Saturday, mainly east of the Mississippi River, with damaging winds the primary threat. All storms will be accompanied by lightning and heavy downpours. Additional storm chances are forecast early next week. Spotter activation is not anticipated today or tonight. And now, your National Weather Service forecast for the Quad Cities and surrounding areas. Rest of today, sunny, hot. Near steady temperature in the lower 90s. South winds around 5 miles an hour. Tonight, mostly clear. Humid with lows in the lower 70s. South winds around 5 miles an hour. Friday, mostly sunny. A chance of showers and thunderstorms in the afternoon. Hot with highs in the lower 90s. Southwest winds 5 to 10 miles an hour. Chance of rain 40%. Friday night, partly cloudy with a chance of showers and thunderstorms until midnight, then mostly clear after midnight. Humid with lows in the mid-70s. Southwest winds 5 to 10 miles an hour. Chance of rain 40%. Saturday, sunny. A slight chance of showers and thunderstorms in the afternoon. Hot with highs in the lower 90s. West winds 5 to 10 miles an hour with gusts up to 20 miles an hour. Chance of rain 20%. Saturday night through Sunday night, mostly clear. Lows in the upper 60s. Highs in the upper 80s. Monday and Monday night, partly cloudy. Hot. Highs in the lower 90s. Lows in the lower 70s. Tuesday and Tuesday night, mostly clear. Highs in the upper 80s. Lows in the lower 60s.
Wednesday, sunny. Highs in the lower 80s. Again, the forecast for the Quad Cities and surrounding areas for the rest of today, sunny, hot. Near steady temperature in the lower 90s. South winds around 5 miles an hour. Here is a special weather statement. For the following counties, in Iowa, Cedar, Clinton, Louisa, Muscatine and Scott, and the following counties, in Illinois, Henry, Mercer, Rock Island and Whiteside. Hot and humid conditions will be in place across the entire area this afternoon into the early evening, with heat indices forecast between 95 to 100 degrees. If you plan to be outdoors for an extended period of time, make sure to drink plenty of water, stay out of the sun, and take frequent breaks. Conditions should improve around 8 p.m. this evening. 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The current time is 3:03 p.m. Central Daylight Time. At 3 p.m. in Moline, skies were partly sunny. The temperature was 89 degrees, dew point 74, relative humidity 60%, producing a heat index of 98. The wind was calm, and the pressure was 30.03 inches and falling. At Davenport, skies were partly sunny. The temperature was 86 degrees, dew point 75, relative humidity 69%, producing a heat index of 95. And the pressure was 30.05 inches and steady. Close to home, Burlington sunny and 91. Cedar Rapids sunny and 88. Dubuque sunny and 90. Iowa City mostly sunny and 91. Peoria mostly sunny and 91. Rockford mostly sunny and 91. Across the Midwest, Chicago and 90. Des Moines mostly sunny and 90. Madison mostly sunny and 88. Milwaukee cloudy and 80. Minneapolis mostly sunny and 90. Omaha partly sunny and 88. Springfield, Illinois mostly sunny and 90. Waterloo mostly sunny and 90. Once again at 3 p.m. in Moline with partly sunny skies, the temperature was 89. At Davenport with partly sunny skies, the temperature was 86. Here is the hazardous weather outlook. For this afternoon and tonight, wildfire smoke could result in unhealthy air quality for portions of northern Illinois. An air quality alert remains in effect for Joe Davies and Stevenson counties, now through Friday evening. Hot and humid conditions will persist today, with afternoon heat index readings in the mid-90s to around 100 degrees. Isolated storms are possible this afternoon and evening. Lightning is a primary hazard. There could also be some funnel clouds associated with these storms. Looking ahead, hot and humid conditions will persist into Saturday, with afternoon heat index readings near 100 degrees. The prolonged period of hot temperatures may pose a risk to those without adequate cooling or those who must spend extended time outdoors. Scattered storms are expected Friday afternoon and evening, and again Saturday afternoon and evening. Isolated severe storms are possible Saturday, mainly east of the Mississippi River, with damaging winds the primary threat. All storms will be accompanied by lightning and heavy downpours. Additional storm chances are forecast early next week. Spotter activation is not anticipated today or tonight. And now, your National Weather Service forecast for the Quad Cities and surrounding areas. Rest of today, sunny, hot. Near steady temperature in the lower 90s. South winds around 5 miles an hour. Tonight, mostly clear. Humid with lows in the lower 70s. South winds around 5 miles an hour. Friday, mostly sunny. A chance of showers and thunderstorms in the afternoon. Hot with highs in the lower 90s. Southwest winds 5 to 10 miles an hour. Chance of rain 40%. Friday night, partly cloudy with a chance of showers and thunderstorms until midnight, then mostly clear after midnight. Humid with lows in the mid-70s. Southwest winds 5 to 10 miles an hour. Chance of rain 40%. Saturday, sunny. A slight chance of showers and thunderstorms in the afternoon. Hot with highs in the lower 90s. West winds 5 to 10 miles an hour with gusts up to 20 miles an hour. Chance of rain 20%. Saturday night through Sunday night, mostly clear. Lows in the upper 60s. Highs in the upper 80s. Monday and Monday night, partly cloudy. Hot. Highs in the lower 90s. Lows in the lower 70s.
Tuesday and Wednesday night, mostly clear. Highs in the upper 80s. Lows in the lower 60s. Wednesday, sunny. Highs in the lower 80s. Again, the forecast for the Quad Cities and surrounding areas for the rest of today, sunny, hot. Near steady temperature in the lower 90s. South winds around 5 miles an hour. Here is a special weather statement. For the following counties, in Iowa, Cedar, Clinton, Louisa, Muscatine and Scott, and the following counties, in Illinois, Henry, Mercer, Rock Island and Whiteside. Hot and humid conditions will be in place across the entire area this afternoon into the early evening, with heat indices forecast between 95 to 100 degrees. If you plan to be outdoors for an extended period of time, make sure to drink plenty of water, stay out of the sun, and take frequent breaks. Conditions should improve around 8 p.m. this evening. 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The current time is 3:08 p.m. Central Daylight Time. At 3 p.m. in Moline, skies were partly sunny. The temperature was 89 degrees, dew point 74, relative humidity 60%, producing a heat index of 98. The wind was calm, and the pressure was 30.03 inches and falling. At Davenport, skies were partly sunny. The temperature was 86 degrees, dew point 75, relative humidity 69%, producing a heat index of 95. And the pressure was 30.05 inches and steady. Close to home, Burlington sunny and 91. Cedar Rapids sunny and 88. Dubuque sunny and 90. Iowa City mostly sunny and 91. Peoria mostly sunny and 91. Rockford mostly sunny and 91. Across the Midwest, Chicago and 90. Des Moines mostly sunny and 90. Madison mostly sunny and 88. Milwaukee cloudy and 80. Minneapolis mostly sunny and 90. Omaha partly sunny and 88. Springfield, Illinois mostly sunny and 90. Waterloo mostly sunny and 90. Once again at 3 p.m. in Moline with partly sunny skies, the temperature was 89. At Davenport with partly sunny skies, the temperature was 86. Here is the hazardous weather outlook. For this afternoon and tonight, wildfire smoke could result in unhealthy air quality for portions of northern Illinois. An air quality alert remains in effect for Joe Davies and Stevenson counties, now through Friday evening. Hot and humid conditions will persist today, with afternoon heat index readings in the mid-90s to around 100 degrees. Isolated storms are possible this afternoon and evening. Lightning is a primary hazard. There could also be some funnel clouds associated with these storms. Looking ahead, hot and humid conditions will persist into Saturday, with afternoon heat index readings near 100 degrees. The prolonged period of hot temperatures may pose a risk to those without adequate cooling or those who must spend extended time outdoors. Scattered storms are expected Friday afternoon and evening, and again Saturday afternoon and evening. Isolated severe storms are possible Saturday, mainly east of the Mississippi River, with damaging winds the primary threat. All storms will be accompanied by lightning and heavy downpours. Additional storm chances are forecast early next week. Spotter activation is not anticipated today or tonight. And now, your National Weather Service forecast for the Quad Cities and surrounding areas. West of today, sunny, hot. Near steady temperature in the lower 90s. South winds around 5 miles an hour. Tonight, mostly clear. Humid with lows in the lower 70s. South winds around 5 miles an hour. Friday, mostly sunny. A chance of showers and thunderstorms in the afternoon. Hot with highs in the lower 90s. Southwest winds 5 to 10 miles an hour. Chance of rain 40%. Friday night, partly cloudy with a chance of showers and thunderstorms until midnight, then mostly clear after midnight. Humid with lows in the mid-70s. Southwest winds 5 to 10 miles an hour. Chance of rain 40%. Saturday, sunny. A slight chance of showers and thunderstorms in the afternoon. Hot with highs in the lower 90s. West winds 5 to 10 miles an hour with gusts up to 20 miles an hour. Chance of rain 20%. Saturday night through Sunday night, mostly clear. Lows in the upper 60s. Highs in the upper 80s.
Monday and Monday night, partly cloudy. Hot. Highs in the lower 90s. Lows in the lower 70s. Tuesday and Tuesday night, mostly clear. Highs in the upper 80s. Lows in the lower 60s. Wednesday, sunny. Highs in the lower 80s. Again, the forecast for the Quad Cities and surrounding areas for the rest of today, sunny, hot. Near steady temperature in the lower 90s. South winds around 5 miles an hour. Here is a special weather statement. For the following counties, in Iowa, Cedar, Clinton, Louisa, Muscatine and Scott, and the following counties, in Illinois, Henry, Mercer, Rock Island and Whiteside. Hot and humid conditions will be in place across the entire area this afternoon into the early evening, with heat indices forecast between 95 to 100 degrees. If you plan to be outdoors for an extended period of time, make sure to drink plenty of water, stay out of the sun, and take frequent breaks. Conditions should improve around 8 p.m. this evening. 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The current time is 3:13 p.m. Central Daylight Time. At 3 p.m. in Moline, skies were partly sunny. The temperature was 89 degrees, dew point 74, relative humidity 60%, producing a heat index of 98. The wind was calm. And the pressure was 30.03 inches and falling. At Davenport, skies were partly sunny. The temperature was 86 degrees, dew point 75, relative humidity 69%, producing a heat index of 95. And the pressure was 30.05 inches and steady. Close to home, Burlington sunny and 91. Cedar Rapids sunny and 88. Dubuque sunny and 90. Iowa City mostly sunny and 91. Peoria mostly sunny and 91. Rockford mostly sunny and 91. Across the Midwest, Chicago and 90. Des Moines mostly sunny and 90. Madison mostly sunny and 88. Milwaukee cloudy and 80. Minneapolis mostly sunny and 90. Omaha partly sunny and 88. Springfield, Illinois mostly sunny and 90. Waterloo mostly sunny and 90. Once again at 3 p.m. in Moline with partly sunny skies, the temperature was 89. At Davenport with partly sunny skies, the temperature was 86. At 3 p.m. in Moline, skies were partly sunny. The temperature was 89 degrees, dew point 74, relative humidity 60%, producing a heat index of 98. The wind was calm, and the pressure was 30.03 inches and falling. At Davenport, rain was falling. The temperature was 79 degrees, dew point 73, relative humidity 82%, producing a heat index of 82. The wind was south at 17 miles an hour, gusting to 28. And the pressure was 30.05 inches and steady. Close to home, Burlington sunny and 91. Cedar Rapids mostly sunny and 88. Dubuque sunny and 90. Iowa City mostly sunny and 91. Muscatine 91. Galesburg mostly sunny and 89. Peoria mostly sunny and 91. Savannah 91. Rockford mostly sunny and 91. Across the Midwest, Chicago and 90. Des Moines mostly sunny and 90. Madison mostly sunny and 88. Milwaukee cloudy and 80. Minneapolis mostly sunny and 90. Omaha partly sunny and 88. Springfield, Illinois mostly sunny and 90. Waterloo mostly sunny and 90. Once again at 3 p.m. in Moline with partly sunny skies, the temperature was 89. At Davenport with rain, the temperature was 79. Minor flooding is occurring and minor flooding is forecast. The areas affected include Cedar River near Conesville. The hazardous weather conditions are expected until Saturday morning. The following impacts are expected at 13.5 feet. Water affects yards and access roads of residences along Iowa Highway 22. Water affects the lowest sections of campgrounds just north of I-80 along the river and the lowest sections of Jack Sugar Memorial Park in Moscow. Water is also on 152nd Street north of County Road F-70. Additional details, at 10 a.m. Thursday the stage was 13.3 feet. Forecast, the river is expected to rise to a crest of 13.4 feet this evening.
It will then fall below flood stage late tomorrow evening. Flood stage is 13.0 feet. Here is the hazardous weather outlook. For this afternoon and tonight, wildfire smoke could result in unhealthy air quality for portions of northern Illinois. An air quality alert remains in effect for Joe Davies and Stevenson counties, now through Friday evening. Hot and humid conditions will persist today, with afternoon heat index readings in the mid-90s to around 100 degrees. Isolated storms are possible this afternoon and evening. Lightning is a primary hazard. There could also be some funnel clouds associated with these storms. Looking ahead, hot and humid conditions will persist into Saturday, with afternoon heat index readings near 100 degrees. The prolonged period of hot temperatures may pose a risk to those without adequate cooling or those who must spend extended time outdoors. Scattered storms are expected Friday afternoon and evening, and again Saturday afternoon and evening. Isolated severe storms are possible Saturday, mainly east of the Mississippi River, with damaging winds the primary threat. All storms will be accompanied by lightning and heavy downpours. Additional storm chances are forecast early next week. Spotter activation is not anticipated today or tonight. And now, your National Weather Service forecast for the Quad Cities and surrounding areas. Rest of today, sunny, hot. Near steady temperature in the lower 90s. South winds around 5 miles an hour. Tonight, mostly clear. Humid with lows in the lower 70s. South winds around 5 miles an hour. Friday, mostly sunny. A chance of showers and thunderstorms in the afternoon. Hot with highs in the lower 90s. Southwest winds 5 to 10 miles an hour. Chance of rain 40%. Friday night, partly cloudy with a chance of showers and thunderstorms until midnight, then mostly clear after midnight. Humid with lows in the mid-70s. Southwest winds 5 to 10 miles an hour. Chance of rain 40%. Saturday, sunny. A slight chance of showers and thunderstorms in the afternoon. Hot with highs in the lower 90s. West winds 5 to 10 miles an hour with gusts up to 20 miles an hour. Chance of rain 20%. Saturday night through Sunday night, mostly clear. Lows in the upper 60s. Highs in the upper 80s. Monday and Monday night, partly cloudy. Hot. Highs in the lower 90s. Lows in the lower 70s. Tuesday and Tuesday night, mostly clear. Highs in the upper 80s. Lows in the lower 60s. Wednesday, sunny. Highs in the lower 80s. Again, the forecast for the Quad Cities and surrounding areas for the rest of today, sunny, hot. Near steady temperature in the lower 90s. South winds around 5 miles an hour. Here is a special weather statement. For the following counties, in Iowa, Cedar, Clinton, Louisa, Muscatine and Scott, and the following counties, in Illinois, Henry, Mercer, Rock Island and Whiteside. Hot and humid conditions will be in place across the entire area this afternoon into the early evening, with heat indices forecast between 95 to 100 degrees. If you plan to be outdoors for an extended period of time, make sure to drink plenty of water, stay out of the sun, and take frequent breaks. Conditions should improve around 8 p.m. this evening. 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The current time is 3:20 p.m. Central Daylight Time. At 3 p.m. in Moline, skies were partly sunny. The temperature was 89 degrees, dew point 74, relative humidity 60%, producing a heat index of 98. The wind was calm, and the pressure was 30.03 inches and falling. At Davenport, rain was falling. The temperature was 79 degrees, dew point 73, relative humidity 82%, producing a heat index of 82. The wind was south at 17 miles an hour, gusting to 28. And the pressure was 30.05 inches and steady. Close to home, Burlington sunny and 91. Cedar Rapids mostly sunny and 88. Dubuque sunny and 90. Iowa City mostly sunny and 91. Muscatine 91. Galesburg mostly sunny and 89. Peoria mostly sunny and 91. Savannah 91. Rockford mostly sunny and 91. Across the Midwest, Chicago and 90. Des Moines mostly sunny and 90.
Madison, mostly sunny and 88. Milwaukee, cloudy and 80. Minneapolis, mostly sunny and 90. Omaha, partly sunny and 88. Springfield, Illinois, mostly sunny and 90. Waterloo, mostly sunny and 90. Once again at 3 p.m. in Moline with partly sunny skies, the temperature was 89. At Davenport with rain, the temperature was 79. Here is the hazardous weather outlook. For this afternoon and tonight, wildfire smoke could result in unhealthy air quality for portions of northern Illinois. An air quality alert remains in effect for Joe Davies and Stevenson counties, now through Friday evening. Hot and humid conditions will persist today, with afternoon heat index readings in the mid-90s to around 100 degrees. Isolated storms are possible this afternoon and evening. Lightning is a primary hazard. There could also be some funnel clouds associated with these storms. Looking ahead, hot and humid conditions will persist into Saturday, with afternoon heat index readings near 100 degrees. The prolonged period of hot temperatures may pose a risk to those without adequate cooling or those who must spend extended time outdoors. Scattered storms are expected Friday afternoon and evening, and again Saturday afternoon and evening. Isolated severe storms are possible Saturday, mainly east of the Mississippi River, with damaging winds the primary threat. All storms will be accompanied by lightning and heavy downpours. Additional storm chances are forecast early next week. Spotter activation is not anticipated today or tonight. And now, your National Weather Service forecast for the Quad Cities and surrounding areas. West of today, sunny, hot. Near steady temperature in the lower 90s. South winds around 5 miles an hour. Tonight, mostly clear. Humid with lows in the lower 70s. South winds around 5 miles an hour. Friday, mostly sunny. A chance of showers and thunderstorms in the afternoon. Hot with highs in the lower 90s. Southwest winds 5 to 10 miles an hour. Chance of rain 40%. Friday night, partly cloudy with a chance of showers and thunderstorms until midnight, then mostly clear after midnight. Humid with lows in the mid-70s. Southwest winds 5 to 10 miles an hour. Chance of rain 40%. Saturday, sunny. A slight chance of showers and thunderstorms in the afternoon. Hot with highs in the lower 90s. West winds 5 to 10 miles an hour with gusts up to 20 miles an hour. Chance of rain 20%. Saturday night through Sunday night, mostly clear. Lows in the upper 60s. Highs in the upper 80s. Monday and Monday night, partly cloudy. Hot. Highs in the lower 90s. Lows in the lower 70s. Tuesday and Tuesday night, mostly clear. Highs in the upper 80s. Lows in the lower 60s. Wednesday, sunny. Highs in the lower 80s. Again, the forecast for the Quad Cities and surrounding areas for the rest of today, sunny, hot. Near steady temperature in the lower 90s. South winds around 5 miles an hour. Here is a special weather statement. For the following counties, in Iowa, Cedar, Clinton, Louisa, Muscatine and Scott, and the following counties, in Illinois, Henry, Mercer, Rock Island and Whiteside. Hot and humid conditions will be in place across the entire area this afternoon into the early evening, with heat indices forecast between 95 to 100 degrees. If you plan to be outdoors for an extended period of time, make sure to drink plenty of water, stay out of the sun, and take frequent breaks. Conditions should improve around 8 p.m. this evening. 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The current time is 3:26 p.m. Central Daylight Time. At 3 p.m. in Moline, skies were partly sunny. The temperature was 89 degrees, dew point 74, relative humidity 60%, producing a heat index of 98. The wind was calm, and the pressure was 30.03 inches and falling. At Davenport, rain was falling. The temperature was 79 degrees, dew point 73, relative humidity 82%, producing a heat index of 82. The wind was south at 17 miles an hour, gusting to 28. And the pressure was 30.05 inches and steady. Close to home, Burlington sunny and 91. Cedar Rapids mostly sunny and 88. Dubuque sunny and 90. Iowa City mostly sunny and 91.
Muscatine 91. Galesburg, mostly sunny and 89. Peoria, mostly sunny and 91. Savannah 91. Rockford, mostly sunny and 91. Across the Midwest, Chicago and 90. Des Moines, mostly sunny and 90. Madison, mostly sunny and 88. Milwaukee, cloudy and 80. Minneapolis, mostly sunny and 90. Omaha, partly sunny and 88. Springfield, Illinois, mostly sunny and 90. Waterloo, mostly sunny and 90. Once again at 3 p.m. in Moline with partly sunny skies, the temperature was 89. At Davenport with rain, the temperature was 79. Here is the hazardous weather outlook. For this afternoon and tonight, wildfire smoke could result in unhealthy air quality for portions of northern Illinois. An air quality alert remains in effect for Joe Davies and Stevenson counties, now through Friday evening. Hot and humid conditions will persist today, with afternoon heat index readings in the mid-90s to around 100 degrees. Isolated storms are possible this afternoon and evening. Lightning is a primary hazard. There could also be some funnel clouds associated with these storms. Looking ahead, hot and humid conditions will persist into Saturday, with afternoon heat index readings near 100 degrees. The prolonged period of hot temperatures may pose a risk to those without adequate cooling or those who must spend extended time outdoors. Scattered storms are expected Friday afternoon and evening, and again Saturday afternoon and evening. Isolated severe storms are possible Saturday, mainly east of the Mississippi River, with damaging winds the primary threat. All storms will be accompanied by lightning and heavy downpours. Additional storm chances are forecast early next week. Spotter activation is not anticipated today or tonight. And now, your National Weather Service forecast for the Quad Cities and surrounding areas. Rest of today, sunny, hot. Near steady temperature in the lower 90s. South winds around 5 miles an hour. Tonight, mostly clear. Humid with lows in the lower 70s. South winds around 5 miles an hour. Friday, mostly sunny. A chance of showers and thunderstorms in the afternoon. Hot with highs in the lower 90s. Southwest winds 5 to 10 miles an hour. Chance of rain 40%. Friday night, partly cloudy with a chance of showers and thunderstorms until midnight, then mostly clear after midnight. Humid with lows in the mid-70s. Southwest winds 5 to 10 miles an hour. Chance of rain 40%. Saturday, sunny. A slight chance of showers and thunderstorms in the afternoon. Hot with highs in the lower 90s. West winds 5 to 10 miles an hour with gusts up to 20 miles an hour. Chance of rain 20%. Saturday night through Sunday night, mostly clear. Lows in the upper 60s. Highs in the upper 80s. Monday and Monday night, partly cloudy. Hot. Highs in the lower 90s. Lows in the lower 70s. Tuesday and Tuesday night, mostly clear. Highs in the upper 80s. Lows in the lower 60s. Wednesday, sunny. Highs in the lower 80s. Again, the forecast for the Quad Cities and surrounding areas for the rest of today, sunny, hot. Near steady temperature in the lower 90s. South winds around 5 miles an hour. Here is a special weather statement. For the following counties, in Iowa, Cedar, Clinton, Louisa, Muscatine and Scott, and the following counties, in Illinois, Henry, Mercer, Rock Island and Whiteside. Hot and humid conditions will be in place across the entire area this afternoon into the early evening, with heat indices forecast between 95 to 100 degrees. If you plan to be outdoors for an extended period of time, make sure to drink plenty of water, stay out of the sun, and take frequent breaks. Conditions should improve around 8 p.m. this evening. 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The coverage area includes the following counties: Cedar, Clinton, Louisa, Muscatine, Scott, Henry, Illinois, Mercer, Rock Island, and Whiteside. 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The current time is 3:31 p.m. Central Daylight Time. At 3 p.m. in Moline, skies were partly sunny.
The temperature was 89 degrees, dew point 74, relative humidity 60.

mostly sunny and 91. Savannah 91. Rockford mostly sunny and 91. Across the Midwest, Chicago and 90. Des Moines mostly sunny and 90. Madison mostly sunny and 88. Milwaukee cloudy and 80. Minneapolis mostly sunny and 90. Omaha partly sunny and 88. Springfield, Illinois mostly sunny and 90. Waterloo mostly sunny and 90. Once again at 3 p.m. in Moline with partly sunny skies, the temperature was 89. At Davenport with rain, the temperature was 79. Here is the hazardous weather outlook. For this afternoon and tonight, wildfire smoke could result in unhealthy air quality for portions of northern Illinois. An air quality alert remains in effect for Joe Davies and Stevenson counties, now through Friday evening. Hot and humid conditions will persist today, with afternoon heat index readings in the mid-90s to around 100 degrees. Isolated storms are possible this afternoon and evening. Lightning is a primary hazard. There could also be some funnel clouds associated with these storms. Looking ahead, hot and humid conditions will persist into Saturday, with afternoon heat index readings near 100 degrees. The prolonged period of hot temperatures may pose a risk to those without adequate cooling or those who must spend extended time outdoors. Scattered storms are expected Friday afternoon and evening, and again Saturday afternoon and evening. Isolated severe storms are possible Saturday, mainly east of the Mississippi River, with damaging winds the primary threat. All storms will be accompanied by lightning and heavy downpours. Additional storm chances are forecast early next week. Spotter activation is not anticipated today or tonight. And now, your National Weather Service forecast for the Quad Cities and surrounding areas. Rest of today, sunny, hot. Near steady temperature in the lower 90s. South winds around 5 miles an hour. Tonight, mostly clear. Humid with lows in the lower 70s. South winds around 5 miles an hour. Friday, mostly sunny. A chance of showers and thunderstorms in the afternoon. Hot with highs in the lower 90s. Southwest winds 5 to 10 miles an hour. Chance of rain 40%. Friday night, partly cloudy with a chance of showers and thunderstorms until midnight, then mostly clear after midnight. Humid with lows in the mid-70s. Southwest winds 5 to 10 miles an hour. Chance of rain 40%. Saturday, sunny. A slight chance of showers and thunderstorms in the afternoon. Hot with highs in the lower 90s. West winds 5 to 10 miles an hour with gusts up to 20 miles an hour. Chance of rain 20%. Saturday night through Sunday night, mostly clear. Lows in the upper 60s. Highs in the upper 80s. Monday and Monday night, partly cloudy. Hot. Highs in the lower 90s. Lows in the lower 70s. Tuesday and Tuesday night, mostly clear. Highs in the upper 80s. Lows in the lower 60s. Wednesday, sunny. Highs in the lower 80s. Again, the forecast for the Quad Cities and surrounding areas for the rest of today, sunny, hot. Near steady temperature in the lower 90s. South winds around 5 miles an hour. Here is a special weather statement. For the following counties, in Iowa, Cedar, Clinton, Louisa, Muscatine and Scott, and the following counties, in Illinois, Henry, Mercer, Rock Island and Whiteside. Hot and humid conditions will be in place across the entire area this afternoon into the early evening, with heat indices forecast between 95 to 100 degrees. If you plan to be outdoors for an extended period of time, make sure to drink plenty of water, stay out of the sun, and take frequent breaks. Conditions should improve around 8 p.m. this evening. 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The current time is 3:37 p.m. Central Daylight Time. At 3 p.m. in Moline, skies were partly sunny. The temperature was 89 degrees, dew point 74, relative humidity 60%, producing a heat index of 98. The wind was calm. And the pressure was 30.03 inches and falling. At Davenport, rain was falling. The temperature was 79 degrees, dew point 73, relative humidity 82%, producing a heat index of 82. The wind was south at 17 miles an hour, gusting to 28. And the pressure was 30.05 inches and steady.

close to home. Burlington, sunny and 91. Cedar Rapids, mostly sunny and 88. Dubuque, sunny and 90. Iowa City, mostly sunny and 91. Muscatine, 91. Galesburg, mostly sunny and 89. Peoria, mostly sunny and 91. Savannah, 91. Rockford, mostly sunny and 91. Across the Midwest, Chicago and 90. Des Moines, mostly sunny and 90. Madison, mostly sunny and 88. Milwaukee, cloudy and 80. Minneapolis, mostly sunny and 90. Omaha, partly sunny and 88. Springfield, Illinois, mostly sunny and 90. Waterloo, mostly sunny and 90. Once again at 3 p.m. in Moline with partly sunny skies, the temperature was 89. At Davenport with rain, the temperature was 79. Here is the hazardous weather outlook. For this afternoon and tonight, wildfire smoke could result in unhealthy air quality for portions of northern Illinois. An air quality alert remains in effect for Joe Davies and Stevenson counties, now through Friday evening. Hot and humid conditions will persist today, with afternoon heat index readings in the mid-90s to around 100 degrees. Isolated storms are possible this afternoon and evening. Lightning is a primary hazard. There could also be some funnel clouds associated with these storms. Looking ahead, hot and humid conditions will persist into Saturday, with afternoon heat index readings near 100 degrees. The prolonged period of hot temperatures may pose a risk to those without adequate cooling or those who must spend extended time outdoors. Scattered storms are expected Friday afternoon and evening, and again Saturday afternoon and evening. Isolated severe storms are possible Saturday, mainly east of the Mississippi River, with damaging winds the primary threat. All storms will be accompanied by lightning and heavy downpours. Additional storm chances are forecast early next week. Spotter activation is not anticipated today or tonight. And now, your National Weather Service forecast for the Quad Cities and surrounding areas. Rest of today, sunny, hot. Near steady temperature in the lower 90s. South winds around 5 miles an hour. Tonight, mostly clear. Humid with lows in the lower 70s. South winds around 5 miles an hour. Friday, mostly sunny. A chance of showers and thunderstorms in the afternoon. Hot with highs in the lower 90s. Southwest winds 5 to 10 miles an hour. Chance of rain 40%. Friday night, partly cloudy with a chance of showers and thunderstorms until midnight, then mostly clear after midnight. Humid with lows in the mid-70s. Southwest winds 5 to 10 miles an hour. Chance of rain 40%. Saturday, sunny. A slight chance of showers and thunderstorms in the afternoon. Hot with highs in the lower 90s. West winds 5 to 10 miles an hour with gusts up to 20 miles an hour. Chance of rain 20%. Saturday night through Sunday night, mostly clear. Lows in the upper 60s. Highs in the upper 80s. Monday and Monday night, partly cloudy. Hot. Highs in the lower 90s. Lows in the lower 70s. Tuesday and Tuesday night, mostly clear. Highs in the upper 80s. Lows in the lower 60s. Wednesday, sunny. Highs in the lower 80s. Again, the forecast for the Quad Cities and surrounding areas for the rest of today, sunny, hot. Near steady temperature in the lower 90s. South winds around 5 miles an hour. Here is a special weather statement. For the following counties, in Iowa, Cedar, Clinton, Louisa, Muscatine and Scott, and the following counties, in Illinois, Henry, Mercer, Rock Island and Whiteside. Hot and humid conditions will be in place across the entire area this afternoon into the early evening, with heat indices forecast between 95 to 100 degrees. If you plan to be outdoors for an extended period of time, make sure to drink plenty of water, stay out of the sun, and take frequent breaks. Conditions should improve around 8 p.m. this evening. 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The current time is 3:42 p.m. Central Daylight Time. At 3 p.m. in Moline, skies were partly sunny. The temperature was 89 degrees, dew point 74, relative humidity 60%, producing a heat index of 98. The wind was calm, and the pressure was 30.03 inches and falling. At Davenport,
rain was falling. The temperature was 79 degrees, dew point 73, relative humidity 82%, producing a heat index of 82. The wind was south at 17 miles an hour, gusting to 28. And the pressure was 30.05 inches and steady. Close to home, Burlington sunny and 91. Cedar Rapids mostly sunny and 88. Dubuque sunny and 90. Iowa City mostly sunny and 91. Muscatine 91. Galesburg mostly sunny and 89. Peoria mostly sunny and 91. Savannah 91. Rockford mostly sunny and 91. Across the Midwest, Chicago and 90. Des Moines mostly sunny and 90. Madison mostly sunny and 88. Milwaukee cloudy and 80. Minneapolis mostly sunny and 90. Omaha partly sunny and 88. Springfield, Illinois mostly sunny and 90. Waterloo mostly sunny and 90. Once again at 3 p.m. in Moline with partly sunny skies, the temperature was 89. At Davenport with rain, the temperature was 79. Here is the hazardous weather outlook. For this afternoon and tonight, wildfire smoke could result in unhealthy air quality for portions of northern Illinois. An air quality alert remains in effect for Joe Davies and Stevenson counties, now through Friday evening. Hot and humid conditions will persist today, with afternoon heat index readings in the mid-90s to around 100 degrees. Isolated storms are possible this afternoon and evening. Lightning is a primary hazard. There could also be some funnel clouds associated with these storms. Looking ahead, hot and humid conditions will persist into Saturday, with afternoon heat index readings near 100 degrees. The prolonged period of hot temperatures may pose a risk to those without adequate cooling or those who must spend extended time outdoors. Scattered storms are expected Friday afternoon and evening, and again Saturday afternoon and evening. Isolated severe storms are possible Saturday, mainly east of the Mississippi River, with damaging winds the primary threat. All storms will be accompanied by lightning and heavy downpours. Additional storm chances are forecast early next week. Spotter activation is not anticipated today or tonight. Minor flooding is occurring and minor flooding is forecast. The areas affected include Cedar River near Conesville. The hazardous weather conditions are expected until Saturday morning. The following impacts are expected: at 13.5 feet, water affects yards and access roads of residences along Iowa Highway 22. Water affects the lowest sections of campgrounds just north of I-80 along the river and the lowest sections of Jack Sugar Memorial Park in Moscow. Water is also on 152nd Street north of County Road F-70. Additional details: at 10 a.m. Thursday, the stage was 13.3 feet. Forecast: the river is expected to rise to a crest of 13.4 feet this evening. It will then fall below flood stage late tomorrow evening. Flood stage is 13.0 feet. And now, your National Weather Service forecast for the Quad Cities and surrounding areas. Rest of today: sunny, hot. Near steady temperature in the lower 90s. South winds around 5 miles an hour. Tonight, mostly clear. Humid with lows in the lower 70s. South winds around 5 miles an hour. Friday, mostly sunny. A chance of showers and thunderstorms in the afternoon. Hot with highs in the lower 90s. Southwest winds 5 to 10 miles an hour. Chance of rain 40%. Friday night, partly cloudy with a chance of showers and thunderstorms until midnight, then mostly clear after midnight. Humid with lows in the mid-70s. Southwest winds 5 to 10 miles an hour. Chance of rain 40%. Saturday, sunny. A slight chance of showers and thunderstorms in the afternoon. Hot with highs in the lower 90s. West winds 5 to 10 miles an hour with gusts up to 20 miles an hour. Chance of rain 20%. Saturday night through Sunday night, mostly clear. Lows in the upper 60s. Highs in the upper 80s. Monday and Monday night, partly cloudy. Hot. Highs in the lower 90s. Lows in the lower 70s. Tuesday and Tuesday night, mostly clear. Highs in the upper 80s. Lows in the lower 60s. Wednesday, sunny. Highs in the lower 80s. Again, the forecast for the Quad Cities and surrounding areas for the rest of today: sunny, hot. Near steady temperature in the lower
30s. South winds around 5 miles an hour. Here is a special weather statement. For the following counties, in Iowa, Cedar, Clinton, Louisa, Muscatine and Scott, and the following counties, in Illinois, Henry, Mercer, Rock Island and Whiteside. Hot and humid conditions will be in place across the entire area this afternoon into the early evening, with heat indices forecast between 95 to 100 degrees. If you plan to be outdoors for an extended period of time, make sure to drink plenty of water, stay out of the sun, and take frequent breaks. Conditions should improve around 8 p.m. this evening. 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The current time is 3:48 p.m. Central Daylight Time. At 3 p.m. in Moline, skies were partly sunny. The temperature was 89 degrees, dew point 74, relative humidity 60%, producing a heat index of 98. The wind was calm, and the pressure was 30.03 inches and falling. At Davenport, rain was falling. The temperature was 79 degrees, dew point 73, relative humidity 82%, producing a heat index of 82. The wind was south at 17 miles an hour, gusting to 28. And the pressure was 30.05 inches and steady. Close to home, Burlington sunny and 91. Cedar Rapids mostly sunny and 88. Dubuque sunny and 90. Iowa City mostly sunny and 91. Muscatine 91. Galesburg mostly sunny and 89. Peoria mostly sunny and 91. Savannah 91. Rockford mostly sunny and 91. Across the Midwest, Chicago and 90. Des Moines mostly sunny and 90. Madison mostly sunny and 88. Milwaukee cloudy and 80. Minneapolis mostly sunny and 90. Omaha partly sunny and 88. Springfield, Illinois mostly sunny and 90. Waterloo mostly sunny and 90. Once again at 3 p.m. in Moline with partly sunny skies, the temperature was 89. At Davenport with rain, the temperature was 79. Here is the hazardous weather outlook. For this afternoon and tonight, wildfire smoke could result in unhealthy air quality for portions of northern Illinois. An air quality alert remains in effect for Joe Davies and Stevenson counties, now through Friday evening. Hot and humid conditions will persist today, with afternoon heat index readings in the mid-90s to around 100 degrees. Isolated storms are possible this afternoon and evening. Lightning is a primary hazard. There could also be some funnel clouds associated with these storms. Looking ahead, hot and humid conditions will persist into Saturday, with afternoon heat index readings near 100 degrees. The prolonged period of hot temperatures may pose a risk to those without adequate cooling or those who must spend extended time outdoors. Scattered storms are expected Friday afternoon and evening, and again Saturday afternoon and evening. Isolated severe storms are possible Saturday, mainly east of the Mississippi River, with damaging winds the primary threat. All storms will be accompanied by lightning and heavy downpours. Additional storm chances are forecast early next week. Spotter activation is not anticipated today or tonight. And now, your National Weather Service forecast for the Quad Cities and surrounding areas. West of today, sunny, hot. Near steady temperature in the lower 90s. South winds around 5 miles an hour. Tonight, mostly clear. Humid with lows in the lower 70s. South winds around 5 miles an hour. Friday, mostly sunny. A chance of showers and thunderstorms in the afternoon. Hot with highs in the lower 90s. Southwest winds 5 to 10 miles an hour. Chance of rain 40%. Friday night, partly cloudy with a chance of showers and thunderstorms until midnight, then mostly clear after midnight. Humid with lows in the mid-70s. Southwest winds 5 to 10 miles an hour. Chance of rain 40%. Saturday, sunny. A slight chance of showers and thunderstorms in the afternoon. Hot with highs in the lower 90s. West winds 5 to 10 miles an hour with gusts up to 20 miles an hour. Chance of rain 20%. Saturday night through Sunday night, mostly clear. Lows in the upper 60s. Highs in the upper 80s. Monday and Monday night, partly cloudy. Hot. Highs in the lower 90s. Lows in the lower 70s. Tuesday and Tuesday.
night, mostly clear. Highs in the upper 80s. Lows in the lower 60s. Wednesday, sunny. Highs in the lower 80s. Again, the forecast for the Quad Cities and surrounding areas for the rest of today, sunny, hot. Near steady temperature in the lower 90s. South winds around 5 miles an hour. Here is a special weather statement. For the following counties, in Iowa, Cedar, Clinton, Louisa, Muscatine and Scott, and the following counties, in Illinois, Henry, Mercer, Rock Island and Whiteside. Hot and humid conditions will be in place across the entire area this afternoon into the early evening, with heat indices forecast between 95 to 100 degrees. If you plan to be outdoors for an extended period of time, make sure to drink plenty of water, stay out of the sun, and take frequent breaks. Conditions should improve around 8 p.m. this evening. 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The current time is 3:53 p.m. Central Daylight Time. At 3 p.m. in Moline, skies were partly sunny. The temperature was 89 degrees, dew point 74, relative humidity 60%, producing a heat index of 98. The wind was calm. And the pressure was 30.03 inches and falling. At Davenport, rain was falling. The temperature was 79 degrees, dew point 73, relative humidity 82%, producing a heat index of 82. The wind was south at 17 miles an hour, gusting to 28. And the pressure was 30.05 inches and steady. Close to home, Burlington sunny and 91. Cedar Rapids mostly sunny and 88. Dubuque sunny and 90. Iowa City mostly sunny and 91. Muscatine 91. Galesburg mostly sunny and 89. Peoria mostly sunny and 91. Savannah 91. Rockford mostly sunny and 91. Across the Midwest, Chicago and 90. Des Moines mostly sunny and 90. Madison mostly sunny and 88. Milwaukee cloudy and 80. Minneapolis mostly sunny and 90. Omaha partly sunny and 88. Springfield, Illinois mostly sunny and 90. Waterloo mostly sunny and 90. Once again at 3 p.m. in Moline with partly sunny skies, the temperature was 89. At Davenport with rain, the temperature was 79. Here is the hazardous weather outlook. For this afternoon and tonight, wildfire smoke could result in unhealthy air quality for portions of northern Illinois. An air quality alert remains in effect for Joe Davies and Stevenson counties, now through Friday evening. Hot and humid conditions will persist today, with afternoon heat index readings in the mid-90s to around 100 degrees. Isolated storms are possible this afternoon and evening. Lightning is a primary hazard. There could also be some funnel clouds associated with these storms. Looking ahead, hot and humid conditions will persist into Saturday, with afternoon heat index readings near 100 degrees. The prolonged period of hot temperatures may pose a risk to those without adequate cooling or those who must spend extended time outdoors. Scattered storms are expected Friday afternoon and evening, and again Saturday afternoon and evening. Isolated severe storms are possible Saturday, mainly east of the Mississippi River, with damaging winds the primary threat. All storms will be accompanied by lightning and heavy downpours. Additional storm chances are forecast early next week. Spotter activation is not anticipated today or tonight. And now, your National Weather Service forecast for the Quad Cities and surrounding areas. West of today, sunny, hot. Near steady temperature in the lower 90s. South winds around 5 miles an hour. Tonight, mostly clear. Humid with lows in the lower 70s. South winds around 5 miles an hour. Friday, mostly sunny. A chance of showers and thunderstorms in the afternoon. Hot with highs in the lower 90s. Southwest winds 5 to 10 miles an hour. Chance of rain 40%. Friday night, partly cloudy with a chance of showers and thunderstorms until midnight, then mostly clear after midnight. Humid with lows in the mid-70s. Southwest winds 5 to 10 miles an hour. Chance of rain 40%. Saturday, sunny. A slight chance of showers and thunderstorms in the afternoon. Hot with highs in the lower 90s. West winds 5 to 10 miles an hour with gusts up to 20 miles an hour. Chance of rain 20%.
60%. Saturday night through Sunday night, mostly clear. Lows in the upper 60s. Highs in the upper 80s. Monday and Monday night, partly cloudy. Hot. Highs in the lower 90s. Lows in the lower 70s. Tuesday and Tuesday night, mostly clear. Highs in the upper 80s. Lows in the lower 60s. Wednesday, sunny. Highs in the lower 80s. Again, the forecast for the Quad Cities and surrounding areas for the rest of today, sunny, hot. Near steady temperature in the lower 90s. South winds around 5 miles an hour. Here is a special weather statement. For the following counties, in Iowa, Cedar, Clinton, Louisa, Muscatine and Scott, and the following counties, in Illinois, Henry, Mercer, Rock Island and Whiteside. Hot and humid conditions will be in place across the entire area this afternoon into the early evening, with heat indices forecast between 95 to 100 degrees. If you plan to be outdoors for an extended period of time, make sure to drink plenty of water, stay out of the sun, and take frequent breaks. Conditions should improve around 8 p.m. this evening. 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The current time is 3:59 p.m. Central Daylight Time. Here is the hazardous weather outlook. For this afternoon and tonight, wildfire smoke could result in unhealthy air quality for portions of northern Illinois. An air quality alert remains in effect for Joe Davies and Stevenson counties, now through Friday evening. Hot and humid conditions will persist today, with afternoon heat index readings in the mid-90s to around 100 degrees. Isolated storms are possible this afternoon and evening. Lightning is a primary hazard. There could also be some funnel clouds associated with these storms. Looking ahead, hot and humid conditions will persist into Saturday, with afternoon heat index readings near 100 degrees. The prolonged period of hot temperatures may pose a risk to those without adequate cooling or those who must spend extended time outdoors. Scattered storms are expected Friday afternoon and evening, and again Saturday afternoon and evening. Isolated severe storms are possible Saturday, mainly east of the Mississippi River, with damaging winds the primary threat. All storms will be accompanied by lightning and heavy downpours. Additional storm chances are forecast early next week. Spotter activation is not anticipated today or tonight. And now, your National Weather Service forecast for the Quad Cities and surrounding areas. West of today, sunny, hot. Near steady temperature in the lower 90s. South winds around 5 miles an hour. Tonight, mostly clear. Humid with lows in the lower 70s. South winds around 5 miles an hour. Friday, mostly sunny. A chance of showers and thunderstorms in the afternoon. Hot with highs in the lower 90s. Southwest winds 5 to 10 miles an hour. Chance of rain 40%. Friday night, partly cloudy with a chance of showers and thunderstorms until midnight, then mostly clear after midnight. Humid with lows in the mid-70s. Southwest winds 5 to 10 miles an hour. Chance of rain 40%. Saturday, sunny. A slight chance of showers and thunderstorms in the afternoon. Hot with highs in the lower 90s. West winds 5 to 10 miles an hour with gusts up to 20 miles an hour. Chance of rain 20%. Saturday night through Sunday night, mostly clear. Lows in the upper 60s. Highs in the upper 80s. Monday and Monday night, partly cloudy. Hot. Highs in the lower 90s. Lows in the lower 70s. Tuesday and Tuesday night, mostly clear. Highs in the upper 80s. Lows in the lower 60s. Wednesday, sunny. Highs in the lower 80s. Again, the forecast for the Quad Cities and surrounding areas for the rest of today, sunny, hot. Near steady temperature in the lower 90s. South winds around 5 miles an hour. Here is a special weather statement. For the following counties, in Iowa, Cedar, Clinton, Louisa, Muscatine and Scott, and the following counties, in Illinois, Henry, Mercer, Rock Island and Whiteside. Hot and humid conditions will be in place across the entire area this afternoon into the early evening, with heat indices forecast between 95 to 100 degrees. If you plan to be outdoors for an extended period of time, make sure to drink plenty of water, stay out of the sun, and take frequent breaks. Conditions should improve around
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The current time is 4:03 p.m. Central Daylight Time. At 4 p.m. at Moline, skies were partly sunny. The temperature was 91 degrees, dew point 72, relative humidity 53%, producing a heat index of 98. The wind was calm, and the pressure was 30.02 inches and falling. At Davenport, light rain was falling. The temperature was 80 degrees, dew point 72, relative humidity 76%, producing a heat index of 84. The wind was northeast at 5 miles an hour, and the pressure was 30.04 inches and falling. Close to home, Burlington sunny and 90. Cedar Rapids partly sunny and 89. Dubuque sunny and 90. Iowa City sunny and 92. Peoria mostly sunny and 91. Rockford mostly sunny and 91. Across the Midwest, Chicago and 89. Des Moines mostly sunny and 89. Madison sunny and 89. Milwaukee cloudy and 81. Minneapolis mostly sunny and 93. Omaha partly sunny and 90. St. Louis partly sunny and 85. Springfield, Illinois mostly sunny and 89. Waterloo partly sunny and 91. Once again at 4 p.m. at Moline with partly sunny skies, the temperature was 91. At Davenport with light rain, the temperature was 80. Here is the hazardous weather outlook. For this afternoon and tonight, wildfire smoke could result in unhealthy air quality for portions of northern Illinois. An air quality alert remains in effect for Joe Davies and Stevenson counties, now through Friday evening. Hot and humid conditions will persist today, with afternoon heat index readings in the mid-90s to around 100 degrees. Isolated storms are possible this afternoon and evening. Lightning is a primary hazard. There could also be some funnel clouds associated with these storms. Looking ahead, hot and humid conditions will persist into Saturday, with afternoon heat index readings near 100 degrees. The prolonged period of hot temperatures may pose a risk to those without adequate cooling or those who must spend extended time outdoors. Scattered storms are expected Friday afternoon and evening, and again Saturday afternoon and evening. Isolated severe storms are possible Saturday, mainly east of the Mississippi River, with damaging winds the primary threat. All storms will be accompanied by lightning and heavy downpours. Additional storm chances are forecast early next week. Spotter activation is not anticipated today or tonight. And now, your National Weather Service forecast for the Quad Cities and surrounding areas. Rest of today, sunny, hot. Near steady temperature in the lower 90s. South winds around 5 miles an hour. Tonight, mostly clear. Humid with lows in the lower 70s. South winds around 5 miles an hour. Friday, mostly sunny. A chance of showers and thunderstorms in the afternoon. Hot with highs in the lower 90s. Southwest winds 5 to 10 miles an hour. Chance of rain 40%. Friday night, partly cloudy with a chance of showers and thunderstorms until midnight, then mostly clear after midnight. Humid with lows in the mid-70s. Southwest winds 5 to 10 miles an hour. Chance of rain 40%. Saturday, sunny. A slight chance of showers and thunderstorms in the afternoon. Hot with highs in the lower 90s. West winds 5 to 10 miles an hour with gusts up to 20 miles an hour. Chance of rain 20%. Saturday night through Sunday night, mostly clear. Lows in the upper 60s. Highs in the upper 80s. Monday and Monday night, partly cloudy. Hot. Highs in the lower 90s. Lows in the lower 70s. Tuesday and Tuesday night, mostly clear. Highs in the upper 80s. Lows in the lower 60s. Wednesday, sunny. Highs in the lower 80s. Again, the forecast for the Quad Cities and surrounding areas for the rest of today, sunny, hot. Near steady temperature in the lower 90s. South winds around 5 miles an hour. Here is a special weather statement. For the following counties, in Iowa, Cedar, Clinton, Louisa, Muscatine and Scott, and the following counties, in Illinois, Henry, Mercer, Rock Island and Whiteside. Hot and humid conditions will be in place across the entire area this afternoon into the early evening, with heat indices
forecast between 95 to 100 degrees. If you plan to be outdoors for an extended period of time, make sure to drink plenty of water, stay out of the sun, and take frequent breaks. Conditions should improve around 8 p.m. this evening. 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The current time is 4:08 p.m. Central Daylight Time. At 4 p.m. at Moline, skies were partly sunny. The temperature was 91 degrees, dew point 72, relative humidity 53%, producing a heat index of 98. The wind was calm, and the pressure was 30.02 inches and falling. At Davenport, light rain was falling. The temperature was 80 degrees, dew point 72, relative humidity 76%, producing a heat index of 84. The wind was northeast at 5 miles an hour, and the pressure was 30.04 inches and falling. Close to home, Burlington sunny and 90. Cedar Rapids partly sunny and 89. Dubuque sunny and 90. Iowa City sunny and 92. Peoria mostly sunny and 91. Rockford mostly sunny and 91. Across the Midwest, Chicago and 89. Des Moines mostly sunny and 89. Madison sunny and 89. Milwaukee cloudy and 81. Minneapolis mostly sunny and 93. Omaha partly sunny and 90. St. Louis partly sunny and 85. Springfield, Illinois mostly sunny and 89. Waterloo partly sunny and 91. Once again at 4 p.m. at Moline with partly sunny skies, the temperature was 91. At Davenport with light rain, the temperature was 80. Here is the hazardous weather outlook. For this afternoon and tonight, wildfire smoke could result in unhealthy air quality for portions of northern Illinois. An air quality alert remains in effect for Joe Davies and Stevenson counties, now through Friday evening. Hot and humid conditions will persist today, with afternoon heat index readings in the mid-90s to around 100 degrees. Isolated storms are possible this afternoon and evening. Lightning is a primary hazard. There could also be some funnel clouds associated with these storms. Looking ahead, hot and humid conditions will persist into Saturday, with afternoon heat index readings near 100 degrees. The prolonged period of hot temperatures may pose a risk to those without adequate cooling or those who must spend extended time outdoors. Scattered storms are expected Friday afternoon and evening, and again Saturday afternoon and evening. Isolated severe storms are possible Saturday, mainly east of the Mississippi River, with damaging winds the primary threat. All storms will be accompanied by lightning and heavy downpours. Additional storm chances are forecast early next week. Spotter activation is not anticipated today or tonight. And now, your National Weather Service forecast for the Quad Cities and surrounding areas. West of today, sunny, hot. Near steady temperature in the lower 90s. South winds around 5 miles an hour. Tonight, mostly clear. Humid with lows in the lower 70s. South winds around 5 miles an hour. Friday, mostly sunny. A chance of showers and thunderstorms in the afternoon. Hot with highs in the lower 90s. Southwest winds 5 to 10 miles an hour. Chance of rain 40%. Friday night, partly cloudy with a chance of showers and thunderstorms until midnight, then mostly clear after midnight. Humid with lows in the mid-70s. Southwest winds 5 to 10 miles an hour. Chance of rain 40%. Saturday, sunny. A slight chance of showers and thunderstorms in the afternoon. Hot with highs in the lower 90s. West winds 5 to 10 miles an hour with gusts up to 20 miles an hour. Chance of rain 20%. Saturday night through Sunday night, mostly clear. Lows in the upper 60s. Highs in the upper 80s. Monday and Monday night, partly cloudy. Hot. Highs in the lower 90s. Lows in the lower 70s. Tuesday and Tuesday night, mostly clear. Highs in the upper 80s. Lows in the lower 60s. Wednesday, sunny. Highs in the lower 80s. Again, the forecast for the Quad Cities and surrounding areas for the rest of today, sunny, hot. Near steady temperature in the lower 90s. South winds around 5 miles an hour. Here is a special weather statement. For the following counties, in Iowa,
Clinton, Louisa, Muscatine and Scott, and the following counties, in Illinois, Henry, Mercer, Rock Island and Whiteside. Hot and humid conditions will be in place across the entire area this afternoon into the early evening, with heat indices forecast between 95 to 100 degrees. If you plan to be outdoors for an extended period of time, make sure to drink plenty of water, stay out of the sun, and take frequent breaks. Conditions should improve around 8 p.m. this evening. 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The current time is 4:13 p.m. Central Daylight Time. At 4 p.m. at Moline, skies were partly sunny. The temperature was 91 degrees, dew point 72, relative humidity 53%, producing a heat index of 98. The wind was calm, and the pressure was 30.02 inches and falling. At Davenport, light rain was falling. The temperature was 80 degrees, dew point 72, relative humidity 76%, producing a heat index of 84. The wind was northeast at 5 miles an hour, and the pressure was 30.04 inches and falling. Close to home, Burlington sunny and 90. Cedar Rapids partly sunny and 89. Dubuque sunny and 90. Iowa City sunny and 92. Peoria mostly sunny and 91. Rockford mostly sunny and 91. Across the Midwest, Chicago and 89. Des Moines mostly sunny and 89. Madison sunny and 89. Milwaukee cloudy and 81. Minneapolis mostly sunny and 93. Omaha partly sunny and 90. St. Louis partly sunny and 85. Springfield, Illinois mostly sunny and 89. Waterloo partly sunny and 91. Once again at 4 p.m. at Moline with partly sunny skies, the temperature was 91. At Davenport with light rain, the temperature was 80. At 4 p.m. at Moline, skies were partly sunny. The temperature was 91 degrees, dew point 72, relative humidity 53%, producing a heat index of 98. The wind was calm, and the pressure was 30.02 inches and falling. At Davenport, light rain was falling. The temperature was 80 degrees, dew point 72, relative humidity 76%, producing a heat index of 84. The wind was northeast at 5 miles an hour, and the pressure was 30.04 inches and falling. Close to home, Burlington sunny and 90. Cedar Rapids partly sunny and 89. Dubuque sunny and 90. Iowa City sunny and 92. Muscatine 93. Galesburg mostly sunny and 91. Peoria mostly sunny and 91. Savannah 92. Rockford mostly sunny and 91. Across the Midwest, Chicago and 89. Des Moines mostly sunny and 89. Madison sunny and 89. Milwaukee cloudy and 81. Minneapolis mostly sunny and 93. Omaha partly sunny and 90. St. Louis partly sunny and 85. Springfield, Illinois mostly sunny and 89. Waterloo partly sunny and 91. Once again at 4 p.m. at Moline with partly sunny skies, the temperature was 91. At Davenport with light rain, the temperature was 80. Minor flooding is occurring and minor flooding is forecast. The areas affected include Cedar River near Conesville. The hazardous weather conditions are expected until Saturday morning. The following impacts are expected: at 13.5 feet, water affects yards and access roads of residences along Iowa Highway 22. Water affects the lowest sections of campgrounds just north of I-80 along the river and the lowest sections of Jack Sugar Memorial Park in Moscow. Water is also on 152nd Street north of County Road F-70. Additional details: at 10 a.m. Thursday, the stage was 13.3 feet. Forecast: the river is expected to rise to a crest of 13.4 feet this evening. It will then fall below flood stage late tomorrow evening. Flood stage is 13.0 feet. Here is the hazardous weather outlook. For this afternoon and tonight, wildfire smoke could result in unhealthy air quality for portions of northern Illinois. An air quality alert remains in effect for Joe Davies and Stevenson counties, now through Friday evening. Hot and humid conditions will persist today, with afternoon heat index readings in the mid-90s to around 100 degrees.
isolated storms are possible this afternoon and evening. Lightning is a primary hazard. There could also be some frontal clouds associated with these storms. Looking ahead, hot and humid conditions will persist into Saturday, with afternoon heat index readings near 100 degrees. The prolonged period of hot temperatures may pose a risk to those without adequate cooling or those who must spend extended time outdoors. Scattered storms are expected Friday afternoon and evening, and again Saturday afternoon and evening. Isolated severe storms are possible Saturday, mainly east of the Mississippi River, with damaging winds the primary threat. All storms will be accompanied by lightning and heavy downpours. Additional storm chances are forecast early next week. Spotter activation is not anticipated today or tonight. And now, your National Weather Service forecast for the Quad Cities and surrounding areas. Rest of today, sunny, hot. Near steady temperature in the lower 90s. South winds around 5 miles an hour. Tonight, mostly clear. Humid with lows in the lower 70s. South winds around 5 miles an hour. Friday, mostly sunny. A chance of showers and thunderstorms in the afternoon. Hot with highs in the lower 90s. Southwest winds 5 to 10 miles an hour. Chance of rain 40%. Friday night, partly cloudy with a chance of showers and thunderstorms until midnight, then mostly clear after midnight. Humid with lows in the mid-70s. Southwest winds 5 to 10 miles an hour. Chance of rain 40%. Saturday, sunny. A slight chance of showers and thunderstorms in the afternoon. Hot with highs in the lower 90s. West winds 5 to 10 miles an hour with gusts up to 20 miles an hour. Chance of rain 20%. Saturday night through Sunday night, mostly clear. Lows in the upper 60s. Highs in the upper 80s. Monday and Monday night, partly cloudy. Hot. Highs in the lower 90s. Lows in the lower 70s. Tuesday and Tuesday night, mostly clear. Highs in the upper 80s. Lows in the lower 60s. Wednesday, sunny. Highs in the lower 80s. Again, the forecast for the Quad Cities and surrounding areas for the rest of today, sunny, hot. Near steady temperature in the lower 90s. South winds around 5 miles an hour. Here is a special weather statement. For the following counties, in Iowa, Cedar, Clinton, Louisa, Muscatine and Scott, and the following counties, in Illinois, Henry, Mercer, Rock Island and Whiteside. Hot and humid conditions will be in place across the entire area this afternoon into the early evening, with heat indices forecast between 95 to 100 degrees. If you plan to be outdoors for an extended period of time, make sure to drink plenty of water, stay out of the sun, and take frequent breaks. Conditions should improve around 8 p.m. this evening. 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The current time is 4:21 p.m. Central Daylight Time. At 4 p.m. at Moline, skies were partly sunny. The temperature was 91 degrees, dew point 72, relative humidity 53%, producing a heat index of 98. The wind was calm, and the pressure was 30.02 inches and falling. At Davenport, light rain was falling. The temperature was 80 degrees, dew point 72, relative humidity 76%, producing a heat index of 84. The wind was northeast at 5 miles an hour. And the pressure was 30.04 inches and falling. Close to home, Burlington sunny and 90. Cedar Rapids partly sunny and 89. Dubuque sunny and 90. Iowa City sunny and 92. Muscatine 93. Galesburg mostly sunny and 91. Peoria mostly sunny and 91. Savannah 92. Rockford mostly sunny and 91. Across the Midwest, Chicago and 89. Des Moines mostly sunny and 89. Madison sunny and 89. Milwaukee cloudy and 81. Minneapolis mostly sunny and 93. Omaha partly sunny and 90. St. Louis partly sunny and 85. Springfield, Illinois mostly sunny and 89. Waterloo partly sunny and 91. Once again at 4 p.m. at Moline with partly sunny skies, the temperature was 91. At Davenport with light rain, the temperature was 80. Here, the
hazardous weather outlook. For this afternoon and tonight, wildfire smoke could result in unhealthy air quality for portions of northern Illinois. An air quality alert remains in effect for Joe Davies and Stevenson counties, now through Friday evening. Hot and humid conditions will persist today, with afternoon heat index readings in the mid-90s to around 100 degrees. Isolated storms are possible this afternoon and evening. Lightning is a primary hazard. There could also be some funnel clouds associated with these storms. Looking ahead, hot and humid conditions will persist into Saturday, with afternoon heat index readings near 100 degrees. The prolonged period of hot temperatures may pose a risk to those without adequate cooling or those who must spend extended time outdoors. Scattered storms are expected Friday afternoon and evening, and again Saturday afternoon and evening. Isolated severe storms are possible Saturday, mainly east of the Mississippi River, with damaging winds the primary threat. All storms will be accompanied by lightning and heavy downpours. Additional storm chances are forecast early next week. Spotter activation is not anticipated today or tonight. And now, your National Weather Service forecast for the Quad Cities and surrounding areas. Rest of today, sunny, hot. Near steady temperature in the lower 90s. South winds around 5 miles an hour. Tonight, mostly clear. Humid with lows in the lower 70s. South winds around 5 miles an hour. Friday, mostly sunny. A chance of showers and thunderstorms in the afternoon. Hot with highs in the lower 90s. Southwest winds 5 to 10 miles an hour. Chance of rain 40%. Friday night, partly cloudy with a chance of showers and thunderstorms until midnight, then mostly clear after midnight. Humid with lows in the mid-70s. Southwest winds 5 to 10 miles an hour. Chance of rain 40%. Saturday, sunny. A slight chance of showers and thunderstorms in the afternoon. Hot with highs in the lower 90s. West winds 5 to 10 miles an hour with gusts up to 20 miles an hour. Chance of rain 20%. Saturday night through Sunday night, mostly clear. Lows in the upper 60s. Highs in the upper 80s. Monday and Monday night, partly cloudy. Hot. Highs in the lower 90s. Lows in the lower 70s. Tuesday and Tuesday night, mostly clear. Highs in the upper 80s. Lows in the lower 60s. Wednesday, sunny. Highs in the lower 80s. Again, the forecast for the Quad Cities and surrounding areas for the rest of today, sunny, hot. Near steady temperature in the lower 90s. South winds around 5 miles an hour. The Moline, Illinois climate summary for this evening, as of 4 p.m., July 16, 2026. Today's high temperature was 92 degrees. The normal high is 86. The record high is 101 degrees, which was set in 1913. Today's low temperature was 71 degrees. The normal low is 65. The record low is 51 degrees, which was set in 2014. No precipitation fell today, which leaves the monthly total at 1.86 inches. The total precipitation for the year still stands at 20.86 inches. The normal high temperature for tomorrow is 86 degrees, and the normal low is 65. The record high for tomorrow is 103, which occurred in 1936, and the record low is 52, which occurred in 2014. Sunset tonight is at 8:33 p.m. Sunrise tomorrow is at 5:43 a.m. This broadcast originates from the National Weather Service office in the Quad Cities and is transmitted on a frequency of 162.55 MHz from Rock Island, Illinois. The coverage area includes the following counties: Cedar, Clinton, Louisa, Muscatine, Scott, Henry, Illinois, Mercer, Rock Island, and Whiteside. Here is a special weather statement. For the following counties, in Iowa, Cedar, Clinton, Louisa, Muscatine, and Scott, and the following counties, in Illinois, Henry, Mercer, Rock Island, and Whiteside. Hot and humid conditions will be in place across the entire area this afternoon into the early evening, with heat indices forecast between 95 to 100 degrees. If you plan to be outdoors for an extended period of time, make sure to drink plenty of water, stay out of the sun, and take frequent breaks. Conditions should improve around 8 p.m. this evening. 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
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The current time is 4:27 p.m. Central Daylight Time. At 4 p.m. at Moline, skies were partly sunny. The temperature was 91 degrees, dew point 72, relative humidity 53%, producing a heat index of 98. The wind was calm, and the pressure was 30.02 inches and falling. At Davenport, light rain was falling. The temperature was 80 degrees, dew point 72, relative humidity 76%, producing a heat index of 84. The wind was northeast at 5 miles an hour, and the pressure was 30.04 inches and falling. Close to home, Burlington sunny and 90. Cedar Rapids partly sunny and 89. Dubuque sunny and 90. Iowa City sunny and 92. Muscatine 93. Galesburg mostly sunny and 91. Peoria mostly sunny and 91. Savannah 92. Rockford mostly sunny and 91. Across the Midwest, Chicago and 89. Des Moines mostly sunny and 89. Madison sunny and 89. Milwaukee cloudy and 81. Minneapolis mostly sunny and 93. Omaha partly sunny and 90. St. Louis partly sunny and 85. Springfield, Illinois mostly sunny and 89. Waterloo partly sunny and 91. Once again at 4 p.m. at Moline with partly sunny skies, the temperature was 91. At Davenport with light rain, the temperature was 80. Here is the hazardous weather outlook. For this afternoon and tonight, wildfire smoke could result in unhealthy air quality for portions of northern Illinois. An air quality alert remains in effect for Joe Davies and Stevenson counties, now through Friday evening. Hot and humid conditions will persist today, with afternoon heat index readings in the mid-90s to around 100 degrees. Isolated storms are possible this afternoon and evening. Lightning is a primary hazard. There could also be some funnel clouds associated with these storms. Looking ahead, hot and humid conditions will persist into Saturday, with afternoon heat index readings near 100 degrees. The prolonged period of hot temperatures may pose a risk to those without adequate cooling or those who must spend extended time outdoors. Scattered storms are expected Friday afternoon and evening, and again Saturday afternoon and evening. Isolated severe storms are possible Saturday, mainly east of the Mississippi River, with damaging winds the primary threat. All storms will be accompanied by lightning and heavy downpours. Additional storm chances are forecast early next week. Spotter activation is not anticipated today or tonight. And now, your National Weather Service forecast for the Quad Cities and surrounding areas. Rest of today, sunny, hot. Near steady temperature in the lower 90s. South winds around 5 miles an hour. Tonight, mostly clear. Humid with lows in the lower 70s. South winds around 5 miles an hour. Friday, mostly sunny. A chance of showers and thunderstorms in the afternoon. Hot with highs in the lower 90s. Southwest winds 5 to 10 miles an hour. Chance of rain 40%. Friday night, partly cloudy with a chance of showers and thunderstorms until midnight, then mostly clear after midnight. Humid with lows in the mid-70s. Southwest winds 5 to 10 miles an hour. Chance of rain 40%. Saturday, sunny. A slight chance of showers and thunderstorms in the afternoon. Hot with highs in the lower 90s. West winds 5 to 10 miles an hour with gusts up to 20 miles an hour. Chance of rain 20%. Saturday night through Sunday night, mostly clear. Lows in the upper 60s. Highs in the upper 80s. Monday and Monday night, partly cloudy. Hot. Highs in the lower 90s. Lows in the lower 70s. Tuesday and Tuesday night, mostly clear. Highs in the upper 80s. Lows in the lower 60s. Wednesday, sunny. Highs in the lower 80s. Again, the forecast for the Quad Cities and surrounding areas for the rest of today, sunny, hot. Near steady temperature in the lower 90s. South winds around 5 miles an hour. The Moline, Illinois climate summary for this evening, as of 4 p.m., July 16, 2026. Today's high temperature was 92 degrees. The normal high is 86. The record high is 101 degrees, which was set in 1913. Today's low

Clinton, Louisa, Muscatine and Scott, and the following counties, in Illinois, Henry, Mercer, Rock Island and Whiteside. Hot and humid conditions will be in place across the entire area this afternoon into the early evening, with heat indices forecast between 95 to 100 degrees. If you plan to be outdoors for an extended period of time, make sure to drink plenty of water, stay out of the sun, and take frequent breaks. Conditions should improve around 8 p.m. this evening. 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The current time is 4:34 p.m. Central Daylight Time. At 4 p.m. at Moline, skies were partly sunny. The temperature was 91 degrees, dew point 72, relative humidity 53%, producing a heat index of 98. The wind was calm, and the pressure was 30.02 inches and falling. At Davenport, light rain was falling. The temperature was 80 degrees, dew point 72, relative humidity 76%, producing a heat index of 84. The wind was northeast at 5 miles an hour, and the pressure was 30.04 inches and falling. Close to home, Burlington sunny and 90. Cedar Rapids partly sunny and 89. Dubuque sunny and 90. Iowa City sunny and 92. Muscatine 93. Galesburg mostly sunny and 91. Peoria mostly sunny and 91. Savannah 92. Rockford mostly sunny and 91. Across the Midwest, Chicago and 89. Des Moines mostly sunny and 89. Madison sunny and 89. Milwaukee cloudy and 81. Minneapolis mostly sunny and 93. Omaha partly sunny and 90. St. Louis partly sunny and 85. Springfield, Illinois mostly sunny and 89. Waterloo partly sunny and 91. Once again at 4 p.m. at Moline with partly sunny skies, the temperature was 91. At Davenport with light rain, the temperature was 80. Here is the hazardous weather outlook. For this afternoon and tonight, wildfire smoke could result in unhealthy air quality for portions of northern Illinois. An air quality alert remains in effect for Joe Davies and Stevenson counties, now through Friday evening. Hot and humid conditions will persist today, with afternoon heat index readings in the mid-90s to around 100 degrees. Isolated storms are possible this afternoon and evening. Lightning is a primary hazard. There could also be some funnel clouds associated with these storms. Looking ahead, hot and humid conditions will persist into Saturday, with afternoon heat index readings near 100 degrees. The prolonged period of hot temperatures may pose a risk to those without adequate cooling or those who must spend extended time outdoors. Scattered storms are expected Friday afternoon and evening, and again Saturday afternoon and evening. Isolated severe storms are possible Saturday, mainly east of the Mississippi River, with damaging winds the primary threat. All storms will be accompanied by lightning and heavy downpours. Additional storm chances are forecast early next week. Spotter activation is not anticipated today or tonight. And now, your National Weather Service forecast for the Quad Cities and surrounding areas. Rest of today, sunny, hot. Near steady temperature in the lower 90s. South winds around 5 miles an hour. Tonight, mostly clear. Humid with lows in the lower 70s. South winds around 5 miles an hour. Friday, mostly sunny. A chance of showers and thunderstorms in the afternoon. Hot with highs in the lower 90s. Southwest winds 5 to 10 miles an hour. Chance of rain 40%. Friday night, partly cloudy with a chance of showers and thunderstorms until midnight, then mostly clear after midnight. Humid with lows in the mid-70s. Southwest winds 5 to 10 miles an hour. Chance of rain 40%. Saturday, sunny. A slight chance of showers and thunderstorms in the afternoon. Hot with highs in the lower 90s. West winds 5 to 10 miles an hour with gusts up to 20 miles an hour. Chance of rain 20%. Saturday night through Sunday night, mostly clear. Lows in the upper 60s. Highs in the upper 80s. Monday and Monday night, partly cloudy. Hot. Highs in the lower 90s. Lows in the lower 70s. Tuesday and Tuesday night, mostly clear. Highs in the upper 80s. Lows in the lower 60s.

sunny. Highs in the lower 80s. Again, the forecast for the Quad Cities and surrounding areas for the rest of today, sunny, hot. Near steady temperature in the lower 90s. South winds around 5 miles an hour. The Moline, Illinois climate summary for this evening, as of 4 p.m., July 16, 2026. Today's high temperature was 92 degrees. The normal high is 86. The record high is 101 degrees, which was set in 1913. Today's low temperature was 71 degrees. The normal low is 65. The record low is 51 degrees, which was set in 2014. No precipitation fell today, which leaves the monthly total at 1.86 inches. The total precipitation for the year still stands at 20.86 inches. The normal high temperature for tomorrow is 86 degrees, and the normal low is 65. The record high for tomorrow is 103, which occurred in 1936, and the record low is 52, which occurred in 2014. Sunset tonight is at 8:33 p.m. Sunrise tomorrow is at 5:43 a.m. Here is a special weather statement. For the following counties, in Iowa, Cedar, Clinton, Louisa, Muscatine and Scott, and the following counties, in Illinois, Henry, Mercer, Rock Island and Whiteside. Hot and humid conditions will be in place across the entire area this afternoon into the early evening, with heat indices forecast between 95 to 100 degrees. If you plan to be outdoors for an extended period of time, make sure to drink plenty of water, stay out of the sun, and take frequent breaks. Conditions should improve around 8 p.m. this evening. 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The current time is 4:40 p.m. Central Daylight Time. At 4 p.m. at Moline, skies were partly sunny. The temperature was 91 degrees, dew point 72, relative humidity 53%, producing a heat index of 98. The wind was calm, and the pressure was 30.02 inches and falling. At Davenport, light rain was falling. The temperature was 80 degrees, dew point 72, relative humidity 76%, producing a heat index of 84. The wind was northeast at 5 miles an hour, and the pressure was 30.04 inches and falling. Close to home, Burlington sunny and 90. Cedar Rapids partly sunny and 89. Dubuque sunny and 90. Iowa City sunny and 92. Muscatine 93. Galesburg mostly sunny and 91. Peoria mostly sunny and 91. Savannah 92. Rockford mostly sunny and 91. Across the Midwest, Chicago and 89. Des Moines mostly sunny and 89. Madison sunny and 89. Milwaukee cloudy and 81. Minneapolis mostly sunny and 93. Omaha partly sunny and 90. St. Louis partly sunny and 85. Springfield, Illinois mostly sunny and 89. Waterloo partly sunny and 91. Once again at 4 p.m. at Moline with partly sunny skies, the temperature was 91. At Davenport with light rain, the temperature was 80. Here is the hazardous weather outlook. For this afternoon and tonight, wildfire smoke could result in unhealthy air quality for portions of northern Illinois. An air quality alert remains in effect for Joe Davies and Stevenson counties, now through Friday evening. Hot and humid conditions will persist today, with afternoon heat index readings in the mid-90s to around 100 degrees. Isolated storms are possible this afternoon and evening. Lightning is a primary hazard. There could also be some funnel clouds associated with these storms. Looking ahead, hot and humid conditions will persist into Saturday, with afternoon heat index readings near 100 degrees. The prolonged period of hot temperatures may pose a risk to those without adequate cooling or those who must spend extended time outdoors. Scattered storms are expected Friday afternoon and evening, and again Saturday afternoon and evening. Isolated severe storms are possible Saturday, mainly east of the Mississippi River, with damaging winds the primary threat. All storms will be accompanied by lightning and heavy downpours. Additional storm chances are forecast early next week. Spotter activation is not anticipated today or tonight. And now, your National Weather Service forecast for the Quad Cities and surrounding areas. Rest of today, sunny, hot. Near steady temperature in the lower 90s.
South winds around 5 miles an hour. Tonight, mostly clear. Humid with lows in the lower 70s. South winds around 5 miles an hour. Friday, mostly sunny. A chance of showers and thunderstorms in the afternoon. Hot with highs in the lower 90s. Southwest winds 5 to 10 miles an hour. Chance of rain 40%. Friday night, partly cloudy with a chance of showers and thunderstorms until midnight, then mostly clear after midnight. Humid with lows in the mid-70s. Southwest winds 5 to 10 miles an hour. Chance of rain 40%. Saturday, sunny. A slight chance of showers and thunderstorms in the afternoon. Hot with highs in the lower 90s. West winds 5 to 10 miles an hour with gusts up to 20 miles an hour. Chance of rain 20%. Saturday night through Sunday night, mostly clear. Lows in the upper 60s. Highs in the upper 80s. Monday and Monday night, partly cloudy. Hot. Highs in the lower 90s. Lows in the lower 70s. Tuesday and Tuesday night, mostly clear. Highs in the upper 80s. Lows in the lower 60s. Wednesday, sunny. Highs in the lower 80s. Again, the forecast for the Guam cities and surrounding areas for the rest of today, sunny, hot. Near steady temperature in the lower 90s. South winds around 5 miles an hour. Minor flooding is occurring and minor flooding is forecast. The areas affected include Cedar River near Conesville. The hazardous weather conditions are expected until Saturday morning. The following impacts are expected at 13.5 feet, water affects yards and access roads of residences along Iowa Highway 22. Water affects the lowest sections of campgrounds just north of I-80 along the river and the lowest sections of Jack Sugar Memorial Park in Moscow. Water is also on 152nd Street north of County Road F-70. Additional details, at 10 a.m. Thursday the stage was 13.3 feet. Forecast, the river is expected to rise to a crest of 13.4 feet this evening. It will then fall below flood stage late tomorrow evening. Flood stage is 13.0 feet. The Moline, Illinois climate summary for this evening, as of 4 p.m., July 16, 2026. Today's high temperature was 92 degrees. The normal high is 86. The record high is 101 degrees, which was set in 1913. Today's low temperature was 71 degrees. The normal low is 65. The record low is 51 degrees, which was set in 2014. No precipitation fell today, which leaves the monthly total at 1.86 inches. The total precipitation for the year still stands at 20.86 inches. The normal high temperature for tomorrow is 86 degrees, and the normal low is 65. The record high for tomorrow is 103, which occurred in 1936, and the record low is 52, which occurred in 2014. Sunset tonight is at 8:33 p.m. Sunrise tomorrow is at 5:43 a.m. Here is a special weather statement. For the following counties, in Iowa, Cedar, Clinton, Louisa, Muscatine and Scott, and the following counties, in Illinois, Henry, Mercer, Rock Island and Whiteside. Hot and humid conditions will be in place across the entire area this afternoon into the early evening, with heat indices forecast between 95 to 100 degrees. If you plan to be outdoors for an extended period of time, make sure to drink plenty of water, stay out of the sun, and take frequent breaks. Conditions should improve around 8 p.m. this evening. 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The current time is 4:47 p.m. Central Daylight Time. At 4 p.m. at Moline, skies were partly sunny. The temperature was 91 degrees, dew point 72, relative humidity 53%, producing a heat index of 98. The wind was calm, and the pressure was 30.02 inches and falling. At Davenport, light rain was falling. The temperature was 80 degrees, dew point 72, relative humidity 76%, producing a heat index of 84. The wind was northeast at 5 miles an hour, and the pressure was 30.04 inches and falling. Close to home, Burlington sunny and 90. Cedar Rapids partly sunny and 89. Dubuque sunny and 90. Iowa City sunny and 92. Muscatine 93. Galesburg
Pittsburgh mostly sunny and 91. Peoria mostly sunny and 91. Savannah 92. Rockford mostly sunny and 91. Across the Midwest, Chicago and 89. Des Moines mostly sunny and 89. Madison sunny and 89. Milwaukee cloudy and 81. Minneapolis mostly sunny and 93. Omaha partly sunny and 90. St. Louis partly sunny and 85. Springfield, Illinois mostly sunny and 89. Waterloo partly sunny and 91. Once again at 4 p.m. at Moline with partly sunny skies, the temperature was 91. At Davenport with light rain, the temperature was 80. Here is the hazardous weather outlook. For this afternoon and tonight, wildfire smoke could result in unhealthy air quality for portions of northern Illinois. An air quality alert remains in effect for Joe Davies and Stevenson counties, now through Friday evening. Hot and humid conditions will persist today, with afternoon heat index readings in the mid-90s to around 100 degrees. Isolated storms are possible this afternoon and evening. Lightning is a primary hazard. There could also be some funnel clouds associated with these storms. Looking ahead, hot and humid conditions will persist into Saturday, with afternoon heat index readings near 100 degrees. The prolonged period of hot temperatures may pose a risk to those without adequate cooling or those who must spend extended time outdoors. Scattered storms are expected Friday afternoon and evening, and again Saturday afternoon and evening. Isolated severe storms are possible Saturday, mainly east of the Mississippi River, with damaging winds the primary threat. All storms will be accompanied by lightning and heavy downpours. Additional storm chances are forecast early next week. Spotter activation is not anticipated today or tonight. And now, your National Weather Service forecast for the Quad Cities and surrounding areas. Rest of today, sunny, hot. Near steady temperature in the lower 90s. South winds around 5 miles an hour. Tonight, mostly clear. Humid with lows in the lower 70s. South winds around 5 miles an hour. Friday, mostly sunny. A chance of showers and thunderstorms in the afternoon. Hot with highs in the lower 90s. Southwest winds 5 to 10 miles an hour. Chance of rain 40%. Friday night, partly cloudy with a chance of showers and thunderstorms until midnight, then mostly clear after midnight. Humid with lows in the mid-70s. Southwest winds 5 to 10 miles an hour. Chance of rain 40%. Saturday, sunny. A slight chance of showers and thunderstorms in the afternoon. Hot with highs in the lower 90s. West winds 5 to 10 miles an hour with gusts up to 20 miles an hour. Chance of rain 20%. Saturday night through Sunday night, mostly clear. Lows in the upper 60s. Highs in the upper 80s. Monday and Monday night, partly cloudy. Hot. Highs in the lower 90s. Lows in the lower 70s. Tuesday and Tuesday night, mostly clear. Highs in the upper 80s. Lows in the lower 60s. Wednesday, sunny. Highs in the lower 80s. Again, the forecast for the Quad Cities and surrounding areas for the rest of today, sunny, hot. Near steady temperature in the lower 90s. South winds around 5 miles an hour. The Moline, Illinois climate summary for this evening, as of 4 p.m., July 16, 2026. Today's high temperature was 92 degrees. The normal high is 86. The record high is 101 degrees, which was set in 1913. Today's low temperature was 71 degrees. The normal low is 65. The record low is 51 degrees, which was set in 2014. No precipitation fell today, which leaves the monthly total at 1.86 inches. The total precipitation for the year still stands at 20.86 inches. The normal high temperature for tomorrow is 86 degrees, and the normal low is 65. The record high for tomorrow is 103, which occurred in 1936, and the record low is 52, which occurred in 2014. Sunset tonight is at 8:33 p.m. Sunrise tomorrow is at 5:43 a.m. Here is a special weather statement. For the following counties, in Iowa, Cedar, Clinton, Louisa, Muscatine and Scott, and the following counties, in Illinois, Henry, Mercer, Rock Island and Whiteside. Hot and humid conditions will be in place across the entire
your area this afternoon into the early evening, with heat indices forecast between 95 to 100 degrees. If you plan to be outdoors for an extended period of time, make sure to drink plenty of water, stay out of the sun, and take frequent breaks. Conditions should improve around 8 p.m. this evening. 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The current time is 4:54 p.m. Central Daylight Time. At 4 p.m. at Moline, skies were partly sunny. The temperature was 91 degrees, dew point 72, relative humidity 53%, producing a heat index of 98. The wind was calm, and the pressure was 30.02 inches and falling. At Davenport, light rain was falling. The temperature was 80 degrees, dew point 72, relative humidity 76%, producing a heat index of 84. The wind was northeast at 5 miles an hour, and the pressure was 30.04 inches and falling. Close to home, Burlington sunny and 90. Cedar Rapids partly sunny and 89. Dubuque sunny and 90. Iowa City sunny and 92. Muscatine 93. Galesburg mostly sunny and 91. Peoria mostly sunny and 91. Savannah 92. Rockford mostly sunny and 91. Across the Midwest, Chicago and 89. Des Moines mostly sunny and 89. Madison sunny and 89. Milwaukee cloudy and 81. Minneapolis mostly sunny and 93. Omaha partly sunny and 90. St. Louis partly sunny and 85. Springfield, Illinois mostly sunny and 89. Waterloo partly sunny and 91. Once again at 4 p.m. at Moline with partly sunny skies, the temperature was 91. At Davenport with light rain, the temperature was 80. Here is the hazardous weather outlook. For this afternoon and tonight, wildfire smoke could result in unhealthy air quality for portions of northern Illinois. An air quality alert remains in effect for Joe Davies and Stevenson counties, now through Friday evening. Hot and humid conditions will persist today, with afternoon heat index readings in the mid-90s to around 100 degrees. Isolated storms are possible this afternoon and evening. Lightning is a primary hazard. There could also be some funnel clouds associated with these storms. Looking ahead, hot and humid conditions will persist into Saturday, with afternoon heat index readings near 100 degrees. The prolonged period of hot temperatures may pose a risk to those without adequate cooling or those who must spend extended time outdoors. Scattered storms are expected Friday afternoon and evening, and again Saturday afternoon and evening. Isolated severe storms are possible Saturday, mainly east of the Mississippi River, with damaging winds the primary threat. All storms will be accompanied by lightning and heavy downpours. Additional storm chances are forecast early next week. Spotter activation is not anticipated today or tonight. And now, your National Weather Service forecast for the Quad Cities and surrounding areas. Rest of today, sunny, hot. Near steady temperature in the lower 90s. South winds around 5 miles an hour. Tonight, mostly clear. Humid with lows in the lower 70s. South winds around 5 miles an hour. Friday, mostly sunny. A chance of showers and thunderstorms in the afternoon. Hot with highs in the lower 90s. Southwest winds 5 to 10 miles an hour. Chance of rain 40%. Friday night, partly cloudy with a chance of showers and thunderstorms until midnight, then mostly clear after midnight. Humid with lows in the mid-70s. Southwest winds 5 to 10 miles an hour. Chance of rain 40%. Saturday, sunny. A slight chance of showers and thunderstorms in the afternoon. Hot with highs in the lower 90s. West winds 5 to 10 miles an hour with gusts up to 20 miles an hour. Chance of rain 20%. Saturday night through Sunday night, mostly clear. Lows in the upper 60s. Highs in the upper 80s. Monday and Monday night, partly cloudy. Hot. Highs in the lower 90s. Lows in the lower 70s. Tuesday and Tuesday night, mostly clear. Highs in the upper 80s. Lows in the lower 60s. Wednesday, sunny. Highs in the lower 80s. Again, the forecast for the Quad Cities and surrounding areas for the rest of today, sunny, hot.
Near steady temperature in lower 90s. South winds around 5 miles an hour. The Moline, Illinois climate summary for this evening, as of 4 p.m., July 16, 2026. Today's high temperature was 92 degrees. The normal high is 86. The record high is 101 degrees, which was set in 1913. Today's low temperature was 71 degrees. The normal low is 65. The record low is 51 degrees, which was set in 2014. No precipitation fell today, which leaves the monthly total at 1.86 inches. The total precipitation for the year still stands at 20.86 inches. The normal high temperature for tomorrow is 86 degrees, and the normal low is 65. The record high for tomorrow is 103, which occurred in 1936, and the record low is 52, which occurred in 2014. Sunset tonight is at 8:33 p.m. Sunrise tomorrow is at 5:43 a.m. Here is a special weather statement. For the following counties, in Iowa, Cedar, Clinton, Louisa, Muscatine and Scott, and the following counties, in Illinois, Henry, Mercer, Rock Island and Whiteside. Hot and humid conditions will be in place across the entire area this afternoon into the early evening, with heat indices forecast between 95 to 100 degrees. If you plan to be outdoors for an extended period of time, make sure to drink plenty of water, stay out of the sun, and take frequent breaks. Conditions should improve around 8 p.m. this evening. 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The current time is 5 p.m. Central Daylight Time. Here is the hazardous weather outlook. For this afternoon and tonight, wildfire smoke could result in unhealthy air quality for portions of northern Illinois. An air quality alert remains in effect for Joe Davies and Stevenson counties, now through Friday evening. Hot and humid conditions will persist today, with afternoon heat index readings in the mid-90s to around 100 degrees. Isolated storms are possible this afternoon and evening. Lightning is a primary hazard. There could also be some funnel clouds associated with these storms. Looking ahead, hot and humid conditions will persist into Saturday, with afternoon heat index readings near 100 degrees. The prolonged period of hot temperatures may pose a risk to those without adequate cooling or those who must spend extended time outdoors. Scattered storms are expected Friday afternoon and evening, and again Saturday afternoon and evening. Isolated severe storms are possible Saturday, mainly east of the Mississippi River, with damaging winds the primary threat. All storms will be accompanied by lightning and heavy downpours. Additional storm chances are forecast early next week. Spotter activation is not anticipated today or tonight. And now, your National Weather Service forecast for the Quad Cities and surrounding areas. Rest of today, sunny, hot. Near steady temperature in the lower 90s. South winds around 5 miles an hour. Tonight, mostly clear. Humid with lows in the lower 70s. South winds around 5 miles an hour. Friday, mostly sunny. A chance of showers and thunderstorms in the afternoon. Hot with highs in the lower 90s. Southwest winds 5 to 10 miles an hour. Chance of rain 40%. Friday night, partly cloudy with a chance of showers and thunderstorms until midnight, then mostly clear after midnight. Humid with lows in the mid-70s. Southwest winds 5 to 10 miles an hour. Chance of rain 40%. Saturday, sunny. A slight chance of showers and thunderstorms in the afternoon. Hot with highs in the lower 90s. West winds 5 to 10 miles an hour with gusts up to 20 miles an hour. Chance of rain 20%. Saturday night through Sunday night, mostly clear. Lows in the upper 60s. Highs in the upper 80s. Monday and Monday night, partly cloudy. Hot. Highs in the lower 90s. Lows in the lower 70s. Tuesday and Tuesday night, mostly clear. Highs in the upper 80s. Lows in the lower 60s. Wednesday, sunny. Highs in the lower 80s. Again, the forecast for the Quad Cities and surrounding areas for the rest of today, sunny, hot. Near steady temperature in the lower 90s. South winds around 5 miles an hour. The Moline, Illinois climate summary for this evening, as of 4 p.m., July 16, 2026. Today's high temperature was 92 degrees. The normal high is 86.
the record high 101 degrees, which was set in 1913. Today's low temperature was 71 degrees. The normal low is 65. The record low is 51 degrees, which was set in 2014. No precipitation fell today, which leaves the monthly total at 1.86 inches. The total precipitation for the year still stands at 20.86 inches. The normal high temperature for tomorrow is 86 degrees, and the normal low is 65. The record high for tomorrow is 103, which occurred in 1936, and the record low is 52, which occurred in 2014. Sunset tonight is at 8:33 p.m. Sunrise tomorrow is at 5:43 a.m. Here is a special weather statement. For the following counties, in Iowa, Cedar, Clinton, Louisa, Muscatine and Scott, and the following counties, in Illinois, Henry, Mercer, Rock Island and Whiteside. Hot and humid conditions will be in place across the entire area this afternoon into the early evening, with heat indices forecast between 95 to 100 degrees. If you plan to be outdoors for an extended period of time, make sure to drink plenty of water, stay out of the sun, and take frequent breaks. Conditions should improve around 8 p.m. this evening. 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The current time is 5:05 p.m. Central Daylight Time. At 5 p.m. in Moline, skies were sunny. The temperature was 89 degrees, dew point 72, relative humidity 56%, producing a heat index of 96. The wind was calm, and the pressure was 30.01 inches and falling. At Davenport, skies were partly sunny. The temperature was 84 degrees, dew point 76, relative humidity 76%, producing a heat index of 93. The wind was calm, and the pressure was 30.03 inches and falling. Close to home, Burlington mostly sunny and 89. Cedar Rapids mostly sunny and 90. Dubuque sunny and 90. Iowa City mostly sunny and 91. Rockford mostly sunny and 91. Across the Midwest, Chicago smoke and 87. Des Moines mostly sunny and 90. Milwaukee cloudy and 80. Minneapolis mostly sunny and 93. Omaha partly sunny and 91. St. Louis partly sunny and 84. Once again at 5 p.m. in Moline with sunny skies, the temperature was 89. At Davenport with partly sunny skies, the temperature was 84. Here is the hazardous weather outlook. For this afternoon and tonight, wildfire smoke could result in unhealthy air quality for portions of northern Illinois. An air quality alert remains in effect for Joe Davies and Stevenson counties, now through Friday evening. Hot and humid conditions will persist today, with afternoon heat index readings in the mid-90s to around 100 degrees. Isolated storms are possible this afternoon and evening. Lightning is a primary hazard. There could also be some funnel clouds associated with these storms. Looking ahead, hot and humid conditions will persist into Saturday, with afternoon heat index readings near 100 degrees. The prolonged period of hot temperatures may pose a risk to those without adequate cooling or those who must spend extended time outdoors. Scattered storms are expected Friday afternoon and evening, and again Saturday afternoon and evening. Isolated severe storms are possible Saturday, mainly east of the Mississippi River, with damaging winds the primary threat. All storms will be accompanied by lightning and heavy downpours. Additional storm chances are forecast early next week. Spotter activation is not anticipated today or tonight. And now, your National Weather Service forecast for the Quad Cities and surrounding areas. Rest of today, sunny, hot. Near steady temperature in the lower 90s. South winds around 5 miles an hour. Tonight, mostly clear. Humid with lows in the lower 70s. South winds around 5 miles an hour. Friday, mostly sunny. A chance of showers and thunderstorms in the afternoon. Hot with highs in the lower 90s. Southwest winds 5 to 10 miles an hour. Chance of rain 40%. Friday night, partly cloudy with a chance of showers and thunderstorms until midnight, then mostly clear after midnight. Humid with lows in the mid-70s. Southwest winds 5 to 10 miles an hour. Chance of rain 40%. Saturday, sunny. A slight chance of showers and thunderstorms in the afternoon.
Hot with highs in the lower 90s. West winds 5 to 10 miles an hour with gusts up to 20 miles an hour. Chance of rain 20%. Saturday night through Sunday night, mostly clear. Lows in the upper 60s. Highs in the upper 80s. Monday and Monday night, partly cloudy. Hot. Highs in the lower 90s. Lows in the lower 70s. Tuesday and Tuesday night, mostly clear. Highs in the upper 80s. Lows in the lower 60s. Wednesday, sunny. Highs in the lower 80s. Again, the forecast for the Quad Cities and surrounding areas for the rest of today, sunny, hot. Near steady temperature in the lower 90s. South winds around 5 miles an hour. The Moline, Illinois climate summary for this evening, as of 4 p.m., July 16, 2026. Today's high temperature was 92 degrees. The normal high is 86. The record high is 101 degrees, which was set in 1913. Today's low temperature was 71 degrees. The normal low is 65. The record low is 51 degrees, which was set in 2014. No precipitation fell today, which leaves the monthly total at 1.86 inches. The total precipitation for the year still stands at 20.86 inches. The normal high temperature for tomorrow is 86 degrees, and the normal low is 65. The record high for tomorrow is 103, which occurred in 1936, and the record low is 52, which occurred in 2014. Sunset tonight is at 8:33 p.m. Sunrise tomorrow is at 5:43 a.m. Here is a special weather statement. For the following counties, in Iowa, Cedar, Clinton, Louisa, Muscatine and Scott, and the following counties, in Illinois, Henry, Mercer, Rock Island and Whiteside. Hot and humid conditions will be in place across the entire area this afternoon into the early evening, with heat indices forecast between 95 to 100 degrees. If you plan to be outdoors for an extended period of time, make sure to drink plenty of water, stay out of the sun, and take frequent breaks. Conditions should improve around 8 p.m. this evening. 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The current time is 5:11 p.m. Central Daylight Time. At 5 p.m. in Moline, skies were sunny. The temperature was 89 degrees, dew point 72, relative humidity 56%, producing a heat index of 96. The wind was calm, and the pressure was 30.01 inches and falling. At Davenport, skies were partly sunny. The temperature was 84 degrees, dew point 76, relative humidity 76%, producing a heat index of 93. The wind was calm, and the pressure was 30.03 inches and falling. Close to home, Burlington mostly sunny and 89. Cedar Rapids mostly sunny and 90. Dubuque sunny and 90. Iowa City mostly sunny and 91. Rockford mostly sunny and 91. Across the Midwest, Chicago smoke and 87. Des Moines mostly sunny and 90. Milwaukee cloudy and 80. Minneapolis mostly sunny and 93. Omaha partly sunny and 91. St. Louis partly sunny and 84. Once again at 5 p.m. in Moline with sunny skies, the temperature was 89. At Davenport with partly sunny skies, the temperature was 84. Here is the hazardous weather outlook. For this afternoon and tonight, wildfire smoke could result in unhealthy air quality for portions of northern Illinois. An air quality alert remains in effect for Joe Davies and Stevenson counties, now through Friday evening. Hot and humid conditions will persist today, with afternoon heat index readings in the mid-90s to around 100 degrees. Isolated storms are possible this afternoon and evening. Lightning is a primary hazard. There could also be some funnel clouds associated with these storms. Looking ahead, hot and humid conditions will persist into Saturday, with afternoon heat index readings near 100 degrees. The prolonged period of hot temperatures may pose a risk to those without adequate cooling or those who must spend extended time outdoors. Scattered storms are expected Friday afternoon and evening, and again Saturday afternoon and evening. Isolated severe storms are possible Saturday, mainly east of the Mississippi River, with damaging winds the primary threat. All storms will be accompanied by lightning and heavy downpours. Additional storm chances are forecast early next week.
Spotter activation is not anticipated today or tonight. And now, your National Weather Service forecast for the Guam cities and surrounding areas. West of today, sunny, hot. Near steady temperature in the lower 90s. South winds around 5 miles an hour. Tonight, mostly clear. Humid with lows in the lower 70s. South winds around 5 miles an hour. Friday, mostly sunny. A chance of showers and thunderstorms in the afternoon. Hot with highs in the lower 90s. Southwest winds 5 to 10 miles an hour. Chance of rain 40%. Friday night, partly cloudy with a chance of showers and thunderstorms until midnight, then mostly clear after midnight. Humid with lows in the mid-70s. Southwest winds 5 to 10 miles an hour. Chance of rain 40%. Saturday, sunny. A slight chance of showers and thunderstorms in the afternoon. Hot with highs in the lower 90s. West winds 5 to 10 miles an hour with gusts up to 20 miles an hour. Chance of rain 20%. Saturday night through Sunday night, mostly clear. Lows in the upper 60s. Highs in the upper 80s. Monday and Monday night, partly cloudy. Hot. Highs in the lower 90s. Lows in the lower 70s. Tuesday and Tuesday night, mostly clear. Highs in the upper 80s. Lows in the lower 60s. Wednesday, sunny. Highs in the lower 80s. Again, the forecast for the Guam cities and surrounding areas for the rest of today, sunny, hot. Near steady temperature in the lower 90s. South winds around 5 miles an hour. Minor flooding is occurring and minor flooding is forecast. The areas affected include Cedar River near Conesville. The hazardous weather conditions are expected until Saturday morning. The following impacts are expected at 13.5 feet, water affects yards and access roads of residences along Iowa Highway 22. Water affects the lowest sections of campgrounds just north of I-80 along the river and the lowest sections of Jack Sugar Memorial Park in Moscow. Water is also on 152nd Street north of County Road F-70. Additional details, at 10 a.m. Thursday the stage was 13.3 feet. Forecast, the river is expected to rise to a crest of 13.4 feet this evening. It will then fall below flood stage late tomorrow evening. Flood stage is 13.0 feet. The Moline, Illinois climate summary for this evening, as of 4 p.m., July 16, 2026. Today's high temperature was 92 degrees. The normal high is 86. The record high is 101 degrees, which was set in 1913. Today's low temperature was 71 degrees. The normal low is 65. The record low is 51 degrees, which was set in 2014. No precipitation fell today, which leaves the monthly total at 1.86 inches. The total precipitation for the year still stands at 20.86 inches. The normal high temperature for tomorrow is 86 degrees, and the normal low is 65. The record high for tomorrow is 103, which occurred in 1936, and the record low is 52, which occurred in 2014. Sunset tonight is at 8:33 p.m. Sunrise tomorrow is at 5:43 a.m. Here is a special weather statement. For the following counties, in Iowa, Cedar, Clinton, Louisa, Muscatine and Scott, and the following counties, in Illinois, Henry, Mercer, Rock Island and Whiteside. Hot and humid conditions will be in place across the entire area this afternoon into the early evening, with heat indices forecast between 95 to 100 degrees. If you plan to be outdoors for an extended period of time, make sure to drink plenty of water, stay out of the sun, and take frequent breaks. Conditions should improve around 8 p.m. this evening. 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The current time is 5:17 p.m. Central Daylight Time. At 5 p.m. in Moline, skies were mostly sunny. The temperature was 89 degrees, dew point 72, relative humidity 56%, producing a heat index of 96. The wind was calm, and the pressure was 30.01 inches and falling. At Davenport, skies were partly sunny. The temperature was 84 degrees, dew point 76, relative humidity 76%, producing a heat index of 93. The wind was calm,
and the pressure was 30.03 inches and falling. Close to home, Burlington mostly sunny and 89. Cedar Rapids mostly sunny and 90. Dubuque mostly sunny and 90. Iowa City mostly sunny and 91. Muscatine 93. Galesburg sunny and 90. Peoria sunny and 91. Savannah 93. Rockford mostly sunny and 91. Across the Midwest, Chicago smoke and 87. Des Moines mostly sunny and 90. Madison sunny and 89. Milwaukee cloudy and 80. Minneapolis mostly sunny and 93. Omaha partly sunny and 91. St. Louis partly sunny and 84. Springfield, Illinois haze and 79. Waterloo mostly sunny and 91. Once again at 5 p.m. in Moline with mostly sunny skies, the temperature was 89. At Davenport with partly sunny skies, the temperature was 84. Here is the hazardous weather outlook. For this afternoon and tonight, wildfire smoke could result in unhealthy air quality for portions of northern Illinois. An air quality alert remains in effect for Joe Davies and Stevenson counties, now through Friday evening. Hot and humid conditions will persist today, with afternoon heat index readings in the mid-90s to around 100 degrees. Isolated storms are possible this afternoon and evening. Lightning is a primary hazard. There could also be some funnel clouds associated with these storms. Looking ahead, hot and humid conditions will persist into Saturday, with afternoon heat index readings near 100 degrees. The prolonged period of hot temperatures may pose a risk to those without adequate cooling or those who must spend extended time outdoors. Scattered storms are expected Friday afternoon and evening, and again Saturday afternoon and evening. Isolated severe storms are possible Saturday, mainly east of the Mississippi River, with damaging winds the primary threat. All storms will be accompanied by lightning and heavy downpours. Additional storm chances are forecast early next week. Spotter activation is not anticipated today or tonight. And now, your National Weather Service forecast for the Quad Cities and surrounding areas. Rest of today, sunny, hot. Near steady temperature in the lower 90s. South winds around 5 miles an hour. Tonight, mostly clear. Humid with lows in the lower 70s. South winds around 5 miles an hour. Friday, mostly sunny. A chance of showers and thunderstorms in the afternoon. Hot with highs in the lower 90s. Southwest winds 5 to 10 miles an hour. Chance of rain 40%. Friday night, partly cloudy with a chance of showers and thunderstorms until midnight, then mostly clear after midnight. Humid with lows in the mid-70s. Southwest winds 5 to 10 miles an hour. Chance of rain 40%. Saturday, sunny. A slight chance of showers and thunderstorms in the afternoon. Hot with highs in the lower 90s. West winds 5 to 10 miles an hour with gusts up to 20 miles an hour. Chance of rain 20%. Saturday night through Sunday night, mostly clear. Lows in the upper 60s. Highs in the upper 80s. Monday and Monday night, partly cloudy. Hot. Highs in the lower 90s. Lows in the lower 70s. Tuesday and Tuesday night, mostly clear. Highs in the upper 80s. Lows in the lower 60s. Wednesday, sunny. Highs in the lower 80s. Again, the forecast for the Quad Cities and surrounding areas for the rest of today, sunny, hot. Near steady temperature in the lower 90s. South winds around 5 miles an hour. This broadcast originates from the National Weather Service office in the Quad Cities and is transmitted on a frequency of 162.55 MHz from Rock Island, Illinois. The coverage area includes the following counties: Cedar, Clinton, Louisa, Muscatine, Scott, Henry, Illinois, Mercer, Rock Island, and Whiteside. The Moline, Illinois climate summary for this evening, as of 4 p.m., July 16, 2026. Today's high temperature was 92 degrees. The normal high is 86. The record high is 101 degrees, which was set in 1913. Today's low temperature was 71 degrees. The normal low is 65. The record low is 51 degrees, which was set in 2014.
No precipitation fell today, which leaves the monthly total at 1.86 inches. The total precipitation for the year still stands at 20.86 inches. The normal temperature for tomorrow is 86 degrees, and the normal low is 65. The record high for tomorrow is 103, which occurred in 1936, and the record low is 52, which occurred in 2014. Sunset tonight is at 8:33 p.m. Sunrise tomorrow is at 5:43 a.m. Here is a special weather statement. For the following counties, in Iowa, Cedar, Clinton, Louisa, Muscatine and Scott, and the following counties, in Illinois, Henry, Mercer, Rock Island and Whiteside. Hot and humid conditions will be in place across the entire area this afternoon into the early evening, with heat indices forecast between 95 to 100 degrees. If you plan to be outdoors for an extended period of time, make sure to drink plenty of water, stay out of the sun, and take frequent breaks. Conditions should improve around 8 p.m. this evening. 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The current time is 5:24 p.m. Central Daylight Time. At 5 p.m. in Moline, skies were mostly sunny. The temperature was 89 degrees, dew point 72, relative humidity 56%, producing a heat index of 96. The wind was calm, and the pressure was 30.01 inches and falling. At Davenport, skies were partly sunny. The temperature was 84 degrees, dew point 76, relative humidity 76%, producing a heat index of 93. The wind was calm, and the pressure was 30.03 inches and falling. Close to home, Burlington mostly sunny and 89. Cedar Rapids mostly sunny and 90. Dubuque mostly sunny and 90. Iowa City mostly sunny and 91. Muscatine 93. Galesburg sunny and 90. Peoria sunny and 91. Savannah 93. Rockford mostly sunny and 91. Across the Midwest, Chicago smoke and 87. Des Moines mostly sunny and 90. Madison sunny and 89. Milwaukee cloudy and 80. Minneapolis mostly sunny and 93. Omaha partly sunny and 91. St. Louis partly sunny and 84. Springfield, Illinois haze and 79. Waterloo mostly sunny and 91. Once again at 5 p.m. in Moline with mostly sunny skies, the temperature was 89. At Davenport with partly sunny skies, the temperature was 84. Here is the hazardous weather outlook. For this afternoon and tonight, wildfire smoke could result in unhealthy air quality for portions of northern Illinois. An air quality alert remains in effect for Joe Davies and Stevenson counties, now through Friday evening. Hot and humid conditions will persist today, with afternoon heat index readings in the mid-90s to around 100 degrees. Isolated storms are possible this afternoon and evening. Lightning is a primary hazard. There could also be some funnel clouds associated with these storms. Looking ahead, hot and humid conditions will persist into Saturday, with afternoon heat index readings near 100 degrees. The prolonged period of hot temperatures may pose a risk to those without adequate cooling or those who must spend extended time outdoors. Scattered storms are expected Friday afternoon and evening, and again Saturday afternoon and evening. Isolated severe storms are possible Saturday, mainly east of the Mississippi River, with damaging winds the primary threat. All storms will be accompanied by lightning and heavy downpours. Additional storm chances are forecast early next week. Spotter activation is not anticipated today or tonight. And now, your National Weather Service forecast for the Quad Cities and surrounding areas. Rest of today, sunny, hot. Near steady temperature in the lower 90s. South winds around 5 miles an hour. Tonight, mostly clear. Humid with lows in the lower 70s. South winds around 5 miles an hour. Friday, mostly sunny. A chance of showers and thunderstorms in the afternoon. Hot with highs in the lower 90s. Southwest winds 5 to 10 miles an hour. Chance of rain 40%. Friday night, partly cloudy with a chance of showers and thunderstorms until midnight, then mostly clear after midnight. Humid with lows in the mid-70s. Southwest winds 5 to 10 miles an hour. Chance of rain 40%. Saturday, sunny.
a slight chance of showers and thunderstorms in the afternoon. Hot with highs in the lower 90s. West winds 5 to 10 miles an hour with gusts up to 20 miles an hour. Chance of rain 20%. Saturday night through Sunday night, mostly clear. Lows in the upper 60s. Highs in the upper 80s. Monday and Monday night, partly cloudy. Hot. Highs in the lower 90s. Lows in the lower 70s. Tuesday and Tuesday night, mostly clear. Highs in the upper 80s. Lows in the lower 60s. Wednesday, sunny. Highs in the lower 80s. Again, the forecast for the Quad Cities and surrounding areas for the rest of today, sunny, hot. Near steady temperature in the lower 90s. South winds around 5 miles an hour. The Moline, Illinois climate summary for this evening, as of 4 p.m., July 16, 2026. Today's high temperature was 92 degrees. The normal high is 86. The record high is 101 degrees, which was set in 1913. Today's low temperature was 71 degrees. The normal low is 65. The record low is 51 degrees, which was set in 2014. No precipitation fell today, which leaves the monthly total at 1.86 inches. The total precipitation for the year still stands at 20.86 inches. The normal high temperature for tomorrow is 86 degrees, and the normal low is 65. The record high for tomorrow is 103, which occurred in 1936, and the record low is 52, which occurred in 2014. Sunset tonight is at 8:33 p.m. Sunrise tomorrow is at 5:43 a.m. Here is a special weather statement. For the following counties, in Iowa, Cedar, Clinton, Louisa, Muscatine and Scott, and the following counties, in Illinois, Henry, Mercer, Rock Island and Whiteside. Hot and humid conditions will be in place across the entire area this afternoon into the early evening, with heat indices forecast between 95 to 100 degrees. If you plan to be outdoors for an extended period of time, make sure to drink plenty of water, stay out of the sun, and take frequent breaks. Conditions should improve around 8 p.m. this evening. 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The current time is 5:31 p.m. Central Daylight Time. At 5 p.m. in Moline, skies were mostly sunny. The temperature was 89 degrees, dew point 72, relative humidity 56%, producing a heat index of 96. The wind was calm. And the pressure was 30.01 inches and falling. At Davenport, skies were partly sunny. The temperature was 84 degrees, dew point 76, relative humidity 76%, producing a heat index of 93. The wind was calm. And the pressure was 30.03 inches and falling. Close to home, Burlington mostly sunny and 89. Cedar Rapids mostly sunny and 90. Dubuque mostly sunny and 90. Iowa City mostly sunny and 91. Muscatine 93. Galesburg sunny and 90. Peoria sunny and 91. Savannah 93. Rockford mostly sunny and 91. Across the Midwest, Chicago smoke and 87. Des Moines mostly sunny and 90. Madison sunny and 89. Milwaukee cloudy and 80. Minneapolis mostly sunny and 93. Omaha partly sunny and 91. St. Louis partly sunny and 84. Springfield, Illinois haze and 79. Waterloo mostly sunny and 91. Once again at 5 p.m. in Moline with mostly sunny skies, the temperature was 89. At Davenport with partly sunny skies, the temperature was 84. Here is the hazardous weather outlook. For this afternoon and tonight, wildfire smoke could result in unhealthy air quality for portions of northern Illinois. An air quality alert remains in effect for Joe Davies and Stevenson counties, now through Friday evening. Hot and humid conditions will persist today, with afternoon heat index readings in the mid-90s to around 100 degrees. Isolated storms are possible this afternoon and evening. Lightning is a primary hazard. There could also be some funnel clouds associated with these storms. Looking ahead, hot and humid conditions will persist into Saturday, with afternoon heat index readings near 100 degrees.
The prolonged period of hot temperatures may pose a risk to those without adequate cooling or those who must spend extended time outdoors. Scattered storms are expected Friday afternoon and evening, and again Saturday afternoon and evening. Isolated severe storms are possible Saturday, mainly east of the Mississippi River with damage.

rain 40%. Friday night, partly cloudy with a chance of showers and thunderstorms until midnight, then mostly clear after midnight. Humid with lows in the mid-70s. Southwest winds 5 to 10 miles an hour. Chance of rain 40%. Saturday, sunny. A slight chance of showers and thunderstorms in the afternoon. Hot with highs in the lower 90s. West winds 5 to 10 miles an hour with gusts up to 20 miles an hour. Chance of rain 20%. Saturday night through Sunday night, mostly clear. Lows in the upper 60s. Highs in the upper 80s. Monday and Monday night, partly cloudy. Hot. Highs in the lower 90s. Lows in the lower 70s. Tuesday and Tuesday night, mostly clear. Highs in the upper 80s. Lows in the lower 60s. Wednesday, sunny. Highs in the lower 80s. Again, the forecast for the Quad Cities and surrounding areas for the rest of today, sunny, hot. Near steady temperature in the lower 90s. South winds around 5 miles an hour. The Moline, Illinois climate summary for this evening, as of 4 p.m., July 16, 2026. Today's high temperature was 92 degrees. The normal high is 86. The record high is 101 degrees, which was set in 1913. Today's low temperature was 71 degrees. The normal low is 65. The record low is 51 degrees, which was set in 2014. No precipitation fell today, which leaves the monthly total at 1.86 inches. The total precipitation for the year still stands at 20.86 inches. The normal high temperature for tomorrow is 86 degrees, and the normal low is 65. The record high for tomorrow is 103, which occurred in 1936, and the record low is 52, which occurred in 2014. Sunset tonight is at 8:33 p.m. Sunrise tomorrow is at 5:43 a.m. Here is a special weather statement. For the following counties, in Iowa, Cedar, Clinton, Louisa, Muscatine and Scott, and the following counties, in Illinois, Henry, Mercer, Rock Island and Whiteside. Hot and humid conditions will be in place across the entire area this afternoon into the early evening, with heat indices forecast between 95 to 100 degrees. If you plan to be outdoors for an extended period of time, make sure to drink plenty of water, stay out of the sun, and take frequent breaks. Conditions should improve around 8 p.m. this evening. 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The current time is 5:37 p.m. Central Daylight Time. At 5 p.m. in Moline, skies were mostly sunny. The temperature was 89 degrees, dew point 72, relative humidity 56%, producing a heat index of 96. The wind was calm, and the pressure was 30.01 inches and falling. At Davenport, skies were partly sunny. The temperature was 84 degrees, dew point 76, relative humidity 76%, producing a heat index of 93. The wind was calm, and the pressure was 30.03 inches and falling. Close to home, Burlington mostly sunny and 89. Cedar Rapids mostly sunny and 90. Dubuque mostly sunny and 90. Iowa City mostly sunny and 91. Muscatine 93. Galesburg sunny and 90. Peoria sunny and 91. Savannah 93. Rockford mostly sunny and 91. Across the Midwest, Chicago smoke and 87. Des Moines mostly sunny and 90. Madison sunny and 89. Milwaukee cloudy and 80. Minneapolis mostly sunny and 93. Omaha partly sunny and 91. St. Louis partly sunny and 84. Springfield, Illinois haze and 79. Waterloo mostly sunny and 91. Once again at 5 p.m. in Moline with mostly sunny skies, the temperature was 89. At Davenport with partly sunny skies, the temperature was 84. Here is the hazardous weather outlook. For this afternoon and tonight, wildfire smoke could result in unhealthy air quality for portions of northern Illinois. An air quality alert remains in effect for Joe Davies and Stevenson counties, now through Friday evening. Hot and humid conditions will persist today, with afternoon heat index readings in the mid-90s to around 100 degrees. Isolated storms are possible this afternoon and evening. Lightning is a primary hazard.

there could also be some funnel clouds associated with these storms. Looking ahead, hot and humid conditions will persist into Saturday, with afternoon heat index readings near 100 degrees. The prolonged period of hot temperatures may pose a risk to those without adequate cooling or those who must spend extended time outdoors. Scattered storms are expected Friday afternoon and evening, and again Saturday afternoon and evening. Isolated severe storms are possible Saturday, mainly east of the Mississippi River, with damaging winds the primary threat. All storms will be accompanied by lightning and heavy downpours. Additional storm chances are forecast early next week. Spotter activation is not anticipated today or tonight. And now, your National Weather Service forecast for the Quad Cities and surrounding areas. Rest of today, sunny, hot. Near steady temperature in the lower 90s. South winds around 5 miles an hour. Tonight, mostly clear. Humid with lows in the lower 70s. South winds around 5 miles an hour. Friday, mostly sunny. A chance of showers and thunderstorms in the afternoon. Hot with highs in the lower 90s. Southwest winds 5 to 10 miles an hour. Chance of rain 40%. Friday night, partly cloudy with a chance of showers and thunderstorms until midnight, then mostly clear after midnight. Humid with lows in the mid-70s. Southwest winds 5 to 10 miles an hour. Chance of rain 40%. Saturday, sunny. A slight chance of showers and thunderstorms in the afternoon. Hot with highs in the lower 90s. West winds 5 to 10 miles an hour with gusts up to 20 miles an hour. Chance of rain 20%. Saturday night through Sunday night, mostly clear. Lows in the upper 60s. Highs in the upper 80s. Monday and Monday night, partly cloudy. Hot. Highs in the lower 90s. Lows in the lower 70s. Tuesday and Tuesday night, mostly clear. Highs in the upper 80s. Lows in the lower 60s. Wednesday, sunny. Highs in the lower 80s. Again, the forecast for the Quad Cities and surrounding areas for the rest of today, sunny, hot. Near steady temperature in the lower 90s. South winds around 5 miles an hour. The Moline, Illinois climate summary for this evening, as of 4 p.m., July 16, 2026. Today's high temperature was 92 degrees. The normal high is 86. The record high is 101 degrees, which was set in 1913. Today's low temperature was 71 degrees. The normal low is 65. The record low is 51 degrees, which was set in 2014. No precipitation fell today, which leaves the monthly total at 1.86 inches. The total precipitation for the year still stands at 20.86 inches. The normal high temperature for tomorrow is 86 degrees, and the normal low is 65. The record high for tomorrow is 103, which occurred in 1936, and the record low is 52, which occurred in 2014. Sunset tonight is at 8:33 p.m. Sunrise tomorrow is at 5:43 a.m. Here is a special weather statement. For the following counties, in Iowa, Cedar, Clinton, Louisa, Muscatine and Scott, and the following counties, in Illinois, Henry, Mercer, Rock Island and Whiteside. Hot and humid conditions will be in place across the entire area this afternoon into the early evening, with heat indices forecast between 95 to 100 degrees. If you plan to be outdoors for an extended period of time, make sure to drink plenty of water, stay out of the sun, and take frequent breaks. Conditions should improve around 8 p.m. this evening. 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The current time is 5:43 p.m. Central Daylight Time. At 5 p.m. in Moline, skies were mostly sunny. The temperature was 89 degrees, dew point 72, relative humidity 56%, producing a heat index of 96. The wind was calm, and the pressure was 30.01 inches and falling. At Davenport, skies were partly sunny. The temperature was 84 degrees, dew point 76, relative humidity 76%, producing a heat index of 93. The wind was calm, and the pressure was 30.03 inches and falling. Close to home, Burlington mostly sunny and 89. Cedar Rapids mostly sunny and 90. Dubuque mostly sunny and 90. Iowa mostly
mostly sunny and 91. Muscatine 93. Galesburg sunny and 90. Peoria sunny and 91. Savannah 93. Rockford mostly sunny and 91. Across the Midwest, Chicago smoke and 87. Des Moines mostly sunny and 90. Madison sunny and 89. Milwaukee cloudy and 80. Minneapolis mostly sunny and 93. Omaha partly sunny and 91. St. Louis partly sunny and 84. Springfield, Illinois haze and 79. Waterloo mostly sunny and 91. Once again at 5 p.m. in Moline with mostly sunny skies, the temperature was 89. At Davenport with partly sunny skies, the temperature was 84. Minor flooding is occurring and minor flooding is forecast. The areas affected include Cedar River near Conesville. The hazardous weather conditions are expected until Saturday morning. The following impacts are expected: at 13.5 feet, water affects yards and access roads of residences along Iowa Highway 22. Water affects the lowest sections of campgrounds just north of I-80 along the river and the lowest sections of Jack Sugar Memorial Park in Moscow. Water is also on 152nd Street north of County Road F-70. Additional details: at 10 a.m. Thursday, the stage was 13.3 feet. Forecast: the river is expected to rise to a crest of 13.4 feet this evening. It will then fall below flood stage late tomorrow evening. Flood stage is 13.0 feet. Here is the hazardous weather outlook. For this afternoon and tonight, wildfire smoke could result in unhealthy air quality for portions of northern Illinois. An air quality alert remains in effect for Joe Davies and Stevenson counties, now through Friday evening. Hot and humid conditions will persist today, with afternoon heat index readings in the mid-90s to around 100 degrees. Isolated storms are possible this afternoon and evening. Lightning is a primary hazard. There could also be some funnel clouds associated with these storms. Looking ahead, hot and humid conditions will persist into Saturday, with afternoon heat index readings near 100 degrees. The prolonged period of hot temperatures may pose a risk to those without adequate cooling or those who must spend extended time outdoors. Scattered storms are expected Friday afternoon and evening, and again Saturday afternoon and evening. Isolated severe storms are possible Saturday, mainly east of the Mississippi River, with damaging winds the primary threat. All storms will be accompanied by lightning and heavy downpours. Additional storm chances are forecast early next week. Spotter activation is not anticipated today or tonight. And now, your National Weather Service forecast for the Quad Cities and surrounding areas. West of today, sunny, hot. Near steady temperature in the lower 90s. South winds around 5 miles an hour. Tonight, mostly clear. Humid with lows in the lower 70s. South winds around 5 miles an hour. Friday, mostly sunny. A chance of showers and thunderstorms in the afternoon. Hot with highs in the lower 90s. Southwest winds 5 to 10 miles an hour. Chance of rain 40%. Friday night, partly cloudy with a chance of showers and thunderstorms until midnight, then mostly clear after midnight. Humid with lows in the mid-70s. Southwest winds 5 to 10 miles an hour. Chance of rain 40%. Saturday, sunny. A slight chance of showers and thunderstorms in the afternoon. Hot with highs in the lower 90s. West winds 5 to 10 miles an hour with gusts up to 20 miles an hour. Chance of rain 20%. Saturday night through Sunday night, mostly clear. Lows in the upper 60s. Highs in the upper 80s. Monday and Monday night, partly cloudy. Hot. Highs in the lower 90s. Lows in the lower 70s. Tuesday and Tuesday night, mostly clear. Highs in the upper 80s. Lows in the lower 60s. Wednesday, sunny. Highs in the lower 80s. Again, the forecast for the Quad Cities and surrounding areas for the rest of today: sunny, hot. Near steady temperature in the lower 90s. South winds around 5 miles an hour. The Moline, Illinois climate summary for this evening, as of 4 p.m., July 16, 2026. Today's high temperature was 92 degrees. The normal high is 86. The record high is 101 degrees, which was set in 1913. Today's low temperature was 71 degrees.
The normal low is 65. The record low is 51 degrees, which was set in 2014. No precipitation fell today, which leaves the monthly total at 1.86 inches. The total precipitation for the year still stands at 20.86 inches. The normal high temperature for tomorrow is 86 degrees, and the normal low is 65. The record high for tomorrow is 103, which occurred in 1936, and the record low is 52, which occurred in 2014. Sunset tonight is at 8:33 p.m. Sunrise tomorrow is at 5:43 a.m. Here is a special weather statement. For the following counties, in Iowa, Cedar, Clinton, Louisa, Muscatine and Scott, and the following counties, in Illinois, Henry, Mercer, Rock Island and Whiteside. Hot and humid conditions will be in place across the entire area this afternoon into the early evening, with heat indices forecast between 95 to 100 degrees. If you plan to be outdoors for an extended period of time, make sure to drink plenty of water, stay out of the sun, and take frequent breaks. Conditions should improve around 8 p.m. this evening. 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The current time is 5:50 p.m. Central Daylight Time. At 5 p.m. in Moline, skies were mostly sunny. The temperature was 89 degrees, dew point 72, relative humidity 56%, producing a heat index of 96. The wind was calm, and the pressure was 30.01 inches and falling. At Davenport, skies were partly sunny. The temperature was 84 degrees, dew point 76, relative humidity 76%, producing a heat index of 93. The wind was calm, and the pressure was 30.03 inches and falling. Close to home, Burlington mostly sunny and 89. Cedar Rapids mostly sunny and 90. Dubuque mostly sunny and 90. Iowa City mostly sunny and 91. Muscatine 93. Galesburg sunny and 90. Peoria sunny and 91. Savannah 93. Rockford mostly sunny and 91. Across the Midwest, Chicago smoke and 87. Des Moines mostly sunny and 90. Madison sunny and 89. Milwaukee cloudy and 80. Minneapolis mostly sunny and 93. Omaha partly sunny and 91. St. Louis partly sunny and 84. Springfield, Illinois haze and 79. Waterloo mostly sunny and 91. Once again at 5 p.m. in Moline with mostly sunny skies, the temperature was 89. At Davenport with partly sunny skies, the temperature was 84. Here is the hazardous weather outlook. For this afternoon and tonight, wildfire smoke could result in unhealthy air quality for portions of northern Illinois. An air quality alert remains in effect for Joe Davies and Stevenson counties, now through Friday evening. Hot and humid conditions will persist today, with afternoon heat index readings in the mid-90s to around 100 degrees. Isolated storms are possible this afternoon and evening. Lightning is a primary hazard. There could also be some funnel clouds associated with these storms. Looking ahead, hot and humid conditions will persist into Saturday, with afternoon heat index readings near 100 degrees. The prolonged period of hot temperatures may pose a risk to those without adequate cooling or those who must spend extended time outdoors. Scattered storms are expected Friday afternoon and evening, and again Saturday afternoon and evening. Isolated severe storms are possible Saturday, mainly east of the Mississippi River, with damaging winds the primary threat. All storms will be accompanied by lightning and heavy downpours. Additional storm chances are forecast early next week. Spotter activation is not anticipated today or tonight. And now, your National Weather Service forecast for the Quad Cities and surrounding areas. West of today, sunny, hot. Near steady temperature in the lower 90s. South winds around 5 miles an hour. Tonight, mostly clear. Humid with lows in the lower 70s. South winds around 5 miles an hour. Friday, mostly sunny. A chance of showers and thunderstorms in the afternoon. Hot with highs in the lower 90s. Southwest winds 5 to 10 miles an hour. Chance of rain 40%. Friday night, partly cloudy with a chance of showers and thunderstorms until midnight, then mostly clear after midnight. Humid with lows in the mid-70s. Southwest winds 5 to
10 miles an hour. Chance of rain 40%. Saturday, sunny. A slight chance of showers and thunderstorms in the afternoon. Hot with highs in the lower 90s. West winds 5 to 10 miles an hour with gusts up to 20 miles an hour. Chance of rain 20%. Saturday night through Sunday night, mostly clear. Lows in the upper 60s. Highs in the upper 80s. Monday and Monday night, partly cloudy. Hot. Highs in the lower 90s. Lows in the lower 70s. Tuesday and Tuesday night, mostly clear. Highs in the upper 80s. Lows in the lower 60s. Wednesday, sunny. Highs in the lower 80s. Again, the forecast for the Quad Cities and surrounding areas for the rest of today, sunny, hot. Near steady temperature in the lower 90s. South winds around 5 miles an hour. The Moline, Illinois climate summary for this evening, as of 4 p.m., July 16, 2026. Today's high temperature was 92 degrees. The normal high is 86. The record high is 101 degrees, which was set in 1913. Today's low temperature was 71 degrees. The normal low is 65. The record low is 51 degrees, which was set in 2014. No precipitation fell today, which leaves the monthly total at 1.86 inches. The total precipitation for the year still stands at 20.86 inches. The normal high temperature for tomorrow is 86 degrees, and the normal low is 65. The record high for tomorrow is 103, which occurred in 1936, and the record low is 52, which occurred in 2014. Sunset tonight is at 8:33 p.m. Sunrise tomorrow is at 5:43 a.m. Here is a special weather statement. For the following counties, in Iowa, Cedar, Clinton, Louisa, Muscatine and Scott, and the following counties, in Illinois, Henry, Mercer, Rock Island and Whiteside. Hot and humid conditions will be in place across the entire area this afternoon into the early evening, with heat indices forecast between 95 to 100 degrees. If you plan to be outdoors for an extended period of time, make sure to drink plenty of water, stay out of the sun, and take frequent breaks. Conditions should improve around 8 p.m. this evening. 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The current time is 5:57 p.m. Central Daylight Time. At 5 p.m. in Moline, skies were mostly sunny. The temperature was 89 degrees, dew point 72, relative humidity 56%, producing a heat index of 96. The wind was calm, and the pressure was 30.01 inches and falling. At Davenport, skies were partly sunny. The temperature was 84 degrees, dew point 76, relative humidity 76%, producing a heat index of 93. The wind was calm, and the pressure was 30.03 inches and falling. Close to home, Burlington mostly sunny and 89. Cedar Rapids mostly sunny and 90. Dubuque mostly sunny and 90. Iowa City mostly sunny and 91. Muscatine 93. Galesburg sunny and 90. Peoria sunny and 91. Savannah 93. Rockford mostly sunny and 91. Across the Midwest, Chicago smoke and 87. Des Moines mostly sunny and 90. Madison sunny and 89. Milwaukee cloudy and 80. Minneapolis mostly sunny and 93. Omaha partly sunny and 91. St. Louis partly sunny and 84. Springfield, Illinois haze and 79. Waterloo mostly sunny and 91. Once again at 5 p.m. in Moline with mostly sunny skies, the temperature was 89. At Davenport with partly sunny skies, the temperature was 84. Here is the hazardous weather outlook. For this afternoon and tonight, wildfire smoke could result in unhealthy air quality for portions of northern Illinois. An air quality alert remains in effect for Joe Davies and Stevenson counties, now through Friday evening. Hot and humid conditions will persist today, with afternoon heat index readings in the mid-90s to around 100 degrees. Isolated storms are possible this afternoon and evening. Lightning is a primary hazard. There could also be some funnel clouds associated with these storms. Looking ahead, hot and humid conditions will persist into Saturday, with afternoon heat index readings near 100 degrees.
prolonged period of hot temperatures may pose a risk to those without adequate cooling or those who must spend extended time outdoors. Scattered storms are expected Friday afternoon and evening, and again Saturday afternoon and evening. Isolated severe storms are possible Saturday, mainly east of the Mississippi River, with damaging winds the primary threat. All storms will be accompanied by lightning and heavy downpours. Additional storm chances are forecast early next week. Spotter activation is not anticipated today or tonight. And now, your National Weather Service forecast for the Quad Cities and surrounding areas. Rest of today, sunny, hot. Near steady temperature in the lower 90s. South winds around 5 miles an hour. Tonight, mostly clear. Humid with lows in the lower 70s. South winds around 5 miles an hour. Friday, mostly sunny. A chance of showers and thunderstorms in the afternoon. Hot with highs in the lower 90s. Southwest winds 5 to 10 miles an hour. Chance of rain 40%. Friday night, partly cloudy with a chance of showers and thunderstorms until midnight, then mostly clear after midnight. Humid with lows in the mid-70s. Southwest winds 5 to 10 miles an hour. Chance of rain 40%. Saturday, sunny. A slight chance of showers and thunderstorms in the afternoon. Hot with highs in the lower 90s. West winds 5 to 10 miles an hour with gusts up to 20 miles an hour. Chance of rain 20%. Saturday night through Sunday night, mostly clear. Lows in the upper 60s. Highs in the upper 80s. Monday and Monday night, partly cloudy. Hot. Highs in the lower 90s. Lows in the lower 70s. Tuesday and Tuesday night, mostly clear. Highs in the upper 80s. Lows in the lower 60s. Wednesday, sunny. Highs in the lower 80s. Again, the forecast for the Quad Cities and surrounding areas for the rest of today, sunny, hot. Near steady temperature in the lower 90s. South winds around 5 miles an hour. The Moline, Illinois climate summary for this evening, as of 4 p.m., July 16, 2026. Today's high temperature was 92 degrees. The normal high is 86. The record high is 101 degrees, which was set in 1913. Today's low temperature was 71 degrees. The normal low is 65. The record low is 51 degrees, which was set in 2014. No precipitation fell today, which leaves the monthly total at 1.86 inches. The total precipitation for the year still stands at 20.86 inches. The normal high temperature for tomorrow is 86 degrees, and the normal low is 65. The record high for tomorrow is 103, which occurred in 1936, and the record low is 52, which occurred in 2014. Sunset tonight is at 8:33 p.m. Sunrise tomorrow is at 5:43 a.m. Here is a special weather statement. For the following counties, in Iowa, Cedar, Clinton, Louisa, Muscatine and Scott, and the following counties, in Illinois, Henry, Mercer, Rock Island and Whiteside. Hot and humid conditions will be in place across the entire area this afternoon into the early evening, with heat indices forecast between 95 to 100 degrees. If you plan to be outdoors for an extended period of time, make sure to drink plenty of water, stay out of the sun, and take frequent breaks. Conditions should improve around 8 p.m. this evening. 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The current time is 6:03 p.m. Central Daylight Time. At 6 p.m. at Moline, skies were sunny. The temperature was 88 degrees, dew point 72, relative humidity 58%, producing a heat index of 94. The wind was south at 5 miles an hour. And the pressure was 30.00 inches and falling. At Davenport, skies were sunny. The temperature was 89 degrees, dew point 72, relative humidity 56%, producing a heat index of 96. The wind was calm. And the pressure was 30.01 inches and falling. Close to home, Burlington sunny and 89. Cedar Rapids mostly sunny and 89. Dubuque mostly sunny and 90. Iowa City sunny and 91. Peoria sunny and 90. Rockford mostly sunny and 91. Across the Midwest, Chicago smoke and 85. Des Moines mostly sunny and 89.
Madison, mostly sunny and 87. Milwaukee, cloudy and 80. Minneapolis, mostly sunny and 93. Omaha, partly sunny and 88. St. Louis, partly sunny and 83. Springfield, Illinois, cloudy and 79. Waterloo, mostly sunny and 90. Once again at 6 p.m. at Moline with sunny skies, the temperature was 88. At Davenport with sunny skies, the temperature was 89. Here is the hazardous weather outlook. For this afternoon and tonight, wildfire smoke could result in unhealthy air quality for portions of northern Illinois. An air quality alert remains in effect for Joe Davies and Stevenson counties, now through Friday evening. Hot and humid conditions will persist today, with afternoon heat index readings in the mid-90s to around 100 degrees. Isolated storms are possible this afternoon and evening. Lightning is a primary hazard. There could also be some funnel clouds associated with these storms. Looking ahead, hot and humid conditions will persist into Saturday, with afternoon heat index readings near 100 degrees. The prolonged period of hot temperatures may pose a risk to those without adequate cooling or those who must spend extended time outdoors. Scattered storms are expected Friday afternoon and evening, and again Saturday afternoon and evening. Isolated severe storms are possible Saturday, mainly east of the Mississippi River, with damaging winds the primary threat. All storms will be accompanied by lightning and heavy downpours. Additional storm chances are forecast early next week. Spotter activation is not anticipated today or tonight. The Moline, Illinois climate summary for this evening, as of 4 p.m., July 16, 2026. Today's high temperature was 92 degrees. The normal high is 86. The record high is 101 degrees, which was set in 1913. Today's low temperature was 71 degrees. The normal low is 65. The record low is 51 degrees, which was set in 2014. No precipitation fell today, which leaves the monthly total at 1.86 inches. The total precipitation for the year still stands at 20.86 inches. The normal high temperature for tomorrow is 86 degrees, and the normal low is 65. The record high for tomorrow is 103, which occurred in 1936, and the record low is 52, which occurred in 2014. Sunset tonight is at 8:33 p.m. Sunrise tomorrow is at 5:43 a.m. Here is a special weather statement. For the following counties, in Iowa, Cedar, Clinton, Louisa, Muscatine and Scott, and the following counties, in Illinois, Henry, Mercer, Rock Island and Whiteside. Hot and humid conditions will be in place across the entire area this afternoon into the early evening, with heat indices forecast between 95 to 100 degrees. If you plan to be outdoors for an extended period of time, make sure to drink plenty of water, stay out of the sun, and take frequent breaks. Conditions should improve around 8 p.m. this evening. 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The current time is 6:07 p.m. Central Daylight Time. At 6 p.m. at Moline, skies were sunny. The temperature was 88 degrees, dew point 72, relative humidity 58%, producing a heat index of 94. The wind was south at 5 miles an hour. And the pressure was 30.00 inches and falling. At Davenport, skies were sunny. The temperature was 89 degrees, dew point 72, relative humidity 56%, producing a heat index of 96. The wind was calm. And the pressure was 30.01 inches and falling. Close to home, Burlington sunny and 89. Cedar Rapids mostly sunny and 89. Dubuque mostly sunny and 90. Iowa City sunny and 91. Peoria sunny and 90. Rockford mostly sunny and 91. Across the Midwest, Chicago smoke and 85. Des Moines mostly sunny and 89. Madison mostly sunny and 87. Milwaukee cloudy and 80. Minneapolis mostly sunny and 93. Omaha partly sunny and 88. St. Louis partly sunny and 83. Springfield, Illinois cloudy and 79. Waterloo mostly sunny and 90. Once again at 6 p.m. at Moline with sunny skies, the temperature was 88. At Davenport with sunny skies, the temperature was 89. Here is the hazardous weather outlook. For this afternoon and tonight, wildfire smoke could...
result in unhealthy air quality for portions of northern Illinois. An air quality alert remains in effect for Joe Davies and Stevenson counties now through Friday evening. Hot and humid conditions will persist today, with afternoon heat index readings in the mid-90s to around 100 degrees. Isolated storms are possible this afternoon and evening. Lightning is a primary hazard. There could also be some funnel clouds associated with these storms. Looking ahead, hot and humid conditions will persist into Saturday, with afternoon heat index readings near 100 degrees. The prolonged period of hot temperatures may pose a risk to those without adequate cooling or those who must spend extended time outdoors. Scattered storms are expected Friday afternoon and evening, and again Saturday afternoon and evening. Isolated severe storms are possible Saturday, mainly east of the Mississippi River, with damaging winds the primary threat. All storms will be accompanied by lightning and heavy downpours. Additional storm chances are forecast early next week. Spotter activation is not anticipated today or tonight. The Moline, Illinois climate summary for this evening, as of 4 p.m., July 16, 2026. Today's high temperature was 92 degrees. The normal high is 86. The record high is 101 degrees, which was set in 1913. Today's low temperature was 71 degrees. The normal low is 65. The record low is 51 degrees, which was set in 2014. No precipitation fell today, which leaves the monthly total at 1.86 inches. The total precipitation for the year still stands at 20.86 inches. The normal high temperature for tomorrow is 86 degrees, and the normal low is 65. The record high for tomorrow is 103, which occurred in 1936, and the record low is 52, which occurred in 2014. Sunset tonight is at 8:33 p.m. Sunrise tomorrow is at 5:43 a.m. Here is a special weather statement. For the following counties, in Iowa, Cedar, Clinton, Louisa, Muscatine and Scott, and the following counties, in Illinois, Henry, Mercer, Rock Island and Whiteside. Hot and humid conditions will be in place across the entire area this afternoon into the early evening, with heat indices forecast between 95 to 100 degrees. If you plan to be outdoors for an extended period of time, make sure to drink plenty of water, stay out of the sun, and take frequent breaks. Conditions should improve around 8 p.m. this evening. 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The current time is 6:12 p.m. Central Daylight Time. At 6 p.m. at Moline, skies were sunny. The temperature was 88 degrees, dew point 72, relative humidity 58%, producing a heat index of 94. The wind was south at 5 miles an hour. And the pressure was 30.00 inches and falling. At Davenport, skies were sunny. The temperature was 89 degrees, dew point 72, relative humidity 56%, producing a heat index of 96. The wind was calm. And the pressure was 30.01 inches and falling. Close to home, Burlington sunny and 89. Cedar Rapids mostly sunny and 89. Dubuque mostly sunny and 90. Iowa City sunny and 91. Peoria sunny and 90. Rockford mostly sunny and 91. Across the Midwest, Chicago smoke and 85. Des Moines mostly sunny and 89. Madison mostly sunny and 87. Milwaukee cloudy and 80. Minneapolis mostly sunny and 93. Omaha partly sunny and 88. St. Louis partly sunny and 83. Springfield, Illinois cloudy and 79. Waterloo mostly sunny and 90. Once again at 6 p.m. at Moline with sunny skies, the temperature was 88. At Davenport with sunny skies, the temperature was 89. Here is the hazardous weather outlook. For this afternoon and tonight, wildfire smoke could result in unhealthy air quality for portions of northern Illinois. An air quality alert remains in effect for Joe Davies and Stevenson counties, now through Friday evening. Hot and humid conditions will persist today, with afternoon heat index readings in the mid-90s to around 100 degrees. Isolated storms are possible this afternoon and evening. Lightning is a primary hazard. There could also be some funnel clouds associated with these storms. Looking ahead, hot and humid conditions will persist into Saturday, with afternoon heat index readings near 100 degrees. The prolonged
period, and hot temperatures may pose a risk to those without adequate cooling or those who must spend extended time outdoors. Scattered storms are expected Friday afternoon and evening, and again Saturday afternoon and evening. Isolated severe storms are possible Saturday, mainly east of the Mississippi River, with damaging winds the primary threat. All storms will be accompanied by lightning and heavy downpours. Additional storm chances are forecast early next week. Spotter activation is not anticipated today or tonight. The Moline, Illinois climate summary for this evening, as of 4 p.m., July 16, 2026. Today's high temperature was 92 degrees. The normal high is 86. The record high is 101 degrees, which was set in 1913. Today's low temperature was 71 degrees. The normal low is 65. The record low is 51 degrees, which was set in 2014. No precipitation fell today, which leaves the monthly total at 1.86 inches. The total precipitation for the year still stands at 20.86 inches. The normal high temperature for tomorrow is 86 degrees, and the normal low is 65. The record high for tomorrow is 103, which occurred in 1936, and the record low is 52, which occurred in 2014. Sunset tonight is at 8:33 p.m. Sunrise tomorrow is at 5:43 a.m. Minor flooding is occurring, and minor flooding is forecast. The areas affected include Cedar River near Conesville. The hazardous weather conditions are expected until Saturday morning. The following impacts are expected: at 13.5 feet, water affects yards and access roads of residences along Iowa Highway 22. Water affects the lowest sections of campgrounds just north of I-80 along the river and the lowest sections of Jack Sugar Memorial Park in Moscow. Water is also on 152nd Street north of County Road F-70. Additional details: at 10 a.m. Thursday, the stage was 13.3 feet. Forecast: the river is expected to rise to a crest of 13.4 feet this evening. It will then fall below flood stage late tomorrow evening. Flood stage is 13.0 feet. This broadcast originates from the National Weather Service office in the Quad Cities and is transmitted on a frequency of 162.55 MHz from Rock Island, Illinois. The coverage area includes the following counties: Cedar, Clinton, Louisa, Muscatine, Scott, Henry, Illinois, Mercer, Rock Island, and Whiteside. Here is a special weather statement. For the following counties, in Iowa, Cedar, Clinton, Louisa, Muscatine, and Scott, and the following counties, in Illinois, Henry, Mercer, Rock Island, and Whiteside. Hot and humid conditions will be in place across the entire area this afternoon into the early evening, with heat indices forecast between 95 to 100 degrees. If you plan to be outdoors for an extended period of time, make sure to drink plenty of water, stay out of the sun, and take frequent breaks. Conditions should improve around 8 p.m. this evening. 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The current time is 6:17 p.m. Central Daylight Time. At 6 p.m. at Moline, skies were sunny. The temperature was 88 degrees, dew point 72, relative humidity 58%, producing a heat index of 94. The wind was south at 5 miles an hour, and the pressure was 30.00 inches and falling. At Davenport, skies were sunny. The temperature was 89 degrees, dew point 72, relative humidity 56%, producing a heat index of 96. The wind was calm, and the pressure was 30.01 inches and falling. Close to home, Burlington sunny and 89. Cedar Rapids mostly sunny and 89. Dubuque sunny and 90. Iowa City sunny and 91. Muscatine 93. Galesburg sunny and 90. Peoria sunny and 90. Savannah 92. Rockford mostly sunny and 91. Across the Midwest, Chicago smoke and 85. Des Moines mostly sunny and 89. Madison mostly sunny and 87. Milwaukee cloudy and 80. Minneapolis mostly sunny and 93. Omaha partly sunny and 88. St. Louis partly sunny and 83. Springfield, Illinois, cloudy and 79. Waterloo, mostly sunny and 90. Once again at 6 p.m. at Moline with sunny.
skies, the temperature was 88. At Davenport with sunny skies, the temperature was 89. Here is the hazardous weather outlook. For this afternoon and tonight, wildfire smoke could result in unhealthy air quality for portions of northern Illinois. An air quality alert remains in effect for Joe Davies and Stevenson counties, now through Friday evening. Hot and humid conditions will persist today, with afternoon heat index readings in the mid-90s to around 100 degrees. Isolated storms are possible this afternoon and evening. Lightning is a primary hazard. There could also be some funnel clouds associated with these storms. Looking ahead, hot and humid conditions will persist into Saturday, with afternoon heat index readings near 100 degrees. The prolonged period of hot temperatures may pose a risk to those without adequate cooling or those who must spend extended time outdoors. Scattered storms are expected Friday afternoon and evening, and again Saturday afternoon and evening. Isolated severe storms are possible Saturday, mainly east of the Mississippi River, with damaging winds the primary threat. All storms will be accompanied by lightning and heavy downpours. Additional storm chances are forecast early next week. Spotter activation is not anticipated today or tonight. The Moline, Illinois climate summary for this evening, as of 4 p.m., July 16, 2026. Today's high temperature was 92 degrees. The normal high is 86. The record high is 101 degrees, which was set in 1913. Today's low temperature was 71 degrees. The normal low is 65. The record low is 51 degrees, which was set in 2014. No precipitation fell today, which leaves the monthly total at 1.86 inches. The total precipitation for the year still stands at 20.86 inches. The normal high temperature for tomorrow is 86 degrees, and the normal low is 65. The record high for tomorrow is 103, which occurred in 1936, and the record low is 52, which occurred in 2014. Sunset tonight is at 8:33 p.m. Sunrise tomorrow is at 5:43 a.m. Here is a special weather statement. For the following counties, in Iowa, Cedar, Clinton, Louisa, Muscatine and Scott, and the following counties, in Illinois, Henry, Mercer, Rock Island and Whiteside. Hot and humid conditions will be in place across the entire area this afternoon into the early evening, with heat indices forecast between 95 to 100 degrees. If you plan to be outdoors for an extended period of time, make sure to drink plenty of water, stay out of the sun, and take frequent breaks. Conditions should improve around 8 p.m. this evening. 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The current time is 6:22 p.m. Central Daylight Time. At 6 p.m. at Moline, skies were sunny. The temperature was 88 degrees, dew point 72, relative humidity 58%, producing a heat index of 94. The wind was south at 5 miles an hour. And the pressure was 30.00 inches and falling. At Davenport, skies were sunny. The temperature was 89 degrees, dew point 72, relative humidity 56%, producing a heat index of 96. The wind was calm. And the pressure was 30.01 inches and falling. Close to home, Burlington sunny and 89. Cedar Rapids mostly sunny and 89. Dubuque sunny and 90. Iowa City sunny and 91. Muscatine 93. Galesburg sunny and 90. Peoria sunny and 90. Savannah 92. Rockford mostly sunny and 91. Across the Midwest, Chicago smoke and 85. Des Moines mostly sunny and 89. Madison mostly sunny and 87. Milwaukee cloudy and 80. Minneapolis mostly sunny and 93. Omaha partly sunny and 88. St. Louis partly sunny and 83. Springfield, Illinois cloudy and 79. Waterloo mostly sunny and 90. Once again at 6 p.m. at Moline with sunny skies, the temperature was 88. At Davenport with sunny skies, the temperature was 89. Here is the hazardous weather outlook. For this afternoon and tonight, wildfire smoke could result in unhealthy air quality for portions of northern Illinois. An air quality alert remains in effect for Joe Davies and Stevenson counties, now through Friday evening. Hot and humid conditions will persist today, with afternoon heat index readings in the mid-90s to around 100 degrees.
Isolated storms are possible this afternoon and evening. Lightning is a primary hazard. There could also be some funnel clouds associated with these storms. Looking ahead, hot and humid conditions will persist into Saturday, with afternoon heat index readings near 100 degrees. The prolonged period of hot temperatures may pose a risk to those without adequate cooling or those who must spend extended time outdoors. Scattered storms are expected Friday afternoon and evening, and again Saturday afternoon and evening. Isolated severe storms are possible Saturday, mainly east of the Mississippi River, with damaging winds the primary threat. All storms will be accompanied by lightning and heavy downpours. Additional storm chances are forecast early next week. Spotter activation is not anticipated today or tonight. The Moline, Illinois climate summary for this evening, as of 4 p.m., July 16, 2026. Today's high temperature was 92 degrees. The normal high is 86. The record high is 101 degrees, which was set in 1913. Today's low temperature was 71 degrees. The normal low is 65. The record low is 51 degrees, which was set in 2014. No precipitation fell today, which leaves the monthly total at 1.86 inches. The total precipitation for the year still stands at 20.86 inches. The normal high temperature for tomorrow is 86 degrees, and the normal low is 65. The record high for tomorrow is 103, which occurred in 1936, and the record low is 52, which occurred in 2014. Sunset tonight is at 8:33 p.m. Sunrise tomorrow is at 5:43 a.m. Here is a special weather statement. For the following counties, in Iowa, Cedar, Clinton, Louisa, Muscatine and Scott, and the following counties, in Illinois, Henry, Mercer, Rock Island and Whiteside. Hot and humid conditions will be in place across the entire area this afternoon into the early evening, with heat indices forecast between 95 to 100 degrees. If you plan to be outdoors for an extended period of time, make sure to drink plenty of water, stay out of the sun, and take frequent breaks. Conditions should improve around 8 p.m. this evening. 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The current time is 6:26 p.m. Central Daylight Time. At 6 p.m. at Moline, skies were sunny. The temperature was 88 degrees, dew point 72, relative humidity 58%, producing a heat index of 94. The wind was south at 5 miles an hour. And the pressure was 30.00 inches and falling. At Davenport, skies were sunny. The temperature was 89 degrees, dew point 72, relative humidity 56%, producing a heat index of 96. The wind was calm. And the pressure was 30.01 inches and falling. Close to home, Burlington sunny and 89. Cedar Rapids mostly sunny and 89. Dubuque sunny and 90. Iowa City sunny and 91. Muscatine 93. Galesburg sunny and 90. Peoria sunny and 90. Savannah 92. Rockford mostly sunny and 91. Across the Midwest, Chicago smoke and 85. Des Moines mostly sunny and 89. Madison mostly sunny and 87. Milwaukee cloudy and 80. Minneapolis mostly sunny and 93. Omaha partly sunny and 88. St. Louis partly sunny and 83. Springfield, Illinois cloudy and 79. Waterloo mostly sunny and 90. Once again at 6 p.m. at Moline with sunny skies, the temperature was 88. At Davenport with sunny skies, the temperature was 89. Here is the hazardous weather outlook. For this afternoon and tonight, wildfire smoke could result in unhealthy air quality for portions of northern Illinois. An air quality alert remains in effect for Joe Davies and Stevenson counties, now through Friday evening. Hot and humid conditions will persist today, with afternoon heat index readings in the mid-90s to around 100 degrees. Isolated storms are possible this afternoon and evening. Lightning is a primary hazard. There could also be some funnel clouds associated with these storms. Looking ahead, hot and humid conditions will persist into Saturday, with afternoon heat index readings near 100 degrees. The prolonged period of hot temperatures may pose a risk to those without adequate cooling or those who must spend extended time outdoors. Scattered storms are expected Friday afternoon and evening, and again Saturday.
afternoon and evening. Isolated severe storms are possible Saturday, mainly east of the Mississippi River, with damaging winds the primary threat. All storms will be accompanied by lightning and heavy downpours. Additional storm chances are forecast early next week. Spotter activation is not anticipated today or tonight. The Moline, Illinois climate summary for this evening, as of 4 p.m., July 16, 2026. Today's high temperature was 92 degrees. The normal high is 86. The record high is 101 degrees, which was set in 1913. Today's low temperature was 71 degrees. The normal low is 65. The record low is 51 degrees, which was set in 2014. No precipitation fell today, which leaves the monthly total at 1.86 inches. The total precipitation for the year still stands at 20.86 inches. The normal high temperature for tomorrow is 86 degrees, and the normal low is 65. The record high for tomorrow is 103, which occurred in 1936, and the record low is 52, which occurred in 2014. Sunset tonight is at 8:33 p.m. Sunrise tomorrow is at 5:43 a.m. Here is a special weather statement. For the following counties, in Iowa, Cedar, Clinton, Louisa, Muscatine and Scott, and the following counties, in Illinois, Henry, Mercer, Rock Island and Whiteside. Hot and humid conditions will be in place across the entire area this afternoon into the early evening, with heat indices forecast between 95 to 100 degrees. If you plan to be outdoors for an extended period of time, make sure to drink plenty of water, stay out of the sun, and take frequent breaks. Conditions should improve around 8 p.m. this evening. 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The current time is 6:31 p.m. Central Daylight Time. At 6 p.m. at Moline, skies were sunny. The temperature was 88 degrees, dew point 72, relative humidity 58%, producing a heat index of 94. The wind was south at 5 miles an hour. And the pressure was 30.00 inches and falling. At Davenport, skies were sunny. The temperature was 89 degrees, dew point 72, relative humidity 56%, producing a heat index of 96. The wind was calm. And the pressure was 30.01 inches and falling. Close to home, Burlington sunny and 89. Cedar Rapids mostly sunny and 89. Dubuque sunny and 90. Iowa City sunny and 91. Muscatine 93. Galesburg sunny and 90. Peoria sunny and 90. Savannah 92. Rockford mostly sunny and 91. Across the Midwest, Chicago smoke and 85. Des Moines mostly sunny and 89. Madison mostly sunny and 87. Milwaukee cloudy and 80. Minneapolis mostly sunny and 93. Omaha partly sunny and 88. St. Louis partly sunny and 83. Springfield, Illinois cloudy and 79. Waterloo mostly sunny and 90. Once again at 6 p.m. at Moline with sunny skies, the temperature was 88. At Davenport with sunny skies, the temperature was 89. Here is the hazardous weather outlook. For this afternoon and tonight, wildfire smoke could result in unhealthy air quality for portions of northern Illinois. An air quality alert remains in effect for Joe Davies and Stevenson counties, now through Friday evening. Hot and humid conditions will persist today, with afternoon heat index readings in the mid-90s to around 100 degrees. Isolated storms are possible this afternoon and evening. Lightning is a primary hazard. There could also be some funnel clouds associated with these storms. Looking ahead, hot and humid conditions will persist into Saturday, with afternoon heat index readings near 100 degrees. The prolonged period of hot temperatures may pose a risk to those without adequate cooling or those who must spend extended time outdoors. Scattered storms are expected Friday afternoon and evening, and again Saturday afternoon and evening. Isolated severe storms are possible Saturday, mainly east of the Mississippi River, with damaging winds the primary threat. All storms will be accompanied by lightning and heavy downpours. Additional storm chances are forecast early next week. Spotter activation is not anticipated today or tonight. The Moline, Illinois climate summary for this evening, as of 4 p.m., July 16, 2026. Today's high temperature was 92.

Another statement. For the following counties, in Iowa, Cedar, Clinton, Louisa, Muscatine, and Scott, and the following counties, in Illinois, Henry, Mercer, Rock Island, and Whiteside, hot and humid conditions will be in place across the entire area this afternoon into the early evening, with heat indices forecast between 95 to 100 degrees. If you plan to be outdoors for an extended period of time, make sure to drink plenty of water, stay out of the sun, and take frequent breaks. Conditions should improve around 8 p.m. this evening. 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The current time is 6:35 p.m. Central Daylight Time. At 6 p.m. at Moline, skies were sunny. The temperature was 88 degrees, dew point 72, relative humidity 58%, producing a heat index of 94. The wind was south at 5 miles an hour. And the pressure was 30.00 inches and falling. At Davenport, skies were sunny. The temperature was 89 degrees, dew point 72, relative humidity 56%, producing a heat index of 96. The wind was calm. And the pressure was 30.01 inches and falling. Close to home, Burlington sunny and 89. Cedar Rapids mostly sunny and 89. Dubuque sunny and 90. Iowa City sunny and 91. Muscatine 93. Galesburg sunny and 90. Peoria sunny and 90. Savannah 92. Rockford mostly sunny and 91. Across the Midwest, Chicago smoke and 85. Des Moines mostly sunny and 89. Madison mostly sunny and 87. Milwaukee cloudy and 80. Minneapolis mostly sunny and 93. Omaha partly sunny and 88. St. Louis partly sunny and 83. Springfield, Illinois cloudy and 79. Waterloo mostly sunny and 90. Once again at 6 p.m. at Moline with sunny skies, the temperature was 88. At Davenport with sunny skies, the temperature was 89. Here is the hazardous weather outlook. For this afternoon and tonight, wildfire smoke could result in unhealthy air quality for portions of northern Illinois. An air quality alert remains in effect for Joe Davies and Stevenson counties, now through Friday evening. Hot and humid conditions will persist today, with afternoon heat index readings in the mid-90s to around 100 degrees. Isolated storms are possible this afternoon and evening. Lightning is a primary hazard. There could also be some funnel clouds associated with these storms. Looking ahead, hot and humid conditions will persist into Saturday, with afternoon heat index readings near 100 degrees. The prolonged period of hot temperatures may pose a risk to those without adequate cooling or those who must spend extended time outdoors. Scattered storms are expected Friday afternoon and evening, and again Saturday afternoon and evening. Isolated severe storms are possible Saturday, mainly east of the Mississippi River, with damaging winds the primary threat. All storms will be accompanied by lightning and heavy downpours. Additional storm chances are forecast early next week. Spotter activation is not anticipated today or tonight. The Moline, Illinois climate summary for this evening, as of 4 p.m., July 16, 2026. Today's high temperature was 92 degrees. The normal high is 86. The record high is 101 degrees, which was set in 1913. Today's low temperature was 71 degrees. The normal low is 65. The record low is 51 degrees, which was set in 2014. No precipitation fell today, which leaves the monthly total at 1.86 inches. The total precipitation for the year still stands at 20.86 inches. The normal high temperature for tomorrow is 86 degrees, and the normal low is 65. The record high for tomorrow is 103, which occurred in 1936, and the record low is 52, which occurred in 2014. Sunset tonight is at 8:33 p.m. Sunrise tomorrow is at 5:43 a.m. Here is a special weather statement. For the following counties, in Iowa, Cedar, Clinton, Louisa, Muscatine, and Scott, and the following counties, in Illinois, Henry, Mercer, Rock Island, and Whiteside, hot and humid conditions will be in place across the entire area this afternoon into the early evening, with heat indices forecast between 95 to 100 degrees. If you plan to be outdoors for an extended period of time, make sure to drink plenty of water, stay out of the sun, and take frequent

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The current time is 6:40 p.m. Central Daylight Time. At 6 p.m. at Moline, skies were sunny. The temperature was 88 degrees, dew point 72, relative humidity 58%, producing a heat index of 94. The wind was south at 5 miles an hour, and the pressure was 30.00 inches and falling. At Davenport, skies were sunny. The temperature was 89 degrees, dew point 72, relative humidity 56%, producing a heat index of 96. The wind was calm, and the pressure was 30.01 inches and falling. Close to home, Burlington sunny and 89. Cedar Rapids mostly sunny and 89. Dubuque sunny and 90. Iowa City sunny and 91. Muscatine 93. Galesburg sunny and 90. Peoria sunny and 90. Savannah 92. Rockford mostly sunny and 91. Across the Midwest, Chicago smoke and 85. Des Moines mostly sunny and 89. Madison mostly sunny and 87. Milwaukee cloudy and 80. Minneapolis mostly sunny and 93. Omaha partly sunny and 88. St. Louis partly sunny and 83. Springfield, Illinois cloudy and 79. Waterloo mostly sunny and 90. Once again at 6 p.m. at Moline with sunny skies, the temperature was 88. At Davenport with sunny skies, the temperature was 89. Here is the hazardous weather outlook. For this afternoon and tonight, wildfire smoke could result in unhealthy air quality for portions of northern Illinois. An air quality alert remains in effect for Joe Davies and Stevenson counties, now through Friday evening. Hot and humid conditions will persist today, with afternoon heat index readings in the mid-90s to around 100 degrees. Isolated storms are possible this afternoon and evening. Lightning is a primary hazard. There could also be some funnel clouds associated with these storms. Looking ahead, hot and humid conditions will persist into Saturday, with afternoon heat index readings near 100 degrees. The prolonged period of hot temperatures may pose a risk to those without adequate cooling or those who must spend extended time outdoors. Scattered storms are expected Friday afternoon and evening, and again Saturday afternoon and evening. Isolated severe storms are possible Saturday, mainly east of the Mississippi River, with damaging winds the primary threat. All storms will be accompanied by lightning and heavy downpours. Additional storm chances are forecast early next week. Spotter activation is not anticipated today or tonight. The Moline, Illinois climate summary for this evening, as of 4 p.m., July 16, 2026. Today's high temperature was 92 degrees. The normal high is 86. The record high is 101 degrees, which was set in 1913. Today's low temperature was 71 degrees. The normal low is 65. The record low is 51 degrees, which was set in 2014. No precipitation fell today, which leaves the monthly total at 1.86 inches. The total precipitation for the year still stands at 20.86 inches. The normal high temperature for tomorrow is 86 degrees, and the normal low is 65. The record high for tomorrow is 103, which occurred in 1936, and the record low is 52, which occurred in 2014. Sunset tonight is at 8:33 p.m. Sunrise tomorrow is at 5:43 a.m. Here is a special weather statement. For the following counties, in Iowa, Cedar, Clinton, Louisa, Muscatine and Scott, and the following counties, in Illinois, Henry, Mercer, Rock Island and Whiteside. Hot and humid conditions will be in place across the entire area this afternoon into the early evening, with heat indices forecast between 95 to 100 degrees. If you plan to be outdoors for an extended period of time, make sure to drink plenty of water, stay out of the sun, and take frequent breaks. Conditions should improve around 8 p.m. this evening. 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The current time is 6:44 p.m. Central Daylight Time. Minor flooding is occurring and minor flooding is forecast. The areas affected include Cedar River near Conesville. The hazardous weather conditions are expected until Saturday morning. The following impacts are expected at
13.5 feet. Water affects yards and access roads of residences along Iowa Highway 22. Water affects the lowest sections of campgrounds just north of I-80 along the river and the lowest sections of Jack Sugar Memorial Park in Moscow. Water is also on 152nd Street north of County Road F-70. Additional details, at 10 a.m. Thursday the stage was 13.3 feet. Forecast, the river is expected to rise to a crest of 13.4 feet this evening. It will then fall below flood stage late tomorrow evening. Flood stage is 13.0 feet. At 6 p.m. at Moline, skies were sunny. The temperature was 88 degrees, dew point 72, relative humidity 58%, producing a heat index of 94. The wind was south at 5 miles an hour. And the pressure was 30.00 inches and falling. At Davenport, skies were sunny. The temperature was 89 degrees, dew point 72, relative humidity 56%, producing a heat index of 96. The wind was calm. And the pressure was 30.01 inches and falling. Close to home, Burlington sunny and 89. Cedar Rapids mostly sunny and 89. Dubuque sunny and 90. Iowa City sunny and 91. Muscatine 93. Galesburg sunny and 90. Peoria sunny and 90. Savannah 92. Rockford mostly sunny and 91. Across the Midwest, Chicago smoke and 85. Des Moines mostly sunny and 89. Madison mostly sunny and 87. Milwaukee cloudy and 80. Minneapolis mostly sunny and 93. Omaha partly sunny and 88. St. Louis partly sunny and 83. Springfield, Illinois cloudy and 79. Waterloo mostly sunny and 90. Once again at 6 p.m. at Moline with sunny skies, the temperature was 88. At Davenport with sunny skies, the temperature was 89. Here is the hazardous weather outlook. For this afternoon and tonight, wildfire smoke could result in unhealthy air quality for portions of northern Illinois. An air quality alert remains in effect for Joe Davies and Stevenson counties, now through Friday evening. Hot and humid conditions will persist today, with afternoon heat index readings in the mid-90s to around 100 degrees. Isolated storms are possible this afternoon and evening. Lightning is a primary hazard. There could also be some funnel clouds associated with these storms. Looking ahead, hot and humid conditions will persist into Saturday, with afternoon heat index readings near 100 degrees. The prolonged period of hot temperatures may pose a risk to those without adequate cooling or those who must spend extended time outdoors. Scattered storms are expected Friday afternoon and evening, and again Saturday afternoon and evening. Isolated severe storms are possible Saturday, mainly east of the Mississippi River, with damaging winds the primary threat. All storms will be accompanied by lightning and heavy downpours. Additional storm chances are forecast early next week. Spotter activation is not anticipated today or tonight. The Moline, Illinois climate summary for this evening, as of 4 p.m., July 16, 2026. Today's high temperature was 92 degrees. The normal high is 86. The record high is 101 degrees, which was set in 1913. Today's low temperature was 71 degrees. The normal low is 65. The record low is 51 degrees, which was set in 2014. No precipitation fell today, which leaves the monthly total at 1.86 inches. The total precipitation for the year still stands at 20.86 inches. The normal high temperature for tomorrow is 86 degrees, and the normal low is 65. The record high for tomorrow is 103, which occurred in 1936, and the record low is 52, which occurred in 2014. Sunset tonight is at 8:33 p.m. Sunrise tomorrow is at 5:43 a.m. Here is a special weather statement. For the following counties, in Iowa, Cedar, Clinton, Louisa, Muscatine and Scott, and the following counties, in Illinois, Henry, Mercer, Rock Island and Whiteside. Hot and humid conditions will be in place across the entire area this afternoon into the early evening, with heat indices forecast between 95 to 100 degrees. If you plan to be outdoors for an extended period of time, make sure to drink plenty of water, stay out of the sun, and take frequent breaks. Conditions should improve around 8 p.m. this evening. 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
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The current time is 6:50 p.m. Central Daylight Time. At 6 p.m. at Moline, skies were sunny. The temperature was 88 degrees, dew point 72, relative humidity 58%, producing a heat index of 94. The wind was south at 5 miles an hour, and the pressure was 30.00 inches and falling. At Davenport, skies were sunny. The temperature was 89 degrees, dew point 72, relative humidity 56%, producing a heat index of 96. The wind was calm, and the pressure was 30.01 inches and falling. Close to home, Burlington sunny and 89. Cedar Rapids mostly sunny and 89. Dubuque sunny and 90. Iowa City sunny and 91. Muscatine 93. Galesburg sunny and 90. Peoria sunny and 90. Savannah 92. Rockford mostly sunny and 91. Across the Midwest, Chicago smoke and 85. Des Moines mostly sunny and 89. Madison mostly sunny and 87. Milwaukee cloudy and 80. Minneapolis mostly sunny and 93. Omaha partly sunny and 88. St. Louis partly sunny and 83. Springfield, Illinois cloudy and 79. Waterloo mostly sunny and 90. Once again at 6 p.m. at Moline with sunny skies, the temperature was 88. At Davenport with sunny skies, the temperature was 89. Here is the hazardous weather outlook. For this afternoon and tonight, wildfire smoke could result in unhealthy air quality for portions of northern Illinois. An air quality alert remains in effect for Joe Davies and Stevenson counties, now through Friday evening. Hot and humid conditions will persist today, with afternoon heat index readings in the mid-90s to around 100 degrees. Isolated storms are possible this afternoon and evening. Lightning is the primary hazard. There could also be some funnel clouds associated with these storms. Looking ahead, hot and humid conditions will persist into Saturday, with afternoon heat index readings near 100 degrees. The prolonged period of hot temperatures may pose a risk to those without adequate cooling or those who must spend extended time outdoors. Scattered storms are expected Friday afternoon and evening, and again Saturday afternoon and evening. Isolated severe storms are possible Saturday, mainly east of the Mississippi River, with damaging winds the primary threat. All storms will be accompanied by lightning and heavy downpours. Additional storm chances are forecast early next week. Spotter activation is not anticipated today or tonight. The Moline, Illinois climate summary for this evening, as of 4 p.m., July 16, 2026. Today's high temperature was 92 degrees. The normal high is 86. The record high is 101 degrees, which was set in 1913. Today's low temperature was 71 degrees. The normal low is 65. The record low is 51 degrees, which was set in 2014. No precipitation fell today, which leaves the monthly total at 1.86 inches. The total precipitation for the year still stands at 20.86 inches. The normal high temperature for tomorrow is 86 degrees, and the normal low is 65. The record high for tomorrow is 103, which occurred in 1936, and the record low is 52, which occurred in 2014. Sunset tonight is at 8:33 p.m. Sunrise tomorrow is at 5:43 a.m. Here is a special weather statement. For the following counties, in Iowa, Cedar, Clinton, Louisa, Muscatine and Scott, and the following counties, in Illinois, Henry, Mercer, Rock Island and Whiteside. Hot and humid conditions will be in place across the entire area this afternoon into the early evening, with heat indices forecast between 95 to 100 degrees. If you plan to be outdoors for an extended period of time, make sure to drink plenty of water, stay out of the sun, and take frequent breaks. Conditions should improve around 8 p.m. this evening. 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The current time is 6:54 p.m. Central Daylight Time. At 6 p.m. at Moline, skies were sunny. The temperature was 88 degrees, dew point 72, relative humidity 58%, producing a heat index of 94. The wind was south at 5 miles an hour, and the pressure was 30.00 inches and falling. At Davenport, skies were sunny. The temperature
temperature was 89 degrees, dew point 72, relative humidity 56%, producing a heat index of 96. The wind was calm, and the pressure was 30.01 inches and falling. Close to home, Burlington sunny and 89. Cedar Rapids mostly sunny and 89. Dubuque sunny and 90. Iowa City sunny and 91. Muscatine 93. Galesburg sunny and 90. Peoria sunny and 90. Savannah 92. Rockford mostly sunny and 91. Across the Midwest, Chicago smoke and 85. Des Moines mostly sunny and 89. Madison mostly sunny and 87. Milwaukee cloudy and 80. Minneapolis mostly sunny and 93. Omaha partly sunny and 88. St. Louis partly sunny and 83. Springfield, Illinois cloudy and 79. Waterloo mostly sunny and 90. Once again at 6 p.m. at Moline with sunny skies, the temperature was 88. At Davenport with sunny skies, the temperature was 89. Here is the hazardous weather outlook. For this afternoon and tonight, wildfire smoke could result in unhealthy air quality for portions of northern Illinois. An air quality alert remains in effect for Joe Davies and Stevenson counties, now through Friday evening. Hot and humid conditions will persist today, with afternoon heat index readings in the mid-90s to around 100 degrees. Isolated storms are possible this afternoon and evening. Lightning is a primary hazard. There could also be some funnel clouds associated with these storms. Looking ahead, hot and humid conditions will persist into Saturday, with afternoon heat index readings near 100 degrees. The prolonged period of hot temperatures may pose a risk to those without adequate cooling or those who must spend extended time outdoors. Scattered storms are expected Friday afternoon and evening, and again Saturday afternoon and evening. Isolated severe storms are possible Saturday, mainly east of the Mississippi River, with damaging winds the primary threat. All storms will be accompanied by lightning and heavy downpours. Additional storm chances are forecast early next week. Spotter activation is not anticipated today or tonight. The Moline, Illinois climate summary for this evening, as of 4 p.m., July 16, 2026. Today's high temperature was 92 degrees. The normal high is 86. The record high is 101 degrees, which was set in 1913. Today's low temperature was 71 degrees. The normal low is 65. The record low is 51 degrees, which was set in 2014. No precipitation fell today, which leaves the monthly total at 1.86 inches. The total precipitation for the year still stands at 20.86 inches. The normal high temperature for tomorrow is 86 degrees, and the normal low is 65. The record high for tomorrow is 103, which occurred in 1936, and the record low is 52, which occurred in 2014. Sunset tonight is at 8:33 p.m. Sunrise tomorrow is at 5:43 a.m. Here is a special weather statement. For the following counties, in Iowa, Cedar, Clinton, Louisa, Muscatine and Scott, and the following counties, in Illinois, Henry, Mercer, Rock Island and Whiteside. Hot and humid conditions will be in place across the entire area this afternoon into the early evening, with heat indices forecast between 95 to 100 degrees. If you plan to be outdoors for an extended period of time, make sure to drink plenty of water, stay out of the sun, and take frequent breaks. Conditions should improve around 8 p.m. this evening. 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The current time is 6:59 p.m. Central Daylight Time. Here is the hazardous weather outlook. For this afternoon and tonight, wildfire smoke could result in unhealthy air quality for portions of northern Illinois. An air quality alert remains in effect for Joe Davies and Stevenson counties, now through Friday evening. Hot and humid conditions will persist today, with afternoon heat index readings in the mid-90s to around 100 degrees. Isolated storms are possible this afternoon and evening. Lightning is a primary hazard. There could also be some funnel clouds associated with these storms. Looking ahead, hot and humid conditions will persist into Saturday, with afternoon heat index readings near 100 degrees. The prolonged period of hot temperatures may pose a risk to those without adequate cooling or those who must spend extended time outdoors. Scattered storms are expected Friday afternoon and